less. Thursday night, northwest winds 10 knots or less. Waves 2 feet or less. Friday, north winds 5 to 15 knots becoming east. Waves 1 to 3 feet. Saturday, east winds 10 to 15 knots. A chance of showers during the day, then showers likely Saturday night. Waves 2 to 4 feet building to 3 to 5 feet. Sunday, northeast winds 15 to 25 knots. Showers likely during the day, then a chance of showers Sunday night. Waves 2 to 4 feet building to 3 to 5 feet. Open lake forecast, 4, Cameron Beach to Mexico Bay beyond 5 miles from shore. Tonight, south winds 15 to 25 knots. A chance of showers. Waves 3 to 6 feet. Wednesday, southwest winds 5 to 15 knots becoming west less than 10 knots. Waves 1 to 3 feet subsiding to 1 foot or less. Wednesday night, northwest winds 10 knots or less becoming east. Waves 1 foot or less. Thursday, east winds less than 10 knots becoming north. A chance of showers. Waves 1 foot or less. Thursday night, northwest winds 10 knots or less increasing to 10 to 15 knots. Waves 2 feet or less. Friday, north winds 10 to 15 knots becoming east. Waves 1 to 3 feet. Saturday, east winds 5 to 15 knots. A chance of showers during the day, then showers likely Saturday night. Waves 1 to 3 feet building to 3 to 5 feet. Sunday, northeast winds 15 to 20 knots. Showers likely during the day, then a chance of showers Sunday night. Waves 3 to 5 feet subsiding to 2 to 4 feet. 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KHA 53 operates on a frequency of 162.40 MHz. 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KHA 53 operates on a frequency of 162.40 MHz. The 8 p.m. weather at Rochester, it was mostly cloudy. The temperature was 70 degrees Fahrenheit or 21 degrees Celsius, the dew point 55 and the relative humidity 59%. The wind was south at 6 miles an hour. The pressure was 30.14 inches and falling. Repeating at Rochester, it was mostly cloudy, temperature 70 degrees. Around the region at 8 p.m. it was partly cloudy, with a temperature of 75 at Erie, 66 at Elmira, and 62 at Binghamton. It was mostly cloudy, with a temperature of 73 at Buffalo, 73 at Niagara Falls, 68 at Syracuse, and 66 at Watertown. At Oswego, winds were southeast at 8 knots, with a temperature of 70 degrees. The Central Lake Ontario buoy winds were from the southeast at 60 knots. The forecast for the Genesee Valley and Northern Finger Lakes, including Rochester, Geneseo, Canandaigua, Newark, and Fairhaven. Tonight, mostly cloudy. A chance of showers from late evening on. Lows in the mid-60s. South winds 10 to 15 miles an hour, becoming light. Chance of rain 40%. Wednesday, partly sunny. A chance of showers in the morning. More humid with highs in the mid-70s. Light winds. Chance of rain 40%. Wednesday night, mostly cloudy. A chance of showers overnight. Warm with lows in the lower 60s. Light winds. Chance of rain 40%. Thursday, showers likely. Humid with highs in the mid-70s. Light winds. Chance of rain 70%. Thursday night, mostly cloudy. A chance of showers in the evening. Lows in the upper 50s. Light winds. Chance of rain 50%. The forecast for the Southern Finger Lakes, including Tinian, Seneca Falls, and Auburn. Tonight, partly cloudy this evening, then mostly cloudy with a chance of showers after midnight. Lows in the lower 60s. South winds 10 to 15 miles an hour, diminishing to 5 to 10 miles an hour. Chance of rain 40%. Wednesday, partly sunny. A chance of showers in the morning. More humid with highs in the mid-70s. South winds 10 miles an hour or less. Chance of rain 40%.

set. Wednesday night, mostly cloudy. A chance of showers overnight. Warm with lows in the lower 60s. Light winds. Chance of rain 40%. Thursday, showers likely. Humid with highs in the mid-70s. Light winds. Chance of rain 70%. Thursday night, mostly cloudy. Showers likely in the evening. Lows in the upper 50s. Light winds. Chance of rain 70%. And now the extended forecast. Friday, partly cloudy. Highs in the upper 60s. Saturday, mostly cloudy. Showers. Highs in the mid-60s. Lows around 50. Chance of rain 80%. Sunday, showers. Highs in the upper 60s. Lows in the mid-50s. Chance of rain 80%. Monday, mostly cloudy with a 50% chance of showers. Highs in the upper 60s. Lows in the mid-50s. Tuesday, mostly cloudy. A 50% chance of showers. Highs in the upper 60s. Lows in the mid-50s. This is the NOAA Weather Radio KHA 53 in Rochester. Your source for official weather information across the Western Finger Lakes and the Genesee Valley. KHA 53 operates on a frequency of 162.40 MHz. The 8 p.m. weather at Rochester, it was mostly cloudy. The temperature was 70 degrees Fahrenheit or 21 degrees Celsius, the dew point 55 and the relative humidity 59%. The wind was south at 6 miles an hour. The pressure was 30.14 inches and falling. Repeating at Rochester, it was mostly cloudy, temperature 70 degrees. Around the region at 8 p.m. it was partly cloudy, with a temperature of 75 at Erie, 66 at Elmira, and 62 at Binghamton. It was mostly cloudy, with a temperature of 73 at Buffalo, 73 at Niagara Falls, 68 at Syracuse, and 66 at Watertown. At Oswego, winds were southeast at 8 knots, with a temperature of 70 degrees. The Central Lake Ontario buoy winds were from the southeast at 60 knots. The forecast for the Genesee Valley and Northern Finger Lakes, including Rochester, Geneseo, Canandaigua, Newark, and Fairhaven. Tonight, mostly cloudy. A chance of showers from late evening on. Lows in the mid-60s. South winds 10 to 15 miles an hour, becoming light. Chance of rain 40%. Wednesday, partly sunny. A chance of showers in the morning. More humid with highs in the mid-70s. Light winds. Chance of rain 40%. Wednesday night, mostly cloudy. A chance of showers overnight. Warm with lows in the lower 60s. Light winds. Chance of rain 40%. Thursday, showers likely. Humid with highs in the mid-70s. Light winds. Chance of rain 70%. Thursday night, mostly cloudy. A chance of showers in the evening. Lows in the upper 50s. Light winds. Chance of rain 50%. The forecast for the Southern Finger Lakes, including Pinyan, Seneca Falls, and Auburn. Tonight, partly cloudy this evening, then mostly cloudy with a chance of showers after midnight. Lows in the lower 60s. South winds 10 to 15 miles an hour, diminishing to 5 to 10 miles an hour. Chance of rain 40%. Wednesday, partly sunny. A chance of showers in the morning. More humid with highs in the mid-70s. South winds 10 miles an hour or less. Chance of rain 40%. Wednesday night, mostly cloudy. A chance of showers overnight. Warm with lows in the lower 60s. Light winds. Chance of rain 40%. Thursday, showers likely. Humid with highs in the mid-70s. Light winds. Chance of rain 70%. Thursday night, mostly cloudy. Showers likely in the evening. Lows in the upper 50s. Light winds. Chance of rain 70%. And now the extended forecast. Friday, partly cloudy. Highs in the upper 60s. Saturday, mostly cloudy. Showers. Highs in the mid-60s. Lows around 50. Chance of rain 80%. Sunday, showers. Highs in the upper 60s.

upper 60s. Lows in the mid-50s. Chance of rain 80%. Monday, mostly cloudy with a 50% chance of showers. Highs in the upper 60s. Lows in the mid-50s. Tuesday, mostly cloudy. A 50% chance of showers. Highs in the upper 60s. Lows in the mid-50s. 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KHA-53 operates on a frequency of 162.40 MHz. The 8 p.m. weather at Rochester, it was mostly cloudy. The temperature was 70 degrees Fahrenheit or 21 degrees Celsius, the dew point 55 and the relative humidity 59%. The wind was south at 6 miles an hour. The pressure was 30.14 inches and falling. Repeating at Rochester, it was mostly cloudy, temperature 70 degrees. Around the region at 8 p.m. it was partly cloudy, with a temperature of 75 at Erie, 66 at Elmira, and 62 at Binghamton. It was mostly cloudy, with a temperature of 73 at Buffalo, 73 at Niagara Falls, 68 at Syracuse, and 66 at Watertown. At Toronto, it was cloudy, with a temperature of 68. At Oswego, winds were southeast at 8 knots, with a temperature of 70 degrees. The Central Lake Ontario buoy winds were southeast at 60 knots, with a temperature of 71 degrees, and the waves were 2 feet. The forecast for the Genesee Valley and Northern Finger Lakes, including Rochester, Geneseo, Canandaigua, Newark, and Fairhaven. Tonight, mostly cloudy. A chance of showers from late evening on. Lows in the mid-60s. South winds 10 to 15 miles an hour, becoming light. Chance of rain 40%. Wednesday, partly sunny. A chance of showers in the morning. More humid with highs in the mid-70s. Light winds. Chance of rain 40%. Wednesday night, mostly cloudy. A chance of showers overnight. Warm with lows in the lower 60s. Light winds. Chance of rain 40%. Thursday, showers likely. Humid with highs in the mid-70s. Light winds. Chance of rain 70%. Thursday night, mostly cloudy. A chance of showers in the evening. Lows in the upper 50s. Light winds. Chance of rain 50%. The forecast for the Southern Finger Lakes, including Pinyan, Seneca Falls, and Auburn. Tonight, partly cloudy this evening, then mostly cloudy with a chance of showers after midnight. Lows in the lower 60s. South winds 10 to 15 miles an hour, diminishing to 5 to 10 miles an hour. Chance of rain 40%. Wednesday, partly sunny. A chance of showers in the morning. More humid with highs in the mid-70s. South winds 10 miles an hour or less. Chance of rain 40%. Wednesday night, mostly cloudy. A chance of showers overnight. Warm with lows in the lower 60s. Light winds. Chance of rain 40%. Thursday, showers likely. Humid with highs in the mid-70s. Light winds. Chance of rain 70%. Thursday night, mostly cloudy. Showers likely in the evening. Lows in the upper 50s. Light winds. Chance of rain 70%. And now the extended forecast. Friday, partly cloudy. Highs in the upper 60s. Saturday, mostly cloudy. Showers. Highs in the mid-60s. Lows around 50. Chance of rain 80%. Sunday, showers. Highs in the upper 60s. Lows in the mid-50s. Chance of rain 80%. Monday, mostly cloudy with a 50% chance of showers. Highs in the upper 60s. Lows in the mid-50s. Tuesday, mostly cloudy. A 50% chance of showers. Highs in the upper 60s. Lows in the mid-50s. 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KHA-53 operates on a frequency of 162.40 MHz. The 8 p.m. weather at Rochester, it was mostly cloudy. The temperature

70 degrees Fahrenheit or 21 degrees Celsius. The dew point 55 and the relative humidity 59%. The wind was south at 6 miles an hour. The pressure was 30.14 inches and falling. Repeating at Rochester, it was mostly cloudy, temperature 70 degrees. Around the region at 8 p.m. it was partly cloudy, with a temperature of 75 at Erie, 66 at Elmira, and 62 at Binghamton. It was mostly cloudy, with a temperature of 73 at Buffalo, 73 at Niagara Falls, 68 at Syracuse, and 66 at Watertown. At Toronto, it was cloudy, with a temperature of 68. At Oswego, winds were southeast at 8 knots, with a temperature of 70 degrees. The Central Lake Ontario buoy winds were southeast at 60 knots, with a temperature of 71 degrees, and the waves were 2 feet. The forecast for the Genesee Valley and Northern Finger Lakes, including Rochester, Geneseo, Canandaigua, Newark, and Fairhaven. Tonight, mostly cloudy. A chance of showers from late evening on. Lows in the mid-60s. South winds 10 to 15 miles an hour, becoming light. Chance of rain 40%. Wednesday, partly sunny. A chance of showers in the morning. More humid with highs in the mid-70s. Light winds. Chance of rain 40%. Wednesday night, mostly cloudy. A chance of showers overnight. Warm with lows in the lower 60s. Light winds. Chance of rain 40%. Thursday, showers likely. Humid with highs in the mid-70s. Light winds. Chance of rain 70%. Thursday night, mostly cloudy. A chance of showers in the evening. Lows in the upper 50s. Light winds. Chance of rain 50%. The forecast for the Southern Finger Lakes, including Tinian, Seneca Falls, and Auburn. Tonight, partly cloudy this evening, then mostly cloudy with a chance of showers after midnight. Lows in the lower 60s. South winds 10 to 15 miles an hour, diminishing to 5 to 10 miles an hour. Chance of rain 40%. Wednesday, partly sunny. A chance of showers in the morning. More humid with highs in the mid-70s. South winds 10 miles an hour or less. Chance of rain 40%. Wednesday night, mostly cloudy. A chance of showers overnight. Warm with lows in the lower 60s. Light winds. Chance of rain 40%. Thursday, showers likely. Humid with highs in the mid-70s. Light winds. Chance of rain 70%. Thursday night, mostly cloudy. Showers likely in the evening. Lows in the upper 50s. Light winds. Chance of rain 70%. And now the extended forecast. Friday, partly cloudy. Highs in the upper 60s. Saturday, mostly cloudy. Showers. Highs in the mid-60s. Lows around 50. Chance of rain 80%. Sunday, showers. Highs in the upper 60s. Lows in the mid-50s. Chance of rain 80%. Monday, mostly cloudy with a 50% chance of showers. Highs in the upper 60s. Lows in the mid-50s. Tuesday, mostly cloudy. A 50% chance of showers. Highs in the upper 60s. Lows in the mid-50s. The forecast for the Genesee Valley and Northern Finger Lakes, including Rochester, Geneseo, Canandaigua, Newark, and Fairhaven. Rest of tonight, mostly cloudy. A chance of showers from late evening on. Lows in the mid-60s. South winds 10 to 15 miles an hour, becoming light. Chance of rain 40%. Wednesday, partly sunny. A chance of showers in the morning. More humid with highs in the mid-70s. Light winds. Chance of rain 40%. Wednesday night, mostly cloudy. A chance of showers overnight. Warm with lows in the lower 60s. Light winds. Chance of rain 40%. Thursday, showers likely. Humid with highs in the mid-70s. Light winds. Chance of rain 70%. Thursday night, mostly cloudy. A chance of showers in the evening. Lows in the upper 50s. Light winds. Chance of rain 50%. The forecast.

showers likely in the evening. Lows in the upper 50s. Light winds. Chance of rain 70%. And now the extended forecast. Friday, partly cloudy. Highs in the upper 60s. Saturday, mostly cloudy. Showers. Highs in the mid 60s. Lows around 50. Chance of rain 80%. Sunday, showers. Highs in the upper 60s. Lows in the mid 50s. Chance of rain 80%. Monday, mostly cloudy with a 50% chance of showers. Highs in the upper 60s. Lows in the mid 50s. Tuesday, mostly cloudy. A 50% chance of showers. Highs in the upper 60s. Lows in the mid 50s. This is the NOAA Weather Radio KHA 53 in Rochester. Your source for official weather information across the Western Finger Lakes and the Genesee Valley. KHA 53 operates on a frequency of 162.40 MHz. The 8 p.m. weather at Rochester, it was mostly cloudy. The temperature was 70 degrees Fahrenheit or 21 degrees Celsius, the dew point 55 and the relative humidity 59%. The wind was south at 6 miles an hour. The pressure was 30.14 inches and falling. Repeating at Rochester, it was mostly cloudy, temperature 70 degrees. Around the region at 8 p.m. it was partly cloudy, with a temperature of 75 at Erie, 66 at Elmira, and 62 at Binghamton. It was mostly cloudy, with a temperature of 73 at Buffalo, 73 at Niagara Falls, 68 at Syracuse, and 66 at Watertown. At Toronto, it was cloudy, with a temperature of 68. At Oswego, winds were southeast at 8 knots, with a temperature of 70 degrees. The Central Lake Ontario buoy winds were southeast at 60 knots, with a temperature of 71 degrees, and the waves were 2 feet. The forecast for the Genesee Valley and Northern Finger Lakes, including Rochester, Geneseo, Canandaigua, Newark, and Fairhaven. Rest of tonight, mostly cloudy. A chance of showers from late evening on. Lows in the mid-60s. South winds 10 to 15 miles an hour, becoming light. Chance of rain 40%. Wednesday, partly sunny. A chance of showers in the morning. More humid with highs in the mid-70s. Light winds. Chance of rain 40%. Wednesday night, mostly cloudy. A chance of showers overnight. Warm with lows in the lower 60s. Light winds. Chance of rain 40%. Thursday, showers likely. Humid with highs in the mid 70s. Light winds. Chance of rain 70%. Thursday night, mostly cloudy. A chance of showers in the evening. Lows in the upper 50s. Light winds. Chance of rain 50%. The forecast for the Southern Finger Lakes, including Tinian, Seneca Falls, and Auburn. Rest of tonight, partly to mostly cloudy. A chance of showers. Lows in the lower 60s. South winds 10 to 15 miles an hour, diminishing to 5 to 10 miles an hour. Chance of rain 40%. Wednesday, partly sunny. A chance of showers in the morning. More humid with highs in the mid-70s. South winds 10 miles an hour or less. Chance of rain 40%. Wednesday night, mostly cloudy. A chance of showers overnight. Warm with lows in the lower 60s. Light winds. Chance of rain 40%. Thursday, showers likely. Humid with highs in the mid-70s. Light winds. Chance of rain 70%. Thursday night, mostly cloudy. Showers likely in the evening. Lows in the upper 50s. Light winds. Chance of rain 70%. And now the extended forecast. Friday, partly cloudy. Highs in the upper 60s. Saturday, mostly cloudy. Showers. Highs in the mid 60s. Lows around 50. Chance of rain 80%. Sunday, showers. Highs in the upper 60s. Lows in the mid 50s. Chance of rain 80%. Monday, mostly cloudy with a 50% chance of showers. Highs in the upper 60s. Lows in the mid 50s. Tuesday, mostly cloudy.

A 50% chance of showers. Highs in the upper 60s. Lows in the mid 50s. This is the NOAA Weather Radio KHA 53 in Rochester. Your source for official weather information across the Western Finger Lakes and the Genesee Valley. KHA 53 operates on a frequency of 162.40 MHz. The 8 p.m. weather at Rochester, it was mostly cloudy. The temperature was 70 degrees Fahrenheit or 21 degrees Celsius, the dew point 55 and the relative humidity 59%. The wind was south at 6 miles an hour. The pressure was 30.14 inches and falling. Repeating at Rochester, it was mostly cloudy, temperature 70 degrees. Around the region at 8 p.m. it was partly cloudy, with a temperature of 75 at Erie, 66 at Elmira, and 62 at Binghamton. It was mostly cloudy, with a temperature of 73 at Buffalo, 73 at Niagara Falls, 68 at Syracuse, and 66 at Watertown. At Toronto, it was cloudy, with a temperature of 68. At Oswego, winds were southeast at 8 knots, with a temperature of 70 degrees. The Central Lake Ontario buoy winds were southeast at 60 knots, with a temperature of 71 degrees, and the waves were 2 feet. The Nearshore Marine Forecast, for the Niagara River to Hamelin Beach along Lake Ontario. Tonight, south winds 5 to 10 knots becoming southwest. A chance of showers through the early overnight. Waves 1 foot or less. Wednesday, west winds 10 knots or less becoming northwest. Mostly cloudy in the morning, then becoming mostly sunny. Waves 1 foot or less. Wednesday night, northwest winds less than 10 knots becoming east. Mostly cloudy. Waves 1 foot or less. Thursday, east winds 10 knots or less becoming north. A chance of showers. Waves 1 foot or less. Thursday night, northwest winds 10 knots or less. Partly to mostly cloudy. Waves 2 feet or less. Friday, north winds 5 to 15 knots becoming east. Partly cloudy, then becoming mostly cloudy. Waves 1 to 3 feet. Saturday, east winds 10 to 15 knots. A chance of showers during the day, then showers likely Saturday night. Waves 1 to 3 feet building to 2 to 4 feet, then subsiding to 1 to 3 feet. Sunday, northeast winds 10 to 15 knots becoming east 15 to 20 knots. Showers likely during the day, then a chance of showers Sunday night. Waves 2 to 4 feet building to 3 to 5 feet. Waves occasionally around 6 feet. The Nearshore Marine Forecast, for Hamelin Beach to Sodus Bay. Tonight, south winds 10 to 15 knots. A chance of showers. Waves 2 feet or less. Wednesday, southwest winds 10 knots or less becoming northwest. Mostly cloudy in the morning, then becoming partly sunny. Waves 1 foot or less. Wednesday night, northwest winds less than 10 knots. Mostly cloudy. Waves 1 foot or less. Thursday, east winds less than 10 knots becoming north. A chance of showers. Waves 1 foot or less. Thursday night, northwest winds 10 knots or less. Partly to mostly cloudy. Waves 2 feet or less. Friday, north winds 5 to 15 knots becoming east. Partly cloudy. Waves 1 to 3 feet. Saturday, southeast winds 5 to 15 knots becoming east. A chance of showers during the day, then showers likely Saturday night. Waves 1 to 3 feet. Sunday, northeast winds 10 to 15 knots becoming east 15 to 20 knots. Showers likely during the day, then a chance of showers Sunday night. Waves 2 to 4 feet building to 3 to 5 feet. Waves occasionally around 6 feet. The water temperature off Rochester is 71 degrees. Waves 2 to 4 feet building to 3 to 5 feet. Waves occasionally around 6 feet. The water temperature off Rochester is 71 degrees. The Nearshore Marine Forecast, for Sodus Bay to Mexico Bay. Tonight, south winds 15 to 20 knots diminishing to 10 to 15 knots. A chance of showers. Waves 1 to 3 feet. Wednesday, south winds 10 knots or less becoming west. Mostly cloudy in the morning, then becoming partly sunny. Waves 1 foot or less.

Wednesday night, light and variable winds. Mostly cloudy. Waves 1 foot or less. Thursday, east winds 10 knots or less becoming north. A chance of showers. Waves 1 foot or less. Thursday night, northwest winds 10 knots or less increasing to 10 to 15 knots. A chance of showers in the evening. Waves 1 foot or less. Friday, north winds 5 to 15 knots becoming east. Mainly clear, then becoming partly cloudy. Waves 1 to 3 feet. Saturday, east winds 5 to 15 knots becoming southeast. A chance of showers during the day, then showers likely Saturday night. Waves 1 foot or less building to 1 to 3 feet. Sunday, east winds 10 to 15 knots. Showers likely during the day, then a chance of showers Sunday night. Waves 1 to 3 feet building to 2 to 4 feet. The forecast for the Genesee Valley and Northern Finger Lakes, including Rochester, Geneseo, Canandaigua, Newark, and Fairhaven. Rest of tonight, mostly cloudy. A chance of showers from late evening on. Lows in the mid-60s. South winds 10 to 15 miles an hour, becoming light. Chance of rain 40%. Wednesday, partly sunny. A chance of showers in the morning. More humid with highs in the mid-70s. Light winds. Chance of rain 40%. Wednesday night, mostly cloudy. A chance of showers overnight. Warm with lows in the lower 60s. Light winds. Chance of rain 40%. Thursday, showers likely. Humid with highs in the mid-70s. Light winds. Chance of rain 70%. Thursday night, mostly cloudy. A chance of showers in the evening. Lows in the upper 50s. Light winds. Chance of rain 50%. The forecast for the Southern Finger Lakes, including Pinyan, Seneca Falls, and Auburn. Rest of tonight, partly to mostly cloudy. A chance of showers. Lows in the lower 60s. South winds 10 to 15 miles an hour, diminishing to 5 to 10 miles an hour. Chance of rain 40%. Wednesday, partly sunny. A chance of showers in the morning. More humid with highs in the mid-70s. South winds 10 miles an hour or less. Chance of rain 40%. Wednesday night, mostly cloudy. A chance of showers overnight. Warm with lows in the lower 60s. Light winds. Chance of rain 40%. Thursday, showers likely. Humid with highs in the mid-70s. Light winds. Chance of rain 70%. Thursday night, mostly cloudy. Showers likely in the evening. Lows in the upper 50s. Light winds. Chance of rain 70%. And now the extended forecast. Friday, partly cloudy. Highs in the upper 60s. Saturday, mostly cloudy. Showers. Highs in the mid-60s. Lows around 50. Chance of rain 80%. Sunday, showers. Highs in the upper 60s. Lows in the mid-50s. Chance of rain 80%. Monday, mostly cloudy with a 50% chance of showers. Highs in the upper 60s. Lows in the mid-50s. Tuesday, mostly cloudy. A 50% chance of showers. Highs in the upper 60s. Lows in the mid-50s. 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Your source for official weather information across the Western Finger Lakes and the Genesee Valley. KHA 53 operates on a frequency of 162.40 MHz. The 8 p.m. weather at Rochester, it was mostly cloudy. The temperature was 70 degrees Fahrenheit or 21 degrees Celsius, the dew point 55 and the relative humidity 59%. The wind was south at 6 miles an hour. The pressure was 30.14 inches and falling. Repeating at Rochester, it was mostly cloudy, temperature 70 degrees. Around the region at 8 p.m. it was partly cloudy, with a temperature of 75 at Erie, 66 at Elmira, and 62 at Binghamton. It was mostly cloudy, with a temperature of 73 at Buffalo, 73 at Niagara Falls, 68 at Syracuse, and 66 at Watertown. At Toronto, it was cloudy, with a temperature of 68.

At Oswego, winds were southeast at 8 knots, with a temperature of 70 degrees. The Central Lake Ontario buoy winds were southeast at 60 knots, with a temperature of 71 degrees, and the waves were 2 feet. The forecast for the Genesee Valley and Northern Finger Lakes, including Rochester, Geneseo, Canandaigua, Newark, and Fairhaven. Rest of tonight, mostly cloudy. A chance of showers from late evening on. Lows in the mid-60s. South winds 10 to 15 miles an hour, becoming light. Chance of rain 40%. Wednesday, partly sunny. A chance of showers in the morning. More humid with highs in the mid-70s. Light winds. Chance of rain 40%. Wednesday night, mostly cloudy. A chance of showers overnight. Warm with lows in the lower 60s. Light winds. Chance of rain 40%. Thursday, showers likely. Humid with highs in the mid-70s. Light winds. Chance of rain 70%. Thursday night, mostly cloudy. A chance of showers in the evening. Lows in the upper 50s. Light winds. Chance of rain 50%. The forecast for the Southern Finger Lakes, including Pinyan, Seneca Falls, and Auburn. Rest of tonight, partly to mostly cloudy. A chance of showers. Lows in the lower 60s. South winds 10 to 15 miles an hour, diminishing to 5 to 10 miles an hour. Chance of rain 40%. Wednesday, partly sunny. A chance of showers in the morning. More humid with highs in the mid-70s. South winds 10 miles an hour or less. Chance of rain 40%. Wednesday night, mostly cloudy. A chance of showers overnight. Warm with lows in the lower 60s. Light winds. Chance of rain 40%. Thursday, showers likely. Humid with highs in the mid-70s. Light winds. Chance of rain 70%. Thursday night, mostly cloudy. Showers likely in the evening. Lows in the upper 50s. Light winds. Chance of rain 70%. And now the extended forecast. Friday, partly cloudy. Highs in the upper 60s. Saturday, mostly cloudy. Showers. Highs in the mid-60s. Lows around 50. Chance of rain 80%. Sunday, showers. Highs in the upper 60s. Lows in the mid-50s. Chance of rain 80%. Monday, mostly cloudy with a 50% chance of showers. Highs in the upper 60s. Lows in the mid-50s. Tuesday, mostly cloudy. A 50% chance of showers. Highs in the upper 60s. Lows in the mid-50s. 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Your source for official weather information across the Western Finger Lakes and the Genesee Valley. KHA 53 operates on a frequency of 162.40 MHz. The 8 p.m. weather at Rochester, it was mostly cloudy. The temperature was 70 degrees Fahrenheit or 21 degrees Celsius, the dew point 55 and the relative humidity 59%. The wind was south at 6 miles an hour. The pressure was 30.14 inches and falling. Repeating at Rochester, it was mostly cloudy, temperature 70 degrees. Around the region at 8 p.m. it was partly cloudy, with a temperature of 75 at Erie, 66 at Elmira, and 62 at Binghamton. It was mostly cloudy, with a temperature of 73 at Buffalo, 73 at Niagara Falls, 68 at Syracuse, and 66 at Watertown. At Toronto, it was cloudy, with a temperature of 68. At Oswego, winds were southeast at 8 knots, with a temperature of 70 degrees. The Central Lake Ontario buoy winds were southeast at 60 knots, with a temperature of 71 degrees, and the waves were 2 feet. The forecast for the Genesee Valley and Northern Finger Lakes, including Rochester, Geneseo, Canandaigua, Newark, and Fairhaven. Rest of tonight, mostly cloudy. A chance of showers from late evening on. Lows in the mid-60s. South winds 10 to 15 miles an hour, becoming light. Chance of rain 40%. Wednesday, partly sunny. A chance of showers in the morning. More humid with highs in the mid-70s. Light winds.

chance of rain 40%. Wednesday night, mostly cloudy. A chance of showers overnight. Warm with lows in the lower 60s. Light winds. Chance of rain 40%. Thursday, showers likely. Humid with highs in the mid-70s. Light winds. Chance of rain 70%. Thursday night, mostly cloudy. A chance of showers in the evening. Lows in the upper 50s. Light winds. Chance of rain 50%. The forecast for the Southern Finger Lakes, including Pinyan, Seneca Falls, and Auburn. Rest of tonight, partly to mostly cloudy. A chance of showers. Lows in the lower 60s. South winds 10 to 15 miles an hour, diminishing to 5 to 10 miles an hour. Chance of rain 40%. Wednesday, partly sunny. A chance of showers in the morning. More humid with highs in the mid-70s. South winds 10 miles an hour or less. Chance of rain 40%. Wednesday night, mostly cloudy. A chance of showers overnight. Warm with lows in the lower 60s. Light winds. Chance of rain 40%. Thursday, showers likely. Humid with highs in the mid-70s. Light winds. Chance of rain 70%. Thursday night, mostly cloudy. Showers likely in the evening. Lows in the upper 50s. Light winds. Chance of rain 70%. And now the extended forecast. Friday, partly cloudy. Highs in the upper 60s. Saturday, mostly cloudy. Showers. Highs in the mid-60s. Lows around 50. Chance of rain 80%. Sunday, showers. Highs in the upper 60s. Lows in the mid-50s. Chance of rain 80%. Monday, mostly cloudy with a 50% chance of showers. Highs in the upper 60s. Lows in the mid-50s. Tuesday, mostly cloudy. A 50% chance of showers. Highs in the upper 60s. Lows in the mid-50s. This is the NOAA Weather Radio KHA 53 in Rochester. Your source for official weather information across the Western Finger Lakes and the Genesee Valley. KHA 53 operates on a frequency of 162.40 MHz. The 8 p.m. weather at Rochester, it was mostly cloudy. The temperature was 70 degrees Fahrenheit or 21 degrees Celsius, the dew point 55 and the relative humidity 59%. The wind was south at 6 miles an hour. The pressure was 30.14 inches and falling. Repeating at Rochester, it was mostly cloudy, temperature 70 degrees. Around the region at 8 p.m. it was partly cloudy, with a temperature of 75 at Erie, 66 at Elmira, and 62 at Binghamton. It was mostly cloudy, with a temperature of 73 at Buffalo, 73 at Niagara Falls, 68 at Syracuse, and 66 at Watertown. At Toronto, it was cloudy, with a temperature of 68. At Oswego, winds were southeast at 8 knots, with a temperature of 70 degrees. The Central Lake Ontario buoy winds were southeast at 16 knots, with a temperature of 71 degrees, and the waves were 2 feet. The forecast for the Genesee Valley and Northern Finger Lakes, including Rochester, Geneseo, Canandaigua, Newark, and Fairhaven. Rest of tonight, mostly cloudy. A chance of showers from late evening on. Lows in the mid-60s. South winds 10 to 15 miles an hour, becoming light. Chance of rain 40%. Wednesday, partly sunny. A chance of showers in the morning. More humid with highs in the mid-70s. Light winds. Chance of rain 40%. Wednesday night, mostly cloudy. A chance of showers overnight. Warm with lows in the lower 60s. Light winds. Chance of rain 40%. Thursday, showers likely. Humid with highs in the mid-70s. Light winds. Chance of rain 70%. Thursday night, mostly cloudy. A chance of showers in the evening. Lows in the upper 50s. Light winds. Chance of rain 50%. The forecast for the Southern Finger Lakes, including Pinyan, Seneca Falls, and Auburn. Rest of tonight, partly to mostly cloudy. A chance of showers.

lows in the lower 60s. South winds 10 to 15 miles an hour, diminishing to 5 to 10 miles an hour. Chance of rain 40%. Wednesday, partly sunny. A chance of showers in the morning. More humid with highs in the mid-70s. South winds 10 miles an hour or less. Chance of rain 40%. Wednesday night, mostly cloudy. A chance of showers overnight. Warm with lows in the lower 60s. Light winds. Chance of rain 40%. Thursday, showers likely. Humid with highs in the mid-70s. Light winds. Chance of rain 70%. Thursday night, mostly cloudy. Showers likely in the evening. Lows in the upper 50s. Light winds. Chance of rain 70%. And now the extended forecast. Friday, partly cloudy. Highs in the upper 60s. Saturday, mostly cloudy. Showers. Highs in the mid-60s. Lows around 50. Chance of rain 80%. Sunday, showers. Highs in the upper 60s. Lows in the mid-50s. Chance of rain 80%. Monday, mostly cloudy with a 50% chance of showers. Highs in the upper 60s. Lows in the mid-50s. Tuesday, mostly cloudy. A 50% chance of showers. Highs in the upper 60s. Lows in the mid-50s. This is the NOAA Weather Radio KHA 53 in Rochester. Your source for official weather information across the Western Finger Lakes and the Genesee Valley. KHA 53 operates on a frequency of 162.40 MHz. The 8 p.m. weather at Rochester, it was mostly cloudy. The temperature was 70 degrees Fahrenheit or 21 degrees Celsius, the dew point 55 and the relative humidity 59%. The wind was south at 6 miles an hour. The pressure was 30.14 inches and falling. Repeating at Rochester, it was mostly cloudy, temperature 70 degrees. Around the region at 8 p.m. it was partly cloudy, with a temperature of 75 at Erie, 66 at Elmira, and 62 at Binghamton. It was mostly cloudy, with a temperature of 73 at Buffalo, 73 at Niagara Falls, 68 at Syracuse, and 66 at Watertown. At Toronto, it was cloudy, with a temperature of 68. At Oswego, winds were southeast at 8 knots, with a temperature of 70 degrees. The Central Lake Ontario buoy winds were southeast at 60 knots, with a temperature of 71 degrees, and the waves were 2 feet. The forecast for the Genesee Valley and Northern Finger Lakes, including Rochester, Geneseo, Canandaigua, Newark, and Fairhaven. Rest of tonight, mostly cloudy. A chance of showers from late evening on. Lows in the mid-60s. South winds 10 to 15 miles an hour, becoming light. Chance of rain 40%. Wednesday, partly sunny. A chance of showers in the morning. More humid with highs in the mid-70s. Light winds. Chance of rain 40%. Wednesday night, mostly cloudy. A chance of showers overnight. Warm with lows in the lower 60s. Light winds. Chance of rain 40%. Thursday, showers likely. Humid with highs in the mid-70s. Light winds. Chance of rain 70%. Thursday night, mostly cloudy. A chance of showers in the evening. Lows in the upper 50s. Light winds. Chance of rain 50%. The forecast for the Southern Finger Lakes, including Tinian, Seneca Falls, and Auburn. Rest of tonight, partly to mostly cloudy. A chance of showers. Lows in the lower 60s. South winds 10 to 15 miles an hour, diminishing to 5 to 10 miles an hour. Chance of rain 40%. Wednesday, partly sunny. A chance of showers in the morning. More humid with highs in the mid-70s. South winds 10 miles an hour or less. Chance of rain 40%. Wednesday night, mostly cloudy. A chance of showers overnight. Warm with lows in the lower 60s. Light winds. Chance of rain 40%. Thursday, showers likely. Humid with highs in the mid-70s. Light winds. Chance of rain 70%. Thursday night, mostly cloudy.

showers likely in the evening. Lows in the upper 50s. Light winds. Chance of rain 70%. And now the extended forecast. Friday, partly cloudy. Highs in the upper 60s. Saturday, mostly cloudy. Showers. Highs in the mid 60s. Lows around 50. Chance of rain 80%. Sunday, showers. Highs in the upper 60s. Lows in the mid 50s. Chance of rain 80%. Monday, mostly cloudy with a 50% chance of showers. Highs in the upper 60s. Lows in the mid 50s. Tuesday, mostly cloudy. A 50% chance of showers. Highs in the upper 60s. Lows in the mid 50s. This is the NOAA Weather Radio KHA 53 in Rochester. Your source for official weather information across the Western Finger Lakes and the Genesee Valley. KHA 53 operates on a frequency of 162.40 MHz. The 8 p.m. weather at Rochester, it was mostly cloudy. The temperature was 70 degrees Fahrenheit or 21 degrees Celsius, the dew point 55 and the relative humidity 59%. The wind was south at 6 miles an hour. The pressure was 30.14 inches and falling. Repeating at Rochester, it was mostly cloudy, temperature 70 degrees. Around the region at 8 p.m. it was partly cloudy, with a temperature of 75 at Erie, 66 at Elmira, and 62 at Binghamton. It was mostly cloudy, with a temperature of 73 at Buffalo, 73 at Niagara Falls, 68 at Syracuse, and 66 at Watertown. At Toronto, it was cloudy, with a temperature of 68. At Oswego, winds were southeast at 8 knots, with a temperature of 70 degrees. The Central Lake Ontario buoy winds were southeast at 60 knots, with a temperature of 71 degrees, and the waves were 2 feet. The forecast for the Genesee Valley and Northern Finger Lakes, including Rochester, Geneseo, Canandaigua, Newark, and Fairhaven. Rest of tonight, mostly cloudy. A chance of showers from late evening on. Lows in the mid-60s. South winds 10 to 15 miles an hour, becoming light. Chance of rain 40%. Wednesday, partly sunny. A chance of showers in the morning. More humid with highs in the mid-70s. Light winds. Chance of rain 40%. Wednesday night, mostly cloudy. A chance of showers overnight. Warm with lows in the lower 60s. Light winds. Chance of rain 40%. Thursday, showers likely. Humid with highs in the mid-70s. Light winds. Chance of rain 70%. Thursday night, mostly cloudy. A chance of showers in the evening. Lows in the upper 50s. Light winds. Chance of rain 50%. The forecast for the Southern Finger Lakes, including Tinian, Seneca Falls, and Auburn. Rest of tonight, partly to mostly cloudy. A chance of showers. Lows in the lower 60s. South winds 10 to 15 miles an hour, diminishing to 5 to 10 miles an hour. Chance of rain 40%. Wednesday, partly sunny. A chance of showers in the morning. More humid with highs in the mid-70s. South winds 10 miles an hour or less. Chance of rain 40%. Wednesday night, mostly cloudy. A chance of showers overnight. Warm with lows in the lower 60s. Light winds. Chance of rain 40%. Thursday, showers likely. Humid with highs in the mid-70s. Light winds. Chance of rain 70%. Thursday night, mostly cloudy. Showers likely in the evening. Lows in the upper 50s. Light winds. Chance of rain 70%. And now the extended forecast. Friday, partly cloudy. Highs in the upper 60s. Saturday, mostly cloudy. Showers. Highs in the mid-60s. Lows around 50. Chance of rain 80%. Sunday, showers. Highs in the upper 60s. Lows in the mid-50s. Chance of rain 80%. Monday, mostly cloudy with a 50% chance of showers. Highs in the upper 60s. Lows in the mid-50s. Tuesday, mostly cloudy.
a 50% chance of showers. Highs in the upper 60s. Lows in the mid-50s. 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KHA-53 operates on a frequency of 162.40 MHz. The 8 p.m. weather at Rochester, it was mostly cloudy. The temperature was 70 degrees Fahrenheit or 21 degrees Celsius, the dew point 55 and the relative humidity 59%. The wind was south at 6 miles an hour. The pressure was 30.14 inches and falling. Repeating at Rochester, it was mostly cloudy, temperature 70 degrees. Around the region at 8 p.m. it was partly cloudy, with a temperature of 75 at Erie, 66 at Elmira, and 62 at Binghamton. It was mostly cloudy, with a temperature of 73 at Buffalo, 73 at Niagara Falls, 68 at Syracuse, and 66 at Watertown. At Toronto, it was cloudy, with a temperature of 68. At Oswego, winds were southeast at 8 knots, with a temperature of 70 degrees. The Central Lake Ontario buoy winds were southeast at 16 knots, with a temperature of 71 degrees, and the waves were 2 feet. Open lake forecast, 4, the Niagara River to Hamlin Beach beyond 5 miles from shore. Tonight, south winds 5 to 10 knots becoming southwest. A chance of showers through the early overnight. Waves 2 feet or less. Wednesday, west winds 10 knots or less becoming northwest. Waves 2 feet or less. Wednesday night, northwest winds 10 knots or less becoming east. Waves 1 foot or less. Thursday, northeast winds 10 knots or less becoming north. A chance of showers. Waves 1 foot or less. Thursday night, northwest winds 10 knots or less. Waves 2 feet or less. Friday, north winds 5 to 15 knots becoming east. Waves 1 to 3 feet. Saturday, east winds 10 to 15 knots. A chance of showers during the day, then showers likely Saturday night. Waves 2 to 4 feet building to 3 to 5 feet. Sunday, northeast winds 15 to 25 knots. Showers likely during the day, then a chance of showers Sunday night. Waves 2 to 4 feet building to 3 to 5 feet. Open lake forecast, 4, Hamlin Beach to Mexico Bay beyond 5 miles from shore. Tonight, south winds 15 to 25 knots. A chance of showers. Waves 3 to 6 feet. Wednesday, southwest winds 5 to 15 knots becoming west less than 10 knots. Waves 1 to 3 feet subsiding to 1 foot or less. Wednesday night, northwest winds 10 knots or less becoming east. Waves 1 foot or less. Thursday, east winds less than 10 knots becoming north. A chance of showers. Waves 1 foot or less. Thursday night, northwest winds 10 knots or less increasing to 10 to 15 knots. Waves 2 feet or less. Friday, north winds 10 to 15 knots becoming east. Waves 1 to 3 feet. Saturday, east winds 5 to 15 knots. A chance of showers during the day, then showers likely Saturday night. Waves 1 to 3 feet building to 3 to 5 feet. Sunday, northeast winds 15 to 20 knots. Showers likely during the day, then a chance of showers Sunday night. Waves 3 to 5 feet subsiding to 2 to 4 feet. The forecast for the Genesee Valley and Northern Finger Lakes, including Rochester, Geneseo, Canandaigua, Newark, and Fairhaven. Rest of tonight, mostly cloudy. A chance of showers from late evening on. Lows in the mid-60s. South winds 10 to 15 miles an hour, becoming light. Chance of rain 40%. Wednesday, partly sunny. A chance of showers in the morning. More humid with highs in the mid-70s. Light winds. Chance of rain 40%. Wednesday night, mostly cloudy. A chance of showers overnight. Warm with lows in the lower 60s. Light winds. Chance of rain 40%. Thursday, showers likely. Humid with highs in the mid-70s. Light winds. Chance of rain 70%. Thursday night, mostly cloudy. A chance of showers in the evening. Lows in the upper 50s. Light winds.

chance of rain 50%. The forecast for the Southern Finger Lakes, including Penang, Seneca Falls, and Auburn. Rest of tonight, partly to mostly cloudy. A chance of showers. Lows in the lower 60s. South winds 10 to 15 miles an hour, diminishing to 5 to 10 miles an hour. Chance of rain 40%. Wednesday, partly sunny. A chance of showers in the morning. More humid with highs in the mid-70s. South winds 10 miles an hour or less. Chance of rain 40%. Wednesday night, mostly cloudy. A chance of showers overnight. Warm with lows in the lower 60s. Light winds. Chance of rain 40%. Thursday, showers likely. Humid with highs in the mid-70s. Light winds. Chance of rain 70%. Thursday night, mostly cloudy. Showers likely in the evening. Lows in the upper 50s. Light winds. Chance of rain 70%. And now the extended forecast. Friday, partly cloudy. Highs in the upper 60s. Saturday, mostly cloudy. Showers. Highs in the mid-60s. Lows around 50. Chance of rain 80%. Sunday, showers. Highs in the upper 60s. Lows in the mid-50s. Chance of rain 80%. Monday, mostly cloudy with a 50% chance of showers. Highs in the upper 60s. Lows in the mid-50s. Tuesday, mostly cloudy. A 50% chance of showers. Highs in the upper 60s. Lows in the mid-50s. This is the NOAA Weather Radio KHA 53 in Rochester. Your source for official weather information across the Western Finger Lakes and the Genesee Valley. KHA 53 operates on a frequency of 162.40 MHz. The 9 p.m. weather at Rochester, it was mostly cloudy. The temperature was 68 degrees Fahrenheit or 20 degrees Celsius, the dew point 56 and the relative humidity 65%. The wind was northwest at 12 miles an hour. The pressure was 30.20 inches and rising. Repeating at Rochester, it was mostly cloudy, temperature 68 degrees. Around the region at 9 p.m. it was partly cloudy, with a temperature of 64 at Elmira and 61 at Binghamton. It was mostly cloudy, with a temperature of 75 at Erie, 65 at Syracuse, and 67 at Watertown. It was cloudy, with a temperature of 71 at Buffalo, and 72 at Niagara Falls. At Oswego, winds were south at 11 knots, with a temperature of 69 degrees. The Central Lake Ontario buoy winds were from the south at 12 knots. The forecast for the Genesee Valley and Northern Finger Lakes, including Rochester, Geneseo, Canandaigua, Newark, and Fairhaven. Rest of tonight, mostly cloudy. A chance of showers from late evening on. Lows in the mid-60s. South winds 10 to 15 miles an hour, becoming light. Chance of rain 40%. Wednesday, partly sunny. A chance of showers in the morning. More humid with highs in the mid-70s. Light winds. Chance of rain 40%. Wednesday night, mostly cloudy. A chance of showers overnight. Warm with lows in the lower 60s. Light winds. Chance of rain 40%. Thursday, showers likely. Humid with highs in the mid-70s. Light winds. Chance of rain 70%. Thursday night, mostly cloudy. A chance of showers in the evening. Lows in the upper 50s. Light winds. Chance of rain 50%. The forecast for the Southern Finger Lakes, including Penang, Seneca Falls, and Auburn. Rest of tonight, partly to mostly cloudy. A chance of showers. Lows in the lower 60s. South winds 10 to 15 miles an hour, diminishing to 5 to 10 miles an hour. Chance of rain 40%. Wednesday, partly sunny. A chance of showers in the morning. More humid with highs in the mid-70s. South winds 10 miles an hour or less. Chance of rain 40%. Wednesday night, mostly cloudy. A chance of showers overnight. Warm with lows in the lower 60s. Light winds. Chance of rain 40%. Thursday, showers likely.

with highs in the mid-70s. Light winds. Chance of rain 70%. Thursday night, mostly cloudy. Showers likely in the evening. Lows in the upper 50s. Light winds. Chance of rain 70%. And now the extended forecast. Friday, partly cloudy. Highs in the upper 60s. Saturday, mostly cloudy. Showers. Highs in the mid-60s. Lows around 50. Chance of rain 80%. Sunday, showers. Highs in the upper 60s. Lows in the mid-50s. Chance of rain 80%. Monday, mostly cloudy with a 50% chance of showers. Highs in the upper 60s. Lows in the mid-50s. Tuesday, mostly cloudy. A 50% chance of showers. Highs in the upper 60s. Lows in the mid-50s. 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KHA-53 operates on a frequency of 162.40 MHz. The 9 p.m. weather at Rochester, it was mostly cloudy. The temperature was 68 degrees Fahrenheit or 20 degrees Celsius, the dew point 56 and the relative humidity 65%. The wind was northwest at 12 miles an hour. The pressure was 30.20 inches and rising. Repeating at Rochester, it was mostly cloudy, temperature 68 degrees. Around the region at 9 p.m. it was partly cloudy, with a temperature of 64 at Elmira and 61 at Binghamton. It was mostly cloudy, with a temperature of 75 at Erie, 65 at Syracuse, and 67 at Watertown. It was cloudy, with a temperature of 71 at Buffalo, and 72 at Niagara Falls. At Oswego, winds were south at 11 knots, with a temperature of 69 degrees. The Central Lake Ontario buoy winds were from the south at 12 knots. The forecast for the Genesee Valley and Northern Finger Lakes, including Rochester, Geneseo, Canandaigua, Newark, and Fairhaven. Rest of tonight, mostly cloudy. A chance of showers from late evening on. Lows in the mid-60s. South winds 10 to 15 miles an hour, becoming light. Chance of rain 40%. Wednesday, partly sunny. A chance of showers in the morning. More humid with highs in the mid-70s. Light winds. Chance of rain 40%. Wednesday night, mostly cloudy. A chance of showers overnight. Warm with lows in the lower 60s. Light winds. Chance of rain 40%. Thursday, showers likely. Humid with highs in the mid-70s. Light winds. Chance of rain 70%. Thursday night, mostly cloudy. A chance of showers in the evening. Lows in the upper 50s. Light winds. Chance of rain 50%. The forecast for the Southern Finger Lakes, including Tinian, Seneca Falls, and Auburn. Rest of tonight, partly to mostly cloudy. A chance of showers. Lows in the lower 60s. South winds 10 to 15 miles an hour, diminishing to 5 to 10 miles an hour. Chance of rain 40%. Wednesday, partly sunny. A chance of showers in the morning. More humid with highs in the mid-70s. South winds 10 miles an hour or less. Chance of rain 40%. Wednesday night, mostly cloudy. A chance of showers overnight. Warm with lows in the lower 60s. Light winds. Chance of rain 40%. Thursday, showers likely. Humid with highs in the mid-70s. Light winds. Chance of rain 70%. Thursday night, mostly cloudy. Showers likely in the evening. Lows in the upper 50s. Light winds. Chance of rain 70%. And now the extended forecast. Friday, partly cloudy. Highs in the upper 60s. Saturday, mostly cloudy. Showers. Highs in the mid-60s. Lows around 50. Chance of rain 80%. Sunday, showers. Highs in the upper 60s. Lows in the mid-50s. Chance of rain 80%. Monday, mostly cloudy with a 50% chance of showers. Highs in the upper 60s. Lows in the mid-50s.
60s. Tuesday, mostly cloudy. A 50% chance of showers. Highs in the upper 60s. Lows in the mid-50s. 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Your source for official weather information across the Western Finger Lakes and the Genesee Valley. KHA 53 operates on a frequency of 162.40 MHz. The 9 p.m. weather at Rochester, it was mostly cloudy. The temperature was 68 degrees Fahrenheit or 20 degrees Celsius, the dew point 56 and the relative humidity 65%. The wind was northwest at 12 miles an hour. The pressure was 30.20 inches and rising. Repeating at Rochester, it was mostly cloudy, temperature 68 degrees. Around the region at 9 p.m. it was partly cloudy, with a temperature of 64 at Elmira and 61 at Binghamton. It was mostly cloudy, with a temperature of 75 at Erie, 65 at Syracuse, and 67 at Watertown. It was cloudy, with a temperature of 71 at Buffalo, 72 at Niagara Falls, and 68 at Toronto. At Oswego, winds were south at 11 knots, with a temperature of 69 degrees. The Central Lake Ontario buoy winds were south at 12 knots, with a temperature of 71 degrees, and the waves were 2 feet. The forecast for the Genesee Valley and Northern Finger Lakes, including Rochester, Geneseo, Canandaigua, Newark, and Fairhaven. Rest of tonight, mostly cloudy. A chance of showers from late evening on. Lows in the mid-60s. South winds 10 to 15 miles an hour, becoming light. Chance of rain 40%. Wednesday, partly sunny. A chance of showers in the morning. More humid with highs in the mid-70s. Light winds. Chance of rain 40%. Wednesday night, mostly cloudy. A chance of showers overnight. Warm with lows in the lower 60s. Light winds. Chance of rain 40%. Thursday, showers likely. Humid with highs in the mid-70s. Light winds. Chance of rain 70%. Thursday night, mostly cloudy. A chance of showers in the evening. Lows in the upper 50s. Light winds. Chance of rain 50%. The forecast for the Southern Finger Lakes, including Tinian, Seneca Falls, and Auburn. Rest of tonight, partly to mostly cloudy. A chance of showers. Lows in the lower 60s. South winds 10 to 15 miles an hour, diminishing to 5 to 10 miles an hour. Chance of rain 40%. Wednesday, partly sunny. A chance of showers in the morning. More humid with highs in the mid-70s. South winds 10 miles an hour or less. Chance of rain 40%. Wednesday night, mostly cloudy. A chance of showers overnight. Warm with lows in the lower 60s. Light winds. Chance of rain 40%. Thursday, showers likely. Humid with highs in the mid-70s. Light winds. Chance of rain 70%. Thursday night, mostly cloudy. Showers likely in the evening. Lows in the upper 50s. Light winds. Chance of rain 70%. And now the extended forecast. Friday, partly cloudy. Highs in the upper 60s. Saturday, mostly cloudy. Showers. Highs in the mid-60s. Lows around 50. Chance of rain 80%. Sunday, showers. Highs in the upper 60s. Lows in the mid-50s. Chance of rain 80%. Monday, mostly cloudy with a 50% chance of showers. Highs in the upper 60s. Lows in the mid-50s. Tuesday, mostly cloudy. A 50% chance of showers. Highs in the upper 60s. Lows in the mid-50s. 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Your source for official weather information across the Western Finger Lakes and the Genesee Valley. KHA 53 operates on a frequency of 162.40 MHz. The 9 p.m. weather at Rochester, it was mostly cloudy. The temperature was 68 degrees Fahrenheit or 20 degrees Celsius, the dew point 56 and the relative humidity 65%. The wind was northwest at 12 miles an hour. The pressure was 30.20 inches and rising.

Repeating at Rochester, it was mostly cloudy, temperature 68 degrees. Around the region at 9 p.m., it was partly cloudy, with a temperature of 64 at Elmira and 61 at Binghamton. It was mostly cloudy, with a temperature of 75 at Erie, 65 at Syracuse, and 67 at Watertown. It was cloudy, with a temperature of 71 at Buffalo, 72 at Niagara Falls, and 68 at Toronto. At Oswego, winds were south at 11 knots, with a temperature of 69 degrees. The Central Lake Ontario buoy winds were south at 12 knots, with a temperature of 71 degrees, and the waves were 2 feet. The forecast for the Genesee Valley and Northern Finger Lakes, including Rochester, Geneseo, Canandaigua, Newark, and Fairhaven. Rest of tonight, mostly cloudy. A chance of showers from late evening on. Lows in the mid-60s. South winds 10 to 15 miles an hour, becoming light. Chance of rain 40%. Wednesday, partly sunny. A chance of showers in the morning. More humid with highs in the mid-70s. Light winds. Chance of rain 40%. Wednesday night, mostly cloudy. A chance of showers overnight. Warm with lows in the lower 60s. Light winds. Chance of rain 40%. Thursday, showers likely. Humid with highs in the mid-70s. Light winds. Chance of rain 70%. Thursday night, mostly cloudy. A chance of showers in the evening. Lows in the upper 50s. Light winds. Chance of rain 50%. The forecast for the Southern Finger Lakes, including Penyan, Seneca Falls, and Auburn. Rest of tonight, partly to mostly cloudy. A chance of showers. Lows in the lower 60s. South winds 10 to 15 miles an hour, diminishing to 5 to 10 miles an hour. Chance of rain 40%. Wednesday, partly sunny. A chance of showers in the morning. More humid with highs in the mid-70s. South winds 10 miles an hour or less. Chance of rain 40%. Wednesday night, mostly cloudy. A chance of showers overnight. Warm with lows in the lower 60s. Light winds. Chance of rain 40%. Thursday, showers likely. Humid with highs in the mid-70s. Light winds. Chance of rain 70%. Thursday night, mostly cloudy. Showers likely in the evening. Lows in the upper 50s. Light winds. Chance of rain 70%. And now the extended forecast. Friday, partly cloudy. Highs in the upper 60s. Saturday, mostly cloudy. Showers. Highs in the mid-60s. Lows around 50. Chance of rain 80%. Sunday, showers. Highs in the upper 60s. Lows in the mid-50s. Chance of rain 80%. Monday, mostly cloudy with a 50% chance of showers. Highs in the upper 60s. Lows in the mid-50s. Tuesday, mostly cloudy. A 50% chance of showers. Highs in the upper 60s. Lows in the mid-50s. 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Your source for official weather information across the Western Finger Lakes and the Genesee Valley. KHA 53 operates on a frequency of 162.40 MHz. The 9 p.m. weather at Rochester, it was mostly cloudy. The temperature was 68 degrees Fahrenheit or 20 degrees Celsius, the dew point 56 and the relative humidity 65%. The wind was northwest at 12 miles an hour. The pressure was 30.20 inches and rising. Repeating at Rochester, it was mostly cloudy, temperature 68 degrees. Around the region at 9 p.m. it was partly cloudy, with a temperature of 64 at Elmira and 61 at Binghamton. It was mostly cloudy, with a temperature of 75 at Erie, 65 at Syracuse, and 67 at Watertown. It was cloudy, with a temperature of 71 at Buffalo, 72 at Niagara Falls, and 68 at Toronto. At Oswego, winds were south at 11 knots, with a temperature of 69 degrees. The Central Lake Ontario buoy winds were south at 12 knots, with a temperature of 71 degrees, and the waves were 2 feet. The forecast for the Genesee Valley and Northern Finger Lakes.

Lows in the upper 50s. Light winds. Chance of rain 50%. The forecast for the Southern Finger Lakes, including Tinian, Seneca Falls, and Auburn. Rest of tonight, partly to mostly cloudy. A chance of showers. Lows in the lower 60s. South winds 10 to 15 miles an hour, diminishing to 5 to 10 miles an hour. Chance of rain 40%. Wednesday, partly sunny. A chance of showers in the morning. More humid with highs in the mid-70s. South winds 10 miles an hour or less. Chance of rain 40%. Wednesday night, mostly cloudy. A chance of showers overnight. Warm with lows in the lower 60s. Light winds. Chance of rain 40%. Thursday, showers likely. Humid with highs in the mid-70s. Light winds. Chance of rain 70%. Thursday night, mostly cloudy. Showers likely in the evening. Lows in the upper 50s. Light winds. Chance of rain 70%. And now the extended forecast. Friday, partly cloudy. Highs in the upper 60s. Saturday, mostly cloudy. Showers. Highs in the mid-60s. Lows around 50. Chance of rain 80%. Sunday, showers. Highs in the upper 60s. Lows in the mid-50s. Chance of rain 80%. Monday, mostly cloudy with a 50% chance of showers. Highs in the upper 60s. Lows in the mid-50s. Tuesday, mostly cloudy. A 50% chance of showers. Highs in the upper 60s. Lows in the mid-50s. This is the NOAA Weather Radio KHA 53 in Rochester. Your source for official weather information across the Western Finger Lakes and the Genesee Valley. KHA 53 operates on a frequency of 162.40 MHz. The 9 p.m. weather at Rochester, it was mostly cloudy. The temperature was 68 degrees Fahrenheit or 20 degrees Celsius, the dew point 56 and the relative humidity 65%. The wind was northwest at 12 miles an hour. The pressure was 30.20 inches and rising. Repeating at Rochester, it was mostly cloudy, temperature 68 degrees. Around the region at 9 p.m. it was partly cloudy, with a temperature of 64 at Elmira and 61 at Binghamton. It was mostly cloudy, with a temperature of 75 at Erie, 65 at Syracuse, and 67 at Watertown. It was cloudy, with a temperature of 71 at Buffalo, 72 at Niagara Falls, and 68 at Toronto. At Oswego, winds were south at 11 knots, with a temperature of 69 degrees. The Central Lake Ontario buoy winds were south at 12 knots, with a temperature of 71 degrees, and the waves were 2 feet. The forecast for the Genesee Valley and Northern Finger Lakes, including Rochester, Geneseo, Canandaigua, Newark, and Fairhaven. Rest of tonight, mostly cloudy. A chance of showers from late evening on. Lows in the mid-60s. South winds 10 to 15 miles an hour, becoming light. Chance of rain 40%. Wednesday, partly sunny. A chance of showers in the morning. More humid with highs in the mid-70s. Light winds. Chance of rain 40%. Wednesday night, mostly cloudy. A chance of showers overnight. Warm with lows in the lower 60s. Light winds. Chance of rain 40%. Thursday, showers likely. Humid with highs in the mid-70s. Light winds. Chance of rain 70%. Thursday night, mostly cloudy. A chance of showers in the evening. Lows in the upper 50s. Light winds. Chance of rain 50%. The forecast for the Southern Finger Lakes, including Tinian, Seneca Falls, and Auburn. Rest of tonight, partly to mostly cloudy. A chance of showers. Lows in the lower 60s. South winds 10 to 15 miles an hour, diminishing to 5 to 10 miles an hour. Chance of rain 40%. Wednesday, partly sunny. A chance of showers in the morning. More humid with highs in the mid-70s. South winds 10 miles an hour or less. Chance of rain 40%. Wednesday night, mostly cloudy. A chance of showers overnight. Warm with

Lows in the lower 60s. Light winds. Chance of rain 40%. Thursday, showers likely. Humid with highs in the mid-70s. Light winds. Chance of rain 70%. Thursday night, mostly cloudy. Showers likely in the evening. Lows in the upper 50s. Light winds. Chance of rain 70%. And now the extended forecast. Friday, partly cloudy. Highs in the upper 60s. Saturday, mostly cloudy. Showers. Highs in the mid-60s. Lows around 50. Chance of rain 80%. Sunday, showers. Highs in the upper 60s. Lows in the mid-50s. Chance of rain 80%. Monday, mostly cloudy with a 50% chance of showers. Highs in the upper 60s. Lows in the mid-50s. Tuesday, mostly cloudy. A 50% chance of showers. Highs in the upper 60s. Lows in the mid-50s. The Nearshore Marine Forecast, for the Niagara River to Hamelin Beach along Lake Ontario. Tonight, south winds 5 to 10 knots becoming southwest. A chance of showers through the early overnight. Waves 1 foot or less. Wednesday, west winds 10 knots or less becoming northwest. Mostly cloudy in the morning, then becoming mostly sunny. Waves 1 foot or less. Wednesday night, northwest winds less than 10 knots becoming east. Mostly cloudy. Waves 1 foot or less. Thursday, east winds 10 knots or less becoming north. A chance of showers. Waves 1 foot or less. Thursday night, northwest winds 10 knots or less. Partly to mostly cloudy. Waves 2 feet or less. Friday, north winds 5 to 15 knots becoming east. Partly cloudy, then becoming mostly cloudy. Waves 1 to 3 feet. Saturday, east winds 10 to 15 knots. A chance of showers during the day, then showers likely Saturday night. Waves 1 to 3 feet building to 2 to 4 feet, then subsiding to 1 to 3 feet. Sunday, northeast winds 10 to 15 knots becoming east 15 to 20 knots. Showers likely during the day, then a chance of showers Sunday night. Waves 2 to 4 feet building to 3 to 5 feet. Waves occasionally around 6 feet. The Nearshore Marine Forecast, for Hamelin Beach to Sodus Bay. Tonight, south winds 10 to 15 knots. A chance of showers. Waves 2 feet or less. Wednesday, southwest winds 10 knots or less becoming northwest. Mostly cloudy in the morning, then becoming partly sunny. Waves 1 foot or less. Wednesday night, northwest winds less than 10 knots. Mostly cloudy. Waves 1 foot or less. Thursday, east winds less than 10 knots becoming north. A chance of showers. Waves 1 foot or less. Thursday night, northwest winds 10 knots or less. Partly to mostly cloudy. Waves 2 feet or less. Friday, north winds 5 to 15 knots becoming east. Partly cloudy. Waves 1 to 3 feet. Saturday, waves 2 feet or less. Friday, north winds 5 to 15 knots becoming east. Partly cloudy. Waves 1 to 3 feet. Saturday, southeast winds 5 to 15 knots becoming east. A chance of showers during the day, then showers likely Saturday night. Waves 1 to 3 feet. Sunday, northeast winds 10 to 15 knots becoming east 15 to 20 knots. Showers likely during the day, then a chance of showers Sunday night. Waves 2 to 4 feet building to 3 to 5 feet. Waves occasionally around 6 feet. The water temperature off Rochester is 71 degrees. The Nearshore Marine Forecast, for Sodus Bay to Mexico Bay. Tonight, south winds 15 to 20 knots diminishing to 10 to 15 knots. A chance of showers. Waves 1 to 3 feet. Wednesday, south winds 10 knots or less becoming west. Mostly cloudy in the morning, then becoming partly sunny. Waves 1 foot or less. Wednesday night, light and variable winds. Mostly cloudy. Waves 1 foot or less. Thursday, east winds 10 knots or less becoming north. A chance of showers.

waves 1 foot or less. Thursday night, northwest winds 10 knots or less, increasing to 10 to 15 knots. A chance of showers in the evening. Waves 1 foot or less. Friday, north winds 5 to 15 knots becoming east. Mainly clear, then becoming partly cloudy. Waves 1 to 3 feet. Saturday, east winds 5 to 15 knots becoming southeast. A chance of showers during the day, then showers likely Saturday night. Waves 1 foot or less building to 1 to 3 feet. Sunday, east winds 10 to 15 knots. Showers likely during the day, then a chance of showers Sunday night. Waves 1 to 3 feet building to 2 to 4 feet. 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KHA-53 operates on a frequency of 162.40 MHz. The 9 p.m. weather at Rochester, it was mostly cloudy. The temperature was 68 degrees Fahrenheit or 20 degrees Celsius, the dew point 56 and the relative humidity 65%. The wind was northwest at 12 miles an hour. The pressure was 30.20 inches and rising. Repeating at Rochester, it was mostly cloudy, temperature 68 degrees. Around the region at 9 p.m. it was partly cloudy, with a temperature of 64 at Elmira and 61 at Binghamton. It was mostly cloudy, with a temperature of 75 at Erie, 65 at Syracuse, and 67 at Watertown. It was cloudy, with a temperature of 71 at Buffalo, 72 at Niagara Falls, and 68 at Toronto. At Oswego, winds were south at 11 knots, with a temperature of 69 degrees. The Central Lake Ontario buoy winds were south at 12 knots, with a temperature of 71 degrees, and the waves were 2 feet. The forecast for the Genesee Valley and Northern Finger Lakes, including Rochester, Geneseo, Canandaigua, Newark, and Fairhaven. Rest of tonight, mostly cloudy. A chance of showers from late evening on. Lows in the mid-60s. South winds 10 to 15 miles an hour, becoming light. Chance of rain 40%. Wednesday, partly sunny. A chance of showers in the morning. More humid with highs in the mid-70s. Light winds. Chance of rain 40%. Wednesday night, mostly cloudy. A chance of showers overnight. Warm with lows in the lower 60s. Light winds. Chance of rain 40%. Thursday, showers likely. Humid with highs in the mid-70s. Light winds. Chance of rain 70%. Thursday night, mostly cloudy. A chance of showers in the evening. Lows in the upper 50s. Light winds. Chance of rain 50%. The forecast for the Southern Finger Lakes, including Tinian, Seneca Falls, and Auburn. Rest of tonight, partly to mostly cloudy. A chance of showers. Lows in the lower 60s. South winds 10 to 15 miles an hour, diminishing to 5 to 10 miles an hour. Chance of rain 40%. Wednesday, partly sunny. A chance of showers in the morning. More humid with highs in the mid-70s. South winds 10 miles an hour or less. Chance of rain 40%. Wednesday night, mostly cloudy. A chance of showers overnight. Warm with lows in the lower 60s. Light winds. Chance of rain 40%. Thursday, showers likely. Humid with highs in the mid-70s. Light winds. Chance of rain 70%. Thursday night, mostly cloudy. Showers likely in the evening. Lows in the upper 50s. Light winds. Chance of rain 70%. And now the extended forecast. Friday, partly cloudy. Highs in the upper 60s. Saturday, mostly cloudy. Showers. Highs in the mid-60s. Lows around 50. Chance of rain 80%. Sunday, showers. Highs in the upper 60s. Lows in the mid-50s. Chance of rain 80%. Monday, mostly cloudy with a 50% chance of showers. Highs in the upper 60s. Lows in the mid-50s. Tuesday, mostly cloudy. A 50% chance of showers. Highs in the upper 60s. Lows in the mid-50s.

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KHA 53 operates on a frequency of 162.40 MHz. The 9 p.m. weather at Rochester, it was mostly cloudy. The temperature was 68 degrees Fahrenheit or 20 degrees Celsius, the dew point 56 and the relative humidity 65%. The wind was northwest at 12 miles an hour. The pressure was 30.20 inches and rising. Repeating at Rochester, it was mostly cloudy, temperature 68 degrees. Around the region at 9 p.m. it was partly cloudy, with a temperature of 64 at Elmira and 61 at Binghamton. It was mostly cloudy, with a temperature of 75 at Erie, 65 at Syracuse, and 67 at Watertown. It was cloudy, with a temperature of 71 at Buffalo, 72 at Niagara Falls, and 68 at Toronto. At Oswego, winds were south at 11 knots, with a temperature of 69 degrees. The Central Lake Ontario buoy winds were south at 12 knots, with a temperature of 71 degrees, and the waves were 2 feet. The forecast for the Genesee Valley and Northern Finger Lakes, including Rochester, Geneseo, Canandaigua, Newark, and Fairhaven. Rest of tonight, mostly cloudy. A chance of showers from late evening on. Lows in the mid-60s. South winds 10 to 15 miles an hour, becoming light. Chance of rain 40%. Wednesday, partly sunny. A chance of showers in the morning. More humid with highs in the mid-70s. Light winds. Chance of rain 40%. Wednesday night, mostly cloudy. A chance of showers overnight. Warm with lows in the lower 60s. Light winds. Chance of rain 40%. Thursday, showers likely. Humid with highs in the mid-70s. Light winds. Chance of rain 70%. Thursday night, mostly cloudy. A chance of showers in the evening. Lows in the upper 50s. Light winds. Chance of rain 50%. The forecast for the Southern Finger Lakes, including Pinyan, Seneca Falls, and Auburn. Rest of tonight, partly to mostly cloudy. A chance of showers. Lows in the lower 60s. South winds 10 to 15 miles an hour, diminishing to 5 to 10 miles an hour. Chance of rain 40%. Wednesday, partly sunny. A chance of showers in the morning. More humid with highs in the mid-70s. South winds 10 miles an hour or less. Chance of rain 40%. Wednesday night, mostly cloudy. A chance of showers overnight. Warm with lows in the lower 60s. Light winds. Chance of rain 40%. Thursday, showers likely. Humid with highs in the mid-70s. Light winds. Chance of rain 70%. Thursday night, mostly cloudy. Showers likely in the evening. Lows in the upper 50s. Light winds. Chance of rain 70%. And now the extended forecast. Friday, partly cloudy. Highs in the upper 60s. Saturday, mostly cloudy. Showers. Highs in the mid-60s. Lows around 50. Chance of rain 80%. Sunday, showers. Highs in the upper 60s. Lows in the mid-50s. Chance of rain 80%. Monday, mostly cloudy with a 50% chance of showers. Highs in the upper 60s. Lows in the mid-50s. Tuesday, mostly cloudy. A 50% chance of showers. Highs in the upper 60s. Lows in the mid-50s. 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Your source for official weather information across the Western Finger Lakes and the Genesee Valley. KHA 53 operates on a frequency of 162.40 MHz. The 9 p.m. weather at Rochester, it was mostly cloudy. The temperature was 68 degrees Fahrenheit or 20 degrees Celsius, the dew point 56 and the relative humidity 65%. The wind was northwest at 12 miles an hour. The pressure was 30.20 inches and rising. Repeating at Rochester, it was mostly cloudy, temperature 68 degrees. Around the region at 9 p.m. it was partly cloudy, with

Temperature of 64 at Elmira and 61 at Binghamton. It was mostly cloudy, with a temperature of 75 at Erie, 65 at Syracuse, and 67 at Watertown. It was cloudy, with a temperature of 71 at Buffalo, 72 at Niagara Falls, and 68 at Toronto. At Oswego, winds were south at 11 knots, with a temperature of 69 degrees. The Central Lake Ontario buoy winds were south at 12 knots, with a temperature of 71 degrees, and the waves were 2 feet. The forecast for the Genesee Valley and Northern Finger Lakes, including Rochester, Geneseo, Canandaigua, Newark, and Fairhaven. Rest of tonight, mostly cloudy. A chance of showers from late evening on. Lows in the mid-60s. South winds 10 to 15 miles an hour, becoming light. Chance of rain 40%. Wednesday, partly sunny. A chance of showers in the morning. More humid with highs in the mid-70s. Light winds. Chance of rain 40%. Wednesday night, mostly cloudy. A chance of showers overnight. Warm with lows in the lower 60s. Light winds. Chance of rain 40%. Thursday, showers likely. Humid with highs in the mid-70s. Light winds. Chance of rain 70%. Thursday night, mostly cloudy. A chance of showers in the evening. Lows in the upper 50s. Light winds. Chance of rain 50%. The forecast for the Southern Finger Lakes, including Tinian, Seneca Falls, and Auburn. Rest of tonight, partly to mostly cloudy. A chance of showers. Lows in the lower 60s. South winds 10 to 15 miles an hour, diminishing to 5 to 10 miles an hour. Chance of rain 40%. Wednesday, partly sunny. A chance of showers in the morning. More humid with highs in the mid-70s. South winds 10 miles an hour or less. Chance of rain 40%. Wednesday night, mostly cloudy. A chance of showers overnight. Warm with lows in the lower 60s. Light winds. Chance of rain 40%. Thursday, showers likely. Humid with highs in the mid-70s. Light winds. Chance of rain 70%. Thursday night, mostly cloudy. Showers likely in the evening. Lows in the upper 50s. Light winds. Chance of rain 70%. And now the extended forecast. Friday, partly cloudy. Highs in the upper 60s. Saturday, mostly cloudy. Showers. Highs in the mid-60s. Lows around 50. Chance of rain 80%. Sunday, showers. Highs in the upper 60s. Lows in the mid-50s. Chance of rain 80%. Monday, mostly cloudy with a 50% chance of showers. Highs in the upper 60s. Lows in the mid-50s. Tuesday, mostly cloudy. A 50% chance of showers. Highs in the upper 60s. Lows in the mid-50s. 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Your source for official weather information across the Western Finger Lakes and the Genesee Valley. KHA 53 operates on a frequency of 162.40 MHz. The 9 p.m. weather at Rochester, it was mostly cloudy. The temperature was 68 degrees Fahrenheit or 20 degrees Celsius, the dew point 56 and the relative humidity 65%. The wind was northwest at 12 miles an hour. The pressure was 30.20 inches and rising. Repeating at Rochester, it was mostly cloudy, temperature 68 degrees. Around the region at 9 p.m. it was partly cloudy, with a temperature of 64 at Elmira and 61 at Binghamton. It was mostly cloudy, with a temperature of 75 at Erie, 65 at Syracuse, and 67 at Watertown. It was cloudy, with a temperature of 71 at Buffalo, 72 at Niagara Falls, and 68 at Toronto. At Oswego, winds were south at 11 knots, with a temperature of 69 degrees. The Central Lake Ontario buoy winds were south at 12 knots, with a temperature of 71 degrees, and the waves were 2 feet. The forecast for the Genesee Valley and Northern Finger Lakes, including Rochester, Geneseo, Canandaigua, Newark, and Fairhaven. Rest of tonight, mostly cloudy. A chance of showers from

Late evening on. Lows in the mid-60s. South winds 10 to 15 miles an hour, becoming light. Chance of rain 40%. Wednesday, partly sunny. A chance of showers in the morning. More humid with highs in the mid-70s. Light winds. Chance of rain 40%. Wednesday night, mostly cloudy. A chance of showers overnight. Warm with lows in the lower 60s. Light winds. Chance of rain 40%. Thursday, showers likely. Humid with highs in the mid-70s. Light winds. Chance of rain 70%. Thursday night, mostly cloudy. A chance of showers in the evening. Lows in the upper 50s. Light winds. Chance of rain 50%. The forecast for the Southern Finger Lakes, including Penang, Seneca Falls, and Auburn. Rest of tonight, partly to mostly cloudy. A chance of showers. Lows in the lower 60s. South winds 10 to 15 miles an hour, diminishing to 5 to 10 miles an hour. Chance of rain 40%. Wednesday, partly sunny. A chance of showers in the morning. More humid with highs in the mid-70s. South winds 10 miles an hour or less. Chance of rain 40%. Wednesday night, mostly cloudy. A chance of showers overnight. Warm with lows in the lower 60s. Light winds. Chance of rain 40%. Thursday, showers likely. Humid with highs in the mid-70s. Light winds. Chance of rain 70%. Thursday night, mostly cloudy. Showers likely in the evening. Lows in the upper 50s. Light winds. Chance of rain 70%. And now the extended forecast. Friday, partly cloudy. Highs in the upper 60s. Saturday, mostly cloudy. Showers. Highs in the mid-60s. Lows around 50. Chance of rain 80%. Sunday, showers. Highs in the upper 60s. Lows in the mid-50s. Chance of rain 80%. Monday, mostly cloudy with a 50% chance of showers. Highs in the upper 60s. Lows in the mid-50s. Tuesday, mostly cloudy. A 50% chance of showers. Highs in the upper 60s. Lows in the mid-50s. 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Your source for official weather information across the Western Finger Lakes and the Genesee Valley. KHA 53 operates on a frequency of 162.40 MHz. The 9 p.m. weather at Rochester, it was mostly cloudy. The temperature was 68 degrees Fahrenheit or 20 degrees Celsius, the dew point 56 and the relative humidity 65%. The wind was northwest at 12 miles an hour. The pressure was 30.20 inches and rising. Repeating at Rochester, it was mostly cloudy, temperature 68 degrees. Around the region at 9 p.m. it was partly cloudy, with a temperature of 64 at Elmira and 61 at Binghamton. It was mostly cloudy, with a temperature of 75 at Erie, 65 at Syracuse, and 67 at Watertown. It was cloudy, with a temperature of 71 at Buffalo, 72 at Niagara Falls, and 68 at Toronto. At Oswego, winds were south at 11 knots, with a temperature of 69 degrees. The Central Lake Ontario buoy winds were south at 12 knots, with a temperature of 71 degrees, and the waves were 2 feet. The forecast for the Genesee Valley and Northern Finger Lakes, including Rochester, Geneseo, Canandaigua, Newark, and Fairhaven. Rest of tonight, mostly cloudy. A chance of showers from late evening on. Lows in the mid-60s. South winds 10 to 15 miles an hour, becoming light. Chance of rain 40%. Wednesday, partly sunny. A chance of showers in the morning. More humid with highs in the mid-70s. Light winds. Chance of rain 40%. Wednesday night, mostly cloudy. A chance of showers overnight. Warm with lows in the lower 60s. Light winds. Chance of rain 40%. Thursday, showers likely. Humid with highs in the mid-70s. Light winds. Chance of rain 70%. Thursday night, mostly cloudy. A chance of showers in the

lows in the upper 50s. Light winds. Chance of rain 50%. The forecast for the Southern Finger Lakes, including Tinian, Seneca Falls, and Auburn. Rest of tonight, partly to mostly cloudy. A chance of showers. Lows in the lower 60s. South winds 10 to 15 miles an hour, diminishing to 5 to 10 miles an hour. Chance of rain 40%. Wednesday, partly sunny. A chance of showers in the morning. More humid with highs in the mid-70s. South winds 10 miles an hour or less. Chance of rain 40%. Wednesday night, mostly cloudy. A chance of showers overnight. Warm with lows in the lower 60s. Light winds. Chance of rain 40%. Thursday, showers likely. Humid with highs in the mid-70s. Light winds. Chance of rain 70%. Thursday night, mostly cloudy. Showers likely in the evening. Lows in the upper 50s. Light winds. Chance of rain 70%. And now the extended forecast. Friday, partly cloudy. Highs in the upper 60s. Saturday, mostly cloudy. Showers. Highs in the mid-60s. Lows around 50. Chance of rain 80%. Sunday, showers. Highs in the upper 60s. Lows in the mid-50s. Chance of rain 80%. Monday, mostly cloudy with a 50% chance of showers. Highs in the upper 60s. Lows in the mid-50s. Tuesday, mostly cloudy. A 50% chance of showers. Highs in the upper 60s. Lows in the mid-50s. This is the NOAA Weather Radio KHA 53 in Rochester. Your source for official weather information across the Western Finger Lakes and the Genesee Valley. KHA 53 operates on a frequency of 162.40 MHz. The 9 p.m. weather at Rochester, it was mostly cloudy. The temperature was 68 degrees Fahrenheit or 20 degrees Celsius, the dew point 56 and the relative humidity 65%. The wind was northwest at 12 miles an hour. The pressure was 30.20 inches and rising. Repeating at Rochester, it was mostly cloudy, temperature 68 degrees. Around the region at 9 p.m. it was partly cloudy, with a temperature of 64 at Elmira and 61 at Binghamton. It was mostly cloudy, with a temperature of 75 at Erie, 65 at Syracuse, and 67 at Watertown. It was cloudy, with a temperature of 71 at Buffalo, 72 at Niagara Falls, and 68 at Toronto. At Oswego, winds were south at 11 knots, with a temperature of 69 degrees. The Central Lake Ontario buoy winds were south at 12 knots, with a temperature of 71 degrees, and the waves were 2 feet. The forecast for the Genesee Valley and Northern Finger Lakes, including Rochester, Geneseo, Canandaigua, Newark, and Fairhaven. Rest of tonight, mostly cloudy. A chance of showers from late evening on. Lows in the mid-60s. South winds 10 to 15 miles an hour, becoming light. Chance of rain 40%. Wednesday, partly sunny. A chance of showers in the morning. More humid with highs in the mid-70s. Light winds. Chance of rain 40%. Wednesday night, mostly cloudy. A chance of showers overnight. Warm with lows in the lower 60s. Light winds. Chance of rain 40%. Thursday, showers likely. Humid with highs in the mid-70s. Light winds. Chance of rain 70%. Thursday night, mostly cloudy. A chance of showers in the evening. Lows in the upper 50s. Light winds. Chance of rain 50%. The forecast for the Southern Finger Lakes, including Tinian, Seneca Falls, and Auburn. Rest of tonight, partly to mostly cloudy. A chance of showers. Lows in the lower 60s. South winds 10 to 15 miles an hour, diminishing to 5 to 10 miles an hour. Chance of rain 40%. Wednesday, partly sunny. A chance of showers in the morning. More humid with highs in the mid-70s. South winds 10 miles an hour or less. Chance of rain 40%. Wednesday night, mostly cloudy. A chance of showers overnight.

warm with lows in the lower 60s. Light winds. Chance of rain 40%. Thursday, showers likely. Humid with highs in the mid-70s. Light winds. Chance of rain 70%. Thursday night, mostly cloudy. Showers likely in the evening. Lows in the upper 50s. Light winds. Chance of rain 70%. And now the extended forecast. Friday, partly cloudy. Highs in the upper 60s. Saturday, mostly cloudy. Showers. Highs in the mid-60s. Lows around 50. Chance of rain 80%. Sunday, showers. Highs in the upper 60s. Lows in the mid-50s. Chance of rain 80%. Monday, mostly cloudy with a 50% chance of showers. Highs in the upper 60s. Lows in the mid-50s. Tuesday, mostly cloudy. A 50% chance of showers. Highs in the upper 60s. Lows in the mid-50s. Open Lake Forecast, 4, the Niagara River to Hamlin Beach beyond 5 miles from shore. Tonight, south winds 5 to 10 knots becoming southwest. A chance of showers through the early overnight. Waves 2 feet or less. Wednesday, west winds 10 knots or less becoming northwest. Waves 2 feet or less. Wednesday night, northwest winds 10 knots or less becoming east. Waves 1 foot or less. Thursday, northeast winds 10 knots or less becoming north. A chance of showers. Waves 1 foot or less. Thursday night, northwest winds 10 knots or less. Waves 2 feet or less. Friday, north winds 5 to 15 knots becoming east. Waves 1 to 3 feet. Saturday, east winds 10 to 15 knots. A chance of showers during the day, then showers likely Saturday night. Waves 2 to 4 feet building to 3 to 5 feet. Sunday, northeast winds 15 to 25 knots. Showers likely during the day, then a chance of showers Sunday night. Waves 2 to 4 feet building to 3 to 5 feet. Open Lake Forecast, 4, Hamlin Beach to Mexico Bay beyond 5 miles from shore. Tonight, south winds 15 to 25 knots. A chance of showers. Waves 3 to 6 feet. Wednesday, southwest winds 5 to 15 knots becoming west less than 10 knots. Waves 1 to 3 feet subsiding to 1 foot or less. Wednesday night, northwest winds 10 knots or less becoming east. Waves 1 foot or less. Thursday, east winds less than 10 knots becoming north. A chance of showers. Waves 1 foot or less. Thursday night, northwest winds 10 knots or less increasing to 10 to 15 knots. Waves 2 feet or less. Friday, north winds 10 to 15 knots becoming east. Waves 1 to 3 feet. Saturday, east winds 5 to 15 knots. A chance of showers during the day, then showers likely Saturday night. Waves 1 to 3 feet building to 3 to 5 feet. Sunday, northeast winds 15 to 20 knots. Showers likely during the day, then a chance of showers Sunday night. Waves 3 to 5 feet subsiding to 2 to 4 feet. This is the NOAA Weather Radio KHA 53 in Rochester. Your source for official weather information across the Western Finger Lakes and the Genesee Valley. KHA 53 operates on a frequency of 162.40 MHz. The 10 p.m. weather at Rochester, light rain was falling. The temperature was 64 degrees Fahrenheit or 18 degrees Celsius, the dew point 60 and the relative humidity 87%. The wind was south at 6 miles an hour. The pressure was 30.21 inches and rising. Repeating at Rochester, light rain was falling, temperature 64 degrees. Around the region at 9 p.m. it was partly cloudy, with a temperature of 64 at Elmira and 61 at Binghamton. It was mostly cloudy, with a temperature of 75 at Erie, 65 at Syracuse, and 67 at Watertown. It was cloudy, with a temperature of 71 at Buffalo, 72 at Niagara Falls, and 68 at Toronto. At Oswego, winds were south at 11 knots, with a temperature of 69 degrees. The Central Lake Ontario buoy winds were south at 12 knots, with a temperature of 71 degrees, and the waves were 2 feet. The forecast for the

Genesee Valley and Northern Finger Lakes, including Rochester, Geneseo, Canandaigua, Newark, and Fairhaven. Overnight, mostly cloudy. A chance of showers. Lows in the mid-60s. South winds 5 to 10 miles an hour, becoming light. Chance of rain 40%. Wednesday, partly sunny. A chance of showers in the morning. More humid with highs in the mid-70s. Light winds. Chance of rain 40%. Wednesday night, mostly cloudy. A chance of showers overnight. Warm with lows in the lower 60s. Light winds. Chance of rain 40%. Thursday, showers likely. Humid with highs in the mid-70s. Light winds. Chance of rain 70%. Thursday night, mostly cloudy. A chance of showers in the evening. Lows in the upper 50s. Light winds. Chance of rain 50%. The forecast for the Southern Finger Lakes, including Pinyan, Seneca Falls, and Auburn. Overnight, mostly cloudy. A chance of showers. Lows in the lower 60s. South winds 10 to 15 miles an hour, diminishing to 5 to 10 miles an hour. Chance of rain 40%. Wednesday, partly sunny. A chance of showers in the morning. More humid with highs in the mid-70s. South winds 10 miles an hour or less. Chance of rain 40%. Wednesday night, mostly cloudy. A chance of showers overnight. Warm with lows in the lower 60s. Light winds. Chance of rain 40%. Thursday, showers likely. Humid with highs in the mid-70s. Light winds. Chance of rain 70%. Thursday night, mostly cloudy. Showers likely in the evening. Lows in the upper 50s. Light winds. Chance of rain 70%. And now the extended forecast. Friday, partly cloudy. Highs in the upper 60s. Saturday, mostly cloudy. Showers. Highs in the mid-60s. Lows around 50. Chance of rain 80%. Sunday, showers. Highs in the upper 60s. Lows in the mid-50s. Chance of rain 80%. Monday, mostly cloudy with a 50% chance of showers. Highs in the upper 60s. Lows in the mid-50s. Tuesday, mostly cloudy. A 50% chance of showers. Highs in the upper 60s. Lows in the mid-50s. Open Lake Forecast, 4, the Niagara River to Hamlin Beach beyond 5 miles from shore. Rest of tonight, south winds around 10 knots becoming southwest. A chance of showers after midnight. Waves 2 feet or less. Wednesday, west winds 10 knots or less becoming northwest. Waves 1 foot or less. Wednesday night, northwest winds 10 knots or less becoming east. Waves 1 foot or less. Thursday, northeast winds 10 knots or less becoming north. A chance of showers. Waves 1 foot or less. Thursday night, northwest winds 10 knots or less. Waves 1 foot or less. Friday, north winds 5 to 15 knots becoming east. Waves 1 foot or less. Saturday, east winds 10 to 15 knots. A chance of showers during the day, then showers likely Saturday night. Waves 1 to 3 feet building to 2 to 4 feet. Sunday, northeast winds 15 to 25 knots. Showers likely during the day, then a chance of showers Sunday night. Waves 2 to 4 feet. Open Lake Forecast, 4, Hamlin Beach to Mexico Bay beyond 5 miles from shore. Rest of tonight, south winds 15 to 25 knots. A chance of showers late this evening. Waves 3 to 5 feet subsiding to 2 to 4 feet. Wednesday, southwest winds 5 to 15 knots becoming west less than 10 knots. Waves 1 to 3 feet subsiding to 1 foot or less. Wednesday night, northwest winds 10 knots or less becoming east. Waves 1 foot or less. Thursday, east winds less than 10 knots becoming north. A chance of showers. Waves 1 foot or less. Thursday night, northwest winds 10 knots or less increasing to 10 to 15 knots. Waves 2 feet or less. Friday, north winds 10 to 15 knots becoming east. Waves 2 feet or less.

Saturday, east winds 5 to 15 knots. A chance of showers during the day, then showers likely Saturday night. Waves 2 feet or less, building to 2 to 4 feet. Sunday, northeast winds 15 to 20 knots. Showers likely during the day, then a chance of showers Sunday night. Waves 2 to 4 feet. 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Your source for official weather information across the Western Finger Lakes and the Genesee Valley. KHA 53 operates on a frequency of 162.40 MHz. The 10 p.m. weather at Rochester, light rain was falling. The temperature was 64 degrees Fahrenheit or 18 degrees Celsius, the dew point 60 and the relative humidity 87%. The wind was south at 6 miles an hour. The pressure was 30.21 inches and rising. Repeating at Rochester, light rain was falling, temperature 64 degrees. Around the region at 10 p.m. it was partly cloudy, with a temperature of 60 at Elmira and 61 at Binghamton. At Syracuse, it was mostly cloudy, with a temperature of 66. It was cloudy, with a temperature of 74 at Erie, 71 at Buffalo, 71 at Niagara Falls, and 68 at Watertown. The Oswego winds were from the south at 10 knots. The Central Lake Ontario buoy winds were from the southwest at 12 knots. The forecast for the Genesee Valley and Northern Finger Lakes, including Rochester, Geneseo, Canandaigua, Newark, and Fairhaven. Overnight, mostly cloudy. A chance of showers. Lows in the mid-60s. South winds 5 to 10 miles an hour, becoming light. Chance of rain 40%. Wednesday, partly sunny. A chance of showers in the morning. More humid with highs in the mid-70s. Light winds. Chance of rain 40%. Wednesday night, mostly cloudy. A chance of showers overnight. Warm with lows in the lower 60s. Light winds. Chance of rain 40%. Thursday, showers likely. Humid with highs in the mid-70s. Light winds. Chance of rain 70%. Thursday night, mostly cloudy. A chance of showers in the evening. Lows in the upper 50s. Light winds. Chance of rain 50%. The forecast for the Southern Finger Lakes, including Tinian, Seneca Falls, and Auburn. Overnight, mostly cloudy. A chance of showers. Lows in the lower 60s. South winds 10 to 15 miles an hour, diminishing to 5 to 10 miles an hour. Chance of rain 40%. Wednesday, partly sunny. A chance of showers in the morning. More humid with highs in the mid-70s. South winds 10 miles an hour or less. Chance of rain 40%. Wednesday night, mostly cloudy. A chance of showers overnight. Warm with lows in the lower 60s. Light winds. Chance of rain 40%. Thursday, showers likely. Humid with highs in the mid-70s. Light winds. Chance of rain 70%. Thursday night, mostly cloudy. Showers likely in the evening. Lows in the upper 50s. Light winds. Chance of rain 70%. And now the extended forecast. Friday, partly cloudy. Highs in the upper 60s. Saturday, mostly cloudy. Showers. Highs in the mid-60s. Lows around 50. Chance of rain 80%. Sunday, showers. Highs in the upper 60s. Lows in the mid-50s. Chance of rain 80%. Monday, mostly cloudy with a 50% chance of showers. Highs in the upper 60s. Lows in the mid-50s. Tuesday, mostly cloudy. A 50% chance of showers. Highs in the upper 60s. Lows in the mid-50s. This is the NOAA Weather Radio KHA 53 in Rochester. Your source for official weather information across the Western Finger Lakes and the Genesee Valley. KHA 53 operates on a frequency of 162.40 MHz. The 10 p.m. weather at Rochester, light rain was falling. The temperature was 64 degrees Fahrenheit or 18 degrees Celsius, the dew point 60 and the relative humidity 87%. The wind was south at 6 miles an hour. The pressure was 30.21.

inches and rising. Repeating at Rochester, light rain was falling, temperature 64 degrees. Around the region at 10 p.m. it was partly cloudy, with a temperature of 60 at Elmira and 61 at Binghamton. It was mostly cloudy, with a temperature of 68 at Toronto and 66 at Syracuse. It was cloudy, with a temperature of 74 at Erie, 71 at Buffalo, 71 at Niagara Falls, and 68 at Watertown. At Oswego, winds were south at 9 knots, with a temperature of 69 degrees. The Central Lake Ontario buoy winds were southwest at 8 knots, with a temperature of 70 degrees, and the waves were 2 feet. The forecast for the Genesee Valley and Northern Finger Lakes, including Rochester, Geneseo, Canandaigua, Newark, and Fairhaven. Overnight, mostly cloudy. A chance of showers. Lows in the mid-60s. South winds 5 to 10 miles an hour, becoming light. Chance of rain 40%. Wednesday, partly sunny. A chance of showers in the morning. More humid with highs in the mid-70s. Light winds. Chance of rain 40%. Wednesday night, mostly cloudy. A chance of showers overnight. Warm with lows in the lower 60s. Light winds. Chance of rain 40%. Thursday, showers likely. Humid with highs in the mid-70s. Light winds. Chance of rain 70%. Thursday night, mostly cloudy. A chance of showers in the evening. Lows in the upper 50s. Light winds. Chance of rain 50%. The forecast for the Southern Finger Lakes, including Pinyan, Seneca Falls, and Auburn. Overnight, mostly cloudy. A chance of showers. Lows in the lower 60s. South winds 10 to 15 miles an hour, diminishing to 5 to 10 miles an hour. Chance of rain 40%. Wednesday, partly sunny. A chance of showers in the morning. More humid with highs in the mid-70s. South winds 10 miles an hour or less. Chance of rain 40%. Wednesday night, mostly cloudy. A chance of showers overnight. Warm with lows in the lower 60s. Light winds. Chance of rain 40%. Thursday, showers likely. Humid with highs in the mid-70s. Light winds. Chance of rain 70%. Thursday night, mostly cloudy. Showers likely in the evening. Lows in the upper 50s. Light winds. Chance of rain 70%. And now the extended forecast. Friday, partly cloudy. Highs in the upper 60s. Saturday, mostly cloudy. Showers. Highs in the mid-60s. Lows around 50. Chance of rain 80%. Sunday, showers. Highs in the upper 60s. Lows in the mid-50s. Chance of rain 80%. Monday, mostly cloudy with a 50% chance of showers. Highs in the upper 60s. Lows in the mid-50s. Tuesday, mostly cloudy. A 50% chance of showers. Highs in the upper 60s. Lows in the mid-50s. 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Your source for official weather information across the Western Finger Lakes and the Genesee Valley. KHA 53 operates on a frequency of 162.40 MHz. The 10 p.m. weather at Rochester, light rain was falling. The temperature was 64 degrees Fahrenheit or 18 degrees Celsius, the dew point 60 and the relative humidity 87%. The wind was south at 6 miles an hour. The pressure was 30.21 inches and rising. Repeating at Rochester, light rain was falling, temperature 64 degrees. Around the region at 10 p.m. it was partly cloudy, with a temperature of 60 at Elmira and 61 at Binghamton. It was mostly cloudy, with a temperature of 68 at Toronto and 66 at Syracuse. It was cloudy, with a temperature of 74 at Erie, 71 at Buffalo, 71 at Niagara Falls, and 68 at Watertown. At Oswego, winds were south at 9 knots, with a temperature of 69 degrees. The Central Lake Ontario buoy winds were southwest at 8 knots, with a temperature of 70 degrees, and the waves were 2 feet. The forecast for the Genesee Valley and Northern Finger Lakes, including Rochester, Geneseo, Canandaigua,

Newark, and Fairhaven. Overnight, mostly cloudy. A chance of showers. Lows in the mid-60s. South winds 5 to 10 miles an hour, becoming light. Chance of rain 40%. Wednesday, partly sunny. A chance of showers in the morning. More humid with highs in the mid-70s. Light winds. Chance of rain 40%. Wednesday night, mostly cloudy. A chance of showers overnight. Warm with lows in the lower 60s. Light winds. Chance of rain 40%. Thursday, showers likely. Humid with highs in the mid-70s. Light winds. Chance of rain 70%. Thursday night, mostly cloudy. A chance of showers in the evening. Lows in the upper 50s. Light winds. Chance of rain 50%. The forecast for the Southern Finger Lakes, including Pinyan, Seneca Falls, and Auburn. Overnight, mostly cloudy. A chance of showers. Lows in the lower 60s. South winds 10 to 15 miles an hour, diminishing to 5 to 10 miles an hour. Chance of rain 40%. Wednesday, partly sunny. A chance of showers in the morning. More humid with highs in the mid-70s. South winds 10 miles an hour or less. Chance of rain 40%. Wednesday night, mostly cloudy. A chance of showers overnight. Warm with lows in the lower 60s. Light winds. Chance of rain 40%. Thursday, showers likely. Humid with highs in the mid-70s. Light winds. Chance of rain 70%. Thursday night, mostly cloudy. Showers likely in the evening. Lows in the upper 50s. Light winds. Chance of rain 70%. And now the extended forecast. Friday, partly cloudy. Highs in the upper 60s. Saturday, mostly cloudy. Showers. Highs in the mid-60s. Lows around 50. Chance of rain 80%. Sunday, showers. Highs in the upper 60s. Lows in the mid-50s. Chance of rain 80%. Monday, mostly cloudy with a 50% chance of showers. Highs in the upper 60s. Lows in the mid-50s. Tuesday, mostly cloudy. A 50% chance of showers. Highs in the upper 60s. Lows in the mid-50s. 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Your source for official weather information across the Western Finger Lakes and the Genesee Valley. KHA 53 operates on a frequency of 162.40 MHz. The 10 p.m. weather at Rochester, light rain was falling. The temperature was 64 degrees Fahrenheit or 18 degrees Celsius, the dew point 60 and the relative humidity 87%. The wind was south at 6 miles an hour. The pressure was 30.21 inches and rising. Repeating at Rochester, light rain was falling, temperature 64 degrees. Around the region at 10 p.m. it was partly cloudy, with a temperature of 60 at Elmira and 61 at Binghamton. It was mostly cloudy, with a temperature of 68 at Toronto and 66 at Syracuse. It was cloudy, with a temperature of 74 at Erie, 71 at Buffalo, 71 at Niagara Falls, and 68 at Watertown. At Oswego, winds were south at 9 knots, with a temperature of 69 degrees. The Central Lake Ontario buoy winds were southwest at 8 knots, with a temperature of 70 degrees, and the waves were 2 feet. The forecast for the Genesee Valley and Northern Finger Lakes, including Rochester, Geneseo, Canandaigua, Newark, and Fairhaven. Overnight, mostly cloudy. A chance of showers. Lows in the mid-60s. South winds 5 to 10 miles an hour, becoming light. Chance of rain 40%. Wednesday, partly sunny. A chance of showers in the morning. More humid with highs in the mid-70s. Light winds. Chance of rain 40%. Wednesday night, mostly cloudy. A chance of showers overnight. Warm with lows in the lower 60s. Light winds. Chance of rain 40%. Thursday, showers likely. Humid with highs in the mid-70s. Light winds. Chance of rain 70%. Thursday night, mostly cloudy.

chance of rain 70%. Thursday night, mostly cloudy. Showers likely in the evening. Lows in the upper 50s. Light winds. Chance of rain 70%. And now the extended forecast. Friday, partly cloudy. Highs in the upper 60s. Saturday, mostly cloudy. Showers. Highs in the mid 60s. Lows around 50. Chance of rain 80%. Sunday, showers. Highs in the upper 60s. Lows in the mid 50s. Chance of rain 80%. Monday, mostly cloudy with a 50% chance of showers. Highs in the upper 60s. Lows in the mid 50s. Tuesday, mostly cloudy. A 50% chance of showers. Highs in the upper 60s. Lows in the mid 50s. This is the NOAA Weather Radio KHA 53 in Rochester. Your source for official weather information across the Western Finger Lakes and the Genesee Valley. KHA 53 operates on a frequency of 162.40 MHz. The 10 p.m. weather at Rochester, light rain was falling. The temperature was 64 degrees Fahrenheit or 18 degrees Celsius, the dew point 60 and the relative humidity 87%. The wind was south at 6 miles an hour. The pressure was 30.21 inches and rising. Repeating at Rochester, light rain was falling, temperature 64 degrees. Around the region at 10 p.m. it was partly cloudy, with a temperature of 60 at Elmira and 61 at Binghamton. It was mostly cloudy, with a temperature of 68 at Toronto and 66 at Syracuse. It was cloudy, with a temperature of 74 at Erie, 71 at Buffalo, 71 at Niagara Falls, and 68 at Watertown. At Oswego, winds were south at 9 knots, with a temperature of 69 degrees. The Central Lake Ontario buoy winds were southwest at 8 knots, with a temperature of 70 degrees, and the waves were 2 feet. The forecast for the Genesee Valley and Northern Finger Lakes, including Rochester, Geneseo, Canandaigua, Newark, and Fairhaven. Overnight, mostly cloudy. A chance of showers. Lows in the mid-60s. South winds 5 to 10 miles an hour, becoming light. Chance of rain 40%. Wednesday, partly sunny. A chance of showers in the morning. More humid with highs in the mid-70s. Light winds. Chance of rain 40%. Wednesday night, mostly cloudy. A chance of showers overnight. Warm with lows in the lower 60s. Light winds. Chance of rain 40%. Thursday, showers likely. Humid with highs in the mid-70s. Light winds. Chance of rain 70%. Thursday night, mostly cloudy. A chance of showers in the evening. Lows in the upper 50s. Light winds. Chance of rain 50%. The forecast for the Southern Finger Lakes, including Pinyan, Seneca Falls, and Auburn. Overnight, mostly cloudy. A chance of showers. Lows in the lower 60s. South winds 10 to 15 miles an hour, diminishing to 5 to 10 miles an hour. Chance of rain 40%. Wednesday, partly sunny. A chance of showers in the morning. More humid with highs in the mid-70s. South winds 10 miles an hour or less. Chance of rain 40%. Wednesday night, mostly cloudy. A chance of showers overnight. Warm with lows in the lower 60s. Light winds. Chance of rain 40%. Thursday, showers likely. Humid with highs in the mid-70s. Light winds. Chance of rain 70%. Thursday night, mostly cloudy. Showers likely in the evening. Lows in the upper 50s. Light winds. Chance of rain 70%. And now the extended forecast. Friday, partly cloudy. Highs in the upper 60s. Saturday, mostly cloudy. Showers. Highs in the mid 60s. Lows around 50. Chance of rain 80%. Sunday, showers. Highs in the upper 60s. Lows in the mid-50s. Chance of rain 80%. Monday, mostly cloudy with a 50% chance of showers. Highs in the upper 60s. Lows in the mid-50s.

mostly cloudy. A 50% chance of showers. Highs in the upper 60s. Lows in the mid 50s. The Nearshore Marine Forecast, for the Niagara River to Hamelin Beach along Lake Ontario. Rest of tonight, south winds 5 to 10 knots becoming southwest. A chance of showers after midnight. Waves 1 foot or less. Wednesday, west winds 10 knots or less becoming northwest. Mostly cloudy in the morning, then becoming mostly sunny. Waves 1 foot or less. Wednesday night, northwest winds less than 10 knots becoming east. Mostly cloudy. Waves 1 foot or less. Thursday, east winds 10 knots or less becoming north. A chance of showers. Waves 1 foot or less. Thursday night, northwest winds 10 knots or less. Partly to mostly cloudy. Waves around 1 foot. Friday, north winds 5 to 15 knots becoming east. Partly cloudy, then becoming mostly cloudy. Waves 1 foot or less. Saturday, east winds 10 to 15 knots. A chance of showers during the day, then showers likely Saturday night. Waves 1 to 3 feet building to 2 to 4 feet. Sunday, northeast winds 10 to 15 knots becoming east 15 to 20 knots. Showers likely during the day, then a chance of showers Sunday night. Waves 2 to 4 feet. The Nearshore Marine Forecast, for Hamelin Beach to Sodus Bay. Rest of tonight, south winds 5 to 15 knots. A chance of showers late this evening. Waves 1 foot or less. Wednesday, southwest winds 10 knots or less becoming northwest. Mostly cloudy in the morning, then becoming partly sunny. Waves 1 foot or less. Wednesday night, northwest winds less than 10 knots. Mostly cloudy. Waves 1 foot or less. Thursday, east winds less than 10 knots becoming north. A chance of showers. Waves 1 foot or less. Thursday night, northwest winds 10 knots or less. Partly to mostly cloudy. Waves around 1 foot. Friday, north winds 5 to 15 knots becoming east. Partly cloudy. Waves 2 feet or less. Saturday, southeast winds 5 to 15 knots becoming east. A chance of showers during the day, then showers likely Saturday night. Waves 2 feet or less building to 2 to 4 feet. Sunday, northeast winds 10 to 15 knots becoming east 15 to 20 knots. Showers likely during the day, then a chance of showers Sunday night. 2 feet or less building to 2 to 4 feet. Sunday, northeast winds 10 to 15 knots becoming east 15 to 20 knots. Showers likely during the day, then a chance of showers Sunday night. Waves 2 to 4 feet. The water temperature off Rochester is 72 degrees, and the water temperature at the Central Lake Buoy is 70 degrees. The Nearshore Marine Forecast, for Sodus Bay to Mexico Bay. Rest of tonight, south winds 15 to 20 knots diminishing to 10 to 15 knots. A chance of showers late this evening. Waves 2 feet or less. Wednesday, south winds 10 knots or less becoming west. Mostly cloudy in the morning, then becoming partly sunny. Waves 1 foot or less. Wednesday night, light and variable winds. Mostly cloudy. Waves 1 foot or less. Thursday, east winds 10 knots or less becoming north. A chance of showers. Waves 1 foot or less. Thursday night, northwest winds 10 knots or less increasing to 10 to 15 knots. A chance of showers in the evening. Waves around 1 foot. Friday, north winds 5 to 15 knots becoming east. Mainly clear, then becoming partly cloudy. Waves 2 feet or less. Saturday, east winds 5 to 15 knots becoming southeast. A chance of showers during the day, then showers likely Saturday night. Waves 1 to 3 feet. Sunday, east winds 10 to 15 knots. Showers likely during the day, then a chance of showers Sunday night. Waves 1 to 3 feet. The water temperature off Oswego is 71 degrees. This is the NOAA Weather Radio KHA 53 in Rochester. Your source for official weather information across the Western Finger Lakes and the Genesee Valley. 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

10 p.m. weather at Rochester, light rain was falling. The temperature was 64 degrees Fahrenheit or 18 degrees Celsius, the dew point 60 and the relative humidity 87%. The wind was south at 6 miles an hour. The pressure was 30.21 inches and rising. Repeating at Rochester, light rain was falling, temperature 64 degrees. Around the region at 10 p.m. it was partly cloudy, with a temperature of 60 at Elmira, and 61 at Binghamton. It was mostly cloudy, with a temperature of 68 at Toronto, and 66 at Syracuse. It was cloudy, with a temperature of 74 at Erie, 71 at Buffalo, 71 at Niagara Falls, and 68 at Watertown. At Oswego, winds were south at 9 knots, with a temperature of 69 degrees. The Central Lake Ontario buoy winds were southwest at 8 knots, with a temperature of 70 degrees, and the waves were 2 feet. The forecast for the Genesee Valley and Northern Finger Lakes, including Rochester, Geneseo, Canandaigua, Newark, and Fairhaven. Overnight, mostly cloudy. A chance of showers. Lows in the mid-60s. South winds 5 to 10 miles an hour, becoming light. Chance of rain 40%. Wednesday, partly sunny. A chance of showers in the morning. More humid with highs in the mid-70s. Light winds. Chance of rain 40%. Wednesday night, mostly cloudy. A chance of showers overnight. Warm with lows in the lower 60s. Light winds. Chance of rain 40%. Thursday, showers likely. Humid with highs in the mid-70s. Light winds. Chance of rain 70%. Thursday night, mostly cloudy. A chance of showers in the evening. Lows in the upper 50s. Light winds. Chance of rain 50%. The forecast for the Southern Finger Lakes, including Tinian, Seneca Falls, and Auburn. Overnight, mostly cloudy. A chance of showers. Lows in the lower 60s. South winds 10 to 15 miles an hour, diminishing to 5 to 10 miles an hour. Chance of rain 40%. Wednesday, partly sunny. A chance of showers in the morning. More humid with highs in the mid-70s. South winds 10 miles an hour or less. Chance of rain 40%. Wednesday night, mostly cloudy. A chance of showers overnight. Warm with lows in the lower 60s. Light winds. Chance of rain 40%. Thursday, showers likely. Humid with highs in the mid-70s. Light winds. Chance of rain 70%. Thursday night, mostly cloudy. Showers likely in the evening. Lows in the upper 50s. Light winds. Chance of rain 70%. And now the extended forecast. Friday, partly cloudy. Highs in the upper 60s. Saturday, mostly cloudy. Showers. Highs in the mid-60s. Lows around 50. Chance of rain 80%. Sunday, showers. Highs in the upper 60s. Lows in the mid-50s. Chance of rain 80%. Monday, mostly cloudy with a 50% chance of showers. Highs in the upper 60s. Lows in the mid-50s. Tuesday, mostly cloudy. A 50% chance of showers. Highs in the upper 60s. Lows in the mid-50s. This is the NOAA Weather Radio KHA 53 in Rochester. Your source for official weather information across the Western Finger Lakes and the Genesee Valley. KHA 53 operates on a frequency of 162.40 MHz. The 10 p.m. weather at Rochester, light rain was falling. The temperature was 64 degrees Fahrenheit or 18 degrees Celsius, the dew point 60 and the relative humidity 87%. The wind was south at 6 miles an hour. The pressure was 30.21 inches and rising. Repeating at Rochester, light rain was falling, temperature 64 degrees. Around the region at 10 p.m. it was partly cloudy, with a temperature of 60 at Elmira and 61 at Binghamton. It was mostly cloudy, with a temperature of 68 at Toronto, and 66 at Syracuse. It was cloudy, with a temperature of 74 at Erie, 71 at Buffalo, 71 at Niagara Falls, and 68 at Watertown. At Oswego, winds were south at 9 knots, with a

temperature of 69 degrees. The Central Lake Ontario buoy winds were southwest at 8 knots, with a temperature of 70 degrees, and the waves were 2 feet. The forecast for the Genesee Valley and Northern Finger Lakes, including Rochester, Geneseo, Canandaigua, Newark, and Fairhaven. Overnight, mostly cloudy. A chance of showers. Lows in the mid-60s. South winds 5 to 10 miles an hour, becoming light. Chance of rain 40%. Wednesday, partly sunny. A chance of showers in the morning. More humid with highs in the mid-70s. Light winds. Chance of rain 40%. Wednesday night, mostly cloudy. A chance of showers overnight. Warm with lows in the lower 60s. Light winds. Chance of rain 40%. Thursday, showers likely. Humid with highs in the mid-70s. Light winds. Chance of rain 70%. Thursday night, mostly cloudy. A chance of showers in the evening. Lows in the upper 50s. Light winds. Chance of rain 50%. The forecast for the Southern Finger Lakes, including Pinyan, Seneca Falls, and Auburn. Overnight, mostly cloudy. A chance of showers. Lows in the lower 60s. South winds 10 to 15 miles an hour, diminishing to 5 to 10 miles an hour. Chance of rain 40%. Wednesday, partly sunny. A chance of showers in the morning. More humid with highs in the mid-70s. South winds 10 miles an hour or less. Chance of rain 40%. Wednesday night, mostly cloudy. A chance of showers overnight. Warm with lows in the lower 60s. Light winds. Chance of rain 40%. Thursday, showers likely. Humid with highs in the mid-70s. Light winds. Chance of rain 70%. Thursday night, mostly cloudy. Showers likely in the evening. Lows in the upper 50s. Light winds. Chance of rain 70%. And now the extended forecast. Friday, partly cloudy. Highs in the upper 60s. Saturday, mostly cloudy. Showers. Highs in the mid-60s. Lows around 50. Chance of rain 80%. Sunday, showers. Highs in the upper 60s. Lows in the mid-50s. Chance of rain 80%. Monday, mostly cloudy with a 50% chance of showers. Highs in the upper 60s. Lows in the mid-50s. Tuesday, mostly cloudy. A 50% chance of showers. Highs in the upper 60s. Lows in the mid-50s. The Nearshore Marine Forecast, for the Niagara River to Hamelin Beach along Lake Ontario. Rest of tonight, southeast winds 10 knots or less becoming southwest. Mostly cloudy. Waves 1 foot or less. Wednesday, west winds 10 knots or less becoming northwest. Mostly cloudy in the morning, then becoming mostly sunny. Waves 1 foot or less. Wednesday night, northwest winds less than 10 knots becoming east. Mostly cloudy. Waves 1 foot or less. Thursday, east winds 10 knots or less becoming north. A chance of showers. Waves 1 foot or less. Thursday night, northwest winds 10 knots or less. Partly to mostly cloudy. Waves 2 feet or less. Friday, north winds 5 to 15 knots becoming east. Partly cloudy, then becoming mostly cloudy. Waves 1 to 3 feet. Saturday, east winds 10 to 15 knots. A chance of showers during the day, then showers likely Saturday night. Waves 1 to 3 feet building to 2 to 4 feet, then subsiding to 1 to 3 feet. Sunday, northeast winds 10 to 15 knots becoming east 15 to 20 knots. Showers likely during the day, then a chance of showers Sunday night. Waves 2 to 4 feet building to 3 to 5 feet. Waves occasionally around 6 feet. The Nearshore Marine Forecast, for Hamelin Beach to Sodus Bay. Rest of tonight, southwest winds 5 to 15 knots becoming south. A chance of showers late this evening. Waves 1 foot or less. Wednesday, southwest winds 10 knots or less becoming northwest. Mostly cloudy in the morning, then becoming partly sunny.

1 foot or less. Wednesday night, northwest winds less than 10 knots. Mostly cloudy. Waves 1 foot or less. Thursday, east winds less than 10 knots becoming north. A chance of showers. Waves 1 foot or less. Thursday night, northwest winds 10 knots or less. Partly to mostly cloudy. Waves 2 feet or less. Friday, north winds 5 to 15 knots becoming east. Partly cloudy. Waves 1 to 3 feet. Saturday, southeast winds 5 to 15 knots becoming east. A chance of showers during the day, then showers likely Saturday night. Waves 1 to 3 feet. Sunday, northeast winds 10 to 15 knots becoming east 15 to 20 knots. Showers likely during the day, then a chance of showers Sunday night. Waves 2 to 4 feet building to 3 to 5 feet. Waves occasionally around 6 feet. The water temperature off Rochester is 72 degrees, and the water temperature at the Central Lake Buoy is 70 degrees. The Nearshore Marine Forecast, 4, Sotus Bay to Mexico Bay. Rest of tonight, south winds 10 to 15 knots. A chance of showers. Waves 2 feet or less. Wednesday, south winds 10 knots or less becoming west. Mostly cloudy in the morning, then becoming partly sunny. Waves 1 foot or less. Wednesday night, light and variable winds. Mostly cloudy. Waves 1 foot or less. Thursday, east winds 10 knots or less becoming north. A chance of showers. Waves 1 foot or less. Thursday night, northwest winds 10 knots or less increasing to 10 to 15 knots. A chance of showers in the evening. Waves 1 foot or less. Friday, north winds 5 to 15 knots becoming east. Mainly clear, then becoming partly cloudy. Waves 1 to 3 feet. Saturday, east winds 5 to 15 knots becoming southeast. A chance of showers during the day, then showers likely Saturday night. Waves 1 foot or less building to 1 to 3 feet. Sunday, east winds 10 to 15 knots. Showers likely during the day, then a chance of showers Sunday night. Waves 1 to 3 feet building to 2 to 4 feet. The water temperature off Oswego is 71 degrees. This is the NOAA Weather Radio KHA 53 in Rochester. Your source for official weather information across the Western Finger Lakes and the Genesee Valley. KHA 53 operates on a frequency of 162.40 MHz. The 10 p.m. weather at Rochester, light rain was falling. The temperature was 64 degrees Fahrenheit or 18 degrees Celsius, the dew point 60 and the relative humidity 87%. The wind was south at 6 miles an hour. The pressure was 30.21 inches and rising. Repeating at Rochester, light rain was falling, temperature 64 degrees. Around the region at 10 p.m. it was partly cloudy, with a temperature of 60 at Elmira and 61 at Binghamton. It was mostly cloudy, with a temperature of 68 at Toronto, and 66 at Syracuse. It was cloudy, with a temperature of 74 at Erie, 71 at Buffalo, 71 at Niagara Falls, and 68 at Watertown. At Oswego, winds were south at 9 knots, with a temperature of 69 degrees. The Central Lake Ontario buoy winds were southwest at 8 knots, with a temperature of 70 degrees, and the waves were 2 feet. The forecast for the Genesee Valley and Northern Finger Lakes, including Rochester, Geneseo, Canandaigua, Newark, and Fairhaven. Overnight, mostly cloudy. A chance of showers. Lows in the mid-60s. South winds 5 to 10 miles an hour, becoming light. Chance of rain 40%. Wednesday, partly sunny. A chance of showers in the morning. More humid with highs in the mid-70s. Light winds. Chance of rain 40%. Wednesday night, mostly cloudy. A chance of showers overnight. Warm with lows in the lower 60s. Light winds. Chance of rain 40%. Thursday, showers likely. Humid with highs in the mid-70s. Light winds. Chance of rain 70%. Thursday night, mostly cloudy. A chance of showers in the evening. Lows in the upper 50s. Light winds. Chance of rain 50%. The forecast for the Southern Finger

Cloudy. A 50% chance of showers. Highs in the upper 60s. Lows in the mid 50s. Open lake forecast for the Niagara River to Hamlin Beach beyond 5 miles from shore. Rest of tonight, south winds around 10 knots becoming southwest. A chance of showers after midnight. Waves 2 feet or less. Wednesday, west winds 10 knots or less becoming northwest. Waves 1 foot or less. Wednesday night, northwest winds 10 knots or less becoming east. Waves 1 foot or less. Thursday, northeast winds 10 knots or less becoming north. A chance of showers. Waves 1 foot or less. Thursday night, northwest winds 10 knots or less. Waves 1 foot or less. Friday, north winds 5 to 15 knots becoming east. Waves 1 foot or less. Saturday, east winds 10 to 15 knots. A chance of showers during the day, then showers likely Saturday night. Waves 1 to 3 feet building to 2 to 4 feet. Sunday, northeast winds 15 to 25 knots. Showers likely during the day, then a chance of showers Sunday night. Waves 2 to 4 feet. Open lake forecast, for Hamlin Beach to Mexico Bay beyond 5 miles from shore. Rest of tonight, south winds 15 to 25 knots. A chance of showers late this evening. Waves 3 to 5 feet subsiding to 2 to 4 feet. Wednesday, southwest winds 5 to 15 knots becoming west less than 10 knots. Waves 1 to 3 feet subsiding to 1 foot or less. Wednesday night, northwest winds 10 knots or less becoming east. Waves 1 foot or less. Thursday, east winds less than 10 knots becoming north. A chance of showers. Waves 1 foot or less. Thursday night, northwest winds 10 knots or less increasing to 10 to 15 knots. Waves 2 feet or less. Friday, north winds 10 to 15 knots becoming east. Waves 2 feet or less. Saturday, east winds 5 to 15 knots. A chance of showers during the day, then showers likely Saturday night. Waves 2 feet or less building to 2 to 4 feet. Sunday, northeast winds 15 to 20 knots. Showers likely during the day, then a chance of showers Sunday night. Waves 2 to 4 feet. 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KHA 53 operates on a frequency of 162.40 MHz. 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Your source for official weather information across the Western Finger Lakes and the Genesee Valley. 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The 11 p.m. weather at Rochester, it was cloudy. The temperature was 64 degrees Fahrenheit or 18 degrees Celsius, the dew point 61 and the relative humidity 90%. The wind was calm. The pressure was 30.21 inches and steady. Repeating at Rochester, it was cloudy, temperature 64 degrees. Around the region at 10 p.m. it was partly cloudy, with a temperature of 60 at Elmira and 61 at Binghamton. It was mostly cloudy, with a temperature of 68 at Toronto and 66 at Syracuse. It was cloudy, with a temperature of 74 at Erie, 71 at Buffalo, 71 at Niagara Falls, and 68 at Watertown. At Oswego, winds were south at 9 knots, with a temperature of 69 degrees. The Central Lake Ontario buoy winds were southwest at 8 knots, with a temperature of 70 degrees, and the waves were 2 feet. The forecast for the Genesee Valley and Northern Finger Lakes, including Rochester, Geneseo, Canandaigua, Newark, and Fairhaven. Overnight, mostly cloudy. A chance of showers. Lows in the mid-60s. South winds 5 to 10 miles an hour, becoming light. Chance of rain 40%. Wednesday, partly sunny. A chance of showers in the morning. More humid with highs in the mid-70s. Light winds. Chance of rain 40%. Wednesday night, mostly cloudy. A chance of showers overnight. Warm with lows in the lower 60s. Light winds. Chance of rain 40%. Thursday, showers likely. Humid with highs in the mid-70s. Light winds.

Chance of rain 70%. Thursday night, mostly cloudy. A chance of showers in the evening. Lows in the upper 50s. Light winds. Chance of rain 50%. The forecast for the Southern Finger Lakes, including Tinian, Seneca Falls, and Auburn. Overnight, mostly cloudy. A chance of showers. Lows in the lower 60s. South winds 10 to 15 miles an hour, diminishing to 5 to 10 miles an hour. Chance of rain 40%. Wednesday, partly sunny. A chance of showers in the morning. More humid with highs in the mid-70s. South winds 10 miles an hour or less. Chance of rain 40%. Wednesday night, mostly cloudy. A chance of showers overnight. Warm with lows in the lower 60s. Light winds. Chance of rain 40%. Thursday, showers likely. Humid with highs in the mid-70s. Light winds. Chance of rain 70%. Thursday night, mostly cloudy. Showers likely in the evening. Lows in the upper 50s. Light winds. Chance of rain 70%. And now the extended forecast. Friday, partly cloudy. Highs in the upper 60s. Saturday, mostly cloudy. Showers. Highs in the mid-60s. Lows around 50. Chance of rain 80%. Sunday, showers. Highs in the upper 60s. Lows in the mid-50s. Chance of rain 80%. Monday, mostly cloudy with a 50% chance of showers. Highs in the upper 60s. Lows in the mid-50s. Tuesday, mostly cloudy. A 50% chance of showers. Highs in the upper 60s. Lows in the mid-50s. 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Your source for official weather information across the Western Finger Lakes and the Genesee Valley. KHA 53 operates on a frequency of 162.40 MHz. The 11 p.m. weather at Rochester, it was cloudy. The temperature was 64 degrees Fahrenheit or 18 degrees Celsius, the dew point 61 and the relative humidity 90%. The wind was calm. The pressure was 30.21 inches and steady. Repeating at Rochester, it was cloudy, temperature 64 degrees. Around the region at 11 p.m. at Syracuse, rain was falling, with a temperature of 68. At Binghamton, it was clear, with a temperature of 60. At Elmira, it was partly cloudy, with a temperature of 57. It was mostly cloudy, with a temperature of 74 at Erie, and 70 at Buffalo. It was cloudy, with a temperature of 71 at Niagara Falls, and 62 at Watertown. At Oswego, winds were south at 9 knots, with a temperature of 67 degrees. The Central Lake Ontario buoy winds were south at 4 knots, with a temperature of 70 degrees, and the waves were 1 foot. The forecast for the Genesee Valley and Northern Finger Lakes, including Rochester, Geneseo, Canandaigua, Newark, and Fairhaven. Overnight, mostly cloudy. A chance of showers. Lows in the mid-60s. South winds 5 to 10 miles an hour, becoming light. Chance of rain 40%. Wednesday, partly sunny. A chance of showers in the morning. More humid with highs in the mid-70s. Light winds. Chance of rain 40%. Wednesday night, mostly cloudy. A chance of showers overnight. Warm with lows in the lower 60s. Light winds. Chance of rain 40%. Thursday, showers likely. Humid with highs in the mid-70s. Light winds. Chance of rain 70%. Thursday night, mostly cloudy. A chance of showers in the evening. Lows in the upper 50s. Light winds. Chance of rain 50%. The forecast for the Southern Finger Lakes, including Tinian, Seneca Falls, and Auburn. Overnight, mostly cloudy. A chance of showers. Lows in the lower 60s. South winds 10 to 15 miles an hour, diminishing to 5 to 10 miles an hour. Chance of rain 40%. Wednesday, partly sunny. A chance of showers in the morning. More humid with highs in the mid-70s. South winds 10 miles an hour or less. Chance of rain 40%.

Wednesday night, mostly cloudy. A chance of showers overnight. Warm with lows in the lower 60s. Light winds. Chance of rain 40%. Thursday, showers likely. Humid with highs in the mid-70s. Light winds. Chance of rain 70%. Thursday night, mostly cloudy. Showers likely in the evening. Lows in the upper 50s. Light winds. Chance of rain 70%. And now the extended forecast. Friday, partly cloudy. Highs in the upper 60s. Saturday, mostly cloudy. Showers. Highs in the mid-60s. Lows around 50. Chance of rain 80%. Sunday, showers. Highs in the upper 60s. Lows in the mid-50s. Chance of rain 80%. Monday, mostly cloudy with a 50% chance of showers. Highs in the upper 60s. Lows in the mid-50s. Tuesday, mostly cloudy. A 50% chance of showers. Highs in the upper 60s. Lows in the mid-50s. 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Your source for official weather information across the Western Finger Lakes and the Genesee Valley. KHA 53 operates on a frequency of 162.40 MHz. The 11 p.m. weather at Rochester, it was cloudy. The temperature was 64 degrees Fahrenheit or 18 degrees Celsius, the dew point 61 and the relative humidity 90%. The wind was calm. The pressure was 30.21 inches and steady. Repeating at Rochester, it was cloudy, temperature 64 degrees. Around the region at 11 p.m. at Syracuse, rain was falling, with a temperature of 68. At Binghamton, it was clear, with a temperature of 60. At Elmira, it was partly cloudy, with a temperature of 57. It was mostly cloudy, with a temperature of 74 at Erie, and 70 at Buffalo. It was cloudy, with a temperature of 71 at Niagara Falls, and 62 at Watertown. At Oswego, winds were south at 9 knots, with a temperature of 67 degrees. The Central Lake Ontario buoy winds were south at 4 knots, with a temperature of 70 degrees, and the waves were 1 foot. The forecast for the Genesee Valley and Northern Finger Lakes, including Rochester, Geneseo, Canandaigua, Newark, and Fairhaven. Overnight, mostly cloudy. A chance of showers. Lows in the mid-60s. South winds 5 to 10 miles an hour, becoming light. Chance of rain 40%. Wednesday, partly sunny. A chance of showers in the morning. More humid with highs in the mid-70s. Light winds. Chance of rain 40%. Wednesday night, mostly cloudy. A chance of showers overnight. Warm with lows in the lower 60s. Light winds. Chance of rain 40%. Thursday, showers likely. Humid with highs in the mid-70s. Light winds. Chance of rain 70%. Thursday night, mostly cloudy. A chance of showers in the evening. Lows in the upper 50s. Light winds. Chance of rain 50%. The forecast for the Southern Finger Lakes, including Pinyan, Seneca Falls, and Auburn. Overnight, mostly cloudy. A chance of showers. Lows in the lower 60s. South winds 10 to 15 miles an hour, diminishing to 5 to 10 miles an hour. Chance of rain 40%. Wednesday, partly sunny. A chance of showers in the morning. More humid with highs in the mid-70s. South winds 10 miles an hour or less. Chance of rain 40%. Wednesday night, mostly cloudy. A chance of showers overnight. Warm with lows in the lower 60s. Light winds. Chance of rain 40%. Thursday, showers likely. Humid with highs in the mid-70s. Light winds. Chance of rain 70%. Thursday night, mostly cloudy. Showers likely in the evening. Lows in the upper 50s. Light winds. Chance of rain 70%. And now the extended forecast. Friday, partly cloudy. Highs in the upper 60s. Saturday, mostly cloudy. Showers. Highs in the mid-60s. Lows around 50.
Chance of rain 80%. Sunday, showers. Highs in the upper 60s. Lows in the mid 50s. Chance of rain 80%. Monday, mostly cloudy with a 50% chance of showers. Highs in the upper 60s. Lows in the mid 50s. Tuesday, mostly cloudy. A 50% chance of showers. Highs in the upper 60s. Lows in the mid 50s. 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Your source for official weather information across the Western Finger Lakes and the Genesee Valley. KHA 53 operates on a frequency of 162.40 MHz. The 11 p.m. weather at Rochester, it was cloudy. The temperature was 64 degrees Fahrenheit or 18 degrees Celsius, the dew point 61 and the relative humidity 90%. The wind was calm. The pressure was 30.21 inches and steady. Repeating at Rochester, it was cloudy, temperature 64 degrees. Around the region at 11 p.m. at Syracuse, rain was falling, with a temperature of 68. At Binghamton, it was clear, with a temperature of 60. At Elmira, it was partly cloudy, with a temperature of 57. It was mostly cloudy, with a temperature of 74 at Erie, 70 at Buffalo, and 68 at Toronto. It was cloudy, with a temperature of 71 at Niagara Falls, and 62 at Watertown. At Oswego, winds were south at 9 knots, with a temperature of 67 degrees. The Central Lake Ontario buoy winds were south at 4 knots, with a temperature of 70 degrees, and the waves were 1 foot. The forecast for the Genesee Valley and Northern Finger Lakes, including Rochester, Geneseo, Canandaigua, Newark, and Fairhaven. Overnight, mostly cloudy. A chance of showers. Lows in the mid-60s. South winds 5 to 10 miles an hour, becoming light. Chance of rain 40%. Wednesday, partly sunny. A chance of showers in the morning. More humid with highs in the mid-70s. Light winds. Chance of rain 40%. Wednesday night, mostly cloudy. A chance of showers overnight. Warm with lows in the lower 60s. Light winds. Chance of rain 40%. Thursday, showers likely. Humid with highs in the mid-70s. Light winds. Chance of rain 70%. Thursday night, mostly cloudy. A chance of showers in the evening. Lows in the upper 50s. Light winds. Chance of rain 50%. The forecast for the Southern Finger Lakes, including Pinyan, Seneca Falls, and Auburn. Overnight, mostly cloudy. A chance of showers. Lows in the lower 60s. South winds 10 to 15 miles an hour, diminishing to 5 to 10 miles an hour. Chance of rain 40%. Wednesday, partly sunny. A chance of showers in the morning. More humid with highs in the mid-70s. South winds 10 miles an hour or less. Chance of rain 40%. Wednesday night, mostly cloudy. A chance of showers overnight. Warm with lows in the lower 60s. Light winds. Chance of rain 40%. Thursday, showers likely. Humid with highs in the mid-70s. Light winds. Chance of rain 70%. Thursday night, mostly cloudy. Showers likely in the evening. Lows in the upper 50s. Light winds. Chance of rain 70%. And now the extended forecast. Friday, partly cloudy. Highs in the upper 60s. Saturday, mostly cloudy. Showers. Highs in the mid-60s. Lows around 50. Chance of rain 80%. Sunday, showers. Highs in the upper 60s. Lows in the mid-50s. Chance of rain 80%. Monday, mostly cloudy with a 50% chance of showers. Highs in the upper 60s. Lows in the mid-50s. Tuesday, mostly cloudy. A 50% chance of showers. Highs in the upper 60s. Lows in the mid-50s. 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KHA 53 operates on a frequency of 162.40 MHz.
The 11

p.m. weather at Rochester. It was cloudy. The temperature was 64 degrees Fahrenheit or 18 degrees Celsius. The dew point 61 and the relative humidity 90%. The wind was calm. The pressure was 30.21 inches and steady. Repeating at Rochester, it was cloudy, temperature 64 degrees. Around the region at 11 p.m. at Syracuse, rain was falling, with a temperature of 68. At Binghamton, it was clear, with a temperature of 60. At Elmira, it was partly cloudy, with a temperature of 57. It was mostly cloudy, with a temperature of 74 at Erie, 70 at Buffalo, and 68 at Toronto. It was cloudy, with a temperature of 71 at Niagara Falls, and 62 at Watertown. At Oswego, winds were south at 9 knots, with a temperature of 67 degrees. The Central Lake Ontario buoy winds were south at 4 knots, with a temperature of 70 degrees, and the waves were 1 foot. The forecast for the Genesee Valley and Northern Finger Lakes, including Rochester, Geneseo, Canandaigua, Newark, and Fairhaven. Overnight, mostly cloudy. A chance of showers. Lows in the mid-60s. South winds 5 to 10 miles an hour, becoming light. Chance of rain 40%. Wednesday, partly sunny. A chance of showers in the morning. More humid with highs in the mid-70s. Light winds. Chance of rain 40%. Wednesday night, mostly cloudy. A chance of showers overnight. Warm with lows in the lower 60s. Light winds. Chance of rain 40%. Thursday, showers likely. Humid with highs in the mid-70s. Light winds. Chance of rain 70%. Thursday night, mostly cloudy. A chance of showers in the evening. Lows in the upper 50s. Light winds. Chance of rain 50%. The forecast for the Southern Finger Lakes, including Tinian, Seneca Falls, and Auburn. Overnight, mostly cloudy. A chance of showers. Lows in the lower 60s. South winds 10 to 15 miles an hour, diminishing to 5 to 10 miles an hour. Chance of rain 40%. Wednesday, partly sunny. A chance of showers in the morning. More humid with highs in the mid-70s. South winds 10 miles an hour or less. Chance of rain 40%. Wednesday night, mostly cloudy. A chance of showers overnight. Warm with lows in the lower 60s. Light winds. Chance of rain 40%. Thursday, showers likely. Humid with highs in the mid-70s. Light winds. Chance of rain 70%. Thursday night, mostly cloudy. Showers likely in the evening. Lows in the upper 50s. Light winds. Chance of rain 70%. And now the extended forecast. Friday, partly cloudy. Highs in the upper 60s. Saturday, mostly cloudy. Showers. Highs in the mid-60s. Lows around 50. Chance of rain 80%. Sunday, showers. Highs in the upper 60s. Lows in the mid-50s. Chance of rain 80%. Monday, mostly cloudy with a 50% chance of showers. Highs in the upper 60s. Lows in the mid-50s. Tuesday, mostly cloudy. A 50% chance of showers. Highs in the upper 60s. Lows in the mid-50s. 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Your source for official weather information across the Western Finger Lakes and the Genesee Valley. KHA 53 operates on a frequency of 162.40 MHz. The 11 p.m. weather at Rochester, it was cloudy. The temperature was 64 degrees Fahrenheit or 18 degrees Celsius, the dew point 61 and the relative humidity 90%. The wind was calm. The pressure was 30.21 inches and steady. Repeating at Rochester, it was cloudy, temperature 64 degrees. Around the region at 11 p.m. at Syracuse, rain was falling, with a temperature of 68. At Binghamton, it was clear, with a temperature of 60. At Elmira, it was partly cloudy, with a temperature of 57. It was mostly cloudy, with a temperature of 74 at Erie, 70 at Buffalo, and 68 at Toronto. It was cloudy, with a temperature of 70.

light winds. Chance of rain 40%. Thursday, showers likely. Humid with highs in the mid-70s. Light winds. Chance of rain 70%. Thursday night, mostly cloudy. A chance of showers in the evening. Lows in the upper 50s. Light winds. Chance of rain 50%. The forecast for the Southern Finger Lakes, including Tinian, Seneca Falls, and Auburn. Overnight, mostly cloudy. A chance of showers. Lows in the lower 60s. South winds 10 to 15 miles an hour, diminishing to 5 to 10 miles an hour. Chance of rain 40%. Wednesday, partly sunny. A chance of showers in the morning. More humid with highs in the mid-70s. South winds 10 miles an hour or less. Chance of rain 40%. Wednesday night, mostly cloudy. A chance of showers overnight. Warm with lows in the lower 60s. Light winds. Chance of rain 40%. Thursday, showers likely. Humid with highs in the mid-70s. Light winds. Chance of rain 70%. Thursday night, mostly cloudy. Showers likely in the evening. Lows in the upper 50s. Light winds. Chance of rain 70%. And now the extended forecast. Friday, partly cloudy. Highs in the upper 60s. Saturday, mostly cloudy. Showers. Highs in the mid-60s. Lows around 50. Chance of rain 80%. Sunday, showers. Highs in the upper 60s. Lows in the mid-50s. Chance of rain 80%. Monday, mostly cloudy with a 50% chance of showers. Highs in the upper 60s. Lows in the mid-50s. Tuesday, mostly cloudy. A 50% chance of showers. Highs in the upper 60s. Lows in the mid-50s. 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KHA-53 operates on a frequency of 162.40 MHz. The 11 p.m. weather at Rochester, it was cloudy. The temperature was 64 degrees Fahrenheit or 18 degrees Celsius, the dew point 61 and the relative humidity 90%. The wind was calm. The pressure was 30.21 inches and steady. Repeating at Rochester, it was cloudy, temperature 64 degrees. Around the region at 11 p.m. at Syracuse, rain was falling, with a temperature of 68. At Binghamton, it was clear, with a temperature of 60. At Elmira, it was partly cloudy, with a temperature of 57. It was mostly cloudy, with a temperature of 74 at Erie, 70 at Buffalo, and 68 at Toronto. It was cloudy, with a temperature of 71 at Niagara Falls, and 62 at Watertown. At Oswego, winds were south at 9 knots, with a temperature of 67 degrees. The Central Lake Ontario buoy winds were south at 4 knots, with a temperature of 70 degrees, and the waves were 1 foot. The forecast for the Genesee Valley and Northern Finger Lakes, including Rochester, Geneseo, Canandaigua, Newark, and Fairhaven. Overnight, mostly cloudy. A chance of showers. Lows in the mid-60s. South winds 5 to 10 miles an hour, becoming light. Chance of rain 40%. Wednesday, partly sunny. A chance of showers in the morning. More humid with highs in the mid-70s. Light winds. Chance of rain 40%. Wednesday night, mostly cloudy. A chance of showers overnight. Warm with lows in the lower 60s. Light winds. Chance of rain 40%. Thursday, showers likely. Humid with highs in the mid-70s. Light winds. Chance of rain 70%. Thursday night, mostly cloudy. A chance of showers in the evening. Lows in the upper 50s. Light winds. Chance of rain 50%. The forecast for the Southern Finger Lakes, including Tinian, Seneca Falls, and Auburn. Overnight, mostly cloudy. A chance of showers. Lows in the lower 60s. South winds 10 to 15 miles an hour, diminishing to 5 to 10 miles an hour. Chance of rain 40%. Wednesday,

partly sunny. A chance of showers in the morning. More humid with highs in the mid-70s. South winds 10 miles an hour or less. Chance of rain 40%. Wednesday night, mostly cloudy. A chance of showers overnight. Warm with lows in the lower 60s. Light winds. Chance of rain 40%. Thursday, showers likely. Humid with highs in the mid-70s. Light winds. Chance of rain 70%. Thursday night, mostly cloudy. Showers likely in the evening. Lows in the upper 50s. Light winds. Chance of rain 70%. And now the extended forecast. Friday, partly cloudy. Highs in the upper 60s. Saturday, mostly cloudy. Showers. Highs in the mid-60s. Lows around 50. Chance of rain 80%. Sunday, showers. Highs in the upper 60s. Lows in the mid-50s. Chance of rain 80%. Monday, mostly cloudy with a 50% chance of showers. Highs in the upper 60s. Lows in the mid-50s. Tuesday, mostly cloudy. A 50% chance of showers. Highs in the upper 60s. Lows in the mid-50s. The Nearshore Marine Forecast, for the Niagara River to Hamelin Beach along Lake Ontario. Rest of tonight, southeast winds 10 knots or less becoming southwest. Mostly cloudy. Waves 1 foot or less. Wednesday, west winds 10 knots or less becoming northwest. Mostly cloudy in the morning, then becoming mostly sunny. Waves 1 foot or less. Wednesday night, northwest winds less than 10 knots becoming east. Mostly cloudy. Waves 1 foot or less. Thursday, east winds 10 knots or less. Waves 1 foot or less. Wednesday night, northwest winds less than 10 knots becoming east. Mostly cloudy. Waves 1 foot or less. Thursday, east winds 10 knots or less becoming north. A chance of showers. Waves 1 foot or less. Thursday night, northwest winds 10 knots or less. Partly to mostly cloudy. Waves 2 feet or less. Friday, north winds 5 to 15 knots becoming east. Partly cloudy, then becoming mostly cloudy. Waves 1 to 3 feet. Saturday, east winds 10 to 15 knots. A chance of showers during the day, then showers likely Saturday night. Waves 1 to 3 feet building to 2 to 4 feet, then subsiding to 1 to 3 feet. Sunday, northeast winds 10 to 15 knots becoming east 15 to 20 knots. Showers likely during the day, then a chance of showers Sunday night. Waves 2 to 4 feet building to 3 to 5 feet. Waves occasionally around 6 feet. The Nearshore Marine Forecast, for Hamelin Beach to Sodus Bay. Rest of tonight, southwest winds 5 to 15 knots becoming south. A chance of showers late this evening. Waves 1 foot or less. Wednesday, southwest winds 10 knots or less becoming northwest. Mostly cloudy in the morning, then becoming partly sunny. Waves 1 foot or less. Wednesday night, northwest winds less than 10 knots. Mostly cloudy. Waves 1 foot or less. Thursday, east winds less than 10 knots becoming north. A chance of showers. Waves 1 foot or less. Thursday night, northwest winds 10 knots or less. Partly to mostly cloudy. Waves 2 feet or less. Friday, north winds 5 to 15 knots becoming east. Partly cloudy. Waves 1 to 3 feet. Saturday, southeast winds 5 to 15 knots becoming east. A chance of showers during the day, then showers likely Saturday night. Waves 1 to 3 feet. Sunday, northeast winds 10 to 15 knots becoming east 15 to 20 knots. Showers likely during the day, then a chance of showers Sunday night. Waves 2 to 4 feet building to 3 to 5 feet. Waves occasionally around 6 feet. The water temperature off Rochester is 72 degrees, and the water temperature at the Central Lake Buoy is 70 degrees. The Nearshore Marine Forecast, for Sodus Bay to Mexico Bay. Rest of tonight, south winds 10 to 15 knots. A chance of showers. Waves 2 feet or less. Wednesday,

south winds 10 knots or less becoming west. Mostly cloudy in the morning, then becoming partly sunny. Waves 1 foot or less. Wednesday night, light and variable winds. Mostly cloudy. Waves 1 foot or less. Thursday, east winds 10 knots or less becoming north. A chance of showers. Waves 1 foot or less. Thursday night, northwest winds 10 knots or less increasing to 10 to 15 knots. A chance of showers in the evening. Waves 1 foot or less. Friday, north winds 5 to 15 knots becoming east. Mainly clear, then becoming partly cloudy. Waves 1 to 3 feet. Saturday, east winds 5 to 15 knots becoming southeast. A chance of showers during the day, then showers likely Saturday night. Waves 1 foot or less building to 1 to 3 feet. Sunday, east winds 10 to 15 knots. Showers likely during the day, then a chance of showers Sunday night. Waves 1 to 3 feet building to 2 to 4 feet. The water temperature off Oswego is 71 degrees. This is the NOAA Weather Radio KHA 53 in Rochester. Your source for official weather information across the Western Finger Lakes and the Genesee Valley. KHA 53 operates on a frequency of 162.40 MHz. The 11 p.m. weather at Rochester, it was cloudy. The temperature was 64 degrees Fahrenheit or 18 degrees Celsius, the dew point 61 and the relative humidity 90%. The wind was calm. The pressure was 30.21 inches and steady. Repeating at Rochester, it was cloudy, temperature 64 degrees. Around the region at 11 p.m. at Syracuse, rain was falling, with a temperature of 68. At Binghamton, it was clear, with a temperature of 60. At Elmira, it was partly cloudy, with a temperature of 57. It was mostly cloudy, with a temperature of 74 at Erie, 70 at Buffalo, and 68 at Toronto. It was cloudy, with a temperature of 71 at Niagara Falls, and 62 at Watertown. At Oswego, winds were south at 9 knots, with a temperature of 67 degrees. The Central Lake Ontario buoy winds were south at 4 knots, with a temperature of 70 degrees, and the waves were 1 foot. The forecast for the Genesee Valley and Northern Finger Lakes, including Rochester, Geneseo, Canandaigua, Newark, and Fairhaven. Overnight, mostly cloudy. A chance of showers. Lows in the mid-60s. South winds 5 to 10 miles an hour, becoming light. Chance of rain 40%. Wednesday, partly sunny. A chance of showers in the morning. More humid with highs in the mid-70s. Light winds. Chance of rain 40%. Wednesday night, mostly cloudy. A chance of showers overnight. Warm with lows in the lower 60s. Light winds. Chance of rain 40%. Thursday, showers likely. Humid with highs in the mid-70s. Light winds. Chance of rain 70%. Thursday night, mostly cloudy. A chance of showers in the evening. Lows in the upper 50s. Light winds. Chance of rain 50%. The forecast for the Southern Finger Lakes, including Pinyan, Seneca Falls, and Auburn. Overnight, mostly cloudy. A chance of showers. Lows in the lower 60s. South winds 10 to 15 miles an hour, diminishing to 5 to 10 miles an hour. Chance of rain 40%. Wednesday, partly sunny. A chance of showers in the morning. More humid with highs in the mid-70s. South winds 10 miles an hour or less. Chance of rain 40%. Wednesday night, mostly cloudy. A chance of showers overnight. Warm with lows in the lower 60s. Light winds. Chance of rain 40%. Thursday, showers likely. Humid with highs in the mid-70s. Light winds. Chance of rain 70%. Thursday night, mostly cloudy. Showers likely in the evening. Lows in the upper 50s. Light winds. Chance of rain 70%. And now the extended forecast. Friday, partly cloudy. Highs in the upper 60s. Saturday, mostly cloudy. Showers. Highs in the mid-60s. Lows around 50. Chance of rain 80%.

Sunday, showers. Highs in the upper 60s. Lows in the mid-50s. Chance of rain 80%. Monday, mostly cloudy with a 50% chance of showers. Highs in the upper 60s. Lows in the mid-50s. Tuesday, mostly cloudy. A 50% chance of showers. Highs in the upper 60s. Lows in the mid-50s. 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Your source for official weather information across the Western Finger Lakes and the Genesee Valley. KHA 53 operates on a frequency of 162.40 MHz. The 11 p.m. weather at Rochester, it was cloudy. The temperature was 64 degrees Fahrenheit or 18 degrees Celsius, the dew point 61 and the relative humidity 90%. The wind was calm. The pressure was 30.21 inches and steady. Repeating at Rochester, it was cloudy, temperature 64 degrees. Around the region at 11 p.m. at Syracuse, rain was falling, with a temperature of 68. At Binghamton, it was clear, with a temperature of 60. At Elmira, it was partly cloudy, with a temperature of 57. It was mostly cloudy, with a temperature of 74 at Erie, 70 at Buffalo, and 68 at Toronto. It was cloudy, with a temperature of 71 at Niagara Falls, and 62 at Watertown. At Oswego, winds were south at 9 knots, with a temperature of 67 degrees. The Central Lake Ontario buoy winds were south at 4 knots, with a temperature of 70 degrees, and the waves were 1 foot. The forecast for the Genesee Valley and Northern Finger Lakes, including Rochester, Geneseo, Canandaigua, Newark, and Fairhaven. Overnight, mostly cloudy. A chance of showers. Lows in the mid-60s. South winds 5 to 10 miles an hour, becoming light. Chance of rain 40%. Wednesday, partly sunny. A chance of showers in the morning. More humid with highs in the mid-70s. Light winds. Chance of rain 40%. Wednesday night, mostly cloudy. A chance of showers overnight. Warm with lows in the lower 60s. Light winds. Chance of rain 40%. Thursday, showers likely. Humid with highs in the mid-70s. Light winds. Chance of rain 70%. Thursday night, mostly cloudy. A chance of showers in the evening. Lows in the upper 50s. Light winds. Chance of rain 50%. The forecast for the Southern Finger Lakes, including Tinian, Seneca Falls, and Auburn. Overnight, mostly cloudy. A chance of showers. Lows in the lower 60s. South winds 10 to 15 miles an hour, diminishing to 5 to 10 miles an hour. Chance of rain 40%. Wednesday, partly sunny. A chance of showers in the morning. More humid with highs in the mid-70s. South winds 10 miles an hour or less. Chance of rain 40%. Wednesday night, mostly cloudy. A chance of showers overnight. Warm with lows in the lower 60s. Light winds. Chance of rain 40%. Thursday, showers likely. Humid with highs in the mid-70s. Light winds. Chance of rain 70%. Thursday night, mostly cloudy. Showers likely in the evening. Lows in the upper 50s. Light winds. Chance of rain 70%. And now the extended forecast. Friday, partly cloudy. Highs in the upper 60s. Saturday, mostly cloudy. Showers. Highs in the mid-60s. Lows around 50. Chance of rain 80%. Sunday, showers. Highs in the upper 60s. Lows in the mid-50s. Chance of rain 80%. Monday, mostly cloudy with a 50% chance of showers. Highs in the upper 60s. Lows in the mid-50s. Tuesday, mostly cloudy. A 50% chance of showers. Highs in the upper 60s. Lows in the mid-50s. 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The 11 p.m. weather at Rochester.

temperature. It was cloudy. The temperature was 64 degrees Fahrenheit or 18 degrees Celsius, the dew point 61 and the relative humidity 90%. The wind was calm. The pressure was 30.21 inches and steady. Repeating at Rochester, it was cloudy, temperature 64 degrees. Around the region at 11 p.m. at Syracuse, rain was falling, with a temperature of 68. At Binghamton, it was clear, with a temperature of 60. At Elmira, it was partly cloudy, with a temperature of 57. It was mostly cloudy, with a temperature of 74 at Erie, 70 at Buffalo, and 68 at Toronto. It was cloudy, with a temperature of 71 at Niagara Falls, and 62 at Watertown. At Oswego, winds were south at 9 knots, with a temperature of 67 degrees. The Central Lake Ontario buoy winds were south at 4 knots, with a temperature of 70 degrees, and the waves were 1 foot. The forecast for the Genesee Valley and Northern Finger Lakes, including Rochester, Geneseo, Canandaigua, Newark, and Fairhaven. Overnight, mostly cloudy. A chance of showers. Lows in the mid-60s. South winds 5 to 10 miles an hour, becoming light. Chance of rain 40%. Wednesday, partly sunny. A chance of showers in the morning. More humid with highs in the mid-70s. Light winds. Chance of rain 40%. Wednesday night, mostly cloudy. A chance of showers overnight. Warm with lows in the lower 60s. Light winds. Chance of rain 40%. Thursday, showers likely. Humid with highs in the mid-70s. Light winds. Chance of rain 70%. Thursday night, mostly cloudy. A chance of showers in the evening. Lows in the upper 50s. Light winds. Chance of rain 50%. The forecast for the Southern Finger Lakes, including Pinyan, Seneca Falls, and Auburn. Overnight, mostly cloudy. A chance of showers. Lows in the lower 60s. South winds 10 to 15 miles an hour, diminishing to 5 to 10 miles an hour. Chance of rain 40%. Wednesday, partly sunny. A chance of showers in the morning. More humid with highs in the mid-70s. South winds 10 miles an hour or less. Chance of rain 40%. Wednesday night, mostly cloudy. A chance of showers overnight. Warm with lows in the lower 60s. Light winds. Chance of rain 40%. Thursday, showers likely. Humid with highs in the mid-70s. Light winds. Chance of rain 70%. Thursday night, mostly cloudy. Showers likely in the evening. Lows in the upper 50s. Light winds. Chance of rain 70%. And now the extended forecast. Friday, partly cloudy. Highs in the upper 60s. Saturday, mostly cloudy. Showers. Highs in the mid 60s. Lows around 50. Chance of rain 80%. Sunday, showers. Highs in the upper 60s. Lows in the mid-50s. Chance of rain 80%. Monday, mostly cloudy with a 50% chance of showers. Highs in the upper 60s. Lows in the mid-50s. Tuesday, mostly cloudy. A 50% chance of showers. Highs in the upper 60s. Lows in the mid-50s. 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Your source for official weather information across the Western Finger Lakes and the Genesee Valley. KHA 53 operates on a frequency of 162.40 MHz. The 11 p.m. weather at Rochester, it was cloudy. The temperature was 64 degrees Fahrenheit or 18 degrees Celsius, the dew point 61 and the relative humidity 90%. The wind was calm. The pressure was 30.21 inches and steady. Repeating at Rochester, it was cloudy, temperature 64 degrees. Around the region at 11 p.m. at Syracuse, rain was falling, with a temperature of 68. At Binghamton, it was clear, with a temperature of 60. At Elmira, it was partly cloudy, with a temperature of 57. It was mostly cloudy, with a temperature of 74 at Erie, 70 at Buffalo, and 68 at Toronto. It was cloudy, with a temperature of 71 at Niagara Falls.

in the lower 60s. South winds 10 to 15 miles an hour, diminishing to 5 to 10 miles an hour. Chance of rain 40%. Wednesday, partly sunny. A chance of showers in the morning. More humid with highs in the mid-70s. South winds 10 miles an hour or less. Chance of rain 40%. Wednesday night, mostly cloudy. A chance of showers overnight. Warm with lows in the lower 60s. Light winds. Chance of rain 40%. Thursday, showers likely. Humid with highs in the mid-70s. Light winds. Chance of rain 70%. Thursday night, mostly cloudy. Showers likely in the evening. Lows in the upper 50s. Light winds. Chance of rain 70%. And now the extended forecast. Friday, partly cloudy. Highs in the upper 60s. Saturday, mostly cloudy. Showers. Highs in the mid-60s. Lows around 50. Chance of rain 80%. Sunday, showers. Highs in the upper 60s. Lows in the mid-50s. Chance of rain 80%. Monday, mostly cloudy with a 50% chance of showers. Highs in the upper 60s. Lows in the mid-50s. Tuesday, mostly cloudy. A 50% chance of showers. Highs in the upper 60s. Lows in the mid-50s. Open Lake Forecast, 4, the Niagara River to Hamlin Beach beyond 5 miles from shore. Rest of tonight, south winds around 10 knots becoming southwest. A chance of showers after midnight. Waves 2 feet or less. Wednesday, west winds 10 knots or less becoming northwest. Waves 1 foot or less. Wednesday night, northwest winds 10 knots or less becoming east. Waves 1 foot or less. Thursday, northeast winds 10 knots or less becoming north. A chance of showers. Waves 1 foot or less. Thursday night, northwest winds 10 knots or less. Waves 1 foot or less. Friday, north winds 5 to 15 knots becoming east. Waves 1 foot or less. Saturday, east winds 10 to 15 knots. A chance of showers during the day, then showers likely Saturday night. Waves 1 to 3 feet building to 2 to 4 feet. Sunday, northeast winds 15 to 25 knots. Showers likely during the day, then a chance of showers Sunday night. Waves 2 to 4 feet. Open Lake Forecast, 4, Hamlin Beach to Mexico Bay beyond 5 miles from shore. Rest of tonight, south winds 15 to 25 knots. A chance of showers late this evening. Waves 3 to 5 feet subsiding to 2 to 4 feet. Wednesday, southwest winds 5 to 15 knots becoming west less than 10 knots. Waves 1 to 3 feet subsiding to 1 foot or less. Wednesday night, northwest winds 10 knots or less becoming east. Waves 1 foot or less. Thursday, east winds less than 10 knots becoming north. A chance of showers. Waves 1 foot or less. Thursday night, northwest winds 10 knots or less increasing to 10 to 15 knots. Waves 2 feet or less. Friday, north winds 10 to 15 knots becoming east. Waves 2 feet or less. Saturday, east winds 5 to 15 knots. A chance of showers during the day, then showers likely Saturday night. Waves 2 feet or less building to 2 to 4 feet. Sunday, northeast winds 15 to 20 knots. Showers likely during the day, then a chance of showers Sunday night. Waves 2 to 4 feet. 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Your source for official weather information across the Western Finger Lakes and the Genesee Valley. KHA 53 operates on a frequency of 162.40 MHz. The midnight weather at Rochester, it was cloudy. The temperature was 64 degrees Fahrenheit or 18 degrees Celsius, the dew point 61 and the relative humidity 90%. The wind was south at 5 miles an hour. The pressure was 30.21 inches and steady. Repeating at Rochester, it was cloudy, temperature 64 degrees. Around the region at midnight at Syracuse, rain was falling, with a temperature of 63. At Binghamton, it was clear, with a temperature of 60. At Elmira, it was partly cloudy.

a temperature of 59. It was mostly cloudy, with a temperature of 68 at Buffalo, and 70 at Niagara Falls. It was cloudy, with a temperature of 76 at Erie, and 62 at Watertown. At Oswego, winds were south at 11 knots, with a temperature of 65 degrees. The Central Lake Ontario buoy winds were from the southeast at 10 knots. The forecast for the Genesee Valley and Northern Finger Lakes, including Rochester, Geneseo, Canandaigua, Newark, and Fairhaven. Overnight, mostly cloudy. A chance of showers. Lows in the mid-60s. South winds 5 to 10 miles an hour, becoming light. Chance of rain 40%. Wednesday, partly sunny. A chance of showers in the morning. More humid with highs in the mid-70s. Light winds. Chance of rain 40%. Wednesday night, mostly cloudy. A chance of showers overnight. Warm with lows in the lower 60s. Light winds. Chance of rain 40%. Thursday, showers likely. Humid with highs in the mid-70s. Light winds. Chance of rain 70%. Thursday night, mostly cloudy. A chance of showers in the evening. Lows in the upper 50s. Light winds. Chance of rain 50%. The forecast for the Southern Finger Lakes, including Pinyan, Seneca Falls, and Auburn. Overnight, mostly cloudy. A chance of showers. Lows in the lower 60s. South winds 10 to 15 miles an hour, diminishing to 5 to 10 miles an hour. Chance of rain 40%. Wednesday, partly sunny. A chance of showers in the morning. More humid with highs in the mid-70s. South winds 10 miles an hour or less. Chance of rain 40%. Wednesday night, mostly cloudy. A chance of showers overnight. Warm with lows in the lower 60s. Light winds. Chance of rain 40%. Thursday, showers likely. Humid with highs in the mid-70s. Light winds. Chance of rain 70%. Thursday night, mostly cloudy. Showers likely in the evening. Lows in the upper 50s. Light winds. Chance of rain 70%. And now the extended forecast. Friday, partly cloudy. Highs in the upper 60s. Saturday, mostly cloudy. Showers. Highs in the mid 60s. Lows around 50. Chance of rain 80%. Sunday, showers. Highs in the upper 60s. Lows in the mid-50s. Chance of rain 80%. Monday, mostly cloudy with a 50% chance of showers. Highs in the upper 60s. Lows in the mid-50s. Tuesday, mostly cloudy. A 50% chance of showers. Highs in the upper 60s. Lows in the mid-50s. 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Your source for official weather information across the Western Finger Lakes and the Genesee Valley. KHA 53 operates on a frequency of 162.40 MHz. The midnight weather at Rochester, it was cloudy. The temperature was 64 degrees Fahrenheit or 18 degrees Celsius, the dew point 61 and the relative humidity 90%. The wind was south at 5 miles an hour. The pressure was 30.21 inches and steady. Repeating at Rochester, it was cloudy, temperature 64 degrees. Around the region at midnight at Syracuse, rain was falling, with a temperature of 63. At Binghamton, it was clear, with a temperature of 60. At Elmira, it was partly cloudy, with a temperature of 59. It was mostly cloudy, with a temperature of 68 at Buffalo, and 70 at Niagara Falls. It was cloudy, with a temperature of 76 at Erie, and 62 at Watertown. At Oswego, winds were south at 11 knots, with a temperature of 65 degrees. The Central Lake Ontario buoy winds were from the southeast at 10 knots. The forecast for the Genesee Valley and Northern Finger Lakes, including Rochester, Geneseo, Canandaigua, Newark, and Fairhaven. Overnight, mostly cloudy. A chance of showers. Lows in the mid-60s. South winds 5 to 10 miles an hour, becoming light. Chance of rain 40%. Wednesday, partly sunny.
a chance of showers in the morning.

more humid with highs in the mid-70s. Light winds. Chance of rain 40%. Wednesday night, mostly cloudy. A chance of showers overnight. Warm with lows in the lower 60s. Light winds. Chance of rain 40%. Thursday, showers likely. Humid with highs in the mid-70s. Light winds. Chance of rain 70%. Thursday night, mostly cloudy. A chance of showers in the evening. Lows in the upper 50s. Light winds. Chance of rain 50%. The forecast for the Southern Finger Lakes, including Penyan, Seneca Falls, and Auburn. Overnight, mostly cloudy. A chance of showers. Lows in the lower 60s. South winds 10 to 15 miles an hour, diminishing to 5 to 10 miles an hour. Chance of rain 40%. Wednesday, partly sunny. A chance of showers in the morning. More humid with highs in the mid-70s. South winds 10 miles an hour or less. Chance of rain 40%. Wednesday night, mostly cloudy. A chance of showers overnight. Warm with lows in the lower 60s. Light winds. Chance of rain 40%. Thursday, showers likely. Humid with highs in the mid-70s. Light winds. Chance of rain 70%. Thursday night, mostly cloudy. Showers likely in the evening. Lows in the upper 50s. Light winds. Chance of rain 70%. And now the extended forecast. Friday, partly cloudy. Highs in the upper 60s. Saturday, mostly cloudy. Showers. Highs in the mid-60s. Lows around 50. Chance of rain 80%. Sunday, showers. Highs in the upper 60s. Lows in the mid-50s. Chance of rain 80%. Monday, mostly cloudy with a 50% chance of showers. Highs in the upper 60s. Lows in the mid-50s. Tuesday, mostly cloudy. A 50% chance of showers. Highs in the upper 60s. Lows in the mid-50s. 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Your source for official weather information across the Western Finger Lakes and the Genesee Valley. KHA 53 operates on a frequency of 162.40 MHz. The midnight weather at Rochester, it was cloudy. The temperature was 64 degrees Fahrenheit or 18 degrees Celsius, the dew point 61 and the relative humidity 90%. The wind was south at 5 miles an hour. The pressure was 30.21 inches and steady. Repeating at Rochester, it was cloudy, temperature 64 degrees. Around the region at midnight at Syracuse, rain was falling, with a temperature of 63. At Binghamton, it was clear, with a temperature of 60. At Elmira, it was partly cloudy, with a temperature of 59. It was mostly cloudy, with a temperature of 68 at Buffalo, and 70 at Niagara Falls. It was cloudy, with a temperature of 76 at Erie, and 62 at Watertown. At Oswego, winds were south at 11 knots, with a temperature of 65 degrees. The Central Lake Ontario buoy winds were from the southeast at 10 knots. The forecast for the Genesee Valley and Northern Finger Lakes, including Rochester, Geneseo, Canandaigua, Newark, and Fairhaven. Overnight, mostly cloudy. A chance of showers. Lows in the mid-60s. South winds 5 to 10 miles an hour, becoming light. Chance of rain 40%. Wednesday, partly sunny. A chance of showers in the morning. More humid with highs in the mid-70s. Light winds. Chance of rain 40%. Wednesday night, mostly cloudy. A chance of showers overnight. Warm with lows in the lower 60s. Light winds. Chance of rain 40%. Thursday, showers likely. Humid with highs in the mid-70s. Light winds. Chance of rain 70%. Thursday night, mostly cloudy. A chance of showers in the evening. Lows in the upper 50s. Light winds. Chance of rain 50%. The forecast for the Southern Finger Lakes, including Penyan, Seneca Falls, and Auburn. Overnight, mostly cloudy. A chance of showers.
Lows in the lower 60s. South winds 10 to 15 miles an hour, diminishing to 5 to 10 miles an hour. Chance of rain 40%. Wednesday, partly sunny. A chance of showers in the morning. More humid with highs in the mid-70s. South winds 10 miles an hour or less. Chance of rain 40%. Wednesday night, mostly cloudy. A chance of showers overnight. Warm with lows in the lower 60s. Light winds. Chance of rain 40%. Thursday, showers likely. Humid with highs in the mid-70s. Light winds. Chance of rain 70%. Thursday night, mostly cloudy. Showers likely in the evening. Lows in the upper 50s. Light winds. Chance of rain 70%. And now the extended forecast. Friday, partly cloudy. Highs in the upper 60s. Saturday, mostly cloudy. Showers. Highs in the mid-60s. Lows around 50. Chance of rain 80%. Sunday, showers. Highs in the upper 60s. Lows in the mid-50s. Chance of rain 80%. Monday, mostly cloudy with a 50% chance of showers. Highs in the upper 60s. Lows in the mid-50s. Tuesday, mostly cloudy. A 50% chance of showers. Highs in the upper 60s. Lows in the mid-50s. 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Your source for official weather information across the Western Finger Lakes and the Genesee Valley. KHA 53 operates on a frequency of 162.40 MHz. The midnight weather at Rochester, it was cloudy. The temperature was 64 degrees Fahrenheit or 18 degrees Celsius, the dew point 61 and the relative humidity 90%. The wind was south at 5 miles an hour. The pressure was 30.21 inches and steady. Repeating at Rochester, it was cloudy, temperature 64 degrees. Around the region at midnight at Syracuse, rain was falling, with a temperature of 63. At Binghamton, it was clear, with a temperature of 60. At Elmira, it was partly cloudy, with a temperature of 59. It was mostly cloudy, with a temperature of 68 at Buffalo, 70 at Niagara Falls, and 68 at Toronto. It was cloudy, with a temperature of 76 at Erie, and 62 at Watertown. At Oswego, winds were south at 11 knots, with a temperature of 65 degrees. The Central Lake Ontario buoy winds were south at 10 knots, with a temperature of 69 degrees, and the waves were 1 foot. The forecast for the Genesee Valley and Northern Finger Lakes, including Rochester, Geneseo, Canandaigua, Newark, and Fairhaven. Overnight, mostly cloudy. A chance of showers. Lows in the mid-60s. South winds 5 to 10 miles an hour, becoming light. Chance of rain 40%. Wednesday, partly sunny. A chance of showers in the morning. More humid with highs in the mid-70s. Light winds. Chance of rain 40%. Wednesday night, mostly cloudy. A chance of showers overnight. Warm with lows in the lower 60s. Light winds. Chance of rain 40%. Thursday, showers likely. Humid with highs in the mid-70s. Light winds. Chance of rain 70%. Thursday night, mostly cloudy. A chance of showers in the evening. Lows in the upper 50s. Light winds. Chance of rain 50%. The forecast for the Southern Finger Lakes, including Tinian, Seneca Falls, and Auburn. Overnight, mostly cloudy. A chance of showers. Lows in the lower 60s. South winds 10 to 15 miles an hour, diminishing to 5 to 10 miles an hour. Chance of rain 40%. Wednesday, partly sunny. A chance of showers in the morning. More humid with highs in the mid-70s. South winds 10 miles an hour or less. Chance of rain 40%. Wednesday night, mostly cloudy. A chance of showers overnight. Warm with lows in the lower 60s. Light winds. Chance of rain 40%. Thursday, showers likely. Humid with highs in the mid-70s. Light winds. Chance of rain 70%. Thursday night, mostly cloudy.

showers likely in the evening. Lows in the upper 50s. Light winds. Chance of rain 70%. And now the extended forecast. Friday, partly cloudy. Highs in the upper 60s. Saturday, mostly cloudy. Showers. Highs in the mid 60s. Lows around 50. Chance of rain 80%. Sunday, showers. Highs in the upper 60s. Lows in the mid 50s. Chance of rain 80%. Monday, mostly cloudy with a 50% chance of showers. Highs in the upper 60s. Lows in the mid 50s. Tuesday, mostly cloudy. A 50% chance of showers. Highs in the upper 60s. Lows in the mid 50s. 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Your source for official weather information across the Western Finger Lakes and the Genesee Valley. KHA 53 operates on a frequency of 162.40 MHz. The midnight weather at Rochester, it was cloudy. The temperature was 64 degrees Fahrenheit or 18 degrees Celsius, the dew point 61 and the relative humidity 90%. The wind was south at 5 miles an hour. The pressure was 30.21 inches and steady. Repeating at Rochester, it was cloudy, temperature 64 degrees. Around the region at midnight at Syracuse, rain was falling, with a temperature of 63. At Binghamton, it was clear, with a temperature of 60. At Elmira, it was partly cloudy, with a temperature of 59. It was mostly cloudy, with a temperature of 68 at Buffalo, 70 at Niagara Falls, and 68 at Toronto. It was cloudy, with a temperature of 76 at Erie, and 62 at Watertown. At Oswego, winds were south at 11 knots, with a temperature of 65 degrees. The Central Lake Ontario buoy winds were south at 10 knots, with a temperature of 69 degrees, and the waves were 1 foot. The forecast for the Genesee Valley and Northern Finger Lakes, including Rochester, Geneseo, Canandaigua, Newark, and Fairhaven. Overnight, mostly cloudy. A chance of showers. Lows in the mid-60s. South winds 5 to 10 miles an hour, becoming light. Chance of rain 40%. Wednesday, partly sunny. A chance of showers in the morning. More humid with highs in the mid-70s. Light winds. Chance of rain 40%. Wednesday night, mostly cloudy. A chance of showers overnight. Warm with lows in the lower 60s. Light winds. Chance of rain 40%. Thursday, showers likely. Humid with highs in the mid-70s. Light winds. Chance of rain 70%. Thursday night, mostly cloudy. A chance of showers in the evening. Lows in the upper 50s. Light winds. Chance of rain 50%. The forecast for the Southern Finger Lakes, including Penyan, Seneca Falls, and Auburn. Overnight, mostly cloudy. A chance of showers. Lows in the lower 60s. South winds 10 to 15 miles an hour, diminishing to 5 to 10 miles an hour. Chance of rain 40%. Wednesday, partly sunny. A chance of showers in the morning. More humid with highs in the mid-70s. South winds 10 miles an hour or less. Chance of rain 40%. Wednesday night, mostly cloudy. A chance of showers overnight. Warm with lows in the lower 60s. Light winds. Chance of rain 40%. Thursday, showers likely. Humid with highs in the mid-70s. Light winds. Chance of rain 70%. Thursday night, mostly cloudy. Showers likely in the evening. Lows in the upper 50s. Light winds. Chance of rain 70%. And now the extended forecast. Friday, partly cloudy. Highs in the upper 60s. Saturday, mostly cloudy. Showers. Highs in the mid 60s. Lows around 50. Chance of rain 80%. Sunday, showers. Highs in the upper 60s. Lows in the mid 50s. Chance of rain 80%. Monday, mostly cloudy with a 50% chance of showers. Highs in the upper 60s. Lows in the mid 50s. Tuesday, mostly cloudy.

partly cloudy, with a temperature of 59. It was mostly cloudy, with a temperature of 68 at Buffalo, 70 at Niagara Falls, and 68 at Toronto. It was cloudy, with a temperature of 76 at Erie, and 62 at Watertown. At Oswego, winds were south at 11 knots, with a temperature of 65 degrees. The Central Lake Ontario buoy winds were south at 10 knots, with a temperature of 69 degrees, and the waves were 1 foot. The forecast for the Genesee Valley and Northern Finger Lakes, including Rochester, Geneseo, Canandaigua, Newark, and Fairhaven. Overnight, mostly cloudy. A chance of showers. Lows in the mid-60s. South winds 5 to 10 miles an hour, becoming light. Chance of rain 40%. Wednesday, partly sunny. A chance of showers in the morning. More humid with highs in the mid-70s. Light winds. Chance of rain 40%. Wednesday night, mostly cloudy. A chance of showers overnight. Warm with lows in the lower 60s. Light winds. Chance of rain 40%. Thursday, showers likely. Humid with highs in the mid-70s. Light winds. Chance of rain 70%. Thursday night, mostly cloudy. A chance of showers in the evening. Lows in the upper 50s. Light winds. Chance of rain 50%. The forecast for the Southern Finger Lakes, including Tinian, Seneca Falls, and Auburn. Overnight, mostly cloudy. A chance of showers. Lows in the lower 60s. South winds 10 to 15 miles an hour, diminishing to 5 to 10 miles an hour. Chance of rain 40%. Wednesday, partly sunny. A chance of showers in the morning. More humid with highs in the mid-70s. South winds 10 miles an hour or less. Chance of rain 40%. Wednesday night, mostly cloudy. A chance of showers overnight. Warm with lows in the lower 60s. Light winds. Chance of rain 40%. Thursday, showers likely. Humid with highs in the mid-70s. Light winds. Chance of rain 70%. Thursday night, mostly cloudy. Showers likely in the evening. Lows in the upper 50s. Light winds. Chance of rain 70%. And now the extended forecast. Friday, partly cloudy. Highs in the upper 60s. Saturday, mostly cloudy. Showers. Highs in the mid-60s. Lows around 50. Chance of rain 80%. Sunday, showers. Highs in the upper 60s. Lows in the mid-50s. Chance of rain 80%. Monday, mostly cloudy with a 50% chance of showers. Highs in the upper 60s. Lows in the mid-50s. Tuesday, mostly cloudy. A 50% chance of showers. Highs in the upper 60s. Lows in the mid-50s. The Nearshore Marine Forecast, for the Niagara River to Hamlin Beach along Lake Ontario. Rest of tonight, southeast winds 10 knots or less becoming southwest. Mostly cloudy. Waves 1 foot or less. Wednesday, west winds 10 knots or less becoming northwest. Mostly cloudy in the morning, then becoming mostly sunny. Waves 1 foot or less. Wednesday night, northwest winds less than 10 knots becoming east. Mostly cloudy. Waves 1 foot or less. Thursday, east winds 10 knots or less becoming north. A chance of showers. Waves 1 foot or less. Thursday night, northwest winds 10 knots or less. Partly to mostly cloudy. Waves 2 feet or less. Friday, north winds 5 to 15 knots becoming east. Partly cloudy, then becoming mostly cloudy. Waves 1 to 3 feet. Saturday, east winds 10 to 15 knots. A chance of showers during the day, then showers likely Saturday night. Waves 1 to 3 feet building to 2 to 4 feet, then subsiding to 1 to 3 feet. Sunday, northeast winds 10 to 15 knots becoming east 15 to 20 knots. Showers likely during the day, then a chance of showers Sunday night. Waves 2 to 4 feet building to 3 to 5 feet. Waves occasionally around 6 feet. The Nearshore Marine Forecast, for Hamlin Beach to Sodus Bay.

Rest of tonight, southwest winds 5 to 15 knots becoming south. A chance of showers late this evening. Waves 1 foot or less. Wednesday, southwest winds 10 knots or less becoming northwest. Mostly cloudy in the morning, then becoming partly sunny. Waves 1 foot or less. Wednesday night, northwest winds less than 10 knots. Mostly cloudy. Waves 1 foot or less. Thursday, east winds less than 10 knots becoming north. A chance of showers. Waves 1 foot or less. Thursday night, northwest winds 10 knots or less. Partly to mostly cloudy. Waves 2 feet or less. Friday, north winds 5 to 15 knots becoming east. Partly cloudy. Waves 1 to 3 feet. Saturday, southeast winds 5 to 15 knots becoming east. A chance of showers during the day, then showers likely Saturday night. Waves 1 to 3 feet. Sunday, northeast winds 10 to 15 knots becoming east 15 to 20 knots. Showers likely during the day, then a chance of showers Sunday night. Waves 2 to 4 feet building to 3 to 5 feet. Waves occasionally around 6 feet. Showers likely during the day, then a chance of showers Sunday night. Waves 2 to 4 feet building to 3 to 5 feet. Waves occasionally around 6 feet. The water temperature off Rochester is 72 degrees, and the water temperature at the Central Lake Buoy is 70 degrees. The Nearshore Marine Forecast, 4, Sotus Bay to Mexico Bay. Rest of tonight, south winds 10 to 15 knots. A chance of showers. Waves 2 feet or less. Wednesday, south winds 10 knots or less becoming west. Mostly cloudy in the morning, then becoming partly sunny. Waves 1 foot or less. Wednesday night, light and variable winds. Mostly cloudy. Waves 1 foot or less. Thursday, east winds 10 knots or less becoming north. A chance of showers. Waves 1 foot or less. Thursday night, northwest winds 10 knots or less increasing to 10 to 15 knots. A chance of showers in the evening. Waves 1 foot or less. Friday, north winds 5 to 15 knots becoming east. Mainly clear, then becoming partly cloudy. Waves 1 to 3 feet. Saturday, east winds 5 to 15 knots becoming southeast. A chance of showers during the day, then showers likely Saturday night. Waves 1 foot or less building to 1 to 3 feet. Sunday, east winds 10 to 15 knots. Showers likely during the day, then a chance of showers Sunday night. Waves 1 to 3 feet building to 2 to 4 feet. The water temperature off Oswego is 71 degrees. This is the NOAA Weather Radio KHA 53 in Rochester. Your source for official weather information across the Western Finger Lakes and the Genesee Valley. KHA 53 operates on a frequency of 162.40 MHz. The midnight weather at Rochester, it was cloudy. The temperature was 64 degrees Fahrenheit or 18 degrees Celsius, the dew point 61 and the relative humidity 90%. The wind was south at 5 miles an hour. The pressure was 30.21 inches and steady. Repeating at Rochester, it was cloudy, temperature 64 degrees. Around the region at midnight at Syracuse, rain was falling, with a temperature of 63. At Binghamton, it was clear, with a temperature of 60. At Elmira, it was partly cloudy, with a temperature of 59. It was mostly cloudy, with a temperature of 68 at Buffalo, 70 at Niagara Falls, and 68 at Toronto. It was cloudy, with a temperature of 76 at Erie, and 62 at Watertown. At Oswego, winds were south at 11 knots, with a temperature of 65 degrees. The Central Lake Ontario buoy winds were south at 10 knots, with a temperature of 69 degrees, and the waves were 1 foot. The forecast for the Genesee Valley and Northern Finger Lakes, including Rochester, Geneseo, Canandaigua, Newark, and Fairhaven. Overnight, mostly cloudy. A chance of showers. Lows in the mid-60s. South winds 5 to 10 miles an hour, becoming light. Chance of rain 40%. Wednesday, partly sunny. A chance of showers in the morning. More humid with highs in the mid-70s. Light winds. Chance of rain 40%. Wednesday night.

Night, mostly cloudy. A chance of showers overnight. Warm with lows in the lower 60s. Light winds. Chance of rain 40%. Thursday, showers likely. Humid with highs in the mid-70s. Light winds. Chance of rain 70%. Thursday night, mostly cloudy. A chance of showers in the evening. Lows in the upper 50s. Light winds. Chance of rain 50%. The forecast for the Southern Finger Lakes, including Pinyan, Seneca Falls, and Auburn. Overnight, mostly cloudy. A chance of showers. Lows in the lower 60s. South winds 10 to 15 miles an hour, diminishing to 5 to 10 miles an hour. Chance of rain 40%. Wednesday, partly sunny. A chance of showers in the morning. More humid with highs in the mid-70s. South winds 10 miles an hour or less. Chance of rain 40%. Wednesday night, mostly cloudy. A chance of showers overnight. Warm with lows in the lower 60s. Light winds. Chance of rain 40%. Thursday, showers likely. Humid with highs in the mid-70s. Light winds. Chance of rain 70%. Thursday night, mostly cloudy. Showers likely in the evening. Lows in the upper 50s. Light winds. Chance of rain 70%. And now the extended forecast. Friday, partly cloudy. Highs in the upper 60s. Saturday, mostly cloudy. Showers. Highs in the mid-60s. Lows around 50. Chance of rain 80%. Sunday, showers. Highs in the upper 60s. Lows in the mid-50s. Chance of rain 80%. Monday, mostly cloudy with a 50% chance of showers. Highs in the upper 60s. Lows in the mid-50s. Tuesday, mostly cloudy. A 50% chance of showers. Highs in the upper 60s. Lows in the mid-50s. 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Your source for official weather information across the Western Finger Lakes and the Genesee Valley. KHA 53 operates on a frequency of 162.40 MHz. The midnight weather at Rochester, it was cloudy. The temperature was 64 degrees Fahrenheit or 18 degrees Celsius, the dew point 61 and the relative humidity 90%. The wind was south at 5 miles an hour. The pressure was 30.21 inches and steady. Repeating at Rochester, it was cloudy, temperature 64 degrees. Around the region at midnight at Syracuse, rain was falling, with a temperature of 63. At Binghamton, it was clear, with a temperature of 60. At Elmira, it was partly cloudy, with a temperature of 59. It was mostly cloudy, with a temperature of 68 at Buffalo, 70 at Niagara Falls, and 68 at Toronto. It was cloudy, with a temperature of 76 at Erie, and 62 at Watertown. At Oswego, winds were south at 11 knots, with a temperature of 65 degrees. The Central Lake Ontario buoy winds were south at 10 knots, with a temperature of 69 degrees, and the waves were 1 foot. The forecast for the Genesee Valley and Northern Finger Lakes, including Rochester, Geneseo, Canandaigua, Newark, and Fairhaven. Overnight, mostly cloudy. A chance of showers. Lows in the mid-60s. South winds 5 to 10 miles an hour, becoming light. Chance of rain 40%. Wednesday, partly sunny. A chance of showers in the morning. More humid with highs in the mid-70s. Light winds. Chance of rain 40%. Wednesday night, mostly cloudy. A chance of showers overnight. Warm with lows in the lower 60s. Light winds. Chance of rain 40%. Thursday, showers likely. Humid with highs in the mid-70s. Light winds. Chance of rain 70%. Thursday night, mostly cloudy. A chance of showers in the evening. Lows in the upper 50s. Light winds. Chance of rain 50%. The forecast for the Southern Finger Lakes, including Pinyan, Seneca Falls, and Auburn. Overnight, mostly cloudy. A chance of showers. Lows in the lower 60s.
South winds 10 to 15.

15 miles an hour, diminishing to 5 to 10 miles an hour. Chance of rain 40%. Wednesday, partly sunny. A chance of showers in the morning. More humid with highs in the mid-70s. South winds 10 miles an hour or less. Chance of rain 40%. Wednesday night, mostly cloudy. A chance of showers overnight. Warm with lows in the lower 60s. Light winds. Chance of rain 40%. Thursday, showers likely. Humid with highs in the mid-70s. Light winds. Chance of rain 70%. Thursday night, mostly cloudy. Showers likely in the evening. Lows in the upper 50s. Light winds. Chance of rain 70%. And now the extended forecast. Friday, partly cloudy. Highs in the upper 60s. Saturday, mostly cloudy. Showers. Highs in the mid-60s. Lows around 50. Chance of rain 80%. Sunday, showers. Highs in the upper 60s. Lows in the mid-50s. Chance of rain 80%. Monday, mostly cloudy with a 50% chance of showers. Highs in the upper 60s. Lows in the mid-50s. Tuesday, mostly cloudy. A 50% chance of showers. Highs in the upper 60s. Lows in the mid-50s. 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Your source for official weather information across the Western Finger Lakes and the Genesee Valley. KHA 53 operates on a frequency of 162.40 MHz. The midnight weather at Rochester, it was cloudy. The temperature was 64 degrees Fahrenheit or 18 degrees Celsius, the dew point 61 and the relative humidity 90%. The wind was south at 5 miles an hour. The pressure was 30.21 inches and steady. Repeating at Rochester, it was cloudy, temperature 64 degrees. Around the region at midnight at Syracuse, rain was falling, with a temperature of 63. At Binghamton, it was clear, with a temperature of 60. At Elmira, it was partly cloudy, with a temperature of 59. It was mostly cloudy, with a temperature of 68 at Buffalo, 70 at Niagara Falls, and 68 at Toronto. It was cloudy, with a temperature of 76 at Erie, and 62 at Watertown. At Oswego, winds were south at 11 knots, with a temperature of 65 degrees. The Central Lake Ontario buoy winds were south at 10 knots, with a temperature of 69 degrees, and the waves were 1 foot. The forecast for the Genesee Valley and Northern Finger Lakes, including Rochester, Geneseo, Canandaigua, Newark, and Fairhaven. Overnight, mostly cloudy. A chance of showers. Lows in the mid-60s. South winds 5 to 10 miles an hour, becoming light. Chance of rain 40%. Wednesday, partly sunny. A chance of showers in the morning. More humid with highs in the mid-70s. Light winds. Chance of rain 40%. Wednesday night, mostly cloudy. A chance of showers overnight. Warm with lows in the lower 60s. Light winds. Chance of rain 40%. Thursday, showers likely. Humid with highs in the mid-70s. Light winds. Chance of rain 70%. Thursday night, mostly cloudy. A chance of showers in the evening. Lows in the upper 50s. Light winds. Chance of rain 50%. The forecast for the Southern Finger Lakes, including Pinyan, Seneca Falls, and Auburn. Overnight, mostly cloudy. A chance of showers. Lows in the lower 60s. South winds 10 to 15 miles an hour, diminishing to 5 to 10 miles an hour. Chance of rain 40%. Wednesday, partly sunny. A chance of showers in the morning. More humid with highs in the mid-70s. South winds 10 miles an hour or less. Chance of rain 40%. Wednesday night, mostly cloudy. A chance of showers overnight. Warm with lows in the lower 60s. Light winds. Chance of rain 40%. Thursday, showers likely. Humid with highs in the mid-70s. Light winds. Chance of rain 70%. Thursday night, mostly cloudy. Showers likely in the evening. Lows

in the upper 50s. Light winds. Chance of rain 70%. And now the extended forecast. Friday, partly cloudy. Highs in the upper 60s. Saturday, mostly cloudy. Showers. Highs in the mid 60s. Lows around 50. Chance of rain 80%. Sunday, showers. Highs in the upper 60s. Lows in the mid 50s. Chance of rain 80%. Monday, mostly cloudy with a 50% chance of showers. Highs in the upper 60s. Lows in the mid 50s. Tuesday, mostly cloudy. A 50% chance of showers. Highs in the upper 60s. Lows in the mid 50s. 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Your source for official weather information across the Western Finger Lakes and the Genesee Valley. KHA 53 operates on a frequency of 162.40 MHz. The midnight weather at Rochester, it was cloudy. The temperature was 64 degrees Fahrenheit or 18 degrees Celsius, the dew point 61 and the relative humidity 90%. The wind was south at 5 miles an hour. The pressure was 30.21 inches and steady. Repeating at Rochester, it was cloudy, temperature 64 degrees. Around the region at midnight at Syracuse, rain was falling, with a temperature of 63. At Binghamton, it was clear, with a temperature of 60. At Elmira, it was partly cloudy, with a temperature of 59. It was mostly cloudy, with a temperature of 68 at Buffalo, 70 at Niagara Falls, and 68 at Toronto. It was cloudy, with a temperature of 76 at Erie, and 62 at Watertown. At Oswego, winds were south at 11 knots, with a temperature of 65 degrees. The Central Lake Ontario buoy winds were south at 10 knots, with a temperature of 69 degrees, and the waves were 1 foot. The forecast for the Genesee Valley and Northern Finger Lakes, including Rochester, Geneseo, Canandaigua, Newark, and Fairhaven. Overnight, mostly cloudy. A chance of showers. Lows in the mid-60s. South winds 5 to 10 miles an hour, becoming light. Chance of rain 40%. Wednesday, partly sunny. A chance of showers in the morning. More humid with highs in the mid-70s. Light winds. Chance of rain 40%. Wednesday night, mostly cloudy. A chance of showers overnight. Warm with lows in the lower 60s. Light winds. Chance of rain 40%. Thursday, showers likely. Humid with highs in the mid-70s. Light winds. Chance of rain 70%. Thursday night, mostly cloudy. A chance of showers in the evening. Lows in the upper 50s. Light winds. Chance of rain 50%. The forecast for the Southern Finger Lakes, including Tinian, Seneca Falls, and Auburn. Overnight, mostly cloudy. A chance of showers. Lows in the lower 60s. South winds 10 to 15 miles an hour, diminishing to 5 to 10 miles an hour. Chance of rain 40%. Wednesday, partly sunny. A chance of showers in the morning. More humid with highs in the mid-70s. South winds 10 miles an hour or less. Chance of rain 40%. Wednesday night, mostly cloudy. A chance of showers overnight. Warm with lows in the lower 60s. Light winds. Chance of rain 40%. Thursday, showers likely. Humid with highs in the mid-70s. Light winds. Chance of rain 70%. Thursday night, mostly cloudy. Showers likely in the evening. Lows in the upper 50s. Light winds. Chance of rain 70%. And now the extended forecast. Friday, partly cloudy. Highs in the upper 60s. Saturday, mostly cloudy. Showers. Highs in the mid 60s. Lows around 50. Chance of rain 80%. Sunday, showers. Highs in the upper 60s. Lows in the mid 50s. Chance of rain 80%. Monday, mostly cloudy with a 50% chance of showers. Highs in the upper 60s. Lows in the mid 50s. Tuesday, mostly cloudy. A 50% chance of showers.

subsiding to 2 to 4 feet. Wednesday, southwest winds 5 to 15 knots becoming west less than 10 knots. Waves 1 to 3 feet subsiding to 1 foot or less. Wednesday night, northwest winds 10 knots or less becoming east. Waves 1 foot or less. Thursday, east winds less than 10 knots becoming north. A chance of showers. Waves 1 foot or less. Thursday night, northwest winds 10 knots or less increasing to 10 to 15 knots. Waves 2 feet or less. Friday, north winds 10 to 15 knots becoming east. Waves 2 feet or less. Saturday, east winds 5 to 15 knots. A chance of showers during the day, then showers likely Saturday night. Waves 2 feet or less building to 2 to 4 feet. Sunday, northeast winds 15 to 20 knots. Showers likely during the day, then a chance of showers Sunday night. Waves 2 to 4 feet. 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The 1 a.m. weather at Rochester, it was cloudy. The temperature was 64 degrees Fahrenheit or 18 degrees Celsius, the dew point 61 and the relative humidity 90%. The wind was south at 5 miles an hour. The pressure was 30.22 inches and rising. Repeating at Rochester, it was cloudy, temperature 64 degrees. Around the region at midnight at Syracuse, rain was falling, with a temperature of 63. At Binghamton, it was clear, with a temperature of 60. At Elmira, it was partly cloudy, with a temperature of 59. It was mostly cloudy, with a temperature of 68 at Buffalo, 70 at Niagara Falls, and 68 at Toronto. It was cloudy, with a temperature of 76 at Erie, and 62 at Watertown. At Oswego, winds were south at 11 knots, with a temperature of 65 degrees. The Central Lake Ontario buoy winds were south at 10 knots, with a temperature of 69 degrees, and the waves were 1 foot. The forecast for the Genesee Valley and Northern Finger Lakes, including Rochester, Geneseo, Canandaigua, Newark, and Fairhaven. Overnight, mostly cloudy. A chance of showers. Lows in the mid-60s. South winds 5 to 10 miles an hour, becoming light. Chance of rain 40%. Wednesday, partly sunny. A chance of showers in the morning. More humid with highs in the mid-70s. Light winds. Chance of rain 40%. Wednesday night, mostly cloudy. A chance of showers overnight. Warm with lows in the lower 60s. Light winds. Chance of rain 40%. Thursday, showers likely. Humid with highs in the mid-70s. Light winds. Chance of rain 70%. Thursday night, mostly cloudy. A chance of showers in the evening. Lows in the upper 50s. Light winds. Chance of rain 50%. The forecast for the Southern Finger Lakes, including Tinian, Seneca Falls, and Auburn. Overnight, mostly cloudy. A chance of showers. Lows in the lower 60s. South winds 10 to 15 miles an hour, diminishing to 5 to 10 miles an hour. Chance of rain 40%. Wednesday, partly sunny. A chance of showers in the morning. More humid with highs in the mid-70s. South winds 10 miles an hour or less. Chance of rain 40%. Wednesday night, mostly cloudy. A chance of showers overnight. Warm with lows in the lower 60s. Light winds. Chance of rain 40%. Thursday, showers likely. Humid with highs in the mid-70s. Light winds. Chance of rain 70%. Thursday night, mostly cloudy. Showers likely in the evening. Lows in the upper 50s. Light winds. Chance of rain 70%. And now the extended forecast. Friday, partly cloudy. Highs in the upper 60s. Saturday, mostly cloudy.

showers. Highs in the mid-60s. Lows around 50. Chance of rain 80%. Sunday, showers. Highs in the upper 60s. Lows in the mid-50s. Chance of rain 80%. Monday, mostly cloudy with a 50% chance of showers. Highs in the upper 60s. Lows in the mid-50s. Tuesday, mostly cloudy. A 50% chance of showers. Highs in the upper 60s. Lows in the mid-50s. 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KHA53 operates on a frequency of 162.40 MHz. The 1 a.m. weather at Rochester, it was cloudy. The temperature was 64 degrees Fahrenheit or 18 degrees Celsius, the dew point 61 and the relative humidity 90%. The wind was south at 5 miles an hour. The pressure was 30.22 inches and rising. Repeating at Rochester, it was cloudy, temperature 64 degrees. Around the region at 1 a.m. it was partly cloudy, with a temperature of 70 at Buffalo and 71 at Niagara Falls. It was mostly cloudy, with a temperature of 59 at Elmira and 60 at Binghamton. It was cloudy, with a temperature of 76 at Erie, 62 at Syracuse, and 62 at Watertown. At Oswego, winds were south at 10 knots, with a temperature of 64 degrees. The Central Lake Ontario buoy winds were from the southeast at 12 knots. The forecast for the Genesee Valley and Northern Finger Lakes, including Rochester, Geneseo, Canandaigua, Newark, and Fairhaven. Overnight, mostly cloudy. A chance of showers. Lows in the mid-60s. South winds 5 to 10 miles an hour, becoming light. Chance of rain 40%. Wednesday, partly sunny. A chance of showers in the morning. More humid with highs in the mid-70s. Light winds. Chance of rain 40%. Wednesday night, mostly cloudy. A chance of showers overnight. Warm with lows in the lower 60s. Light winds. Chance of rain 40%. Thursday, showers likely. Humid with highs in the mid-70s. Light winds. Chance of rain 70%. Thursday night, mostly cloudy. A chance of showers in the evening. Lows in the upper 50s. Light winds. Chance of rain 50%. The forecast for the Southern Finger Lakes, including Pinyan, Seneca Falls, and Auburn. Overnight, mostly cloudy. A chance of showers. Lows in the lower 60s. South winds 10 to 15 miles an hour, diminishing to 5 to 10 miles an hour. Chance of rain 40%. Wednesday, partly sunny. A chance of showers in the morning. More humid with highs in the mid-70s. South winds 10 miles an hour or less. Chance of rain 40%. Wednesday night, mostly cloudy. A chance of showers overnight. Warm with lows in the lower 60s. Light winds. Chance of rain 40%. Thursday, showers likely. Humid with highs in the mid-70s. Light winds. Chance of rain 70%. Thursday night, mostly cloudy. Showers likely in the evening. Lows in the upper 50s. Light winds. Chance of rain 70%. And now the extended forecast. Friday, partly cloudy. Highs in the upper 60s. Saturday, mostly cloudy. Showers. Highs in the mid-60s. Lows around 50. Chance of rain 80%. Sunday, showers. Highs in the upper 60s. Lows in the mid-50s. Chance of rain 80%. Monday, mostly cloudy with a 50% chance of showers. Highs in the upper 60s. Lows in the mid-50s. Tuesday, mostly cloudy. A 50% chance of showers. Highs in the upper 60s. Lows in the mid-50s. 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KHA53 operates on a frequency of 162.40 MHz. The 1 a.m. weather at Rochester, it was cloudy. The temperature was 64.

degrees Fahrenheit or 18 degrees Celsius. The dew point 61 and the relative humidity 90%. The wind was south at 5 miles an hour. The pressure was 30.22 inches and rising. Repeating at Rochester, it was cloudy, temperature 64 degrees. Around the region at 1 a.m. it was partly cloudy, with a temperature of 70 at Buffalo, and 71 at Niagara Falls. It was mostly cloudy, with a temperature of 59 at Elmira, and 60 at Binghamton. It was cloudy, with a temperature of 76 at Erie, 62 at Syracuse, and 62 at Watertown. At Oswego, winds were south at 10 knots, with a temperature of 64 degrees. The Central Lake Ontario buoy winds were from the southeast at 12 knots. The forecast for the Genesee Valley and Northern Finger Lakes, including Rochester, Geneseo, Canandaigua, Newark, and Fairhaven. Overnight, mostly cloudy. A chance of showers. Lows in the mid-60s. South winds 5 to 10 miles an hour, becoming light. Chance of rain 40%. Wednesday, partly sunny. A chance of showers in the morning. More humid with highs in the mid-70s. Light winds. Chance of rain 40%. Wednesday night, mostly cloudy. A chance of showers overnight. Warm with lows in the lower 60s. Light winds. Chance of rain 40%. Thursday, showers likely. Humid with highs in the mid-70s. Light winds. Chance of rain 70%. Thursday night, mostly cloudy. A chance of showers in the evening. Lows in the upper 50s. Light winds. Chance of rain 50%. The forecast for the Southern Finger Lakes, including Penyan, Seneca Falls, and Auburn. Overnight, mostly cloudy. A chance of showers. Lows in the lower 60s. South winds 10 to 15 miles an hour, diminishing to 5 to 10 miles an hour. Chance of rain 40%. Wednesday, partly sunny. A chance of showers in the morning. More humid with highs in the mid-70s. South winds 10 miles an hour or less. Chance of rain 40%. Wednesday night, mostly cloudy. A chance of showers overnight. Warm with lows in the lower 60s. Light winds. Chance of rain 40%. Thursday, showers likely. Humid with highs in the mid-70s. Light winds. Chance of rain 70%. Thursday night, mostly cloudy. Showers likely in the evening. Lows in the upper 50s. Light winds. Chance of rain 70%. And now the extended forecast. Friday, partly cloudy. Highs in the upper 60s. Saturday, mostly cloudy. Showers. Highs in the mid-60s. Lows around 50. Chance of rain 80%. Sunday, showers. Highs in the upper 60s. Lows in the mid-50s. Chance of rain 80%. Monday, mostly cloudy with a 50% chance of showers. Highs in the upper 60s. Lows in the mid-50s. Tuesday, mostly cloudy. A 50% chance of showers. Highs in the upper 60s. Lows in the mid-50s. 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Your source for official weather information across the Western Finger Lakes and the Genesee Valley. KHA 53 operates on a frequency of 162.40 MHz. The 1 a.m. weather at Rochester, it was cloudy. The temperature was 64 degrees Fahrenheit or 18 degrees Celsius, the dew point 61 and the relative humidity 90%. The wind was south at 5 miles an hour. The pressure was 30.22 inches and rising. Repeating at Rochester, it was cloudy, temperature 64 degrees. Around the region at 1 a.m. it was partly cloudy, with a temperature of 70 at Buffalo and 71 at Niagara Falls. It was mostly cloudy, with a temperature of 66 at Toronto, 59 at Elmira, and 60 at Binghamton. It was cloudy, with a temperature of 76 at Erie, 62 at Syracuse, and 62 at Watertown. At Oswego, winds were south at 10 knots, with a temperature of 64 degrees. The Central Lake Ontario buoy winds were south at 12 knots, with a temperature of 69 degrees, and the waves were 1 foot. The forecast for the Genesee Valley and Northern

lakes, including Rochester, Geneseo, Canandaigua, Newark, and Fairhaven. Overnight, mostly cloudy. A chance of showers. Lows in the mid-60s. South winds 5 to 10 miles an hour, becoming light. Chance of rain 40%. Wednesday, partly sunny. A chance of showers in the morning. More humid with highs in the mid-70s. Light winds. Chance of rain 40%. Wednesday night, mostly cloudy. A chance of showers overnight. Warm with lows in the lower 60s. Light winds. Chance of rain 40%. Thursday, showers likely. Humid with highs in the mid-70s. Light winds. Chance of rain 70%. Thursday night, mostly cloudy. A chance of showers in the evening. Lows in the upper 50s. Light winds. Chance of rain 50%. The forecast for the Southern Finger Lakes, including Pinyan, Seneca Falls, and Auburn. Overnight, mostly cloudy. A chance of showers. Lows in the lower 60s. South winds 10 to 15 miles an hour, diminishing to 5 to 10 miles an hour. Chance of rain 40%. Wednesday, partly sunny. A chance of showers in the morning. More humid with highs in the mid-70s. South winds 10 miles an hour or less. Chance of rain 40%. Wednesday night, mostly cloudy. A chance of showers overnight. Warm with lows in the lower 60s. Light winds. Chance of rain 40%. Thursday, showers likely. Humid with highs in the mid-70s. Light winds. Chance of rain 70%. Thursday night, mostly cloudy. Showers likely in the evening. Lows in the upper 50s. Light winds. Chance of rain 70%. And now the extended forecast. Friday, partly cloudy. Highs in the upper 60s. Saturday, mostly cloudy. Showers. Highs in the mid-60s. Lows around 50. Chance of rain 80%. Sunday, showers. Highs in the upper 60s. Lows in the mid-50s. Chance of rain 80%. Monday, mostly cloudy with a 50% chance of showers. Highs in the upper 60s. Lows in the mid-50s. Tuesday, mostly cloudy. A 50% chance of showers. Highs in the upper 60s. Lows in the mid-50s. 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Your source for official weather information across the Western Finger Lakes and the Genesee Valley. KHA 53 operates on a frequency of 162.40 MHz. The 1 a.m. weather at Rochester, it was cloudy. The temperature was 64 degrees Fahrenheit or 18 degrees Celsius, the dew point 61 and the relative humidity 90%. The wind was south at 5 miles an hour. The pressure was 30.22 inches and rising. Repeating at Rochester, it was cloudy, temperature 64 degrees. Around the region at 1 a.m. it was partly cloudy, with a temperature of 70 at Buffalo and 71 at Niagara Falls. It was mostly cloudy, with a temperature of 66 at Toronto, 59 at Elmira, and 60 at Binghamton. It was cloudy, with a temperature of 76 at Erie, 62 at Syracuse, and 62 at Watertown. At Oswego, winds were south at 10 knots, with a temperature of 64 degrees. The Central Lake Ontario buoy winds were south at 12 knots, with a temperature of 69 degrees, and the waves were 1 foot. The forecast for the Genesee Valley and Northern Finger Lakes, including Rochester, Geneseo, Canandaigua, Newark, and Fairhaven. Overnight, mostly cloudy. A chance of showers. Lows in the mid-60s. South winds 5 to 10 miles an hour, becoming light. Chance of rain 40%. Wednesday, partly sunny. A chance of showers in the morning. More humid with highs in the mid-70s. Light winds. Chance of rain 40%. Wednesday night, mostly cloudy. A chance of showers overnight. Warm with lows in the lower 60s. Light winds. Chance of rain 40%. Thursday, showers likely. Humid with highs in the mid-70s. Light winds. Chance of rain 70%. Thursday.

Night, mostly cloudy. A chance of showers in the evening. Lows in the upper 50s. Light winds. Chance of rain 50%. The forecast for the Southern Finger Lakes, including Pinyan, Seneca Falls, and Auburn. Overnight, mostly cloudy. A chance of showers. Lows in the lower 60s. South winds 10 to 15 miles an hour, diminishing to 5 to 10 miles an hour. Chance of rain 40%. Wednesday, partly sunny. A chance of showers in the morning. More humid with highs in the mid-70s. South winds 10 miles an hour or less. Chance of rain 40%. Wednesday night, mostly cloudy. A chance of showers overnight. Warm with lows in the lower 60s. Light winds. Chance of rain 40%. Thursday, showers likely. Humid with highs in the mid-70s. Light winds. Chance of rain 70%. Thursday night, mostly cloudy. Showers likely in the evening. Lows in the upper 50s. Light winds. Chance of rain 70%. And now the extended forecast. Friday, partly cloudy. Highs in the upper 60s. Saturday, mostly cloudy. Showers. Highs in the mid-60s. Lows around 50. Chance of rain 80%. Sunday, showers. Highs in the upper 60s. Lows in the mid-50s. Chance of rain 80%. Monday, mostly cloudy with a 50% chance of showers. Highs in the upper 60s. Lows in the mid-50s. Tuesday, mostly cloudy. A 50% chance of showers. Highs in the upper 60s. Lows in the mid-50s. 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KHA-53 operates on a frequency of 162.40 MHz. The 1 a.m. weather at Rochester, it was cloudy. The temperature was 64 degrees Fahrenheit or 18 degrees Celsius, the dew point 61 and the relative humidity 90%. The wind was south at 5 miles an hour. The pressure was 30.22 inches and rising. Repeating at Rochester, it was cloudy, temperature 64 degrees. Around the region at 1 a.m. it was partly cloudy, with a temperature of 70 at Buffalo and 71 at Niagara Falls. It was mostly cloudy, with a temperature of 66 at Toronto, 59 at Elmira, and 60 at Binghamton. It was cloudy, with a temperature of 76 at Erie, 62 at Syracuse, and 62 at Watertown. At Oswego, winds were south at 10 knots, with a temperature of 64 degrees. The Central Lake Ontario buoy winds were south at 12 knots, with a temperature of 69 degrees, and the waves were 1 foot. The forecast for the Genesee Valley and Northern Finger Lakes, including Rochester, Geneseo, Canandaigua, Newark, and Fairhaven. Overnight, mostly cloudy. A chance of showers. Lows in the mid-60s. South winds 5 to 10 miles an hour, becoming light. Chance of rain 40%. Wednesday, partly sunny. A chance of showers in the morning. More humid with highs in the mid-70s. Light winds. Chance of rain 40%. Wednesday night, mostly cloudy. A chance of showers overnight. Warm with lows in the lower 60s. Light winds. Chance of rain 40%. Thursday, showers likely. Humid with highs in the mid-70s. Light winds. Chance of rain 70%. Thursday night, mostly cloudy. A chance of showers in the evening. Lows in the upper 50s. Light winds. Chance of rain 50%. The forecast for the Southern Finger Lakes, including Pinyan, Seneca Falls, and Auburn. Overnight, mostly cloudy. A chance of showers. Lows in the lower 60s. South winds 10 to 15 miles an hour, diminishing to 5 to 10 miles an hour. Chance of rain 40%. Wednesday, partly sunny. A chance of showers in the morning. More humid with highs in the mid-70s. South winds 10 miles an hour or less. Chance of rain 40%. Wednesday night, mostly cloudy. A chance of showers overnight. Warm with lows in the lower 60s.

Tuesday, mostly cloudy. A 50% chance of showers. Highs in the upper 60s. Lows in the mid-50s. 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Your source for official weather information across the Western Finger Lakes and the Genesee Valley. KHA-53 operates on a frequency of 162.40 MHz. The 1 a.m. weather at Rochester, it was cloudy. The temperature was 64 degrees Fahrenheit or 18 degrees Celsius, the dew point 61 and the relative humidity 90%. The wind was south at 5 miles an hour. The pressure was 30.22 inches and rising. Repeating at Rochester, it was cloudy, temperature 64 degrees. Around the region at 1 a.m. it was partly cloudy, with a temperature of 70 at Buffalo, and 71 at Niagara Falls. It was mostly cloudy, with a temperature of 66 at Toronto, 59 at Elmira, and 60 at Binghamton. It was cloudy, with a temperature of 76 at Erie, 62 at Syracuse, and 62 at Watertown. At Oswego, winds were south at 10 knots, with a temperature of 64 degrees. The Central Lake Ontario buoy winds were south at 12 knots, with a temperature of 69 degrees, and the waves were 1 foot. The forecast for the Genesee Valley and Northern Finger Lakes, including Rochester, Geneseo, Canandaigua, Newark, and Fairhaven. Overnight, mostly cloudy. A chance of showers. Lows in the mid-60s. South winds 5 to 10 miles an hour, becoming light. Chance of rain 40%. Wednesday, partly sunny. A chance of showers in the morning. More humid with highs in the mid-70s. Light winds. Chance of rain 40%. Wednesday night, mostly cloudy. A chance of showers overnight. Warm with lows in the lower 60s. Light winds. Chance of rain 40%. Thursday, showers likely. Humid with highs in the mid-70s. Light winds. Chance of rain 70%. Thursday night, mostly cloudy. A chance of showers in the evening. Lows in the upper 50s. Light winds. Chance of rain 50%. The forecast for the Southern Finger Lakes, including Tinian, Seneca Falls, and Auburn. Overnight, mostly cloudy. A chance of showers. Lows in the lower 60s. South winds 10 to 15 miles an hour, diminishing to 5 to 10 miles an hour. Chance of rain 40%. Wednesday, partly sunny. A chance of showers in the morning. More humid with highs in the mid-70s. South winds 10 miles an hour or less. Chance of rain 40%. Wednesday night, mostly cloudy. A chance of showers overnight. Warm with lows in the lower 60s. Light winds. Chance of rain 40%. Thursday, showers likely. Humid with highs in the mid-70s. Light winds. Chance of rain 70%. Thursday night, mostly cloudy. Showers likely in the evening. Lows in the upper 50s. Light winds. Chance of rain 70%. And now the extended forecast. Friday, partly cloudy. Highs in the upper 60s. Saturday, mostly cloudy. Showers. Highs in the mid-60s. Lows around 50. Chance of rain 80%. Sunday, showers. Highs in the upper 60s. Lows in the mid-50s. Chance of rain 80%. Monday, mostly cloudy with a 50% chance of showers. Highs in the upper 60s. Lows in the mid-50s. Tuesday, mostly cloudy. A 50% chance of showers. Highs in the upper 60s. Lows in the mid-50s. The Nearshore Marine Forecast, for the Niagara River to Hamlin Beach along Lake Ontario. Rest of tonight, southeast winds 10 knots or less becoming southwest. Mostly cloudy. Waves 1 foot or less. Wednesday, west winds 10 knots or less becoming northwest. Mostly cloudy in the morning, then becoming mostly sunny. Waves 1 foot or less. Wednesday night, northwest winds less than 10 knots becoming east. Mostly cloudy. Waves 1 foot or less. Thursday, east winds 10 knots or less becoming north. A chance of showers. Waves 1

foot or less. Thursday night, northwest winds 10 knots or less. Partly to mostly cloudy. Waves 2 feet or less. Friday, north winds 5 to 15 knots becoming east. Partly cloudy, then becoming mostly cloudy. Waves 1 to 3 feet. Saturday, east winds 10 to 15 knots. A chance of showers during the day, then showers likely Saturday night. Waves 1 to 3 feet building to 2 to 4 feet, then winds 10 to 15 knots. A chance of showers during the day, then showers likely Saturday night. Waves 1 to 3 feet building to 2 to 4 feet, then subsiding to 1 to 3 feet. Sunday, northeast winds 10 to 15 knots becoming east 15 to 20 knots. Showers likely during the day, then a chance of showers Sunday night. Waves 2 to 4 feet building to 3 to 5 feet. Waves occasionally around 6 feet. The Nearshore Marine Forecast, for Helen Beach to Sotus Bay. Rest of tonight, southwest winds 5 to 15 knots becoming south. A chance of showers late this evening. Waves 1 foot or less. Wednesday, southwest winds 10 knots or less becoming northwest. Mostly cloudy in the morning, then becoming partly sunny. Waves 1 foot or less. Wednesday night, northwest winds less than 10 knots. Mostly cloudy. Waves 1 foot or less. Thursday, east winds less than 10 knots becoming north. A chance of showers. Waves 1 foot or less. Thursday night, northwest winds 10 knots or less. Partly to mostly cloudy. Waves 2 feet or less. Friday, north winds 5 to 15 knots becoming east. Partly cloudy. Waves 1 to 3 feet. Saturday, southeast winds 5 to 15 knots becoming east. A chance of showers during the day, then showers likely Saturday night. Waves 1 to 3 feet. Sunday, northeast winds 10 to 15 knots becoming east 15 to 20 knots. Showers likely during the day, then a chance of showers Sunday night. Waves 2 to 4 feet building to 3 to 5 feet. Waves occasionally around 6 feet. The water temperature off Rochester is 72 degrees, and the water temperature at the Central Lake Buoy is 70 degrees. The Nearshore Marine Forecast, for Sotus Bay to Mexico Bay. Rest of tonight, south winds 10 to 15 knots. A chance of showers. Waves 2 feet or less. Wednesday, south winds 10 knots or less becoming west. Mostly cloudy in the morning, then becoming partly sunny. Waves 1 foot or less. Wednesday night, light and variable winds. Mostly cloudy. Waves 1 foot or less. Thursday, east winds 10 knots or less becoming north. A chance of showers. Waves 1 foot or less. Thursday night, northwest winds 10 knots or less increasing to 10 to 15 knots. A chance of showers in the evening. Waves 1 foot or less. Friday, north winds 5 to 15 knots becoming east. Mainly clear, then becoming partly cloudy. Waves 1 to 3 feet. Saturday, east winds 5 to 15 knots becoming southeast. A chance of showers during the day, then showers likely Saturday night. Waves 1 foot or less building to 1 to 3 feet. Sunday, east winds 10 to 15 knots. Showers likely during the day, then a chance of showers Sunday night. Waves 1 to 3 feet building to 2 to 4 feet. The water temperature off Oswego is 71 degrees. This is the NOAA Weather Radio KHA 53 in Rochester. Your source for official weather information across the Western Finger Lakes and the Genesee Valley. KHA 53 operates on a frequency of 162.40 MHz. The 1 a.m. weather at Rochester, it was cloudy. The temperature was 64 degrees Fahrenheit or 18 degrees Celsius, the dew point 61 and the relative humidity 90%. The wind was south at 5 miles an hour. The pressure was 30.22 inches and rising. Repeating at Rochester, it was cloudy, temperature 64 degrees. Around the region at 1 a.m. it was partly cloudy, with a temperature of 70 at Buffalo, and 71 at Niagara Falls. It was mostly cloudy, with a temperature of 66 at Toronto, 59 at Elmira, and 60 at Binghamton. It was cloudy, with a temperature of 76 at Erie, 62 at Syracuse,

and 62 at Watertown. At Oswego, winds were south at 10 knots, with a temperature of 64 degrees. The Central Lake Ontario buoy winds were south at 12 knots, with a temperature of 69 degrees, and the waves were 1 foot. The forecast for the Genesee Valley and Northern Finger Lakes, including Rochester, Geneseo, Canandaigua, Newark, and Fairhaven. Overnight, mostly cloudy. A chance of showers. Lows in the mid-60s. South winds 5 to 10 miles an hour, becoming light. Chance of rain 40%. Wednesday, partly sunny. A chance of showers in the morning. More humid with highs in the mid-70s. Light winds. Chance of rain 40%. Wednesday night, mostly cloudy. A chance of showers overnight. Warm with lows in the lower 60s. Light winds. Chance of rain 40%. Thursday, showers likely. Humid with highs in the mid-70s. Light winds. Chance of rain 70%. Thursday night, mostly cloudy. A chance of showers in the evening. Lows in the upper 50s. Light winds. Chance of rain 50%. The forecast for the Southern Finger Lakes, including Tinian, Seneca Falls, and Auburn. Overnight, mostly cloudy. A chance of showers. Lows in the lower 60s. South winds 10 to 15 miles an hour, diminishing to 5 to 10 miles an hour. Chance of rain 40%. Wednesday, partly sunny. A chance of showers in the morning. More humid with highs in the mid-70s. South winds 10 miles an hour or less. Chance of rain 40%. Wednesday night, mostly cloudy. A chance of showers overnight. Warm with lows in the lower 60s. Light winds. Chance of rain 40%. Thursday, showers likely. Humid with highs in the mid-70s. Light winds. Chance of rain 70%. Thursday night, mostly cloudy. Showers likely in the evening. Lows in the upper 50s. Light winds. Chance of rain 70%. And now the extended forecast. Friday, partly cloudy. Highs in the upper 60s. Saturday, mostly cloudy. Showers. Highs in the mid-60s. Lows around 50. Chance of rain 80%. Sunday, showers. Highs in the upper 60s. Lows in the mid-50s. Chance of rain 80%. Monday, mostly cloudy with a 50% chance of showers. Highs in the upper 60s. Lows in the mid-50s. Tuesday, mostly cloudy. A 50% chance of showers. Highs in the upper 60s. Lows in the mid-50s. 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Your source for official weather information across the Western Finger Lakes and the Genesee Valley. KHA 53 operates on a frequency of 162.40 MHz. The 1 a.m. weather at Rochester, it was cloudy. The temperature was 64 degrees Fahrenheit or 18 degrees Celsius, the dew point 61 and the relative humidity 90%. The wind was south at 5 miles an hour. The pressure was 30.22 inches and rising. Repeating at Rochester, it was cloudy, temperature 64 degrees. Around the region at 1 a.m. it was partly cloudy, with a temperature of 70 at Buffalo and 71 at Niagara Falls. It was mostly cloudy, with a temperature of 66 at Toronto, 59 at Elmira, and 60 at Binghamton. It was cloudy, with a temperature of 76 at Erie, 62 at Syracuse, and 62 at Watertown. At Oswego, winds were south at 10 knots, with a temperature of 64 degrees. The Central Lake Ontario buoy winds were south at 12 knots, with a temperature of 69 degrees, and the waves were 1 foot. The forecast for the Genesee Valley and Northern Finger Lakes, including Rochester, Geneseo, Canandaigua, Newark, and Fairhaven. Overnight, mostly cloudy. A chance of showers. Lows in the mid-60s. South winds 5 to 10 miles an hour, becoming light. Chance of rain 40%. Wednesday, partly sunny. A chance of showers in the morning. More humid with highs in the mid-70s. Light winds. Chance of rain 40%. Wednesday night, mostly cloudy.

cloudy. Showers. Highs in the mid-60s. Lows around 50. Chance of rain 80%. Sunday, showers. Highs in the upper 60s. Lows in the mid-50s. Chance of rain 80%. Monday, mostly cloudy with a 50% chance of showers. Highs in the upper 60s. Lows in the mid-50s. Tuesday, mostly cloudy. A 50% chance of showers. Highs in the upper 60s. Lows in the mid-50s. 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KHA-53 operates on a frequency of 162.40 MHz. The 1 a.m. weather at Rochester, it was cloudy. The temperature was 64 degrees Fahrenheit or 18 degrees Celsius, the dew point 61 and the relative humidity 90%. The wind was south at 5 miles an hour. The pressure was 30.22 inches and rising. Repeating at Rochester, it was cloudy, temperature 64 degrees. Around the region at 1 a.m. it was partly cloudy, with a temperature of 70 at Buffalo and 71 at Niagara Falls. It was mostly cloudy, with a temperature of 66 at Toronto, 59 at Elmira, and 60 at Binghamton. It was cloudy, with a temperature of 76 at Erie, 62 at Syracuse, and 62 at Watertown. At Oswego, winds were south at 10 knots, with a temperature of 64 degrees. The Central Lake Ontario buoy winds were south at 12 knots, with a temperature of 69 degrees, and the waves were 1 foot. The forecast for the Genesee Valley and Northern Finger Lakes, including Rochester, Geneseo, Canandaigua, Newark, and Fairhaven. Overnight, mostly cloudy. A chance of showers. Lows in the mid-60s. South winds 5 to 10 miles an hour, becoming light. Chance of rain 40%. Wednesday, partly sunny. A chance of showers in the morning. More humid with highs in the mid-70s. Light winds. Chance of rain 40%. Wednesday night, mostly cloudy. A chance of showers overnight. Warm with lows in the lower 60s. Light winds. Chance of rain 40%. Thursday, showers likely. Humid with highs in the mid-70s. Light winds. Chance of rain 70%. Thursday night, mostly cloudy. A chance of showers in the evening. Lows in the upper 50s. Light winds. Chance of rain 50%. The forecast for the Southern Finger Lakes, including Pinyan, Seneca Falls, and Auburn. Overnight, mostly cloudy. A chance of showers. Lows in the lower 60s. South winds 10 to 15 miles an hour, diminishing to 5 to 10 miles an hour. Chance of rain 40%. Wednesday, partly sunny. A chance of showers in the morning. More humid with highs in the mid-70s. South winds 10 miles an hour or less. Chance of rain 40%. Wednesday night, mostly cloudy. A chance of showers overnight. Warm with lows in the lower 60s. Light winds. Chance of rain 40%. Thursday, showers likely. Humid with highs in the mid-70s. Light winds. Chance of rain 70%. Thursday night, mostly cloudy. Showers likely in the evening. Lows in the upper 50s. Light winds. Chance of rain 70%. And now the extended forecast. Friday, partly cloudy. Highs in the upper 60s. Saturday, mostly cloudy. Showers. Highs in the mid-60s. Lows around 50. Chance of rain 80%. Sunday, showers. Highs in the upper 60s. Lows in the mid-50s. Chance of rain 80%. Monday, mostly cloudy with a 50% chance of showers. Highs in the upper 60s. Lows in the mid-50s. Tuesday, mostly cloudy. A 50% chance of showers. Highs in the upper 60s. Lows in the mid-50s. 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

the 1 a.m. weather at Rochester, it was cloudy. The temperature was 64 degrees Fahrenheit or 18 degrees Celsius, the dew point 61 and the relative humidity 90%. The wind was south at 5 miles an hour. The pressure was 30.22 inches and rising. Repeating at Rochester, it was cloudy, temperature 64 degrees. Around the region at 1 a.m. it was partly cloudy, with a temperature of 70 at Buffalo, and 71 at Niagara Falls. It was mostly cloudy, with a temperature of 66 at Toronto, 59 at Elmira, and 60 at Binghamton. It was cloudy, with a temperature of 76 at Erie, 62 at Syracuse, and 62 at Watertown. At Oswego, winds were south at 10 knots, with a temperature of 64 degrees. The Central Lake Ontario buoy winds were south at 12 knots, with a temperature of 69 degrees, and the waves were 1 foot. The forecast for the Genesee Valley and Northern Finger Lakes, including Rochester, Geneseo, Canandaigua, Newark, and Fairhaven. Overnight, mostly cloudy. A chance of showers. Lows in the mid-60s. South winds 5 to 10 miles an hour, becoming light. Chance of rain 40%. Wednesday, partly sunny. A chance of showers in the morning. More humid with highs in the mid-70s. Light winds. Chance of rain 40%. Wednesday night, mostly cloudy. A chance of showers overnight. Warm with lows in the lower 60s. Light winds. Chance of rain 40%. Thursday, showers likely. Humid with highs in the mid-70s. Light winds. Chance of rain 70%. Thursday night, mostly cloudy. A chance of showers in the evening. Lows in the upper 50s. Light winds. Chance of rain 50%. The forecast for the Southern Finger Lakes, including Tenyan, Seneca Falls, and Auburn. Overnight, mostly cloudy. A chance of showers. Lows in the lower 60s. South winds 10 to 15 miles an hour, diminishing to 5 to 10 miles an hour. Chance of rain 40%. Wednesday, partly sunny. A chance of showers in the morning. More humid with highs in the mid-70s. South winds 10 miles an hour or less. Chance of rain 40%. Wednesday night, mostly cloudy. A chance of showers overnight. Warm with lows in the lower 60s. Light winds. Chance of rain 40%. Thursday, showers likely. Humid with highs in the mid-70s. Light winds. Chance of rain 70%. Thursday night, mostly cloudy. Showers likely in the evening. Lows in the upper 50s. Light winds. Chance of rain 70%. And now the extended forecast. Friday, partly cloudy. Highs in the upper 60s. Saturday, mostly cloudy. Showers. Highs in the mid 60s. Lows around 50. Chance of rain 80%. Sunday, showers. Highs in the upper 60s. Lows in the mid-50s. Chance of rain 80%. Monday, mostly cloudy with a 50% chance of showers. Highs in the upper 60s. Lows in the mid-50s. Tuesday, mostly cloudy. A 50% chance of showers. Highs in the upper 60s. Lows in the mid-50s. Open Lake Forecast, 4, the Niagara River to Hamlin Beach beyond 5 miles from shore. Rest of tonight, south winds around 10 knots becoming southwest. A chance of showers after midnight. Waves 2 feet or less. Wednesday, west winds 10 knots or less becoming northwest. Waves 1 foot or less. Wednesday night, northwest winds 10 knots or less becoming east. Waves 1 foot or less. Thursday, northeast winds 10 knots or less becoming north. A chance of showers. Waves 1 foot or less. Thursday night, northwest winds 10 knots or less. Waves 1 foot or less. Friday, north winds 5 to 15 knots becoming east. Waves 1 foot or less. Saturday, east winds 10 to 15 knots. A chance of showers during the day, then showers likely Saturday night. Waves 1 to 3 feet building to 2 to 4 feet. Sunday, northeast winds 15 to 25 knots. Showers likely during

the day, then a chance of showers Sunday night. Waves 2 to 4 feet. Open lake forecast, 4, Cameron Beach to Mexico Bay beyond 5 miles from shore. Rest of tonight, south winds 15 to 25 knots. A chance of showers late this evening. Waves 3 to 5 feet subsiding to 2 to 4 feet. Wednesday, southwest winds 5 to 15 knots becoming west less than 10 knots. Waves 1 to 3 feet subsiding to 1 foot or less. Wednesday night, northwest winds 10 knots or less becoming east. Waves 1 foot or less. Thursday, east winds less than 10 knots becoming north. A chance of showers. Waves 1 foot or less. Thursday night, northwest winds 10 knots or less increasing to 10 to 15 knots. Waves 2 feet or less. Friday, north winds 10 to 15 knots becoming east. Waves 2 feet or less. Saturday, east winds 5 to 15 knots. A chance of showers during the day, then showers likely Saturday night. Waves 2 feet or less building to 2 to 4 feet. Sunday, northeast winds 15 to 20 knots. Showers likely during the day, then a chance of showers Sunday night. Waves 2 to 4 feet. This is the NOAA Weather Radio KHA 53 in Rochester. Your source for official weather information across the Western Finger Lakes and the Genesee Valley. KHA 53 operates on a frequency of 162.40 MHz. The 2 a.m. weather at Rochester, it was partly cloudy. The temperature was 65 degrees Fahrenheit or 18 degrees Celsius, the dew point 59 and the relative humidity 81%. The wind was southwest at 9 miles an hour. The pressure was 30.21 inches and falling. Repeating at Rochester, it was partly cloudy, temperature 65 degrees. Around the region at 1 a.m. it was partly cloudy, with a temperature of 70 at Buffalo, and 71 at Niagara Falls. It was mostly cloudy, with a temperature of 66 at Toronto, 59 at Elmira, and 60 at Binghamton. It was cloudy, with a temperature of 76 at Erie, 62 at Syracuse, and 62 at Watertown. At Oswego, winds were south at 10 knots, with a temperature of 64 degrees. The Central Lake Ontario buoy winds were south at 12 knots, with a temperature of 69 degrees, and the waves were 1 foot. Around the region at 2 a.m. at Niagara Falls, it was clear, with a temperature of 68. At Buffalo, it was partly cloudy, with a temperature of 67. At Erie, it was mostly cloudy, with a temperature of 74. It was cloudy, with a temperature of 61 at Syracuse, 62 at Elmira, 58 at Binghamton, and 63 at Watertown. At Oswego, winds were south at 12 knots, with a temperature of 64 degrees. The Central Lake Ontario buoy winds were from the south at 14 knots. The forecast for the Genesee Valley and Northern Finger Lakes, including Rochester, Geneseo, Canandaigua, Newark, and Fairhaven. Overnight, mostly cloudy. A chance of showers. Lows in the mid-60s. South winds 5 to 10 miles an hour, becoming light. Chance of rain 40%. Wednesday, partly sunny. A chance of showers in the morning. More humid with highs in the mid-70s. Light winds. Chance of rain 40%. Wednesday night, mostly cloudy. A chance of showers overnight. Warm with lows in the lower 60s. Light winds. Chance of rain 40%. Thursday, showers likely. Humid with highs in the mid-70s. Light winds. Chance of rain 70%. Thursday night, mostly cloudy. A chance of showers in the evening. Lows in the upper 50s. Light winds. Chance of rain 50%. The forecast for the Southern Finger Lakes, including Pinyan, Seneca Falls, and Auburn. Overnight, mostly cloudy. A chance of showers. Lows in the lower 60s. South winds 10 to 15 miles an hour, diminishing to 5 to 10 miles an hour. Chance of rain 40%. Wednesday, partly sunny. A chance of showers in the morning. More humid with highs in the mid-70s. South winds 10 miles an hour or less. Chance of rain 40%. Wednesday night, mostly cloudy. A chance of showers overnight. Warm with lows in the lower 60s. Light winds.

chance of rain 40%. Thursday, showers likely. Humid with highs in the mid-70s. Light winds. Chance of rain 70%. Thursday night, mostly cloudy. Showers likely in the evening. Lows in the upper 50s. Light winds. Chance of rain 70%. And now the extended forecast. Friday, partly cloudy. Highs in the upper 60s. Saturday, mostly cloudy. Showers. Highs in the mid-60s. Lows around 50. Chance of rain 80%. Sunday, showers. Highs in the upper 60s. Lows in the mid-50s. Chance of rain 80%. Monday, mostly cloudy with a 50% chance of showers. Highs in the upper 60s. Lows in the mid-50s. Tuesday, mostly cloudy. A 50% chance of showers. Highs in the upper 60s. Lows in the mid-50s. 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Your source for official weather information across the Western Finger Lakes and the Genesee Valley. KHA 53 operates on a frequency of 162.40 MHz. The 2 a.m. weather at Rochester, it was partly cloudy. The temperature was 65 degrees Fahrenheit or 18 degrees Celsius, the dew point 59 and the relative humidity 81%. The wind was southwest at 9 miles an hour. The pressure was 30.21 inches and falling. Repeating at Rochester, it was partly cloudy, temperature 65 degrees. Around the region at 2 a.m. at Niagara Falls, it was clear, with a temperature of 68. At Buffalo, it was partly cloudy, with a temperature of 67. At Erie, it was mostly cloudy, with a temperature of 74. It was cloudy, with a temperature of 61 at Syracuse, 62 at Elmira, 58 at Binghamton, and 63 at Watertown. At Oswego, winds were south at 12 knots, with a temperature of 64 degrees. The Central Lake Ontario buoy winds were from the south at 14 knots. The forecast for the Genesee Valley and Northern Finger Lakes, including Rochester, Geneseo, Canandaigua, Newark, and Fairhaven. Overnight, mostly cloudy. A chance of showers. Lows in the mid-60s. South winds 5 to 10 miles an hour, becoming light. Chance of rain 40%. Wednesday, partly sunny. A chance of showers in the morning. More humid with highs in the mid-70s. Light winds. Chance of rain 40%. Wednesday night, mostly cloudy. A chance of showers overnight. Warm with lows in the lower 60s. Light winds. Chance of rain 40%. Thursday, showers likely. Humid with highs in the mid-70s. Light winds. Chance of rain 70%. Thursday night, mostly cloudy. A chance of showers in the evening. Lows in the upper 50s. Light winds. Chance of rain 50%. The forecast for the Southern Finger Lakes, including Tinian, Seneca Falls, and Auburn. Overnight, mostly cloudy. A chance of showers. Lows in the lower 60s. South winds 10 to 15 miles an hour, diminishing to 5 to 10 miles an hour. Chance of rain 40%. Wednesday, partly sunny. A chance of showers in the morning. More humid with highs in the mid-70s. South winds 10 miles an hour or less. Chance of rain 40%. Wednesday night, mostly cloudy. A chance of showers overnight. Warm with lows in the lower 60s. Light winds. Chance of rain 40%. Thursday, showers likely. Humid with highs in the mid-70s. Light winds. Chance of rain 70%. Thursday night, mostly cloudy. Showers likely in the evening. Lows in the upper 50s. Light winds. Chance of rain 70%. And now the extended forecast. Friday, partly cloudy. Highs in the upper 60s. Saturday, mostly cloudy. Showers. Highs in the mid-60s. Lows around 50. Chance of rain 80%. Sunday, showers. Highs in the upper 60s. Lows in the mid-50s. Chance of rain 80%.
Monday, mostly cloudy with a 50% chance of showers. Highs in the upper 60s. Lows in the mid-50s. Tuesday, mostly cloudy. A 50% chance of showers. Highs in the upper 60s. Lows in the mid-50s. 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Your source for official weather information across the Western Finger Lakes and the Genesee Valley. KHA 53 operates on a frequency of 162.40 MHz. The 2 a.m. weather at Rochester, it was partly cloudy. The temperature was 65 degrees Fahrenheit or 18 degrees Celsius, the dew point 59 and the relative humidity 81%. The wind was southwest at 9 miles an hour. The pressure was 30.21 inches and falling. Repeating at Rochester, it was partly cloudy, temperature 65 degrees. Around the region at 2 a.m. at Niagara Falls, it was clear, with a temperature of 68. At Buffalo, it was partly cloudy, with a temperature of 67. It was mostly cloudy, with a temperature of 74 at Erie, and 66 at Toronto. It was cloudy, with a temperature of 61 at Syracuse, 62 at Elmira, 58 at Binghamton, and 63 at Watertown. At Oswego, winds were south at 12 knots, with a temperature of 64 degrees. The Central Lake Ontario buoy winds were south at 14 knots, with a temperature of 68 degrees, and the waves were 2 feet. The forecast for the Genesee Valley and Northern Finger Lakes, including Rochester, Geneseo, Canandaigua, Newark, and Fairhaven. Overnight, mostly cloudy. A chance of showers. Lows in the mid-60s. South winds 5 to 10 miles an hour, becoming light. Chance of rain 40%. Wednesday, partly sunny. A chance of showers in the morning. More humid with highs in the mid-70s. Light winds. Chance of rain 40%. Wednesday night, mostly cloudy. A chance of showers overnight. Warm with lows in the lower 60s. Light winds. Chance of rain 40%. Thursday, showers likely. Humid with highs in the mid-70s. Light winds. Chance of rain 70%. Thursday night, mostly cloudy. A chance of showers in the evening. Lows in the upper 50s. Light winds. Chance of rain 50%. The forecast for the Southern Finger Lakes, including Pinyan, Seneca Falls, and Auburn. Overnight, mostly cloudy. A chance of showers. Lows in the lower 60s. South winds 10 to 15 miles an hour, diminishing to 5 to 10 miles an hour. Chance of rain 40%. Wednesday, partly sunny. A chance of showers in the morning. More humid with highs in the mid-70s. South winds 10 miles an hour or less. Chance of rain 40%. Wednesday night, mostly cloudy. A chance of showers overnight. Warm with lows in the lower 60s. Light winds. Chance of rain 40%. Thursday, showers likely. Humid with highs in the mid-70s. Light winds. Chance of rain 70%. Thursday night, mostly cloudy. Showers likely in the evening. Lows in the upper 50s. Light winds. Chance of rain 70%. And now the extended forecast. Friday, partly cloudy. Highs in the upper 60s. Saturday, mostly cloudy. Showers. Highs in the mid-60s. Lows around 50. Chance of rain 80%. Sunday, showers. Highs in the upper 60s. Lows in the mid-50s. Chance of rain 80%. Monday, mostly cloudy with a 50% chance of showers. Highs in the upper 60s. Lows in the mid-50s. Tuesday, mostly cloudy. A 50% chance of showers. Highs in the upper 60s. Lows in the mid-50s. 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Your source for official weather information across the Western Finger Lakes and the Genesee Valley. KHA 53 operates on a frequency of 162.40 MHz. The 2 a.m. weather at Rochester, it was partly cloudy. The temperature was 65 degrees Fahrenheit or 18 degrees Celsius, the dew point 59 and the relative humidity 81%.
The wind was southwest at 9 miles an hour.

The pressure was 30.21 inches and falling. Repeating at Rochester, it was partly cloudy, temperature 65 degrees. Around the region at 2 a.m. at Niagara Falls, it was clear, with a temperature of 68. At Buffalo, it was partly cloudy, with a temperature of 67. It was mostly cloudy, with a temperature of 74 at Erie, and 66 at Toronto. It was cloudy, with a temperature of 61 at Syracuse, 62 at Elmira, 58 at Binghamton, and 63 at Watertown. At Oswego, winds were south at 12 knots, with a temperature of 64 degrees. The Central Lake Ontario buoy winds were south at 14 knots, with a temperature of 68 degrees, and the waves were 2 feet. The Rochester, New York climate summary for yesterday, September 15, 2026. Yesterday's high temperature of 76 degrees occurred at 4:06 p.m. Yesterday's low temperature of 47 degrees occurred at 5:12 a.m. 0.15 inches of precipitation fell yesterday, which brings the monthly total to 2.46 inches. The total precipitation for the year now stands at 34.12 inches. There were 3 heating degree days yesterday. This brings the monthly total to 10. The yearly total since July 1st is 20. There were no cooling degree days yesterday. This leaves the monthly total at 55. The yearly total since January 1st is 610. Yesterday the maximum wind observed was 16 miles an hour from the south. The highest wind gust observed was 23 miles per hour from the south, which occurred at 2:29 p.m. Yesterday the average wind speed was 6 miles per hour. The record high for today is 97, which occurred in 1939, and the record low is 34, which occurred in 1964. Sunrise today is at 6:51 a.m. and sunset is at 7:19 p.m. The forecast for the Genesee Valley and Northern Finger Lakes, including Rochester, Geneseo, Canandaigua, Newark, and Fairhaven. Overnight, mostly cloudy. A chance of showers. Lows in the mid-60s. South winds 5 to 10 miles an hour, becoming light. Chance of rain 40%. Wednesday, partly sunny. A chance of showers in the morning. More humid with highs in the mid-70s. Light winds. Chance of rain 40%. Wednesday night, mostly cloudy. A chance of showers overnight. Warm with lows in the lower 60s. Light winds. Chance of rain 40%. Thursday, showers likely. Humid with highs in the mid-70s. Light winds. Chance of rain 70%. Thursday night, mostly cloudy. A chance of showers in the evening. Lows in the upper 50s. Light winds. Chance of rain 50%. The forecast for the Southern Finger Lakes, including Tinian, Seneca Falls, and Auburn. Overnight, mostly cloudy. A chance of showers. Lows in the lower 60s. South winds 10 to 15 miles an hour, diminishing to 5 to 10 miles an hour. Chance of rain 40%. Wednesday, partly sunny. A chance of showers in the morning. More humid with highs in the mid-70s. South winds 10 miles an hour or less. Chance of rain 40%. Wednesday night, mostly cloudy. A chance of showers overnight. Warm with lows in the lower 60s. Light winds. Chance of rain 40%. Thursday, showers likely. Humid with highs in the mid-70s. Light winds. Chance of rain 70%. Thursday night, mostly cloudy. Showers likely in the evening. Lows in the upper 50s. Light winds. Chance of rain 70%. And now the extended forecast. Friday, partly cloudy. Highs in the upper 60s. Saturday, mostly cloudy. Showers. Highs in the mid-60s. Lows around 50. Chance of rain 80%. Sunday, showers. Highs in the upper 60s. Lows in the mid-50s. Chance of rain 80%. Monday, mostly cloudy with a 50% chance of showers. Highs in the upper 60s. Lows in the mid-50s. Tuesday, mostly cloudy. A 50% chance of showers. Highs in the upper 60s. Lows in the mid-50s. This is the NOAA Weather Radio.

WHA-53 in Rochester. Your source for official weather information across the Western Finger Lakes and the Genesee Valley. KHA-53 operates on a frequency of 162.40 MHz. The 2 a.m. weather at Rochester, it was partly cloudy. The temperature was 65 degrees Fahrenheit or 18 degrees Celsius, the dew point 59 and the relative humidity 81%. The wind was southwest at 9 miles an hour. The pressure was 30.21 inches and falling. Repeating at Rochester, it was partly cloudy, temperature 65 degrees. Around the region at 2 a.m. at Niagara Falls, it was clear, with a temperature of 68. At Buffalo, it was partly cloudy, with a temperature of 67. It was mostly cloudy, with a temperature of 74 at Erie, and 66 at Toronto. It was cloudy, with a temperature of 61 at Syracuse, 62 at Elmira, 58 at Binghamton, and 63 at Watertown. At Oswego, winds were south at 12 knots, with a temperature of 64 degrees. The Central Lake Ontario buoy winds were south at 14 knots, with a temperature of 68 degrees, and the waves were 2 feet. The forecast for the Genesee Valley and Northern Finger Lakes, including Rochester, Geneseo, Canandaigua, Newark, and Fairhaven. Overnight, mostly cloudy. A chance of showers. Lows in the mid-60s. South winds 5 to 10 miles an hour, becoming light. Chance of rain 40%. Wednesday, partly sunny. A chance of showers in the morning. More humid with highs in the mid-70s. Light winds. Chance of rain 40%. Wednesday night, mostly cloudy. A chance of showers overnight. Warm with lows in the lower 60s. Light winds. Chance of rain 40%. Thursday, showers likely. Humid with highs in the mid-70s. Light winds. Chance of rain 70%. Thursday night, mostly cloudy. A chance of showers in the evening. Lows in the upper 50s. Light winds. Chance of rain 50%. The forecast for the Southern Finger Lakes, including Penyan, Seneca Falls, and Auburn. Overnight, mostly cloudy. A chance of showers. Lows in the lower 60s. South winds 10 to 15 miles an hour, diminishing to 5 to 10 miles an hour. Chance of rain 40%. Wednesday, partly sunny. A chance of showers in the morning. More humid with highs in the mid-70s. South winds 10 miles an hour or less. Chance of rain 40%. Wednesday night, mostly cloudy. A chance of showers overnight. Warm with lows in the lower 60s. Light winds. Chance of rain 40%. Thursday, showers likely. Humid with highs in the mid-70s. Light winds. Chance of rain 70%. Thursday night, mostly cloudy. Showers likely in the evening. Lows in the upper 50s. Light winds. Chance of rain 70%. And now the extended forecast. Friday, partly cloudy. Highs in the upper 60s. Saturday, mostly cloudy. Showers. Highs in the mid-60s. Lows around 50. Chance of rain 80%. Sunday, showers. Highs in the upper 60s. Lows in the mid-50s. Chance of rain 80%. Monday, mostly cloudy with a 50% chance of showers. Highs in the upper 60s. Lows in the mid-50s. Tuesday, mostly cloudy. A 50% chance of showers. Highs in the upper 60s. Lows in the mid-50s. 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KHA-53 operates on a frequency of 162.40 MHz. The 2 a.m. weather at Rochester, it was partly cloudy. The temperature was 65 degrees Fahrenheit or 18 degrees Celsius, the dew point 59 and the relative humidity 81%. The wind was southwest at 9 miles an hour. The pressure was 30.21 inches and falling. Repeating at Rochester, it was partly cloudy, temperature 65 degrees. Around the region at 2 a.m. at Niagara Falls, it was clear, with a temperature of 68. At Buffalo, it was partly cloudy,

a chance of showers in the morning. More humid with highs in the mid-70s. Light winds. Chance of rain 40%. Wednesday night, mostly cloudy. A chance of showers overnight. Warm with lows in the lower 60s. Light winds. Chance of rain 40%. Thursday, showers likely. Humid with highs in the mid-70s. Light winds. Chance of rain 70%. Thursday night, mostly cloudy. A chance of showers in the evening. Lows in the upper 50s. Light winds. Chance of rain 50%. The forecast for the Southern Finger Lakes, including Penyan, Seneca Falls, and Auburn. Overnight, mostly cloudy. A chance of showers. Lows in the lower 60s. South winds 10 to 15 miles an hour, diminishing to 5 to 10 miles an hour. Chance of rain 40%. Wednesday, partly sunny. A chance of showers in the morning. More humid with highs in the mid-70s. South winds 10 miles an hour or less. Chance of rain 40%. Wednesday night, mostly cloudy. A chance of showers overnight. Warm with lows in the lower 60s. Light winds. Chance of rain 40%. Thursday, showers likely. Humid with highs in the mid-70s. Light winds. Chance of rain 70%. Thursday night, mostly cloudy. Showers likely in the evening. Lows in the upper 50s. Light winds. Chance of rain 70%. And now the extended forecast. Friday, partly cloudy. Highs in the upper 60s. Saturday, mostly cloudy. Showers. Highs in the mid-60s. Lows around 50. Chance of rain 80%. Sunday, showers. Highs in the upper 60s. Lows in the mid-50s. Chance of rain 80%. Monday, mostly cloudy with a 50% chance of showers. Highs in the upper 60s. Lows in the mid-50s. Tuesday, mostly cloudy. A 50% chance of showers. Highs in the upper 60s. Lows in the mid-50s. The Nearshore Marine Forecast for the Niagara River to Hamelin Beach along Lake Ontario. Rest of tonight, southeast winds 10 knots or less becoming southwest. Mostly cloudy. Waves 1 foot or less. Wednesday, west winds 10 knots or less becoming northwest. Mostly cloudy in the morning, then becoming mostly sunny. Waves 1 foot or less. Wednesday night, northwest winds less than 10 knots becoming east. Mostly cloudy. Waves 1 foot or less. Thursday, east winds 10 knots or less becoming north. A chance of showers. Waves 1 foot or less. Thursday night, northwest winds 10 knots or less. Partly to mostly cloudy. Waves 2 feet or less. Friday, north winds 5 to 15 knots becoming east. Partly cloudy, then becoming mostly cloudy. Waves 1 to 3 feet. Saturday, east winds 10 to 15 knots. A chance of showers during the day, then showers likely Saturday night. Waves 1 to 3 feet building to 2 to 4 feet, then subsiding to 1 to 3 feet. Sunday, northeast winds 10 to 15 knots becoming east 15 to 20 knots. Showers likely during the day, then a chance of showers Sunday night. Waves 2 to 4 feet building to 3 to 5 feet. Waves occasionally around 6 feet. The Nearshore Marine Forecast, for Hamelin Beach to Sodus Bay. Rest of tonight, southwest winds 5 to 15 knots becoming south. A chance of showers late this evening. Waves 1 foot or less. Wednesday, southwest winds 10 knots or less becoming northwest. Mostly cloudy in the morning, then becoming partly sunny. Waves 1 foot or less. Wednesday night, northwest winds less than 10 knots. Mostly cloudy. Waves 1 foot or less. Thursday, east winds less than 10 knots becoming north. A chance of showers. Waves 1 foot or less. Thursday night, northwest winds test winds less than 10 knots becoming north. A chance of showers. Waves 1 foot or less. Thursday night, northwest winds 10 knots or less. Partly to mostly cloudy.

2 feet or less. Friday, north winds 5 to 15 knots becoming east. Partly cloudy. Waves 1 to 3 feet. Saturday, southeast winds 5 to 15 knots becoming east. A chance of showers during the day, then showers likely Saturday night. Waves 1 to 3 feet. Sunday, northeast winds 10 to 15 knots becoming east 15 to 20 knots. Showers likely during the day, then a chance of showers Sunday night. Waves 2 to 4 feet building to 3 to 5 feet. Waves occasionally around 6 feet. The water temperature off Rochester is 72 degrees, and the water temperature at the Central Lake Buoy is 70 degrees. The Nearshore Marine Forecast, 4, Sotus Bay to Mexico Bay. Rest of tonight, south winds 10 to 15 knots. A chance of showers. Waves 2 feet or less. Wednesday, south winds 10 knots or less becoming west. Mostly cloudy in the morning, then becoming partly sunny. Waves 1 foot or less. Wednesday night, light and variable winds. Mostly cloudy. Waves 1 foot or less. Thursday, east winds 10 knots or less becoming north. A chance of showers. Waves 1 foot or less. Thursday night, northwest winds 10 knots or less increasing to 10 to 15 knots. A chance of showers in the evening. Waves 1 foot or less. Friday, north winds 5 to 15 knots becoming east. Mainly clear, then becoming partly cloudy. Waves 1 to 3 feet. Saturday, east winds 5 to 15 knots becoming southeast. A chance of showers during the day, then showers likely Saturday night. Waves 1 foot or less building to 1 to 3 feet. Sunday, east winds 10 to 15 knots. Showers likely during the day, then a chance of showers Sunday night. Waves 1 to 3 feet building to 2 to 4 feet. The water temperature off Oswego is 71 degrees. This is the NOAA Weather Radio KHA-53 in Rochester. Your source for official weather information across the Western Finger Lakes and the Genesee Valley. KHA-53 operates on a frequency of 162.40 MHz. The 2 a.m. weather at Rochester, it was partly cloudy. The temperature was 65 degrees Fahrenheit or 18 degrees Celsius, the dew point 59 and the relative humidity 81%. The wind was southwest at 9 miles an hour. The pressure was 30.21 inches and falling. Repeating at Rochester, it was partly cloudy, temperature 65 degrees. Around the region at 2 a.m. at Niagara Falls, it was clear, with a temperature of 68. At Buffalo, it was partly cloudy, with a temperature of 67. It was mostly cloudy, with a temperature of 74 at Erie, and 66 at Toronto. It was cloudy, with a temperature of 61 at Syracuse, 62 at Elmira, 58 at Binghamton, and 63 at Watertown. At Oswego, winds were south at 12 knots, with a temperature of 64 degrees. The Central Lake Ontario buoy winds were south at 14 knots, with a temperature of 68 degrees, and the waves were 2 feet. The forecast for the Genesee Valley and Northern Finger Lakes, including Rochester, Geneseo, Canandaigua, Newark, and Fairhaven. Overnight, mostly cloudy. A chance of showers late. Lows in the mid-60s. South winds 5 to 10 miles an hour. Chance of rain 50%. Wednesday, mostly cloudy with showers likely with a chance of thunderstorms in the morning, then partly sunny in the afternoon. Humid with highs in the mid-70s. Light winds. Chance of rain 70%. Wednesday night, mostly cloudy. A chance of showers overnight. Warm with lows in the lower 60s. Light winds. Chance of rain 40%. Thursday, showers likely. Humid with highs in the mid-70s. Light winds. Chance of rain 70%. Thursday night, mostly cloudy. A chance of showers in the evening. Lows in the upper 50s. Light winds. Chance of rain 50%. The forecast for the Southern Finger Lakes, including Pinyan, Seneca Falls, and Auburn. Overnight, mostly cloudy. Lows in the lower 60s. South winds 10 to 15 miles an hour, diminishing to 5 to 10 miles an hour. Wednesday, partly sunny.
Showers likely with a chance of thunderstorms in the morning. More humid with highs in the mid-70s. South winds 5 to 10 miles an hour, becoming light. Chance of rain 70%. Wednesday night, mostly cloudy. A chance of showers overnight. Warm with lows in the lower 60s. Light winds. Chance of rain 40%. Thursday, showers likely. Humid with highs in the mid-70s. Light winds. Chance of rain 70%. Thursday night, mostly cloudy. Showers likely in the evening. Lows in the upper 50s. Light winds. Chance of rain 70%. And now the extended forecast. Friday, partly cloudy. Highs in the upper 60s. Saturday, mostly cloudy. Showers likely. Highs in the mid-60s. Lows in the upper 40s. Chance of rain 70%. Sunday, mostly cloudy with showers likely. Highs in the upper 60s. Lows in the lower 50s. Chance of rain 70%. Monday, mostly cloudy with a 50% chance of showers. Highs in the upper 60s. Lows in the lower 50s. Tuesday, mostly cloudy. A 50% chance of showers. Highs around 70. Lows in the lower 50s. 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Your source for official weather information across the Western Finger Lakes and the Genesee Valley. KHA 53 operates on a frequency of 162.40 MHz. The 2 a.m. weather at Rochester, it was partly cloudy. The temperature was 65 degrees Fahrenheit or 18 degrees Celsius, the dew point 59 and the relative humidity 81%. The wind was southwest at 9 miles an hour. The pressure was 30.21 inches and falling. Repeating at Rochester, it was partly cloudy, temperature 65 degrees. Around the region at 2 a.m. at Niagara Falls, it was clear, with a temperature of 68. At Buffalo, it was partly cloudy, with a temperature of 67. It was mostly cloudy, with a temperature of 74 at Erie, and 66 at Toronto. It was cloudy, with a temperature of 61 at Syracuse, 62 at Elmira, 58 at Binghamton, and 63 at Watertown. At Oswego, winds were south at 12 knots, with a temperature of 64 degrees. The Central Lake Ontario buoy winds were south at 14 knots, with a temperature of 68 degrees, and the waves were 2 feet. The forecast for the Genesee Valley and Northern Finger Lakes, including Rochester, Geneseo, Canandaigua, Newark, and Fairhaven. Overnight, mostly cloudy. A chance of showers late. Lows in the mid-60s. South winds 5 to 10 miles an hour. Chance of rain 50%. Wednesday, mostly cloudy with showers likely with a chance of thunderstorms in the morning, then partly sunny in the afternoon. Humid with highs in the mid-70s. Light winds. Chance of rain 70%. Wednesday night, mostly cloudy. A chance of showers overnight. Warm with lows in the lower 60s. Light winds. Chance of rain 40%. Thursday, showers likely. Humid with highs in the mid-70s. Light winds. Chance of rain 70%. Thursday night, mostly cloudy. A chance of showers in the evening. Lows in the upper 50s. Light winds. Chance of rain 50%. The forecast for the Southern Finger Lakes, including Tinian, Seneca Falls, and Auburn. Overnight, mostly cloudy. Lows in the lower 60s. South winds 10 to 15 miles an hour, diminishing to 5 to 10 miles an hour. Wednesday, partly sunny. Showers likely with a chance of thunderstorms in the morning. More humid with highs in the mid-70s. South winds 5 to 10 miles an hour, becoming light. Chance of rain 70%. Wednesday night, mostly cloudy. A chance of showers overnight. Warm with lows in the lower 60s. Light winds. Chance of rain 40%. Thursday, showers likely. Humid with highs in the mid-70s. Light winds. Chance of rain 70%. Thursday night, mostly cloudy. Showers likely in the evening. Lows in the upper 50s. Light winds.
Chance of rain 70%. And now the extended forecast.

Friday, partly cloudy. Highs in the upper 60s. Saturday, mostly cloudy. Showers likely. Highs in the mid-60s. Lows in the upper 40s. Chance of rain 70%. Sunday, mostly cloudy with showers likely. Highs in the upper 60s. Lows in the lower 50s. Chance of rain 70%. Monday, mostly cloudy with a 50% chance of showers. Highs in the upper 60s. Lows in the lower 50s. Tuesday, mostly cloudy. A 50% chance of showers. Highs around 70. Lows in the lower 50s. This is the NOAA Weather Radio KHA 53 in Rochester. Your source for official weather information across the Western Finger Lakes and the Genesee Valley. KHA 53 operates on a frequency of 162.40 MHz. The 2 a.m. weather at Rochester, it was partly cloudy. The temperature was 65 degrees Fahrenheit or 18 degrees Celsius, the dew point 59 and the relative humidity 81%. The wind was southwest at 9 miles an hour. The pressure was 30.21 inches and falling. Repeating at Rochester, it was partly cloudy, temperature 65 degrees. Around the region at 2 a.m. at Niagara Falls, it was clear, with a temperature of 68. At Buffalo, it was partly cloudy, with a temperature of 67. It was mostly cloudy, with a temperature of 74 at Erie, and 66 at Toronto. It was cloudy, with a temperature of 61 at Syracuse, 62 at Elmira, 58 at Binghamton, and 63 at Watertown. At Oswego, winds were south at 12 knots, with a temperature of 64 degrees. The Central Lake Ontario buoy winds were south at 14 knots, with a temperature of 68 degrees, and the waves were 2 feet. The Rochester, New York climate summary for yesterday, September 15, 2026. Yesterday's high temperature of 76 degrees occurred at 4:06 p.m. Yesterday's low temperature of 47 degrees occurred at 5:12 a.m. 0.15 inches of precipitation fell yesterday, which brings the monthly total to 2.46 inches. The total precipitation for the year now stands at 34.12 inches. There were 3 heating degree days yesterday. This brings the monthly total to 10. The yearly total since July 1st is 20. There were no cooling degree days yesterday. This leaves the monthly total at 55. The yearly total since January 1st is 610. Yesterday the maximum wind observed was 16 miles an hour from the south. The highest wind gust observed was 23 miles per hour from the south, which occurred at 2:29 p.m. Yesterday the average wind speed was 6 miles per hour. The record high for today is 97, which occurred in 1939, and the record low is 34, which occurred in 1964. Sunrise today is at 6:51 a.m. and sunset is at 7:19 p.m. The forecast for the Genesee Valley and Northern Finger Lakes, including Rochester, Geneseo, Canandaigua, Newark, and Fairhaven. Overnight, mostly cloudy. A chance of showers late. Lows in the mid-60s. South winds 5 to 10 miles an hour. Chance of rain 50%. Wednesday, mostly cloudy with showers likely with a chance of thunderstorms in the morning, then partly sunny in the afternoon. Humid with highs in the mid-70s. Light winds. Chance of rain 70%. Wednesday night, mostly cloudy. A chance of showers overnight. Warm with lows in the lower 60s. Light winds. Chance of rain 40%. Thursday, showers likely. Humid with highs in the mid-70s. Light winds. Chance of rain 70%. Thursday night, mostly cloudy. A chance of showers in the evening. Lows in the upper 50s. Light winds. Chance of rain 50%. The forecast for the Southern Finger Lakes, including Pinyan, Seneca Falls, and Auburn. Overnight, mostly cloudy. Lows in the lower 60s. South winds 10 to 15 miles an hour, diminishing to 5 to 10 miles an hour. Wednesday, partly sunny. Showers likely with a chance of thunderstorms in the morning. More humid with highs in the mid-70s. South winds 5 to 10 miles an hour, becoming light. Chance of rain 70%.
Wednesday night, mostly cloudy. A chance of showers overnight. Warm with lows in the lower 60s. Light winds. Chance of rain 40%. Thursday, showers likely. Humid with highs in the mid-70s. Light winds. Chance of rain 70%. Thursday night, mostly cloudy. Showers likely in the evening. Lows in the upper 50s. Light winds. Chance of rain 70%. And now the extended forecast. Friday, partly cloudy. Highs in the upper 60s. Saturday, mostly cloudy. Showers likely. Highs in the mid-60s. Lows in the upper 40s. Chance of rain 70%. Sunday, mostly cloudy with showers likely. Highs in the upper 60s. Lows in the lower 50s. Chance of rain 70%. Monday, mostly cloudy with a 50% chance of showers. Highs in the upper 60s. Lows in the lower 50s. Tuesday, mostly cloudy. A 50% chance of showers. Highs around 70. Lows in the lower 50s. 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Your source for official weather information across the Western Finger Lakes and the Genesee Valley. KHA 53 operates on a frequency of 162.40 MHz. The 2 a.m. weather at Rochester, it was partly cloudy. The temperature was 65 degrees Fahrenheit or 18 degrees Celsius, the dew point 59 and the relative humidity 81%. The wind was southwest at 9 miles an hour. The pressure was 30.21 inches and falling. Repeating at Rochester, it was partly cloudy, temperature 65 degrees. Around the region at 2 a.m. at Niagara Falls, it was clear, with a temperature of 68. At Buffalo, it was partly cloudy, with a temperature of 67. It was mostly cloudy, with a temperature of 74 at Erie, and 66 at Toronto. It was cloudy, with a temperature of 61 at Syracuse, 62 at Elmira, 58 at Binghamton, and 63 at Watertown. At Oswego, winds were south at 12 knots, with a temperature of 64 degrees. The Central Lake Ontario buoy winds were south at 14 knots, with a temperature of 68 degrees, and the waves were 2 feet. The forecast for the Genesee Valley and Northern Finger Lakes, including Rochester, Geneseo, Canandaigua, Newark, and Fairhaven. Overnight, mostly cloudy. A chance of showers late. Lows in the mid-60s. South winds 5 to 10 miles an hour. Chance of rain 50%. Wednesday, mostly cloudy with showers likely with a chance of thunderstorms in the morning, then partly sunny in the afternoon. Humid with highs in the mid-70s. Light winds. Chance of rain 70%. Wednesday night, mostly cloudy. A chance of showers overnight. Warm with lows in the lower 60s. Light winds. Chance of rain 40%. Thursday, showers likely. Humid with highs in the mid-70s. Light winds. Chance of rain 70%. Thursday night, mostly cloudy. A chance of showers in the evening. Lows in the upper 50s. Light winds. Chance of rain 50%. The forecast for the Southern Finger Lakes, including Tinian, Seneca Falls, and Auburn. Overnight, mostly cloudy. Lows in the lower 60s. South winds 10 to 15 miles an hour, diminishing to 5 to 10 miles an hour. Wednesday, partly sunny. Showers likely with a chance of thunderstorms in the morning. More humid with highs in the mid-70s. South winds 5 to 10 miles an hour, becoming light. Chance of rain 70%. Wednesday night, mostly cloudy. A chance of showers overnight. Warm with lows in the lower 60s. Light winds. Chance of rain 40%. Thursday, showers likely. Humid with highs in the mid-70s. Light winds. Chance of rain 70%. Thursday night, mostly cloudy. Showers likely in the evening. Lows in the upper 50s. Light winds. Chance of rain 70%. And now the extended forecast. Friday, partly cloudy. Highs in the upper 60s. Saturday, mostly cloudy. Showers likely.
Highs in the mid-60s.

a chance of showers during the day, then showers likely Saturday night. Waves 1 to 3 feet building to 2 to 4 feet. Sunday, northeast winds 15 to 25 knots. Showers likely during the day, then a chance of showers Sunday night. Waves 2 to 4 feet. Open lake forecast, 4, Helen Beach to Mexico Bay beyond 5 miles from shore. Rest of tonight, south winds 15 to 25 knots. A chance of showers late this evening. Waves 3 to 5 feet subsiding to 2 to 4 feet. Wednesday, southwest winds 5 to 15 knots becoming west less than 10 knots. Waves 1 to 3 feet subsiding to 1 foot or less. Wednesday night, northwest winds 10 knots or less becoming east. Waves 1 foot or less. Thursday, east winds less than 10 knots becoming north. A chance of showers. Waves 1 foot or less. Thursday night, northwest winds 10 knots or less increasing to 10 to 15 knots. Waves 2 feet or less. Friday, north winds 10 to 15 knots becoming east. Waves 2 feet or less. Saturday, east winds 5 to 15 knots. A chance of showers during the day, then showers likely Saturday night. Waves 2 feet or less building to 2 to 4 feet. Sunday, northeast winds 15 to 20 knots. Showers likely during the day, then a chance of showers Sunday night. Waves 2 to 4 feet. 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Your source for official weather information across the Western Finger Lakes and the Genesee Valley. KHA 53 operates on a frequency of 162.40 MHz. The 3 a.m. weather at Rochester, it was cloudy. The temperature was 65 degrees Fahrenheit or 18 degrees Celsius, the dew point 59 and the relative humidity 81%. The wind was southwest at 9 miles an hour. The pressure was 30.20 inches and falling. Repeating at Rochester, it was cloudy, temperature 65 degrees. Around the region at 3 a.m. rain was falling, with a temperature of 60 at Elmira and 59 at Binghamton. At Niagara Falls, it was partly cloudy, with a temperature of 69. At Buffalo, it was mostly cloudy, with a temperature of 67. It was cloudy, with a temperature of 75 at Erie, 61 at Syracuse, and 64 at Watertown. At Oswego, winds were south at 10 knots, with a temperature of 64 degrees. The Central Lake Ontario buoy winds were south at 16 knots, with a temperature of 68 degrees, and the waves were 2 feet. The forecast for the Genesee Valley and Northern Finger Lakes, including Rochester, Geneseo, Canandaigua, Newark, and Fairhaven. Overnight, mostly cloudy. A chance of showers late. Lows in the mid-60s. South winds 5 to 10 miles an hour. Chance of rain 50%. Wednesday, mostly cloudy with showers likely with a chance of thunderstorms in the morning, then partly sunny in the afternoon. Humid with highs in the mid-70s. Light winds. Chance of rain 70%. Wednesday night, mostly cloudy. A chance of showers overnight. Warm with lows in the lower 60s. Light winds. Chance of rain 40%. Thursday, showers likely. Humid with highs in the mid-70s. Light winds. Chance of rain 70%. Thursday night, mostly cloudy. A chance of showers in the evening. Lows in the upper 50s. Light winds. Chance of rain 50%. The forecast for the Southern Finger Lakes, including Pinyan, Seneca Falls, and Auburn. Overnight, mostly cloudy. Lows in the lower 60s. South winds 10 to 15 miles an hour, diminishing to 5 to 10 miles an hour. Wednesday, partly sunny. Showers likely with a chance of thunderstorms in the morning. More humid with highs in the mid-70s. South winds 5 to 10 miles an hour, becoming light. Chance of rain 70%. Wednesday night, mostly cloudy. A chance of showers overnight. Warm with lows in the lower 60s. Light winds. Chance of rain 40%. Thursday, showers likely. Humid with highs in the mid-70s. Light winds. Chance of rain 70%. Thursday night, mostly cloudy. Showers likely in the evening. Lows in the upper 50s.

light winds. Chance of rain 70%. And now the extended forecast. Friday, partly cloudy. Highs in the upper 60s. Saturday, mostly cloudy. Showers likely. Highs in the mid 60s. Lows in the upper 40s. Chance of rain 70%. Sunday, mostly cloudy with showers likely. Highs in the upper 60s. Lows in the lower 50s. Chance of rain 70%. Monday, mostly cloudy with a 50% chance of showers. Highs in the upper 60s. Lows in the lower 50s. Tuesday, mostly cloudy. A 50% chance of showers. Highs around 70. Lows in the lower 50s. This is the NOAA Weather Radio KHA 53 in Rochester. Your source for official weather information across the Western Finger Lakes and the Genesee Valley. KHA 53 operates on a frequency of 162.40 MHz. The 3 a.m. weather at Rochester, it was cloudy. The temperature was 65 degrees Fahrenheit or 18 degrees Celsius, the dew point 59 and the relative humidity 81%. The wind was southwest at 9 miles an hour. The pressure was 30.20 inches and falling. Repeating at Rochester, it was cloudy, temperature 65 degrees. Around the region at 3 a.m. rain was falling, with a temperature of 60 at Elmira and 59 at Binghamton. At Niagara Falls, it was partly cloudy, with a temperature of 69. At Buffalo, it was mostly cloudy, with a temperature of 67. It was cloudy, with a temperature of 75 at Erie, 61 at Syracuse, and 64 at Watertown. At Oswego, winds were south at 10 knots, with a temperature of 64 degrees. The Central Lake Ontario buoy winds were south at 16 knots, with a temperature of 68 degrees, and the waves were 2 feet. The forecast for the Genesee Valley and Northern Finger Lakes, including Rochester, Geneseo, Canandaigua, Newark, and Fairhaven. Overnight, mostly cloudy. A chance of showers late. Lows in the mid-60s. South winds 5 to 10 miles an hour. Chance of rain 50%. Wednesday, mostly cloudy with showers likely with a chance of thunderstorms in the morning, then partly sunny in the afternoon. Humid with highs in the mid-70s. Light winds. Chance of rain 70%. Wednesday night, mostly cloudy. A chance of showers overnight. Warm with lows in the lower 60s. Light winds. Chance of rain 40%. Thursday, showers likely. Humid with highs in the mid-70s. Light winds. Chance of rain 70%. Thursday night, mostly cloudy. A chance of showers in the evening. Lows in the upper 50s. Light winds. Chance of rain 50%. The forecast for the Southern Finger Lakes, including Tinian, Seneca Falls, and Auburn. Overnight, mostly cloudy. Lows in the lower 60s. South winds 10 to 15 miles an hour, diminishing to 5 to 10 miles an hour. Wednesday, partly sunny. Showers likely with a chance of thunderstorms in the morning. More humid with highs in the mid-70s. South winds 5 to 10 miles an hour, becoming light. Chance of rain 70%. Wednesday night, mostly cloudy. A chance of showers overnight. Warm with lows in the lower 60s. Light winds. Chance of rain 40%. Thursday, showers likely. Humid with highs in the mid-70s. Light winds. Chance of rain 70%. Thursday night, mostly cloudy. Showers likely in the evening. Lows in the upper 50s. Light winds. Chance of rain 70%. And now the extended forecast. Friday, partly cloudy. Highs in the upper 60s. Saturday, mostly cloudy. Showers likely. Highs in the mid-60s. Lows in the upper 40s. Chance of rain 70%. Sunday, mostly cloudy with showers likely. Highs in the upper 60s. Lows in the lower 50s. Chance of rain 70%. Monday, mostly cloudy with a 50% chance of showers. Highs in the upper 60s. Lows in the lower 50s. Tuesday, mostly cloudy. A 50% chance of showers.
highs around 70, lows in the lower 50s. 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KHA-53 operates on a frequency of 162.40 MHz. The 3 a.m. weather at Rochester, it was cloudy. The temperature was 65 degrees Fahrenheit or 18 degrees Celsius, the dew point 59 and the relative humidity 81%. The wind was southwest at 9 miles an hour. The pressure was 30.20 inches and falling. Repeating at Rochester, it was cloudy, temperature 65 degrees. Around the region at 3 a.m. rain was falling, with a temperature of 74 at Erie, 60 at Elmira, and 59 at Binghamton. At Niagara Falls, it was partly cloudy, with a temperature of 69. It was mostly cloudy, with a temperature of 67 at Buffalo, and 66 at Toronto. It was cloudy, with a temperature of 61 at Syracuse, and 64 at Watertown. At Oswego, winds were south at 10 knots, with a temperature of 64 degrees. The Central Lake Ontario buoy winds were from the south at 16 knots. The forecast for the Genesee Valley and Northern Finger Lakes, including Rochester, Geneseo, Canandaigua, Newark, and Fairhaven. Overnight, mostly cloudy. A chance of showers late. Lows in the mid-60s. South winds 5 to 10 miles an hour. Chance of rain 50%. Wednesday, mostly cloudy with showers likely with a chance of thunderstorms in the morning, then partly sunny in the afternoon. Humid with highs in the mid-70s. Light winds. Chance of rain 70%. Wednesday night, mostly cloudy. A chance of showers overnight. Warm with lows in the lower 60s. Light winds. Chance of rain 40%. Thursday, showers likely. Humid with highs in the mid-70s. Light winds. Chance of rain 70%. Thursday night, mostly cloudy. A chance of showers in the evening. Lows in the upper 50s. Light winds. Chance of rain 50%. The forecast for the Southern Finger Lakes, including Tenyan, Seneca Falls, and Auburn. Overnight, mostly cloudy. Lows in the lower 60s. South winds 10 to 15 miles an hour, diminishing to 5 to 10 miles an hour. Wednesday, partly sunny. Showers likely with a chance of thunderstorms in the morning. More humid with highs in the mid-70s. South winds 5 to 10 miles an hour, becoming light. Chance of rain 70%. Wednesday night, mostly cloudy. A chance of showers overnight. Warm with lows in the lower 60s. Light winds. Chance of rain 40%. Thursday, showers likely. Humid with highs in the mid-70s. Light winds. Chance of rain 70%. Thursday night, mostly cloudy. Showers likely in the evening. Lows in the upper 50s. Light winds. Chance of rain 70%. And now the extended forecast. Friday, partly cloudy. Highs in the upper 60s. Saturday, mostly cloudy. Showers likely. Highs in the mid-60s. Lows in the upper 40s. Chance of rain 70%. Sunday, mostly cloudy with showers likely. Highs in the upper 60s. Lows in the lower 50s. Chance of rain 70%. Monday, mostly cloudy with a 50% chance of showers. Highs in the upper 60s. Lows in the lower 50s. Tuesday, mostly cloudy. A 50% chance of showers. Highs around 70. Lows in the lower 50s. The Rochester, New York climate summary for yesterday, September 15, 2026. Yesterday's high temperature of 76 degrees occurred at 4:06 p.m. Yesterday's low temperature of 47 degrees occurred at 5:12 a.m. 0.15 inches of precipitation fell yesterday, which brings the monthly total to 2.46 inches. The total precipitation for the year now stands at 34.12 inches. There were 3 heating degree days yesterday. This brings the monthly total to 10. The yearly total since July 1st is 20. There were no cooling degree days yesterday. This leaves the monthly total at 55.

chance of rain 40%. Thursday, showers likely. Humid with highs in the mid-70s. Light winds. Chance of rain 70%. Thursday night, mostly cloudy. A chance of showers in the evening. Lows in the upper 50s. Light winds. Chance of rain 50%. The forecast for the Southern Finger Lakes, including Ping An, Seneca Falls, and Auburn. Overnight, mostly cloudy. Lows in the lower 60s. South winds 10 to 15 miles an hour, diminishing to 5 to 10 miles an hour. Wednesday, partly sunny. Showers likely with a chance of thunderstorms in the morning. More humid with highs in the mid-70s. South winds 5 to 10 miles an hour, becoming light. Chance of rain 70%. Wednesday night, mostly cloudy. A chance of showers overnight. Warm with lows in the lower 60s. Light winds. Chance of rain 40%. Thursday, showers likely. Humid with highs in the mid-70s. Light winds. Chance of rain 70%. Thursday night, mostly cloudy. Showers likely in the evening. Lows in the upper 50s. Light winds. Chance of rain 70%. And now the extended forecast. Friday, partly cloudy. Highs in the upper 60s. Saturday, mostly cloudy. Showers likely. Highs in the mid-60s. Lows in the upper 40s. Chance of rain 70%. Sunday, mostly cloudy with showers likely. Highs in the upper 60s. Lows in the lower 50s. Chance of rain 70%. Monday, mostly cloudy with a 50% chance of showers. Highs in the upper 60s. Lows in the lower 50s. Tuesday, mostly cloudy. A 50% chance of showers. Highs around 70. Lows in the lower 50s. The Nearshore Marine Forecast for the Niagara River to Hamelin Beach along Lake Ontario. Rest of tonight, southeast winds 10 knots or less becoming southwest. Mostly cloudy. Waves 1 foot or less. Wednesday, west winds 10 knots or less becoming northwest. Mostly cloudy in the morning, then becoming mostly sunny. Waves 1 foot or less. Wednesday night, northwest winds less than 10 knots becoming east. Mostly cloudy. Waves 1 foot or less. Thursday, east winds 10 knots or less becoming north. A chance of showers. Waves 1 foot or less. Thursday night, northwest winds 10 knots or less. Partly to mostly cloudy. Waves 2 feet or less. Friday, north winds 5 to 15 knots becoming east. Partly cloudy, then becoming mostly cloudy. Waves 1 to 3 feet. Saturday, east winds 10 to 15 knots. A chance of showers during the day, then showers likely Saturday night. Waves 1 to 3 feet building to 2 to 4 feet, then subsiding to 1 to 3 feet. Sunday, northeast winds 10 to 15 knots becoming east 15 to 20 knots. Showers likely during the day, then a chance of showers Sunday night. Waves 2 to 4 feet building to 3 to 5 feet. Waves occasionally around 6 feet. The Nearshore Marine Forecast, for Hamelin Beach to Sodus Bay. Rest of tonight, southwest winds 5 to 15 knots becoming south. A chance of showers late this evening, beach to Sodus Bay. Rest of tonight, southwest winds 5 to 15 knots becoming south. A chance of showers late this evening. Waves 1 foot or less. Wednesday, southwest winds 10 knots or less becoming northwest. Mostly cloudy in the morning, then becoming partly sunny. Waves 1 foot or less. Wednesday night, northwest winds less than 10 knots. Mostly cloudy. Waves 1 foot or less. Thursday, east winds less than 10 knots becoming north. A chance of showers. Waves 1 foot or less. Thursday night, northwest winds 10 knots or less. Partly to mostly cloudy. Waves 2 feet or less. Friday, north winds 5 to 15 knots becoming east. Partly cloudy. Waves 1 to 3 feet. Saturday, southeast winds 5 to 15 knots becoming east. A chance of showers during the day, then showers likely Saturday.

Saturday night, waves 1 to 3 feet. Sunday, northeast winds 10 to 15 knots becoming east 15 to 20 knots. Showers likely during the day, then a chance of showers Sunday night. Waves 2 to 4 feet building to 3 to 5 feet. Waves occasionally around 6 feet. The water temperature off Rochester is 72 degrees, and the water temperature at the Central Lake Buoy is 70 degrees. The Nearshore Marine Forecast, 4, Sotus Bay to Mexico Bay. Rest of tonight, south winds 10 to 15 knots. A chance of showers. Waves 2 feet or less. Wednesday, south winds 10 knots or less becoming west. Mostly cloudy in the morning, then becoming partly sunny. Waves 1 foot or less. Wednesday night, light and variable winds. Mostly cloudy. Waves 1 foot or less. Thursday, east winds 10 knots or less becoming north. A chance of showers. Waves 1 foot or less. Thursday night, northwest winds 10 knots or less increasing to 10 to 15 knots. A chance of showers in the evening. Waves 1 foot or less. Friday, north winds 5 to 15 knots becoming east. Mainly clear, then becoming partly cloudy. Waves 1 to 3 feet. Saturday, east winds 5 to 15 knots becoming southeast. A chance of showers during the day, then showers likely Saturday night. Waves 1 foot or less building to 1 to 3 feet. Sunday, east winds 10 to 15 knots. Showers likely during the day, then a chance of showers Sunday night. Waves 1 to 3 feet building to 2 to 4 feet. The water temperature off Oswego is 71 degrees. This is the NOAA Weather Radio KHA 53 in Rochester. Your source for official weather information across the Western Finger Lakes and the Genesee Valley. KHA 53 operates on a frequency of 162.40 MHz. The 3 a.m. weather at Rochester, it was cloudy. The temperature was 65 degrees Fahrenheit or 18 degrees Celsius, the dew point 59 and the relative humidity 81%. The wind was southwest at 9 miles an hour. The pressure was 30.20 inches and falling. Repeating at Rochester, it was cloudy, temperature 65 degrees. Around the region at 3 a.m. rain was falling, with a temperature of 74 at Erie, 60 at Elmira, and 59 at Binghamton. At Niagara Falls, it was partly cloudy, with a temperature of 69. It was mostly cloudy, with a temperature of 67 at Buffalo, and 66 at Toronto. It was cloudy, with a temperature of 61 at Syracuse, and 64 at Watertown. At Oswego, winds were south at 10 knots, with a temperature of 64 degrees. The Central Lake Ontario buoy winds were from the south at 16 knots. The forecast for the Genesee Valley and Northern Finger Lakes, including Rochester, Geneseo, Canandaigua, Newark, and Fairhaven. Overnight, mostly cloudy. A chance of showers late. Lows in the mid-60s. South winds 5 to 10 miles an hour. Chance of rain 50%. Wednesday, mostly cloudy with showers likely with a chance of thunderstorms in the morning, then partly sunny in the afternoon. Humid with highs in the mid-70s. Light winds. Chance of rain 70%. Wednesday night, mostly cloudy. A chance of showers overnight. Warm with lows in the lower 60s. Light winds. Chance of rain 40%. Thursday, showers likely. Humid with highs in the mid-70s. Light winds. Chance of rain 70%. Thursday night, mostly cloudy. A chance of showers in the evening. Lows in the upper 50s. Light winds. Chance of rain 50%. The forecast for the Southern Finger Lakes, including Tinian, Seneca Falls, and Auburn. Overnight, mostly cloudy. Lows in the lower 60s. South winds 10 to 15 miles an hour, diminishing to 5 to 10 miles an hour. Wednesday, partly sunny. Showers likely with a chance of thunderstorms in the morning. More humid with highs in the mid-70s. South winds 5 to 10 miles an hour, becoming light. Chance of rain 70%. Wednesday night, mostly cloudy. A chance of showers overnight. Warm with lows in the lower 60s. Light winds. Chance of rain 40%.
Thursday, showers likely. Humid with highs in the mid-70s. Light winds. Chance of rain 70%. Thursday night, mostly cloudy. Showers likely in the evening. Lows in the upper 50s. Light winds. Chance of rain 70%. And now the extended forecast. Friday, partly cloudy. Highs in the upper 60s. Saturday, mostly cloudy. Showers likely. Highs in the mid-60s. Lows in the upper 40s. Chance of rain 70%. Sunday, mostly cloudy with showers likely. Highs in the upper 60s. Lows in the lower 50s. Chance of rain 70%. Monday, mostly cloudy with a 50% chance of showers. Highs in the upper 60s. Lows in the lower 50s. Tuesday, mostly cloudy. A 50% chance of showers. Highs around 70. Lows in the lower 50s. 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Your source for official weather information across the Western Finger Lakes and the Genesee Valley. KHA 53 operates on a frequency of 162.40 MHz. The 3 a.m. weather at Rochester, it was cloudy. The temperature was 65 degrees Fahrenheit or 18 degrees Celsius, the dew point 59 and the relative humidity 81%. The wind was southwest at 9 miles an hour. The pressure was 30.20 inches and falling. Repeating at Rochester, it was cloudy, temperature 65 degrees. Around the region at 3 a.m. rain was falling, with a temperature of 74 at Erie, 60 at Elmira, and 59 at Binghamton. At Niagara Falls, it was partly cloudy, with a temperature of 69. It was mostly cloudy, with a temperature of 67 at Buffalo, and 66 at Toronto. It was cloudy, with a temperature of 61 at Syracuse, and 64 at Watertown. At Oswego, winds were south at 10 knots, with a temperature of 64 degrees. The Central Lake Ontario buoy winds were from the south at 16 knots. The forecast for the Genesee Valley and Northern Finger Lakes, including Rochester, Geneseo, Canandaigua, Newark, and Fairhaven. Overnight, mostly cloudy. A chance of showers late. Lows in the mid-60s. South winds 5 to 10 miles an hour. Chance of rain 50%. Wednesday, mostly cloudy with showers likely with a chance of thunderstorms in the morning, then partly sunny in the afternoon. Humid with highs in the mid-70s. Light winds. Chance of rain 70%. Wednesday night, mostly cloudy. A chance of showers overnight. Warm with lows in the lower 60s. Light winds. Chance of rain 40%. Thursday, showers likely. Humid with highs in the mid-70s. Light winds. Chance of rain 70%. Thursday night, mostly cloudy. A chance of showers in the evening. Lows in the upper 50s. Light winds. Chance of rain 50%. The forecast for the Southern Finger Lakes, including Pinyan, Seneca Falls, and Auburn. Overnight, mostly cloudy. Lows in the lower 60s. South winds 10 to 15 miles an hour, diminishing to 5 to 10 miles an hour. Wednesday, partly sunny. Showers likely with a chance of thunderstorms in the morning. More humid with highs in the mid-70s. South winds 5 to 10 miles an hour, becoming light. Chance of rain 70%. Wednesday night, mostly cloudy. A chance of showers overnight. Warm with lows in the lower 60s. Light winds. Chance of rain 40%. Thursday, showers likely. Humid with highs in the mid-70s. Light winds. Chance of rain 70%. Thursday night, mostly cloudy. Showers likely in the evening. Lows in the upper 50s. Light winds. Chance of rain 70%. And now the extended forecast. Friday, partly cloudy. Highs in the upper 60s. Saturday, mostly cloudy. Showers likely. Highs in the mid-60s. Lows in the upper 40s. Chance of rain 70%. Sunday, mostly cloudy with showers likely. Highs in the upper 60s. Lows in the lower 50s.
Chance of rain 70%.

Monday, mostly cloudy with a 50% chance of showers. Highs in the upper 60s. Lows in the lower 50s. Tuesday, mostly cloudy. A 50% chance of showers. Highs around 70. Lows in the lower 50s. This is the NOAA Weather Radio KHA 53 in Rochester. Your source for official weather information across the Western Finger Lakes and the Genesee Valley. KHA 53 operates on a frequency of 162.40 MHz. The 3 a.m. weather at Rochester, it was cloudy. The temperature was 65 degrees Fahrenheit or 18 degrees Celsius, the dew point 59 and the relative humidity 81%. The wind was southwest at 9 miles an hour. The pressure was 30.20 inches and falling. Repeating at Rochester, it was cloudy, temperature 65 degrees. The Rochester, New York climate summary for yesterday, September 15, 2026. Yesterday's high temperature of 76 degrees occurred at 4:06 p.m. Yesterday's low temperature of 47 degrees occurred at 5:12 a.m. 0.15 inches of precipitation fell yesterday, which brings the monthly total to 2.46 inches. The total precipitation for the year now stands at 34.12 inches. There were 3 heating degree days yesterday. This brings the monthly total to 10. The yearly total since July 1st is 20. There were no cooling degree days yesterday. This leaves the monthly total at 55. The yearly total since January 1st is 610. Yesterday the maximum wind observed was 16 miles an hour from the south. The highest wind gust observed was 23 miles per hour from the south, which occurred at 2:29 p.m. Yesterday the average wind speed was 6 miles per hour. The record high for today is 97, which occurred in 1939, and the record low is 34, which occurred in 1964. Sunrise today is at 6:51 a.m. and sunset is at 7:19 p.m. Around the region at 3 a.m. rain was falling, with a temperature of 74 at Erie, 60 at Elmira, and 59 at Binghamton. At Niagara Falls, it was partly cloudy, with a temperature of 69. It was mostly cloudy, with a temperature of 67 at Buffalo, and 66 at Toronto. It was cloudy, with a temperature of 61 at Syracuse, and 64 at Watertown. At Oswego, winds were south at 10 knots, with a temperature of 64 degrees. The Central Lake Ontario buoy winds were from the south at 16 knots. The forecast for the Genesee Valley and Northern Finger Lakes, including Rochester, Geneseo, Canandaigua, Newark, and Fairhaven. Overnight, mostly cloudy. A chance of showers late. Lows in the mid-60s. South winds 5 to 10 miles an hour. Chance of rain 50%. Wednesday, mostly cloudy with showers likely with a chance of thunderstorms in the morning, then partly sunny in the afternoon. Humid with highs in the mid-70s. Light winds. Chance of rain 70%. Wednesday night, mostly cloudy. A chance of showers overnight. Warm with lows in the lower 60s. Light winds. Chance of rain 40%. Thursday, showers likely. Humid with highs in the mid-70s. Light winds. Chance of rain 70%. Thursday night, mostly cloudy. A chance of showers in the evening. Lows in the upper 50s. Light winds. Chance of rain 50%. The forecast for the Southern Finger Lakes, including Tinian, Seneca Falls, and Auburn. Overnight, mostly cloudy. Lows in the lower 60s. South winds 10 to 15 miles an hour, diminishing to 5 to 10 miles an hour. Wednesday, partly sunny. Showers likely with a chance of thunderstorms in the morning. More humid with highs in the mid-70s. South winds 5 to 10 miles an hour, becoming light. Chance of rain 70%. Wednesday night, mostly cloudy. A chance of showers overnight. Warm with lows in the lower 60s. Light winds. Chance of rain 40%. Thursday, showers likely. Humid with highs in the mid-70s. Light winds. Chance of rain 70%. Thursday night, mostly cloudy. Showers likely in the evening. Lows in the upper 50s. Light winds. Chance of rain 70%.
And now the extended forecast. Friday, partly cloudy. Highs in the upper 60s. Saturday, mostly cloudy. Showers likely. Highs in the mid-60s. Lows in the upper 40s. Chance of rain 70%. Sunday, mostly cloudy with showers likely. Highs in the upper 60s. Lows in the lower 50s. Chance of rain 70%. Monday, mostly cloudy with a 50% chance of showers. Highs in the upper 60s. Lows in the lower 50s. Tuesday, mostly cloudy. A 50% chance of showers. Highs around 70. Lows in the lower 50s. 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Your source for official weather information across the Western Finger Lakes and the Genesee Valley. KHA 53 operates on a frequency of 162.40 MHz. The 3 a.m. weather at Rochester, it was cloudy. The temperature was 65 degrees Fahrenheit or 18 degrees Celsius, the dew point 59 and the relative humidity 81%. The wind was southwest at 9 miles an hour. The pressure was 30.20 inches and falling. Repeating at Rochester, it was cloudy, temperature 65 degrees. Around the region at 3 a.m. rain was falling, with a temperature of 74 at Erie, 60 at Elmira, and 59 at Binghamton. At Niagara Falls, it was partly cloudy, with a temperature of 69. It was mostly cloudy, with a temperature of 67 at Buffalo, and 66 at Toronto. It was cloudy, with a temperature of 61 at Syracuse, and 64 at Watertown. At Oswego, winds were south at 10 knots, with a temperature of 64 degrees. The Central Lake Ontario buoy winds were from the south at 16 knots. The forecast for the Genesee Valley and Northern Finger Lakes, including Rochester, Geneseo, Canandaigua, Newark, and Fairhaven. Overnight, mostly cloudy. A chance of showers late. Lows in the mid-60s. South winds 5 to 10 miles an hour. Chance of rain 50%. Wednesday, mostly cloudy with showers likely with a chance of thunderstorms in the morning, then partly sunny in the afternoon. Humid with highs in the mid-70s. Light winds. Chance of rain 70%. Wednesday night, mostly cloudy. A chance of showers overnight. Warm with lows in the lower 60s. Light winds. Chance of rain 40%. Thursday, showers likely. Humid with highs in the mid-70s. Light winds. Chance of rain 70%. Thursday night, mostly cloudy. A chance of showers in the evening. Lows in the upper 50s. Light winds. Chance of rain 50%. The forecast for the Southern Finger Lakes, including Tinian, Seneca Falls, and Auburn. Overnight, mostly cloudy. Lows in the lower 60s. South winds 10 to 15 miles an hour, diminishing to 5 to 10 miles an hour. Wednesday, partly sunny. Showers likely with a chance of thunderstorms in the morning. More humid with highs in the mid-70s. South winds 5 to 10 miles an hour, becoming light. Chance of rain 70%. Wednesday night, mostly cloudy. A chance of showers overnight. Warm with lows in the lower 60s. Light winds. Chance of rain 40%. Thursday, showers likely. Humid with highs in the mid-70s. Light winds. Chance of rain 70%. Thursday night, mostly cloudy. Showers likely in the evening. Lows in the upper 50s. Light winds. Chance of rain 70%. And now the extended forecast. Friday, partly cloudy. Highs in the upper 60s. Saturday, mostly cloudy. Showers likely. Highs in the mid-60s. Lows in the upper 40s. Chance of rain 70%. Sunday, mostly cloudy with showers likely. Highs in the upper 60s. Lows in the lower 50s. Chance of rain 70%. Monday, mostly cloudy with a 50% chance of showers. Highs in the upper 60s. Lows in the lower 50s. Tuesday, mostly cloudy. A 50% chance of showers. Highs around 70. Lows in the lower 50s.

Fahrenheit or 19 degrees Celsius. The dew point 59 and the relative humidity 78%. The wind was southwest at 9 miles an hour. The pressure was 30.20 inches and steady. Repeating at Rochester, it was mostly cloudy, temperature 66 degrees. Around the region at 3 a.m. rain was falling, with a temperature of 74 at Erie, 60 at Elmira, and 59 at Binghamton. At Niagara Falls, it was partly cloudy, with a temperature of 69. It was mostly cloudy, with a temperature of 67 at Buffalo, and 66 at Toronto. It was cloudy, with a temperature of 61 at Syracuse, and 64 at Watertown. At Oswego, winds were south at 10 knots, with a temperature of 64 degrees. The Central Lake Ontario buoy winds were from the south at 16 knots. Around the region at 4 a.m. at Erie, rain was falling, with a temperature of 70. It was mostly cloudy, with a temperature of 67 at Buffalo, and 67 at Niagara Falls. It was cloudy, with a temperature of 61 at Syracuse, 60 at Elmira, 56 at Binghamton, and 65 at Watertown. At Oswego, winds were south at 10 knots, with a temperature of 64 degrees. The Central Lake Ontario buoy winds were from the south at 16 knots. The forecast for the Genesee Valley and Northern Finger Lakes, including Rochester, Geneseo, Canandaigua, Newark, and Fairhaven. Today, mostly cloudy with showers, likely with a chance of thunderstorms early, then partly sunny with a chance of showers late this morning. Partly sunny this afternoon. Highs in the mid-70s. Light winds. Chance of rain 70%. Tonight, mostly cloudy. A chance of showers overnight. Lows in the lower 60s. Light winds. Chance of rain 40%. Thursday, showers likely. Humid with highs in the mid-70s. Light winds. Chance of rain 70%. Thursday night, mostly cloudy. A chance of showers in the evening. Lows in the upper 50s. Light winds. Chance of rain 50%. Friday, mostly sunny. Highs ranging from the mid-60s on the hilltops to around 70 across the lower elevations. Northwest winds 5 to 10 miles an hour, becoming north. The forecast for the Southern Finger Lakes, including Tinian, Seneca Falls, and Auburn. Today, mostly cloudy early, then becoming partly sunny. Showers likely with a chance of thunderstorms early, then a chance of showers late this morning. Highs in the mid-70s. South winds 5 to 10 miles an hour, becoming light. Chance of rain 70%. Tonight, mostly cloudy. A chance of showers overnight. Lows in the lower 60s. Light north winds. Chance of rain 40%. Thursday, showers likely. Humid with highs in the mid-70s. Light winds. Chance of rain 70%. Thursday night, mostly cloudy. Showers likely in the evening. Lows in the upper 50s. Light winds. Chance of rain 70%. Friday, mostly sunny. Highs in the upper 60s. Northwest winds 10 miles an hour or less, becoming north. And now the extended forecast. Saturday, mostly cloudy. Showers likely. Highs in the mid-60s. Lows in the upper 40s. Chance of rain 70%. Sunday, mostly cloudy with showers likely. Highs in the upper 60s. Lows in the lower 50s. Chance of rain 70%. Monday, mostly cloudy with a 50% chance of showers. Highs in the upper 60s. Lows in the lower 50s. Tuesday, mostly cloudy. A 50% chance of showers. Highs around 70. Lows in the lower 50s. Open lake forecast, for the Niagara River to Hamlin Beach beyond 5 miles from shore. Today, west winds 10 knots or less becoming northwest. Waves 1 foot or less. Tonight, northwest winds 10 knots or less becoming east. Waves 1 foot or less. Thursday, northeast winds 10 knots or less becoming north. A chance of showers. Waves 1 foot or less. Thursday night, northwest winds 10 knots or less. Waves 2 feet or less. Friday, north winds 5 to 15 knots becoming east.

leaves 1 to 3 feet. Saturday, east winds 10 to 15 knots, increasing to 15 to 20 knots. A chance of showers during the day, then showers likely Saturday night. Waves 2 to 4 feet. Sunday, northeast winds 15 to 20 knots. A chance of showers during the day. Waves 3 to 5 feet. Open lake forecast, 4, Cameron Beach to Mexico Bay beyond 5 miles from shore. Today, southwest winds 5 to 15 knots becoming west less than 10 knots. Waves 1 to 3 feet subsiding to 1 foot or less. Tonight, northwest winds 10 knots or less becoming east. Waves 1 foot or less. Thursday, east winds less than 10 knots becoming north. A chance of showers. Waves 1 foot or less. Thursday night, northwest winds 10 knots or less increasing to 10 to 15 knots. Waves 2 feet or less. Friday, north winds 15 to 20 knots becoming east 10 to 15 knots. Waves 1 to 3 feet. Saturday, east winds 5 to 15 knots. A chance of showers during the day, then showers likely Saturday night. Waves 1 to 3 feet. Sunday, northeast winds 15 to 20 knots. Showers likely during the day. Waves 1 to 3 feet building to 2 to 4 feet. This is the NOAA Weather Radio KHA 53 in Rochester. Your source for official weather information across the Western Finger Lakes and the Genesee Valley. KHA 53 operates on a frequency of 162.40 MHz. The 4 a.m. weather at Rochester, it was mostly cloudy. The temperature was 66 degrees Fahrenheit or 19 degrees Celsius, the dew point 59 and the relative humidity 78%. The wind was southwest at 9 miles an hour. The pressure was 30.20 inches and steady. Repeating at Rochester, it was mostly cloudy, temperature 66 degrees. The 4 a.m. weather at Rochester, it was mostly cloudy. The temperature was 66 degrees Fahrenheit or 19 degrees Celsius, the dew point 59 and the relative humidity 78%. The wind was southwest at 9 miles an hour. The pressure was 30.20 inches and steady. Repeating at Rochester, it was mostly cloudy, temperature 66 degrees. Around the region at 4 a.m. at Erie, rain was falling, with a temperature of 70. It was mostly cloudy, with a temperature of 67 at Buffalo, and 67 at Niagara Falls. It was cloudy, with a temperature of 61 at Syracuse, 60 at Elmira, 56 at Binghamton, and 65 at Watertown. At Oswego, winds were south at 10 knots, with a temperature of 64 degrees. The Central Lake Ontario buoy winds were from the south at 16 knots. The forecast for the Genesee Valley and Northern Finger Lakes, including Rochester, Geneseo, Canandaigua, Newark, and Fairhaven. Today, mostly cloudy with showers likely with a chance of thunderstorms early, then partly sunny with a chance of showers late this morning. Partly sunny this afternoon. Highs in the mid-70s. Light winds. Chance of rain 70%. Tonight, mostly cloudy. A chance of showers overnight. Lows in the lower 60s. Light winds. Chance of rain 40%. Thursday, showers likely. Humid with highs in the mid-70s. Light winds. Chance of rain 70%. Thursday night, mostly cloudy. A chance of showers in the evening. Lows in the upper 50s. Light winds. Chance of rain 50%. Friday, mostly sunny. Highs ranging from the mid-60s on the hilltops to around 70 across the lower elevations. Northwest winds 5 to 10 miles an hour, becoming north. The forecast for the Southern Finger Lakes, including Pinyan, Seneca Falls, and Auburn. Today, mostly cloudy early, then becoming partly sunny. Showers likely with a chance of thunderstorms early, then a chance of showers late this morning. Highs in the mid-70s. South winds 5 to 10 miles an hour, becoming light. Chance of rain 70%. Tonight, mostly cloudy. A chance of showers overnight. Lows in the lower 60s. Light north winds. Chance of rain 40%. Thursday, showers likely. Humid with highs in the mid-70s. Light winds. Chance of rain 70%.
Thursday night, mostly cloudy. Showers likely in the evening. Lows in the upper 50s. Light winds. Chance of rain 70%. Friday, mostly sunny. Highs in the upper 60s. Northwest winds 10 miles an hour or less, becoming north. And now the extended forecast. Saturday, mostly cloudy. Showers likely. Highs in the mid-60s. Lows in the upper 40s. Chance of rain 70%. Sunday, mostly cloudy with showers likely. Highs in the upper 60s. Lows in the lower 50s. Chance of rain 70%. Monday, mostly cloudy with a 50% chance of showers. Highs in the upper 60s. Lows in the lower 50s. Tuesday, mostly cloudy. A 50% chance of showers. Highs around 70. Lows in the lower 50s. The Rochester, New York climate summary for yesterday, September 15, 2026. Yesterday's high temperature of 76 degrees occurred at 4:06 p.m. Yesterday's low temperature of 47 degrees occurred at 5:12 a.m. 0.15 inches of precipitation fell yesterday, which brings the monthly total to 2.46 inches. The total precipitation for the year now stands at 34.12 inches. There were 3 heating degree days yesterday. This brings the monthly total to 10. The yearly total since July 1st is 20. There were no cooling degree days yesterday. This leaves the monthly total at 55. The yearly total since January 1st is 610. Yesterday the maximum wind observed was 16 miles an hour from the south. The highest wind gust observed was 23 miles per hour from the south, which occurred at 2:29 p.m. Yesterday the average wind speed was 6 miles per hour. The record high for today is 97, which occurred in 1939, and the record low is 34, which occurred in 1964. Sunrise today is at 6:51 a.m. and sunset is at 7:19 p.m. This is the NOAA Weather Radio KHA 53 in Rochester. Your source for official weather information across the Western Finger Lakes and the Genesee Valley. KHA 53 operates on a frequency of 162.40 MHz. The 4 a.m. weather at Rochester, it was mostly cloudy. The temperature was 66 degrees Fahrenheit or 19 degrees Celsius, the dew point 59 and the relative humidity 78%. The wind was southwest at 9 miles an hour. The pressure was 30.20 inches and steady. Repeating at Rochester, it was mostly cloudy, temperature 66 degrees. Around the region at 4 a.m. at Erie, rain was falling, with a temperature of 70. It was mostly cloudy, with a temperature of 67 at Buffalo, 67 at Niagara Falls, and 66 at Toronto. It was cloudy, with a temperature of 61 at Syracuse, 60 at Elmira, 56 at Binghamton, and 65 at Watertown. At Oswego, winds were south at 10 knots, with a temperature of 64 degrees. The Central Lake Ontario buoy winds were south at 14 knots, with a temperature of 69 degrees, and the waves were 2 feet. The forecast for the Genesee Valley and Northern Finger Lakes, including Rochester, Geneseo, Canandaigua, Newark, and Fairhaven. Today, mostly cloudy with showers likely with a chance of thunderstorms early, then partly sunny with a chance of showers late this morning. Partly sunny this afternoon. Highs in the mid-70s. Light winds. Chance of rain 70%. Tonight, mostly cloudy. A chance of showers overnight. Lows in the lower 60s. Light winds. Chance of rain 40%. Thursday, showers likely. Humid with highs in the mid-70s. Light winds. Chance of rain 70%. Thursday night, mostly cloudy. A chance of showers in the evening. Lows in the upper 50s. Light winds. Chance of rain 50%. Friday, mostly sunny. Highs ranging from the mid-60s on the hilltops to around 70 across the lower elevations. Northwest winds 5 to 10 miles an hour, becoming north. The forecast for the Southern Finger Lakes, including Pinyan, Seneca Falls, and Auburn. Today, mostly cloudy early, then becoming partly sunny.
Showers likely with a chance of thunderstorms early, then a chance of showers late this morning.

highs in the mid-70s. South winds 5 to 10 miles an hour, becoming light. Chance of rain 70%. Tonight, mostly cloudy. A chance of showers overnight. Lows in the lower 60s. Light north winds. Chance of rain 40%. Thursday, showers likely. Humid with highs in the mid-70s. Light winds. Chance of rain 70%. Thursday night, mostly cloudy. Showers likely in the evening. Lows in the upper 50s. Light winds. Chance of rain 70%. Friday, mostly sunny. Highs in the upper 60s. Northwest winds 10 miles an hour or less, becoming north. And now the extended forecast. Saturday, mostly cloudy. Showers likely. Highs in the mid-60s. Lows in the upper 40s. Chance of rain 70%. Sunday, mostly cloudy with showers likely. Highs in the upper 60s. Lows in the lower 50s. Chance of rain 70%. Monday, mostly cloudy with a 50% chance of showers. Highs in the upper 60s. Lows in the lower 50s. Tuesday, mostly cloudy. A 50% chance of showers. Highs around 70. Lows in the lower 50s. 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Your source for official weather information across the Western Finger Lakes and the Genesee Valley. KHA-53 operates on a frequency of 162.40 MHz. The 4 a.m. weather at Rochester, it was mostly cloudy. The temperature was 66 degrees Fahrenheit or 19 degrees Celsius, the dew point 59 and the relative humidity 78%. The wind was southwest at 9 miles an hour. The pressure was 30.20 inches and steady. Repeating at Rochester, it was mostly cloudy, temperature 66 degrees. Around the region at 4 a.m. at Erie, rain was falling, with a temperature of 70. It was mostly cloudy, with a temperature of 67 at Buffalo, 67 at Niagara Falls, and 66 at Toronto. It was cloudy, with a temperature of 61 at Syracuse, 60 at Elmira, 56 at Binghamton, and 65 at Watertown. At Oswego, winds were south at 10 knots, with a temperature of 64 degrees. The Central Lake Ontario buoy winds were south at 14 knots, with a temperature of 69 degrees, and the waves were 2 feet. The forecast for the Genesee Valley and Northern Finger Lakes, including Rochester, Geneseo, Canandaigua, Newark, and Fairhaven. Today, mostly cloudy with showers likely with a chance of thunderstorms early, then partly sunny with a chance of showers late this morning. Partly sunny this afternoon. Highs in the mid-70s. Light winds. Chance of rain 70%. Tonight, mostly cloudy. A chance of showers overnight. Lows in the lower 60s. Light winds. Chance of rain 40%. Thursday, showers likely. Humid with highs in the mid-70s. Light winds. Chance of rain 70%. Thursday night, mostly cloudy. A chance of showers in the evening. Lows in the upper 50s. Light winds. Chance of rain 50%. Friday, mostly sunny. Highs ranging from the mid-60s on the hilltops to around 70 across the lower elevations. Northwest winds 5 to 10 miles an hour, becoming north. The forecast for the Southern Finger Lakes, including Pinyan, Seneca Falls, and Auburn. Today, mostly cloudy early, then becoming partly sunny. Showers likely with a chance of thunderstorms early, then a chance of showers late this morning. Highs in the mid-70s. South winds 5 to 10 miles an hour, becoming light. Chance of rain 70%. Tonight, mostly cloudy. A chance of showers overnight. Lows in the lower 60s. Light north winds. Chance of rain 40%. Thursday, showers likely. Humid with highs in the mid-70s. Light winds. Chance of rain 70%. Thursday night, mostly cloudy. Showers likely in the evening. Lows in the upper 50s. Light winds. Chance of rain 70%. Friday, mostly sunny. Highs in the upper 60s. Northwest winds 10 miles an hour or less,

becoming north. And now the extended forecast. Saturday, mostly cloudy. Showers likely. Highs in the mid-60s. Lows in the upper 40s. Chance of rain 70%. Sunday, mostly cloudy with showers likely. Highs in the upper 60s. Lows in the lower 50s. Chance of rain 70%. Monday, mostly cloudy with a 50% chance of showers. Highs in the upper 60s. Lows in the lower 50s. Tuesday, mostly cloudy. A 50% chance of showers. Highs around 70. Lows in the lower 50s. This is the NOAA Weather Radio KHA 53 in Rochester. Your source for official weather information across the Western Finger Lakes and the Genesee Valley. KHA 53 operates on a frequency of 162.40 MHz. The 4 a.m. weather at Rochester, it was mostly cloudy. The temperature was 66 degrees Fahrenheit or 19 degrees Celsius, the dew point 59 and the relative humidity 78%. The wind was southwest at 9 miles an hour. The pressure was 30.20 inches and steady. Repeating at Rochester, it was mostly cloudy, temperature 66 degrees. Around the region at 4 a.m. at Erie, rain was falling, with a temperature of 70. It was mostly cloudy, with a temperature of 67 at Buffalo, 67 at Niagara Falls, and 66 at Toronto. It was cloudy, with a temperature of 61 at Syracuse, 60 at Elmira, 56 at Binghamton, and 65 at Watertown. At Oswego, winds were south at 10 knots, with a temperature of 64 degrees. The Central Lake Ontario buoy winds were south at 14 knots, with a temperature of 69 degrees, and the waves were 2 feet. The forecast for the Genesee Valley and Northern Finger Lakes, including Rochester, Geneseo, Canandaigua, Newark, and Fairhaven. Today, mostly cloudy with showers likely with a chance of thunderstorms early, then partly sunny with a chance of showers late this morning. Partly sunny this afternoon. Highs in the mid-70s. Light winds. Chance of rain 70%. Tonight, mostly cloudy. A chance of showers overnight. Lows in the lower 60s. Light winds. Chance of rain 40%. Thursday, showers likely. Humid with highs in the mid-70s. Light winds. Chance of rain 70%. Thursday night, mostly cloudy. A chance of showers in the evening. Lows in the upper 50s. Light winds. Chance of rain 50%. Friday, mostly sunny. Highs ranging from the mid-60s on the hilltops to around 70 across the lower elevations. Northwest winds 5 to 10 miles an hour, becoming north. The forecast for the Southern Finger Lakes, including Tinian, Seneca Falls, and Auburn. Today, mostly cloudy early, then becoming partly sunny. Showers likely with a chance of thunderstorms early, then a chance of showers late this morning. Highs in the mid-70s. South winds 5 to 10 miles an hour, becoming light. Chance of rain 70%. Tonight, mostly cloudy. A chance of showers overnight. Lows in the lower 60s. Light north winds. Chance of rain 40%. Thursday, showers likely. Humid with highs in the mid-70s. Light winds. Chance of rain 70%. Thursday night, mostly cloudy. Showers likely in the evening. Lows in the upper 50s. Light winds. Chance of rain 70%. Friday, mostly sunny. Highs in the upper 60s. Northwest winds 10 miles an hour or less, becoming north. And now the extended forecast. Saturday, mostly cloudy. Showers likely. Highs in the mid-60s. Lows in the upper 40s. Chance of rain 70%. Sunday, mostly cloudy with showers likely. Highs in the upper 60s. Lows in the lower 50s. Chance of rain 70%. Monday, mostly cloudy with a 50% chance of showers. Highs in the upper 60s. Lows in the lower 50s. Tuesday, mostly cloudy. A 50% chance of showers. Highs around 70. Lows in the lower 50s. This is the NOAA Weather Radio KHA 53.

At Binghamton and 65 at Watertown. At Oswego, winds were south at 10 knots with a temperature of 64 degrees. The Central Lake Ontario buoy winds were south at 14 knots with a temperature of 69 degrees and the waves were 2 feet. The forecast for the Genesee Valley and Northern Finger Lakes, including Rochester, Geneseo, Canandaigua, Newark, and Fairhaven. Today, mostly cloudy with showers likely with a chance of thunderstorms early, then partly sunny with a chance of showers late this morning. Partly sunny this afternoon. Highs in the mid-70s. Light winds. Chance of rain 70%. Tonight, mostly cloudy. A chance of showers overnight. Lows in the lower 60s. Light winds. Chance of rain 40%. Thursday, showers likely. Humid with highs in the mid-70s. Light winds. Chance of rain 70%. Thursday night, mostly cloudy. A chance of showers in the evening. Lows in the upper 50s. Light winds. Chance of rain 50%. Friday, mostly sunny. Highs ranging from the mid-60s on the hilltops to around 70 across the lower elevations. Northwest winds 5 to 10 miles an hour, becoming north. The forecast for the Southern Finger Lakes, including Pinyan, Seneca Falls, and Auburn. Today, mostly cloudy early, then becoming partly sunny. Showers likely with a chance of thunderstorms early, then a chance of showers late this morning. Highs in the mid-70s. South winds 5 to 10 miles an hour, becoming light. Chance of rain 70%. Tonight, mostly cloudy. A chance of showers overnight. Lows in the lower 60s. Light north winds. Chance of rain 40%. Thursday, showers likely. Humid with highs in the mid-70s. Light winds. Chance of rain 70%. Thursday night, mostly cloudy. Showers likely in the evening. Lows in the upper 50s. Light winds. Chance of rain 70%. Friday, mostly sunny. Highs in the upper 60s. Northwest winds 10 miles an hour or less, becoming north. And now the extended forecast. Saturday, mostly cloudy. Showers likely. Highs in the mid-60s. Lows in the upper 40s. Chance of rain 70%. Sunday, mostly cloudy with showers likely. Highs in the upper 60s. Lows in the lower 50s. Chance of rain 70%. Monday, mostly cloudy with a 50% chance of showers. Highs in the upper 60s. Lows in the lower 50s. Tuesday, mostly cloudy. A 50% chance of showers. Highs around 70. Lows in the lower 50s. Lows in the lower 50s. Tuesday, mostly cloudy. A 50% chance of showers. Highs around 70. Lows in the lower 50s. The Nearshore Marine Forecast for the Niagara River to Hamlin Beach along Lake Ontario. Today, west winds 10 knots or less becoming northwest. A chance of showers early. Waves 1 foot or less. Tonight, northwest winds less than 10 knots becoming east. Mostly cloudy. Waves 1 foot or less. Thursday, east winds 10 knots or less becoming north. A chance of showers. Waves 1 foot or less. Thursday night, northwest winds 10 knots or less. Partly to mostly cloudy. Waves 2 feet or less. Friday, north winds 5 to 15 knots becoming east. Partly cloudy, then becoming mostly cloudy. Waves 2 feet or less. Saturday, east winds 10 to 15 knots. A chance of showers during the day, then showers likely Saturday night. Waves 1 to 3 feet. Sunday, northeast winds 15 to 20 knots becoming east. A chance of showers during the day. Waves 2 to 4 feet building to 3 to 5 feet. Waves occasionally around 6 feet. The Nearshore Marine Forecast for Hamlin Beach to Sodus Bay. Today, southwest winds 10 knots or less becoming northwest. A chance of showers early. Waves 1 foot or less. Tonight, northwest winds less than 10 knots. Mostly cloudy. Waves 1 foot or less.

Thursday, east winds less than 10 knots becoming north. A chance of showers. Waves 1 foot or less. Thursday night, northwest winds 10 knots or less. Partly to mostly cloudy. Waves 2 feet or less. Friday, north winds 5 to 15 knots becoming east. Partly cloudy. Waves 1 to 3 feet. Saturday, southeast winds 5 to 15 knots becoming east. A chance of showers during the day, then showers likely Saturday night. Waves 2 feet or less. Sunday, northeast winds 10 to 15 knots increasing to 15 to 20 knots. Showers likely during the day. Waves 1 to 3 feet building to 2 to 4 feet. The water temperature off Rochester is 72 degrees, and the water temperature at the Central Lake Buoy is 70 degrees. The Nearshore Marine Forecast, 4, Sotus Bay to Mexico Bay. Today, south winds 10 knots or less becoming west. Mostly cloudy this morning, then becoming partly sunny. Waves 1 foot or less. Tonight, light and variable winds. Mostly cloudy. Waves 1 foot or less. Thursday, east winds 10 knots or less becoming north. A chance of showers. Waves 1 foot or less. Thursday night, northwest winds 10 knots or less increasing to 10 to 15 knots. A chance of showers in the evening. Waves 2 feet or less. Friday, north winds 5 to 15 knots becoming east. Mainly clear, then becoming partly cloudy. Waves 1 to 3 feet. Saturday, east winds 5 to 15 knots becoming southeast. A chance of showers during the day, then showers likely Saturday night. Waves 1 foot or less. Sunday, east winds 10 to 15 knots becoming northeast. Showers likely during the day. Waves 1 to 3 feet. The water temperature off Oswego is 71 degrees. This is the NOAA Weather Radio KHA 53 in Rochester. Your source for official weather information across the Western Finger Lakes and the Genesee Valley. KHA 53 operates on a frequency of 162.40 MHz. The 4 a.m. weather at Rochester, it was mostly cloudy. The temperature was 66 degrees Fahrenheit or 19 degrees Celsius, the dew point 59 and the relative humidity 78%. The wind was southwest at 9 miles an hour. The pressure was 30.20 inches and steady. Repeating at Rochester, it was mostly cloudy, temperature 66 degrees. Around the region at 4 a.m. at Erie, rain was falling, with a temperature of 70. It was mostly cloudy, with a temperature of 67 at Buffalo, 67 at Niagara Falls, and 66 at Toronto. It was cloudy, with a temperature of 61 at Syracuse, 60 at Elmira, 56 at Binghamton, and 65 at Watertown. At Oswego, winds were south at 10 knots, with a temperature of 64 degrees. The Central Lake Ontario buoy winds were south at 14 knots, with a temperature of 69 degrees, and the waves were 2 feet. The forecast for the Genesee Valley and Northern Finger Lakes, including Rochester, Geneseo, Canandaigua, Newark, and Fairhaven. Today, mostly cloudy with showers likely with a chance of thunderstorms early, then partly sunny with a chance of showers late this morning. Partly sunny this afternoon. Highs in the mid-70s. Light winds. Chance of rain 70%. Tonight, mostly cloudy. A chance of showers overnight. Lows in the lower 60s. Light winds. Chance of rain 40%. Thursday, showers likely. Humid with highs in the mid-70s. Light winds. Chance of rain 70%. Thursday night, mostly cloudy. A chance of showers in the evening. Lows in the upper 50s. Light winds. Chance of rain 50%. Friday, mostly sunny. Highs ranging from the mid-60s on the hilltops to around 70 across the lower elevations. Northwest winds 5 to 10 miles an hour, becoming north. The forecast for the Southern Finger Lakes, including Pinyan, Seneca Falls, and Auburn. Today, mostly cloudy early, then becoming partly sunny. Showers likely with a chance of thunderstorms early, then a chance of showers late this morning. Highs in the mid-70s. South winds 5 to 10 miles an hour, becoming light. Chance of rain 70%.
tonight, mostly cloudy. A chance of showers overnight. Lows in the lower 60s. Light north winds. Chance of rain 40%. Thursday, showers likely. Humid with highs in the mid-70s. Light winds. Chance of rain 70%. Thursday night, mostly cloudy. Showers likely in the evening. Lows in the upper 50s. Light winds. Chance of rain 70%. Friday, mostly sunny. Highs in the upper 60s. Northwest winds 10 miles an hour or less, becoming north. And now the extended forecast. Saturday, mostly cloudy. Showers likely. Highs in the mid-60s. Lows in the upper 40s. Chance of rain 70%. Sunday, mostly cloudy with showers likely. Highs in the upper 60s. Lows in the lower 50s. Chance of rain 70%. Monday, mostly cloudy with a 50% chance of showers. Highs in the upper 60s. Lows in the lower 50s. Tuesday, mostly cloudy. A 50% chance of showers. Highs around 70. Lows in the lower 50s. 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KHA 53 operates on a frequency of 162.40 MHz. The 4 a.m. weather at Rochester, it was mostly cloudy. The temperature was 66 degrees Fahrenheit or 19 degrees Celsius, the dew point 59 and the relative humidity 78%. The wind was southwest at 9 miles an hour. The pressure was 30.20 inches and steady. Repeating at Rochester, it was mostly cloudy, temperature 66 degrees. Around the region at 4 a.m. at Erie, rain was falling, with a temperature of 70. It was mostly cloudy, with a temperature of 67 at Buffalo, 67 at Niagara Falls, and 66 at Toronto. It was cloudy, with a temperature of 61 at Syracuse, 60 at Elmira, 56 at Binghamton, and 65 at Watertown. At Oswego, winds were south at 10 knots, with a temperature of 64 degrees. The Central Lake Ontario buoy winds were south at 14 knots, with a temperature of 69 degrees, and the waves were 2 feet. The forecast for the Genesee Valley and Northern Finger Lakes, including Rochester, Geneseo, Canandaigua, Newark, and Fairhaven. Today, mostly cloudy with showers likely with a chance of thunderstorms early, then partly sunny with a chance of showers late this morning. Partly sunny this afternoon. Highs in the mid-70s. Light winds. Chance of rain 70%. Tonight, mostly cloudy. A chance of showers overnight. Lows in the lower 60s. Light winds. Chance of rain 40%. Thursday, showers likely. Humid with highs in the mid-70s. Light winds. Chance of rain 70%. Thursday night, mostly cloudy. A chance of showers in the evening. Lows in the upper 50s. Light winds. Chance of rain 50%. Friday, mostly sunny. Highs ranging from the mid-60s on the hilltops to around 70 across the lower elevations. Northwest winds 5 to 10 miles an hour, becoming north. The forecast for the Southern Finger Lakes, including Tinian, Seneca Falls, and Auburn. Today, mostly cloudy early, then becoming partly sunny. Showers likely with a chance of thunderstorms early, then a chance of showers late this morning. Highs in the mid-70s. South winds 5 to 10 miles an hour, becoming light. Chance of rain 70%. Tonight, mostly cloudy. A chance of showers overnight. Lows in the lower 60s. Light north winds. Chance of rain 40%. Thursday, showers likely. Humid with highs in the mid-70s. Light winds. Chance of rain 70%. Thursday night, mostly cloudy. Showers likely in the evening. Lows in the upper 50s. Light winds. Chance of rain 70%. Friday, mostly sunny. Highs in the upper 60s. Northwest winds 10 miles an hour or less, becoming north. And now the extended forecast. Saturday, mostly cloudy. Showers likely.

highs in the mid-60s, lows in the upper 40s. Chance of rain 70%. Sunday, mostly cloudy with showers likely. Highs in the upper 60s, lows in the lower 50s. Chance of rain 70%. Monday, mostly cloudy with a 50% chance of showers. Highs in the upper 60s, lows in the lower 50s. Tuesday, mostly cloudy. A 50% chance of showers. Highs around 70. Lows in the lower 50s. The Rochester, New York climate summary for yesterday, September 15, 2026. Yesterday's high temperature of 76 degrees occurred at 4:06 p.m. Yesterday's low temperature of 47 degrees occurred at 5:12 a.m. 0.15 inches of precipitation fell yesterday, which brings the monthly total to 2.46 inches. The total precipitation for the year now stands at 34.12 inches. There were 3 heating degree days yesterday. This brings the monthly total to 10. The yearly total since July 1st is 20. There were no cooling degree days yesterday. This leaves the monthly total at 55. The yearly total since January 1st is 610. Yesterday the maximum wind observed was 16 miles an hour from the south. The highest wind gust observed was 23 miles per hour from the south, which occurred at 2:29 p.m. Yesterday the average wind speed was 6 miles per hour. The record high for today is 97, which occurred in 1939, and the record low is 34, which occurred in 1964. Sunrise today is at 6:51 a.m. and sunset is at 7:19 p.m. This is the NOAA Weather Radio KHA 53 in Rochester. Your source for official weather information across the Western Finger Lakes and the Genesee Valley. KHA 53 operates on a frequency of 162.40 MHz. The 4 a.m. weather at Rochester, it was mostly cloudy. The temperature was 66 degrees Fahrenheit or 19 degrees Celsius, the dew point 59 and the relative humidity 78%. The wind was southwest at 9 miles an hour. The pressure was 30.20 inches and steady. Repeating at Rochester, it was mostly cloudy, temperature 66 degrees. Around the region at 4 a.m. at Erie, rain was falling, with a temperature of 70. It was mostly cloudy, with a temperature of 67 at Buffalo, 67 at Niagara Falls, and 66 at Toronto. It was cloudy, with a temperature of 61 at Syracuse, 60 at Elmira, 56 at Binghamton, and 65 at Watertown. At Oswego, winds were south at 10 knots, with a temperature of 64 degrees. The Central Lake Ontario buoy winds were south at 14 knots, with a temperature of 69 degrees, and the waves were 2 feet. The forecast for the Genesee Valley and Northern Finger Lakes, including Rochester, Geneseo, Canandaigua, Newark, and Fairhaven. Today, mostly cloudy with showers likely with a chance of thunderstorms early, then partly sunny with a chance of showers late this morning. Partly sunny this afternoon. Highs in the mid-70s. Light winds. Chance of rain 70%. Tonight, mostly cloudy. A chance of showers overnight. Lows in the lower 60s. Light winds. Chance of rain 40%. Thursday, showers likely. Humid with highs in the mid-70s. Light winds. Chance of rain 70%. Thursday night, mostly cloudy. A chance of showers in the evening. Lows in the upper 50s. Light winds. Chance of rain 50%. Friday, mostly sunny. Highs ranging from the mid-60s on the hilltops to around 70 across the lower elevations. Northwest winds 5 to 10 miles an hour, becoming north. The forecast for the Southern Finger Lakes, including Pinyan, Seneca Falls, and Auburn. Today, mostly cloudy early, then becoming partly sunny. Showers likely with a chance of thunderstorms early, then a chance of showers late this morning. Highs in the mid-70s. South winds 5 to 10 miles an hour, becoming light. Chance of rain 70%. Tonight, mostly cloudy. A chance of showers overnight. Lows in the lower 60s. Light north winds. Chance of rain 40%. Thursday, showers likely. Humid with highs in the mid-70s. Light winds.
chance of rain 70%. Thursday night, mostly cloudy. Showers likely in the evening. Lows in the upper 50s. Light winds. Chance of rain 70%. Friday, mostly sunny. Highs in the upper 60s. Northwest winds 10 miles an hour or less, becoming north. And now the extended forecast. Saturday, mostly cloudy. Showers likely. Highs in the mid-60s. Lows in the upper 40s. Chance of rain 70%. Sunday, mostly cloudy with showers likely. Highs in the upper 60s. Lows in the lower 50s. Chance of rain 70%. Monday, mostly cloudy with a 50% chance of showers. Highs in the upper 60s. Lows in the lower 50s. Tuesday, mostly cloudy. A 50% chance of showers. Highs around 70. Lows in the lower 50s. This is the NOAA Weather Radio KHA 53 in Rochester. Your source for official weather information across the Western Finger Lakes and the Genesee Valley. KHA 53 operates on a frequency of 162.40 MHz. The 4 a.m. weather at Rochester, it was mostly cloudy. The temperature was 66 degrees Fahrenheit or 19 degrees Celsius, the dew point 59 and the relative humidity 78%. The wind was southwest at 9 miles an hour. The pressure was 30.20 inches and steady. Repeating at Rochester, it was mostly cloudy, temperature 66 degrees. Around the region at 4 a.m. at Erie, rain was falling, with a temperature of 70. It was mostly cloudy, with a temperature of 67 at Buffalo, 67 at Niagara Falls, and 66 at Toronto. It was cloudy, with a temperature of 61 at Syracuse, 60 at Elmira, 56 at Binghamton, and 65 at Watertown. At Oswego, winds were south at 10 knots, with a temperature of 64 degrees. The Central Lake Ontario buoy winds were south at 14 knots, with a temperature of 69 degrees, and the waves were 2 feet. The forecast for the Genesee Valley and Northern Finger Lakes, including Rochester, Geneseo, Canandaigua, Newark, and Fairhaven. Today, mostly cloudy with showers likely with a chance of thunderstorms early, then partly sunny with a chance of showers late this morning. Partly sunny this afternoon. Highs in the mid-70s. Light winds. Chance of rain 70%. Tonight, mostly cloudy. A chance of showers overnight. Lows in the lower 60s. Light winds. Chance of rain 40%. Thursday, showers likely. Humid with highs in the mid-70s. Light winds. Chance of rain 70%. Thursday night, mostly cloudy. A chance of showers in the evening. Lows in the upper 50s. Light winds. Chance of rain 50%. Friday, mostly sunny. Highs ranging from the mid-60s on the hilltops to around 70 across the lower elevations. Northwest winds 5 to 10 miles an hour, becoming north. The forecast for the Southern Finger Lakes, including Pinyan, Seneca Falls, and Auburn. Today, mostly cloudy early, then becoming partly sunny. Showers likely with a chance of thunderstorms early, then a chance of showers late this morning. Highs in the mid-70s. South winds 5 to 10 miles an hour, becoming light. Chance of rain 70%. Tonight, mostly cloudy. A chance of showers overnight. Lows in the lower 60s. Light north winds. Chance of rain 40%. Thursday, showers likely. Humid with highs in the mid-70s. Light winds. Chance of rain 70%. Thursday night, mostly cloudy. Showers likely in the evening. Lows in the upper 50s. Light winds. Chance of rain 70%. Friday, mostly sunny. Highs in the upper 60s. Northwest winds 10 miles an hour or less, becoming north. And now the extended forecast. Saturday, mostly cloudy. Showers likely. Highs in the mid-60s. Lows in the upper 40s. Chance of rain 70%. Sunday, mostly cloudy with showers likely. Highs in the upper 60s. Lows in the lower 50s. Chance of rain 70%.

Monday, mostly cloudy with a 50% chance of showers. Highs in the upper 60s. Lows in the lower 50s. Tuesday, mostly cloudy. A 50% chance of showers. Highs around 70. Lows in the lower 50s. This is the NOAA Weather Radio KHA 53 in Rochester. Your source for official weather information across the Western Finger Lakes and the Genesee Valley. KHA 53 operates on a frequency of 162.40 MHz. The 4 a.m. weather at Rochester, it was mostly cloudy. The temperature was 66 degrees Fahrenheit or 19 degrees Celsius, the dew point 59 and the relative humidity 78%. The wind was southwest at 9 miles an hour. The pressure was 30.20 inches and steady. Repeating at Rochester, it was mostly cloudy, temperature 66 degrees. Around the region at 4 a.m. at Erie, rain was falling, with a temperature of 70. It was mostly cloudy, with a temperature of 67 at Buffalo, 67 at Niagara Falls, and 66 at Toronto. It was cloudy, with a temperature of 61 at Syracuse, 60 at Elmira, 56 at Binghamton, and 65 at Watertown. At Oswego, winds were south at 10 knots, with a temperature of 64 degrees. The Central Lake Ontario buoy winds were south at 14 knots, with a temperature of 69 degrees, and the waves were 2 feet. The forecast for the Genesee Valley and Northern Finger Lakes, including Rochester, Geneseo, Canandaigua, Newark, and Fairhaven. Today, mostly cloudy with showers likely with a chance of thunderstorms early, then partly sunny with a chance of showers late this morning. Partly sunny this afternoon. Highs in the mid-70s. Light winds. Chance of rain 70%. Tonight, mostly cloudy. A chance of showers overnight. Lows in the lower 60s. Light winds. Chance of rain 40%. Thursday, showers likely. Humid with highs in the mid-70s. Light winds. Chance of rain 70%. Thursday night, mostly cloudy. A chance of showers in the evening. Lows in the upper 50s. Light winds. Chance of rain 50%. Friday, mostly sunny. Highs ranging from the mid-60s on the hilltops to around 70 across the lower elevations. Northwest winds 5 to 10 miles an hour, becoming north. The forecast for the Southern Finger Lakes, including Tinian, Seneca Falls, and Auburn. Today, mostly cloudy early, then becoming partly sunny. Showers likely with a chance of thunderstorms early, then a chance of showers late this morning. Highs in the mid-70s. South winds 5 to 10 miles an hour, becoming light. Chance of rain 70%. Tonight, mostly cloudy. A chance of showers overnight. Lows in the lower 60s. Light north winds. Chance of rain 40%. Thursday, showers likely. Humid with highs in the mid-70s. Light winds. Chance of rain 70%. Thursday night, mostly cloudy. Showers likely in the evening. Lows in the upper 50s. Light winds. Chance of rain 70%. Friday, mostly sunny. Highs in the upper 60s. Northwest winds 10 miles an hour or less, becoming north. And now the extended forecast. Saturday, mostly cloudy. Showers likely. Highs in the mid-60s. Lows in the upper 40s. Chance of rain 70%. Sunday, mostly cloudy with showers likely. Highs in the upper 60s. Lows in the lower 50s. Chance of rain 70%. Monday, mostly cloudy with a 50% chance of showers. Highs in the upper 60s. Lows in the lower 50s. Tuesday, mostly cloudy. A 50% chance of showers. Highs around 70. Lows in the lower 50s. 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Your source for official weather information across the Western Finger Lakes and the Genesee Valley. KHA 53 operates on a frequency of 162.40 MHz. The 4 a.m. weather at Rochester, it was mostly cloudy. The temperature was 66 degrees Fahrenheit or 19 degrees Celsius, the dew point 59 and the relative humidity 78%.

The wind was southwest at 9 miles an hour. The pressure was 30.20 inches and steady. Repeating at Rochester, it was mostly cloudy, temperature 66 degrees. Open lake forecast, 4, the Niagara River to Hamlin Beach beyond 5 miles from shore. Today, west winds 10 knots or less becoming northwest. Waves 1 foot or less. Tonight, northwest winds 10 knots or less becoming east. Waves 1 foot or less. Thursday, northeast winds 10 knots or less becoming north. A chance of showers. Waves 1 foot or less. Thursday night, northwest winds 10 knots or less. Waves 2 feet or less. Friday, north winds 5 to 15 knots becoming east. Waves 1 to 3 feet. Saturday, east winds 10 to 15 knots increasing to 15 to 20 knots. A chance of showers during the day, then showers likely Saturday night. Waves 2 to 4 feet. Sunday, northeast winds 15 to 20 knots. A chance of showers during the day. Waves 3 to 5 feet. Open lake forecast, 4, Hamlin Beach to Mexico Bay beyond 5 miles from shore. Today, southwest winds 5 to 15 knots becoming west less than 10 knots. Waves 1 to 3 feet subsiding to 1 foot or less. Tonight, northwest winds 10 knots or less becoming east. Waves 1 foot or less. Thursday, east winds less than 10 knots becoming north. A chance of showers. Waves 1 foot or less. Thursday night, northwest winds 10 knots or less increasing to 10 to 15 knots. Waves 2 feet or less. Friday, north winds 15 to 20 knots becoming east 10 to 15 knots. Waves 1 to 3 feet. Saturday, east winds 5 to 15 knots. A chance of showers during the day, then showers likely Saturday night. Waves 1 to 3 feet. Sunday, northeast winds 15 to 20 knots. Showers likely during the day. Waves 1 to 3 feet building to 2 to 4 feet. Around the region at 4 a.m. at Erie, rain was falling, with a temperature of 70. It was mostly cloudy, with a temperature of 67 at Buffalo, 67 at Niagara Falls, and 66 at Toronto. It was cloudy, with a temperature of 61 at Syracuse, 60 at Elmira, 56 at Binghamton, and 65 at Watertown. At Oswego, winds were south at 10 knots, with a temperature of 64 degrees. The Central Lake Ontario buoy winds were south at 14 knots, with a temperature of 69 degrees, and the waves were 2 feet. The forecast for the Genesee Valley and Northern Finger Lakes, including Rochester, Geneseo, Canandaigua, Newark, and Fairhaven. Today, mostly cloudy with showers likely with a chance of thunderstorms early, then partly sunny with a chance of showers late this morning. Partly sunny this afternoon. Highs in the mid-70s. Light winds. Chance of rain 70%. Tonight, mostly cloudy. A chance of showers overnight. Lows in the lower 60s. Light winds. Chance of rain 40%. Thursday, showers likely. Humid with highs in the mid-70s. Light winds. Chance of rain 70%. Thursday night, mostly cloudy. A chance of showers in the evening. Lows in the upper 50s. Light winds. Chance of rain 50%. Friday, mostly sunny. Highs ranging from the mid-60s on the hilltops to around 70 across the lower elevations. Northwest winds 5 to 10 miles an hour, becoming north. The forecast for the Southern Finger Lakes, including Pinyan, Seneca Falls, and Auburn. Today, mostly cloudy early, then becoming partly sunny. Showers likely with a chance of thunderstorms early, then a chance of showers late this morning. Highs in the mid-70s. South winds 5 to 10 miles an hour, becoming light. Chance of rain 70%. Tonight, mostly cloudy. A chance of showers overnight. Lows in the lower 60s. Light north winds. Chance of rain 40%. Thursday, showers likely. Humid with highs in the mid-70s. Light winds. Chance of rain 70%. Thursday night, mostly cloudy. Showers likely in the evening. Lows in the upper 50s. Light winds. Chance of rain 70%.
Friday, mostly sunny. Highs in the upper 60s. Northwest winds 10 miles an hour or less, becoming north. And now the extended forecast. Saturday, mostly cloudy. Showers likely. Highs in the mid-60s. Lows in the upper 40s. Chance of rain 70%. Sunday, mostly cloudy with showers likely. Highs in the upper 60s. Lows in the lower 50s. Chance of rain 70%. Monday, mostly cloudy with a 50% chance of showers. Highs in the upper 60s. Lows in the lower 50s. Tuesday, mostly cloudy. A 50% chance of showers. Highs around 70. Lows in the lower 50s. 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Your source for official weather information across the Western Finger Lakes and the Genesee Valley. KHA-53 operates on a frequency of 162.40 MHz. The 5 a.m. weather at Rochester, it was mostly cloudy. The temperature was 65 degrees Fahrenheit or 18 degrees Celsius, the dew point 59 and the relative humidity 81%. The wind was southwest at 9 miles an hour. The pressure was 30.21 inches and rising. Repeating at Rochester, it was mostly cloudy, temperature 65 degrees. Around the region at 5 a.m. it was mostly cloudy, with a temperature of 69 at Niagara Falls and 59 at Elmira. It was cloudy, with a temperature of 68 at Buffalo, 60 at Syracuse, 56 at Binghamton, and 65 at Watertown. At Erie, rain and fog were reported, with a temperature of 70. At Oswego, winds were south at 8 knots, with a temperature of 63 degrees. The Central Lake Ontario buoy winds were south at 12 knots, with a temperature of 69 degrees, and the waves were 2 feet. The forecast for the Genesee Valley and Northern Finger Lakes, including Rochester, Geneseo, Canandaigua, Newark, and Fairhaven. Today, mostly cloudy with showers likely with a chance of thunderstorms early, then partly sunny with a chance of showers late this morning. Partly sunny this afternoon. Highs in the mid-70s. Light winds. Chance of rain 70%. Tonight, mostly cloudy. A chance of showers overnight. Lows in the lower 60s. Light winds. Chance of rain 40%. Thursday, showers likely. Humid with highs in the mid-70s. Light winds. Chance of rain 70%. Thursday night, mostly cloudy. A chance of showers in the evening. Lows in the upper 50s. Light winds. Chance of rain 50%. Friday, mostly sunny. Highs ranging from the mid-60s on the hilltops to around 70 across the lower elevations. Northwest winds 5 to 10 miles an hour, becoming north. The forecast for the Southern Finger Lakes, including Pinyan, Seneca Falls, and Auburn. Today, mostly cloudy early, then becoming partly sunny. Showers likely with a chance of thunderstorms early, then a chance of showers late this morning. Highs in the mid-70s. South winds 5 to 10 miles an hour, becoming light. Chance of rain 70%. Tonight, mostly cloudy. A chance of showers overnight. Lows in the lower 60s. Light north winds. Chance of rain 40%. Thursday, showers likely. Humid with highs in the mid-70s. Light winds. Chance of rain 70%. Thursday night, mostly cloudy. Showers likely in the evening. Lows in the upper 50s. Light winds. Chance of rain 70%. Friday, mostly sunny. Highs in the upper 60s. Northwest winds 10 miles an hour or less, becoming north. And now the extended forecast. Saturday, mostly cloudy. Showers likely. Highs in the mid-60s. Lows in the upper 40s. Chance of rain 70%. Sunday, mostly cloudy with showers likely. Highs in the upper 60s. Lows in the lower 50s. Chance of rain 70%. Monday, mostly cloudy with a 50% chance of showers. Highs in the upper 60s. Lows in the lower 50s. Tuesday, mostly cloudy. A 50% chance of showers. Highs around 70%.

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KHA 53 operates on a frequency of 162.40 MHz. The 5 a.m. weather at Rochester, it was mostly cloudy. The temperature was 65 degrees Fahrenheit or 18 degrees Celsius, the dew point 59 and the relative humidity 81%. The wind was southwest at 9 miles an hour. The pressure was 30.21 inches and rising. Repeating at Rochester, it was mostly cloudy, temperature 65 degrees. Around the region at 5 a.m. it was mostly cloudy, with a temperature of 69 at Niagara Falls and 59 at Elmira. It was cloudy, with a temperature of 68 at Buffalo, 60 at Syracuse, 56 at Binghamton, and 65 at Watertown. At Erie, rain and fog were reported, with a temperature of 70. At Oswego, winds were south at 8 knots, with a temperature of 63 degrees. The Central Lake Ontario buoy winds were south at 12 knots, with a temperature of 69 degrees, and the waves were 2 feet. The forecast for the Genesee Valley and Northern Finger Lakes, including Rochester, Geneseo, Canandaigua, Newark, and Fairhaven. Today, mostly cloudy with showers likely with a chance of thunderstorms early, then partly sunny with a chance of showers late this morning. Partly sunny this afternoon. Highs in the mid-70s. Light winds. Chance of rain 70%. Tonight, mostly cloudy. A chance of showers overnight. Lows in the lower 60s. Light winds. Chance of rain 40%. Thursday, showers likely. Humid with highs in the mid-70s. Light winds. Chance of rain 70%. Thursday night, mostly cloudy. A chance of showers in the evening. Lows in the upper 50s. Light winds. Chance of rain 50%. Friday, mostly sunny. Highs ranging from the mid-60s on the hilltops to around 70 across the lower elevations. Northwest winds 5 to 10 miles an hour, becoming north. The forecast for the Southern Finger Lakes, including Tinian, Seneca Falls, and Auburn. Today, mostly cloudy early, then becoming partly sunny. Showers likely with a chance of thunderstorms early, then a chance of showers late this morning. Highs in the mid-70s. South winds 5 to 10 miles an hour, becoming light. Chance of rain 70%. Tonight, mostly cloudy. A chance of showers overnight. Lows in the lower 60s. Light north winds. Chance of rain 40%. Thursday, showers likely. Humid with highs in the mid-70s. Light winds. Chance of rain 70%. Thursday night, mostly cloudy. Showers likely in the evening. Lows in the upper 50s. Light winds. Chance of rain 70%. Friday, mostly sunny. Highs in the upper 60s. Northwest winds 10 miles an hour or less, becoming north. And now the extended forecast. Saturday, mostly cloudy. Showers likely. Highs in the mid-60s. Lows in the upper 40s. Chance of rain 70%. Sunday, mostly cloudy with showers likely. Highs in the upper 60s. Lows in the lower 50s. Chance of rain 70%. Monday, mostly cloudy with a 50% chance of showers. Highs in the upper 60s. Lows in the lower 50s. Tuesday, mostly cloudy. A 50% chance of showers. Highs around 70. Lows in the lower 50s. 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KHA 53 operates on a frequency of 162.40 MHz. The 5 a.m. weather at Rochester, it was mostly cloudy. The temperature was 65 degrees Fahrenheit or 18 degrees Celsius, the dew point 59 and the relative humidity 81%. The wind was southwest at 9 miles an hour. The pressure was 30.21 inches and rising. Repeating at Rochester, it was mostly cloudy, temperature 65 degrees.
around the region at 5 a.m. in Toronto, it was partly cloudy, with a temperature of 63. It was mostly cloudy, with a temperature of 69 at Niagara Falls, and 59 at Elmira. It was cloudy, with a temperature of 68 at Buffalo, 60 at Syracuse, 56 at Binghamton, and 65 at Watertown. At Erie, rain and fog were reported, with a temperature of 70. At Oswego, winds were south at 8 knots, with a temperature of 63 degrees. The Central Lake Ontario buoy winds were south at 12 knots, with a temperature of 69 degrees, and the waves were 2 feet. The Rochester, New York climate summary for yesterday, September 15, 2026. Yesterday's high temperature of 76 degrees occurred at 4:06 p.m. Yesterday's low temperature of 47 degrees occurred at 5:12 a.m. 0.15 inches of precipitation fell yesterday, which brings the monthly total to 2.46 inches. The total precipitation for the year now stands at 34.12 inches. There were 3 heating degree days yesterday. This brings the monthly total to 10. The yearly total since July 1st is 20. There were no cooling degree days yesterday. This leaves the monthly total at 55. The yearly total since January 1st is 610. Yesterday the maximum wind observed was 16 miles an hour from the south. The highest wind gust observed was 23 miles per hour from the south, which occurred at 2:29 p.m. Yesterday the average wind speed was 6 miles per hour. The record high for today is 97, which occurred in 1939, and the record low is 34, which occurred in 1964. Sunrise today is at 6:51 a.m. and sunset is at 7:19 p.m. The forecast for the Genesee Valley and Northern Finger Lakes, including Rochester, Geneseo, Canandaigua, Newark, and Fairhaven. Today, mostly cloudy with showers likely with a chance of thunderstorms early, then partly sunny with a chance of showers late this morning. Partly sunny this afternoon. Highs in the mid-70s. Light winds. Chance of rain 70%. Tonight, mostly cloudy. A chance of showers overnight. Lows in the lower 60s. Light winds. Chance of rain 40%. Thursday, showers likely. Humid with highs in the mid-70s. Light winds. Chance of rain 70%. Thursday night, mostly cloudy. A chance of showers in the evening. Lows in the upper 50s. Light winds. Chance of rain 50%. Friday, mostly sunny. Highs ranging from the mid-60s on the hilltops to around 70 across the lower elevations. Northwest winds 5 to 10 miles an hour, becoming north. The forecast for the Southern Finger Lakes, including Pinyan, Seneca Falls, and Auburn. Today, mostly cloudy early, then becoming partly sunny. Showers likely with a chance of thunderstorms early, then a chance of showers late this morning. Highs in the mid-70s. South winds 5 to 10 miles an hour, becoming light. Chance of rain 70%. Tonight, mostly cloudy. A chance of showers overnight. Lows in the lower 60s. Light north winds. Chance of rain 40%. Thursday, showers likely. Humid with highs in the mid-70s. Light winds. Chance of rain 70%. Thursday night, mostly cloudy. Showers likely in the evening. Lows in the upper 50s. Light winds. Chance of rain 70%. Friday, mostly sunny. Highs in the upper 60s. Northwest winds 10 miles an hour or less, becoming north. And now the extended forecast. Saturday, mostly cloudy. Showers likely. Highs in the mid-60s. Lows in the upper 40s. Chance of rain 70%. Sunday, mostly cloudy with showers likely. Highs in the upper 60s. Lows in the lower 50s. Chance of rain 70%. Monday, mostly cloudy with a 50% chance of showers. Highs in the upper 60s. Lows in the lower 50s. Tuesday, mostly cloudy. A 50% chance of showers. Highs around 70. Lows in the lower 50s. This is the NOAA Weather Radio KHA 53 in Rochester.
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40 megahertz. The 5 a.m. weather at Rochester, it was mostly cloudy. The temperature was 65 degrees Fahrenheit or 18 degrees Celsius, the dew point 59 and the relative humidity 81%. The wind was southwest at 9 miles an hour. The pressure was 30.21 inches and rising. Repeating at Rochester, it was mostly cloudy, temperature 65 degrees. Around the region at 5 a.m. at Toronto, it was partly cloudy, with a temperature of 63. It was mostly cloudy, with a temperature of 69 at Niagara Falls, and 59 at Elmira. It was cloudy, with a temperature of 68 at Buffalo, 60 at Syracuse, 56 at Binghamton, and 65 at Watertown. At Erie, rain and fog were reported, with a temperature of 70. At Oswego, winds were south at 8 knots, with a temperature of 63 degrees. The Central Lake Ontario buoy winds were south at 12 knots, with a temperature of 69 degrees, and the waves were 2 feet. The forecast for the Genesee Valley and Northern Finger Lakes, including Rochester, Geneseo, Canandaigua, Newark, and Fairhaven. Today, mostly cloudy with showers likely with a chance of thunderstorms early, then partly sunny with a chance of showers late this morning. Partly sunny this afternoon. Highs in the mid-70s. Light winds. Chance of rain 70%. Tonight, mostly cloudy. A chance of showers overnight. Lows in the lower 60s. Light winds. Chance of rain 40%. Thursday, showers likely. Humid with highs in the mid-70s. Light winds. Chance of rain 70%. Thursday night, mostly cloudy. A chance of showers in the evening. Lows in the upper 50s. Light winds. Chance of rain 50%. Friday, mostly sunny. Highs ranging from the mid-60s on the hilltops to around 70 across the lower elevations. Northwest winds 5 to 10 miles an hour, becoming north. The forecast for the Southern Finger Lakes, including Pinyan, Seneca Falls, and Auburn. Today, mostly cloudy early, then becoming partly sunny. Showers likely with a chance of thunderstorms early, then a chance of showers late this morning. Highs in the mid-70s. South winds 5 to 10 miles an hour, becoming light. Chance of rain 70%. Tonight, mostly cloudy. A chance of showers overnight. Lows in the lower 60s. Light north winds. Chance of rain 40%. Thursday, showers likely. Humid with highs in the mid-70s. Light winds. Chance of rain 70%. Thursday night, mostly cloudy. Showers likely in the evening. Lows in the upper 50s. Light winds. Chance of rain 70%. Friday, mostly sunny. Highs in the upper 60s. Northwest winds 10 miles an hour or less, becoming north. And now the extended forecast. Saturday, mostly cloudy. Showers likely. Highs in the mid-60s. Lows in the upper 40s. Chance of rain 70%. Sunday, mostly cloudy with showers likely. Highs in the upper 60s. Lows in the lower 50s. Chance of rain 70%. Monday, mostly cloudy with a 50% chance of showers. Highs in the upper 60s. Lows in the lower 50s. Tuesday, mostly cloudy. A 50% chance of showers. Highs around 70. Lows in the lower 50s. This is the NOAA Weather Radio KHA 53 in Rochester. Your source for official weather information across the Western Finger Lakes and the Genesee Valley. KHA 53 operates on a frequency of 162.40 MHz. The 5 a.m. weather at Rochester, it was mostly cloudy. The temperature was 65 degrees Fahrenheit or 18 degrees Celsius, the dew point 59 and the relative humidity 81%. The wind was southwest at 9 miles an hour. The pressure was 30.21 inches and rising. Repeating at Rochester, it was mostly cloudy, temperature 65 degrees. Around the region at 5 a.m. at Toronto, it was partly cloudy, with a temperature of 63. It was mostly cloudy, with a temperature of 69 at Niagara Falls, and 59 at Elmira.
It was cloudy, with a temperature of 68 at Buffalo, 60 at Sarah.

Syracuse, 56 at Binghamton, and 65 at Watertown. At Erie, rain and fog were reported, with a temperature of 70. At Oswego, winds were south at 8 knots, with a temperature of 63 degrees. The Central Lake Ontario buoy winds were south at 12 knots, with a temperature of 69 degrees, and the waves were 2 feet. The forecast for the Genesee Valley and Northern Finger Lakes, including Rochester, Geneseo, Canandaigua, Newark, and Fairhaven. Today, mostly cloudy with showers likely with a chance of thunderstorms early, then partly sunny with a chance of showers late this morning. Partly sunny this afternoon. Highs in the mid-70s. Light winds. Chance of rain 70%. Tonight, mostly cloudy. A chance of showers overnight. Lows in the lower 60s. Light winds. Chance of rain 40%. Thursday, showers likely. Humid with highs in the mid-70s. Light winds. Chance of rain 70%. Thursday night, mostly cloudy. A chance of showers in the evening. Lows in the upper 50s. Light winds. Chance of rain 50%. Friday, mostly sunny. Highs ranging from the mid-60s on the hilltops to around 70 across the lower elevations. Northwest winds 5 to 10 miles an hour, becoming north. The forecast for the Southern Finger Lakes, including Tinian, Seneca Falls, and Auburn. Today, mostly cloudy early, then becoming partly sunny. Showers likely with a chance of thunderstorms early, then a chance of showers late this morning. Highs in the mid-70s. South winds 5 to 10 miles an hour, becoming light. Chance of rain 70%. Tonight, mostly cloudy. A chance of showers overnight. Lows in the lower 60s. Light north winds. Chance of rain 40%. Thursday, showers likely. Humid with highs in the mid-70s. Light winds. Chance of rain 70%. Thursday night, mostly cloudy. Showers likely in the evening. Lows in the upper 50s. Light winds. Chance of rain 70%. Friday, mostly sunny. Highs in the upper 60s. Northwest winds 10 miles an hour or less, becoming north. And now the extended forecast. Saturday, mostly cloudy. Showers likely. Highs in the mid-60s. Lows in the upper 40s. Chance of rain 70%. Sunday, mostly cloudy with showers likely. Highs in the upper 60s. Lows in the lower 50s. Chance of rain 70%. Monday, mostly cloudy with a 50% chance of showers. Highs in the upper 60s. Lows in the lower 50s. Tuesday, mostly cloudy. A 50% chance of showers. Highs around 70. Lows in the lower 50s. This is the NOAA Weather Radio KHA 53 in Rochester. Your source for official weather information across the Western Finger Lakes and the Genesee Valley. KHA 53 operates on a frequency of 162.40 MHz. The 5 a.m. weather at Rochester, it was mostly cloudy. The temperature was 65 degrees Fahrenheit or 18 degrees Celsius, the dew point 59 and the relative humidity 81%. The wind was southwest at 9 miles an hour. The pressure was 30.21 inches and rising. Repeating at Rochester, it was mostly cloudy, temperature 65 degrees. Around the region at 5 a.m. at Toronto, it was partly cloudy, with a temperature of 63. It was mostly cloudy, with a temperature of 69 at Niagara Falls, and 59 at Elmira. It was cloudy, with a temperature of 68 at Buffalo, 60 at Syracuse, 56 at Binghamton, and 65 at Watertown. At Erie, rain and fog were reported, with a temperature of 70. At Oswego, winds were south at 8 knots, with a temperature of 63 degrees. The Central Lake Ontario buoy winds were south at 12 knots, with a temperature of 69 degrees, and the waves were 2 feet. The forecast for the Genesee Valley and Northern Finger Lakes, including Rochester, Geneseo, Canandaigua, Newark, and Fairhaven. Today, mostly cloudy with showers likely with a chance of thunderstorms early, then partly sunny with a chance of showers late this morning. Partly sunny this afternoon. Highs in the mid-70s. Light

this morning. Highs in the mid-70s. South winds 5 to 10 miles an hour, becoming light. Chance of rain 70%. Tonight, mostly cloudy. A chance of showers overnight. Lows in the lower 60s. Light north winds. Chance of rain 40%. Thursday, showers likely. Humid with highs in the mid-70s. Light winds. Chance of rain 70%. Thursday night, mostly cloudy. Showers likely in the evening. Lows in the upper 50s. Light winds. Chance of rain 70%. Friday, mostly sunny. Highs in the upper 60s. Northwest winds 10 miles an hour or less, becoming north. And now the extended forecast. Saturday, mostly cloudy. Showers likely. Highs in the mid-60s. Lows in the upper 40s. Chance of rain 70%. Sunday, mostly cloudy with showers likely. Highs in the upper 60s. Lows in the lower 50s. Chance of rain 70%. Monday, mostly cloudy with a 50% chance of showers. Highs in the upper 60s. Lows in the lower 50s. Tuesday, mostly cloudy. A 50% chance of showers. Highs around 70. Lows in the lower 50s. The Nearshore Marine Forecast, for the Niagara River to Hamelin Beach along Lake Ontario. Today, west winds 10 knots or less becoming northwest. A chance of showers early. Waves 1 foot or less. Tonight, northwest winds less than 10 knots becoming east. Mostly cloudy. Waves 1 foot or less. Thursday, east winds 10 knots or less becoming north. A chance of showers. Waves 1 foot or less. Thursday night, northwest winds 10 knots or less. Partly to mostly cloudy. Waves 2 feet or less. Friday, north winds 5 to 15 knots becoming east. Partly cloudy, then becoming mostly cloudy. Waves 2 feet or less. Saturday, Friday, north winds 5 to 15 knots becoming east. Partly cloudy, then becoming mostly cloudy. Waves 2 feet or less. Saturday, east winds 10 to 15 knots. A chance of showers during the day, then showers likely Saturday night. Waves 1 to 3 feet. Sunday, northeast winds 15 to 20 knots becoming east. A chance of showers during the day. Waves 2 to 4 feet building to 3 to 5 feet. Waves occasionally around 6 feet. The Nearshore Marine Forecast, for Hamelin Beach to Sodus Bay. Today, southwest winds 10 knots or less becoming northwest. A chance of showers early. Waves 1 foot or less. Tonight, northwest winds less than 10 knots. Mostly cloudy. Waves 1 foot or less. Thursday, east winds less than 10 knots becoming north. A chance of showers. Waves 1 foot or less. Thursday night, northwest winds 10 knots or less. Partly to mostly cloudy. Waves 2 feet or less. Friday, north winds 5 to 15 knots becoming east. Partly cloudy. Waves 1 to 3 feet. Saturday, southeast winds 5 to 15 knots becoming east. A chance of showers during the day, then showers likely Saturday night. Waves 2 feet or less. Sunday, northeast winds 10 to 15 knots increasing to 15 to 20 knots. Showers likely during the day. Waves 1 to 3 feet building to 2 to 4 feet. The water temperature off Rochester is 72 degrees, and the water temperature at the Central Lake Buoy is 70 degrees. The Nearshore Marine Forecast, for Sodus Bay to Mexico Bay. Today, south winds 10 knots or less becoming west. Mostly cloudy this morning, then becoming partly sunny. Waves 1 foot or less. Tonight, light and variable winds. Mostly cloudy. Waves 1 foot or less. Thursday, east winds 10 knots or less becoming north. A chance of showers. Waves 1 foot or less. Thursday night, northwest winds 10 knots or less increasing to 10 to 15 knots. A chance of showers in the evening. Waves 2 feet or less. Friday, north winds 5 to 15 knots becoming east. Mainly clear.

The yearly total since January 1st is 610. Yesterday, the maximum wind observed was 16 miles an hour from the south. The highest wind gust observed was 23 miles per hour from the south, which occurred at 2:29 p.m. Yesterday, the average wind speed was 6 miles per hour. The record high for today is 97, which occurred in 1939, and the record low is 34, which occurred in 1964. Sunrise today is at 6:51 a.m. and sunset is at 7:19 p.m. The 5 a.m. weather at Rochester, it was mostly cloudy. The temperature was 65 degrees Fahrenheit or 18 degrees Celsius, the dew point 59 and the relative humidity 81%. The wind was southwest at 9 miles an hour. The pressure was 30.21 inches and rising. Repeating at Rochester, it was mostly cloudy, temperature 65 degrees. Around the region at 5 a.m. at Toronto, it was partly cloudy, with a temperature of 63. It was mostly cloudy, with a temperature of 69 at Niagara Falls, and 59 at Elmira. It was cloudy, with a temperature of 68 at Buffalo, 60 at Syracuse, 56 at Binghamton, and 65 at Watertown. At Erie, rain and fog were reported, with a temperature of 70. At Oswego, winds were south at 8 knots, with a temperature of 63 degrees. The Central Lake Ontario buoy winds were south at 12 knots, with a temperature of 69 degrees, and the waves were 2 feet. The forecast for the Genesee Valley and Northern Finger Lakes, including Rochester, Geneseo, Canandaigua, Newark, and Fairhaven. Today, mostly cloudy with showers, likely with a chance of thunderstorms early, then partly sunny with a chance of showers late this morning. Partly sunny this afternoon. Highs in the mid-70s. Light winds. Chance of rain 70%. Tonight, mostly cloudy. A chance of showers overnight. Lows in the lower 60s. Light winds. Chance of rain 40%. Thursday, showers likely. Humid with highs in the mid-70s. Light winds. Chance of rain 70%. Thursday night, mostly cloudy. A chance of showers in the evening. Lows in the upper 50s. Light winds. Chance of rain 50%. Friday, mostly sunny. Highs ranging from the mid-60s on the hilltops to around 70 across the lower elevations. Northwest winds 5 to 10 miles an hour, becoming north. The forecast for the Southern Finger Lakes, including Pinyan, Seneca Falls, and Auburn. Today, mostly cloudy early, then becoming partly sunny. Showers likely with a chance of thunderstorms early, then a chance of showers late this morning. Highs in the mid-70s. South winds 5 to 10 miles an hour, becoming light. Chance of rain 70%. Tonight, mostly cloudy. A chance of showers overnight. Lows in the lower 60s. Light north winds. Chance of rain 40%. Thursday, showers likely. Humid with highs in the mid-70s. Light winds. Chance of rain 70%. Thursday night, mostly cloudy. Showers likely in the evening. Lows in the upper 50s. Light winds. Chance of rain 70%. Friday, mostly sunny. Highs in the upper 60s. Northwest winds 10 miles an hour or less, becoming north. And now the extended forecast. Saturday, mostly cloudy. Showers likely. Highs in the mid-60s. Lows in the upper 40s. Chance of rain 70%. Sunday, mostly cloudy with showers likely. Highs in the upper 60s. Lows in the lower 50s. Chance of rain 70%. Monday, mostly cloudy with a 50% chance of showers. Highs in the upper 60s. Lows in the lower 50s. Tuesday, mostly cloudy. A 50% chance of showers. Highs around 70. Lows in the lower 50s. 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Your source for official weather information across the Western Finger Lakes and the Genesee Valley. KHA 53 operates on a frequency of 162.40 MHz. The 5 a.m. weather at Rochester, it was mostly cloudy. The temperature was 65 degrees Fahrenheit or 18 degrees Celsius, the dew point 59 and the relative humidity.

humidity 81%. The wind was southwest at 9 miles an hour. The pressure was 30.21 inches and rising. Repeating at Rochester, it was mostly cloudy, temperature 65 degrees. Around the region at 5 a.m. at Toronto, it was partly cloudy, with a temperature of 63. It was mostly cloudy, with a temperature of 69 at Niagara Falls, and 59 at Elmira. It was cloudy, with a temperature of 68 at Buffalo, 60 at Syracuse, 56 at Binghamton, and 65 at Watertown. At Erie, rain and fog were reported, with a temperature of 70. At Oswego, winds were south at 8 knots, with a temperature of 63 degrees. The Central Lake Ontario buoy winds were south at 12 knots, with a temperature of 69 degrees, and the waves were 2 feet. The forecast for the Genesee Valley and Northern Finger Lakes, including Rochester, Geneseo, Canandaigua, Newark, and Fairhaven. Today, mostly cloudy with showers, likely with a chance of thunderstorms early, then partly sunny with a chance of showers late this morning. Partly sunny this afternoon. Highs in the mid-70s. Light winds. Chance of rain 70%. Tonight, mostly cloudy. A chance of showers overnight. Lows in the lower 60s. Light winds. Chance of rain 40%. Thursday, showers likely. Humid with highs in the mid-70s. Light winds. Chance of rain 70%. Thursday night, mostly cloudy. A chance of showers in the evening. Lows in the upper 50s. Light winds. Chance of rain 50%. Friday, mostly sunny. Highs ranging from the mid-60s on the hilltops to around 70 across the lower elevations. Northwest winds 5 to 10 miles an hour, becoming north. The forecast for the Southern Finger Lakes, including Tinian, Seneca Falls, and Auburn. Today, mostly cloudy early, then becoming partly sunny. Showers likely with a chance of thunderstorms early, then a chance of showers late this morning. Highs in the mid-70s. South winds 5 to 10 miles an hour, becoming light. Chance of rain 70%. Tonight, mostly cloudy. A chance of showers overnight. Lows in the lower 60s. Light north winds. Chance of rain 40%. Thursday, showers likely. Humid with highs in the mid-70s. Light winds. Chance of rain 70%. Thursday night, mostly cloudy. Showers likely in the evening. Lows in the upper 50s. Light winds. Chance of rain 70%. Friday, mostly sunny. Highs in the upper 60s. Northwest winds 10 miles an hour or less, becoming north. And now the extended forecast. Saturday, mostly cloudy. Showers likely. Highs in the mid-60s. Lows in the upper 40s. Chance of rain 70%. Sunday, mostly cloudy with showers likely. Highs in the upper 60s. Lows in the lower 50s. Chance of rain 70%. Monday, mostly cloudy with a 50% chance of showers. Highs in the upper 60s. Lows in the lower 50s. Tuesday, mostly cloudy. A 50% chance of showers. Highs around 70. Lows in the lower 50s. 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Your source for official weather information across the Western Finger Lakes and the Genesee Valley. KHA 53 operates on a frequency of 162.40 MHz. The 5 a.m. weather at Rochester, it was mostly cloudy. The temperature was 65 degrees Fahrenheit or 18 degrees Celsius, the dew point 59 and the relative humidity 81%. The wind was southwest at 9 miles an hour. The pressure was 30.21 inches and rising. Repeating at Rochester, it was mostly cloudy, temperature 65 degrees. Around the region at 5 a.m. at Toronto, it was partly cloudy, with a temperature of 63. It was mostly cloudy, with a temperature of 69 at Niagara Falls, and 59 at Elmira. It was cloudy, with a temperature of 68 at Buffalo, 60 at Syracuse, 56 at Binghamton, and 65 at Watertown. At Erie, rain and fog were reported, with a temperature of 70. At Oswego, winds were south at 8 knots, with a temperature of 63.

degrees. The central Lake Ontario buoy winds were south at 12 knots, with a temperature of 69 degrees, and the waves were 2 feet. The forecast for the Genesee Valley and Northern Finger Lakes, including Rochester, Geneseo, Canandaigua, Newark, and Fairhaven. Today, mostly cloudy with showers likely with a chance of thunderstorms early, then partly sunny with a chance of showers late this morning. Partly sunny this afternoon. Highs in the mid-70s. Light winds. Chance of rain 70%. Tonight, mostly cloudy. A chance of showers overnight. Lows in the lower 60s. Light winds. Chance of rain 40%. Thursday, showers likely. Humid with highs in the mid-70s. Light winds. Chance of rain 70%. Thursday night, mostly cloudy. A chance of showers in the evening. Lows in the upper 50s. Light winds. Chance of rain 50%. Friday, mostly sunny. Highs ranging from the mid-60s on the hilltops to around 70 across the lower elevations. Northwest winds 5 to 10 miles an hour, becoming north. The forecast for the Southern Finger Lakes, including Pinyan, Seneca Falls, and Auburn. Today, mostly cloudy early, then becoming partly sunny. Showers likely with a chance of thunderstorms early, then a chance of showers late this morning. Highs in the mid-70s. South winds 5 to 10 miles an hour, becoming light. Chance of rain 70%. Tonight, mostly cloudy. A chance of showers overnight. Lows in the lower 60s. Light north winds. Chance of rain 40%. Thursday, showers likely. Humid with highs in the mid-70s. Light winds. Chance of rain 70%. Thursday night, mostly cloudy. Showers likely in the evening. Lows in the upper 50s. Light winds. Chance of rain 70%. Friday, mostly sunny. Highs in the upper 60s. Northwest winds 10 miles an hour or less, becoming north. And now the extended forecast. Saturday, mostly cloudy. Showers likely. Highs in the mid-60s. Lows in the upper 40s. Chance of rain 70%. Sunday, mostly cloudy with showers likely. Highs in the upper 60s. Lows in the lower 50s. Chance of rain 70%. Monday, mostly cloudy with a 50% chance of showers. Highs in the upper 60s. Lows in the lower 50s. Tuesday, mostly cloudy. A 50% chance of showers. Highs around 70. Lows in the lower 50s. 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Your source for official weather information across the Western Finger Lakes and the Genesee Valley. KHA 53 operates on a frequency of 162.40 MHz. The 5 a.m. weather at Rochester, it was mostly cloudy. The temperature was 65 degrees Fahrenheit or 18 degrees Celsius, the dew point 59 and the relative humidity 81%. The wind was southwest at 9 miles an hour. The pressure was 30.21 inches and rising. Repeating at Rochester, it was mostly cloudy, temperature 65 degrees. Around the region at 5 a.m. at Toronto, it was partly cloudy, with a temperature of 63. It was mostly cloudy, with a temperature of 69 at Niagara Falls, and 59 at Elmira. It was cloudy, with a temperature of 68 at Buffalo, 60 at Syracuse, 56 at Binghamton, and 65 at Watertown. At Erie, rain and fog were reported, with a temperature of 70. At Oswego, winds were south at 8 knots, with a temperature of 63 degrees. The Central Lake Ontario buoy winds were south at 12 knots, with a temperature of 69 degrees, and the waves were 2 feet. Open Lake forecast, 4, the Niagara River to Hamlin Beach beyond 5 miles from shore. Today, west winds 10 knots or less becoming northwest. Waves 1 foot or less. Tonight, northwest winds 10 knots or less becoming east. Waves 1 foot or less. Thursday, northeast winds 10 knots or less becoming north. A chance of showers. Waves 1 foot or less. Thursday night, northwest winds 10 knots or less. Waves 2 feet or less. Friday,

showers late this morning. Partly sunny this afternoon. Highs in the mid-70s. Light winds. Chance of rain 70%. Tonight, mostly cloudy. A chance of showers overnight. Lows in the lower 60s. Light winds. Chance of rain 40%. Thursday, showers likely. Humid with highs in the mid-70s. Light winds. Chance of rain 70%. Thursday night, mostly cloudy. A chance of showers in the evening. Lows in the upper 50s. Light winds. Chance of rain 50%. Friday, mostly sunny. Highs ranging from the mid-60s on the hilltops to around 70 across the lower elevations. Northwest winds 5 to 10 miles an hour, becoming north. The forecast for the Southern Finger Lakes, including Tinian, Seneca Falls, and Auburn. Today, mostly cloudy early, then becoming partly sunny. Showers likely with a chance of thunderstorms early, then a chance of showers late this morning. Highs in the mid-70s. South winds 5 to 10 miles an hour, becoming light. Chance of rain 70%. Tonight, mostly cloudy. A chance of showers overnight. Lows in the lower 60s. Light north winds. Chance of rain 40%. Thursday, showers likely. Humid with highs in the mid-70s. Light winds. Chance of rain 70%. Thursday night, mostly cloudy. Showers likely in the evening. Lows in the upper 50s. Light winds. Chance of rain 70%. Friday, mostly sunny. Highs in the upper 60s. Northwest winds 10 miles an hour or less, becoming north. And now the extended forecast. Saturday, mostly cloudy. Showers likely. Highs in the mid-60s. Lows in the upper 40s. Chance of rain 70%. Sunday, mostly cloudy with showers likely. Highs in the upper 60s. Lows in the lower 50s. Chance of rain 70%. Monday, mostly cloudy with a 50% chance of showers. Highs in the upper 60s. Lows in the lower 50s. Tuesday, mostly cloudy. A 50% chance of showers. Highs around 70. Lows in the lower 50s. 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Your source for official weather information across the Western Finger Lakes and the Genesee Valley. KHA 53 operates on a frequency of 162.40 MHz. The 6 a.m. weather at Rochester, it was cloudy. The temperature was 66 degrees Fahrenheit or 19 degrees Celsius, the dew point 60 and the relative humidity 81%. The wind was southwest at 9 miles an hour. The pressure was 30.23 inches and rising. Repeating at Rochester, it was cloudy, temperature 66 degrees. Around the region at 6 a.m. at Erie, rain was falling, with a temperature of 69. At Toronto, it was partly cloudy, with a temperature of 64. It was mostly cloudy, with a temperature of 60 at Syracuse, and 65 at Watertown. It was cloudy, with a temperature of 68 at Buffalo, 70 at Niagara Falls, 59 at Elmira, and 57 at Binghamton. At Oswego, winds were south at 9 knots, with a temperature of 63 degrees. The Central Lake Ontario buoy winds were south at 12 knots, with a temperature of 69 degrees, and the waves were 2 feet. The forecast for the Genesee Valley and Northern Finger Lakes, including Rochester, Geneseo, Canandaigua, Newark, and Fairhaven. Today, mostly cloudy with showers likely with a chance of thunderstorms early, then partly sunny with a chance of showers late this morning. Partly sunny this afternoon. Highs in the mid-70s. Light winds. Chance of rain 70%. Tonight, mostly cloudy. A chance of showers overnight. Lows in the lower 60s. Light winds. Chance of rain 40%. Thursday, showers likely. Humid with highs in the mid-70s. Light winds. Chance of rain 70%. Thursday night, mostly cloudy. A chance of showers in the evening. Lows in the upper 50s. Light winds. Chance of rain 50%. Friday, mostly sunny.
Highs ranging from the mid-60s on the hilltops to around 70 across the lower elevations. Northwest winds 5 to 10 miles an hour, becoming north. The forecast for the southern Finger Lakes, including Pinyan, Seneca Falls, and Auburn. Today, mostly cloudy early, then becoming partly sunny. Showers likely with a chance of thunderstorms early, then a chance of showers late this morning. Highs in the mid-70s. South winds 5 to 10 miles an hour, becoming light. Chance of rain 70%. Tonight, mostly cloudy. A chance of showers overnight. Lows in the lower 60s. Light north winds. Chance of rain 40%. Thursday, showers likely. Humid with highs in the mid-70s. Light winds. Chance of rain 70%. Thursday night, mostly cloudy. Showers likely in the evening. Lows in the upper 50s. Light winds. Chance of rain 70%. Friday, mostly sunny. Highs in the upper 60s. Northwest winds 10 miles an hour or less, becoming north. And now the extended forecast. Saturday, mostly cloudy. Showers likely. Highs in the mid-60s. Lows in the upper 40s. Chance of rain 70%. Sunday, mostly cloudy with showers likely. Highs in the upper 60s. Lows in the lower 50s. Chance of rain 70%. Monday, mostly cloudy with a 50% chance of showers. Highs in the upper 60s. Lows in the lower 50s. Tuesday, mostly cloudy. A 50% chance of showers. Highs around 70. Lows in the lower 50s. The Rochester, New York climate summary for yesterday, September 15, 2026. Yesterday's high temperature of 76 degrees occurred at 4:06 p.m. Yesterday's low temperature of 47 degrees occurred at 5:12 a.m. 0.15 inches of precipitation fell yesterday, which brings the monthly total to 2.46 inches. The total precipitation for the year now stands at 34.12 inches. There were 3 heating degree days yesterday. This brings the monthly total to 10. The yearly total since July 1st is 20. There were no cooling degree days yesterday. This leaves the monthly total at 55. The yearly total since January 1st is 610. Yesterday the maximum wind observed was 16 miles an hour from the south. The highest wind gust observed was 23 miles per hour from the south, which occurred at 2:29 p.m. Yesterday the average wind speed was 6 miles per hour. The record high for today is 97, which occurred in 1939, and the record low is 34, which occurred in 1964. Sunrise today is at 6:51 a.m. and sunset is at 7:19 p.m. This is the NOAA Weather Radio KHA 53 in Rochester. Your source for official weather information across the Western Finger Lakes and the Genesee Valley. KHA 53 operates on a frequency of 162.40 MHz. The 6 a.m. weather at Rochester, it was cloudy. The temperature was 66 degrees Fahrenheit or 19 degrees Celsius, the dew point 60 and the relative humidity 81%. The wind was southwest at 9 miles an hour. The pressure was 30.23 inches and rising. Repeating at Rochester, it was cloudy, temperature 66 degrees. Around the region at 6 a.m. at Erie, rain was falling, with a temperature of 69. At Toronto, it was partly cloudy, with a temperature of 64. It was mostly cloudy, with a temperature of 60 at Syracuse, and 65 at Watertown. It was cloudy, with a temperature of 68 at Buffalo, 70 at Niagara Falls, 59 at Elmira, and 57 at Binghamton. At Oswego, winds were south at 9 knots, with a temperature of 63 degrees. The Central Lake Ontario buoy winds were south at 12 knots, with a temperature of 69 degrees, and the waves were 2 feet. The forecast for the Genesee Valley and Northern Finger Lakes, including Rochester, Geneseo, Canandaigua, Newark, and Fairhaven. Today, mostly cloudy with showers likely with a chance of thunderstorms early, then partly sunny with a chance of showers late this morning. Partly sunny this afternoon. Highs in the mid-70s. Light winds. Chance of rain 70%. Tonight, mostly cloudy.
a chance of showers overnight.

lows in the lower 60s. Light winds. Chance of rain 40%. Thursday, showers likely. Humid with highs in the mid-70s. Light winds. Chance of rain 70%. Thursday night, mostly cloudy. A chance of showers in the evening. Lows in the upper 50s. Light winds. Chance of rain 50%. Friday, mostly sunny. Highs ranging from the mid-60s on the hilltops to around 70 across the lower elevations. Northwest winds 5 to 10 miles an hour, becoming north. The forecast for the Southern Finger Lakes, including Tinian, Seneca Falls, and Auburn. Today, mostly cloudy early, then becoming partly sunny. Showers likely with a chance of thunderstorms early, then a chance of showers late this morning. Highs in the mid-70s. South winds 5 to 10 miles an hour, becoming light. Chance of rain 70%. Tonight, mostly cloudy. A chance of showers overnight. Lows in the lower 60s. Light north winds. Chance of rain 40%. Thursday, showers likely. Humid with highs in the mid-70s. Light winds. Chance of rain 70%. Thursday night, mostly cloudy. Showers likely in the evening. Lows in the upper 50s. Light winds. Chance of rain 70%. Friday, mostly sunny. Highs in the upper 60s. Northwest winds 10 miles an hour or less, becoming north. And now the extended forecast. Saturday, mostly cloudy. Showers likely. Highs in the mid-60s. Lows in the upper 40s. Chance of rain 70%. Sunday, mostly cloudy with showers likely. Highs in the upper 60s. Lows in the lower 50s. Chance of rain 70%. Monday, mostly cloudy with a 50% chance of showers. Highs in the upper 60s. Lows in the lower 50s. Tuesday, mostly cloudy. A 50% chance of showers. Highs around 70. Lows in the lower 50s. 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KHA53 operates on a frequency of 162.40 MHz. The 6 a.m. weather at Rochester, it was cloudy. The temperature was 66 degrees Fahrenheit or 19 degrees Celsius, the dew point 60 and the relative humidity 81%. The wind was southwest at 9 miles an hour. The pressure was 30.23 inches and rising. Repeating at Rochester, it was cloudy, temperature 66 degrees. Around the region at 6 a.m. at Erie, rain was falling, with a temperature of 69. At Toronto, it was partly cloudy, with a temperature of 64. It was mostly cloudy, with a temperature of 60 at Syracuse, and 65 at Watertown. It was cloudy, with a temperature of 68 at Buffalo, 70 at Niagara Falls, 59 at Elmira, and 57 at Binghamton. At Oswego, winds were south at 9 knots, with a temperature of 63 degrees. The Central Lake Ontario buoy winds were south at 12 knots, with a temperature of 69 degrees, and the waves were 2 feet. The forecast for the Genesee Valley and Northern Finger Lakes, including Rochester, Geneseo, Canandaigua, Newark, and Fairhaven. Today, mostly cloudy with showers likely with a chance of thunderstorms early, then partly sunny with a chance of showers late this morning. Partly sunny this afternoon. Highs in the mid-70s. Light winds. Chance of rain 70%. Tonight, mostly cloudy. A chance of showers overnight. Lows in the lower 60s. Light winds. Chance of rain 40%. Thursday, showers likely. Humid with highs in the mid-70s. Light winds. Chance of rain 70%. Thursday night, mostly cloudy. A chance of showers in the evening. Lows in the upper 50s. Light winds. Chance of rain 50%. Friday, mostly sunny. Highs ranging from the mid-60s on the hilltops to around 70 across the lower elevations. Northwest winds 5 to 10 miles an hour, becoming north. The forecast for the Southern Finger Lakes, including Tinian, Seneca Falls, and Auburn. Today,

mostly cloudy early, then becoming partly sunny. Showers likely with a chance of thunderstorms early, then a chance of showers late this morning. Highs in the mid-70s. South winds 5 to 10 miles an hour, becoming light. Chance of rain 70%. Tonight, mostly cloudy. A chance of showers overnight. Lows in the lower 60s. Light north winds. Chance of rain 40%. Thursday, showers likely. Humid with highs in the mid-70s. Light winds. Chance of rain 70%. Thursday night, mostly cloudy. Showers likely in the evening. Lows in the upper 50s. Light winds. Chance of rain 70%. Friday, mostly sunny. Highs in the upper 60s. Northwest winds 10 miles an hour or less, becoming north. And now the extended forecast. Saturday, mostly cloudy. Showers likely. Highs in the mid-60s. Lows in the upper 40s. Chance of rain 70%. Sunday, mostly cloudy with showers likely. Highs in the upper 60s. Lows in the lower 50s. Chance of rain 70%. Monday, mostly cloudy with a 50% chance of showers. Highs in the upper 60s. Lows in the lower 50s. Tuesday, mostly cloudy. A 50% chance of showers. Highs around 70. Lows in the lower 50s. This is the NOAA Weather Radio KHA 53 in Rochester. Your source for official weather information across the Western Finger Lakes and the Genesee Valley. KHA 53 operates on a frequency of 162.40 MHz. The 6 a.m. weather at Rochester, it was cloudy. The temperature was 66 degrees Fahrenheit or 19 degrees Celsius, the dew point 60 and the relative humidity 81%. The wind was southwest at 9 miles an hour. The pressure was 30.23 inches and rising. Repeating at Rochester, it was cloudy, temperature 66 degrees. Around the region at 6 a.m. at Erie, rain was falling, with a temperature of 69. At Toronto, it was partly cloudy, with a temperature of 64. It was mostly cloudy, with a temperature of 60 at Syracuse, and 65 at Watertown. It was cloudy, with a temperature of 68 at Buffalo, 70 at Niagara Falls, 59 at Elmira, and 57 at Binghamton. At Oswego, winds were south at 9 knots, with a temperature of 63 degrees. The Central Lake Ontario buoy winds were south at 12 knots, with a temperature of 69 degrees, and the waves were 2 feet. The forecast for the Genesee Valley and Northern Finger Lakes, including Rochester, Geneseo, Canandaigua, Newark, and Fairhaven. Today, mostly cloudy with showers likely with a chance of thunderstorms early, then partly sunny with a chance of showers late this morning. Partly sunny this afternoon. Highs in the mid-70s. Light winds. Chance of rain 70%. Tonight, mostly cloudy. A chance of showers overnight. Lows in the lower 60s. Light winds. Chance of rain 40%. Thursday, showers likely. Humid with highs in the mid-70s. Light winds. Chance of rain 70%. Thursday night, mostly cloudy. A chance of showers in the evening. Lows in the upper 50s. Light winds. Chance of rain 50%. Friday, mostly sunny. Highs ranging from the mid-60s on the hilltops to around 70 across the lower elevations. Northwest winds 5 to 10 miles an hour, becoming north. The forecast for the Southern Finger Lakes, including Tinian, Seneca Falls, and Auburn. Today, mostly cloudy early, then becoming partly sunny. Showers likely with a chance of thunderstorms early, then a chance of showers late this morning. Highs in the mid-70s. South winds 5 to 10 miles an hour, becoming light. Chance of rain 70%. Tonight, mostly cloudy. A chance of showers overnight. Lows in the lower 60s. Light north winds. Chance of rain 40%. Thursday, showers likely. Humid with highs in the mid-70s. Light winds. Chance of rain 70%. Thursday night, mostly cloudy. Showers likely in the evening. Lows in the upper 50s. Light winds.

River to Hamlin Beach along Lake Ontario. Today, west winds 10 knots or less becoming northwest. A chance of showers early. Waves 1 foot or less. Tonight, northwest winds less than 10 knots becoming east. Mostly cloudy. Waves 1 foot or less. Thursday, east winds 10 knots or less becoming north. A chance of showers. Waves 1 foot or less. Thursday night, northwest winds 10 knots or less. Partly to mostly cloudy. Waves 2 feet or less. Friday, north winds 5 to 15 knots becoming east. Partly cloudy, then becoming mostly cloudy. Waves 2 feet or less. Saturday, east winds 10 to 15 knots. A chance of showers during the day, then showers likely Saturday night. Waves 1 to 3 feet. Sunday, northeast winds 15 to 20 knots becoming east. A chance of showers during the day. Waves 2 to 4 feet building to 3 to 5 feet. Waves occasionally around 6 feet. The Nearshore Marine Forecast, 4, Hamlin Beach to Sodus Bay. Today, southwest winds 10 knots or less becoming northwest. A chance of showers early. Waves 1 foot or less. Tonight, northwest winds less than 10 knots. Mostly cloudy. Waves 1 foot or less. Thursday, east winds less than 10 knots. Mostly cloudy. Waves 1 foot or less. Thursday, east winds less than 10 knots becoming north. A chance of showers. Waves 1 foot or less. Thursday night, northwest winds 10 knots or less. Partly to mostly cloudy. Waves 2 feet or less. Friday, north winds 5 to 15 knots becoming east. Partly cloudy. Waves 1 to 3 feet. Saturday, southeast winds 5 to 15 knots becoming east. A chance of showers during the day, then showers likely Saturday night. Waves 2 feet or less. Sunday, northeast winds 10 to 15 knots increasing to 15 to 20 knots. Showers likely during the day. Waves 1 to 3 feet building to 2 to 4 feet. The water temperature off Rochester is 72 degrees, and the water temperature at the Central Lake Buoy is 70 degrees. The Nearshore Marine Forecast, 4, Sodus Bay to Mexico Bay. Today, south winds 10 knots or less becoming west. Mostly cloudy this morning, then becoming partly sunny. Waves 1 foot or less. Tonight, light and variable winds. Mostly cloudy. Waves 1 foot or less. Thursday, east winds 10 knots or less becoming north. A chance of showers. Waves 1 foot or less. Thursday night, northwest winds 10 knots or less increasing to 10 to 15 knots. A chance of showers in the evening. Waves 2 feet or less. Friday, north winds 5 to 15 knots becoming east. Mainly clear, then becoming partly cloudy. Waves 1 to 3 feet. Saturday, east winds 5 to 15 knots becoming southeast. A chance of showers during the day, then showers likely Saturday night. Waves 1 foot or less. Sunday, east winds 10 to 15 knots becoming northeast. Showers likely during the day. Waves 1 to 3 feet. The water temperature off Oswego is 71 degrees. This is the NOAA Weather Radio KHA 53 in Rochester. Your source for official weather information across the Western Finger Lakes and the Genesee Valley. KHA 53 operates on a frequency of 162.40 MHz. The 6 a.m. weather at Rochester, it was cloudy. The temperature was 66 degrees Fahrenheit or 19 degrees Celsius, the dew point 60 and the relative humidity 81%. The wind was southwest at 9 miles an hour. The pressure was 30.23 inches and rising. Repeating at Rochester, it was cloudy, temperature 66 degrees. Around the region at 6 a.m. at Erie, rain was falling, with a temperature of 69. At Toronto, it was partly cloudy, with a temperature of 64. It was mostly cloudy, with a temperature of 60 at Syracuse, and 65 at Watertown. It was cloudy, with a temperature of 68 at Buffalo, 70 at Niagara Falls, 59 at Elmira, and 57 at Binghamton. At Oswego, winds were south at 9 knots, with a temperature of 63 degrees.

The central Lake Ontario buoy winds were south at 12 knots, with a temperature of 69 degrees, and the waves were 2 feet. The forecast for the Genesee Valley and Northern Finger Lakes, including Rochester, Geneseo, Canandaigua, Newark, and Fairhaven. Today, mostly cloudy with showers likely with a chance of thunderstorms early, then partly sunny with a chance of showers late this morning. Partly sunny this afternoon. Highs in the mid-70s. Light winds. Chance of rain 70%. Tonight, mostly cloudy. A chance of showers overnight. Lows in the lower 60s. Light winds. Chance of rain 40%. Thursday, showers likely. Humid with highs in the mid-70s. Light winds. Chance of rain 70%. Thursday night, mostly cloudy. A chance of showers in the evening. Lows in the upper 50s. Light winds. Chance of rain 50%. Friday, mostly sunny. Highs ranging from the mid-60s on the hilltops to around 70 across the lower elevations. Northwest winds 5 to 10 miles an hour, becoming north. The forecast for the Southern Finger Lakes, including Pinyan, Seneca Falls, and Auburn. Today, mostly cloudy early, then becoming partly sunny. Showers likely with a chance of thunderstorms early, then a chance of showers late this morning. Highs in the mid-70s. South winds 5 to 10 miles an hour, becoming light. Chance of rain 70%. Tonight, mostly cloudy. A chance of showers overnight. Lows in the lower 60s. Light north winds. Chance of rain 40%. Thursday, showers likely. Humid with highs in the mid-70s. Light winds. Chance of rain 70%. Thursday night, mostly cloudy. Showers likely in the evening. Lows in the upper 50s. Light winds. Chance of rain 70%. Friday, mostly sunny. Highs in the upper 60s. Northwest winds 10 miles an hour or less, becoming north. And now the extended forecast. Saturday, mostly cloudy. Showers likely. Highs in the mid-60s. Lows in the upper 40s. Chance of rain 70%. Sunday, mostly cloudy with showers likely. Highs in the upper 60s. Lows in the lower 50s. Chance of rain 70%. Monday, mostly cloudy with a 50% chance of showers. Highs in the upper 60s. Lows in the lower 50s. Tuesday, mostly cloudy. A 50% chance of showers. Highs around 70. Lows in the lower 50s. This is the NOAA Weather Radio KHA 53 in Rochester. Your source for official weather information across the Western Finger Lakes and the Genesee Valley. KHA 53 operates on a frequency of 162.40 MHz. The 6 a.m. weather at Rochester, it was cloudy. The temperature was 66 degrees Fahrenheit or 19 degrees Celsius, the dew point 60 and the relative humidity 81%. The wind was southwest at 9 miles an hour. The pressure was 30.23 inches and rising. Repeating at Rochester, it was cloudy, temperature 66 degrees. Around the region at 6 a.m. at Erie, rain was falling, with a temperature of 69. At Toronto, it was partly cloudy, with a temperature of 64. It was mostly cloudy, with a temperature of 60 at Syracuse, and 65 at Watertown. It was cloudy, with a temperature of 68 at Buffalo, 70 at Niagara Falls, 59 at Elmira, and 57 at Binghamton. At Oswego, winds were south at 9 knots, with a temperature of 63 degrees. The central Lake Ontario buoy winds were south at 12 knots, with a temperature of 69 degrees, and the waves were 2 feet. The forecast for the Genesee Valley and Northern Finger Lakes, including Rochester, Geneseo, Canandaigua, Newark, and Fairhaven. Today, mostly cloudy with showers likely with a chance of thunderstorms early, then partly sunny with a chance of showers late this morning. Partly sunny this afternoon. Highs in the mid-70s. Light winds. Chance of rain 70%. Tonight, mostly cloudy. A chance of showers overnight. Lows in the lower 60s. Light winds. Chance of rain 40%. Thursday,

showers likely. Humid with highs in the mid-70s. Light winds. Chance of rain 70%. Thursday night, mostly cloudy. A chance of showers in the evening. Lows in the upper 50s. Light winds. Chance of rain 50%. Friday, mostly sunny. Highs ranging from the mid-60s on the hilltops to around 70 across the lower elevations. Northwest winds 5 to 10 miles an hour, becoming north. The forecast for the southern Finger Lakes, including Pinyan, Seneca Falls, and Auburn. Today, mostly cloudy early, then becoming partly sunny. Showers likely with a chance of thunderstorms early, then a chance of showers late this morning. Highs in the mid-70s. South winds 5 to 10 miles an hour, becoming light. Chance of rain 70%. Tonight, mostly cloudy. A chance of showers overnight. Lows in the lower 60s. Light north winds. Chance of rain 40%. Thursday, showers likely. Humid with highs in the mid-70s. Light winds. Chance of rain 70%. Thursday night, mostly cloudy. Showers likely in the evening. Lows in the upper 50s. Light winds. Chance of rain 70%. Friday, mostly sunny. Highs in the upper 60s. Northwest winds 10 miles an hour or less, becoming north. And now the extended forecast. Saturday, mostly cloudy. Showers likely. Highs in the mid-60s. Lows in the upper 40s. Chance of rain 70%. Sunday, mostly cloudy with showers likely. Highs in the upper 60s. Lows in the lower 50s. Chance of rain 70%. Monday, mostly cloudy with a 50% chance of showers. Highs in the upper 60s. Lows in the lower 50s. Tuesday, mostly cloudy. A 50% chance of showers. Highs around 70. Lows in the lower 50s. This is the NOAA Weather Radio KHA 53 in Rochester. Your source for official weather information across the Western Finger Lakes and the Genesee Valley. KHA 53 operates on a frequency of 162.40 MHz. The 6 a.m. weather at Rochester, it was cloudy. The temperature was 66 degrees Fahrenheit or 19 degrees Celsius, the dew point 60 and the relative humidity 81%. The wind was southwest at 9 miles an hour. The pressure was 30.23 inches and rising. Repeating at Rochester, it was cloudy, temperature 66 degrees. Around the region at 6 a.m. at Erie, rain was falling, with a temperature of 69. At Toronto, it was partly cloudy, with a temperature of 64. It was mostly cloudy, with a temperature of 60 at Syracuse, and 65 at Watertown. It was cloudy, with a temperature of 68 at Buffalo, 70 at Niagara Falls, 59 at Elmira, and 57 at Binghamton. At Oswego, winds were south at 9 knots, with a temperature of 63 degrees. The Central Lake Ontario buoy winds were south at 12 knots, with a temperature of 69 degrees, and the waves were 2 feet. The Rochester, New York climate summary for yesterday, September 15, 2026. Yesterday's high temperature of 76 degrees occurred at 4:06 p.m. Yesterday's low temperature of 47 degrees occurred at 5:12 a.m. 0.15 inches of precipitation fell yesterday, which brings the monthly total to 2.46 inches. The total precipitation for the year now stands at 34.12 inches. There were 3 heating degree days yesterday. This brings the monthly total to 10. The yearly total since July 1st is 20. There were no cooling degree days yesterday. This leaves the monthly total at 55. The yearly total since January 1st is 610. Yesterday the maximum wind observed was 16 miles an hour from the south.

Lows in the lower 60s. Light north winds. Chance of rain 40%. Thursday, showers likely. Humid with highs in the mid-70s. Light winds. Chance of rain 70%. Thursday night, mostly cloudy. Showers likely in the evening. Lows in the upper 50s. Light winds. Chance of rain 70%. Friday, mostly sunny. Highs in the upper 60s. Northwest winds 10 miles an hour or less, becoming north. And now the extended forecast. Saturday, mostly cloudy. Showers likely. Highs in the mid-60s. Lows in the upper 40s. Chance of rain 70%. Sunday, mostly cloudy with showers likely. Highs in the upper 60s. Lows in the lower 50s. Chance of rain 70%. Monday, mostly cloudy with a 50% chance of showers. Highs in the upper 60s. Lows in the lower 50s. Tuesday, mostly cloudy. A 50% chance of showers. Highs around 70. Lows in the lower 50s. This is the NOAA Weather Radio KHA 53 in Rochester. Your source for official weather information across the Western Finger Lakes and the Genesee Valley. KHA 53 operates on a frequency of 162.40 MHz. The 6 a.m. weather at Rochester, it was cloudy. The temperature was 66 degrees Fahrenheit or 19 degrees Celsius, the dew point 60 and the relative humidity 81%. The wind was southwest at 9 miles an hour. The pressure was 30.23 inches and rising. Repeating at Rochester, it was cloudy, temperature 66 degrees. Around the region at 6 a.m. at Erie, rain was falling, with a temperature of 69. At Toronto, it was partly cloudy, with a temperature of 64. It was mostly cloudy, with a temperature of 60 at Syracuse, and 65 at Watertown. It was cloudy, with a temperature of 68 at Buffalo, 70 at Niagara Falls, 59 at Elmira, and 57 at Binghamton. At Oswego, winds were south at 9 knots, with a temperature of 63 degrees. The Central Lake Ontario buoy winds were south at 12 knots, with a temperature of 69 degrees, and the waves were 2 feet. The forecast for the Genesee Valley and Northern Finger Lakes, including Rochester, Geneseo, Canandaigua, Newark, and Fairhaven. Today, mostly cloudy with showers likely with a chance of thunderstorms early, then partly sunny with a chance of showers late this morning. Partly sunny this afternoon. Highs in the mid-70s. Light winds. Chance of rain 70%. Tonight, mostly cloudy. A chance of showers overnight. Lows in the lower 60s. Light winds. Chance of rain 40%. Thursday, showers likely. Humid with highs in the mid-70s. Light winds. Chance of rain 70%. Thursday night, mostly cloudy. A chance of showers in the evening. Lows in the upper 50s. Light winds. Chance of rain 50%. Friday, mostly sunny. Highs ranging from the mid-60s on the hilltops to around 70 across the lower elevations. Northwest winds 5 to 10 miles an hour, becoming north. The forecast for the Southern Finger Lakes, including Tinian, Seneca Falls, and Auburn. Today, mostly cloudy early, then becoming partly sunny. Showers likely with a chance of thunderstorms early, then a chance of showers late this morning. Highs in the mid-70s. South winds 5 to 10 miles an hour, becoming light. Chance of rain 70%. Tonight, mostly cloudy. A chance of showers overnight. Lows in the lower 60s. Light north winds. Chance of rain 40%. Thursday, showers likely. Humid with highs in the mid-70s. Light winds. Chance of rain 70%. Thursday night, mostly cloudy. Showers likely in the evening. Lows in the upper 50s. Light winds. Chance of rain 70%. Friday, mostly sunny. Highs in the upper 60s. Northwest winds 10 miles an hour or less, becoming north. And now the extended forecast. Saturday, mostly cloudy. Showers likely. Highs in the mid-60s. Lows in the upper

40s. Chance of rain 70%. Sunday, mostly cloudy with showers likely. Highs in the upper 60s. Lows in the lower 50s. Chance of rain 70%. Monday, mostly cloudy with a 50% chance of showers. Highs in the upper 60s. Lows in the lower 50s. Tuesday, mostly cloudy. A 50% chance of showers. Highs around 70. Lows in the lower 50s. Open Lake Forecast, 4, the Niagara River to Hamlin Beach beyond 5 miles from shore. Today, west winds 10 knots or less becoming northwest. Waves 1 foot or less. Tonight, northwest winds 10 knots or less becoming east. Waves 1 foot or less. Thursday, northeast winds 10 knots or less becoming north. A chance of showers. Waves 1 foot or less. Thursday night, northwest winds 10 knots or less. Waves 2 feet or less. Friday, north winds 5 to 15 knots becoming east. Waves 1 to 3 feet. Saturday, east winds 10 to 15 knots increasing to 15 to 20 knots. A chance of showers during the day, then showers likely Saturday night. Waves 2 to 4 feet. Sunday, northeast winds 15 to 20 knots. A chance of showers during the day. Waves 3 to 5 feet. Open Lake Forecast, 4, Hamlin Beach to Mexico Bay beyond 5 miles from shore. Today, southwest winds 5 to 15 knots becoming west less than 10 knots. Waves 1 to 3 feet subsiding to 1 foot or less. Tonight, northwest winds 10 knots or less becoming east. Waves 1 foot or less. Thursday, east winds less than 10 knots becoming north. A chance of showers. Waves 1 foot or less. Thursday night, northwest winds 10 knots or less increasing to 10 to 15 knots. Waves 2 feet or less. Friday, north winds 15 to 20 knots becoming east 10 to 15 knots. Waves 1 to 3 feet. Saturday, east winds 5 to 15 knots. A chance of showers during the day, then showers likely Saturday night. Waves 1 to 3 feet. Sunday, northeast winds 15 to 20 knots. Showers likely during the day. Waves 1 to 3 feet building to 2 to 4 feet. 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Your source for official weather information across the Western Finger Lakes and the Genesee Valley. KHA 53 operates on a frequency of 162.40 MHz. The 7 a.m. weather at Rochester, it was cloudy. The temperature was 66 degrees Fahrenheit or 19 degrees Celsius, the dew point 60 and the relative humidity 81%. The wind was southwest at 8 miles an hour. The pressure was 30.24 inches and rising. Repeating at Rochester, it was cloudy, temperature 66 degrees. Around the region at 6 a.m. at Erie, rain was falling, with a temperature of 69. At Toronto, it was partly cloudy, with a temperature of 64. It was mostly cloudy, with a temperature of 60 at Syracuse, and 65 at Watertown. It was cloudy, with a temperature of 68 at Buffalo, 70 at Niagara Falls, 59 at Elmira, and 57 at Binghamton. At Oswego, winds were south at 9 knots, with a temperature of 63 degrees. The Central Lake Ontario buoy winds were south at 12 knots, with a temperature of 69 degrees, and the waves were 2 feet. This is the NOAA Weather Radio KHA 53 in Rochester. Your source for official weather information across the Western Finger Lakes and the Genesee Valley. KHA 53 operates on a frequency of 162.40 MHz. The 7 a.m. weather at Rochester, it was cloudy. The temperature was 66 degrees Fahrenheit or 19 degrees Celsius, the dew point 60 and the relative humidity 81%. The wind was southwest at 8 miles an hour. The pressure was 30.24 inches and rising. Repeating at Rochester, it was cloudy, temperature 66 degrees. Around the region at 7 a.m. rain was falling, with a temperature of 68 at Buffalo, and 60 at Elmira. It was mostly cloudy, with a temperature of 69 at Erie, and 62 at Syracuse. It was cloudy, with a temperature of 70 at Niagara Falls, 58 at Binghamton, and 66 at Watertown. At Oswego,

winds were south at 9 knots, with a temperature of 63 degrees. The central Lake Ontario buoy winds were from the south at 10 knots. The forecast for the Genesee Valley and Northern Finger Lakes, including Rochester, Geneseo, Canandaigua, Newark, and Fairhaven. Today, mostly cloudy with showers likely with a chance of thunderstorms early, then partly sunny with a chance of showers late this morning. Partly sunny this afternoon. Highs in the mid-70s. Light winds. Chance of rain 70%. Tonight, mostly cloudy. A chance of showers overnight. Lows in the lower 60s. Light winds. Chance of rain 40%. Thursday, showers likely. Humid with highs in the mid-70s. Light winds. Chance of rain 70%. Thursday night, mostly cloudy. A chance of showers in the evening. Lows in the upper 50s. Light winds. Chance of rain 50%. Friday, mostly sunny. Highs ranging from the mid-60s on the hilltops to around 70 across the lower elevations. Northwest winds 5 to 10 miles an hour, becoming north. The forecast for the Southern Finger Lakes, including Tinian, Seneca Falls, and Auburn. Today, mostly cloudy early, then becoming partly sunny. Showers likely with a chance of thunderstorms early, then a chance of showers late this morning. Highs in the mid-70s. South winds 5 to 10 miles an hour, becoming light. Chance of rain 70%. Tonight, mostly cloudy. A chance of showers overnight. Lows in the lower 60s. Light north winds. Chance of rain 40%. Thursday, showers likely. Humid with highs in the mid-70s. Light winds. Chance of rain 70%. Thursday night, mostly cloudy. Showers likely in the evening. Lows in the upper 50s. Light winds. Chance of rain 70%. Friday, mostly sunny. Highs in the upper 60s. Northwest winds 10 miles an hour or less, becoming north. And now the extended forecast. Saturday, mostly cloudy. Showers likely. Highs in the mid-60s. Lows in the upper 40s. Chance of rain 70%. Sunday, mostly cloudy with showers likely. Highs in the upper 60s. Lows in the lower 50s. Chance of rain 70%. Monday, mostly cloudy with a 50% chance of showers. Highs in the upper 60s. Lows in the lower 50s. Tuesday, mostly cloudy. A 50% chance of showers. Highs around 70. Lows in the lower 50s. This is the NOAA Weather Radio KHA 53 in Rochester. Your source for official weather information across the Western Finger Lakes and the Genesee Valley. KHA 53 operates on a frequency of 162.40 MHz. The 7 a.m. weather at Rochester, it was cloudy. The temperature was 66 degrees Fahrenheit or 19 degrees Celsius, the dew point 60 and the relative humidity 81%. The wind was southwest at 8 miles an hour. The pressure was 30.24 inches and rising. Repeating at Rochester, it was cloudy, temperature 66 degrees. Around the region at 7 a.m. rain was falling, with a temperature of 68 at Buffalo and 60 at Elmira. It was mostly cloudy, with a temperature of 69 at Erie, and 62 at Syracuse. It was cloudy, with a temperature of 70 at Niagara Falls, 58 at Binghamton, and 66 at Watertown. At Oswego, winds were south at 9 knots, with a temperature of 63 degrees. The central Lake Ontario buoy winds were from the south at 10 knots. The forecast for the Genesee Valley and Northern Finger Lakes, including Rochester, Geneseo, Canandaigua, Newark, and Fairhaven. Today, mostly cloudy with showers likely with a chance of thunderstorms early, then partly sunny with a chance of showers late this morning. Partly sunny this afternoon. Highs in the mid-70s. Light winds. Chance of rain 70%. Tonight, mostly cloudy. A chance of showers overnight. Lows in the lower 60s. Light winds. Chance of rain 40%. Thursday, showers likely. Humid with highs in the mid-70s. Light winds. Chance of rain 70%.

Thursday night, mostly cloudy. A chance of showers in the evening. Lows in the upper 50s. Light winds. Chance of rain 50%. Friday, mostly sunny. Highs ranging from the mid-60s on the hilltops to around 70 across the lower elevations. Northwest winds 5 to 10 miles an hour, becoming north. The forecast for the Southern Finger Lakes, including Pinyan, Seneca Falls, and Auburn. Today, mostly cloudy early, then becoming partly sunny. Showers likely with a chance of thunderstorms early, then a chance of showers late this morning. Highs in the mid-70s. South winds 5 to 10 miles an hour, becoming light. Chance of rain 70%. Tonight, mostly cloudy. A chance of showers overnight. Lows in the lower 60s. Light north winds. Chance of rain 40%. Thursday, showers likely. Humid with highs in the mid-70s. Light winds. Chance of rain 70%. Thursday night, mostly cloudy. Showers likely in the evening. Lows in the upper 50s. Light winds. Chance of rain 70%. Friday, mostly sunny. Highs in the upper 60s. Northwest winds 10 miles an hour or less, becoming north. And now the extended forecast. Saturday, mostly cloudy. Showers likely. Highs in the mid-60s. Lows in the upper 40s. Chance of rain 70%. Sunday, mostly cloudy with showers likely. Highs in the upper 60s. Lows in the lower 50s. Chance of rain 70%. Monday, mostly cloudy with a 50% chance of showers. Highs in the upper 60s. Lows in the lower 50s. Tuesday, mostly cloudy. A 50% chance of showers. Highs around 70. Lows in the lower 50s. This is the NOAA Weather Radio KHA 53 in Rochester. Your source for official weather information across the Western Finger Lakes and the Genesee Valley. KHA 53 operates on a frequency of 162.40 MHz. The 7 a.m. weather at Rochester, it was cloudy. The temperature was 66 degrees Fahrenheit or 19 degrees Celsius, the dew point 60 and the relative humidity 81%. The wind was southwest at 8 miles an hour. The pressure was 30.24 inches and rising. Repeating at Rochester, it was cloudy, temperature 66 degrees. Around the region at 7 a.m. in Buffalo, rain was falling, with a temperature of 68. At Toronto, it was partly cloudy, with a temperature of 64. It was mostly cloudy, with a temperature of 69 at Erie, and 62 at Syracuse. It was cloudy, with a temperature of 70 at Niagara Falls, 58 at Binghamton, and 66 at Watertown. At Elmira, rain and fog were reported, with a temperature of 59. At Oswego, winds were south at 9 knots, with a temperature of 63 degrees. The Central Lake Ontario buoy winds were south at 10 knots, with a temperature of 69 degrees, and the waves were 1 foot. The Rochester, New York climate summary for yesterday, September 15, 2026. Yesterday's high temperature of 76 degrees occurred at 4:06 p.m. Yesterday's low temperature of 47 degrees occurred at 5:12 a.m. 0.15 inches of precipitation fell yesterday, which brings the monthly total to 2.46 inches. The total precipitation for the year now stands at 34.12 inches. There were 3 heating degree days yesterday. This brings the monthly total to 10. The yearly total since July 1st is 20. There were no cooling degree days yesterday. This leaves the monthly total at 55. The yearly total since January 1st is 610. Yesterday the maximum wind observed was 16 miles an hour from the south. The highest wind gust observed was 23 miles per hour from the south, which occurred at 2:29 p.m. Yesterday the average wind speed was 6 miles per hour. The record high for today is 97, which occurred in 1939, and the record low is 34, which occurred in 1964. Sunrise today is at 6:51 a.m. and sunset is at 7:19 p.m. The forecast for the Genesee Valley and Northern Finger Lakes, including Rochester, Geneseo, Canandaigua, Newark, and Fairhaven.
Today, mostly cloudy with showers likely with a chance of thunderstorms early, then partly sunny with a chance of showers late this morning. Partly sunny this afternoon. Highs in the mid-70s. Light winds. Chance of rain 70%. Tonight, mostly cloudy. A chance of showers overnight. Lows in the lower 60s. Light winds. Chance of rain 40%. Thursday, showers likely. Humid with highs in the mid-70s. Light winds. Chance of rain 70%. Thursday night, mostly cloudy. A chance of showers in the evening. Lows in the upper 50s. Light winds. Chance of rain 50%. Friday, mostly sunny. Highs ranging from the mid-60s on the hilltops to around 70 across the lower elevations. Northwest winds 5 to 10 miles an hour, becoming north. The forecast for the southern Finger Lakes, including Tinian, Seneca Falls, and Auburn. Today, mostly cloudy early, then becoming partly sunny. Showers likely with a chance of thunderstorms early, then a chance of showers late this morning. Highs in the mid-70s. South winds 5 to 10 miles an hour, becoming light. Chance of rain 70%. Tonight, mostly cloudy. A chance of showers overnight. Lows in the lower 60s. Light north winds. Chance of rain 40%. Thursday, showers likely. Humid with highs in the mid-70s. Light winds. Chance of rain 70%. Thursday night, mostly cloudy. Showers likely in the evening. Lows in the upper 50s. Light winds. Chance of rain 70%. Friday, mostly sunny. Highs in the upper 60s. Northwest winds 10 miles an hour or less, becoming north. And now the extended forecast. Saturday, mostly cloudy. Showers likely. Highs in the mid-60s. Lows in the upper 40s. Chance of rain 70%. Sunday, mostly cloudy with showers likely. Highs in the upper 60s. Lows in the lower 50s. Chance of rain 70%. Monday, mostly cloudy with a 50% chance of showers. Highs in the upper 60s. Lows in the lower 50s. Tuesday, mostly cloudy. A 50% chance of showers. Highs around 70. Lows in the lower 50s. 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Your source for official weather information across the Western Finger Lakes and the Genesee Valley. KHA 53 operates on a frequency of 162.40 MHz. The 7 a.m. weather at Rochester, it was cloudy. The temperature was 66 degrees Fahrenheit or 19 degrees Celsius, the dew point 60 and the relative humidity 81%. The wind was southwest at 8 miles an hour. The pressure was 30.24 inches and rising. Repeating at Rochester, it was cloudy, temperature 66 degrees. Around the region at 7 a.m. in Buffalo, rain was falling, with a temperature of 68. At Toronto, it was partly cloudy, with a temperature of 64. It was mostly cloudy, with a temperature of 69 at Erie, and 62 at Syracuse. It was cloudy, with a temperature of 70 at Niagara Falls, 58 at Binghamton, and 66 at Watertown. At Elmira, rain and fog were reported, with a temperature of 59. At Oswego, winds were south at 9 knots, with a temperature of 63 degrees. The Central Lake Ontario buoy winds were south at 10 knots, with a temperature of 69 degrees, and the waves were 1 foot. The forecast for the Genesee Valley and Northern Finger Lakes, including Rochester, Geneseo, Canandaigua, Newark, and Fairhaven. Today, mostly cloudy with showers likely with a chance of thunderstorms early, then partly sunny with a chance of showers late this morning. Partly sunny this afternoon. Highs in the mid-70s. Light winds. Chance of rain 70%. Tonight, mostly cloudy. A chance of showers overnight. Lows in the lower 60s. Light winds. Chance of rain 40%. Thursday, showers likely. Humid with highs in the mid-70s. Light winds. Chance of rain 70%. Thursday night, mostly cloudy. A chance of showers in the evening.
Lows in the upper 50s. Light winds. Chance of rain 50%. Friday, mostly sunny. Highs ranging from the mid-60s on the hilltops to around 70 across the lower elevations. Northwest winds 5 to 10 miles an hour, becoming north. The forecast for the southern Finger Lakes, including Pinyan, Seneca Falls, and Auburn. Today, mostly cloudy early, then becoming partly sunny. Showers likely with a chance of thunderstorms early, then a chance of showers late this morning. Highs in the mid-70s. South winds 5 to 10 miles an hour, becoming light. Chance of rain 70%. Tonight, mostly cloudy. A chance of showers overnight. Lows in the lower 60s. Light north winds. Chance of rain 40%. Thursday, showers likely. Humid with highs in the mid-70s. Light winds. Chance of rain 70%. Thursday night, mostly cloudy. Showers likely in the evening. Lows in the upper 50s. Light winds. Chance of rain 70%. Friday, mostly sunny. Highs in the upper 60s. Northwest winds 10 miles an hour or less, becoming north. And now the extended forecast. Saturday, mostly cloudy. Showers likely. Highs in the mid-60s. Lows in the upper 40s. Chance of rain 70%. Sunday, mostly cloudy with showers likely. Highs in the upper 60s. Lows in the lower 50s. Chance of rain 70%. Monday, mostly cloudy with a 50% chance of showers. Highs in the upper 60s. Lows in the lower 50s. Tuesday, mostly cloudy. A 50% chance of showers. Highs around 70. Lows in the lower 50s. 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KHA53 operates on a frequency of 162.40 MHz. The 7 a.m. weather at Rochester, it was cloudy. The temperature was 66 degrees Fahrenheit or 19 degrees Celsius, the dew point 60 and the relative humidity 81%. The wind was southwest at 8 miles an hour. The pressure was 30.24 inches and rising. Repeating at Rochester, it was cloudy, temperature 66 degrees. Around the region at 7 a.m. in Buffalo, rain was falling, with a temperature of 68. At Toronto, it was partly cloudy, with a temperature of 64. It was mostly cloudy, with a temperature of 69 at Erie, and 62 at Syracuse. It was cloudy, with a temperature of 70 at Niagara Falls, 58 at Binghamton, and 66 at Watertown. At Elmira, rain and fog were reported, with a temperature of 59. At Oswego, winds were south at 9 knots, with a temperature of 63 degrees. The Central Lake Ontario buoy winds were south at 10 knots, with a temperature of 69 degrees, and the waves were 1 foot. The forecast for the Genesee Valley and Northern Finger Lakes, including Rochester, Geneseo, Canandaigua, Newark, and Fairhaven. Today, mostly cloudy with showers likely with a chance of thunderstorms early, then partly sunny with a chance of showers late this morning. Partly sunny this afternoon. Highs in the mid-70s. Light winds. Chance of rain 70%. Tonight, mostly cloudy. A chance of showers overnight. Lows in the lower 60s. Light winds. Chance of rain 40%. Thursday, showers likely. Humid with highs in the mid-70s. Light winds. Chance of rain 70%. Thursday night, mostly cloudy. A chance of showers in the evening. Lows in the upper 50s. Light winds. Chance of rain 50%. Friday, mostly sunny. Highs ranging from the mid-60s on the hilltops to around 70 across the lower elevations. Northwest winds 5 to 10 miles an hour, becoming north. The forecast for the southern Finger Lakes, including Pinyan, Seneca Falls, and Auburn. Today, mostly cloudy early, then becoming partly sunny. Showers likely with a chance of thunderstorms early, then a chance of showers late this morning. Highs in the mid-70s. South winds 5 to 10 miles an hour, becoming light.
chance of rain 70%.

mostly cloudy. A chance of showers overnight. Lows in the lower 60s. Light north winds. Chance of rain 40%. Thursday, showers likely. Humid with highs in the mid-70s. Light winds. Chance of rain 70%. Thursday night, mostly cloudy. Showers likely in the evening. Lows in the upper 50s. Light winds. Chance of rain 70%. Friday, mostly sunny. Highs in the upper 60s. Northwest winds 10 miles an hour or less, becoming north. And now the extended forecast. Saturday, mostly cloudy. Showers likely. Highs in the mid-60s. Lows in the upper 40s. Chance of rain 70%. Sunday, mostly cloudy with showers likely. Highs in the upper 60s. Lows in the lower 50s. Chance of rain 70%. Monday, mostly cloudy with a 50% chance of showers. Highs in the upper 60s. Lows in the lower 50s. Tuesday, mostly cloudy. A 50% chance of showers. Highs around 70. Lows in the lower 50s. This is the NOAA Weather Radio KHA 53 in Rochester. Your source for official weather information across the Western Finger Lakes and the Genesee Valley. KHA 53 operates on a frequency of 162.40 MHz. The 7 a.m. weather at Rochester, it was cloudy. The temperature was 66 degrees Fahrenheit or 19 degrees Celsius, the dew point 60 and the relative humidity 81%. The wind was southwest at 8 miles an hour. The pressure was 30.24 inches and rising. Repeating at Rochester, it was cloudy, temperature 66 degrees. Around the region at 7 a.m. in Buffalo, rain was falling, with a temperature of 68. At Toronto, it was partly cloudy, with a temperature of 64. It was mostly cloudy, with a temperature of 69 at Erie, and 62 at Syracuse. It was cloudy, with a temperature of 70 at Niagara Falls, 58 at Binghamton, and 66 at Watertown. At Elmira, rain and fog were reported, with a temperature of 59. At Oswego, winds were south at 9 knots, with a temperature of 63 degrees. The Central Lake Ontario buoy winds were south at 10 knots, with a temperature of 69 degrees, and the waves were 1 foot. The forecast for the Genesee Valley and Northern Finger Lakes, including Rochester, Geneseo, Canandaigua, Newark, and Fairhaven. Today, mostly cloudy with showers likely with a chance of thunderstorms early, then partly sunny with a chance of showers late this morning. Partly sunny this afternoon. Highs in the mid-70s. Light winds. Chance of rain 70%. Tonight, mostly cloudy. A chance of showers overnight. Lows in the lower 60s. Light winds. Chance of rain 40%. Thursday, showers likely. Humid with highs in the mid-70s. Light winds. Chance of rain 70%. Thursday night, mostly cloudy. A chance of showers in the evening. Lows in the upper 50s. Light winds. Chance of rain 50%. Friday, mostly sunny. Highs ranging from the mid-60s on the hilltops to around 70 across the lower elevations. Northwest winds 5 to 10 miles an hour, becoming north. The forecast for the Southern Finger Lakes, including Tinian, Seneca Falls, and Auburn. Today, mostly cloudy early, then becoming partly sunny. Showers likely with a chance of thunderstorms early, then a chance of showers late this morning. Highs in the mid-70s. South winds 5 to 10 miles an hour, becoming light. Chance of rain 70%. Tonight, mostly cloudy. A chance of showers overnight. Lows in the lower 60s. Light north winds. Chance of rain 40%. Thursday, showers likely. Humid with highs in the mid-70s. Light winds. Chance of rain 70%. Thursday night, mostly cloudy. Showers likely in the evening. Lows in the upper 50s. Light winds. Chance of rain 70%. Friday, mostly sunny. Highs in the upper 60s. Northwest winds 10 miles an hour or less, becoming north. And now the extended forecast.

leaves 1 foot or less. Tonight, northwest winds less than 10 knots becoming east. Mostly cloudy. Waves 1 foot or less. Thursday, east winds 10 knots or less becoming north. A chance of showers. Waves 1 foot or less. Thursday night, northwest winds 10 knots or less. Partly to mostly cloudy. Waves 2 feet or less. Friday, north winds 5 to 15 knots becoming east. Partly cloudy, then becoming mostly cloudy. Waves 2 feet or less. Saturday, east winds 10 to 15 knots. A chance of showers during the day, then showers likely Saturday night. Waves 1 to 3 feet. Sunday, northeast wind knots. A chance of showers during the day, then showers likely Saturday night. Waves 1 to 3 feet. Sunday, northeast winds 15 to 20 knots becoming east. A chance of showers during the day. Waves 2 to 4 feet building to 3 to 5 feet. Waves occasionally around 6 feet. The Nearshore Marine Forecast, 4, Hamlin Beach to Sodus Bay. Today, southwest winds 10 knots or less becoming northwest. A chance of showers early. Waves 1 foot or less. Tonight, northwest winds less than 10 knots. Mostly cloudy. Waves 1 foot or less. Thursday, east winds less than 10 knots becoming north. A chance of showers. Waves 1 foot or less. Thursday night, northwest winds 10 knots or less. Partly to mostly cloudy. Waves 2 feet or less. Friday, north winds 5 to 15 knots becoming east. Partly cloudy. Waves 1 to 3 feet. Saturday, southeast winds 5 to 15 knots becoming east. A chance of showers during the day, then showers likely Saturday night. Waves 2 feet or less. Sunday, northeast winds 10 to 15 knots increasing to 15 to 20 knots. Showers likely during the day. Waves 1 to 3 feet building to 2 to 4 feet. The water temperature off Rochester is 72 degrees, and the water temperature at the Central Lake Buoy is 70 degrees. The Nearshore Marine Forecast, 4, Sodus Bay to Mexico Bay. Today, south winds 10 knots or less becoming west. Mostly cloudy this morning, then becoming partly sunny. Waves 1 foot or less. Tonight, light and variable winds. Mostly cloudy. Waves 1 foot or less. Thursday, east winds 10 knots or less becoming north. A chance of showers. Waves 1 foot or less. Thursday night, northwest winds 10 knots or less increasing to 10 to 15 knots. A chance of showers in the evening. Waves 2 feet or less. Friday, north winds 5 to 15 knots becoming east. Mainly clear, then becoming partly cloudy. Waves 1 to 3 feet. Saturday, east winds 5 to 15 knots becoming southeast. A chance of showers during the day, then showers likely Saturday night. Waves 1 foot or less. Sunday, east winds 10 to 15 knots becoming northeast. Showers likely during the day. Waves 1 to 3 feet. The water temperature off Oswego is 71 degrees. This is the NOAA Weather Radio KHA 53 in Rochester. Your source for official weather information across the Western Finger Lakes and the Genesee Valley. KHA 53 operates on a frequency of 162.40 MHz. The 7 a.m. weather at Rochester, it was cloudy. The temperature was 66 degrees Fahrenheit or 19 degrees Celsius, the dew point 60 and the relative humidity 81%. The wind was southwest at 8 miles an hour. The pressure was 30.24 inches and rising. Repeating at Rochester, it was cloudy, temperature 66 degrees. Around the region at 7 a.m. in Buffalo, rain was falling, with a temperature of 68. At Toronto, it was partly cloudy, with a temperature of 64. It was mostly cloudy, with a temperature of 69 at Erie, and 62 at Syracuse. It was cloudy, with a temperature of 70 at Niagara Falls, 58 at Binghamton, and 66 at Watertown. At Elmira, rain and fog were reported, with a temperature of 59. At Oswego, winds were south at 9 knots, with a temperature of 63 degrees. The Central Lake Ontario buoy winds were south at 10 knots.

with a temperature of 69 degrees, and the waves were 1 foot. The forecasts for the Genesee Valley and Northern Finger Lakes, including Rochester, Geneseo, Canandaigua, Newark, and Fairhaven. Today, mostly cloudy with showers likely with a chance of thunderstorms early, then partly sunny with a chance of showers late this morning. Partly sunny this afternoon. Highs in the mid-70s. Light winds. Chance of rain 70%. Tonight, mostly cloudy. A chance of showers overnight. Lows in the lower 60s. Light winds. Chance of rain 40%. Thursday, showers likely. Humid with highs in the mid-70s. Light winds. Chance of rain 70%. Thursday night, mostly cloudy. A chance of showers in the evening. Lows in the upper 50s. Light winds. Chance of rain 50%. Friday, mostly sunny. Highs ranging from the mid-60s on the hilltops to around 70 across the lower elevations. Northwest winds 5 to 10 miles an hour, becoming north. The forecast for the Southern Finger Lakes, including Tinian, Seneca Falls, and Auburn. Today, mostly cloudy early, then becoming partly sunny. Showers likely with a chance of thunderstorms early, then a chance of showers late this morning. Highs in the mid-70s. South winds 5 to 10 miles an hour, becoming light. Chance of rain 70%. Tonight, mostly cloudy. A chance of showers overnight. Lows in the lower 60s. Light north winds. Chance of rain 40%. Thursday, showers likely. Humid with highs in the mid-70s. Light winds. Chance of rain 70%. Thursday night, mostly cloudy. Showers likely in the evening. Lows in the upper 50s. Light winds. Chance of rain 70%. Friday, mostly sunny. Highs in the upper 60s. Northwest winds 10 miles an hour or less, becoming north. And now the extended forecast. Saturday, mostly cloudy. Showers likely. Highs in the mid-60s. Lows in the upper 40s. Chance of rain 70%. Sunday, mostly cloudy with showers likely. Highs in the upper 60s. Lows in the lower 50s. Chance of rain 70%. Monday, mostly cloudy with a 50% chance of showers. Highs in the upper 60s. Lows in the lower 50s. Tuesday, mostly cloudy. A 50% chance of showers. Highs around 70. Lows in the lower 50s. 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Your source for official weather information across the Western Finger Lakes and the Genesee Valley. KHA 53 operates on a frequency of 162.40 MHz. The 7 a.m. weather at Rochester, it was cloudy. The temperature was 66 degrees Fahrenheit or 19 degrees Celsius, the dew point 60 and the relative humidity 81%. The wind was southwest at 8 miles an hour. The pressure was 30.24 inches and rising. Repeating at Rochester, it was cloudy, temperature 66 degrees. Around the region at 7 a.m. in Buffalo, rain was falling, with a temperature of 68. At Toronto, it was partly cloudy, with a temperature of 64. It was mostly cloudy, with a temperature of 69 at Erie, and 62 at Syracuse. It was cloudy, with a temperature of 70 at Niagara Falls, 58 at Binghamton, and 66 at Watertown. At Elmira, rain and fog were reported, with a temperature of 59. At Oswego, winds were south at 9 knots, with a temperature of 63 degrees. The Central Lake Ontario buoy winds were south at 10 knots, with a temperature of 69 degrees, and the waves were 1 foot. The forecast for the Genesee Valley and Northern Finger Lakes, including Rochester, Geneseo, Canandaigua, Newark, and Fairhaven. Today, mostly cloudy with showers likely with a chance of thunderstorms early, then partly sunny with a chance of showers late this morning. Partly sunny this afternoon. Highs in the mid-70s. Light winds. Chance of rain 70%. Tonight, mostly cloudy. A chance of showers overnight. Lows in the lower 60s. Light winds. Chance of rain 40%. Thursday,

showers likely. Humid with highs in the mid-70s. Light winds. Chance of rain 70%. Thursday night, mostly cloudy. A chance of showers in the evening. Lows in the upper 50s. Light winds. Chance of rain 50%. Friday, mostly sunny. Highs ranging from the mid-60s on the hilltops to around 70 across the lower elevations. Northwest winds 5 to 10 miles an hour, becoming north. The forecast for the Southern Finger Lakes, including Pinyan, Seneca Falls, and Auburn. Today, mostly cloudy early, then becoming partly sunny. Showers likely with a chance of thunderstorms early, then a chance of showers late this morning. Highs in the mid-70s. South winds 5 to 10 miles an hour, becoming light. Chance of rain 70%. Tonight, mostly cloudy. A chance of showers overnight. Lows in the lower 60s. Light north winds. Chance of rain 40%. Thursday, showers likely. Humid with highs in the mid-70s. Light winds. Chance of rain 70%. Thursday night, mostly cloudy. Showers likely in the evening. Lows in the upper 50s. Light winds. Chance of rain 70%. Friday, mostly sunny. Highs in the upper 60s. Northwest winds 10 miles an hour or less, becoming north. And now the extended forecast. Saturday, mostly cloudy. Showers likely. Highs in the mid-60s. Lows in the upper 40s. Chance of rain 70%. Sunday, mostly cloudy with showers likely. Highs in the upper 60s. Lows in the lower 50s. Chance of rain 70%. Monday, mostly cloudy with a 50% chance of showers. Highs in the upper 60s. Lows in the lower 50s. Tuesday, mostly cloudy. A 50% chance of showers. Highs around 70. Lows in the lower 50s. 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Your source for official weather information across the Western Finger Lakes and the Genesee Valley. KHA-53 operates on a frequency of 162.40 MHz. The 7 a.m. weather at Rochester, it was cloudy. The temperature was 66 degrees Fahrenheit or 19 degrees Celsius, the dew point 60 and the relative humidity 81%. The wind was southwest at 8 miles an hour. The pressure was 30.24 inches and rising. Repeating at Rochester, it was cloudy, temperature 66 degrees. The Rochester, New York climate summary for yesterday, September 15, 2026. Yesterday's high temperature of 76 degrees occurred at 4:06 p.m. Yesterday's low temperature of 47 degrees occurred at 5:12 a.m. 0.15 inches of precipitation fell yesterday, which brings the monthly total to 2.46 inches. The total precipitation for the year now stands at 34.12 inches. There were 3 heating degree days yesterday. This brings the monthly total to 10. The yearly total since July 1st is 20. There were no cooling degree days yesterday. This leaves the monthly total at 55. The yearly total since January 1st is 610. Yesterday the maximum wind observed was 16 miles an hour from the south. The highest wind gust observed was 23 miles per hour from the south, which occurred at 2:29 p.m. Yesterday the average wind speed was 6 miles per hour. The record high for today is 97, which occurred in 1939, and the record low is 34, which occurred in 1964. Sunrise today is at 6:51 a.m. and sunset is at 7:19 p.m. Around the region at 7 a.m. in Buffalo, rain was falling, with a temperature of 68. At Toronto, it was partly cloudy, with a temperature of 64. It was mostly cloudy, with a temperature of 69 at Erie, and 62 at Syracuse. It was cloudy, with a temperature of 70 at Niagara Falls, 58 at Binghamton, and 66 at Watertown. At Elmira, rain and fog were reported, with a temperature of 59. At Oswego, winds were south at 9 knots, with a temperature of 63 degrees. The Central Lake Ontario buoy winds were south at 10 knots, with a temperature of 69 degrees, and the waves were 1 foot. The forecast for the Genesee Valley and North

and Finger Lakes, including Rochester, Geneseo, Canandaigua, Newark, and Fairhaven. Today, mostly cloudy with showers, likely with a chance of thunderstorms early, then partly sunny with a chance of showers late this morning. Partly sunny this afternoon. Highs in the mid-70s. Light winds. Chance of rain 70%. Tonight, mostly cloudy. A chance of showers overnight. Lows in the lower 60s. Light winds. Chance of rain 40%. Thursday, showers likely. Humid with highs in the mid-70s. Light winds. Chance of rain 70%. Thursday night, mostly cloudy. A chance of showers in the evening. Lows in the upper 50s. Light winds. Chance of rain 50%. Friday, mostly sunny. Highs ranging from the mid-60s on the hilltops to around 70 across the lower elevations. Northwest winds 5 to 10 miles an hour, becoming north. The forecast for the Southern Finger Lakes, including Pinyan, Seneca Falls, and Auburn. Today, mostly cloudy early, then becoming partly sunny. Showers likely with a chance of thunderstorms early, then a chance of showers late this morning. Highs in the mid-70s. South winds 5 to 10 miles an hour, becoming light. Chance of rain 70%. Tonight, mostly cloudy. A chance of showers overnight. Lows in the lower 60s. Light north winds. Chance of rain 40%. Thursday, showers likely. Humid with highs in the mid-70s. Light winds. Chance of rain 70%. Thursday night, mostly cloudy. Showers likely in the evening. Lows in the upper 50s. Light winds. Chance of rain 70%. Friday, mostly sunny. Highs in the upper 60s. Northwest winds 10 miles an hour or less, becoming north. And now the extended forecast. Saturday, mostly cloudy. Showers likely. Highs in the mid-60s. Lows in the upper 40s. Chance of rain 70%. Sunday, mostly cloudy with showers likely. Highs in the upper 60s. Lows in the lower 50s. Chance of rain 70%. Monday, mostly cloudy with a 50% chance of showers. Highs in the upper 60s. Lows in the lower 50s. Tuesday, mostly cloudy. A 50% chance of showers. Highs around 70. Lows in the lower 50s. This is the NOAA Weather Radio KHA 53 in Rochester. Your source for official weather information across the Western Finger Lakes and the Genesee Valley. KHA 53 operates on a frequency of 162.40 MHz. The 7 a.m. weather at Rochester, it was cloudy. The temperature was 66 degrees Fahrenheit or 19 degrees Celsius, the dew point 60 and the relative humidity 81%. The wind was southwest at 8 miles an hour. The pressure was 30.24 inches and rising. Repeating at Rochester, it was cloudy, temperature 66 degrees. Around the region at 7 a.m. in Buffalo, rain was falling, with a temperature of 68. At Toronto, it was partly cloudy, with a temperature of 64. It was mostly cloudy, with a temperature of 69 at Erie, and 62 at Syracuse. It was cloudy, with a temperature of 70 at Niagara Falls, 58 at Binghamton, and 66 at Watertown. At Elmira, rain and fog were reported, with a temperature of 59. At Oswego, winds were south at 9 knots, with a temperature of 63 degrees. The Central Lake Ontario buoy winds were south at 10 knots, with a temperature of 69 degrees, and the waves were 1 foot. The forecast for the Genesee Valley and Northern Finger Lakes, including Rochester, Geneseo, Canandaigua, Newark, and Fairhaven. Today, mostly cloudy with showers likely with a chance of thunderstorms early, then partly sunny with a chance of showers late this morning. Partly sunny this afternoon. Highs in the mid-70s. Light winds. Chance of rain 70%. Tonight, mostly cloudy. A chance of showers overnight. Lows in the lower 60s. Light winds. Chance of rain 40%. Thursday, showers likely. Humid with highs in the mid-70s. Light winds. Chance of rain 70%.

Thursday night, mostly cloudy. A chance of showers in the evening. Lows in the upper 50s. Light winds. Chance of rain 50%. Friday, mostly sunny. Highs ranging from the mid-60s on the hilltops to around 70 across the lower elevations. Northwest winds 5 to 10 miles an hour, becoming north. The forecast for the southern Finger Lakes, including Pinyan, Seneca Falls, and Auburn. Today, mostly cloudy early, then becoming partly sunny. Showers likely with a chance of thunderstorms early, then a chance of showers late this morning. Highs in the mid-70s. South winds 5 to 10 miles an hour, becoming light. Chance of rain 70%. Tonight, mostly cloudy. A chance of showers overnight. Lows in the lower 60s. Light north winds. Chance of rain 40%. Thursday, showers likely. Humid with highs in the mid-70s. Light winds. Chance of rain 70%. Thursday night, mostly cloudy. Showers likely in the evening. Lows in the upper 50s. Light winds. Chance of rain 70%. Friday, mostly sunny. Highs in the upper 60s. Northwest winds 10 miles an hour or less, becoming north. And now the extended forecast. Saturday, mostly cloudy. Showers likely. Highs in the mid-60s. Lows in the upper 40s. Chance of rain 70%. Sunday, mostly cloudy with showers likely. Highs in the upper 60s. Lows in the lower 50s. Chance of rain 70%. Monday, mostly cloudy with a 50% chance of showers. Highs in the upper 60s. Lows in the lower 50s. Tuesday, mostly cloudy. A 50% chance of showers. Highs around 70. Lows in the lower 50s. 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KHA53 operates on a frequency of 162.40 MHz. The 7 a.m. weather at Rochester, it was cloudy. The temperature was 66 degrees Fahrenheit or 19 degrees Celsius, the dew point 60 and the relative humidity 81%. The wind was southwest at 8 miles an hour. The pressure was 30.24 inches and rising. Repeating at Rochester, it was cloudy, temperature 66 degrees. Around the region at 7 a.m. in Buffalo, rain was falling, with a temperature of 68. At Toronto, it was partly cloudy, with a temperature of 64. It was mostly cloudy, with a temperature of 69 at Erie, and 62 at Syracuse. It was cloudy, with a temperature of 70 at Niagara Falls, 58 at Binghamton, and 66 at Watertown. At Elmira, rain and fog were reported, with a temperature of 59. At Oswego, winds were south at 9 knots, with a temperature of 63 degrees. The Central Lake Ontario buoy winds were south at 10 knots, with a temperature of 69 degrees, and the waves were 1 foot. The forecast for the Genesee Valley and Northern Finger Lakes, including Rochester, Geneseo, Canandaigua, Newark, and Fairhaven. Today, mostly cloudy with showers likely with a chance of thunderstorms early, then partly sunny with a chance of showers late this morning. Partly sunny this afternoon. Highs in the mid-70s. Light winds. Chance of rain 70%. Tonight, mostly cloudy. A chance of showers overnight. Lows in the lower 60s. Light winds. Chance of rain 40%. Thursday, showers likely. Humid with highs in the mid-70s. Light winds. Chance of rain 70%. Thursday night, mostly cloudy. A chance of showers in the evening. Lows in the upper 50s. Light winds. Chance of rain 50%. Friday, mostly sunny. Highs ranging from the mid-60s on the hilltops to around 70 across the lower elevations. Northwest winds 5 to 10 miles an hour, becoming north. The forecast for the southern Finger Lakes, including Pinyan, Seneca Falls, and Auburn. Today, mostly cloudy early, then becoming partly sunny. Showers likely with a chance of thunderstorms early, then a chance of showers late this morning. Highs in the mid-70s.

south winds 5 to 10 miles an hour, becoming light. Chance of rain 70%. Tonight, mostly cloudy. A chance of showers overnight. Lows in the lower 60s. Light north winds. Chance of rain 40%. Thursday, showers likely. Humid with highs in the mid-70s. Light winds. Chance of rain 70%. Thursday night, mostly cloudy. Showers likely in the evening. Lows in the upper 50s. Light winds. Chance of rain 70%. Friday, mostly sunny. Highs in the upper 60s. Northwest winds 10 miles an hour or less, becoming north. And now the extended forecast. Saturday, mostly cloudy. Showers likely. Highs in the mid-60s. Lows in the upper 40s. Chance of rain 70%. Sunday, mostly cloudy with showers likely. Highs in the upper 60s. Lows in the lower 50s. Chance of rain 70%. Monday, mostly cloudy with a 50% chance of showers. Highs in the upper 60s. Lows in the lower 50s. Tuesday, mostly cloudy. A 50% chance of showers. Highs around 70. Lows in the lower 50s. This is the NOAA Weather Radio KHA 53 in Rochester. Your source for official weather information across the Western Finger Lakes and the Genesee Valley. KHA 53 operates on a frequency of 162.40 MHz. The 7 a.m. weather at Rochester, it was cloudy. The temperature was 66 degrees Fahrenheit or 19 degrees Celsius, the dew point 60 and the relative humidity 81%. The wind was southwest at 8 miles an hour. The pressure was 30.24 inches and rising. Repeating at Rochester, it was cloudy, temperature 66 degrees. Around the region at 7 a.m. in Buffalo, rain was falling, with a temperature of 68. At Toronto, it was partly cloudy, with a temperature of 64. It was mostly cloudy, with a temperature of 69 at Erie, and 62 at Syracuse. It was cloudy, with a temperature of 70 at Niagara Falls, 58 at Binghamton, and 66 at Watertown. At Elmira, rain and fog were reported, with a temperature of 59. At Oswego, winds were south at 9 knots, with a temperature of 63 degrees. The Central Lake Ontario buoy winds were south at 10 knots, with a temperature of 69 degrees, and the waves were 1 foot. Open lake forecast, 4, the Niagara River to Hamlin Beach beyond 5 miles from shore. Today, west winds 10 knots or less becoming northwest. Waves 1 foot or less. Tonight, northwest winds 10 knots or less becoming east. Waves 1 foot or less. Thursday, northeast winds 10 knots or less becoming north. A chance of showers. Waves 1 foot or less. Thursday night, northwest winds 10 knots or less. Waves 2 feet or less. Friday, north winds 5 to 15 knots becoming east. Waves 1 to 3 feet. Saturday, east winds 10 to 15 knots increasing to 15 to 20 knots. A chance of showers during the day, then showers likely Saturday night. Waves 2 to 4 feet. Sunday, northeast winds 15 to 20 knots. A chance of showers during the day. Waves 3 to 5 feet. Open lake forecast, 4, Hamlin Beach to Mexico Bay beyond 5 miles from shore. Today, southwest winds 5 to 15 knots becoming west less than 10 knots. Waves 1 to 3 feet subsiding to 1 foot or less. Tonight, northwest winds 10 knots or less becoming east. Waves 1 foot or less. Thursday, east winds less than 10 knots becoming north. A chance of showers. Waves 1 foot or less. Thursday night, northwest winds 10 knots or less increasing to 10 to 15 knots. Waves 2 feet or less. Friday, north winds 15 to 20 knots becoming east 10 to 15 knots. Waves 1 to 3 feet. Saturday, east winds 5 to 15 knots. A chance of showers during the day, then showers likely Saturday night. Waves 1 to 3 feet. Sunday, northeast winds 15 to 20 knots. Showers likely during the day. Waves 1 to 3 feet building to 2 to 4 feet.

humid with highs in the mid-70s. Light winds. Chance of rain 70%. Thursday night, mostly cloudy. Showers likely in the evening. Lows in the upper 50s. Light winds. Chance of rain 70%. Friday, mostly sunny. Highs in the upper 60s. Northwest winds 10 miles an hour or less, becoming north. And now the extended forecast. Saturday, mostly cloudy. Showers likely. Highs in the mid-60s. Lows in the upper 40s. Chance of rain 70%. Sunday, mostly cloudy with showers likely. Highs in the upper 60s. Lows in the lower 50s. Chance of rain 70%. Monday, mostly cloudy with a 50% chance of showers. Highs in the upper 60s. Lows in the lower 50s. Tuesday, mostly cloudy. A 50% chance of showers. Highs around 70. Lows in the lower 50s. 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Your source for official weather information across the Western Finger Lakes and the Genesee Valley. KHA-53 operates on a frequency of 162.40 MHz. The 8 a.m. weather at Rochester, it was cloudy. The temperature was 65 degrees Fahrenheit or 18 degrees Celsius, the dew point 62 and the relative humidity 90%. The wind was southwest at 8 miles an hour. The pressure was 30.26 inches and rising. Repeating at Rochester, it was cloudy, temperature 65 degrees. Around the region at 8 a.m. it was partly sunny, with a temperature of 69 at Erie and 66 at Toronto. It was cloudy, with a temperature of 68 at Buffalo, 70 at Niagara Falls, 63 at Syracuse, 58 at Binghamton, and 66 at Watertown. At Elmira, rain and fog were reported, with a temperature of 59. At Oswego, winds were south at 7 knots, with a temperature of 64 degrees. The Central Lake Ontario buoy winds were south at 6 knots, with a temperature of 69 degrees, and the waves were 1 foot. The forecast for the Genesee Valley and Northern Finger Lakes, including Rochester, Geneseo, Canandaigua, Newark, and Fairhaven. Today, mostly cloudy with showers likely with a chance of thunderstorms early, then partly sunny with a chance of showers late this morning. Partly sunny this afternoon. Highs in the mid-70s. Light winds. Chance of rain 70%. Tonight, mostly cloudy. A chance of showers overnight. Lows in the lower 60s. Light winds. Chance of rain 40%. Thursday, showers likely. Humid with highs in the mid-70s. Light winds. Chance of rain 70%. Thursday night, mostly cloudy. A chance of showers in the evening. Lows in the upper 50s. Light winds. Chance of rain 50%. Friday, mostly sunny. Highs ranging from the mid-60s on the hilltops to around 70 across the lower elevations. Northwest winds 5 to 10 miles an hour, becoming north. The forecast for the Southern Finger Lakes, including Pinyan, Seneca Falls, and Auburn. Today, mostly cloudy early, then becoming partly sunny. Showers likely with a chance of thunderstorms early, then a chance of showers late this morning. Highs in the mid-70s. South winds 5 to 10 miles an hour, becoming light. Chance of rain 70%. Tonight, mostly cloudy. A chance of showers overnight. Lows in the lower 60s. Light north winds. Chance of rain 40%. Thursday, showers likely. Humid with highs in the mid-70s. Light winds. Chance of rain 70%. Thursday night, mostly cloudy. Showers likely in the evening. Lows in the upper 50s. Light winds. Chance of rain 70%. Friday, mostly sunny. Highs in the upper 60s. Northwest winds 10 miles an hour or less, becoming north. And now the extended forecast. Saturday, mostly cloudy. Showers likely. Highs in the mid-60s. Lows in the upper 40s. Chance of rain 70%. Sunday, mostly cloudy with showers likely. Highs in the upper 60s. Lows in the lower 50s.

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KHA 53 operates on a frequency of 162.40 MHz. The 8 a.m. weather at Rochester, it was cloudy. The temperature was 65 degrees Fahrenheit or 18 degrees Celsius, the dew point 62 and the relative humidity 90%. The wind was southwest at 8 miles an hour. The pressure was 30.26 inches and rising. Repeating at Rochester, it was cloudy, temperature 65 degrees. Around the region at 8 a.m. it was partly sunny, with a temperature of 69 at Erie, and 66 at Toronto. It was cloudy, with a temperature of 68 at Buffalo, 70 at Niagara Falls, 63 at Syracuse, 58 at Binghamton, and 66 at Watertown. At Elmira, rain and fog were reported, with a temperature of 59. At Oswego, winds were south at 7 knots, with a temperature of 64 degrees. The Central Lake Ontario buoy winds were south at 6 knots, with a temperature of 69 degrees, and the waves were 1 foot. The forecast for the Genesee Valley and Northern Finger Lakes, including Rochester, Geneseo, Canandaigua, Newark, and Fairhaven. Today, mostly cloudy with showers likely with a chance of thunderstorms early, then partly sunny with a chance of showers late this morning. Partly sunny this afternoon. Highs in the mid-70s. Light winds. Chance of rain 70%. Tonight, mostly cloudy. A chance of showers overnight. Lows in the lower 60s. Light winds. Chance of rain 40%. Thursday, showers likely. Humid with highs in the mid-70s. Light winds. Chance of rain 70%. Thursday night, mostly cloudy. A chance of showers in the evening. Lows in the upper 50s. Light winds. Chance of rain 50%. Friday, mostly sunny. Highs ranging from the mid-60s on the hilltops to around 70 across the lower elevations. Northwest winds 5 to 10 miles an hour, becoming north. The forecast for the Southern Finger Lakes, including Tinian, Seneca Falls, and Auburn. Today, mostly cloudy early, then becoming partly sunny. Showers likely with a chance of thunderstorms early, then a chance of showers late this morning. Highs in the mid-70s. South winds 5 to 10 miles an hour, becoming light. Chance of rain 70%. Tonight, mostly cloudy. A chance of showers overnight. Lows in the lower 60s. Light north winds. Chance of rain 40%. Thursday, showers likely. Humid with highs in the mid-70s. Light winds. Chance of rain 70%. Thursday night, mostly cloudy. Showers likely in the evening. Lows in the upper 50s. Light winds. Chance of rain 70%. Friday, mostly sunny. Highs in the upper 60s. Northwest winds 10 miles an hour or less, becoming north. And now the extended forecast. Saturday, mostly cloudy. Showers likely. Highs in the mid-60s. Lows in the upper 40s. Chance of rain 70%. Sunday, mostly cloudy with showers likely. Highs in the upper 60s. Lows in the lower 50s. Chance of rain 70%. Monday, mostly cloudy with a 50% chance of showers. Highs in the upper 60s. Lows in the lower 50s. Tuesday, mostly cloudy. A 50% chance of showers. Highs around 70. Lows in the lower 50s. The Nearshore Marine Forecast, for the Niagara River to Hamelin Beach along Lake Ontario. Today, west winds 10 knots or less, becoming northwest. A chance of showers early. Waves 1 foot or less. Tonight, northwest winds less than 10 knots, becoming east. Mostly cloudy. Waves 1 foot or less. Thursday, east winds 10 knots or less, becoming north. A chance of showers. Waves 1 foot or less. Thursday night, northwest winds 10 knots or less. Partly to mostly cloudy. Waves 2 feet or less. Friday, north winds 5 to 15 knots, becoming east. Partly cloudy, then becoming mostly cloudy.

Northwest winds 10 knots or less. Partly to mostly cloudy. Waves 2 feet or less. Friday, north winds 5 to 15 knots becoming east. Partly cloudy. Waves 1 to 3 feet. Saturday, southeast winds 5 to 15 knots becoming east. A chance of showers during the day, then showers likely Saturday night. Waves 2 feet or less. Sunday, northeast winds 10 to 15 knots increasing to 15 to 20 knots. Showers likely during the day. Waves 1 to 3 feet building to 2 to 4 feet. The water temperature off Rochester is 72 degrees, and the water temperature at the Central Lake Buoy is 70 degrees. The Nearshore Marine Forecast, 4, Sodus Bay to Mexico Bay. Today, south winds 10 knots or less becoming west. Mostly cloudy this morning, then becoming partly sunny. Waves 1 foot or less. Tonight, light and variable winds. Mostly cloudy. Waves 1 foot or less. Thursday, east winds 10 knots or less becoming north. A chance of showers. Waves 1 foot or less. Thursday night, northwest winds 10 knots or less increasing to 10 to 15 knots. A chance of showers in the evening. Waves 2 feet or less. Friday, north winds 5 to 15 knots becoming east. Mainly clear, then becoming partly cloudy. Waves 1 to 3 feet. Saturday, east winds 5 to 15 knots becoming southeast. A chance of showers during the day, then showers likely Saturday night. Waves 1 foot or less. Sunday, east winds 10 to 15 knots becoming northeast. Showers likely during the day. Waves 1 to 3 feet. The water temperature off Oswego is 71 degrees. This is the NOAA Weather Radio KHA-53 in Rochester. Your source for official weather information across the Western Finger Lakes and the Genesee Valley. KHA-53 operates on a frequency of 162.40 MHz. The 8 a.m. weather at Rochester, it was cloudy. The temperature was 65 degrees Fahrenheit or 18 degrees Celsius, the dew point 62 and the relative humidity 90%. The wind was southwest at 8 miles an hour. The pressure was 30.26 inches and rising. Repeating at Rochester, it was cloudy, temperature 65 degrees. Around the region at 8 a.m. it was partly sunny, with a temperature of 69 at Erie, and 66 at Toronto. It was cloudy, with a temperature of 68 at Buffalo, 70 at Niagara Falls, 63 at Syracuse, 58 at Binghamton, and 66 at Watertown. At Elmira, rain and fog were reported, with a temperature of 59. At Oswego, winds were south at 7 knots, with a temperature of 64 degrees. The Central Lake Ontario buoy winds were south at 6 knots, with a temperature of 69 degrees, and the waves were 1 foot. The forecast for the Genesee Valley and Northern Finger Lakes, including Rochester, Geneseo, Canandaigua, Newark, and Fairhaven. Today, mostly cloudy with showers likely with a chance of thunderstorms early, then partly sunny with a chance of showers late this morning. Partly sunny this afternoon. Highs in the mid-70s. Light winds. Chance of rain 70%. Tonight, mostly cloudy. A chance of showers overnight. Lows in the lower 60s. Light winds. Chance of rain 40%. Thursday, showers likely. Humid with highs in the mid-70s. Light winds. Chance of rain 70%. Thursday night, mostly cloudy. A chance of showers in the evening. Lows in the upper 50s. Light winds. Chance of rain 50%. Friday, mostly sunny. Highs ranging from the mid-60s on the hilltops to around 70 across the lower elevations. Northwest winds 5 to 10 miles an hour, becoming north. The forecast for the Southern Finger Lakes, including Tinian, Seneca Falls, and Auburn. Today, mostly cloudy early, then becoming partly sunny. Showers likely with a chance of thunderstorms early, then a chance of showers late this morning. Highs in the mid-70s. South winds 5 to 10 miles an hour, becoming light. Chance of rain 70%. Tonight, mostly cloudy. A chance of showers overnight. Lows in the lower 60s. Light north winds. Chance of rain 40%.

70%. Thursday, showers likely. Humid with highs in the mid-70s. Light winds. Chance of rain 70%. Thursday night, mostly cloudy. Showers likely in the evening. Lows in the upper 50s. Light winds. Chance of rain 70%. Friday, mostly sunny. Highs in the upper 60s. Northwest winds 10 miles an hour or less, becoming north. And now the extended forecast. Saturday, mostly cloudy. Showers likely. Highs in the mid-60s. Lows in the upper 40s. Chance of rain 70%. Sunday, mostly cloudy with showers likely. Highs in the upper 60s. Lows in the lower 50s. Chance of rain 70%. Monday, mostly cloudy with a 50% chance of showers. Highs in the upper 60s. Lows in the lower 50s. Tuesday, mostly cloudy. A 50% chance of showers. Highs around 70. Lows in the lower 50s. 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Your source for official weather information across the Western Finger Lakes and the Genesee Valley. KHA 53 operates on a frequency of 162.40 MHz. The 8 a.m. weather at Rochester, it was cloudy. The temperature was 65 degrees Fahrenheit or 18 degrees Celsius, the dew point 62 and the relative humidity 90%. The wind was southwest at 8 miles an hour. The pressure was 30.26 inches and rising. Repeating at Rochester, it was cloudy, temperature 65 degrees. Around the region at 8 a.m. it was partly sunny, with a temperature of 69 at Erie, and 66 at Toronto. It was cloudy, with a temperature of 68 at Buffalo, 70 at Niagara Falls, 63 at Syracuse, 58 at Binghamton, and 66 at Watertown. At Elmira, rain and fog were reported, with a temperature of 59. At Oswego, winds were south at 7 knots, with a temperature of 64 degrees. The Central Lake Ontario buoy winds were south at 6 knots, with a temperature of 69 degrees, and the waves were 1 foot. The forecast for the Genesee Valley and Northern Finger Lakes, including Rochester, Geneseo, Canandaigua, Newark, and Fairhaven. Today, mostly cloudy with showers likely with a chance of thunderstorms early, then partly sunny with a chance of showers late this morning. Partly sunny this afternoon. Highs in the mid-70s. Light winds. Chance of rain 70%. Tonight, mostly cloudy. A chance of showers overnight. Lows in the lower 60s. Light winds. Chance of rain 40%. Thursday, showers likely. Humid with highs in the mid-70s. Light winds. Chance of rain 70%. Thursday night, mostly cloudy. A chance of showers in the evening. Lows in the upper 50s. Light winds. Chance of rain 50%. Friday, mostly sunny. Highs ranging from the mid-60s on the hilltops to around 70 across the lower elevations. Northwest winds 5 to 10 miles an hour, becoming north. The forecast for the Southern Finger Lakes, including Pinyan, Seneca Falls, and Auburn. Today, mostly cloudy early, then becoming partly sunny. Showers likely with a chance of thunderstorms early, then a chance of showers late this morning. Highs in the mid-70s. South winds 5 to 10 miles an hour, becoming light. Chance of rain 70%. Tonight, mostly cloudy. A chance of showers overnight. Lows in the lower 60s. Light north winds. Chance of rain 40%. Thursday, showers likely. Humid with highs in the mid-70s. Light winds. Chance of rain 70%. Thursday night, mostly cloudy. Showers likely in the evening. Lows in the upper 50s. Light winds. Chance of rain 70%. Friday, mostly sunny. Highs in the upper 60s. Northwest winds 10 miles an hour or less, becoming north. And now the extended forecast. Saturday, mostly cloudy. Showers likely. Highs in the mid-60s. Lows in the upper 40s. Chance of rain 70%. Sunday, mostly cloudy with showers likely. Highs in the upper

60s. Lows in the lower 50s. Chance of rain 70%. Monday, mostly cloudy with a 50% chance of showers. Highs in the upper 60s. Lows in the lower 50s. Tuesday, mostly cloudy. A 50% chance of showers. Highs around 70. Lows in the lower 50s. This is the NOAA Weather Radio KHA 53 in Rochester. Your source for official weather information across the Western Finger Lakes and the Genesee Valley. KHA 53 operates on a frequency of 162.40 MHz. The 8 a.m. weather at Rochester, it was cloudy. The temperature was 65 degrees Fahrenheit or 18 degrees Celsius, the dew point 62 and the relative humidity 90%. The wind was southwest at 8 miles an hour. The pressure was 30.26 inches and rising. Repeating at Rochester, it was cloudy, temperature 65 degrees. Around the region at 8 a.m. it was partly sunny, with a temperature of 69 at Erie and 66 at Toronto. It was cloudy, with a temperature of 68 at Buffalo, 70 at Niagara Falls, 63 at Syracuse, 58 at Binghamton, and 66 at Watertown. At Elmira, rain and fog were reported, with a temperature of 59. At Oswego, winds were south at 7 knots, with a temperature of 64 degrees. The Central Lake Ontario buoy winds were south at 6 knots, with a temperature of 69 degrees, and the waves were 1 foot. The forecast for the Genesee Valley and Northern Finger Lakes, including Rochester, Geneseo, Canandaigua, Newark, and Fairhaven. Today, mostly cloudy with showers, likely with a chance of thunderstorms early, then partly sunny with a chance of showers late this morning. Partly sunny this afternoon. Highs in the mid-70s. Light winds. Chance of rain 70%. Tonight, mostly cloudy. A chance of showers overnight. Lows in the lower 60s. Light winds. Chance of rain 40%. Thursday, showers likely. Humid with highs in the mid-70s. Light winds. Chance of rain 70%. Thursday night, mostly cloudy. A chance of showers in the evening. Lows in the upper 50s. Light winds. Chance of rain 50%. Friday, mostly sunny. Highs ranging from the mid-60s on the hilltops to around 70 across the lower elevations. Northwest winds 5 to 10 miles an hour, becoming north. The forecast for the Southern Finger Lakes, including Pinyan, Seneca Falls, and Auburn. Today, mostly cloudy early, then becoming partly sunny. Showers likely with a chance of thunderstorms early, then a chance of showers late this morning. Highs in the mid-70s. South winds 5 to 10 miles an hour, becoming light. Chance of rain 70%. Tonight, mostly cloudy. A chance of showers overnight. Lows in the lower 60s. Light north winds. Chance of rain 40%. Thursday, showers likely. Humid with highs in the mid-70s. Light winds. Chance of rain 70%. Thursday night, mostly cloudy. Showers likely in the evening. Lows in the upper 50s. Light winds. Chance of rain 70%. Friday, mostly sunny. Highs in the upper 60s. Northwest winds 10 miles an hour or less, becoming north. And now the extended forecast. Saturday, mostly cloudy. Showers likely. Highs in the mid-60s. Lows in the upper 40s. Chance of rain 70%. Sunday, mostly cloudy with showers likely. Highs in the upper 60s. Lows in the lower 50s. Chance of rain 70%. Monday, mostly cloudy with a 50% chance of showers. Highs in the upper 60s. Lows in the lower 50s. Tuesday, mostly cloudy. A 50% chance of showers. Highs around 70. Lows in the lower 50s. The Rochester, New York climate summary for yesterday, September 15, 2026. Yesterday's high temperature of 76 degrees occurred at 4:06 p.m. Yesterday's low temperature of 47 degrees occurred at 5:12 a.m. 0.15 inches of precipitation fell yesterday, which brings the monthly total to 2.46 inches. The total precipitation

precipitation for the year now stands at 34.12 inches. There were 3 heating degree days yesterday. This brings the monthly total to 10. The yearly total since July 1st is 20. There were no cooling degree days yesterday. This leaves the monthly total at 55. The yearly total since January 1st is 610. Yesterday the maximum wind observed was 16 miles an hour from the south. The highest wind gust observed was 23 miles per hour from the south, which occurred at 2:29 p.m. Yesterday the average wind speed was 6 miles per hour. The record high for today is 97, which occurred in 1939, and the record low is 34, which occurred in 1964. Sunrise today is at 6:51 a.m. and sunset is at 7:19 p.m. This is the NOAA Weather Radio KHA 53 in Rochester, your source for official weather information across the Western Finger Lakes and the Genesee Valley. KHA 53 operates on a frequency of 162.40 MHz. The 8 a.m. weather at Rochester, it was cloudy. The temperature was 65 degrees Fahrenheit or 18 degrees Celsius, the dew point 62 and the relative humidity 90%. The wind was southwest at 8 miles an hour. The pressure was 30.26 inches and rising. Repeating at Rochester, it was cloudy, temperature 65 degrees. Around the region at 8 a.m. it was partly sunny, with a temperature of 69 at Erie, and 66 at Toronto. It was cloudy, with a temperature of 68 at Buffalo, 70 at Niagara Falls, 63 at Syracuse, 58 at Binghamton, and 66 at Watertown. At Elmira, rain and fog were reported, with a temperature of 59. At Oswego, winds were south at 7 knots, with a temperature of 64 degrees. The Central Lake Ontario buoy winds were south at 6 knots, with a temperature of 69 degrees, and the waves were 1 foot. The forecast for the Genesee Valley and Northern Finger Lakes, including Rochester, Geneseo, Canandaigua, Newark, and Fairhaven. Today, mostly cloudy with showers, likely with a chance of thunderstorms early, then partly sunny with a chance of showers late this morning. Partly sunny this afternoon. Highs in the mid-70s. Light winds. Chance of rain 70%. Tonight, mostly cloudy. A chance of showers overnight. Lows in the lower 60s. Light winds. Chance of rain 40%. Thursday, showers likely. Humid with highs in the mid-70s. Light winds. Chance of rain 70%. Thursday night, mostly cloudy. A chance of showers in the evening. Lows in the upper 50s. Light winds. Chance of rain 50%. Friday, mostly sunny. Highs ranging from the mid-60s on the hilltops to around 70 across the lower elevations. Northwest winds 5 to 10 miles an hour, becoming north. The forecast for the Southern Finger Lakes, including Tinian, Seneca Falls, and Auburn. Today, mostly cloudy early, then becoming partly sunny. Showers likely with a chance of thunderstorms early, then a chance of showers late this morning. Highs in the mid-70s. South winds 5 to 10 miles an hour, becoming light. Chance of rain 70%. Tonight, mostly cloudy. A chance of showers overnight. Lows in the lower 60s. Light north winds. Chance of rain 40%. Thursday, showers likely. Humid with highs in the mid-70s. Light winds. Chance of rain 70%. Thursday night, mostly cloudy. Showers likely in the evening. Lows in the upper 50s. Light winds. Chance of rain 70%. Friday, mostly sunny. Highs in the upper 60s. Northwest winds 10 miles an hour or less, becoming north. And now the extended forecast. Saturday, mostly cloudy. Showers likely. Highs in the mid-60s. Lows in the upper 40s. Chance of rain 70%. Sunday, mostly cloudy with showers likely. Highs in the upper 60s. Lows in the lower 50s. Chance of rain 70%. Monday, mostly cloudy with a 50% chance of showers. Highs in the upper 60s. Lows in the lower 50s. Tuesday, mostly cloudy. A 50% chance of showers. Highs around

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Lows in the lower 50s. 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KHA 53 operates on a frequency of 162.40 MHz. The 8 a.m. weather at Rochester, it was cloudy. The temperature was 65 degrees Fahrenheit or 18 degrees Celsius, the dew point 62 and the relative humidity 90%. The wind was southwest at 8 miles an hour. The pressure was 30.26 inches and rising. Repeating at Rochester, it was cloudy, temperature 65 degrees. Around the region at 8 a.m. it was partly sunny, with a temperature of 69 at Erie and 66 at Toronto. It was cloudy, with a temperature of 68 at Buffalo, 70 at Niagara Falls, 63 at Syracuse, 58 at Binghamton, and 66 at Watertown. At Elmira, rain and fog were reported, with a temperature of 59. At Oswego, winds were south at 7 knots, with a temperature of 64 degrees. The Central Lake Ontario buoy winds were south at 6 knots, with a temperature of 69 degrees, and the waves were 1 foot. The forecast for the Genesee Valley and Northern Finger Lakes, including Rochester, Geneseo, Canandaigua, Newark, and Fairhaven. Today, mostly cloudy with showers likely with a chance of thunderstorms early, then partly sunny with a chance of showers late this morning. Partly sunny this afternoon. Highs in the mid-70s. Light winds. Chance of rain 70%. Tonight, mostly cloudy. A chance of showers overnight. Lows in the lower 60s. Light winds. Chance of rain 40%. Thursday, showers likely. Humid with highs in the mid-70s. Light winds. Chance of rain 70%. Thursday night, mostly cloudy. A chance of showers in the evening. Lows in the upper 50s. Light winds. Chance of rain 50%. Friday, mostly sunny. Highs ranging from the mid-60s on the hilltops to around 70 across the lower elevations. Northwest winds 5 to 10 miles an hour, becoming north. The forecast for the Southern Finger Lakes, including Pinyan, Seneca Falls, and Auburn. Today, mostly cloudy early, then becoming partly sunny. Showers likely with a chance of thunderstorms early, then a chance of showers late this morning. Highs in the mid-70s. South winds 5 to 10 miles an hour, becoming light. Chance of rain 70%. Tonight, mostly cloudy. A chance of showers overnight. Lows in the lower 60s. Light north winds. Chance of rain 40%. Thursday, showers likely. Humid with highs in the mid-70s. Light winds. Chance of rain 70%. Thursday night, mostly cloudy. Showers likely in the evening. Lows in the upper 50s. Light winds. Chance of rain 70%. Friday, mostly sunny. Highs in the upper 60s. Northwest winds 10 miles an hour or less, becoming north. And now the extended forecast. Saturday, mostly cloudy. Showers likely. Highs in the mid-60s. Lows in the upper 40s. Chance of rain 70%. Sunday, mostly cloudy with showers likely. Highs in the upper 60s. Lows in the lower 50s. Chance of rain 70%. Monday, mostly cloudy with a 50% chance of showers. Highs in the upper 60s. Lows in the lower 50s. Tuesday, mostly cloudy. A 50% chance of showers. Highs around 70. Lows in the lower 50s. This is the NOAA Weather Radio KHA 53 in Rochester. Your source for official weather information across the Western Finger Lakes and the Genesee Valley. KHA 53 operates on a frequency of 162.40 MHz. The 8 a.m. weather at Rochester, it was cloudy. The temperature was 65 degrees Fahrenheit or 18 degrees Celsius, the dew point 62 and the relative humidity 90%. The wind was southwest at 8 miles an hour. The pressure was 30.26 inches and rising. Repeating at Rochester, it was cloudy, temperature 65 degrees. Around the region at 8 a.m. it was partly sunny, with a temperature of 69.

Theory, N66 at Toronto. It was cloudy, with a temperature of 68 at Buffalo, 70 at Niagara Falls, 63 at Syracuse, 58 at Binghamton, and 66 at Watertown. At Elmira, rain and fog were reported, with a temperature of 59. At Oswego, winds were south at 7 knots, with a temperature of 64 degrees. The Central Lake Ontario buoy winds were south at 6 knots, with a temperature of 69 degrees, and the waves were 1 foot. The forecast for the Genesee Valley and Northern Finger Lakes, including Rochester, Geneseo, Canandaigua, Newark, and Fairhaven. Today, mostly cloudy with showers likely with a chance of thunderstorms early, then partly sunny with a chance of showers late this morning. Partly sunny this afternoon. Highs in the mid-70s. Light winds. Chance of rain 70%. Tonight, mostly cloudy. A chance of showers overnight. Lows in the lower 60s. Light winds. Chance of rain 40%. Thursday, showers likely. Humid with highs in the mid-70s. Light winds. Chance of rain 70%. Thursday night, mostly cloudy. A chance of showers in the evening. Lows in the upper 50s. Light winds. Chance of rain 50%. Friday, mostly sunny. Highs ranging from the mid-60s on the hilltops to around 70 across the lower elevations. Northwest winds 5 to 10 miles an hour, becoming north. The forecast for the Southern Finger Lakes, including Tinian, Seneca Falls, and Auburn. Today, mostly cloudy early, then becoming partly sunny. Showers likely with a chance of thunderstorms early, then a chance of showers late this morning. Highs in the mid-70s. South winds 5 to 10 miles an hour, becoming light. Chance of rain 70%. Tonight, mostly cloudy. A chance of showers overnight. Lows in the lower 60s. Light north winds. Chance of rain 40%. Thursday, showers likely. Humid with highs in the mid-70s. Light winds. Chance of rain 70%. Thursday night, mostly cloudy. Showers likely in the evening. Lows in the upper 50s. Light winds. Chance of rain 70%. Friday, mostly sunny. Highs in the upper 60s. Northwest winds 10 miles an hour or less, becoming north. And now the extended forecast. Saturday, mostly cloudy. Showers likely. Highs in the mid-60s. Lows in the upper 40s. Chance of rain 70%. Sunday, mostly cloudy with showers likely. Highs in the upper 60s. Lows in the lower 50s. Chance of rain 70%. Monday, mostly cloudy with a 50% chance of showers. Highs in the upper 60s. Lows in the lower 50s. Tuesday, mostly cloudy. A 50% chance of showers. Highs around 70. Lows in the lower 50s. Open Lake Forecast, 4, the Niagara River to Hamlin Beach beyond 5 miles from shore. Today, west winds 10 knots or less becoming northwest. Waves 1 foot or less. Tonight, northwest winds 10 knots or less becoming east. Waves 1 foot or less. Thursday, northeast winds 10 knots or less becoming north. A chance of showers. Waves 1 foot or less. Thursday night, northwest winds 10 knots or less. Waves 2 feet or less. Friday, north winds 5 to 15 knots becoming east. Waves 1 to 3 feet. Saturday, east winds 10 to 15 knots increasing to 15 to 20 knots. A chance of showers during the day, then showers likely Saturday night. Waves 2 to 4 feet. Sunday, northeast winds 15 to 20 knots. A chance of showers during the day. Waves 3 to 5 feet. Open Lake Forecast, 4, Hamlin Beach to Mexico Bay beyond 5 miles from shore. Today, southwest winds 5 to 15 knots becoming west less than 10 knots. Waves 1 to 3 feet subsiding to 1 foot or less. Tonight, northwest winds 10 knots or less becoming east. Waves 1 foot or less. Thursday, east winds less than 10 knots becoming north. A chance of showers. Waves 1 foot or less. Thursday night,

northwest winds 10 knots or less, increasing to 10 to 15 knots. Waves 2 feet or less. Friday, north winds 15 to 20 knots, becoming east 10 to 15 knots. Waves 1 to 3 feet. Saturday, east winds 5 to 15 knots. A chance of showers during the day, then showers likely Saturday night. Waves 1 to 3 feet. Sunday, northeast winds 15 to 20 knots. Showers likely during the day. Waves 1 to 3 feet, building to 2 to 4 feet. 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Your source for official weather information across the Western Finger Lakes and the Genesee Valley. KHA 53 operates on a frequency of 162.40 MHz. The 9 a.m. weather at Rochester, it was partly sunny. The temperature was 66 degrees Fahrenheit or 19 degrees Celsius, the dew point 63 and the relative humidity 90%. The wind was southwest at 8 miles an hour. The pressure was 30.28 inches and rising. Repeating at Rochester, it was partly sunny, temperature 66 degrees. Around the region at 8 a.m. it was partly sunny, with a temperature of 69 at Erie and 66 at Toronto. It was cloudy, with a temperature of 68 at Buffalo, 70 at Niagara Falls, 63 at Syracuse, 58 at Binghamton, and 66 at Watertown. At Elmira, rain and fog were reported, with a temperature of 59. At Oswego, winds were south at 7 knots, with a temperature of 64 degrees. The Central Lake Ontario buoy winds were south at 6 knots, with a temperature of 69 degrees, and the waves were 1 foot. Around the region at 9 a.m. it was partly sunny, with a temperature of 70 at Erie, 66 at Syracuse, and 60 at Elmira. It was cloudy, with a temperature of 69 at Buffalo, 71 at Niagara Falls, 59 at Binghamton, and 67 at Watertown. At Oswego, winds were south at 9 knots, with a temperature of 65 degrees. The Central Lake Ontario buoy winds were from the southwest at 8 knots. The forecast for the Genesee Valley and Northern Finger Lakes, including Rochester, Geneseo, Canandaigua, Newark, and Fairhaven. Today, mostly cloudy with showers likely with a chance of thunderstorms early, then partly sunny with a chance of showers late this morning. Partly sunny this afternoon. Highs in the mid-70s. Light winds. Chance of rain 70%. Tonight, mostly cloudy. A chance of showers overnight. Lows in the lower 60s. Light winds. Chance of rain 40%. Thursday, showers likely. Humid with highs in the mid-70s. Light winds. Chance of rain 70%. Thursday night, mostly cloudy. A chance of showers in the evening. Lows in the upper 50s. Light winds. Chance of rain 50%. Friday, mostly sunny. Highs ranging from the mid-60s on the hilltops to around 70 across the lower elevations. Northwest winds 5 to 10 miles an hour, becoming north. The forecast for the Southern Finger Lakes, including Pinyan, Seneca Falls, and Auburn. Today, mostly cloudy early, then becoming partly sunny. Showers likely with a chance of thunderstorms early, then a chance of showers late this morning. Highs in the mid-70s. South winds 5 to 10 miles an hour, becoming light. Chance of rain 70%. Tonight, mostly cloudy. A chance of showers overnight. Lows in the lower 60s. Light north winds. Chance of rain 40%. Thursday, showers likely. Humid with highs in the mid-70s. Light winds. Chance of rain 70%. Thursday night, mostly cloudy. Showers likely in the evening. Lows in the upper 50s. Light winds. Chance of rain 70%. Friday, mostly sunny. Highs in the upper 60s. Northwest winds 10 miles an hour or less, becoming north. And now the extended forecast. Saturday, mostly cloudy. Showers likely. Highs in the mid-60s. Lows in the upper 40s. Chance of rain 70%. Sunday, mostly cloudy with showers likely. Highs in the upper 60s. Lows in the lower 50s. Chance of rain 70%. Monday, mostly cloudy with a 50% chance of showers.

highs in the upper 60s. Lows in the lower 50s. Tuesday, mostly cloudy. A 50% chance of showers. Highs around 70. Lows in the lower 50s. 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KHA-53 operates on a frequency of 162.40 MHz. The 9 a.m. weather at Rochester, it was partly sunny. The temperature was 66 degrees Fahrenheit or 19 degrees Celsius, the dew point 63 and the relative humidity 90%. The wind was southwest at 8 miles an hour. The pressure was 30.28 inches and rising. Repeating at Rochester, it was partly sunny, temperature 66 degrees. Around the region at 9 a.m. it was partly sunny, with a temperature of 70 at Erie, 66 at Syracuse, and 60 at Elmira. It was cloudy, with a temperature of 69 at Buffalo, 71 at Niagara Falls, 59 at Binghamton, and 67 at Watertown. At Oswego, winds were south at 9 knots, with a temperature of 65 degrees. The Central Lake Ontario buoy winds were from the southwest at 8 knots. The forecast for the Genesee Valley and Northern Finger Lakes, including Rochester, Geneseo, Canandaigua, Newark, and Fairhaven. Today, mostly cloudy with showers likely with a chance of thunderstorms early, then partly sunny with a chance of showers late this morning. Partly sunny this afternoon. Highs in the mid-70s. Light winds. Chance of rain 70%. Tonight, mostly cloudy. A chance of showers overnight. Lows in the lower 60s. Light winds. Chance of rain 40%. Thursday, showers likely. Humid with highs in the mid-70s. Light winds. Chance of rain 70%. Thursday night, mostly cloudy. A chance of showers in the evening. Lows in the upper 50s. Light winds. Chance of rain 50%. Friday, mostly sunny. Highs ranging from the mid-60s on the hilltops to around 70 across the lower elevations. Northwest winds 5 to 10 miles an hour, becoming north. The forecast for the Southern Finger Lakes, including Tinian, Seneca Falls, and Auburn. Today, mostly cloudy early, then becoming partly sunny. Showers likely with a chance of thunderstorms early, then a chance of showers late this morning. Highs in the mid-70s. South winds 5 to 10 miles an hour, becoming light. Chance of rain 70%. Tonight, mostly cloudy. A chance of showers overnight. Lows in the lower 60s. Light north winds. Chance of rain 40%. Thursday, showers likely. Humid with highs in the mid-70s. Light winds. Chance of rain 70%. Thursday night, mostly cloudy. Showers likely in the evening. Lows in the upper 50s. Light winds. Chance of rain 70%. Friday, mostly sunny. Highs in the upper 60s. Northwest winds 10 miles an hour or less, becoming north. And now the extended forecast. Saturday, mostly cloudy. Showers likely. Highs in the mid-60s. Lows in the upper 40s. Chance of rain 70%. Sunday, mostly cloudy with showers likely. Highs in the upper 60s. Lows in the lower 50s. Chance of rain 70%. Monday, mostly cloudy with a 50% chance of showers. Highs in the upper 60s. Lows in the lower 50s. Tuesday, mostly cloudy. A 50% chance of showers. Highs around 70. Lows in the lower 50s. 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KHA-53 operates on a frequency of 162.40 MHz. The 9 a.m. weather at Rochester, it was partly sunny. The temperature was 66 degrees Fahrenheit or 19 degrees Celsius, the dew point 63 and the relative humidity 90%. The wind was southwest at 8 miles an hour. The pressure was 30.28 inches and rising. Repeating at Rochester, it was partly sunny, temperature 66 degrees.

Around the region at 9 a.m., it was partly sunny, with a temperature of 70 at Erie, 66 at Syracuse, and 60 at Elmira. It was cloudy, with a temperature of 69 at Buffalo, 71 at Niagara Falls, 59 at Binghamton, and 67 at Watertown. At Oswego, winds were south at 9 knots, with a temperature of 65 degrees. The Central Lake Ontario buoy winds were from the southwest at 8 knots. Around the region at 9 a.m. skies ranged from partly sunny to cloudy. It was 70 at Erie, 69 at Buffalo, 71 at Niagara Falls, and 68 at Toronto. Syracuse reported 66, Elmira reported 60, Binghamton reported 59, and Watertown reported 67. At Oswego, winds were south at 9 knots, with a temperature of 65 degrees. The Central Lake Ontario buoy winds were southwest at 8 knots, with a temperature of 70 degrees, and the waves were 1 foot. The forecast for the Genesee Valley and Northern Finger Lakes, including Rochester, Geneseo, Canandaigua, Newark, and Fairhaven. Today, mostly cloudy with showers likely with a chance of thunderstorms early, then partly sunny with a chance of showers late this morning. Partly sunny this afternoon. Highs in the mid-70s. Light winds. Chance of rain 70%. Tonight, mostly cloudy. A chance of showers overnight. Lows in the lower 60s. Light winds. Chance of rain 40%. Thursday, showers likely. Humid with highs in the mid-70s. Light winds. Chance of rain 70%. Thursday night, mostly cloudy. A chance of showers in the evening. Lows in the upper 50s. Light winds. Chance of rain 50%. Friday, mostly sunny. Highs ranging from the mid-60s on the hilltops to around 70 across the lower elevations. Northwest winds 5 to 10 miles an hour, becoming north. The forecast for the Southern Finger Lakes, including Tinian, Seneca Falls, and Auburn. Today, mostly cloudy early, then becoming partly sunny. Showers likely with a chance of thunderstorms early, then a chance of showers late this morning. Highs in the mid-70s. South winds 5 to 10 miles an hour, becoming light. Chance of rain 70%. Tonight, mostly cloudy. A chance of showers overnight. Lows in the lower 60s. Light north winds. Chance of rain 40%. Thursday, showers likely. Humid with highs in the mid-70s. Light winds. Chance of rain 70%. Thursday night, mostly cloudy. Showers likely in the evening. Lows in the upper 50s. Light winds. Chance of rain 70%. Friday, mostly sunny. Highs in the upper 60s. Northwest winds 10 miles an hour or less, becoming north. And now the extended forecast. Saturday, mostly cloudy. Showers likely. Highs in the mid-60s. Lows in the upper 40s. Chance of rain 70%. Sunday, mostly cloudy with showers likely. Highs in the upper 60s. Lows in the lower 50s. Chance of rain 70%. Monday, mostly cloudy with a 50% chance of showers. Highs in the upper 60s. Lows in the lower 50s. Tuesday, mostly cloudy. A 50% chance of showers. Highs around 70. Lows in the lower 50s. The Rochester, New York climate summary for yesterday, September 15, 2026. Yesterday's high temperature of 76 degrees occurred at 4:06 p.m. Yesterday's low temperature of 47 degrees occurred at 5:12 a.m. 0.15 inches of precipitation fell yesterday, which brings the monthly total to 2.46 inches. The total precipitation for the year now stands at 34.12 inches. There were 3 heating degree days yesterday. This brings the monthly total to 10. The yearly total since July 1st is 20. There were no cooling degree days yesterday. This leaves the monthly total at 55. The yearly total since January 1st is 610. Yesterday the maximum wind observed was 16 miles an hour from the south. The highest wind gust observed was 23 miles per hour from the south, which occurred at 2:29 p.m. Yesterday the average wind speed was 6 miles per hour. The record high

with a chance of thunderstorms early, then partly sunny with a chance of showers late this morning. Partly sunny this afternoon. Highs in the mid-70s. Light winds. Chance of rain 70%. Tonight, mostly cloudy. A chance of showers overnight. Lows in the lower 60s. Light winds. Chance of rain 40%. Thursday, showers likely. Humid with highs in the mid-70s. Light winds. Chance of rain 70%. Thursday night, mostly cloudy. A chance of showers in the evening. Lows in the upper 50s. Light winds. Chance of rain 50%. Friday, mostly sunny. Highs ranging from the mid-60s on the hilltops to around 70 across the lower elevations. Northwest winds 5 to 10 miles an hour, becoming north. The forecast for the southern Finger Lakes, including Pinyan, Seneca Falls, and Auburn. Today, mostly cloudy early, then becoming partly sunny. Showers likely with a chance of thunderstorms early, then a chance of showers late this morning. Highs in the mid-70s. South winds 5 to 10 miles an hour, becoming light. Chance of rain 70%. Tonight, mostly cloudy. A chance of showers overnight. Lows in the lower 60s. Light north winds. Chance of rain 40%. Thursday, showers likely. Humid with highs in the mid-70s. Light winds. Chance of rain 70%. Thursday night, mostly cloudy. Showers likely in the evening. Lows in the upper 50s. Light winds. Chance of rain 70%. Friday, mostly sunny. Highs in the upper 60s. Northwest winds 10 miles an hour or less, becoming north. And now the extended forecast. Saturday, mostly cloudy. Showers likely. Highs in the mid-60s. Lows in the upper 40s. Chance of rain 70%. Sunday, mostly cloudy with showers likely. Highs in the upper 60s. Lows in the lower 50s. Chance of rain 70%. Monday, mostly cloudy with a 50% chance of showers. Highs in the upper 60s. Lows in the lower 50s. Tuesday, mostly cloudy. A 50% chance of showers. Highs around 70. Lows in the lower 50s. The Nearshore Marine Forecast for the Niagara River to Hamelin Beach along Lake Ontario. Today, west winds 10 knots or less becoming northwest. A chance of showers early. Waves 1 foot or less. Tonight, northwest winds less than 10 knots becoming east. Mostly cloudy. Waves 1 foot or less. Thursday, east winds 10 knots or less becoming north. A chance of showers. Waves 1 foot or less. Thursday night, northwest winds 10 knots or less. Partly to mostly cloudy. Waves 2 feet or less. Friday, north winds 5 to 15 knots becoming east. Partly cloudy, then becoming mostly cloudy. Waves 2 feet or less. Saturday, east winds 10 to 15 knots. A chance of showers during the day, then showers likely Saturday night. Waves 1 to 3 feet. Sunday, northeast winds 15 to 20 knots becoming east. A chance of showers during the day. Waves 2 to 4 feet building to 3 to 5 feet. Waves occasionally around 6 feet. The Nearshore Marine Forecast for Hamelin Beach to Sodus Bay. Today, southwest winds 10 knots or less becoming northwest. A chance of showers early. Waves 1 foot or less. Tonight, northwest winds less than 10 knots. Mostly cloudy. Waves 1 foot or less. Thursday, east winds less than 10 knots becoming north. A chance of showers. Waves 1 foot or less. Thursday night, northwest winds 10 knots or less. Partly to mostly cloudy. Waves 2 feet or less. Friday, north winds 5 to 15 knots becoming east. Partly cloudy. Waves 1 to 3 feet. Saturday, southeast winds 5 to 15 knots becoming east. A chance of showers during the day, then showers likely Saturday night. Waves 2 feet or less. Sunday, northeast winds 10 to 15 knots increasing to 15 to 20 knots.

knots. A chance of showers in the evening. Waves 2 feet or less. Friday, north winds 5 to 15 knots becoming east. Mainly clear, then becoming partly cloudy. Waves 1 to 3 feet. Saturday, east winds 5 to 15 knots becoming southeast. A chance of showers during the day, then showers likely Saturday night. Waves 1 foot or less. Sunday, east winds 10 to 15 knots becoming northeast. Showers likely during the day. Waves 1 to 3 feet. The water temperature off Oswego is 71 degrees. This is the NOAA Weather Radio KHA 53 in Rochester. Your source for official weather information across the Western Finger Lakes and the Genesee Valley. KHA 53 operates on a frequency of 162.40 MHz. The 9 a.m. weather at Rochester, it was partly sunny. The temperature was 66 degrees Fahrenheit or 19 degrees Celsius, the dew point 63 and the relative humidity 90%. The wind was southwest at 8 miles an hour. The pressure was 30.28 inches and rising. Repeating at Rochester, it was partly sunny, temperature 66 degrees. Around the region at 9 a.m. skies ranged from partly sunny to cloudy. It was 70 at Erie, 69 at Buffalo, 71 at Niagara Falls, and 68 at Toronto. Syracuse reported 66, Elmira reported 60, Binghamton reported 59, and Watertown reported 67. At Oswego, winds were south at 9 knots, with a temperature of 65 degrees. The Central Lake Ontario buoy winds were southwest at 8 knots, with a temperature of 70 degrees, and the waves were 1 foot. The forecast for the Genesee Valley and Northern Finger Lakes, including Rochester, Geneseo, Canandaigua, Newark, and Fairhaven. Today, mostly cloudy with showers likely with a chance of thunderstorms early, then partly sunny with a chance of showers late this morning. Partly sunny this afternoon. Highs in the mid-70s. Light winds. Chance of rain 70%. Tonight, mostly cloudy. A chance of showers overnight. Lows in the lower 60s. Light winds. Chance of rain 40%. Thursday, showers likely. Humid with highs in the mid-70s. Light winds. Chance of rain 70%. Thursday night, mostly cloudy. A chance of showers in the evening. Lows in the upper 50s. Light winds. Chance of rain 50%. Friday, mostly sunny. Highs ranging from the mid-60s on the hilltops to around 70 across the lower elevations. Northwest winds 5 to 10 miles an hour, becoming north. The forecast for the Southern Finger Lakes, including Pinyan, Seneca Falls, and Auburn. Today, mostly cloudy early, then becoming partly sunny. Showers likely with a chance of thunderstorms early, then a chance of showers late this morning. Highs in the mid-70s. South winds 5 to 10 miles an hour, becoming light. Chance of rain 70%. Tonight, mostly cloudy. A chance of showers overnight. Lows in the lower 60s. Light north winds. Chance of rain 40%. Thursday, showers likely. Humid with highs in the mid-70s. Light winds. Chance of rain 70%. Thursday night, mostly cloudy. Showers likely in the evening. Lows in the upper 50s. Light winds. Chance of rain 70%. Friday, mostly sunny. Highs in the upper 60s. Northwest winds 10 miles an hour or less, becoming north. And now the extended forecast. Saturday, mostly cloudy. Showers likely. Highs in the mid-60s. Lows in the upper 40s. Chance of rain 70%. Sunday, mostly cloudy with showers likely. Highs in the upper 60s. Lows in the lower 50s. Chance of rain 70%. Monday, mostly cloudy with a 50% chance of showers. Highs in the upper 60s. Lows in the lower 50s. Tuesday, mostly cloudy. A 50% chance of showers. Highs around 70. Lows in the lower 50s. This is the NOAA Weather Radio KHA 53 in Rochester.
your source for official weather information across the Western Finger Lakes and the Genesee Valley.

KHA-53 operates on a frequency of 162.40 megahertz. The 9 a.m. weather at Rochester, it was partly sunny. The temperature was 66 degrees Fahrenheit or 19 degrees Celsius, the dew point 63 and the relative humidity 90%. The wind was southwest at 8 miles an hour. The pressure was 30.28 inches and rising. Repeating at Rochester, it was partly sunny, temperature 66 degrees. Around the region at 9 a.m. skies ranged from partly sunny to cloudy. It was 70 at Erie, 69 at Buffalo, 71 at Niagara Falls, and 68 at Toronto. Syracuse reported 66, Elmira reported 60, Binghamton reported 59, and Watertown reported 67. At Oswego, winds were south at 9 knots, with a temperature of 65 degrees. The Central Lake Ontario buoy winds were southwest at 8 knots, with a temperature of 70 degrees, and the waves were 1 foot. The forecast for the Genesee Valley and Northern Finger Lakes, including Rochester, Geneseo, Canandaigua, Newark, and Fairhaven. Today, mostly cloudy with showers likely with a chance of thunderstorms early, then partly sunny with a chance of showers late this morning. Partly sunny this afternoon. Highs in the mid-70s. Light winds. Chance of rain 70%. Tonight, mostly cloudy. A chance of showers overnight. Lows in the lower 60s. Light winds. Chance of rain 40%. Thursday, showers likely. Humid with highs in the mid-70s. Light winds. Chance of rain 70%. Thursday night, mostly cloudy. A chance of showers in the evening. Lows in the upper 50s. Light winds. Chance of rain 50%. Friday, mostly sunny. Highs ranging from the mid-60s on the hilltops to around 70 across the lower elevations. Northwest winds 5 to 10 miles an hour, becoming north. The forecast for the Southern Finger Lakes, including Tinian, Seneca Falls, and Auburn. Today, mostly cloudy early, then becoming partly sunny. Showers likely with a chance of thunderstorms early, then a chance of showers late this morning. Highs in the mid-70s. South winds 5 to 10 miles an hour, becoming light. Chance of rain 70%. Tonight, mostly cloudy. A chance of showers overnight. Lows in the lower 60s. Light north winds. Chance of rain 40%. Thursday, showers likely. Humid with highs in the mid-70s. Light winds. Chance of rain 70%. Thursday night, mostly cloudy. Showers likely in the evening. Lows in the upper 50s. Light winds. Chance of rain 70%. Friday, mostly sunny. Highs in the upper 60s. Northwest winds 10 miles an hour or less, becoming north. And now the extended forecast. Saturday, mostly cloudy. Showers likely. Highs in the mid-60s. Lows in the upper 40s. Chance of rain 70%. Sunday, mostly cloudy with showers likely. Highs in the upper 60s. Lows in the lower 50s. Chance of rain 70%. Monday, mostly cloudy with a 50% chance of showers. Highs in the upper 60s. Lows in the lower 50s. Tuesday, mostly cloudy. A 50% chance of showers. Highs around 70. Lows in the lower 50s. 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Your source for official weather information across the Western Finger Lakes and the Genesee Valley. KHA-53 operates on a frequency of 162.40 megahertz. The 9 a.m. weather at Rochester, it was partly sunny. The temperature was 66 degrees Fahrenheit or 19 degrees Celsius, the dew point 63 and the relative humidity 90%. The wind was southwest at 8 miles an hour. The pressure was 30.28 inches and rising. Repeating at Rochester, it was partly sunny, temperature 66 degrees. Around the region at 9 a.m. skies ranged from partly sunny to cloudy. It was 70 at Erie, 69 at Buffalo, 71 at Niagara Falls, and 68 at Toronto. Syracuse reported 66, Elmira reported 60, Binghamton reported 59, and Watertown reported

Rin 67. At Oswego, winds were south at 9 knots, with a temperature of 65 degrees. The central Lake Ontario buoy winds were southwest at 8 knots, with a temperature of 70 degrees, and the waves were 1 foot. The forecast for the Genesee Valley and Northern Finger Lakes, including Rochester, Geneseo, Canandaigua, Newark, and Fairhaven. Today, mostly cloudy with showers likely with a chance of thunderstorms early, then partly sunny with a chance of showers late this morning. Partly sunny this afternoon. Highs in the mid-70s. Light winds. Chance of rain 70%. Tonight, mostly cloudy. A chance of showers overnight. Lows in the lower 60s. Light winds. Chance of rain 40%. Thursday, showers likely. Humid with highs in the mid-70s. Light winds. Chance of rain 70%. Thursday night, mostly cloudy. A chance of showers in the evening. Lows in the upper 50s. Light winds. Chance of rain 50%. Friday, mostly sunny. Highs ranging from the mid-60s on the hilltops to around 70 across the lower elevations. Northwest winds 5 to 10 miles an hour, becoming north. The forecast for the Southern Finger Lakes, including Tinian, Seneca Falls, and Auburn. Today, mostly cloudy early, then becoming partly sunny. Showers likely with a chance of thunderstorms early, then a chance of showers late this morning. Highs in the mid-70s. South winds 5 to 10 miles an hour, becoming light. Chance of rain 70%. Tonight, mostly cloudy. A chance of showers overnight. Lows in the lower 60s. Light north winds. Chance of rain 40%. Thursday, showers likely. Humid with highs in the mid-70s. Light winds. Chance of rain 70%. Thursday night, mostly cloudy. Showers likely in the evening. Lows in the upper 50s. Light winds. Chance of rain 70%. Friday, mostly sunny. Highs in the upper 60s. Northwest winds 10 miles an hour or less, becoming north. And now the extended forecast. Saturday, mostly cloudy. Showers likely. Highs in the mid-60s. Lows in the upper 40s. Chance of rain 70%. Sunday, mostly cloudy with showers likely. Highs in the upper 60s. Lows in the lower 50s. Chance of rain 70%. Monday, mostly cloudy with a 50% chance of showers. Highs in the upper 60s. Lows in the lower 50s. Tuesday, mostly cloudy. A 50% chance of showers. Highs around 70. Lows in the lower 50s. The Rochester, New York climate summary for yesterday, September 15, 2026. Yesterday's high temperature of 76 degrees occurred at 4:06 p.m. Yesterday's low temperature of 47 degrees occurred at 5:12 a.m. 0.15 inches of precipitation fell yesterday, which brings the monthly total to 2.46 inches. The total precipitation for the year now stands at 34.12 inches. There were 3 heating degree days yesterday. This brings the monthly total to 10. The yearly total since July 1st is 20. There were no cooling degree days yesterday. This leaves the monthly total at 55. The yearly total since January 1st is 610. Yesterday the maximum wind observed was 16 miles an hour from the south. The highest wind gust observed was 23 miles per hour from the south, which occurred at 2:29 p.m. Yesterday the average wind speed was 6 miles per hour. The record high for today is 97, which occurred in 1939, and the record low is 34, which occurred in 1964. Sunrise today is at 6:51 a.m. and sunset is at 7:19 p.m. This is the NOAA Weather Radio KHA 53 in Rochester. Your source for official weather information across the Western Finger Lakes and the Genesee Valley. KHA 53 operates on a frequency of 162.40 MHz. The 9 a.m. weather at Rochester, it was partly sunny. The temperature was 66 degrees Fahrenheit or 19 degrees Celsius, the dew point 63 and the relative humidity 90%. The wind was southwest at 8 miles an hour. The pressure was 30.

highs ranging from the mid-60s on the hilltops to around 70 across the lower elevations. Northwest winds 5 to 10 miles an hour, becoming north. The forecast for the southern Finger Lakes, including Pinyan, Seneca Falls, and Auburn. Today, mostly cloudy early, then becoming partly sunny. Showers likely with a chance of thunderstorms early, then a chance of showers late this morning. Highs in the mid-70s. South winds 5 to 10 miles an hour, becoming light. Chance of rain 70%. Tonight, mostly cloudy. A chance of showers overnight. Lows in the lower 60s. Light north winds. Chance of rain 40%. Thursday, showers likely. Humid with highs in the mid-70s. Light winds. Chance of rain 70%. Thursday night, mostly cloudy. Showers likely in the evening. Lows in the upper 50s. Light winds. Chance of rain 70%. Friday, mostly sunny. Highs in the upper 60s. Northwest winds 10 miles an hour or less, becoming north. And now the extended forecast. Saturday, mostly cloudy. Showers likely. Highs in the mid-60s. Lows in the upper 40s. Chance of rain 70%. Sunday, mostly cloudy with showers likely. Highs in the upper 60s. Lows in the lower 50s. Chance of rain 70%. Monday, mostly cloudy with a 50% chance of showers. Highs in the upper 60s. Lows in the lower 50s. Tuesday, mostly cloudy. A 50% chance of showers. Highs around 70. Lows in the lower 50s. Open lake forecast, 4, the Niagara River to Hamlin Beach beyond 5 miles from shore. Today, west winds 10 knots or less becoming northwest. Waves 1 foot or less. Tonight, northwest winds 10 knots or less becoming east. Waves 1 foot or less. Thursday, northeast winds 10 knots or less becoming north. A chance of showers. Waves 1 foot or less. Thursday night, northwest winds 10 knots or less. Waves 2 feet or less. Friday, north winds 5 to 15 knots becoming east. Waves 1 to 3 feet. Saturday, east winds 10 to 15 knots increasing to 15 to 20 knots. A chance of showers during the day, then showers likely Saturday night. Waves 2 to 4 feet. Sunday, northeast winds 15 to 20 knots. A chance of showers during the day. Waves 3 to 5 feet. Open lake forecast, 4, Hamlin Beach to Mexico Bay beyond 5 miles from shore. Today, southwest winds 5 to 15 knots becoming west less than 10 knots. Waves 1 to 3 feet subsiding to 1 foot or less. Tonight, northwest winds 10 knots or less becoming east. Waves 1 foot or less. Thursday, east winds less than 10 knots becoming north. A chance of showers. Waves 1 foot or less. Thursday night, northwest winds 10 knots or less increasing to 10 to 15 knots. Waves 2 feet or less. Friday, north winds 15 to 20 knots becoming east 10 to 15 knots. Waves 1 to 3 feet. Saturday, east winds 5 to 15 knots. A chance of showers during the day, then showers likely Saturday night. Waves 1 to 3 feet. Sunday, northeast winds 15 to 20 knots. Showers likely during the day. Waves 1 to 3 feet building to 2 to 4 feet. 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KHA 53 operates on a frequency of 162.40 MHz. The 10 a.m. weather at Rochester, it was partly sunny. The temperature was 69 degrees Fahrenheit or 21 degrees Celsius, the dew point 64 and the relative humidity 84%. The wind was southwest at 8 miles an hour. The pressure was 30.30 inches and rising. Repeating at Rochester, it was partly sunny, temperature 69 degrees. Around the region at 9 a.m. skies ranged from partly sunny to cloudy. It was 70 at Erie, 69 at Buffalo, 71 at Niagara Falls, and 68 at Toronto. Syracuse reported 66.

Center reported 60, Binghamton reported 59, and Watertown reported 67. At Oswego, winds were south at 9 knots, with a temperature of 65 degrees. The central Lake Ontario buoy winds were southwest at 8 knots, with a temperature of 70 degrees, and the waves were 1 foot. The forecast for the Genesee Valley and Northern Finger Lakes, including Rochester, Geneseo, Canandaigua, Newark, and Fairhaven. Rest of today, cloudy. Showers likely late this morning, then a chance of showers early this afternoon. Highs ranging from the lower 70s on the hilltops to the upper 70s across the lower elevations. Light winds. Chance of rain 70%. Tonight, mostly cloudy. A chance of showers overnight. Lows in the lower 60s. Light winds. Chance of rain 40%. Thursday, showers likely. Humid with highs in the mid-70s. Light winds. Chance of rain 70%. Thursday night, mostly cloudy. A chance of showers in the evening. Lows in the upper 50s. Light winds. Chance of rain 50%. Friday, mostly sunny. Highs ranging from the mid-60s on the hilltops to around 70 across the lower elevations. Northwest winds 5 to 10 miles an hour, becoming north. The forecast for the Southern Finger Lakes, including Pinyan, Seneca Falls, and Auburn. Rest of today, cloudy. Showers likely late this morning, then a chance of showers early this afternoon. Highs in the mid-70s. South winds 5 to 10 miles an hour, becoming light. Chance of rain 70%. Tonight, mostly cloudy. A chance of showers overnight. Lows in the lower 60s. Light north winds. Chance of rain 40%. Thursday, showers likely. Humid with highs in the mid-70s. Light winds. Chance of rain 70%. Thursday night, mostly cloudy. Showers likely in the evening. Lows in the upper 50s. Light winds. Chance of rain 70%. Friday, mostly sunny. Highs in the upper 60s. Northwest winds 10 miles an hour or less, becoming north. And now the extended forecast. Saturday, mostly cloudy. Showers likely. Highs in the mid-60s. Lows in the upper 40s. Chance of rain 70%. Sunday, mostly cloudy with showers likely. Highs in the upper 60s. Lows in the lower 50s. Chance of rain 70%. Monday, mostly cloudy with a 50% chance of showers. Highs in the upper 60s. Lows in the lower 50s. Tuesday, mostly cloudy. A 50% chance of showers. Highs around 70. Lows in the lower 50s. Open Lake Forecast, 4, the Niagara River to Hamlin Beach beyond 5 miles from shore. This afternoon, northwest winds 10 knots or less becoming west. Waves 1 foot or less. Tonight, northwest winds 10 knots or less becoming east. Waves 1 foot or less. Thursday, northeast winds 10 knots or less becoming north. A chance of showers. Waves 1 foot or less. Thursday night, northwest winds 10 knots or less. Waves 2 feet or less. Friday, north winds 5 to 15 knots becoming east. Waves 1 to 3 feet. Saturday, east winds 10 to 15 knots increasing to 15 to 20 knots. A chance of showers during the day, then showers likely Saturday night. Waves 2 to 4 feet. Sunday, northeast winds 15 to 20 knots. A chance of showers during the day. Waves 3 to 5 feet. Open Lake Forecast, 4, Hamlin Beach to Mexico Bay beyond 5 miles from shore. This afternoon, southwest winds 5 to 10 knots becoming west. Waves 2 feet or less. Tonight, west winds 5 to 10 knots becoming east. Waves 1 foot or less. Thursday, east winds less than 10 knots becoming north. A chance of showers. Waves 1 foot or less. Thursday night, northwest winds 10 knots or less increasing to 10 to 15 knots. Waves 2 feet or less. Friday, north winds 15 to 20 knots becoming east 10 to 15 knots. Waves 1 to 3 feet. Saturday, east winds 5 to 15.

15 knots. A chance of showers during the day, then showers likely Saturday night. Waves 1 to 3 feet. Sunday, northeast winds 15 to 20 knots. Showers likely during the day. Waves 1 to 3 feet, building to 2 to 4 feet. 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KHA 53 operates on a frequency of 162.40 MHz. The 10 a.m. weather at Rochester, it was partly sunny. The temperature was 69 degrees Fahrenheit or 21 degrees Celsius, the dew point 64 and the relative humidity 84%. The wind was southwest at 8 miles an hour. The pressure was 30.30 inches and rising. Repeating at Rochester, it was partly sunny, temperature 69 degrees. Around the region at 10 a.m. at Binghamton, rain was falling, with a temperature of 59. It was cloudy, with a temperature of 70 at Erie, 71 at Niagara Falls, 67 at Syracuse, 62 at Elmira, and 69 at Watertown. At Buffalo, drizzle and fog were reported, with a temperature of 69. At Oswego, winds were south at 8 knots, with a temperature of 66 degrees. The Central Lake Ontario buoy winds were from the southwest at 6 knots. The forecast for the Genesee Valley and Northern Finger Lakes, including Rochester, Geneseo, Canandaigua, Newark, and Fairhaven. Rest of today, cloudy. Showers likely late this morning, then a chance of showers early this afternoon. Highs ranging from the lower 70s on the hilltops to the upper 70s across the lower elevations. Light winds. Chance of rain 70%. Tonight, mostly cloudy. A chance of showers overnight. Lows in the lower 60s. Light winds. Chance of rain 40%. Thursday, showers likely. Humid with highs in the mid-70s. Light winds. Chance of rain 70%. Thursday night, mostly cloudy. A chance of showers in the evening. Lows in the upper 50s. Light winds. Chance of rain 50%. Friday, mostly sunny. Highs ranging from the mid-60s on the hilltops to around 70 across the lower elevations. Northwest winds 5 to 10 miles an hour, becoming north. The forecast for the Southern Finger Lakes, including Pinyan, Seneca Falls, and Auburn. Rest of today, cloudy. Showers likely late this morning, then a chance of showers early this afternoon. Highs in the mid-70s. South winds 5 to 10 miles an hour, becoming light. Chance of rain 70%. Tonight, mostly cloudy. A chance of showers overnight. Lows in the lower 60s. Light north winds. Chance of rain 40%. Thursday, showers likely. Humid with highs in the mid-70s. Light winds. Chance of rain 70%. Thursday night, mostly cloudy. Showers likely in the evening. Lows in the upper 50s. Light winds. Chance of rain 70%. Friday, mostly sunny. Highs in the upper 60s. Northwest winds 10 miles an hour or less, becoming north. And now the extended forecast. Saturday, mostly cloudy. Showers likely. Highs in the mid-60s. Lows in the upper 40s. Chance of rain 70%. Sunday, mostly cloudy with showers likely. Highs in the upper 60s. Lows in the lower 50s. Chance of rain 70%. Monday, mostly cloudy with a 50% chance of showers. Highs in the upper 60s. Lows in the lower 50s. Tuesday, mostly cloudy. A 50% chance of showers. Highs around 70. Lows in the lower 50s. 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Your source for official weather information across the Western Finger Lakes and the Genesee Valley. KHA 53 operates on a frequency of 162.40 MHz. The 10 a.m. weather at Rochester, it was partly sunny. The temperature was 69 degrees Fahrenheit or 21 degrees Celsius, the dew point 64 and the relative humidity 84%. The wind was southwest at 8 miles an hour. The pressure was 30.30 inches and rising.

heating at Rochester, it was partly sunny, temperature 69 degrees. Around the region at 10 a.m. at Toronto, it was partly sunny, with a temperature of 72. It was cloudy, with a temperature of 70 at Erie, 71 at Niagara Falls, and 67 at Syracuse. Under cloudy skies, Elmira reported 62, Binghamton reported 60, and Watertown reported 69. At Buffalo, drizzle and fog were reported, with a temperature of 69. At Oswego, winds were south at 8 knots, with a temperature of 66 degrees. The Central Lake Ontario buoy winds were southwest at 6 knots, with a temperature of 70 degrees, and the waves were 1 foot. The forecast for the Genesee Valley and Northern Finger Lakes, including Rochester, Geneseo, Canandaigua, Newark, and Fairhaven. Rest of today, cloudy. Showers likely late this morning, then a chance of showers early this afternoon. Highs ranging from the lower 70s on the hilltops to the upper 70s across the lower elevations. Light winds. Chance of rain 70%. Tonight, mostly cloudy. A chance of showers overnight. Lows in the lower 60s. Light winds. Chance of rain 40%. Thursday, showers likely. Humid with highs in the mid-70s. Light winds. Chance of rain 70%. Thursday night, mostly cloudy. A chance of showers in the evening. Lows in the upper 50s. Light winds. Chance of rain 50%. Friday, mostly sunny. Highs ranging from the mid-60s on the hilltops to around 70 across the lower elevations. Northwest winds 5 to 10 miles an hour, becoming north. The forecast for the Southern Finger Lakes, including Tinian, Seneca Falls, and Auburn. Rest of today, cloudy. Showers likely late this morning, then a chance of showers early this afternoon. Highs in the mid-70s. South winds 5 to 10 miles an hour, becoming light. Chance of rain 70%. Tonight, mostly cloudy. A chance of showers overnight. Lows in the lower 60s. Light north winds. Chance of rain 40%. Thursday, showers likely. Humid with highs in the mid-70s. Light winds. Chance of rain 70%. Thursday night, mostly cloudy. Showers likely in the evening. Lows in the upper 50s. Light winds. Chance of rain 70%. Friday, mostly sunny. Highs in the upper 60s. Northwest winds 10 miles an hour or less, becoming north. And now the extended forecast. Saturday, mostly cloudy. Showers likely. Highs in the mid-60s. Lows in the upper 40s. Chance of rain 70%. Sunday, mostly cloudy with showers likely. Highs in the upper 60s. Lows in the lower 50s. Chance of rain 70%. Monday, mostly cloudy with a 50% chance of showers. Highs in the upper 60s. Lows in the lower 50s. Tuesday, mostly cloudy. A 50% chance of showers. Highs around 70. Lows in the lower 50s. The Rochester, New York climate summary for yesterday, September 15, 2026. Yesterday's high temperature of 76 degrees occurred at 4:06 p.m. Yesterday's low temperature of 47 degrees occurred at 5:12 a.m. 0.15 inches of precipitation fell yesterday, which brings the monthly total to 2.46 inches. The total precipitation for the year now stands at 34.12 inches. There were 3 heating degree days yesterday. This brings the monthly total to 10. The yearly total since July 1st is 20. There were no cooling degree days yesterday. This leaves the monthly total at 55. The yearly total since January 1st is 610. Yesterday the maximum wind observed was 16 miles an hour from the south. The highest wind gust observed was 23 miles per hour from the south, which occurred at 2:29 p.m. Yesterday the average wind speed was 6 miles per hour. The record high for today is 97, which occurred in 1939, and the record low is 34, which occurred in 1964. Sunrise today is at 6:51 a.m. and sunset is at 7:19 p.m. This is the NOAA Weather Radio KHA 53 in Rochester.
your source for official weather information across the Western Finger Lakes and the Genesee Valley. KHA 53 operates on a frequency of 162.40 MHz. The 10 a.m. weather at Rochester, it was partly sunny. The temperature was 69 degrees Fahrenheit or 21 degrees Celsius, the dew point 64 and the relative humidity 84%. The wind was southwest at 8 miles an hour. The pressure was 30.30 inches and rising. Repeating at Rochester, it was partly sunny, temperature 69 degrees. Around the region at 10 a.m. at Toronto, it was partly sunny, with a temperature of 72. It was cloudy, with a temperature of 70 at Erie, 71 at Niagara Falls, and 67 at Syracuse. Under cloudy skies, Elmira reported 62, Binghamton reported 60, and Watertown reported 69. At Buffalo, drizzle and fog were reported, with a temperature of 69. At Oswego, winds were south at 8 knots, with a temperature of 66 degrees. The Central Lake Ontario buoy winds were southwest at 6 knots, with a temperature of 70 degrees, and the waves were 1 foot. The forecast for the Genesee Valley and Northern Finger Lakes, including Rochester, Geneseo, Canandaigua, Newark, and Fairhaven. Rest of today, cloudy. Showers likely late this morning, then a chance of showers early this afternoon. Highs ranging from the lower 70s on the hilltops to the upper 70s across the lower elevations. Light winds. Chance of rain 70%. Tonight, mostly cloudy. A chance of showers overnight. Lows in the lower 60s. Light winds. Chance of rain 40%. Thursday, showers likely. Humid with highs in the mid-70s. Light winds. Chance of rain 70%. Thursday night, mostly cloudy. A chance of showers in the evening. Lows in the upper 50s. Light winds. Chance of rain 50%. Friday, mostly sunny. Highs ranging from the mid-60s on the hilltops to around 70 across the lower elevations. Northwest winds 5 to 10 miles an hour, becoming north. The forecast for the Southern Finger Lakes, including Tinian, Seneca Falls, and Auburn. Rest of today, cloudy. Showers likely late this morning, then a chance of showers early this afternoon. Highs in the mid-70s. South winds 5 to 10 miles an hour, becoming light. Chance of rain 70%. Tonight, mostly cloudy. A chance of showers overnight. Lows in the lower 60s. Light north winds. Chance of rain 40%. Thursday, showers likely. Humid with highs in the mid-70s. Light winds. Chance of rain 70%. Thursday night, mostly cloudy. Showers likely in the evening. Lows in the upper 50s. Light winds. Chance of rain 70%. Friday, mostly sunny. Highs in the upper 60s. Northwest winds 10 miles an hour or less, becoming north. And now the extended forecast. Saturday, mostly cloudy. Showers likely. Highs in the mid-60s. Lows in the upper 40s. Chance of rain 70%. Sunday, mostly cloudy with showers likely. Highs in the upper 60s. Lows in the lower 50s. Chance of rain 70%. Monday, mostly cloudy with a 50% chance of showers. Highs in the upper 60s. Lows in the lower 50s. Tuesday, mostly cloudy. A 50% chance of showers. Highs around 70. Lows in the lower 50s. 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Your source for official weather information across the Western Finger Lakes and the Genesee Valley. KHA 53 operates on a frequency of 162.40 MHz. The 10 a.m. weather at Rochester, it was partly sunny. The temperature was 69 degrees Fahrenheit or 21 degrees Celsius, the dew point 64 and the relative humidity 84%. The wind was southwest at 8 miles an hour. The pressure was 30.30 inches and rising. Repeating at Rochester, it was partly sunny, temperature 69 degrees. Around the region at 10 a.m. at Toronto, it was partly sunny, with a temperature of 72.
It was cloudy, with a temperature of 7 at Erie, 71 at Niagara Falls, and 67 at Syracuse. Under cloudy skies, Elmira reported 62, Binghamton reported 60, and Watertown reported 69. At Buffalo, drizzle and fog were reported, with a temperature of 69. At Oswego, winds were south at 8 knots, with a temperature of 66 degrees. The Central Lake Ontario buoy winds were southwest at 6 knots, with a temperature of 70 degrees, and the waves were 1 foot. The forecast for the Genesee Valley and Northern Finger Lakes, including Rochester, Geneseo, Canandaigua, Newark, and Fairhaven. Rest of today, cloudy. Showers likely late this morning, then a chance of showers early this afternoon. Highs ranging from the lower 70s on the hilltops to the upper 70s across the lower elevations. Light winds. Chance of rain 70%. Tonight, mostly cloudy. A chance of showers overnight. Lows in the lower 60s. Light winds. Chance of rain 40%. Thursday, showers likely. Humid with highs in the mid-70s. Light winds. Chance of rain 70%. Thursday night, mostly cloudy. A chance of showers in the evening. Lows in the upper 50s. Light winds. Chance of rain 50%. Friday, mostly sunny. Highs ranging from the mid-60s on the hilltops to around 70 across the lower elevations. Northwest winds 5 to 10 miles an hour, becoming north. The forecast for the Southern Finger Lakes, including Tinian, Seneca Falls, and Auburn. Rest of today, cloudy. Showers likely late this morning, then a chance of showers early this afternoon. Highs in the mid-70s. South winds 5 to 10 miles an hour, becoming light. Chance of rain 70%. Tonight, mostly cloudy. A chance of showers overnight. Lows in the lower 60s. Light north winds. Chance of rain 40%. Thursday, showers likely. Humid with highs in the mid-70s. Light winds. Chance of rain 70%. Thursday night, mostly cloudy. Showers likely in the evening. Lows in the upper 50s. Light winds. Chance of rain 70%. Friday, mostly sunny. Highs in the upper 60s. Northwest winds 10 miles an hour or less, becoming north. And now the extended forecast. Saturday, mostly cloudy. Showers likely. Highs in the mid-60s. Lows in the upper 40s. Chance of rain 70%. Sunday, mostly cloudy with showers likely. Highs in the upper 60s. Lows in the lower 50s. Chance of rain 70%. Monday, mostly cloudy with a 50% chance of showers. Highs in the upper 60s. Lows in the lower 50s. Tuesday, mostly cloudy. A 50% chance of showers. Highs around 70. Lows in the lower 50s. 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Your source for official weather information across the Western Finger Lakes and the Genesee Valley. KHA 53 operates on a frequency of 162.40 MHz. The 10 a.m. weather at Rochester, it was partly sunny. The temperature was 69 degrees Fahrenheit or 21 degrees Celsius, the dew point 64 and the relative humidity 84%. The wind was southwest at 8 miles an hour. The pressure was 30.30 inches and rising. Repeating at Rochester, it was partly sunny, temperature 69 degrees. Around the region at 10 a.m. at Toronto, it was partly sunny, with a temperature of 72. It was cloudy, with a temperature of 70 at Erie, 71 at Niagara Falls, and 67 at Syracuse. Under cloudy skies, Elmira reported 62, Binghamton reported 60, and Watertown reported 69. At Buffalo, drizzle and fog were reported, with a temperature of 69. At Oswego, winds were south at 8 knots, with a temperature of 66 degrees. The Central Lake Ontario buoy winds were southwest at 6 knots, with a temperature of 70 degrees, and the waves were 1 foot. The forecast for the Genesee Valley and Northern Finger Lakes, including Rochester, Geneseo, Canandaigua, Newark, and Fairhaven. Rest of today, cloudy.
Showers likely late this morning, then a chance of

Showers early this afternoon. Highs ranging from the lower 70s on the hilltops to the upper 70s across the lower elevations. Light winds. Chance of rain 70%. Tonight, mostly cloudy. A chance of showers overnight. Lows in the lower 60s. Light winds. Chance of rain 40%. Thursday, showers likely. Humid with highs in the mid-70s. Light winds. Chance of rain 70%. Thursday night, mostly cloudy. A chance of showers in the evening. Lows in the upper 50s. Light winds. Chance of rain 50%. Friday, mostly sunny. Highs ranging from the mid-60s on the hilltops to around 70 across the lower elevations. Northwest winds 5 to 10 miles an hour, becoming north. The forecast for the Southern Finger Lakes, including Pinyan, Seneca Falls, and Auburn. Rest of today, cloudy. Showers likely late this morning, then a chance of showers early this afternoon. Highs in the mid-70s. South winds 5 to 10 miles an hour, becoming light. Chance of rain 70%. Tonight, mostly cloudy. A chance of showers overnight. Lows in the lower 60s. Light north winds. Chance of rain 40%. Thursday, showers likely. Humid with highs in the mid-70s. Light winds. Chance of rain 70%. Thursday night, mostly cloudy. Showers likely in the evening. Lows in the upper 50s. Light winds. Chance of rain 70%. Friday, mostly sunny. Highs in the upper 60s. Northwest winds 10 miles an hour or less, becoming north. And now the extended forecast. Saturday, mostly cloudy. Showers likely. Highs in the mid-60s. Lows in the upper 40s. Chance of rain 70%. Sunday, mostly cloudy with showers likely. Highs in the upper 60s. Lows in the lower 50s. Chance of rain 70%. Monday, mostly cloudy with a 50% chance of showers. Highs in the upper 60s. Lows in the lower 50s. Tuesday, mostly cloudy. A 50% chance of showers. Highs around 70. Lows in the lower 50s. The Nearshore Marine Forecast, for the Niagara River to Hamelin Beach along Lake Ontario. Rest of today, northwest winds 10 knots or less. Mostly cloudy. Waves 1 foot or less. Tonight, northwest winds less than 10 knots becoming east. Mostly cloudy. Waves 1 foot or less. Thursday, east winds 10 knots or less becoming north. A chance of showers. Waves 1 foot or less. Thursday night, northwest winds 10 knots or less. Partly to mostly cloudy. Waves 2 feet or less. Friday, north winds 5 to 15 knots becoming east. Partly cloudy, then becoming mostly cloudy. Waves 2 feet or less. Saturday, east winds 10 to 15 knots. A chance of showers during the day, then showers likely Saturday night. Waves 1 to 3 feet. Sunday, northeast winds 15 to 20 knots becoming east. A chance of showers during the day. Waves 2 to 4 feet building to 3 to 5 feet. Waves occasionally around 6 feet. The Nearshore Marine Forecast, for Hamelin Beach to Sodus Bay. Rest of today, southwest winds 10 knots or less becoming west. Mostly cloudy. Waves 1 foot or less. Tonight, northwest winds less than 10 knots. Mostly cloudy. West becoming west. Mostly cloudy. Waves 1 foot or less. Tonight, northwest winds less than 10 knots. Mostly cloudy. Waves 1 foot or less. Thursday, east winds less than 10 knots becoming north. A chance of showers. Waves 1 foot or less. Thursday night, northwest winds 10 knots or less. Partly to mostly cloudy. Waves 2 feet or less. Friday, north winds 5 to 15 knots becoming east. Partly cloudy. Waves 1 to 3 feet. Saturday, southeast winds 5 to 15 knots becoming east. A chance of showers during the day, then showers likely Saturday night.

Friday, north winds 5 to 15 knots becoming east. Mainly clear, then becoming partly cloudy. Waves 1 to 3 feet. Saturday, east winds 5 to 15 knots becoming southeast. A chance of showers during the day, then showers likely Saturday night. Waves 1 foot or less. Sunday, east winds 10 to 15 knots becoming northeast. Showers likely during the day. Waves 1 to 3 feet. The water temperature off Oswego is 71 degrees. This is the NOAA Weather Radio KHA-53 in Rochester. Your source for official weather information across the Western Finger Lakes and the Genesee Valley. KHA-53 operates on a frequency of 162.40 MHz. The 10 a.m. weather at Rochester, it was partly sunny. The temperature was 69 degrees Fahrenheit or 21 degrees Celsius, the dew point 64 and the relative humidity 84%. The wind was southwest at 8 miles an hour. The pressure was 30.30 inches and rising. Repeating at Rochester, it was partly sunny, temperature 69 degrees. Around the region at 10 a.m. at Toronto, it was partly sunny, with a temperature of 72. It was cloudy, with a temperature of 70 at Erie, 71 at Niagara Falls, and 67 at Syracuse. Under cloudy skies, Elmira reported 62, Binghamton reported 60, and Watertown reported 69. At Buffalo, drizzle and fog were reported, with a temperature of 69. At Oswego, winds were south at 8 knots, with a temperature of 66 degrees. The Central Lake Ontario buoy winds were southwest at 6 knots, with a temperature of 70 degrees, and the waves were 1 foot. The forecast for the Genesee Valley and Northern Finger Lakes, including Rochester, Geneseo, Canandaigua, Newark, and Fairhaven. Rest of today, cloudy. Showers likely late this morning, then a chance of showers early this afternoon. Highs ranging from the lower 70s on the hilltops to the upper 70s across the lower elevations. Light winds. Chance of rain 70%. Tonight, mostly cloudy. A chance of showers overnight. Lows in the lower 60s. Light winds. Chance of rain 40%. Thursday, showers likely. Humid with highs in the mid-70s. Light winds. Chance of rain 70%. Thursday night, mostly cloudy. A chance of showers in the evening. Lows in the upper 50s. Light winds. Chance of rain 50%. Friday, mostly sunny. Highs ranging from the mid-60s on the hilltops to around 70 across the lower elevations. Northwest winds 5 to 10 miles an hour, becoming north. The forecast for the Southern Finger Lakes, including Pinyan, Seneca Falls, and Auburn. Rest of today, cloudy. Showers likely late this morning, then a chance of showers early this afternoon. Highs in the mid-70s. South winds 5 to 10 miles an hour, becoming light. Chance of rain 70%. Tonight, mostly cloudy. A chance of showers overnight. Lows in the lower 60s. Light north winds. Chance of rain 40%. Thursday, showers likely. Humid with highs in the mid-70s. Light winds. Chance of rain 70%. Thursday night, mostly cloudy. Showers likely in the evening. Lows in the upper 50s. Light winds. Chance of rain 70%. Friday, mostly sunny. Highs in the upper 60s. Northwest winds 10 miles an hour or less, becoming north. And now the extended forecast. Saturday, mostly cloudy. Showers likely. Highs in the mid-60s. Lows in the upper 40s. Chance of rain 70%. Sunday, mostly cloudy with showers likely. Highs in the upper 60s. Lows in the lower 50s. Chance of rain 70%. Monday, mostly cloudy with a 50% chance of showers. Highs in the upper 60s. Lows in the lower 50s. Tuesday, mostly cloudy. A 50% chance of showers. Highs around 70. Lows in the lower 50s. 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

KHA-53 operates on a frequency of 162.40 MHz. The 10 a.m. weather at Rochester, it was partly sunny. The temperature was 69 degrees Fahrenheit or 21 degrees Celsius, the dew point 64 and the relative humidity 84%. The wind was southwest at 8 miles an hour. The pressure was 30.30 inches and rising. Repeating at Rochester, it was partly sunny, temperature 69 degrees. Around the region at 10 a.m. at Toronto, it was partly sunny, with a temperature of 72. It was cloudy, with a temperature of 70 at Erie, 71 at Niagara Falls, and 67 at Syracuse. Under cloudy skies, Elmira reported 62, Binghamton reported 60, and Watertown reported 69. At Buffalo, drizzle and fog were reported, with a temperature of 69. At Oswego, winds were south at 8 knots, with a temperature of 66 degrees. The Central Lake Ontario buoy winds were southwest at 6 knots, with a temperature of 70 degrees, and the waves were 1 foot. The forecast for the Genesee Valley and Northern Finger Lakes, including Rochester, Geneseo, Canandaigua, Newark, and Fairhaven. Rest of today, cloudy. Showers likely late this morning, then a chance of showers early this afternoon. Highs ranging from the lower 70s on the hilltops to the upper 70s across the lower elevations. Light winds. Chance of rain 70%. Tonight, mostly cloudy. A chance of showers overnight. Lows in the lower 60s. Light winds. Chance of rain 40%. Thursday, showers likely. Humid with highs in the mid-70s. Light winds. Chance of rain 70%. Thursday night, mostly cloudy. A chance of showers in the evening. Lows in the upper 50s. Light winds. Chance of rain 50%. Friday, mostly sunny. Highs ranging from the mid-60s on the hilltops to around 70 across the lower elevations. Northwest winds 5 to 10 miles an hour, becoming north. The forecast for the Southern Finger Lakes, including Tinian, Seneca Falls, and Auburn. Rest of today, cloudy. Showers likely late this morning, then a chance of showers early this afternoon. Highs in the mid-70s. South winds 5 to 10 miles an hour, becoming light. Chance of rain 70%. Tonight, mostly cloudy. A chance of showers overnight. Lows in the lower 60s. Light north winds. Chance of rain 40%. Thursday, showers likely. Humid with highs in the mid-70s. Light winds. Chance of rain 70%. Thursday night, mostly cloudy. Showers likely in the evening. Lows in the upper 50s. Light winds. Chance of rain 70%. Friday, mostly sunny. Highs in the upper 60s. Northwest winds 10 miles an hour or less, becoming north. And now the extended forecast. Saturday, mostly cloudy. Showers likely. Highs in the mid-60s. Lows in the upper 40s. Chance of rain 70%. Sunday, mostly cloudy with showers likely. Highs in the upper 60s. Lows in the lower 50s. Chance of rain 70%. Monday, mostly cloudy with a 50% chance of showers. Highs in the upper 60s. Lows in the lower 50s. Tuesday, mostly cloudy. A 50% chance of showers. Highs around 70. Lows in the lower 50s. 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Your source for official weather information across the Western Finger Lakes and the Genesee Valley. KHA-53 operates on a frequency of 162.40 MHz. The 10 a.m. weather at Rochester, it was partly sunny. The temperature was 69 degrees Fahrenheit or 21 degrees Celsius, the dew point 64 and the relative humidity 84%. The wind was southwest at 8 miles an hour. The pressure was 30.30 inches and rising. Repeating at Rochester, it was partly sunny, temperature 69 degrees. Around the region at 10 a.m. at Toronto, it was partly sunny, with a temperature of 72. It was cloudy, with a temperature of 70 at Erie, 71 at Niagara Falls, and 67 at Syracuse. Under cloudy

Guys, Elmira reported 62, Binghamton reported 60, and Watertown reported 69. At Buffalo, drizzle and fog were reported, with a temperature of 69. At Oswego, winds were south at 8 knots, with a temperature of 66 degrees. The central Lake Ontario buoy winds were southwest at 6 knots, with a temperature of 70 degrees, and the waves were 1 foot. The Rochester, New York climate summary for yesterday, September 15, 2026. Yesterday's high temperature of 76 degrees occurred at 4:06 p.m. Yesterday's low temperature of 47 degrees occurred at 5:12 a.m. 0.15 inches of precipitation fell yesterday, which brings the monthly total to 2.46 inches. The total precipitation for the year now stands at 34.12 inches. There were 3 heating degree days yesterday. This brings the monthly total to 10. The yearly total since July 1st is 20. There were no cooling degree days yesterday. This leaves the monthly total at 55. The yearly total since January 1st is 610. Yesterday the maximum wind observed was 16 miles an hour from the south. The highest wind gust observed was 23 miles per hour from the south, which occurred at 2:29 p.m. Yesterday the average wind speed was 6 miles per hour. The record high for today is 97, which occurred in 1939, and the record low is 34, which occurred in 1964. Sunrise today is at 6:51 a.m. and sunset is at 7:19 p.m. The forecast for the Genesee Valley and Northern Finger Lakes, including Rochester, Geneseo, Canandaigua, Newark, and Fairhaven. Rest of today, cloudy. Showers likely late this morning, then a chance of showers early this afternoon. Highs ranging from the lower 70s on the hilltops to the upper 70s across the lower elevations. Light winds. Chance of rain 70%. Tonight, mostly cloudy. A chance of showers overnight. Lows in the lower 60s. Light winds. Chance of rain 40%. Thursday, showers likely. Humid with highs in the mid-70s. Light winds. Chance of rain 70%. Thursday night, mostly cloudy. A chance of showers in the evening. Lows in the upper 50s. Light winds. Chance of rain 50%. Friday, mostly sunny. Highs ranging from the mid-60s on the hilltops to around 70 across the lower elevations. Northwest winds 5 to 10 miles an hour, becoming north. The forecast for the Southern Finger Lakes, including Pinyan, Seneca Falls, and Auburn. Rest of today, cloudy. Showers likely late this morning, then a chance of showers early this afternoon. Highs in the mid-70s. South winds 5 to 10 miles an hour, becoming light. Chance of rain 70%. Tonight, mostly cloudy. A chance of showers overnight. Lows in the lower 60s. Light north winds. Chance of rain 40%. Thursday, showers likely. Humid with highs in the mid-70s. Light winds. Chance of rain 70%. Thursday night, mostly cloudy. Showers likely in the evening. Lows in the upper 50s. Light winds. Chance of rain 70%. Friday, mostly sunny. Highs in the upper 60s. Northwest winds 10 miles an hour or less, becoming north. And now the extended forecast. Saturday, mostly cloudy. Showers likely. Highs in the mid-60s. Lows in the upper 40s. Chance of rain 70%. Sunday, mostly cloudy with showers likely. Highs in the upper 60s. Lows in the lower 50s. Chance of rain 70%. Monday, mostly cloudy with a 50% chance of showers. Highs in the upper 60s. Lows in the lower 50s. Tuesday, mostly cloudy. A 50% chance of showers. Highs around 70. Lows in the lower 50s. 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Your source for official weather information across the Western Finger Lakes and the Genesee Valley. KHA 53 operates on a frequency of 162.40 MHz. The 10 a.m. weather at Rochester, it was partly sunny. The temperature was 69 degrees Fahrenheit or 21 degrees Celsius.

the dew point 64, and the relative humidity 84%. The wind was southwest at 8 miles an hour. The pressure was 30.30 inches and rising. Repeating at Rochester, it was partly sunny, temperature 69 degrees. Around the region at 10 a.m. at Toronto, it was partly sunny, with a temperature of 72. It was cloudy, with a temperature of 70 at Erie, 71 at Niagara Falls, and 67 at Syracuse. Under cloudy skies, Elmira reported 62, Binghamton reported 60, and Watertown reported 69. At Buffalo, drizzle and fog were reported, with a temperature of 69. At Oswego, winds were south at 8 knots, with a temperature of 66 degrees. The Central Lake Ontario buoy winds were southwest at 6 knots, with a temperature of 70 degrees, and the waves were 1 foot. The forecast for the Genesee Valley and Northern Finger Lakes, including Rochester, Geneseo, Canandaigua, Newark, and Fairhaven. Rest of today, cloudy. Showers likely late this morning, then a chance of showers early this afternoon. Highs ranging from the lower 70s on the hilltops to the upper 70s across the lower elevations. Light winds. Chance of rain 70%. Tonight, mostly cloudy. A chance of showers overnight. Lows in the lower 60s. Light winds. Chance of rain 40%. Thursday, showers likely. Humid with highs in the mid-70s. Light winds. Chance of rain 70%. Thursday night, mostly cloudy. A chance of showers in the evening. Lows in the upper 50s. Light winds. Chance of rain 50%. Friday, mostly sunny. Highs ranging from the mid-60s on the hilltops to around 70 across the lower elevations. Northwest winds 5 to 10 miles an hour, becoming north. The forecast for the Southern Finger Lakes, including Pinyan, Seneca Falls, and Auburn. Rest of today, cloudy. Showers likely late this morning, then a chance of showers early this afternoon. Highs in the mid-70s. South winds 5 to 10 miles an hour, becoming light. Chance of rain 70%. Tonight, mostly cloudy. A chance of showers overnight. Lows in the lower 60s. Light north winds. Chance of rain 40%. Thursday, showers likely. Humid with highs in the mid-70s. Light winds. Chance of rain 70%. Thursday night, mostly cloudy. Showers likely in the evening. Lows in the upper 50s. Light winds. Chance of rain 70%. Friday, mostly sunny. Highs in the upper 60s. Northwest winds 10 miles an hour or less, becoming north. And now the extended forecast. Saturday, mostly cloudy. Showers likely. Highs in the mid-60s. Lows in the upper 40s. Chance of rain 70%. Sunday, mostly cloudy with showers likely. Highs in the upper 60s. Lows in the lower 50s. Chance of rain 70%. Monday, mostly cloudy with a 50% chance of showers. Highs in the upper 60s. Lows in the lower 50s. Tuesday, mostly cloudy. A 50% chance of showers. Highs around 70. Lows in the lower 50s. 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Your source for official weather information across the Western Finger Lakes and the Genesee Valley. KHA 53 operates on a frequency of 162.40 MHz. The 10 a.m. weather at Rochester, it was partly sunny. The temperature was 69 degrees Fahrenheit or 21 degrees Celsius, the dew point 64 and the relative humidity 84%. The wind was southwest at 8 miles an hour. The pressure was 30.30 inches and rising. Repeating at Rochester, it was partly sunny, temperature 69 degrees. Around the region at 10 a.m. at Toronto, it was partly sunny, with a temperature of 72. It was cloudy, with a temperature of 70 at Erie, 71 at Niagara Falls, and 67 at Syracuse. Under cloudy skies, Elmira reported 62, Binghamton reported 60, and Watertown reported 69. At Buffalo, drizzle and fog were reported, with a temperature of 69. At Oswego, winds were south at 8 knots.

with a temperature of 66 degrees. The Central Lake Ontario buoy winds were southwest at 6 knots, with a temperature of 70 degrees, and the waves were 1 foot. The forecast for the Genesee Valley and Northern Finger Lakes, including Rochester, Geneseo, Canandaigua, Newark, and Fairhaven. Rest of today, cloudy. Showers likely late this morning, then a chance of showers early this afternoon. Highs ranging from the lower 70s on the hilltops to the upper 70s across the lower elevations. Light winds. Chance of rain 70%. Tonight, mostly cloudy. A chance of showers overnight. Lows in the lower 60s. Light winds. Chance of rain 40%. Thursday, showers likely. Humid with highs in the mid-70s. Light winds. Chance of rain 70%. Thursday night, mostly cloudy. A chance of showers in the evening. Lows in the upper 50s. Light winds. Chance of rain 50%. Friday, mostly sunny. Highs ranging from the mid-60s on the hilltops to around 70 across the lower elevations. Northwest winds 5 to 10 miles an hour, becoming north. The forecast for the Southern Finger Lakes, including Tinian, Seneca Falls, and Auburn. Rest of today, cloudy. Showers likely late this morning, then a chance of showers early this afternoon. Highs in the mid-70s. South winds 5 to 10 miles an hour, becoming light. Chance of rain 70%. Tonight, mostly cloudy. A chance of showers overnight. Lows in the lower 60s. Light north winds. Chance of rain 40%. Thursday, showers likely. Humid with highs in the mid-70s. Light winds. Chance of rain 70%. Thursday night, mostly cloudy. Showers likely in the evening. Lows in the upper 50s. Light winds. Chance of rain 70%. Friday, mostly sunny. Highs in the upper 60s. Northwest winds 10 miles an hour or less, becoming north. And now the extended forecast. Saturday, mostly cloudy. Showers likely. Highs in the mid-60s. Lows in the upper 40s. Chance of rain 70%. Sunday, mostly cloudy with showers likely. Highs in the upper 60s. Lows in the lower 50s. Chance of rain 70%. Monday, mostly cloudy with a 50% chance of showers. Highs in the upper 60s. Lows in the lower 50s. Tuesday, mostly cloudy. A 50% chance of showers. Highs around 70. Lows.

This is the National Weather Service in Buffalo, New York. The preceding signal was a test of the weather radio warning system. During potentially dangerous weather situations, specially built receivers can be automatically activated by the signal to warn of the impending hazards. Tests of the signal and receiver's performance are normally conducted by the National Weather Service at about 11 a.m. each Wednesday. If there is a threat of severe weather, the test will be postponed to the next available good weather day. Reception of the broadcast and the warning alarm will vary at any given location. This variability, normally more noticeable at greater distances from the transmitter, can occur even though you are using a good quality receiver in perfect working order. To provide the most consistent and dependable warning service possible, the warning alarm will be activated for hazardous watches and warning for the following counties: KEB98 Buffalo and WWG32 Little Valley, the counties of Allegheny, Cattaraugus, Chautauqua, Erie, Genesee, Niagara, Orleans, and Wyoming. 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

forecast for the Genesee Valley and Northern Finger Lakes, including Rochester, Geneseo, Canandaigua, Newark, and Fairhaven. Rest of today, cloudy. Showers likely late this morning, then a chance of showers early this afternoon. Highs ranging from the lower 70s on the hilltops to the upper 70s across the lower elevations. Light winds. Chance of rain 70%. Tonight, mostly cloudy. A chance of showers overnight. Lows in the lower 60s. Light winds. Chance of rain 40%. Thursday, showers likely. Humid with highs in the mid-70s. Light winds. Chance of rain 70%. Thursday night, mostly cloudy. A chance of showers in the evening. Lows in the upper 50s. Light winds. Chance of rain 50%. Friday, mostly sunny. Highs ranging from the mid-60s on the hilltops to around 70 across the lower elevations. Northwest winds 5 to 10 miles an hour, becoming north. The forecast for the Southern Finger Lakes, including Pinyan, Seneca Falls, and Auburn. Rest of today, cloudy. Showers likely late this morning, then a chance of showers early this afternoon. Highs in the mid-70s. South winds 5 to 10 miles an hour, becoming light. Chance of rain 70%. Tonight, mostly cloudy. A chance of showers overnight. Lows in the lower 60s. Light north winds. Chance of rain 40%. Thursday, showers likely. Humid with highs in the mid-70s. Light winds. Chance of rain 70%. Thursday night, mostly cloudy. Showers likely in the evening. Lows in the upper 50s. Light winds. Chance of rain 70%. Friday, mostly sunny. Highs in the upper 60s. Northwest winds 10 miles an hour or less, becoming north. And now the extended forecast. Saturday, mostly cloudy. Showers likely. Highs in the mid-60s. Lows in the upper 40s. Chance of rain 70%. Sunday, mostly cloudy with showers likely. Highs in the upper 60s. Lows in the lower 50s. Chance of rain 70%. Monday, mostly cloudy with a 50% chance of showers. Highs in the upper 60s. Lows in the lower 50s. Tuesday, mostly cloudy. A 50% chance of showers. Highs around 70. Lows in the lower 50s. Open lake forecast for the Niagara River to Hamlin Beach beyond 5 miles from shore. This afternoon, northwest winds 10 knots or less becoming west. Waves 1 foot or less. Tonight, northwest winds 10 knots or less becoming east. Waves 1 foot or less. Thursday, northeast winds 10 knots or less becoming north. A chance of showers. Waves 1 foot or less. Thursday night, northwest winds 10 knots or less. Waves 2 feet or less. Friday, north winds 5 to 15 knots becoming east. Waves 1 to 3 feet. Saturday, east winds 10 to 15 knots increasing to 15 to 20 knots. A chance of showers during the day, then showers likely Saturday night. Waves 2 to 4 feet. Sunday, northeast winds 15 to 20 knots. A chance of showers during the day. Waves 3 to 5 feet. Open lake forecast, 4, Hamlin Beach to Mexico Bay beyond 5 miles from shore. This afternoon, southwest winds 5 to 10 knots becoming west. Waves 2 feet or less. Tonight, west winds 5 to 10 knots becoming east. Waves 1 foot or less. Thursday, east winds less than 10 knots becoming north. A chance of showers. Waves 1 foot or less. Thursday night, northwest winds 10 knots or less increasing to 10 to 15 knots. Waves 2 feet or less. Friday, north winds 15 to 20 knots becoming east 10 to 15 knots. Waves 1 to 3 feet. Saturday, east winds 5 to 15 knots. A chance of showers during the day, then showers likely Saturday night. Waves 1 to 3 feet. Sunday, northeast winds 15 to 20 knots. Showers likely during the day.

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This is the NOAA Weather Radio KHA 53 in Rochester. 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KHA 53 operates on a frequency of 162.40 MHz. The 11 a.m. weather at Rochester, it was cloudy. The temperature was 70 degrees Fahrenheit or 21 degrees Celsius, the dew point 65 and the relative humidity 84%. The wind was southwest at 6 miles an hour. The pressure was 30.30 inches and steady. Repeating at Rochester, it was cloudy, temperature 70 degrees. Around the region at 11 a.m. at Buffalo, drizzle was falling, with a temperature of 70. It was partly sunny, with a temperature of 73 at Erie, and 65 at Elmira. It was cloudy, with a temperature of 73 at Niagara Falls, 69 at Syracuse, 62 at Binghamton, and 70 at Watertown. At Oswego, winds were south at 8 knots, with a temperature of 68 degrees. The Central Lake Ontario buoy winds were west at 4 knots, with a temperature of 70 degrees, and the waves were 1 foot. The forecast for the Genesee Valley and Northern Finger Lakes, including Rochester, Geneseo, Canandaigua, Newark, and Fairhaven. Rest of today, cloudy. Showers likely late this morning, then a chance of showers early this afternoon. Highs ranging from the lower 70s on the hilltops to the upper 70s across the lower elevations. Light winds. Chance of rain 70%. Tonight, mostly cloudy. A chance of showers overnight. Lows in the lower 60s. Light winds. Chance of rain 40%. Thursday, showers likely. Humid with highs in the mid-70s. Light winds. Chance of rain 70%. Thursday night, mostly cloudy. A chance of showers in the evening. Lows in the upper 50s. Light winds. Chance of rain 50%. Friday, mostly sunny. Highs ranging from the mid-60s on the hilltops to around 70 across the lower elevations. Northwest winds 5 to 10 miles an hour, becoming north. The forecast for the Southern Finger Lakes, including Tinian, Seneca Falls, and Auburn. Rest of today, cloudy. Showers likely late this morning, then a chance of showers early this afternoon. Highs in the mid-70s. South winds 5 to 10 miles an hour, becoming light. Chance of rain 70%. Tonight, mostly cloudy. A chance of showers overnight. Lows in the lower 60s. Light north winds. Chance of rain 40%. Thursday, showers likely. Humid with highs in the mid-70s. Light winds. Chance of rain 70%. Thursday night, mostly cloudy. Showers likely in the evening. Lows in the upper 50s. Light winds. Chance of rain 70%. Friday, mostly sunny. Highs in the upper 60s. Northwest winds 10 miles an hour or less, becoming north. And now the extended forecast. Saturday, mostly cloudy. Showers likely. Highs in the mid-60s. Lows in the upper 40s. Chance of rain 70%. Sunday, mostly cloudy with showers likely. Highs in the upper 60s. Lows in the lower 50s. Chance of rain 70%. Monday, mostly cloudy with a 50% chance of showers. Highs in the upper 60s. Lows in the lower 50s. Tuesday, mostly cloudy. A 50% chance of showers. Highs around 70. Lows in the lower 50s. 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Your source for official weather information across the Western Finger Lakes and the Genesee Valley. KHA 53 operates on a frequency of 162.40 MHz. The 11 a.m. weather at Rochester, it was cloudy. The temperature was 70 degrees Fahrenheit or 21 degrees Celsius, the dew point 65 and the relative humidity 84%. The wind was southwest at 6 miles an hour. The pressure was 30.30 inches and steady. Repeating at Rochester, it was cloudy, temperature 70 degrees. Around the region at 11 a.m. at Buffalo, drizzle was falling, with a temperature of 70. It was partly sunny, with a temperature

of 73 at Erie and 65 at Elmira. It was cloudy, with a temperature of 73 at Niagara Falls, 69 at Syracuse, 62 at Binghamton, and 70 at Watertown. At Oswego, winds were south at 8 knots, with a temperature of 68 degrees. The Central Lake Ontario buoy winds were west at 4 knots, with a temperature of 70 degrees, and the waves were 1 foot. The forecast for the Genesee Valley and Northern Finger Lakes, including Rochester, Geneseo, Canandaigua, Newark, and Fairhaven. Rest of today, cloudy. Showers likely late this morning, then a chance of showers early this afternoon. Highs ranging from the lower 70s on the hilltops to the upper 70s across the lower elevations. Light winds. Chance of rain 70%. Tonight, mostly cloudy. A chance of showers overnight. Lows in the lower 60s. Light winds. Chance of rain 40%. Thursday, showers likely. Humid with highs in the mid-70s. Light winds. Chance of rain 70%. Thursday night, mostly cloudy. A chance of showers in the evening. Lows in the upper 50s. Light winds. Chance of rain 50%. Friday, mostly sunny. Highs ranging from the mid-60s on the hilltops to around 70 across the lower elevations. Northwest winds 5 to 10 miles an hour, becoming north. The forecast for the Southern Finger Lakes, including Tinian, Seneca Falls, and Auburn. Rest of today, cloudy. Showers likely late this morning, then a chance of showers early this afternoon. Highs in the mid-70s. South winds 5 to 10 miles an hour, becoming light. Chance of rain 70%. Tonight, mostly cloudy. A chance of showers overnight. Lows in the lower 60s. Light north winds. Chance of rain 40%. Thursday, showers likely. Humid with highs in the mid-70s. Light winds. Chance of rain 70%. Thursday night, mostly cloudy. Showers likely in the evening. Lows in the upper 50s. Light winds. Chance of rain 70%. Friday, mostly sunny. Highs in the upper 60s. Northwest winds 10 miles an hour or less, becoming north. And now the extended forecast. Saturday, mostly cloudy. Showers likely. Highs in the mid-60s. Lows in the upper 40s. Chance of rain 70%. Sunday, mostly cloudy with showers likely. Highs in the upper 60s. Lows in the lower 50s. Chance of rain 70%. Monday, mostly cloudy with a 50% chance of showers. Highs in the upper 60s. Lows in the lower 50s. Tuesday, mostly cloudy. A 50% chance of showers. Highs around 70. Lows in the lower 50s. This is the NOAA Weather Radio KHA 53 in Rochester. Your source for official weather information across the Western Finger Lakes and the Genesee Valley. KHA 53 operates on a frequency of 162.40 MHz. The 11 a.m. weather at Rochester, it was cloudy. The temperature was 70 degrees Fahrenheit or 21 degrees Celsius, the dew point 65 and the relative humidity 84%. The wind was southwest at 6 miles an hour. The pressure was 30.30 inches and steady. Repeating at Rochester, it was cloudy, temperature 70 degrees. Around the region at 11 a.m. at Buffalo, drizzle was falling, with a temperature of 70. It was partly sunny, with a temperature of 73 at Erie, 73 at Toronto, and 65 at Elmira. It was cloudy, with a temperature of 73 at Niagara Falls, 69 at Syracuse, 64 at Binghamton, and 70 at Watertown. At Oswego, winds were south at 8 knots, with a temperature of 68 degrees. The Central Lake Ontario buoy winds were west at 4 knots, with a temperature of 70 degrees, and the waves were 1 foot. The forecast for the Genesee Valley and Northern Finger Lakes, including Rochester, Geneseo, Canandaigua, Newark, and Fairhaven. Rest of today, cloudy. Showers likely late this morning, then a chance of showers early this afternoon. Highs ranging from the lower 70s on the hilltops to the upper 70s across the lower elevations. Light winds.

Rain 70%. Tonight, mostly cloudy. A chance of showers overnight. Lows in the lower 60s. Light winds. Chance of rain 40%. Thursday, showers likely. Humid with highs in the mid-70s. Light winds. Chance of rain 70%. Thursday night, mostly cloudy. A chance of showers in the evening. Lows in the upper 50s. Light winds. Chance of rain 50%. Friday, mostly sunny. Highs ranging from the mid-60s on the hilltops to around 70 across the lower elevations. Northwest winds 5 to 10 miles an hour, becoming north. The forecast for the Southern Finger Lakes, including Tinian, Seneca Falls, and Auburn. Rest of today, cloudy. Showers likely late this morning, then a chance of showers early this afternoon. Highs in the mid-70s. South winds 5 to 10 miles an hour, becoming light. Chance of rain 70%. Tonight, mostly cloudy. A chance of showers overnight. Lows in the lower 60s. Light north winds. Chance of rain 40%. Thursday, showers likely. Humid with highs in the mid-70s. Light winds. Chance of rain 70%. Thursday night, mostly cloudy. Showers likely in the evening. Lows in the upper 50s. Light winds. Chance of rain 70%. Friday, mostly sunny. Highs in the upper 60s. Northwest winds 10 miles an hour or less, becoming north. And now the extended forecast. Saturday, mostly cloudy. Showers likely. Highs in the mid-60s. Lows in the upper 40s. Chance of rain 70%. Sunday, mostly cloudy with showers likely. Highs in the upper 60s. Lows in the lower 50s. Chance of rain 70%. Monday, mostly cloudy with a 50% chance of showers. Highs in the upper 60s. Lows in the lower 50s. Tuesday, mostly cloudy. A 50% chance of showers. Highs around 70. Lows in the lower 50s. The Rochester, New York climate summary for yesterday, September 15, 2026. Yesterday's high temperature of 76 degrees occurred at 4:06 p.m. Yesterday's low temperature of 47 degrees occurred at 5:12 a.m. 0.15 inches of precipitation fell yesterday, which brings the monthly total to 2.46 inches. The total precipitation for the year now stands at 34.12 inches. There were 3 heating degree days yesterday. This brings the monthly total to 10. The yearly total since July 1st is 20. There were no cooling degree days yesterday. This leaves the monthly total at 55. The yearly total since January 1st is 610. Yesterday the maximum wind observed was 16 miles an hour from the south. The highest wind gust observed was 23 miles per hour from the south, which occurred at 2:29 p.m. Yesterday the average wind speed was 6 miles per hour. The record high for today is 97, which occurred in 1939, and the record low is 34, which occurred in 1964. Sunrise today is at 6:51 a.m. and sunset is at 7:19 p.m. This is the NOAA Weather Radio KHA 53 in Rochester. Your source for official weather information across the Western Finger Lakes and the Genesee Valley. KHA 53 operates on a frequency of 162.40 MHz. The 11 a.m. weather at Rochester, it was cloudy. The temperature was 70 degrees Fahrenheit or 21 degrees Celsius, the dew point 65 and the relative humidity 84%. The wind was southwest at 6 miles an hour. The pressure was 30.30 inches and steady. Repeating at Rochester, it was cloudy, temperature 70 degrees. Around the region at 11 a.m. at Buffalo, drizzle was falling, with a temperature of 70. It was partly sunny, with a temperature of 73 at Erie, 73 at Toronto, and 65 at Elmira. It was cloudy, with a temperature of 73 at Niagara Falls, 69 at Syracuse, 64 at Binghamton, and 70 at Watertown. At Oswego, winds were south at 8 knots, with a temperature of 68 degrees. The Central Lake Ontario buoy winds were west at 4 knots, with a temperature of 70 degrees, and the

light north winds. Chance of rain 40%. Thursday, showers likely. Humid with highs in the mid-70s. Light winds. Chance of rain 70%. Thursday night, mostly cloudy. Showers likely in the evening. Lows in the upper 50s. Light winds. Chance of rain 70%. Friday, mostly sunny. Highs in the upper 60s. Northwest winds 10 miles an hour or less, becoming north. And now the extended forecast. Saturday, mostly cloudy. Showers likely. Highs in the mid-60s. Lows in the upper 40s. Chance of rain 70%. Sunday, mostly cloudy with showers likely. Highs in the upper 60s. Lows in the lower 50s. Chance of rain 70%. Monday, mostly cloudy with a 50% chance of showers. Highs in the upper 60s. Lows in the lower 50s. Tuesday, mostly cloudy. A 50% chance of showers. Highs around 70. Lows in the lower 50s. The Nearshore Marine Forecast, for the Niagara River to Hamelin Beach along Lake Ontario. Rest of today, northwest winds 10 knots or less. Mostly cloudy. Waves 1 foot or less. Tonight, northwest winds less than 10 knots becoming east. Mostly cloudy. Waves 1 foot or less. Thursday, east winds 10 knots or less becoming north. A chance of showers. Waves 1 foot or less. Thursday night, northwest winds 10 knots or less. Partly to mostly cloudy. Waves 2 feet or less. Friday, north winds 5 to 15 knots becoming east. Partly cloudy, then becoming mostly cloudy. Waves 2 feet or less. Saturday, east winds 10 to 15 knots. A chance of showers during the day, then showers likely Saturday night. Waves 1 to 3 feet. Sunday, northeast winds 15 to 20 knots becoming east. A chance of showers during the day. Waves 2 to 4 feet building to 3 to 5 feet. Waves occasionally around 6 feet. The Nearshore Marine Forecast, for Hamelin Beach to Sodus Bay. Rest of today, southwest winds 10 knots or less becoming west. Mostly cloudy. Waves 1 foot or less. Tonight, northwest winds less than 10 knots. Mostly cloudy. Waves 1 foot or less. Thursday, east winds less than 10 knots becoming north. A chance of showers. Waves 1 foot or less. Thursday night, northwest winds 10 knots or less. Partly to mostly cloudy. Waves 2 feet or less. Friday, north winds 5 to 15 knots becoming east. Partly cloudy. Waves 1 to 3 feet. Saturday, southeast winds 5 to 15 knots becoming east. A chance of showers during the day, then showers likely Saturday night. Waves 2 feet or less. Sunday, northeast. A chance of showers during the day, then showers likely Saturday night. Waves 2 feet or less. Sunday, northeast winds 10 to 15 knots increasing to 15 to 20 knots. Showers likely during the day. Waves 1 to 3 feet building to 2 to 4 feet. The water temperature off Rochester is 71 degrees, and the water temperature at the Central Lake Buoy is 70 degrees. The Nearshore Marine Forecast, for Sodus Bay to Mexico Bay. Rest of today, south winds 10 knots or less becoming west. Mostly cloudy. Waves 1 foot or less. Tonight, west winds less than 10 knots. Mostly cloudy. Waves 1 foot or less. Thursday, east winds 10 knots or less becoming north. A chance of showers. Waves 1 foot or less. Thursday night, northwest winds 10 knots or less increasing to 10 to 15 knots. A chance of showers in the evening. Waves 2 feet or less. Friday, north winds 5 to 15 knots becoming east. Mainly clear, then becoming partly cloudy. Waves 1 to 3 feet. Saturday, east winds 5 to 15 knots becoming southeast. A chance of showers during the day, then showers likely Saturday night. Waves 1 foot or less. Sunday, east winds 10 to 15 knots becoming northeast. Shower.

It was partly sunny, with a temperature of 73 at Erie, 73 at Toronto, and 65 at Elmira. It was cloudy, with a temperature of 73 at Niagara Falls, 69 at Syracuse, 64 at Binghamton, and 70 at Watertown. At Oswego, winds were south at 8 knots, with a temperature of 68 degrees. The Central Lake Ontario buoy winds were west at 4 knots, with a temperature of 70 degrees, and the waves were 1 foot. The forecast for the Genesee Valley and Northern Finger Lakes, including Rochester, Geneseo, Canandaigua, Newark, and Fairhaven. Rest of today, cloudy. Showers likely late this morning, then a chance of showers early this afternoon. Highs ranging from the lower 70s on the hilltops to the upper 70s across the lower elevations. Light winds. Chance of rain 70%. Tonight, mostly cloudy. A chance of showers overnight. Lows in the lower 60s. Light winds. Chance of rain 40%. Thursday, showers likely. Humid with highs in the mid-70s. Light winds. Chance of rain 70%. Thursday night, mostly cloudy. A chance of showers in the evening. Lows in the upper 50s. Light winds. Chance of rain 50%. Friday, mostly sunny. Highs ranging from the mid-60s on the hilltops to around 70 across the lower elevations. Northwest winds 5 to 10 miles an hour, becoming north. The forecast for the Southern Finger Lakes, including Pinyan, Seneca Falls, and Auburn. Rest of today, cloudy. Showers likely late this morning, then a chance of showers early this afternoon. Highs in the mid-70s. South winds 5 to 10 miles an hour, becoming light. Chance of rain 70%. Tonight, mostly cloudy. A chance of showers overnight. Lows in the lower 60s. Light north winds. Chance of rain 40%. Thursday, showers likely. Humid with highs in the mid-70s. Light winds. Chance of rain 70%. Thursday night, mostly cloudy. Showers likely in the evening. Lows in the upper 50s. Light winds. Chance of rain 70%. Friday, mostly sunny. Highs in the upper 60s. Northwest winds 10 miles an hour or less, becoming north. And now the extended forecast. Saturday, mostly cloudy. Showers likely. Highs in the mid-60s. Lows in the upper 40s. Chance of rain 70%. Sunday, mostly cloudy with showers likely. Highs in the upper 60s. Lows in the lower 50s. Chance of rain 70%. Monday, mostly cloudy with a 50% chance of showers. Highs in the upper 60s. Lows in the lower 50s. Tuesday, mostly cloudy. A 50% chance of showers. Highs around 70. Lows in the lower 50s. 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Your source for official weather information across the Western Finger Lakes and the Genesee Valley. KHA 53 operates on a frequency of 162.40 MHz. The 11 a.m. weather at Rochester, it was cloudy. The temperature was 70 degrees Fahrenheit or 21 degrees Celsius, the dew point 65 and the relative humidity 84%. The wind was southwest at 6 miles an hour. The pressure was 30.30 inches and steady. Repeating at Rochester, it was cloudy, temperature 70 degrees. Around the region at 11 a.m. at Buffalo, drizzle was falling, with a temperature of 70. It was partly sunny, with a temperature of 73 at Erie, 73 at Toronto, and 65 at Elmira. It was cloudy, with a temperature of 73 at Niagara Falls, 69 at Syracuse, 64 at Binghamton, and 70 at Watertown. At Oswego, winds were south at 8 knots, with a temperature of 68 degrees. The Central Lake Ontario buoy winds were west at 4 knots, with a temperature of 70 degrees, and the waves were 1 foot. The forecast for the Genesee Valley and Northern Finger Lakes, including Rochester, Geneseo, Canandaigua, Newark, and Fairhaven. Rest of today, cloudy. Showers likely late this morning, then a chance of showers early this afternoon. Highs ranging from the lower 70s on the hilltops to the upper 70s.

70s across the lower elevations. Light winds. Chance of rain 70%. Tonight, mostly cloudy. A chance of showers overnight. Lows in the lower 60s. Light winds. Chance of rain 40%. Thursday, showers likely. Humid with highs in the mid-70s. Light winds. Chance of rain 70%. Thursday night, mostly cloudy. A chance of showers in the evening. Lows in the upper 50s. Light winds. Chance of rain 50%. Friday, mostly sunny. Highs ranging from the mid-60s on the hilltops to around 70 across the lower elevations. Northwest winds 5 to 10 miles an hour, becoming north. The forecast for the Southern Finger Lakes, including Tinian, Seneca Falls, and Auburn. Rest of today, cloudy. Showers likely late this morning, then a chance of showers early this afternoon. Highs in the mid-70s. South winds 5 to 10 miles an hour, becoming light. Chance of rain 70%. Tonight, mostly cloudy. A chance of showers overnight. Lows in the lower 60s. Light north winds. Chance of rain 40%. Thursday, showers likely. Humid with highs in the mid-70s. Light winds. Chance of rain 70%. Thursday night, mostly cloudy. Showers likely in the evening. Lows in the upper 50s. Light winds. Chance of rain 70%. Friday, mostly sunny. Highs in the upper 60s. Northwest winds 10 miles an hour or less, becoming north. And now the extended forecast. Saturday, mostly cloudy. Showers likely. Highs in the mid-60s. Lows in the upper 40s. Chance of rain 70%. Sunday, mostly cloudy with showers likely. Highs in the upper 60s. Lows in the lower 50s. Chance of rain 70%. Monday, mostly cloudy with a 50% chance of showers. Highs in the upper 60s. Lows in the lower 50s. Tuesday, mostly cloudy. A 50% chance of showers. Highs around 70. Lows in the lower 50s. This is the NOAA Weather Radio KHA-53 in Rochester. Your source for official weather information across the Western Finger Lakes and the Genesee Valley. KHA-53 operates on a frequency of 162.40 MHz. The 11 a.m. weather at Rochester, it was cloudy. The temperature was 70 degrees Fahrenheit or 21 degrees Celsius, the dew point 65 and the relative humidity 84%. The wind was southwest at 6 miles an hour. The pressure was 30.30 inches and steady. Repeating at Rochester, it was cloudy, temperature 70 degrees. Around the region at 11 a.m. at Buffalo, drizzle was falling, with a temperature of 70. It was partly sunny, with a temperature of 73 at Erie, 73 at Toronto, and 65 at Elmira. It was cloudy, with a temperature of 73 at Niagara Falls, 69 at Syracuse, 64 at Binghamton, and 70 at Watertown. At Oswego, winds were south at 8 knots, with a temperature of 68 degrees. The Central Lake Ontario buoy winds were west at 4 knots, with a temperature of 70 degrees, and the waves were 1 foot. The forecast for the Genesee Valley and Northern Finger Lakes, including Rochester, Geneseo, Canandaigua, Newark, and Fairhaven. Rest of today, cloudy. Showers likely late this morning, then a chance of showers early this afternoon. Highs ranging from the lower 70s on the hilltops to the upper 70s across the lower elevations. Light winds. Chance of rain 70%. Tonight, mostly cloudy. A chance of showers overnight. Lows in the lower 60s. Light winds. Chance of rain 40%. Thursday, showers likely. Humid with highs in the mid-70s. Light winds. Chance of rain 70%. Thursday night, mostly cloudy. A chance of showers in the evening. Lows in the upper 50s. Light winds. Chance of rain 50%. Friday, mostly sunny. Highs ranging from the mid-60s on the hilltops to around 70 across the lower elevations. Northwest winds 5 to 10 miles an hour, becoming north.

forecasts for the southern Finger Lakes, including Tinian, Seneca Falls, and Auburn. Rest of today, cloudy. Showers likely late this morning, then a chance of showers early this afternoon. Highs in the mid-70s. South winds 5 to 10 miles an hour, becoming light. Chance of rain 70%. Tonight, mostly cloudy. A chance of showers overnight. Lows in the lower 60s. Light north winds. Chance of rain 40%. Thursday, showers likely. Humid with highs in the mid-70s. Light winds. Chance of rain 70%. Thursday night, mostly cloudy. Showers likely in the evening. Lows in the upper 50s. Light winds. Chance of rain 70%. Friday, mostly sunny. Highs in the upper 60s. Northwest winds 10 miles an hour or less, becoming north. And now the extended forecast. Saturday, mostly cloudy. Showers likely. Highs in the mid-60s. Lows in the upper 40s. Chance of rain 70%. Sunday, mostly cloudy with showers likely. Highs in the upper 60s. Lows in the lower 50s. Chance of rain 70%. Monday, mostly cloudy with a 50% chance of showers. Highs in the upper 60s. Lows in the lower 50s. Tuesday, mostly cloudy. A 50% chance of showers. Highs around 70. Lows in the lower 50s. The Rochester, New York climate summary for yesterday, September 15, 2026. Yesterday's high temperature of 76 degrees occurred at 4:06 p.m. Yesterday's low temperature of 47 degrees occurred at 5:12 a.m. 0.15 inches of precipitation fell yesterday, which brings the monthly total to 2.46 inches. The total precipitation for the year now stands at 34.12 inches. There were 3 heating degree days yesterday. This brings the monthly total to 10. The yearly total since July 1st is 20. There were no cooling degree days yesterday. This leaves the monthly total at 55. The yearly total since January 1st is 610. Yesterday the maximum wind observed was 16 miles an hour from the south. The highest wind gust observed was 23 miles per hour from the south, which occurred at 2:29 p.m. Yesterday the average wind speed was 6 miles per hour. The record high for today is 97, which occurred in 1939, and the record low is 34, which occurred in 1964. Sunrise today is at 6:51 a.m. and sunset is at 7:19 p.m. This is the NOAA Weather Radio KHA 53 in Rochester. Your source for official weather information across the Western Finger Lakes and the Genesee Valley. KHA 53 operates on a frequency of 162.40 MHz. The 11 a.m. weather at Rochester, it was cloudy. The temperature was 70 degrees Fahrenheit or 21 degrees Celsius, the dew point 65 and the relative humidity 84%. The wind was southwest at 6 miles an hour. The pressure was 30.30 inches and steady. Repeating at Rochester, it was cloudy, temperature 70 degrees. Around the region at 11 a.m. at Buffalo, drizzle was falling, with a temperature of 70. It was partly sunny, with a temperature of 73 at Erie, 73 at Toronto, and 65 at Elmira. It was cloudy, with a temperature of 73 at Niagara Falls, 69 at Syracuse, 64 at Binghamton, and 70 at Watertown. At Oswego, winds were south at 8 knots, with a temperature of 68 degrees. The Central Lake Ontario buoy winds were west at 4 knots, with a temperature of 70 degrees, and the waves were 1 foot. The forecast for the Genesee Valley and Northern Finger Lakes, including Rochester, Geneseo, Canandaigua, Newark, and Fairhaven. Rest of today, cloudy. Showers likely late this morning, then a chance of showers early this afternoon. Highs ranging from the lower 70s on the hilltops to the upper 70s across the lower elevations. Light winds. Chance of rain 70%. Tonight, mostly cloudy. A chance of showers overnight. Lows in the lower 60s. Light winds. Chance of rain 40%. Thursday, showers likely. Humid with highs in the mid-70s. Light winds.

chance of rain 70%. Thursday night, mostly cloudy. A chance of showers in the evening. Lows in the upper 50s. Light winds. Chance of rain 50%. Friday, mostly sunny. Highs ranging from the mid-60s on the hilltops to around 70 across the lower elevations. Northwest winds 5 to 10 miles an hour, becoming north. The forecast for the Southern Finger Lakes, including Tinian, Seneca Falls, and Auburn. Rest of today, cloudy. Showers likely late this morning, then a chance of showers early this afternoon. Highs in the mid-70s. South winds 5 to 10 miles an hour, becoming light. Chance of rain 70%. Tonight, mostly cloudy. A chance of showers overnight. Lows in the lower 60s. Light north winds. Chance of rain 40%. Thursday, showers likely. Humid with highs in the mid-70s. Light winds. Chance of rain 70%. Thursday night, mostly cloudy. Showers likely in the evening. Lows in the upper 50s. Light winds. Chance of rain 70%. Friday, mostly sunny. Highs in the upper 60s. Northwest winds 10 miles an hour or less, becoming north. And now the extended forecast. Saturday, mostly cloudy. Showers likely. Highs in the mid-60s. Lows in the upper 40s. Chance of rain 70%. Sunday, mostly cloudy with showers likely. Highs in the upper 60s. Lows in the lower 50s. Chance of rain 70%. Monday, mostly cloudy with a 50% chance of showers. Highs in the upper 60s. Lows in the lower 50s. Tuesday, mostly cloudy. A 50% chance of showers. Highs around 70. Lows in the lower 50s. 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Your source for official weather information across the Western Finger Lakes and the Genesee Valley. KHA 53 operates on a frequency of 162.40 MHz. The 11 a.m. weather at Rochester, it was cloudy. The temperature was 70 degrees Fahrenheit or 21 degrees Celsius, the dew point 65 and the relative humidity 84%. The wind was southwest at 6 miles an hour. The pressure was 30.30 inches and steady. Repeating at Rochester, it was cloudy, temperature 70 degrees. Around the region at 11 a.m. at Buffalo, drizzle was falling, with a temperature of 70. It was partly sunny, with a temperature of 73 at Erie, 73 at Toronto, and 65 at Elmira. It was cloudy, with a temperature of 73 at Niagara Falls, 69 at Syracuse, 64 at Binghamton, and 70 at Watertown. At Oswego, winds were south at 8 knots, with a temperature of 68 degrees. The Central Lake Ontario buoy winds were west at 4 knots, with a temperature of 70 degrees, and the waves were 1 foot. The forecast for the Genesee Valley and Northern Finger Lakes, including Rochester, Geneseo, Canandaigua, Newark, and Fairhaven. Rest of today, cloudy. Showers likely late this morning, then a chance of showers early this afternoon. Highs ranging from the lower 70s on the hilltops to the upper 70s across the lower elevations. Light winds. Chance of rain 70%. Tonight, mostly cloudy. A chance of showers overnight. Lows in the lower 60s. Light winds. Chance of rain 40%. Thursday, showers likely. Humid with highs in the mid-70s. Light winds. Chance of rain 70%. Thursday night, mostly cloudy. A chance of showers in the evening. Lows in the upper 50s. Light winds. Chance of rain 50%. Friday, mostly sunny. Highs ranging from the mid-60s on the hilltops to around 70 across the lower elevations. Northwest winds 5 to 10 miles an hour, becoming north. The forecast for the Southern Finger Lakes, including Tinian, Seneca Falls, and Auburn. Rest of today, cloudy. Showers likely late this morning, then a chance of showers early this afternoon. Highs in the mid-70s. South winds 5 to 10 miles an hour, becoming light. Chance of rain 70%. Tonight, mostly cloudy.

a chance of showers overnight. Lows in the lower 60s. Light north winds. Chance of rain 40%. Thursday, showers likely. Humid with highs in the mid-70s. Light winds. Chance of rain 70%. Thursday night, mostly cloudy. Showers likely in the evening. Lows in the upper 50s. Light winds. Chance of rain 70%. Friday, mostly sunny. Highs in the upper 60s. Northwest winds 10 miles an hour or less, becoming north. And now the extended forecast. Saturday, mostly cloudy. Showers likely. Highs in the mid-60s. Lows in the upper 40s. Chance of rain 70%. Sunday, mostly cloudy with showers likely. Highs in the upper 60s. Lows in the lower 50s. Chance of rain 70%. Monday, mostly cloudy with a 50% chance of showers. Highs in the upper 60s. Lows in the lower 50s. Tuesday, mostly cloudy. A 50% chance of showers. Highs around 70. Lows in the lower 50s. 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Your source for official weather information across the Western Finger Lakes and the Genesee Valley. KHA 53 operates on a frequency of 162.40 MHz. The 11 a.m. weather at Rochester, it was cloudy. The temperature was 70 degrees Fahrenheit or 21 degrees Celsius, the dew point 65 and the relative humidity 84%. The wind was southwest at 6 miles an hour. The pressure was 30.30 inches and steady. Repeating at Rochester, it was cloudy, temperature 70 degrees. Around the region at 11 a.m. at Buffalo, drizzle was falling, with a temperature of 70. It was partly sunny, with a temperature of 73 at Erie, 73 at Toronto, and 65 at Elmira. It was cloudy, with a temperature of 73 at Niagara Falls, 69 at Syracuse, 64 at Binghamton, and 70 at Watertown. At Oswego, winds were south at 8 knots, with a temperature of 68 degrees. The Central Lake Ontario buoy winds were west at 4 knots, with a temperature of 70 degrees, and the waves were 1 foot. The forecast for the Genesee Valley and Northern Finger Lakes, including Rochester, Geneseo, Canandaigua, Newark, and Fairhaven. Rest of today, cloudy. Showers likely late this morning, then a chance of showers early this afternoon. Highs ranging from the lower 70s on the hilltops to the upper 70s across the lower elevations. Light winds. Chance of rain 70%. Tonight, mostly cloudy. A chance of showers overnight. Lows in the lower 60s. Light winds. Chance of rain 40%. Thursday, showers likely. Humid with highs in the mid-70s. Light winds. Chance of rain 70%. Thursday night, mostly cloudy. A chance of showers in the evening. Lows in the upper 50s. Light winds. Chance of rain 50%. Friday, mostly sunny. Highs ranging from the mid-60s on the hilltops to around 70 across the lower elevations. Northwest winds 5 to 10 miles an hour, becoming north. The forecast for the Southern Finger Lakes, including Tinian, Seneca Falls, and Auburn. Rest of today, cloudy. Showers likely late this morning, then a chance of showers early this afternoon. Highs in the mid-70s. South winds 5 to 10 miles an hour, becoming light. Chance of rain 70%. Tonight, mostly cloudy. A chance of showers overnight. Lows in the lower 60s. Light north winds. Chance of rain 40%. Thursday, showers likely. Humid with highs in the mid-70s. Light winds. Chance of rain 70%. Thursday night, mostly cloudy. Showers likely in the evening. Lows in the upper 50s. Light winds. Chance of rain 70%. Friday, mostly sunny. Highs in the upper 60s. Northwest winds 10 miles an hour or less, becoming north. And now the extended forecast. Saturday, mostly cloudy. Showers likely. Highs in the mid-60s. Lows in the upper 40s. Chance of rain 70%.

80%. Sunday, mostly cloudy with showers likely. Highs in the upper 60s. Lows in the lower 50s. Chance of rain 70%. Monday, mostly cloudy with a 50% chance of showers. Highs in the upper 60s. Lows in the lower 50s. Tuesday, mostly cloudy. A 50% chance of showers. Highs around 70. Lows in the lower 50s. Open lake forecast, 4, the Niagara River to Hamlin Beach beyond 5 miles from shore. This afternoon, northwest winds 10 knots or less becoming west. Waves 1 foot or less. Tonight, northwest winds 10 knots or less becoming east. Waves 1 foot or less. Thursday, northeast winds 10 knots or less becoming north. A chance of showers. Waves 1 foot or less. Thursday night, northwest winds 10 knots or less. Waves 2 feet or less. Friday, north winds 5 to 15 knots becoming east. Waves 1 to 3 feet. Saturday, east winds 10 to 15 knots increasing to 15 to 20 knots. A chance of showers during the day, then showers likely Saturday night. Waves 2 to 4 feet. Sunday, northeast winds 15 to 20 knots. A chance of showers during the day. Waves 3 to 5 feet. Open lake forecast, 4, Hamlin Beach to Mexico Bay beyond 5 miles from shore. This afternoon, southwest winds 5 to 10 knots becoming west. Waves 2 feet or less. Tonight, west winds 5 to 10 knots becoming east. Waves 1 foot or less. Thursday, east winds less than 10 knots becoming north. A chance of showers. Waves 1 foot or less. Thursday night, northwest winds 10 knots or less increasing to 10 to 15 knots. Waves 2 feet or less. Friday, north winds 15 to 20 knots becoming east 10 to 15 knots. Waves 1 to 3 feet. Saturday, east winds 5 to 15 knots. A chance of showers during the day, then showers likely Saturday night. Waves 1 to 3 feet. Sunday, northeast winds 15 to 20 knots. Showers likely during the day. Waves 1 to 3 feet building to 2 to 4 feet. 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Your source for official weather information across the Western Finger Lakes and the Genesee Valley. KHA-53 operates on a frequency of 162.40 MHz. The noon weather at Rochester, it was cloudy. The temperature was 72 degrees Fahrenheit or 22 degrees Celsius, the dew point 67 and the relative humidity 84%. The pressure was 30.30 inches and steady. Repeating at Rochester, it was cloudy, temperature 72 degrees. Around the region at 11 a.m. at Buffalo, drizzle was falling, with a temperature of 70. It was partly sunny, with a temperature of 73 at Erie, 73 at Toronto, and 65 at Elmira. It was cloudy, with a temperature of 73 at Niagara Falls, 69 at Syracuse, 64 at Binghamton, and 70 at Watertown. At Oswego, winds were south at 8 knots, with a temperature of 68 degrees. The Central Lake Ontario buoy winds were west at 4 knots, with a temperature of 70 degrees, and the waves were 1 foot. The forecast for the Genesee Valley and Northern Finger Lakes, including Rochester, Geneseo, Canandaigua, Newark, and Fairhaven. Rest of today, cloudy. Showers likely late this morning, then a chance of showers early this afternoon. Highs ranging from the lower 70s on the hilltops to the upper 70s across the lower elevations. Light winds. Chance of rain 70%. Tonight, mostly cloudy. A chance of showers overnight. Lows in the lower 60s. Light winds. Chance of rain 40%. Thursday, showers likely. Humid with highs in the mid-70s. Light winds. Chance of rain 70%. Thursday night, mostly cloudy. A chance of showers in the evening. Lows in the upper 50s. Light winds. Chance of rain 50%. Friday, mostly sunny. Highs ranging from the mid-60s on the hilltops to around 70 across the lower elevations. Northwest winds 5 to 10 miles an hour, becoming north. The forecast for the Southern Finger Lakes, including Penny.

10, Seneca Falls, and Auburn. Rest of today, cloudy. Showers likely late this morning, then a chance of showers early this afternoon. Highs in the mid-70s. South winds 5 to 10 miles an hour, becoming light. Chance of rain 70%. Tonight, mostly cloudy. A chance of showers overnight. Lows in the lower 60s. Light north winds. Chance of rain 40%. Thursday, showers likely. Humid with highs in the mid-70s. Light winds. Chance of rain 70%. Thursday night, mostly cloudy. Showers likely in the evening. Lows in the upper 50s. Light winds. Chance of rain 70%. Friday, mostly sunny. Highs in the upper 60s. Northwest winds 10 miles an hour or less, becoming north. And now the extended forecast. Saturday, mostly cloudy. Showers likely. Highs in the mid-60s. Lows in the upper 40s. Chance of rain 70%. Sunday, mostly cloudy with showers likely. Highs in the upper 60s. Lows in the lower 50s. Chance of rain 70%. Monday, mostly cloudy with a 50% chance of showers. Highs in the upper 60s. Lows in the lower 50s. Tuesday, mostly cloudy. A 50% chance of showers. Highs around 70. Lows in the lower 50s. 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Your source for official weather information across the Western Finger Lakes and the Genesee Valley. KHA-53 operates on a frequency of 162.40 MHz. The noon weather at Rochester, it was cloudy. The temperature was 72 degrees Fahrenheit or 22 degrees Celsius, the dew point 67 and the relative humidity 84%. The pressure was 30.30 inches and steady. Repeating at Rochester, it was cloudy, temperature 72 degrees. Around the region at noon at Buffalo, drizzle was falling, with a temperature of 70. At Binghamton, it was partly sunny, with a temperature of 66. It was cloudy, with a temperature of 75 at Erie, 74 at Niagara Falls, 72 at Syracuse, 68 at Elmira, and 72 at Watertown. At Oswego, winds were south at 5 knots, with a temperature of 72 degrees. The Central Lake Ontario buoy winds were from the northwest at 4 knots. The forecast for the Genesee Valley and Northern Finger Lakes, including Rochester, Geneseo, Canandaigua, Newark, and Fairhaven. Rest of today, cloudy. Showers likely late this morning, then a chance of showers early this afternoon. Highs ranging from the lower 70s on the hilltops to the upper 70s across the lower elevations. Light winds. Chance of rain 70%. Tonight, mostly cloudy. A chance of showers overnight. Lows in the lower 60s. Light winds. Chance of rain 40%. Thursday, showers likely. Humid with highs in the mid-70s. Light winds. Chance of rain 70%. Thursday night, mostly cloudy. A chance of showers in the evening. Lows in the upper 50s. Light winds. Chance of rain 50%. Friday, mostly sunny. Highs ranging from the mid-60s on the hilltops to around 70 across the lower elevations. Northwest winds 5 to 10 miles an hour, becoming north. The forecast for the Southern Finger Lakes, including Pinyan, Seneca Falls, and Auburn. Rest of today, cloudy. Showers likely late this morning, then a chance of showers early this afternoon. Highs in the mid-70s. South winds 5 to 10 miles an hour, becoming light. Chance of rain 70%. Tonight, mostly cloudy. A chance of showers overnight. Lows in the lower 60s. Light north winds. Chance of rain 40%. Thursday, showers likely. Humid with highs in the mid-70s. Light winds. Chance of rain 70%. Thursday night, mostly cloudy. Showers likely in the evening. Lows in the upper 50s. Light winds. Chance of rain 70%. Friday, mostly sunny. Highs in the upper 60s. Northwest winds 10 miles an hour or less, becoming north.

And now the extended forecast. Saturday, mostly cloudy. Showers likely. Highs in the mid-60s. Lows in the upper 40s. Chance of rain 70%. Sunday, mostly cloudy with showers likely. Highs in the upper 60s. Lows in the lower 50s. Chance of rain 70%. Monday, mostly cloudy with a 50% chance of showers. Highs in the upper 60s. Lows in the lower 50s. Tuesday, mostly cloudy. A 50% chance of showers. Highs around 70. Lows in the lower 50s. 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KHA53 operates on a frequency of 162.40 MHz. The noon weather at Rochester, it was cloudy. The temperature was 72 degrees Fahrenheit or 22 degrees Celsius, the dew point 67 and the relative humidity 84%. The pressure was 30.30 inches and steady. Repeating at Rochester, it was cloudy, temperature 72 degrees. Around the region at noon at Buffalo, drizzle was falling, with a temperature of 70. At Binghamton, it was partly sunny, with a temperature of 66. It was cloudy, with a temperature of 75 at Erie, 74 at Niagara Falls, 72 at Syracuse, 68 at Elmira, and 72 at Watertown. At Oswego, winds were south at 5 knots, with a temperature of 72 degrees. The Central Lake Ontario buoy winds were from the northwest at 4 knots. The forecast for the Genesee Valley and Northern Finger Lakes, including Rochester, Geneseo, Canandaigua, Newark, and Fairhaven. Rest of today, cloudy. Showers likely late this morning, then a chance of showers early this afternoon. Highs ranging from the lower 70s on the hilltops to the upper 70s across the lower elevations. Light winds. Chance of rain 70%. Tonight, mostly cloudy. A chance of showers overnight. Lows in the lower 60s. Light winds. Chance of rain 40%. Thursday, showers likely. Humid with highs in the mid-70s. Light winds. Chance of rain 70%. Thursday night, mostly cloudy. A chance of showers in the evening. Lows in the upper 50s. Light winds. Chance of rain 50%. Friday, mostly sunny. Highs ranging from the mid-60s on the hilltops to around 70 across the lower elevations. Northwest winds 5 to 10 miles an hour, becoming north. The forecast for the Southern Finger Lakes, including Tinian, Seneca Falls, and Auburn. Rest of today, cloudy. Showers likely late this morning, then a chance of showers early this afternoon. Highs in the mid-70s. South winds 5 to 10 miles an hour, becoming light. Chance of rain 70%. Tonight, mostly cloudy. A chance of showers overnight. Lows in the lower 60s. Light north winds. Chance of rain 40%. Thursday, showers likely. Humid with highs in the mid-70s. Light winds. Chance of rain 70%. Thursday night, mostly cloudy. Showers likely in the evening. Lows in the upper 50s. Light winds. Chance of rain 70%. Friday, mostly sunny. Highs in the upper 60s. Northwest winds 10 miles an hour or less, becoming north. And now the extended forecast. Saturday, mostly cloudy. Showers likely. Highs in the mid-60s. Lows in the upper 40s. Chance of rain 70%. Sunday, mostly cloudy with showers likely. Highs in the upper 60s. Lows in the lower 50s. Chance of rain 70%. Monday, mostly cloudy with a 50% chance of showers. Highs in the upper 60s. Lows in the lower 50s. Tuesday, mostly cloudy. A 50% chance of showers. Highs around 70. Lows in the lower 50s. 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

The noon weather at Rochester, it was cloudy. The temperature was 72 degrees Fahrenheit or 22 degrees Celsius. The dew point 67 and the relative humidity 84%. The pressure was 30.30 inches and steady. Repeating at Rochester, it was cloudy, temperature 72 degrees. Around the region at noon at Buffalo, drizzle was falling with a temperature of 70. It was partly sunny with a temperature of 73 at Toronto and 66 at Binghamton. It was cloudy with a temperature of 75 at Erie, 74 at Niagara Falls, 72 at Syracuse, 68 at Elmira, and 72 at Watertown. At Oswego, winds were south at 5 knots with a temperature of 72 degrees. The Central Lake Ontario buoy winds were northwest at 4 knots with a temperature of 70 degrees and the waves were 1 foot. The forecast for the Genesee Valley and Northern Finger Lakes, including Rochester, Geneseo, Canandaigua, Newark, and Fairhaven. Rest of today, cloudy. Showers likely late this morning, then a chance of showers early this afternoon. Highs ranging from the lower 70s on the hilltops to the upper 70s across the lower elevations. Light winds. Chance of rain 70%. Tonight, mostly cloudy. A chance of showers overnight. Lows in the lower 60s. Light winds. Chance of rain 40%. Thursday, showers likely. Humid with highs in the mid-70s. Light winds. Chance of rain 70%. Thursday night, mostly cloudy. A chance of showers in the evening. Lows in the upper 50s. Light winds. Chance of rain 50%. Friday, mostly sunny. Highs ranging from the mid-60s on the hilltops to around 70 across the lower elevations. Northwest winds 5 to 10 miles an hour, becoming north. The forecast for the Southern Finger Lakes, including Tinian, Seneca Falls, and Auburn. Rest of today, cloudy. Showers likely late this morning, then a chance of showers early this afternoon. Highs in the mid-70s. South winds 5 to 10 miles an hour, becoming light. Chance of rain 70%. Tonight, mostly cloudy. A chance of showers overnight. Lows in the lower 60s. Light north winds. Chance of rain 40%. Thursday, showers likely. Humid with highs in the mid-70s. Light winds. Chance of rain 70%. Thursday night, mostly cloudy. Showers likely in the evening. Lows in the upper 50s. Light winds. Chance of rain 70%. Friday, mostly sunny. Highs in the upper 60s. Northwest winds 10 miles an hour or less, becoming north. And now the extended forecast. Saturday, mostly cloudy. Showers likely. Highs in the mid-60s. Lows in the upper 40s. Chance of rain 70%. Sunday, mostly cloudy with showers likely. Highs in the upper 60s. Lows in the lower 50s. Chance of rain 70%. Monday, mostly cloudy with a 50% chance of showers. Highs in the upper 60s. Lows in the lower 50s. Tuesday, mostly cloudy. A 50% chance of showers. Highs around 70. Lows in the lower 50s. 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KHA 53 operates on a frequency of 162.40 MHz. The noon weather at Rochester, it was cloudy. The temperature was 72 degrees Fahrenheit or 22 degrees Celsius, the dew point 67 and the relative humidity 84%. The pressure was 30.30 inches and steady. Repeating at Rochester, it was cloudy, temperature 72 degrees. Around the region at noon at Buffalo, drizzle was falling with a temperature of 70. It was partly sunny with a temperature of 73 at Toronto and 66 at Binghamton. It was cloudy with a temperature of 75 at Erie, 74 at Niagara Falls, 72 at Syracuse, 68 at Elmira, and 72 at Watertown. At Oswego, winds were south at 5 knots, with a temperature of 72 degrees. The Central Lake Ontario buoy winds were northwest at 4 knots, with a temperature

most likely. Humid with highs in the mid-70s. Light winds. Chance of rain 70%. Thursday night, mostly cloudy. Showers likely in the evening. Lows in the upper 50s. Light winds. Chance of rain 70%. Friday, mostly sunny. Highs in the upper 60s. Northwest winds 10 miles an hour or less, becoming north. And now the extended forecast. Saturday, mostly cloudy. Showers likely. Highs in the mid-60s. Lows in the upper 40s. Chance of rain 70%. Sunday, mostly cloudy with showers likely. Highs in the upper 60s. Lows in the lower 50s. Chance of rain 70%. Monday, mostly cloudy with a 50% chance of showers. Highs in the upper 60s. Lows in the lower 50s. Tuesday, mostly cloudy. A 50% chance of showers. Highs around 70. Lows in the lower 50s. The Nearshore Marine Forecast, for the Niagara River to Hamlin Beach along Lake Ontario. Rest of today, northwest winds 10 knots or less. Mostly cloudy. Waves 1 foot or less. Tonight, northwest winds less than 10 knots becoming east. Mostly cloudy. Waves 1 foot or less. Thursday, east winds 10 knots or less becoming north. A chance of showers. Waves 1 foot or less. Thursday night, northwest winds 10 knots or less. Partly to mostly cloudy. Waves 2 feet or less. Friday, north winds 5 to 15 knots becoming east. Partly cloudy, then becoming mostly cloudy. Waves 2 feet or less. Saturday, east winds 10 to 15 knots. A chance of showers during the day, then showers likely Saturday night. Waves 1 to 3 feet. Sunday, northeast winds 15 to 20 knots becoming east. A chance of showers during the day. Waves 2 to 4 feet building to 3 to 5 feet. Waves occasionally around 6 feet. The Nearshore Marine Forecast, for Hamlin Beach to Sodus Bay. Rest of today, southwest winds 10 knots or less becoming west. Mostly cloudy. Waves 1 foot or less. Tonight, north-southwest winds 10 knots or less becoming west. Mostly cloudy. Waves 1 foot or less. Tonight, northwest winds less than 10 knots. Mostly cloudy. Waves 1 foot or less. Thursday, east winds less than 10 knots becoming north. A chance of showers. Waves 1 foot or less. Thursday night, northwest winds 10 knots or less. Partly to mostly cloudy. Waves 2 feet or less. Friday, north winds 5 to 15 knots becoming east. Partly cloudy. Waves 1 to 3 feet. Saturday, southeast winds 5 to 15 knots becoming east. A chance of showers during the day, then showers likely Saturday night. Waves 2 feet or less. Sunday, northeast winds 10 to 15 knots increasing to 15 to 20 knots. Showers likely during the day. Waves 1 to 3 feet building to 2 to 4 feet. The water temperature off Rochester is 71 degrees, and the water temperature at the Central Lake Buoy is 70 degrees. The Nearshore Marine Forecast, for Sodus Bay to Mexico Bay. Rest of today, south winds 10 knots or less becoming west. Mostly cloudy. Waves 1 foot or less. Tonight, west winds less than 10 knots. Mostly cloudy. Waves 1 foot or less. Thursday, east winds 10 knots or less becoming north. A chance of showers. Waves 1 foot or less. Thursday night, northwest winds 10 knots or less increasing to 10 to 15 knots. A chance of showers in the evening. Waves 2 feet or less. Friday, north winds 5 to 15 knots becoming east. Mainly clear, then becoming partly cloudy. Waves 1 to 3 feet. Saturday, east winds 5 to 15 knots becoming southeast. A chance of showers during the day, then showers likely Saturday night. Waves 1 foot or less. Sunday, east winds 10 to 15 knots becoming northeast. Showers likely during the day. Waves 1 to 3 feet. The water temperature off

74 at Niagara Falls, 72 at Syracuse, 68 at Elmira, and 72 at Watertown. At Oswego, winds were south at 5 knots, with a temperature of 72 degrees. The Central Lake Ontario buoy winds were northwest at 4 knots, with a temperature of 70 degrees, and the waves were 1 foot. The forecast for the Genesee Valley and Northern Finger Lakes, including Rochester, Geneseo, Canandaigua, Newark, and Fairhaven. Rest of today, cloudy. Showers likely late this morning, then a chance of showers early this afternoon. Highs ranging from the lower 70s on the hilltops to the upper 70s across the lower elevations. Light winds. Chance of rain 70%. Tonight, mostly cloudy. A chance of showers overnight. Lows in the lower 60s. Light winds. Chance of rain 40%. Thursday, showers likely. Humid with highs in the mid-70s. Light winds. Chance of rain 70%. Thursday night, mostly cloudy. A chance of showers in the evening. Lows in the upper 50s. Light winds. Chance of rain 50%. Friday, mostly sunny. Highs ranging from the mid-60s on the hilltops to around 70 across the lower elevations. Northwest winds 5 to 10 miles an hour, becoming north. The forecast for the Southern Finger Lakes, including Tinian, Seneca Falls, and Auburn. Rest of today, cloudy. Showers likely late this morning, then a chance of showers early this afternoon. Highs in the mid-70s. South winds 5 to 10 miles an hour, becoming light. Chance of rain 70%. Tonight, mostly cloudy. A chance of showers overnight. Lows in the lower 60s. Light north winds. Chance of rain 40%. Thursday, showers likely. Humid with highs in the mid-70s. Light winds. Chance of rain 70%. Thursday night, mostly cloudy. Showers likely in the evening. Lows in the upper 50s. Light winds. Chance of rain 70%. Friday, mostly sunny. Highs in the upper 60s. Northwest winds 10 miles an hour or less, becoming north. And now the extended forecast. Saturday, mostly cloudy. Showers likely. Highs in the mid-60s. Lows in the upper 40s. Chance of rain 70%. Sunday, mostly cloudy with showers likely. Highs in the upper 60s. Lows in the lower 50s. Chance of rain 70%. Monday, mostly cloudy with a 50% chance of showers. Highs in the upper 60s. Lows in the lower 50s. Tuesday, mostly cloudy. A 50% chance of showers. Highs around 70. Lows in the lower 50s. 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Your source for official weather information across the Western Finger Lakes and the Genesee Valley. KHA 53 operates on a frequency of 162.40 MHz. The noon weather at Rochester, it was cloudy. The temperature was 72 degrees Fahrenheit or 22 degrees Celsius, the dew point 67 and the relative humidity 84%. The pressure was 30.30 inches and steady. Repeating at Rochester, it was cloudy, temperature 72 degrees. Around the region at noon at Buffalo, drizzle was falling, with a temperature of 70. It was partly sunny, with a temperature of 73 at Toronto, and 66 at Binghamton. It was cloudy, with a temperature of 75 at Erie, 74 at Niagara Falls, 72 at Syracuse, 68 at Elmira, and 72 at Watertown. At Oswego, winds were south at 5 knots, with a temperature of 72 degrees. The Central Lake Ontario buoy winds were northwest at 4 knots, with a temperature of 70 degrees, and the waves were 1 foot. The forecast for the Genesee Valley and Northern Finger Lakes, including Rochester, Geneseo, Canandaigua, Newark, and Fairhaven. Rest of today, cloudy. Showers likely late this morning, then a chance of showers early this afternoon. Highs ranging from the lower 70s on the hilltops to the upper 70s across the lower elevations. Light winds. Chance of rain 70%. Tonight, mostly cloudy. A chance of showers overnight. Lows in the lower 60s.

Light winds. Chance of rain 40%. Thursday, showers likely. Humid with highs in the mid-70s. Light winds. Chance of rain 70%. Thursday night, mostly cloudy. A chance of showers in the evening. Lows in the upper 50s. Light winds. Chance of rain 50%. Friday, mostly sunny. Highs ranging from the mid-60s on the hilltops to around 70 across the lower elevations. Northwest winds 5 to 10 miles an hour, becoming north. The forecast for the Southern Finger Lakes, including Tinian, Seneca Falls, and Auburn. Rest of today, cloudy. Showers likely late this morning, then a chance of showers early this afternoon. Highs in the mid-70s. South winds 5 to 10 miles an hour, becoming light. Chance of rain 70%. Tonight, mostly cloudy. A chance of showers overnight. Lows in the lower 60s. Light north winds. Chance of rain 40%. Thursday, showers likely. Humid with highs in the mid-70s. Light winds. Chance of rain 70%. Thursday night, mostly cloudy. Showers likely in the evening. Lows in the upper 50s. Light winds. Chance of rain 70%. Friday, mostly sunny. Highs in the upper 60s. Northwest winds 10 miles an hour or less, becoming north. And now the extended forecast. Saturday, mostly cloudy. Showers likely. Highs in the mid-60s. Lows in the upper 40s. Chance of rain 70%. Sunday, mostly cloudy with showers likely. Highs in the upper 60s. Lows in the lower 50s. Chance of rain 70%. Monday, mostly cloudy with a 50% chance of showers. Highs in the upper 60s. Lows in the lower 50s. Tuesday, mostly cloudy. A 50% chance of showers. Highs around 70. Lows in the lower 50s. This is the NOAA Weather Radio KHA 53 in Rochester. Your source for official weather information across the Western Finger Lakes and the Genesee Valley. KHA 53 operates on a frequency of 162.40 MHz. The noon weather at Rochester, it was cloudy. The temperature was 72 degrees Fahrenheit or 22 degrees Celsius, the dew point 67 and the relative humidity 84%. The pressure was 30.30 inches and steady. Repeating at Rochester, it was cloudy, temperature 72 degrees. Around the region at noon at Buffalo, drizzle was falling, with a temperature of 70. It was partly sunny, with a temperature of 73 at Toronto, and 66 at Binghamton. It was cloudy, with a temperature of 75 at Erie, 74 at Niagara Falls, 72 at Syracuse, 68 at Elmira, and 72 at Watertown. At Oswego, winds were south at 5 knots, with a temperature of 72 degrees. The Central Lake Ontario buoy winds were northwest at 4 knots, with a temperature of 70 degrees, and the waves were 1 foot. The forecast for the Genesee Valley and Northern Finger Lakes, including Rochester, Geneseo, Canandaigua, Newark, and Fairhaven. Rest of today, cloudy. Showers likely late this morning, then a chance of showers early this afternoon. Highs ranging from the lower 70s on the hilltops to the upper 70s across the lower elevations. Light winds. Chance of rain 70%. Tonight, mostly cloudy. A chance of showers overnight. Lows in the lower 60s. Light winds. Chance of rain 40%. Thursday, showers likely. Humid with highs in the mid-70s. Light winds. Chance of rain 70%. Thursday night, mostly cloudy. A chance of showers in the evening. Lows in the upper 50s. Light winds. Chance of rain 50%. Friday, mostly sunny. Highs ranging from the mid-60s on the hilltops to around 70 across the lower elevations. Northwest winds 5 to 10 miles an hour, becoming north. The forecast for the Southern Finger Lakes, including Tinian, Seneca Falls, and Auburn. Rest of today, cloudy. Showers likely late this morning, then a chance of showers early this afternoon. Highs in the mid-70s. South winds 5.

to 10 miles an hour, becoming light. Chance of rain 70%. Tonight, mostly cloudy. A chance of showers overnight. Lows in the lower 60s. Light north winds. Chance of rain 40%. Thursday, showers likely. Humid with highs in the mid-70s. Light winds. Chance of rain 70%. Thursday night, mostly cloudy. Showers likely in the evening. Lows in the upper 50s. Light winds. Chance of rain 70%. Friday, mostly sunny. Highs in the upper 60s. Northwest winds 10 miles an hour or less, becoming north. And now the extended forecast. Saturday, mostly cloudy. Showers likely. Highs in the mid-60s. Lows in the upper 40s. Chance of rain 70%. Sunday, mostly cloudy with showers likely. Highs in the upper 60s. Lows in the lower 50s. Chance of rain 70%. Monday, mostly cloudy with a 50% chance of showers. Highs in the upper 60s. Lows in the lower 50s. Tuesday, mostly cloudy. A 50% chance of showers. Highs around 70. Lows in the lower 50s. This is the NOAA Weather Radio KHA 53 in Rochester. Your source for official weather information across the Western Finger Lakes and the Genesee Valley. KHA 53 operates on a frequency of 162.40 MHz. The noon weather at Rochester, it was cloudy. The temperature was 72 degrees Fahrenheit or 22 degrees Celsius, the dew point 67 and the relative humidity 84%. The pressure was 30.30 inches and steady. Repeating at Rochester, it was cloudy, temperature 72 degrees. Around the region at noon at Buffalo, drizzle was falling, with a temperature of 70. It was partly sunny, with a temperature of 73 at Toronto, and 66 at Binghamton. It was cloudy, with a temperature of 75 at Erie, 74 at Niagara Falls, 72 at Syracuse, 68 at Elmira, and 72 at Watertown. At Oswego, winds were south at 5 knots, with a temperature of 72 degrees. The Central Lake Ontario buoy winds were northwest at 4 knots, with a temperature of 70 degrees, and the waves were 1 foot. The forecast for the Genesee Valley and Northern Finger Lakes, including Rochester, Geneseo, Canandaigua, Newark, and Fairhaven. Rest of today, cloudy. Showers likely late this morning, then a chance of showers early this afternoon. Highs ranging from the lower 70s on the hilltops to the upper 70s across the lower elevations. Light winds. Chance of rain 70%. Tonight, mostly cloudy. A chance of showers overnight. Lows in the lower 60s. Light winds. Chance of rain 40%. Thursday, showers likely. Humid with highs in the mid-70s. Light winds. Chance of rain 70%. Thursday night, mostly cloudy. A chance of showers in the evening. Lows in the upper 50s. Light winds. Chance of rain 50%. Friday, mostly sunny. Highs ranging from the mid-60s on the hilltops to around 70 across the lower elevations. Northwest winds 5 to 10 miles an hour, becoming north. The forecast for the Southern Finger Lakes, including Pinyan, Seneca Falls, and Auburn. Rest of today, cloudy. Showers likely late this morning, then a chance of showers early this afternoon. Highs in the mid-70s. South winds 5 to 10 miles an hour, becoming light. Chance of rain 70%. Tonight, mostly cloudy. A chance of showers overnight. Lows in the lower 60s. Light north winds. Chance of rain 40%. Thursday, showers likely. Humid with highs in the mid-70s. Light winds. Chance of rain 70%. Thursday night, mostly cloudy. Showers likely in the evening. Lows in the upper 50s. Light winds. Chance of rain 70%. Friday, mostly sunny. Highs in the upper 60s. Northwest winds 10 miles an hour or less, becoming north. And now the extended forecast. Saturday, mostly cloudy. Showers likely. Highs in the mid-60s.

lows in the upper 40s. Chance of rain 70%. Sunday, mostly cloudy with showers likely. Highs in the upper 60s. Lows in the lower 50s. Chance of rain 70%. Monday, mostly cloudy with a 50% chance of showers. Highs in the upper 60s. Lows in the lower 50s. Tuesday, mostly cloudy. A 50% chance of showers. Highs around 70. Lows in the lower 50s. 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KHA53 operates on a frequency of 162.40 MHz. The noon weather at Rochester, it was cloudy. The temperature was 72 degrees Fahrenheit or 22 degrees Celsius, the dew point 67 and the relative humidity 84%. The pressure was 30.30 inches and steady. Repeating at Rochester, it was cloudy, temperature 72 degrees. Around the region at noon at Buffalo, drizzle was falling, with a temperature of 70. It was partly sunny, with a temperature of 73 at Toronto, and 66 at Binghamton. It was cloudy, with a temperature of 75 at Erie, 74 at Niagara Falls, 72 at Syracuse, 68 at Elmira, and 72 at Watertown. At Oswego, winds were south at 5 knots, with a temperature of 72 degrees. The Central Lake Ontario buoy winds were northwest at 4 knots, with a temperature of 70 degrees, and the waves were 1 foot. The forecast for the Genesee Valley and Northern Finger Lakes, including Rochester, Geneseo, Canandaigua, Newark, and Fairhaven. Rest of today, cloudy. Showers likely late this morning, then a chance of showers early this afternoon. Highs ranging from the lower 70s on the hilltops to the upper 70s across the lower elevations. Light winds. Chance of rain 70%. Tonight, mostly cloudy. A chance of showers overnight. Lows in the lower 60s. Light winds. Chance of rain 40%. Thursday, showers likely. Humid with highs in the mid-70s. Light winds. Chance of rain 70%. Thursday night, mostly cloudy. A chance of showers in the evening. Lows in the upper 50s. Light winds. Chance of rain 50%. Friday, mostly sunny. Highs ranging from the mid-60s on the hilltops to around 70 across the lower elevations. Northwest winds 5 to 10 miles an hour, becoming north. The forecast for the Southern Finger Lakes, including Tinian, Seneca Falls, and Auburn. Rest of today, cloudy. Showers likely late this morning, then a chance of showers early this afternoon. Highs in the mid-70s. South winds 5 to 10 miles an hour, becoming light. Chance of rain 70%. Tonight, mostly cloudy. A chance of showers overnight. Lows in the lower 60s. Light north winds. Chance of rain 40%. Thursday, showers likely. Humid with highs in the mid-70s. Light winds. Chance of rain 70%. Thursday night, mostly cloudy. Showers likely in the evening. Lows in the upper 50s. Light winds. Chance of rain 70%. Friday, mostly sunny. Highs in the upper 60s. Northwest winds 10 miles an hour or less, becoming north. And now the extended forecast. Saturday, mostly cloudy. Showers likely. Highs in the mid-60s. Lows in the upper 40s. Chance of rain 70%. Sunday, mostly cloudy with showers likely. Highs in the upper 60s. Lows in the lower 50s. Chance of rain 70%. Monday, mostly cloudy with a 50% chance of showers. Highs in the upper 60s. Lows in the lower 50s. Tuesday, mostly cloudy. A 50% chance of showers. Highs around 70. Lows in the lower 50s. 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KHA53 operates on a frequency of 162.40 MHz. The noon weather at Rochester, it was cloudy.

temperature was 72 degrees Fahrenheit or 22 degrees Celsius. The dew point 67 and the relative humidity 84%. The pressure was 30.30 inches and steady. Repeating at Rochester, it was cloudy, temperature 72 degrees. Around the region at noon at Buffalo, drizzle was falling with a temperature of 70. It was partly sunny with a temperature of 73 at Toronto and 66 at Binghamton. It was cloudy with a temperature of 75 at Erie, 74 at Niagara Falls, 72 at Syracuse, 68 at Elmira, and 72 at Watertown. At Oswego, winds were south at 5 knots, with a temperature of 72 degrees. The Central Lake Ontario buoy winds were northwest at 4 knots, with a temperature of 70 degrees, and the waves were 1 foot. The forecast for the Genesee Valley and Northern Finger Lakes, including Rochester, Geneseo, Canandaigua, Newark, and Fairhaven. Rest of today, cloudy. Showers likely late this morning, then a chance of showers early this afternoon. Highs ranging from the lower 70s on the hilltops to the upper 70s across the lower elevations. Light winds. Chance of rain 70%. Tonight, mostly cloudy. A chance of showers overnight. Lows in the lower 60s. Light winds. Chance of rain 40%. Thursday, showers likely. Humid with highs in the mid-70s. Light winds. Chance of rain 70%. Thursday night, mostly cloudy. A chance of showers in the evening. Lows in the upper 50s. Light winds. Chance of rain 50%. Friday, mostly sunny. Highs ranging from the mid-60s on the hilltops to around 70 across the lower elevations. Northwest winds 5 to 10 miles an hour, becoming north. The forecast for the Southern Finger Lakes, including Tinian, Seneca Falls, and Auburn. Rest of today, cloudy. Showers likely late this morning, then a chance of showers early this afternoon. Highs in the mid-70s. South winds 5 to 10 miles an hour, becoming light. Chance of rain 70%. Tonight, mostly cloudy. A chance of showers overnight. Lows in the lower 60s. Light north winds. Chance of rain 40%. Thursday, showers likely. Humid with highs in the mid-70s. Light winds. Chance of rain 70%. Thursday night, mostly cloudy. Showers likely in the evening. Lows in the upper 50s. Light winds. Chance of rain 70%. Friday, mostly sunny. Highs in the upper 60s. Northwest winds 10 miles an hour or less, becoming north. And now the extended forecast. Saturday, mostly cloudy. Showers likely. Highs in the mid-60s. Lows in the upper 40s. Chance of rain 70%. Sunday, mostly cloudy with showers likely. Highs in the upper 60s. Lows in the lower 50s. Chance of rain 70%. Monday, mostly cloudy with a 50% chance of showers. Highs in the upper 60s. Lows in the lower 50s. Tuesday, mostly cloudy. A 50% chance of showers. Highs around 70. Lows in the lower 50s. Open Lake Forecast, 4, the Niagara River to Hamlin Beach beyond 5 miles from shore. This afternoon, northwest winds 10 knots or less becoming west. Waves 1 foot or less. Tonight, northwest winds 10 knots or less becoming east. Waves 1 foot or less. Thursday, northeast winds 10 knots or less becoming north. A chance of showers. Waves 1 foot or less. Thursday night, northwest winds 10 knots or less. Waves 2 feet or less. Friday, north winds 5 to 15 knots becoming east. Waves 1 to 3 feet. Saturday, east winds 10 to 15 knots increasing to 15 to 20 knots. A chance of showers during the day, then showers likely Saturday night. Waves 2 to 4 feet. Sunday, northeast winds 15 to 20 knots. A chance of showers during the day. Waves 3 to 5 feet. Open Lake Forecast, 4, Hamlin Beach to Mexico Bay beyond 5 miles from shore. This afternoon, southwest winds 5 to 10 knots becoming west. Waves 2 feet.

or less. Tonight, west winds 5 to 10 knots becoming east. Waves 1 foot or less. Thursday, east winds less than 10 knots becoming north. A chance of showers. Waves 1 foot or less. Thursday night, northwest winds 10 knots or less increasing to 10 to 15 knots. Waves 2 feet or less. Friday, north winds 15 to 20 knots becoming east 10 to 15 knots. Waves 1 to 3 feet. Saturday, east winds 5 to 15 knots. A chance of showers during the day, then showers likely Saturday night. Waves 1 to 3 feet. Sunday, northeast winds 15 to 20 knots. Showers likely during the day. Waves 1 to 3 feet building to 2 to 4 feet. 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Your source for official weather information across the Western Finger Lakes and the Genesee Valley. KHA 53 operates on a frequency of 162.40 MHz. The noon weather at Rochester, it was cloudy. The temperature was 72 degrees Fahrenheit or 22 degrees Celsius, the dew point 67 and the relative humidity 84%. The pressure was 30.30 inches and steady. Repeating at Rochester, it was cloudy, temperature 72 degrees. Around the region at noon at Buffalo, drizzle was falling, with a temperature of 70. It was partly sunny, with a temperature of 73 at Toronto, and 66 at Binghamton. It was cloudy, with a temperature of 75 at Erie, 74 at Niagara Falls, 72 at Syracuse, 68 at Elmira, and 72 at Watertown. At Oswego, winds were south at 5 knots, with a temperature of 72 degrees. The Central Lake Ontario buoy winds were northwest at 4 knots, with a temperature of 70 degrees, and the waves were 1 foot. This is the NOAA Weather Radio KHA 53 in Rochester. Your source for official weather information across the Western Finger Lakes and the Genesee Valley. KHA 53 operates on a frequency of 162.40 MHz. The 1 p.m. weather at Rochester, it was cloudy. The temperature was 74 degrees Fahrenheit or 23 degrees Celsius, the dew point 67 and the relative humidity 78%. The wind was northwest at 5 miles an hour. The pressure was 30.30 inches and steady. Repeating at Rochester, it was cloudy, temperature 74 degrees. Around the region at noon at Buffalo, drizzle was falling, with a temperature of 70. It was partly sunny, with a temperature of 73 at Toronto, and 66 at Binghamton. It was cloudy, with a temperature of 75 at Erie, 74 at Niagara Falls, 72 at Syracuse, 68 at Elmira, and 72 at Watertown. At Oswego, winds were south at 5 knots, with a temperature of 72 degrees. The Central Lake Ontario buoy winds were northwest at 4 knots, with a temperature of 70 degrees, and the waves were 1 foot. The forecast for the Genesee Valley and Northern Finger Lakes, including Rochester, Geneseo, Canandaigua, Newark, and Fairhaven. Rest of today, cloudy. Showers likely late this morning, then a chance of showers early this afternoon. Highs ranging from the lower 70s on the hilltops to the upper 70s across the lower elevations. Light winds. Chance of rain 70%. Tonight, mostly cloudy. A chance of showers overnight. Lows in the lower 60s. Light winds. Chance of rain 40%. Thursday, showers likely. Humid with highs in the mid-70s. Light winds. Chance of rain 70%. Thursday night, mostly cloudy. A chance of showers in the evening. Lows in the upper 50s. Light winds. Chance of rain 50%. Friday, mostly sunny. Highs ranging from the mid-60s on the hilltops to around 70 across the lower elevations. Northwest winds 5 to 10 miles an hour, becoming north. The forecast for the Southern Finger Lakes, including Tinian, Seneca Falls, and Auburn. Rest of today, cloudy. Showers likely late this morning, then a chance of showers early this afternoon. Highs in the mid-70s. South winds 5 to 10 miles an hour, becoming light. Chance of rain 70%. Tonight, mostly cloudy. A chance of showers overnight. Lows in the lower 60s. Light north winds.

chance of rain 40%. Thursday, showers likely. Humid with highs in the mid-70s. Light winds. Chance of rain 70%. Thursday night, mostly cloudy. Showers likely in the evening. Lows in the upper 50s. Light winds. Chance of rain 70%. Friday, mostly sunny. Highs in the upper 60s. Northwest winds 10 miles an hour or less, becoming north. And now the extended forecast. Saturday, mostly cloudy. Showers likely. Highs in the mid-60s. Lows in the upper 40s. Chance of rain 70%. Sunday, mostly cloudy with showers likely. Highs in the upper 60s. Lows in the lower 50s. Chance of rain 70%. Monday, mostly cloudy with a 50% chance of showers. Highs in the upper 60s. Lows in the lower 50s. Tuesday, mostly cloudy. A 50% chance of showers. Highs around 70. Lows in the lower 50s. 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Your source for official weather information across the Western Finger Lakes and the Genesee Valley. KHA 53 operates on a frequency of 162.40 MHz. The 1 p.m. weather at Rochester, it was cloudy. The temperature was 74 degrees Fahrenheit or 23 degrees Celsius, the dew point 67 and the relative humidity 78%. The wind was northwest at 5 miles an hour. The pressure was 30.30 inches and steady. Repeating at Rochester, it was cloudy, temperature 74 degrees. Around the region at 1 p.m. it was mostly sunny, with a temperature of 78 at Erie and 72 at Watertown. It was partly sunny, with a temperature of 75 at Niagara Falls and 71 at Elmira. It was cloudy, with a temperature of 71 at Buffalo, 75 at Syracuse, and 68 at Binghamton. At Oswego, winds were west at 6 knots, with a temperature of 72 degrees. The Central Lake Ontario buoy winds were from the north at 6 knots. The forecast for the Genesee Valley and Northern Finger Lakes, including Rochester, Geneseo, Canandaigua, Newark, and Fairhaven. Rest of today, cloudy. Showers likely late this morning, then a chance of showers early this afternoon. Highs ranging from the lower 70s on the hilltops to the upper 70s across the lower elevations. Light winds. Chance of rain 70%. Tonight, mostly cloudy. A chance of showers overnight. Lows in the lower 60s. Light winds. Chance of rain 40%. Thursday, showers likely. Humid with highs in the mid-70s. Light winds. Chance of rain 70%. Thursday night, mostly cloudy. A chance of showers in the evening. Lows in the upper 50s. Light winds. Chance of rain 50%. Friday, mostly sunny. Highs ranging from the mid-60s on the hilltops to around 70 across the lower elevations. Northwest winds 5 to 10 miles an hour, becoming north. The forecast for the Southern Finger Lakes, including Tinian, Seneca Falls, and Auburn. Rest of today, cloudy. Showers likely late this morning, then a chance of showers early this afternoon. Highs in the mid-70s. South winds 5 to 10 miles an hour, becoming light. Chance of rain 70%. Tonight, mostly cloudy. A chance of showers overnight. Lows in the lower 60s. Light north winds. Chance of rain 40%. Thursday, showers likely. Humid with highs in the mid-70s. Light winds. Chance of rain 70%. Thursday night, mostly cloudy. Showers likely in the evening. Lows in the upper 50s. Light winds. Chance of rain 70%. Friday, mostly sunny. Highs in the upper 60s. Northwest winds 10 miles an hour or less, becoming north. And now the extended forecast. Saturday, mostly cloudy. Showers likely. Highs in the mid-60s. Lows in the upper 40s. Chance of rain 70%. Sunday, mostly cloudy with showers likely. Highs in the upper 60s. Lows in the lower 50s. Chance of rain 70%.

20%. Monday, mostly cloudy with a 50% chance of showers. Highs in the upper 60s. Lows in the lower 50s. Tuesday, mostly cloudy. A 50% chance of showers. Highs around 70. Lows in the lower 50s. This is the NOAA Weather Radio KHA-53 in Rochester. Your source for official weather information across the Western Finger Lakes and the Genesee Valley. KHA-53 operates on a frequency of 162.40 MHz. The 1 p.m. weather at Rochester, it was cloudy. The temperature was 74 degrees Fahrenheit or 23 degrees Celsius, the dew point 67 and the relative humidity 78%. The wind was northwest at 5 miles an hour. The pressure was 30.30 inches and steady. Repeating at Rochester, it was cloudy, temperature 74 degrees. Around the region at 1 p.m. it was mostly sunny, with a temperature of 78 at Erie and 72 at Watertown. It was partly sunny, with a temperature of 75 at Niagara Falls and 71 at Elmira. It was cloudy, with a temperature of 71 at Buffalo, 75 at Syracuse, and 68 at Binghamton. At Oswego, winds were west at 6 knots, with a temperature of 72 degrees. The Central Lake Ontario buoy winds were from the north at 6 knots. The forecast for the Genesee Valley and Northern Finger Lakes, including Rochester, Geneseo, Canandaigua, Newark, and Fairhaven. Rest of today, cloudy. Showers likely late this morning, then a chance of showers early this afternoon. Highs ranging from the lower 70s on the hilltops to the upper 70s across the lower elevations. Light winds. Chance of rain 70%. Tonight, mostly cloudy. A chance of showers overnight. Lows in the lower 60s. Light winds. Chance of rain 40%. Thursday, showers likely. Humid with highs in the mid-70s. Light winds. Chance of rain 70%. Thursday night, mostly cloudy. A chance of showers in the evening. Lows in the upper 50s. Light winds. Chance of rain 50%. Friday, mostly sunny. Highs ranging from the mid-60s on the hilltops to around 70 across the lower elevations. Northwest winds 5 to 10 miles an hour, becoming north. The forecast for the Southern Finger Lakes, including Tinian, Seneca Falls, and Auburn. Rest of today, cloudy. Showers likely late this morning, then a chance of showers early this afternoon. Highs in the mid-70s. South winds 5 to 10 miles an hour, becoming light. Chance of rain 70%. Tonight, mostly cloudy. A chance of showers overnight. Lows in the lower 60s. Light north winds. Chance of rain 40%. Thursday, showers likely. Humid with highs in the mid-70s. Light winds. Chance of rain 70%. Thursday night, mostly cloudy. Showers likely in the evening. Lows in the upper 50s. Light winds. Chance of rain 70%. Friday, mostly sunny. Highs in the upper 60s. Northwest winds 10 miles an hour or less, becoming north. And now the extended forecast. Saturday, mostly cloudy. Showers likely. Highs in the mid-60s. Lows in the upper 40s. Chance of rain 70%. Sunday, mostly cloudy with showers likely. Highs in the upper 60s. Lows in the lower 50s. Chance of rain 70%. Monday, mostly cloudy with a 50% chance of showers. Highs in the upper 60s. Lows in the lower 50s. Tuesday, mostly cloudy. A 50% chance of showers. Highs around 70. Lows in the lower 50s. 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Your source for official weather information across the Western Finger Lakes and the Genesee Valley. KHA-53 operates on a frequency of 162.40 MHz. The 1 p.m. weather at Rochester, it was cloudy. The temperature was 74 degrees Fahrenheit or 23 degrees Celsius, the dew point 67 and the relative humidity 78%. The wind was northwest at 5 miles an hour. The pressure was 30.30

patches and steady. Repeating at Rochester, it was cloudy, temperature 74 degrees. Around the region, at 1 p.m. it was mostly sunny, with a temperature of 78 at Erie, and 72 at Watertown. It was partly sunny, with a temperature of 75 at Niagara Falls, 73 at Toronto, and 71 at Elmira. It was cloudy, with a temperature of 71 at Buffalo, 75 at Syracuse, and 68 at Binghamton. At Oswego, winds were west at 6 knots, with a temperature of 72 degrees. The Central Lake Ontario buoy winds were north at 6 knots, with a temperature of 70 degrees, and the waves were 1 foot. The forecast for the Genesee Valley and Northern Finger Lakes, including Rochester, Geneseo, Canandaigua, Newark, and Fairhaven. Rest of today, cloudy. Showers likely late this morning, then a chance of showers early this afternoon. Highs ranging from the lower 70s on the hilltops to the upper 70s across the lower elevations. Light winds. Chance of rain 70%. Tonight, mostly cloudy. A chance of showers overnight. Lows in the lower 60s. Light winds. Chance of rain 40%. Thursday, showers likely. Humid with highs in the mid-70s. Light winds. Chance of rain 70%. Thursday night, mostly cloudy. A chance of showers in the evening. Lows in the upper 50s. Light winds. Chance of rain 50%. Friday, mostly sunny. Highs ranging from the mid-60s on the hilltops to around 70 across the lower elevations. Northwest winds 5 to 10 miles an hour, becoming north. The forecast for the Southern Finger Lakes, including Tinian, Seneca Falls, and Auburn. Rest of today, cloudy. Showers likely late this morning, then a chance of showers early this afternoon. Highs in the mid-70s. South winds 5 to 10 miles an hour, becoming light. Chance of rain 70%. Tonight, mostly cloudy. A chance of showers overnight. Lows in the lower 60s. Light north winds. Chance of rain 40%. Thursday, showers likely. Humid with highs in the mid-70s. Light winds. Chance of rain 70%. Thursday night, mostly cloudy. Showers likely in the evening. Lows in the upper 50s. Light winds. Chance of rain 70%. Friday, mostly sunny. Highs in the upper 60s. Northwest winds 10 miles an hour or less, becoming north. And now the extended forecast. Saturday, mostly cloudy. Showers likely. Highs in the mid-60s. Lows in the upper 40s. Chance of rain 70%. Sunday, mostly cloudy with showers likely. Highs in the upper 60s. Lows in the lower 50s. Chance of rain 70%. Monday, mostly cloudy with a 50% chance of showers. Highs in the upper 60s. Lows in the lower 50s. Tuesday, mostly cloudy. A 50% chance of showers. Highs around 70. Lows in the lower 50s. This is the NOAA Weather Radio KHA 53 in Rochester. Your source for official weather information across the Western Finger Lakes and the Genesee Valley. KHA 53 operates on a frequency of 162.40 MHz. The 1 p.m. weather at Rochester, it was cloudy. The temperature was 74 degrees Fahrenheit or 23 degrees Celsius, the dew point 67 and the relative humidity 78%. The wind was northwest at 5 miles an hour. The pressure was 30.30 inches and steady. Repeating at Rochester, it was cloudy, temperature 74 degrees. Around the region, at 1 p.m. it was mostly sunny, with a temperature of 78 at Erie and 72 at Watertown. It was partly sunny, with a temperature of 75 at Niagara Falls, 73 at Toronto, and 71 at Elmira. It was cloudy, with a temperature of 71 at Buffalo, 75 at Syracuse, and 68 at Binghamton. At Oswego, winds were west at 6 knots, with a temperature of 72 degrees. The Central Lake Ontario buoy winds were north at 6 knots, with a temperature of 70 degrees, and the waves were 1 foot. The forecast for the Genesee Valley and Northern Finger Lakes, including Rochester, Geneseo, Canandaigua, Newark, and Fairfield.

light winds. Chance of rain 70%. Thursday night, mostly cloudy. Showers likely in the evening. Lows in the upper 50s. Light winds. Chance of rain 70%. Friday, mostly sunny. Highs in the upper 60s. Northwest winds 10 miles an hour or less, becoming north. And now the extended forecast. Saturday, mostly cloudy. Showers likely. Highs in the mid-60s. Lows in the upper 40s. Chance of rain 70%. Sunday, mostly cloudy with showers likely. Highs in the upper 60s. Lows in the lower 50s. Chance of rain 70%. Monday, mostly cloudy with a 50% chance of showers. Highs in the upper 60s. Lows in the lower 50s. Tuesday, mostly cloudy. A 50% chance of showers. Highs around 70. Lows in the lower 50s. The Nearshore Marine Forecast, for the Niagara River to Hamelin Beach along Lake Ontario. Rest of today, northwest winds 10 knots or less. Mostly cloudy. Waves 1 foot or less. Tonight, northwest winds less than 10 knots becoming east. Mostly cloudy. Waves 1 foot or less. Thursday, east winds 10 knots or less becoming north. A chance of showers. Waves 1 foot or less. Thursday night, northwest winds 10 knots or less. Partly to mostly cloudy. Waves 2 feet or less. Friday, north winds 5 to 15 knots becoming east. Partly cloudy, then becoming mostly cloudy. Waves 2 feet or less. Friday, north winds 5 to 15 knots becoming east. Partly cloudy, then becoming mostly cloudy. Waves 2 feet or less. Saturday, east winds 10 to 15 knots. A chance of showers during the day, then showers likely Saturday night. Waves 1 to 3 feet. Sunday, northeast winds 15 to 20 knots becoming east. A chance of showers during the day. Waves 2 to 4 feet building to 3 to 5 feet. Waves occasionally around 6 feet. The Nearshore Marine Forecast, for Hamelin Beach to Sodus Bay. Rest of today, southwest winds 10 knots or less becoming west. Mostly cloudy. Waves 1 foot or less. Tonight, northwest winds less than 10 knots. Mostly cloudy. Waves 1 foot or less. Thursday, east winds less than 10 knots becoming north. A chance of showers. Waves 1 foot or less. Thursday night, northwest winds 10 knots or less. Partly to mostly cloudy. Waves 2 feet or less. Friday, north winds 5 to 15 knots becoming east. Partly cloudy. Waves 1 to 3 feet. Saturday, southeast winds 5 to 15 knots becoming east. A chance of showers during the day, then showers likely Saturday night. Waves 2 feet or less. Sunday, northeast winds 10 to 15 knots increasing to 15 to 20 knots. Showers likely during the day. Waves 1 to 3 feet building to 2 to 4 feet. The water temperature off Rochester is 71 degrees, and the water temperature at the Central Lake Buoy is 70 degrees. The Nearshore Marine Forecast, for Sodus Bay to Mexico Bay. Rest of today, south winds 10 knots or less becoming west. Mostly cloudy. Waves 1 foot or less. Tonight, west winds less than 10 knots. Mostly cloudy. Waves 1 foot or less. Thursday, east winds 10 knots or less becoming north. A chance of showers. Waves 1 foot or less. Thursday night, northwest winds 10 knots or less increasing to 10 to 15 knots. A chance of showers in the evening. Waves 2 feet or less. Friday, north winds 5 to 15 knots becoming east. Mainly clear, then becoming partly cloudy. Waves 1 to 3 feet. Saturday, east winds 5 to 15 knots becoming southeast. A chance of showers during the day, then showers likely Saturday night. Waves 1 foot or less. Sunday, east winds 10 to 15 knots becoming northeast. Showers likely during the day. Waves 1 to 3 feet. The water temperature off Oswego is 71 degrees.

Hampton. At Oswego, winds were west at 6 knots, with a temperature of 72 degrees. The Central Lake Ontario buoy winds were north at 6 knots, with a temperature of 70 degrees, and the waves were 1 foot. The forecast for the Genesee Valley and Northern Finger Lakes, including Rochester, Geneseo, Canandaigua, Newark, and Fairhaven. Rest of today, cloudy. Showers likely late this morning, then a chance of showers early this afternoon. Highs ranging from the lower 70s on the hilltops to the upper 70s across the lower elevations. Light winds. Chance of rain 70%. Tonight, mostly cloudy. A chance of showers overnight. Lows in the lower 60s. Light winds. Chance of rain 40%. Thursday, showers likely. Humid with highs in the mid-70s. Light winds. Chance of rain 70%. Thursday night, mostly cloudy. A chance of showers in the evening. Lows in the upper 50s. Light winds. Chance of rain 50%. Friday, mostly sunny. Highs ranging from the mid-60s on the hilltops to around 70 across the lower elevations. Northwest winds 5 to 10 miles an hour, becoming north. The forecast for the Southern Finger Lakes, including Tinian, Seneca Falls, and Auburn. Rest of today, cloudy. Showers likely late this morning, then a chance of showers early this afternoon. Highs in the mid-70s. South winds 5 to 10 miles an hour, becoming light. Chance of rain 70%. Tonight, mostly cloudy. A chance of showers overnight. Lows in the lower 60s. Light north winds. Chance of rain 40%. Thursday, showers likely. Humid with highs in the mid-70s. Light winds. Chance of rain 70%. Thursday night, mostly cloudy. Showers likely in the evening. Lows in the upper 50s. Light winds. Chance of rain 70%. Friday, mostly sunny. Highs in the upper 60s. Northwest winds 10 miles an hour or less, becoming north. And now the extended forecast. Saturday, mostly cloudy. Showers likely. Highs in the mid-60s. Lows in the upper 40s. Chance of rain 70%. Sunday, mostly cloudy with showers likely. Highs in the upper 60s. Lows in the lower 50s. Chance of rain 70%. Monday, mostly cloudy with a 50% chance of showers. Highs in the upper 60s. Lows in the lower 50s. Tuesday, mostly cloudy. A 50% chance of showers. Highs around 70. Lows in the lower 50s. This is the NOAA Weather Radio KHA 53 in Rochester. Your source for official weather information across the Western Finger Lakes and the Genesee Valley. KHA 53 operates on a frequency of 162.40 MHz. The 1 p.m. weather at Rochester, it was cloudy. The temperature was 74 degrees Fahrenheit or 23 degrees Celsius, the dew point 67 and the relative humidity 78%. The wind was northwest at 5 miles an hour. The pressure was 30.30 inches and steady. Repeating at Rochester, it was cloudy, temperature 74 degrees. Around the region at 1 p.m. it was mostly sunny, with a temperature of 78 at Erie and 72 at Watertown. It was partly sunny, with a temperature of 75 at Niagara Falls, 73 at Toronto, and 71 at Elmira. It was cloudy, with a temperature of 71 at Buffalo, 75 at Syracuse, and 68 at Binghamton. At Oswego, winds were west at 6 knots, with a temperature of 72 degrees. The Central Lake Ontario buoy winds were north at 6 knots, with a temperature of 70 degrees, and the waves were 1 foot. The forecast for the Genesee Valley and Northern Finger Lakes, including Rochester, Geneseo, Canandaigua, Newark, and Fairhaven. Rest of today, cloudy. Showers likely late this morning, then a chance of showers early this afternoon. Highs ranging from the lower 70s on the hilltops to the upper 70s across the lower elevations. Light winds. Chance of rain 70%. Tonight, mostly cloudy. A chance of showers overnight. Lows in the lower 60s. Light winds. Chance of rain 40%.

60%. Thursday, showers likely. Humid with highs in the mid-70s. Light winds. Chance of rain 70%. Thursday night, mostly cloudy. A chance of showers in the evening. Lows in the upper 50s. Light winds. Chance of rain 50%. Friday, mostly sunny. Highs ranging from the mid-60s on the hilltops to around 70 across the lower elevations. Northwest winds 5 to 10 miles an hour, becoming north. The forecast for the Southern Finger Lakes, including Pinyan, Seneca Falls, and Auburn. Rest of today, cloudy. Showers likely late this morning, then a chance of showers early this afternoon. Highs in the mid-70s. South winds 5 to 10 miles an hour, becoming light. Chance of rain 70%. Tonight, mostly cloudy. A chance of showers overnight. Lows in the lower 60s. Light north winds. Chance of rain 40%. Thursday, showers likely. Humid with highs in the mid-70s. Light winds. Chance of rain 70%. Thursday night, mostly cloudy. Showers likely in the evening. Lows in the upper 50s. Light winds. Chance of rain 70%. Friday, mostly sunny. Highs in the upper 60s. Northwest winds 10 miles an hour or less, becoming north. And now the extended forecast. Saturday, mostly cloudy. Showers likely. Highs in the mid-60s. Lows in the upper 40s. Chance of rain 70%. Sunday, mostly cloudy with showers likely. Highs in the upper 60s. Lows in the lower 50s. Chance of rain 70%. Monday, mostly cloudy with a 50% chance of showers. Highs in the upper 60s. Lows in the lower 50s. Tuesday, mostly cloudy. A 50% chance of showers. Highs around 70. Lows in the lower 50s. 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Your source for official weather information across the Western Finger Lakes and the Genesee Valley. KHA-53 operates on a frequency of 162.40 MHz. The 1 p.m. weather at Rochester, it was cloudy. The temperature was 74 degrees Fahrenheit or 23 degrees Celsius, the dew point 67 and the relative humidity 78%. The wind was northwest at 5 miles an hour. The pressure was 30.30 inches and steady. Repeating at Rochester, it was cloudy, temperature 74 degrees. Around the region at 1 p.m. it was mostly sunny, with a temperature of 78 at Erie and 72 at Watertown. It was partly sunny, with a temperature of 75 at Niagara Falls, 73 at Toronto, and 71 at Elmira. It was cloudy, with a temperature of 71 at Buffalo, 75 at Syracuse, and 68 at Binghamton. At Oswego, winds were west at 6 knots, with a temperature of 72 degrees. The Central Lake Ontario buoy winds were north at 6 knots, with a temperature of 70 degrees, and the waves were 1 foot. The forecast for the Genesee Valley and Northern Finger Lakes, including Rochester, Geneseo, Canandaigua, Newark, and Fairhaven. Rest of today, cloudy. Showers likely late this morning, then a chance of showers early this afternoon. Highs ranging from the lower 70s on the hilltops to the upper 70s across the lower elevations. Light winds. Chance of rain 70%. Tonight, mostly cloudy. A chance of showers overnight. Lows in the lower 60s. Light winds. Chance of rain 40%. Thursday, showers likely. Humid with highs in the mid-70s. Light winds. Chance of rain 70%. Thursday night, mostly cloudy. A chance of showers in the evening. Lows in the upper 50s. Light winds. Chance of rain 50%. Friday, mostly sunny. Highs ranging from the mid-60s on the hilltops to around 70 across the lower elevations. Northwest winds 5 to 10 miles an hour, becoming north. The forecast for the Southern Finger Lakes, including Pinyan, Seneca Falls, and Auburn. Rest of today, cloudy. Showers likely late this morning, then a chance of showers early this afternoon. Highs in the mid-70s.

south winds 5 to 10 miles an hour, becoming light. Chance of rain 70%. Tonight, mostly cloudy. A chance of showers overnight. Lows in the lower 60s. Light north winds. Chance of rain 40%. Thursday, showers likely. Humid with highs in the mid-70s. Light winds. Chance of rain 70%. Thursday night, mostly cloudy. Showers likely in the evening. Lows in the upper 50s. Light winds. Chance of rain 70%. Friday, mostly sunny. Highs in the upper 60s. Northwest winds 10 miles an hour or less, becoming north. And now the extended forecast. Saturday, mostly cloudy. Showers likely. Highs in the mid-60s. Lows in the upper 40s. Chance of rain 70%. Sunday, mostly cloudy with showers likely. Highs in the upper 60s. Lows in the lower 50s. Chance of rain 70%. Monday, mostly cloudy with a 50% chance of showers. Highs in the upper 60s. Lows in the lower 50s. Tuesday, mostly cloudy. A 50% chance of showers. Highs around 70. Lows in the lower 50s. 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Your source for official weather information across the Western Finger Lakes and the Genesee Valley. KHA 53 operates on a frequency of 162.40 MHz. The 1 p.m. weather at Rochester, it was cloudy. The temperature was 74 degrees Fahrenheit or 23 degrees Celsius, the dew point 67 and the relative humidity 78%. The wind was northwest at 5 miles an hour. The pressure was 30.30 inches and steady. Repeating at Rochester, it was cloudy, temperature 74 degrees. Around the region at 1 p.m. it was mostly sunny, with a temperature of 78 at Erie and 72 at Watertown. It was partly sunny, with a temperature of 75 at Niagara Falls, 73 at Toronto, and 71 at Elmira. It was cloudy, with a temperature of 71 at Buffalo, 75 at Syracuse, and 68 at Binghamton. At Oswego, winds were west at 6 knots, with a temperature of 72 degrees. The Central Lake Ontario buoy winds were north at 6 knots, with a temperature of 70 degrees, and the waves were 1 foot. The forecast for the Genesee Valley and Northern Finger Lakes, including Rochester, Geneseo, Canandaigua, Newark, and Fairhaven. Rest of today, cloudy. Showers likely late this morning, then a chance of showers early this afternoon. Highs ranging from the lower 70s on the hilltops to the upper 70s across the lower elevations. Light winds. Chance of rain 70%. Tonight, mostly cloudy. A chance of showers overnight. Lows in the lower 60s. Light winds. Chance of rain 40%. Thursday, showers likely. Humid with highs in the mid-70s. Light winds. Chance of rain 70%. Thursday night, mostly cloudy. A chance of showers in the evening. Lows in the upper 50s. Light winds. Chance of rain 50%. Friday, mostly sunny. Highs ranging from the mid-60s on the hilltops to around 70 across the lower elevations. Northwest winds 5 to 10 miles an hour, becoming north. The forecast for the Southern Finger Lakes, including Pinyan, Seneca Falls, and Auburn. Rest of today, cloudy. Showers likely late this morning, then a chance of showers early this afternoon. Highs in the mid-70s. South winds 5 to 10 miles an hour, becoming light. Chance of rain 70%. Tonight, mostly cloudy. A chance of showers overnight. Lows in the lower 60s. Light north winds. Chance of rain 40%. Thursday, showers likely. Humid with highs in the mid-70s. Light winds. Chance of rain 70%. Thursday night, mostly cloudy. Showers likely in the evening. Lows in the upper 50s. Light winds. Chance of rain 70%. Friday, mostly sunny. Highs in the upper 60s. Northwest winds 10 miles an hour or less, becoming north. And now the extended forecast. Saturday, mostly

mostly cloudy. Showers likely. Highs in the mid-60s. Lows in the upper 40s. Chance of rain 70%. Sunday, mostly cloudy with showers likely. Highs in the upper 60s. Lows in the lower 50s. Chance of rain 70%. Monday, mostly cloudy with a 50% chance of showers. Highs in the upper 60s. Lows in the lower 50s. Tuesday, mostly cloudy. A 50% chance of showers. Highs around 70. Lows in the lower 50s. 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Your source for official weather information across the Western Finger Lakes and the Genesee Valley. KHA-53 operates on a frequency of 162.40 MHz. The 1 p.m. weather at Rochester, it was cloudy. The temperature was 74 degrees Fahrenheit or 23 degrees Celsius, the dew point 67 and the relative humidity 78%. The wind was northwest at 5 miles an hour. The pressure was 30.30 inches and steady. Repeating at Rochester, it was cloudy, temperature 74 degrees. Around the region at 1 p.m. it was mostly sunny, with a temperature of 78 at Erie and 72 at Watertown. It was partly sunny, with a temperature of 75 at Niagara Falls, 73 at Toronto, and 71 at Elmira. It was cloudy, with a temperature of 71 at Buffalo, 75 at Syracuse, and 68 at Binghamton. At Oswego, winds were west at 6 knots, with a temperature of 72 degrees. The Central Lake Ontario buoy winds were north at 6 knots, with a temperature of 70 degrees, and the waves were 1 foot. The forecast for the Genesee Valley and Northern Finger Lakes, including Rochester, Geneseo, Canandaigua, Newark, and Fairhaven. Rest of today, cloudy. Showers likely late this morning, then a chance of showers early this afternoon. Highs ranging from the lower 70s on the hilltops to the upper 70s across the lower elevations. Light winds. Chance of rain 70%. Tonight, mostly cloudy. A chance of showers overnight. Lows in the lower 60s. Light winds. Chance of rain 40%. Thursday, showers likely. Humid with highs in the mid-70s. Light winds. Chance of rain 70%. Thursday night, mostly cloudy. A chance of showers in the evening. Lows in the upper 50s. Light winds. Chance of rain 50%. Friday, mostly sunny. Highs ranging from the mid-60s on the hilltops to around 70 across the lower elevations. Northwest winds 5 to 10 miles an hour, becoming north. The forecast for the Southern Finger Lakes, including Tinian, Seneca Falls, and Auburn. Rest of today, cloudy. Showers likely late this morning, then a chance of showers early this afternoon. Highs in the mid-70s. South winds 5 to 10 miles an hour, becoming light. Chance of rain 70%. Tonight, mostly cloudy. A chance of showers overnight. Lows in the lower 60s. Light north winds. Chance of rain 40%. Thursday, showers likely. Humid with highs in the mid-70s. Light winds. Chance of rain 70%. Thursday night, mostly cloudy. Showers likely in the evening. Lows in the upper 50s. Light winds. Chance of rain 70%. Friday, mostly sunny. Highs in the upper 60s. Northwest winds 10 miles an hour or less, becoming north. And now the extended forecast. Saturday, mostly cloudy. Showers likely. Highs in the mid-60s. Lows in the upper 40s. Chance of rain 70%. Sunday, mostly cloudy with showers likely. Highs in the upper 60s. Lows in the lower 50s. Chance of rain 70%. Monday, mostly cloudy with a 50% chance of showers. Highs in the upper 60s. Lows in the lower 50s. Tuesday, mostly cloudy. A 50% chance of showers. Highs around 70. Lows in the lower 50s. 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KHA-53.

53 operates on a frequency of 162.40 megahertz. The 1 p.m. weather at Rochester, it was cloudy. The temperature was 74 degrees Fahrenheit or 23 degrees Celsius, the dew point 67 and the relative humidity 78%. The wind was northwest at 5 miles an hour. The pressure was 30.30 inches and steady. Repeating at Rochester, it was cloudy, temperature 74 degrees. Around the region at 1 p.m. it was mostly sunny, with a temperature of 78 at Erie and 72 at Watertown. It was partly sunny, with a temperature of 75 at Niagara Falls, 73 at Toronto, and 71 at Elmira. It was cloudy, with a temperature of 71 at Buffalo, 75 at Syracuse, and 68 at Binghamton. At Oswego, winds were west at 6 knots, with a temperature of 72 degrees. The Central Lake Ontario buoy winds were north at 6 knots, with a temperature of 70 degrees, and the waves were 1 foot. The forecast for the Genesee Valley and Northern Finger Lakes, including Rochester, Geneseo, Canandaigua, Newark, and Fairhaven. Rest of today, cloudy. Showers likely late this morning, then a chance of showers early this afternoon. Highs ranging from the lower 70s on the hilltops to the upper 70s across the lower elevations. Light winds. Chance of rain 70%. Tonight, mostly cloudy. A chance of showers overnight. Lows in the lower 60s. Light winds. Chance of rain 40%. Thursday, showers likely. Humid with highs in the mid-70s. Light winds. Chance of rain 70%. Thursday night, mostly cloudy. A chance of showers in the evening. Lows in the upper 50s. Light winds. Chance of rain 50%. Friday, mostly sunny. Highs ranging from the mid-60s on the hilltops to around 70 across the lower elevations. Northwest winds 5 to 10 miles an hour, becoming north. The forecast for the Southern Finger Lakes, including Tinian, Seneca Falls, and Auburn. Rest of today, cloudy. Showers likely late this morning, then a chance of showers early this afternoon. Highs in the mid-70s. South winds 5 to 10 miles an hour, becoming light. Chance of rain 70%. Tonight, mostly cloudy. A chance of showers overnight. Lows in the lower 60s. Light north winds. Chance of rain 40%. Thursday, showers likely. Humid with highs in the mid-70s. Light winds. Chance of rain 70%. Thursday night, mostly cloudy. Showers likely in the evening. Lows in the upper 50s. Light winds. Chance of rain 70%. Friday, mostly sunny. Highs in the upper 60s. Northwest winds 10 miles an hour or less, becoming north. And now the extended forecast. Saturday, mostly cloudy. Showers likely. Highs in the mid-60s. Lows in the upper 40s. Chance of rain 70%. Sunday, mostly cloudy with showers likely. Highs in the upper 60s. Lows in the lower 50s. Chance of rain 70%. Monday, mostly cloudy with a 50% chance of showers. Highs in the upper 60s. Lows in the lower 50s. Tuesday, mostly cloudy. A 50% chance of showers. Highs around 70. Lows in the lower 50s. Open Lake Forecast, 4, the Niagara River to Hamlin Beach beyond 5 miles from shore. This afternoon, northwest winds 10 knots or less becoming west. Waves 1 foot or less. Tonight, northwest winds 10 knots or less becoming east. Waves 1 foot or less. Thursday, northeast winds 10 knots or less becoming north. A chance of showers. Waves 1 foot or less. Thursday night, northwest winds 10 knots or less. Waves 2 feet or less. Friday, north winds 5 to 15 knots becoming east. Waves 1 to 3 feet. Saturday, east winds 10 to 15 knots increasing to 15 to 20 knots. A chance of showers during the day, then showers likely Saturday night. Waves 2 to 4 feet. Sunday, northeast winds 15 to 20 knots. A chance of showers during the day. Waves 3 to 5 feet.

open lake forecast. 4. Helen Beach to Mexico Bay beyond 5 miles from shore. This afternoon, southwest winds 5 to 10 knots becoming west. Waves 2 feet or less. Tonight, west winds 5 to 10 knots becoming east. Waves 1 foot or less. Thursday, east winds less than 10 knots becoming north. A chance of showers. Waves 1 foot or less. Thursday night, northwest winds 10 knots or less increasing to 10 to 15 knots. Waves 2 feet or less. Friday, north winds 15 to 20 knots becoming east 10 to 15 knots. Waves 1 to 3 feet. Saturday, east winds 5 to 15 knots. A chance of showers during the day, then showers likely Saturday night. Waves 1 to 3 feet. Sunday, northeast winds 15 to 20 knots. Showers likely during the day. Waves 1 to 3 feet building to 2 to 4 feet. This is the NOAA Weather Radio KHA-53 in Rochester. Your source for official weather information across the Western Finger Lakes and the Genesee Valley. KHA-53 operates on a frequency of 162.40 MHz. The 2 p.m. weather at Rochester, it was cloudy. The temperature was 74 degrees Fahrenheit or 23 degrees Celsius, the dew point 67 and the relative humidity 78%. The wind was calm. The pressure was 30.30 inches and steady. Repeating at Rochester, it was cloudy, temperature 74 degrees. Around the region at 1 p.m. it was mostly sunny, with a temperature of 78 at Erie and 72 at Watertown. It was partly sunny, with a temperature of 75 at Niagara Falls, 73 at Toronto, and 71 at Elmira. It was cloudy, with a temperature of 71 at Buffalo, 75 at Syracuse, and 68 at Binghamton. At Oswego, winds were west at 6 knots, with a temperature of 72 degrees. The Central Lake Ontario buoy winds were north at 6 knots, with a temperature of 70 degrees, and the waves were 1 foot. The forecast for the Genesee Valley and Northern Finger Lakes, including Rochester, Geneseo, Canandaigua, Newark, and Fairhaven. Rest of today, cloudy. Showers likely late this morning, then a chance of showers early this afternoon. Highs ranging from the lower 70s on the hilltops to the upper 70s across the lower elevations. Light winds. Chance of rain 70%. Tonight, mostly cloudy. A chance of showers overnight. Lows in the lower 60s. Light winds. Chance of rain 40%. Thursday, showers likely. Humid with highs in the mid-70s. Light winds. Chance of rain 70%. Thursday night, mostly cloudy. A chance of showers in the evening. Lows in the upper 50s. Light winds. Chance of rain 50%. Friday, mostly sunny. Highs ranging from the mid-60s on the hilltops to around 70 across the lower elevations. Northwest winds 5 to 10 miles an hour, becoming north. The forecast for the Southern Finger Lakes, including Pinyan, Seneca Falls, and Auburn. Rest of today, cloudy. Showers likely late this morning, then a chance of showers early this afternoon. Highs in the mid-70s. South winds 5 to 10 miles an hour, becoming light. Chance of rain 70%. Tonight, mostly cloudy. A chance of showers overnight. Lows in the lower 60s. Light north winds. Chance of rain 40%. Thursday, showers likely. Humid with highs in the mid-70s. Light winds. Chance of rain 70%. Thursday night, mostly cloudy. Showers likely in the evening. Lows in the upper 50s. Light winds. Chance of rain 70%. Friday, mostly sunny. Highs in the upper 60s. Northwest winds 10 miles an hour or less, becoming north. And now the extended forecast. Saturday, mostly cloudy. Showers likely. Highs in the mid-60s. Lows in the upper 40s. Chance of rain 70%. Sunday, mostly cloudy with showers likely. Highs in the upper 60s. Lows in the lower 50s. Chance of rain 70%. Monday, mostly cloudy with a 50% chance of showers. Highs in the upper 60s.

lows in the lower 50s. Tuesday, mostly cloudy. A 50% chance of showers. Highs around 70. Lows in the lower 50s. This is the NOAA Weather Radio KHA 53 in Rochester. Your source for official weather information across the Western Finger Lakes and the Genesee Valley. KHA 53 operates on a frequency of 162.40 MHz. The 2 p.m. weather at Rochester, it was cloudy. The temperature was 74 degrees Fahrenheit or 23 degrees Celsius, the dew point 67 and the relative humidity 78%. The wind was calm. The pressure was 30.30 inches and steady. Repeating at Rochester, it was cloudy, temperature 74 degrees. Around the region at 2 p.m. at Erie, it was mostly sunny, with a temperature of 77. It was partly sunny, with a temperature of 76 at Niagara Falls, 71 at Binghamton, and 72 at Watertown. It was cloudy, with a temperature of 72 at Buffalo, 77 at Syracuse, and 73 at Elmira. At Oswego, winds were west at 7 knots, with a temperature of 71 degrees. The Central Lake Ontario buoy winds were northwest at 2 knots, with a temperature of 72 degrees, and the waves were 1 foot. The forecast for the Genesee Valley and Northern Finger Lakes, including Rochester, Geneseo, Canandaigua, Newark, and Fairhaven. Rest of today, cloudy. Showers likely late this morning, then a chance of showers early this afternoon. Highs ranging from the lower 70s on the hilltops to the upper 70s across the lower elevations. Light winds. Chance of rain 70%. Tonight, mostly cloudy. A chance of showers overnight. Lows in the lower 60s. Light winds. Chance of rain 40%. Thursday, showers likely. Humid with highs in the mid-70s. Light winds. Chance of rain 70%. Thursday night, mostly cloudy. A chance of showers in the evening. Lows in the upper 50s. Light winds. Chance of rain 50%. Friday, mostly sunny. Highs ranging from the mid-60s on the hilltops to around 70 across the lower elevations. Northwest winds 5 to 10 miles an hour, becoming north. The forecast for the Southern Finger Lakes, including Tinian, Seneca Falls, and Auburn. Rest of today, cloudy. Showers likely late this morning, then a chance of showers early this afternoon. Highs in the mid-70s. South winds 5 to 10 miles an hour, becoming light. Chance of rain 70%. Tonight, mostly cloudy. A chance of showers overnight. Lows in the lower 60s. Light north winds. Chance of rain 40%. Thursday, showers likely. Humid with highs in the mid-70s. Light winds. Chance of rain 70%. Thursday night, mostly cloudy. Showers likely in the evening. Lows in the upper 50s. Light winds. Chance of rain 70%. Friday, mostly sunny. Highs in the upper 60s. Northwest winds 10 miles an hour or less, becoming north. And now the extended forecast. Saturday, mostly cloudy. Showers likely. Highs in the mid-60s. Lows in the upper 40s. Chance of rain 70%. Sunday, mostly cloudy with showers likely. Highs in the upper 60s. Lows in the lower 50s. Chance of rain 70%. Monday, mostly cloudy with a 50% chance of showers. Highs in the upper 60s. Lows in the lower 50s. Tuesday, mostly cloudy. A 50% chance of showers. Highs around 70. Lows in the lower 50s. 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Your source for official weather information across the Western Finger Lakes and the Genesee Valley. KHA 53 operates on a frequency of 162.40 MHz. The 2 p.m. weather at Rochester, it was cloudy. The temperature was 74 degrees Fahrenheit or 23 degrees Celsius, the dew point 67 and the relative humidity 78%. The wind was calm. The pressure was 30.30 inches and steady. Repeating at Rochester, it was cloudy, temperature 74 degrees.

around the region at 2 p.m. at Erie, it was mostly sunny, with a temperature of 77. It was partly sunny, with a temperature of 76 at Niagara Falls, 71 at Binghamton, and 72 at Watertown. It was cloudy, with a temperature of 72 at Buffalo, 77 at Syracuse, and 73 at Elmira. At Oswego, winds were west at 7 knots, with a temperature of 71 degrees. The Central Lake Ontario buoy winds were northwest at 2 knots, with a temperature of 72 degrees, and the waves were 1 foot. The forecast for the Genesee Valley and Northern Finger Lakes, including Rochester, Geneseo, Canandaigua, Newark, and Fairhaven. Rest of today, cloudy. Showers likely late this morning, then a chance of showers early this afternoon. Highs ranging from the lower 70s on the hilltops to the upper 70s across the lower elevations. Light winds. Chance of rain 70%. Tonight, mostly cloudy. A chance of showers overnight. Lows in the lower 60s. Light winds. Chance of rain 40%. Thursday, showers likely. Humid with highs in the mid-70s. Light winds. Chance of rain 70%. Thursday night, mostly cloudy. A chance of showers in the evening. Lows in the upper 50s. Light winds. Chance of rain 50%. Friday, mostly sunny. Highs ranging from the mid-60s on the hilltops to around 70 across the lower elevations. Northwest winds 5 to 10 miles an hour, becoming north. The forecast for the Southern Finger Lakes, including Tinian, Seneca Falls, and Auburn. Rest of today, cloudy. Showers likely late this morning, then a chance of showers early this afternoon. Highs in the mid-70s. South winds 5 to 10 miles an hour, becoming light. Chance of rain 70%. Tonight, mostly cloudy. A chance of showers overnight. Lows in the lower 60s. Light north winds. Chance of rain 40%. Thursday, showers likely. Humid with highs in the mid-70s. Light winds. Chance of rain 70%. Thursday night, mostly cloudy. Showers likely in the evening. Lows in the upper 50s. Light winds. Chance of rain 70%. Friday, mostly sunny. Highs in the upper 60s. Northwest winds 10 miles an hour or less, becoming north. And now the extended forecast. Saturday, mostly cloudy. Showers likely. Highs in the mid-60s. Lows in the upper 40s. Chance of rain 70%. Sunday, mostly cloudy with showers likely. Highs in the upper 60s. Lows in the lower 50s. Chance of rain 70%. Monday, mostly cloudy with a 50% chance of showers. Highs in the upper 60s. Lows in the lower 50s. Tuesday, mostly cloudy. A 50% chance of showers. Highs around 70. Lows in the lower 50s. This is the NOAA Weather Radio KHA 53 in Rochester. Your source for official weather information across the Western Finger Lakes and the Genesee Valley. KHA 53 operates on a frequency of 162.40 MHz. The 2 p.m. weather at Rochester, it was cloudy. The temperature was 74 degrees Fahrenheit or 23 degrees Celsius, the dew point 67 and the relative humidity 78%. The wind was calm. The pressure was 30.30 inches and steady. Repeating at Rochester, it was cloudy, temperature 74 degrees. Around the region at 2 p.m. at Erie, it was mostly sunny, with a temperature of 77. It was partly sunny, with a temperature of 76 at Niagara Falls, 75 at Toronto, 71 at Binghamton, and 72 at Watertown. It was cloudy, with a temperature of 72 at Buffalo, 77 at Syracuse, and 73 at Elmira. At Oswego, winds were west at 7 knots, with a temperature of 71 degrees. The Central Lake Ontario buoy winds were northwest at 2 knots, with a temperature of 72 degrees, and the waves were 1 foot. The forecast for the Genesee Valley and Northern Finger Lakes, including Rochester, Geneseo, Canandaigua, Newark, and Fairhaven. Rest of today, cloudy. Showers likely late this morning, then a chance of showers

early this afternoon. Highs ranging from the lower 70s on the hilltops to the upper 70s across the lower elevations. Light winds. Chance of rain 70%. Tonight, mostly cloudy. A chance of showers overnight. Lows in the lower 60s. Light winds. Chance of rain 40%. Thursday, showers likely. Humid with highs in the mid-70s. Light winds. Chance of rain 70%. Thursday night, mostly cloudy. A chance of showers in the evening. Lows in the upper 50s. Light winds. Chance of rain 50%. Friday, mostly sunny. Highs ranging from the mid-60s on the hilltops to around 70 across the lower elevations. Northwest winds 5 to 10 miles an hour, becoming north. The forecast for the Southern Finger Lakes, including Tinian, Seneca Falls, and Auburn. Rest of today, cloudy. Showers likely late this morning, then a chance of showers early this afternoon. Highs in the mid-70s. South winds 5 to 10 miles an hour, becoming light. Chance of rain 70%. Tonight, mostly cloudy. A chance of showers overnight. Lows in the lower 60s. Light north winds. Chance of rain 40%. Thursday, showers likely. Humid with highs in the mid-70s. Light winds. Chance of rain 70%. Thursday night, mostly cloudy. Showers likely in the evening. Lows in the upper 50s. Light winds. Chance of rain 70%. Friday, mostly sunny. Highs in the upper 60s. Northwest winds 10 miles an hour or less, becoming north. And now the extended forecast. Saturday, mostly cloudy. Showers likely. Highs in the mid-60s. Lows in the upper 40s. Chance of rain 70%. Sunday, mostly cloudy with showers likely. Highs in the upper 60s. Lows in the lower 50s. Chance of rain 70%. Monday, mostly cloudy with a 50% chance of showers. Highs in the upper 60s. Lows in the lower 50s. Tuesday, mostly cloudy. A 50% chance of showers. Highs around 70. Lows in the lower 50s. This is the NOAA Weather Radio KHA 53 in Rochester. Your source for official weather information across the Western Finger Lakes and the Genesee Valley. KHA 53 operates on a frequency of 162.40 MHz. The 2 p.m. weather at Rochester, it was cloudy. The temperature was 74 degrees Fahrenheit or 23 degrees Celsius, the dew point 67 and the relative humidity 78%. The wind was calm. The pressure was 30.30 inches and steady. Repeating at Rochester, it was cloudy, temperature 74 degrees. Around the region at 2 p.m. at Erie, it was mostly sunny, with a temperature of 77. It was partly sunny, with a temperature of 76 at Niagara Falls, 75 at Toronto, 71 at Binghamton, and 72 at Watertown. It was cloudy, with a temperature of 72 at Buffalo, 77 at Syracuse, and 73 at Elmira. At Oswego, winds were west at 7 knots, with a temperature of 71 degrees. The Central Lake Ontario buoy winds were northwest at 2 knots, with a temperature of 72 degrees, and the waves were 1 foot. The forecast for the Genesee Valley and Northern Finger Lakes, including Rochester, Geneseo, Canandaigua, Newark, and Fairhaven. Rest of today, cloudy. Showers likely late this morning, then a chance of showers early this afternoon. Highs ranging from the lower 70s on the hilltops to the upper 70s across the lower elevations. Light winds. Chance of rain 70%. Tonight, mostly cloudy. A chance of showers overnight. Lows in the lower 60s. Light winds. Chance of rain 40%. Thursday, showers likely. Humid with highs in the mid-70s. Light winds. Chance of rain 70%. Thursday night, mostly cloudy. A chance of showers in the evening. Lows in the upper 50s. Light winds. Chance of rain 50%. Friday, mostly sunny. Highs ranging from the mid-60s on the hilltops to around 70 across the lower elevations.

mostly cloudy. A 50% chance of showers. Highs around 70. Lows in the lower 50s. The Nearshore Marine Forecast, for the Niagara River to Hamelin Beach along Lake Ontario. Rest of today, northwest winds 10 knots or less. Mostly cloudy. Waves 1 foot or less. Tonight, northwest winds less than 10 knots becoming east. Mostly cloudy. Waves 1 foot or less. Thursday, east winds 10 knots or less becoming north. A chance of showers. Waves 1 foot or less. Thursday night, northwest winds 10 knots or less. Partly to mostly cloudy. Waves 2 feet or less. Friday, north winds 5 to 15 knots becoming east. Partly cloudy, then becoming mostly cloudy. Waves 2 feet or less. Saturday, east winds. Friday, north winds 5 to 15 knots becoming east. Partly cloudy, then becoming mostly cloudy. Waves 2 feet or less. Saturday, east winds 10 to 15 knots. A chance of showers during the day, then showers likely Saturday night. Waves 1 to 3 feet. Sunday, northeast winds 15 to 20 knots becoming east. A chance of showers during the day. Waves 2 to 4 feet building to 3 to 5 feet. Waves occasionally around 6 feet. The Nearshore Marine Forecast, for Hamelin Beach to Sodus Bay. Rest of today, southwest winds 10 knots or less becoming west. Mostly cloudy. Waves 1 foot or less. Tonight, northwest winds less than 10 knots. Mostly cloudy. Waves 1 foot or less. Thursday, east winds less than 10 knots becoming north. A chance of showers. Waves 1 foot or less. Thursday night, northwest winds 10 knots or less. Partly to mostly cloudy. Waves 2 feet or less. Friday, north winds 5 to 15 knots becoming east. Partly cloudy. Waves 1 to 3 feet. Saturday, southeast winds 5 to 15 knots becoming east. A chance of showers during the day, then showers likely Saturday night. Waves 2 feet or less. Sunday, northeast winds 10 to 15 knots increasing to 15 to 20 knots. Showers likely during the day. Waves 1 to 3 feet building to 2 to 4 feet. The water temperature off Rochester is 71 degrees, and the water temperature at the Central Lake Buoy is 70 degrees. The Nearshore Marine Forecast, for Sodus Bay to Mexico Bay. Rest of today, south winds 10 knots or less becoming west. Mostly cloudy. Waves 1 foot or less. Tonight, west winds less than 10 knots. Mostly cloudy. Waves 1 foot or less. Thursday, east winds 10 knots or less becoming north. A chance of showers. Waves 1 foot or less. Thursday night, northwest winds 10 knots or less increasing to 10 to 15 knots. A chance of showers in the evening. Waves 2 feet or less. Friday, north winds 5 to 15 knots becoming east. Mainly clear, then becoming partly cloudy. Waves 1 to 3 feet. Saturday, east winds 5 to 15 knots becoming southeast. A chance of showers during the day, then showers likely Saturday night. Waves 1 foot or less. Sunday, east winds 10 to 15 knots becoming northeast. Showers likely during the day. Waves 1 to 3 feet. The water temperature off Oswego is 71 degrees. The forecast for the Genesee Valley and Northern Finger Lakes, including Rochester, Geneseo, Canandaigua, Newark, and Fairhaven. This afternoon, mostly cloudy. Highs ranging from the lower 70s on the hilltops to the upper 70s across the lower elevations. Light northwest winds. Tonight, mostly cloudy. A chance of showers overnight. Muggy with lows in the mid-60s. Light north winds. Chance of rain 50%. Thursday, showers in the morning, then a chance of showers in the afternoon. Humid with highs ranging from the lower 70s on the hilltops to the mid-70s across the lower elevations. Light winds. Chance of rain 80%. Thursday night, partly to mostly cloudy. Lows ranging from the mid-50s inland to the lower 60s along the lake shore. Light winds.

Highs around 70. Northwest winds 10 miles an hour or less, becoming north. And now the extended forecast. Saturday, mostly cloudy with showers. Highs in the mid-60s. Lows around 50. Chance of rain 80%. Sunday, mostly cloudy with showers. Highs in the upper 60s. Lows in the mid-50s. Chance of rain 80%. Monday, mostly cloudy. A 50% chance of showers. Highs in the mid-60s. Lows in the lower 50s. Tuesday, mostly cloudy. A 50% chance of showers. Highs in the mid-60s. Lows in the lower 50s. 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Your source for official weather information across the Western Finger Lakes and the Genesee Valley. KHA-53 operates on a frequency of 162.40 MHz. The 2 p.m. weather at Rochester, it was cloudy. The temperature was 74 degrees Fahrenheit or 23 degrees Celsius, the dew point 67 and the relative humidity 78%. The wind was calm. The pressure was 30.30 inches and steady. Repeating at Rochester, it was cloudy, temperature 74 degrees. Around the region at 2 p.m. at Erie, it was mostly sunny, with a temperature of 77. It was partly sunny, with a temperature of 76 at Niagara Falls, 75 at Toronto, 71 at Binghamton, and 72 at Watertown. It was cloudy, with a temperature of 72 at Buffalo, 77 at Syracuse, and 73 at Elmira. At Oswego, winds were west at 7 knots, with a temperature of 71 degrees. The Central Lake Ontario buoy winds were northwest at 2 knots, with a temperature of 72 degrees, and the waves were 1 foot. The forecast for the Genesee Valley and Northern Finger Lakes, including Rochester, Geneseo, Canandaigua, Newark, and Fairhaven. This afternoon, mostly cloudy. Highs ranging from the lower 70s on the hilltops to the upper 70s across the lower elevations. Light northwest winds. Tonight, mostly cloudy. A chance of showers overnight. Muggy with lows in the mid-60s. Light north winds. Chance of rain 50%. Thursday, showers in the morning, then a chance of showers in the afternoon. Humid with highs ranging from the lower 70s on the hilltops to the mid-70s across the lower elevations. Light winds. Chance of rain 80%. Thursday night, partly to mostly cloudy. Lows ranging from the mid-50s inland to the lower 60s along the lake shore. Light winds. Friday, mostly sunny. Highs ranging from the upper 60s on the hilltops to the lower 70s across the lower elevations. Northwest winds 5 to 10 miles an hour, becoming north. The forecast for the Southern Finger Lakes, including Pinyan, Seneca Falls, and Auburn. This afternoon, mostly cloudy. Highs in the mid-70s. Light winds. Tonight, mostly cloudy. Muggy with lows in the mid-60s. Light north winds. Thursday, showers in the morning, then showers likely in the afternoon. Humid with highs in the mid-70s. Light winds. Chance of rain 80%. Thursday night, mostly cloudy with a chance of showers in the evening, then partly cloudy overnight. Lows in the upper 50s. Light winds. Chance of rain 30%. Friday, mostly sunny. Highs around 70. Northwest winds 10 miles an hour or less, becoming north. And now the extended forecast. Saturday, mostly cloudy with showers. Highs in the mid-60s. Lows around 50. Chance of rain 80%. Sunday, mostly cloudy with showers. Highs in the upper 60s. Lows in the mid-50s. Chance of rain 80%. Monday, mostly cloudy. A 50% chance of showers. Highs in the mid-60s. Lows in the lower 50s. Tuesday, mostly cloudy. A 50% chance of showers. Highs in the mid-60s. Lows in the lower 50s. 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

p.m. weather at Rochester, it was cloudy. The temperature was 74 degrees Fahrenheit or 23 degrees Celsius, the dew point 67 and the relative humidity 78%. The wind was calm. The pressure was 30.30 inches and steady. Repeating at Rochester, it was cloudy, temperature 74 degrees. Around the region at 2 p.m. at Erie, it was mostly sunny, with a temperature of 77. It was partly sunny, with a temperature of 76 at Niagara Falls, 75 at Toronto, 71 at Binghamton, and 72 at Watertown. It was cloudy, with a temperature of 72 at Buffalo, 77 at Syracuse, and 73 at Elmira. At Oswego, winds were west at 7 knots, with a temperature of 71 degrees. The Central Lake Ontario buoy winds were northwest at 2 knots, with a temperature of 72 degrees, and the waves were 1 foot. The forecast for the Genesee Valley and Northern Finger Lakes, including Rochester, Geneseo, Canandaigua, Newark, and Fairhaven. This afternoon, mostly cloudy. Highs ranging from the lower 70s on the hilltops to the upper 70s across the lower elevations. Light northwest winds. Tonight, mostly cloudy. A chance of showers overnight. Muggy with lows in the mid-60s. Light north winds. Chance of rain 50%. Thursday, showers in the morning, then a chance of showers in the afternoon. Humid with highs ranging from the lower 70s on the hilltops to the mid-70s across the lower elevations. Light winds. Chance of rain 80%. Thursday night, partly to mostly cloudy. Lows ranging from the mid-50s inland to the lower 60s along the lake shore. Light winds. Friday, mostly sunny. Highs ranging from the upper 60s on the hilltops to the lower 70s across the lower elevations. Northwest winds 5 to 10 miles an hour, becoming north. The forecast for the Southern Finger Lakes, including Pinyan, Seneca Falls, and Auburn. This afternoon, mostly cloudy. Highs in the mid-70s. Light winds. Tonight, mostly cloudy. Muggy with lows in the mid-60s. Light north winds. Thursday, showers in the morning, then showers likely in the afternoon. Humid with highs in the mid-70s. Light winds. Chance of rain 80%. Thursday night, mostly cloudy with a chance of showers in the evening, then partly cloudy overnight. Lows in the upper 50s. Light winds. Chance of rain 30%. Friday, mostly sunny. Highs around 70. Northwest winds 10 miles an hour or less, becoming north. And now the extended forecast. Saturday, mostly cloudy with showers. Highs in the mid-60s. Lows around 50. Chance of rain 80%. Sunday, mostly cloudy with showers. Highs in the upper 60s. Lows in the mid-50s. Chance of rain 80%. Monday, mostly cloudy. A 50% chance of showers. Highs in the mid-60s. Lows in the lower 50s. Tuesday, mostly cloudy. A 50% chance of showers. Highs in the mid-60s. Lows in the lower 50s. This is the NOAA Weather Radio KHA 53 in Rochester. Your source for official weather information across the Western Finger Lakes and the Genesee Valley. KHA 53 operates on a frequency of 162.40 MHz. At 2 p.m. weather at Rochester, it was cloudy. The temperature was 74 degrees Fahrenheit or 23 degrees Celsius, the dew point 67 and the relative humidity 78%. The wind was calm. The pressure was 30.30 inches and steady. Repeating at Rochester, it was cloudy, temperature 74 degrees. Around the region at 2 p.m. at Erie, it was mostly sunny, with a temperature of 77. It was partly sunny, with a temperature of 76 at Niagara Falls, 75 at Toronto, 71 at Binghamton, and 72 at Watertown. It was cloudy, with a temperature of 72 at Buffalo, 77 at Syracuse, and 73 at Elmira. At Oswego, winds were west at 7 knots, with a temperature of 71 degrees. The Central Lake Ontario buoy winds were northwest at 2 knots, with a temperature of 72 degrees, and the waves were 1 foot. The forecast for the Genesee Valley and Northern Finger Lakes, including Rochester,

Geneseo, Canandaigua, Newark, and Fairhaven. This afternoon, mostly cloudy. Highs ranging from the lower 70s on the hilltops to the upper 70s across the lower elevations. Light northwest winds. Tonight, mostly cloudy. A chance of showers overnight. Muggy with lows in the mid-60s. Light north winds. Chance of rain 50%. Thursday, showers in the morning, then a chance of showers in the afternoon. Humid with highs ranging from the lower 70s on the hilltops to the mid-70s across the lower elevations. Light winds. Chance of rain 80%. Thursday night, partly to mostly cloudy. Lows ranging from the mid-50s inland to the lower 60s along the lake shore. Light winds. Friday, mostly sunny. Highs ranging from the upper 60s on the hilltops to the lower 70s across the lower elevations. Northwest winds 5 to 10 miles an hour, becoming north. The forecast for the Southern Finger Lakes, including Pinyan, Seneca Falls, and Auburn. This afternoon, mostly cloudy. Highs in the mid-70s. Light winds. Tonight, mostly cloudy. Muggy with lows in the mid-60s. Light north winds. Thursday, showers in the morning, then showers likely in the afternoon. Humid with highs in the mid-70s. Light winds. Chance of rain 80%. Thursday night, mostly cloudy with a chance of showers in the evening, then partly cloudy overnight. Lows in the upper 50s. Light winds. Chance of rain 30%. Friday, mostly sunny. Highs around 70. Northwest winds 10 miles an hour or less, becoming north. And now the extended forecast. Saturday, mostly cloudy with showers. Highs in the mid-60s. Lows around 50. Chance of rain 80%. Sunday, mostly cloudy with showers. Highs in the upper 60s. Lows in the mid-50s. Chance of rain 80%. Monday, mostly cloudy. A 50% chance of showers. Highs in the mid-60s. Lows in the lower 50s. Tuesday, mostly cloudy. A 50% chance of showers. Highs in the mid-60s. Lows in the lower 50s. This is the NOAA Weather Radio KHA 53 in Rochester. Your source for official weather information across the Western Finger Lakes and the Genesee Valley. KHA 53 operates on a frequency of 162.40 MHz. The 2 p.m. weather at Rochester, it was cloudy. The temperature was 74 degrees Fahrenheit or 23 degrees Celsius, the dew point 67 and the relative humidity 78%. The wind was calm. The pressure was 30.30 inches and steady. Repeating at Rochester, it was cloudy, temperature 74 degrees. Around the region at 2 p.m. at Erie, it was mostly sunny, with a temperature of 77. It was partly sunny, with a temperature of 76 at Niagara Falls, 75 at Toronto, 71 at Binghamton, and 72 at Watertown. It was cloudy, with a temperature of 72 at Buffalo, 77 at Syracuse, and 73 at Elmira. At Oswego, winds were west at 7 knots, with a temperature of 71 degrees. The Central Lake Ontario buoy winds were northwest at 2 knots, with a temperature of 72 degrees, and the waves were 1 foot. The forecast for the Genesee Valley and Northern Finger Lakes, including Rochester, Geneseo, Canandaigua, Newark, and Fairhaven. This afternoon, mostly cloudy. Highs ranging from the lower 70s on the hilltops to the upper 70s across the lower elevations. Light northwest winds. Tonight, mostly cloudy. A chance of showers overnight. Muggy with lows in the mid-60s. Light north winds. Chance of rain 50%. Thursday, showers in the morning, then a chance of showers in the afternoon. Humid with highs ranging from the lower 70s on the hilltops to the mid-70s across the lower elevations. Light winds. Chance of rain 80%. Thursday night, partly to mostly cloudy. Lows ranging from the mid-50s inland to the lower 60s along the lake shore. Light winds. Friday, mostly sunny. Highs ranging from the upper 60s on the hilltops to the lower 70s across the lower elevations. Northwest winds 5 to 10 miles an hour, becoming north. The forecast

tests for the Southern Finger Lakes, including Tinian, Seneca Falls, and Auburn. This afternoon, mostly cloudy. Highs in the mid-70s. Light winds. Tonight, mostly cloudy. Muggy with lows in the mid-60s. Light north winds. Thursday, showers in the morning, then showers likely in the afternoon. Humid with highs in the mid-70s. Light winds. Chance of rain 80%. Thursday night, mostly cloudy with a chance of showers in the evening, then partly cloudy overnight. Lows in the upper 50s. Light winds. Chance of rain 30%. Friday, mostly sunny. Highs around 70. Northwest winds 10 miles an hour or less, becoming north. And now the extended forecast. Saturday, mostly cloudy with showers. Highs in the mid-60s. Lows around 50. Chance of rain 80%. Sunday, mostly cloudy with showers. Highs in the upper 60s. Lows in the mid-50s. Chance of rain 80%. Monday, mostly cloudy. A 50% chance of showers. Highs in the mid-60s. Lows in the lower 50s. Tuesday, mostly cloudy. A 50% chance of showers. Highs in the mid-60s. Lows in the lower 50s. This is the NOAA Weather Radio KHA 53 in Rochester. Your source for official weather information across the Western Finger Lakes and the Genesee Valley. KHA 53 operates on a frequency of 162.40 MHz. The 2 p.m. weather at Rochester, it was cloudy. The temperature was 74 degrees Fahrenheit or 23 degrees Celsius, the dew point 67 and the relative humidity 78%. The wind was calm. The pressure was 30.30 inches and steady. Repeating at Rochester, it was cloudy, temperature 74 degrees. Around the region at 2 p.m. at Erie, it was mostly sunny, with a temperature of 77. It was partly sunny, with a temperature of 76 at Niagara Falls, 75 at Toronto, 71 at Binghamton, and 72 at Watertown. It was cloudy, with a temperature of 72 at Buffalo, 77 at Syracuse, and 73 at Elmira. At Oswego, winds were west at 7 knots, with a temperature of 71 degrees. The Central Lake Ontario buoy winds were northwest at 2 knots, with a temperature of 72 degrees, and the waves were 1 foot. The forecast for the Genesee Valley and Northern Finger Lakes, including Rochester, Geneseo, Canandaigua, Newark, and Fairhaven. This afternoon, mostly cloudy. Highs ranging from the lower 70s on the hilltops to the upper 70s across the lower elevations. Light northwest winds. Tonight, mostly cloudy. A chance of showers overnight. Muggy with lows in the mid-60s. Light north winds. Chance of rain 50%. Thursday, showers in the morning, then a chance of showers in the afternoon. Humid with highs ranging from the lower 70s on the hilltops to the mid-70s across the lower elevations. Light winds. Chance of rain 80%. Thursday night, partly to mostly cloudy. Lows ranging from the mid-50s inland to the lower 60s along the lake shore. Light winds. Friday, mostly sunny. Highs ranging from the upper 60s on the hilltops to the lower 70s across the lower elevations. Northwest winds 5 to 10 miles an hour, becoming north. The forecast for the Southern Finger Lakes, including Tinian, Seneca Falls, and Auburn. This afternoon, mostly cloudy. Highs in the mid-70s. Light winds. Tonight, mostly cloudy. Muggy with lows in the mid-60s. Light north winds. Thursday, showers in the morning, then showers likely in the afternoon. Humid with highs in the mid-70s. Light winds. Chance of rain 80%. Thursday night, mostly cloudy with a chance of showers in the evening, then partly cloudy overnight. Lows in the upper 50s. Light winds. Chance of rain 30%. Friday, mostly sunny. Highs around 70. Northwest winds 10 miles an hour or less, becoming north. And now the extended forecast. Saturday, mostly cloudy with showers. Highs in the mid-60s. Lows around 50. Chance of rain 80%. Sunday, mostly

cloudy with showers. Highs in the upper 60s. Lows in the mid-50s. Chance of rain 80%. Monday, mostly cloudy. A 50% chance of showers. Highs in the mid-60s. Lows in the lower 50s. Tuesday, mostly cloudy. A 50% chance of showers. Highs in the mid-60s. Lows in the lower 50s. This is the NOAA Weather Radio KHA-53 in Rochester. Your source for official weather information across the Western Finger Lakes and the Genesee Valley. KHA-53 operates on a frequency of 162.40 MHz. The 2 p.m. weather at Rochester, it was cloudy. The temperature was 74 degrees Fahrenheit or 23 degrees Celsius, the dew point 67 and the relative humidity 78%. The wind was calm. The pressure was 30.30 inches and steady. Repeating at Rochester, it was cloudy, temperature 74 degrees. Around the region at 2 p.m. at Erie, it was mostly sunny, with a temperature of 77. It was partly sunny, with a temperature of 76 at Niagara Falls, 75 at Toronto, 71 at Binghamton, and 72 at Watertown. It was cloudy, with a temperature of 72 at Buffalo, 77 at Syracuse, and 73 at Elmira. At Oswego, winds were west at 7 knots, with a temperature of 71 degrees. The Central Lake Ontario buoy winds were northwest at 2 knots, with a temperature of 72 degrees, and the waves were 1 foot. The forecast for the Genesee Valley and Northern Finger Lakes, including Rochester, Geneseo, Canandaigua, Newark, and Fairhaven. This afternoon, mostly cloudy. Highs ranging from the lower 70s on the hilltops to the upper 70s across the lower elevations. Light northwest winds. Tonight, mostly cloudy. A chance of showers overnight. Muggy with lows in the mid-60s. Light north winds. Chance of rain 50%. Thursday, showers in the morning, then a chance of showers in the afternoon. Humid with highs ranging from the lower 70s on the hilltops to the mid-70s across the lower elevations. Light winds. Chance of rain 80%. Thursday night, partly to mostly cloudy. Lows ranging from the mid-50s inland to the lower 60s along the lake shore. Light winds. Friday, mostly sunny. Highs ranging from the upper 60s on the hilltops to the lower 70s across the lower elevations. Northwest winds 5 to 10 miles an hour, becoming north. The forecast for the Southern Finger Lakes, including Tinian, Seneca Falls, and Auburn. This afternoon, mostly cloudy. Highs in the mid-70s. Light winds. Tonight, mostly cloudy. Muggy with lows in the mid-60s. Light north winds. Thursday, showers in the morning, then showers likely in the afternoon. Humid with highs in the mid-70s. Light winds. Chance of rain 80%. Thursday night, mostly cloudy with a chance of showers in the evening, then partly cloudy overnight. Lows in the upper 50s. Light winds. Chance of rain 30%. Friday, mostly sunny. Highs around 70. Northwest winds 10 miles an hour or less, becoming north. And now the extended forecast. Saturday, mostly cloudy with showers. Highs in the mid-60s. Lows around 50. Chance of rain 80%. Sunday, mostly cloudy with showers. Highs in the upper 60s. Lows in the mid-50s. Chance of rain 80%. Monday, mostly cloudy. A 50% chance of showers. Highs in the mid-60s. Lows in the lower 50s. Tuesday, mostly cloudy. A 50% chance of showers. Highs in the mid-60s. Lows in the lower 50s. Open lake forecast, for the Niagara River to Hamlin Beach beyond 5 miles from shore. This afternoon, northwest winds 10 knots or less becoming west. Waves 1 foot or less. Tonight, northwest winds 10 knots or less becoming east. Waves 1 foot or less. Thursday, northeast winds 10 knots or less becoming north. A chance of showers. Waves 1 foot or less. Thursday night, northwest winds 10 knots or less. Waves 2 feet or less. Friday, north winds 5 to

15 knots becoming east. Waves 1 to 3 feet. Saturday, east winds 10 to 15 knots increasing to 15 to 20 knots. A chance of showers during the day, then showers likely Saturday night. Waves 2 to 4 feet. Sunday, northeast winds 15 to 20 knots. A chance of showers during the day. Waves 3 to 5 feet. Open lake forecast, 4, Cameron Beach to Mexico Bay beyond 5 miles from shore. This afternoon, southwest winds 5 to 10 knots becoming west. Waves 2 feet or less. Tonight, west winds 5 to 10 knots becoming east. Waves 1 foot or less. Thursday, east winds less than 10 knots becoming north. A chance of showers. Waves 1 foot or less. Thursday night, northwest winds 10 knots or less increasing to 10 to 15 knots. Waves 2 feet or less. Friday, north winds 15 to 20 knots becoming east 10 to 15 knots. Waves 1 to 3 feet. Saturday, east winds 5 to 15 knots. A chance of showers during the day, then showers likely Saturday night. Waves 1 to 3 feet. Sunday, northeast winds 15 to 20 knots. Showers likely during the day. Waves 1 to 3 feet building to 2 to 4 feet. 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Your source for official weather information across the Western Finger Lakes and the Genesee Valley. KHA 53 operates on a frequency of 162.40 MHz. The 3 p.m. weather at Rochester, it was cloudy. The temperature was 75 degrees Fahrenheit or 24 degrees Celsius, the dew point 67 and the relative humidity 76%. The wind was north at 6 miles an hour. The pressure was 30.30 inches and steady. Repeating at Rochester, it was cloudy, temperature 75 degrees. This is the NOAA Weather Radio KHA 53 in Rochester. Your source for official weather information across the Western Finger Lakes and the Genesee Valley. KHA 53 operates on a frequency of 162.40 MHz. The 3 p.m. weather at Rochester, it was cloudy. The temperature was 75 degrees Fahrenheit or 24 degrees Celsius, the dew point 67 and the relative humidity 76%. The wind was north at 6 miles an hour. The pressure was 30.30 inches and steady. Repeating at Rochester, it was cloudy, temperature 75 degrees. Around the region at 3 p.m. at Erie, it was mostly sunny, with a temperature of 74. It was partly sunny, with a temperature of 76 at Buffalo, 77 at Niagara Falls, 78 at Syracuse, and 72 at Watertown. It was cloudy, with a temperature of 74 at Elmira, and 70 at Binghamton. At Oswego, winds were west at 8 knots, with a temperature of 72 degrees. The Central Lake Ontario buoy winds were from the west at 2 knots. The forecast for the Genesee Valley and Northern Finger Lakes, including Rochester, Geneseo, Canandaigua, Newark, and Fairhaven. This afternoon, mostly cloudy. Highs ranging from the lower 70s on the hilltops to the upper 70s across the lower elevations. Light northwest winds. Tonight, mostly cloudy. A chance of showers overnight. Monday with lows in the mid-60s. Light north winds. Chance of rain 50%. Thursday, showers in the morning, then a chance of showers in the afternoon. Humid with highs ranging from the lower 70s on the hilltops to the mid-70s across the lower elevations. Light winds. Chance of rain 80%. Thursday night, partly to mostly cloudy. Lows ranging from the mid-50s inland to the lower 60s along the lake shore. Light winds. Friday, mostly sunny. Highs ranging from the upper 60s on the hilltops to the lower 70s across the lower elevations. Northwest winds 5 to 10 miles an hour, becoming north. The forecast for the Southern Finger Lakes, including Tinian, Seneca Falls, and Auburn. This afternoon, mostly cloudy. Highs in the mid-70s. Light winds. Tonight, mostly cloudy. Monday with lows in the mid-60s. Light north winds. Thursday, showers in the morning, then showers likely in the afternoon. Humid with highs in the mid-70s. Light winds. Chance of rain 80%. Thursday night.

mostly cloudy with a chance of showers in the evening, then partly cloudy overnight. Lows in the upper 50s. Light winds. Chance of rain 30%. Friday, mostly sunny. Highs around 70. Northwest winds 10 miles an hour or less, becoming north. And now the extended forecast. Saturday, mostly cloudy with showers. Highs in the mid-60s. Lows around 50. Chance of rain 80%. Sunday, mostly cloudy with showers. Highs in the upper 60s. Lows in the mid-50s. Chance of rain 80%. Monday, mostly cloudy. A 50% chance of showers. Highs in the mid-60s. Lows in the lower 50s. Tuesday, mostly cloudy. A 50% chance of showers. Highs in the mid-60s. Lows in the lower 50s. 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Your source for official weather information across the Western Finger Lakes and the Genesee Valley. KHA-53 operates on a frequency of 162.40 MHz. The 3 p.m. weather at Rochester, it was cloudy. The temperature was 75 degrees Fahrenheit or 24 degrees Celsius, the dew point 67 and the relative humidity 76%. The wind was north at 6 miles an hour. The pressure was 30.30 inches and steady. Repeating at Rochester, it was cloudy, temperature 75 degrees. Around the region at 3 p.m. at Erie, it was mostly sunny, with a temperature of 74. It was partly sunny, with a temperature of 76 at Buffalo, 77 at Niagara Falls, 78 at Syracuse, and 72 at Watertown. It was cloudy, with a temperature of 74 at Elmira, and 70 at Binghamton. At Oswego, winds were west at 8 knots, with a temperature of 72 degrees. The Central Lake Ontario buoy winds were from the west at 2 knots. The forecast for the Genesee Valley and Northern Finger Lakes, including Rochester, Geneseo, Canandaigua, Newark, and Fairhaven. This afternoon, mostly cloudy. Highs ranging from the lower 70s on the hilltops to the upper 70s across the lower elevations. Light northwest winds. Tonight, mostly cloudy. A chance of showers overnight. Muggy with lows in the mid-60s. Light north winds. Chance of rain 50%. Thursday, showers in the morning, then a chance of showers in the afternoon. Humid with highs ranging from the lower 70s on the hilltops to the mid-70s across the lower elevations. Light winds. Chance of rain 80%. Thursday night, partly to mostly cloudy. Lows ranging from the mid-50s inland to the lower 60s along the lake shore. Light winds. Friday, mostly sunny. Highs ranging from the upper 60s on the hilltops to the lower 70s across the lower elevations. Northwest winds 5 to 10 miles an hour, becoming north. The forecast for the Southern Finger Lakes, including Pinyan, Seneca Falls, and Auburn. This afternoon, mostly cloudy. Highs in the mid-70s. Light winds. Tonight, mostly cloudy. Muggy with lows in the mid-60s. Light north winds. Thursday, showers in the morning, then showers likely in the afternoon. Humid with highs in the mid-70s. Light winds. Chance of rain 80%. Thursday night, mostly cloudy with a chance of showers in the evening, then partly cloudy overnight. Lows in the upper 50s. Light winds. Chance of rain 30%. Friday, mostly sunny. Highs around 70. Northwest winds 10 miles an hour or less, becoming north. And now the extended forecast. Saturday, mostly cloudy with showers. Highs in the mid-60s. Lows around 50. Chance of rain 80%. Sunday, mostly cloudy with showers. Highs in the upper 60s. Lows in the mid-50s. Chance of rain 80%. Monday, mostly cloudy. A 50% chance of showers. Highs in the mid-60s. Lows in the lower 50s. Tuesday, mostly cloudy. A 50% chance of showers. Highs in the mid-60s. Lows in the lower 50s. This is the NOAA Weather Radio KHA-53 in Rochester. 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

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KHA 53 operates on a frequency of 162.40 MHz. The 3 p.m. weather at Rochester, it was cloudy. The temperature was 75 degrees Fahrenheit or 24 degrees Celsius, the dew point 67 and the relative humidity 76%. The wind was north at 6 miles an hour. The pressure was 30.30 inches and steady. Repeating at Rochester, it was cloudy, temperature 75 degrees. Around the region at 3 p.m. at Erie, it was mostly sunny, with a temperature of 74. It was partly sunny, with a temperature of 75 at Buffalo, 76 at Niagara Falls, 77 at Toronto, 78 at Syracuse, and 72 at Watertown. It was cloudy, with a temperature of 74 at Elmira, and 70 at Binghamton. At Oswego, winds were west at 8 knots, with a temperature of 72 degrees. The Central Lake Ontario buoy winds were southwest at 2 knots, with a temperature of 73 degrees, and the waves were 0 feet. The forecast for the Genesee Valley and Northern Finger Lakes, including Rochester, Geneseo, Canandaigua, Newark, and Fairhaven. This afternoon, mostly cloudy. Highs ranging from the lower 70s on the hilltops to the upper 70s across the lower elevations. Light northwest winds. Tonight, mostly cloudy. A chance of showers overnight. Muggy with lows in the mid-60s. Light north winds. Chance of rain 50%. Thursday, showers in the morning, then a chance of showers in the afternoon. Humid with highs ranging from the lower 70s on the hilltops to the mid-70s across the lower elevations. Light winds. Chance of rain 80%. Thursday night, partly to mostly cloudy. Lows ranging from the mid-50s inland to the lower 60s along the lake shore. Light winds. Friday, mostly sunny. Highs ranging from the upper 60s on the hilltops to the lower 70s across the lower elevations. Northwest winds 5 to 10 miles an hour, becoming north. The forecast for the Southern Finger Lakes, including Tinian, Seneca Falls, and Auburn. This afternoon, mostly cloudy. Highs in the mid-70s. Light winds. Tonight, mostly cloudy. Muggy with lows in the mid-60s. Light north winds. Thursday, showers in the morning, then showers likely in the afternoon. Humid with highs in the mid-70s. Light winds. Chance of rain 80%. Thursday night, mostly cloudy with a chance of showers in the evening, then partly cloudy overnight. Lows in the upper 50s. Light winds. Chance of rain 30%. Friday, mostly sunny. Highs around 70. Northwest winds 10 miles an hour or less, becoming north. And now the extended forecast. Saturday, mostly cloudy with showers. Highs in the mid-60s. Lows around 50. Chance of rain 80%. Sunday, mostly cloudy with showers. Highs in the upper 60s. Lows in the mid-50s. Chance of rain 80%. Monday, mostly cloudy. A 50% chance of showers. Highs in the mid-60s. Lows in the lower 50s. Tuesday, mostly cloudy. A 50% chance of showers. Highs in the mid-60s. Lows in the lower 50s. 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Your source for official weather information across the Western Finger Lakes and the Genesee Valley. KHA 53 operates on a frequency of 162.40 MHz. The 3 p.m. weather at Rochester, it was cloudy. The temperature was 75 degrees Fahrenheit or 24 degrees Celsius, the dew point 67 and the relative humidity 76%. The wind was north at 6 miles an hour. The pressure was 30.30 inches and steady. Repeating at Rochester, it was cloudy, temperature 75 degrees. Around the region at 3 p.m. at Erie, it was mostly sunny, with a temperature of 74. It was partly sunny, with a temperature of 75 at Buffalo, 76 at Niagara Falls, 77 at Toronto, 78 at Syracuse, and 72 at Watertown. It was cloudy, with a temperature of 74 at Elmira, and 70 at Binghamton. At Oswego, winds were west at 8 knots, with a temperature of 72 degrees. The Central Lake Ontario

variably winds were southwest at 2 knots, with a temperature of 73 degrees, and the waves were 0 feet. The forecast for the Genesee Valley and Northern Finger Lakes, including Rochester, Geneseo, Canandaigua, Newark, and Fairhaven. This afternoon, mostly cloudy. Highs ranging from the lower 70s on the hilltops to the upper 70s across the lower elevations. Light northwest winds. Tonight, mostly cloudy. A chance of showers overnight. Muggy with lows in the mid-60s. Light north winds. Chance of rain 50%. Thursday, showers in the morning, then a chance of showers in the afternoon. Humid with highs ranging from the lower 70s on the hilltops to the mid-70s across the lower elevations. Light winds. Chance of rain 80%. Thursday night, partly to mostly cloudy. Lows ranging from the mid-50s inland to the lower 60s along the lake shore. Light winds. Friday, mostly sunny. Highs ranging from the upper 60s on the hilltops to the lower 70s across the lower elevations. Northwest winds 5 to 10 miles an hour, becoming north. The forecast for the Southern Finger Lakes, including Pinyan, Seneca Falls, and Auburn. This afternoon, mostly cloudy. Highs in the mid-70s. Light winds. Tonight, mostly cloudy. Muggy with lows in the mid-60s. Light north winds. Thursday, showers in the morning, then showers likely in the afternoon. Humid with highs in the mid-70s. Light winds. Chance of rain 80%. Thursday night, mostly cloudy with a chance of showers in the evening, then partly cloudy overnight. Lows in the upper 50s. Light winds. Chance of rain 30%. Friday, mostly sunny. Highs around 70. Northwest winds 10 miles an hour or less, becoming north. And now the extended forecast. Saturday, mostly cloudy with showers. Highs in the mid-60s. Lows around 50. Chance of rain 80%. Sunday, mostly cloudy with showers. Highs in the upper 60s. Lows in the mid-50s. Chance of rain 80%. Monday, mostly cloudy. A 50% chance of showers. Highs in the mid-60s. Lows in the lower 50s. Tuesday, mostly cloudy. A 50% chance of showers. Highs in the mid-60s. Lows in the lower 50s. This is the NOAA Weather Radio KHA 53 in Rochester. Your source for official weather information across the Western Finger Lakes and the Genesee Valley. KHA 53 operates on a frequency of 162.40 MHz. The 3 p.m. weather at Rochester, it was cloudy. The temperature was 75 degrees Fahrenheit or 24 degrees Celsius, the dew point 67 and the relative humidity 76%. The wind was north at 6 miles an hour. The pressure was 30.30 inches and steady. Repeating at Rochester, it was cloudy, temperature 75 degrees. Around the region at 3 p.m. at Erie, it was mostly sunny, with a temperature of 74. It was partly sunny, with a temperature of 75 at Buffalo, 76 at Niagara Falls, 77 at Toronto, 78 at Syracuse, and 72 at Watertown. It was cloudy, with a temperature of 74 at Elmira, and 70 at Binghamton. At Oswego, winds were west at 8 knots, with a temperature of 72 degrees. The Central Lake Ontario buoy winds were southwest at 2 knots, with a temperature of 73 degrees, and the waves were 0 feet. The forecast for the Genesee Valley and Northern Finger Lakes, including Rochester, Geneseo, Canandaigua, Newark, and Fairhaven. This afternoon, mostly cloudy. Highs ranging from the lower 70s on the hilltops to the upper 70s across the lower elevations. Light northwest winds. Tonight, mostly cloudy. A chance of showers overnight. Muggy with lows in the mid-60s. Light north winds. Chance of rain 50%. Thursday, showers in the morning, then a chance of showers in the afternoon. Humid with highs ranging from the lower 70s on the hilltops to the mid-70s across the lower elevations. Light winds. Chance of rain 80%. Thursday night, partly to mostly cloudy. Lows ranging from the mid-50s inland to the lower 60s along the lake shore. Light winds.

Friday, mostly sunny. Highs ranging from the upper 60s on the hilltops to the lower 70s across the lower elevations. Northwest winds 5 to 10 miles an hour, becoming north. The forecast for the Southern Finger Lakes, including Pinyan, Seneca Falls, and Auburn. This afternoon, mostly cloudy. Highs in the mid-70s. Light winds. Tonight, mostly cloudy. Muggy with lows in the mid-60s. Light north winds. Thursday, showers in the morning, then showers likely in the afternoon. Humid with highs in the mid-70s. Light winds. Chance of rain 80%. Thursday night, mostly cloudy with a chance of showers in the evening, then partly cloudy overnight. Lows in the upper 50s. Light winds. Chance of rain 30%. Friday, mostly sunny. Highs around 70. Northwest winds 10 miles an hour or less, becoming north. And now the extended forecast. Saturday, mostly cloudy with showers. Highs in the mid-60s. Lows around 50. Chance of rain 80%. Sunday, mostly cloudy with showers. Highs in the upper 60s. Lows in the mid-50s. Chance of rain 80%. Monday, mostly cloudy. A 50% chance of showers. Highs in the mid-60s. Lows in the lower 50s. Tuesday, mostly cloudy. A 50% chance of showers. Highs in the mid-60s. Lows in the lower 50s. This is the NOAA Weather Radio KHA 53 in Rochester. Your source for official weather information across the Western Finger Lakes and the Genesee Valley. KHA 53 operates on a frequency of 162.40 MHz. The 3 p.m. weather at Rochester, it was cloudy. The temperature was 75 degrees Fahrenheit or 24 degrees Celsius, the dew point 67 and the relative humidity 76%. The wind was north at 6 miles an hour. The pressure was 30.30 inches and steady. Repeating at Rochester, it was cloudy, temperature 75 degrees. Around the region at 3 p.m. at Erie, it was mostly sunny, with a temperature of 74. It was partly sunny, with a temperature of 75 at Buffalo, 76 at Niagara Falls, 77 at Toronto, 78 at Syracuse, and 72 at Watertown. It was cloudy, with a temperature of 74 at Elmira, and 70 at Binghamton. At Oswego, winds were west at 8 knots, with a temperature of 72 degrees. The Central Lake Ontario buoy winds were southwest at 2 knots, with a temperature of 73 degrees, and the waves were 0 feet. The forecast for the Genesee Valley and Northern Finger Lakes, including Rochester, Geneseo, Canandaigua, Newark, and Fairhaven. This afternoon, mostly cloudy. Highs ranging from the lower 70s on the hilltops to the upper 70s across the lower elevations. Light northwest winds. Tonight, mostly cloudy. A chance of showers overnight. Muggy with lows in the mid-60s. Light north winds. Chance of rain 50%. Thursday, showers in the morning, then a chance of showers in the afternoon. Humid with highs ranging from the lower 70s on the hilltops to the mid-70s across the lower elevations. Light winds. Chance of rain 80%. Thursday night, partly to mostly cloudy. Lows ranging from the mid-50s inland to the lower 60s along the lake shore. Light winds. Friday, mostly sunny. Highs ranging from the upper 60s on the hilltops to the lower 70s across the lower elevations. Northwest winds 5 to 10 miles an hour, becoming north. The forecast for the Southern Finger Lakes, including Pinyan, Seneca Falls, and Auburn. This afternoon, mostly cloudy. Highs in the mid-70s. Light winds. Tonight, mostly cloudy. Muggy with lows in the mid-60s. Light north winds. Thursday, showers in the morning, then showers likely in the afternoon. Humid with highs in the mid-70s. Light winds. Chance of rain 80%. Thursday night, mostly cloudy with a chance of showers in the evening, then partly cloudy overnight. Lows in the upper 50s. Light winds. Chance of rain 30%. Friday, mostly sunny. Highs around 70. Northwest winds 10 miles an hour or less, becoming
coming north. And now the extended forecast. Saturday, mostly cloudy with showers. Highs in the mid-60s. Lows around 50. Chance of rain 80%. Sunday, mostly cloudy with showers. Highs in the upper 60s. Lows in the mid-50s. Chance of rain 80%. Monday, mostly cloudy. A 50% chance of showers. Highs in the mid-60s. Lows in the lower 50s. Tuesday, mostly cloudy. A 50% chance of showers. Highs in the mid-60s. Lows in the lower 50s. 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KHA-53 operates on a frequency of 162.40 MHz. The 3 p.m. weather at Rochester, it was cloudy. The temperature was 75 degrees Fahrenheit or 24 degrees Celsius, the dew point 67 and the relative humidity 76%. The wind was north at 6 miles an hour. The pressure was 30.30 inches and steady. Repeating at Rochester, it was cloudy, temperature 75 degrees. Around the region at 3 p.m. at Erie, it was mostly sunny, with a temperature of 74. It was partly sunny, with a temperature of 75 at Buffalo, 76 at Niagara Falls, 77 at Toronto, 78 at Syracuse, and 72 at Watertown. It was cloudy, with a temperature of 74 at Elmira, and 70 at Binghamton. At Oswego, winds were west at 8 knots, with a temperature of 72 degrees. The Central Lake Ontario buoy winds were southwest at 2 knots, with a temperature of 73 degrees, and the waves were 0 feet. The Nearshore Marine Forecast, for the Niagara River to Hamelin Beach along Lake Ontario. Rest of today, northwest winds 10 knots or less. Mostly cloudy. Waves 1 foot or less. Tonight, northwest winds less than 10 knots becoming east. Mostly cloudy. Waves 1 foot or less. Thursday, east winds 10 knots or less becoming north. A chance of showers. Waves 1 foot or less. Thursday night, northwest winds 10 knots or less. Partly to mostly cloudy. Waves 2 feet or less. Friday, north winds 5 to 15 knots becoming east. Partly cloudy, then becoming mostly cloudy. Waves 2 feet or less. Saturday, east winds 10 to 15 knots. A chance of showers during the day, then showers likely Saturday night. Waves 1 to 3 feet. Sunday, northeast winds 15 to 20 knots becoming east. A chance of showers during the day. Waves 2 to 4 feet building to 3 to 5 feet. Waves occasionally around 6 feet. The Nearshore Marine Forecast, for Hamelin Beach to Sodus Bay. Rest of today, southwest winds 10 knots or less becoming west. Mostly cloudy. Waves 1 foot or less. Tonight, northwest winds less than 10 knots. Mostly cloudy. Waves 1 foot or less. Thursday, east winds less than 10 knots becoming north. A chance of showers. Waves 1 foot or less. Thursday night, northwest winds 10 knots or less. Partly to mostly cloudy. Waves 2 feet or less. Friday, north winds 5 to 15 knots becoming east. Partly cloudy. Waves 1 to 3 feet. Saturday, southeast winds 5 to 15 knots becoming east. A chance of showers during the day, then showers likely Saturday night. Waves 2 feet or less. Sunday, northeast winds 10 to 15 knots increasing to 15 to 20 knots. Showers likely during the day. Waves 1 to 3 feet building to 2 to 4 feet. The water temperature off Rochester is 71 degrees, and the water temperature at the Central Lake buoy is 70 degrees. The Nearshore Marine Forecast, for Sodus Bay to Mexico Bay. Rest of today, south winds 10 knots or less becoming west. Mostly cloudy. Waves 1 foot or less. Tonight, west winds less than 10 knots. Mostly cloudy. Waves 1 foot or less. Thursday, east winds 10 knots or less becoming north. A chance of showers. Waves 1 foot or less. Thursday night, north

Northwest winds 10 knots or less, increasing to 10 to 15 knots. A chance of showers in the evening. Waves 2 feet or less. Friday, north winds 5 to 15 knots becoming east. Mainly clear, then becoming per less. Friday, north winds 5 to 15 knots becoming east. Mainly clear, then becoming partly cloudy. Waves 1 to 3 feet. Saturday, east winds 5 to 15 knots becoming southeast. A chance of showers during the day, then showers likely Saturday night. Waves 1 foot or less. Sunday, east winds 10 to 15 knots becoming northeast. Showers likely during the day. Waves 1 to 3 feet. The water temperature off Oswego is 71 degrees. The forecast for the Genesee Valley and Northern Finger Lakes, including Rochester, Geneseo, Canandaigua, Newark, and Fairhaven. This afternoon, mostly cloudy. Highs ranging from the lower 70s on the hilltops to the upper 70s across the lower elevations. Light northwest winds. Tonight, mostly cloudy. A chance of showers overnight. Muggy with lows in the mid-60s. Light north winds. Chance of rain 50%. Thursday, showers in the morning, then a chance of showers in the afternoon. Humid with highs ranging from the lower 70s on the hilltops to the mid-70s across the lower elevations. Light winds. Chance of rain 80%. Thursday night, partly to mostly cloudy. Lows ranging from the mid-50s inland to the lower 60s along the lake shore. Light winds. Friday, mostly sunny. Highs ranging from the upper 60s on the hilltops to the lower 70s across the lower elevations. Northwest winds 5 to 10 miles an hour, becoming north. The forecast for the Southern Finger Lakes, including Pinyan, Seneca Falls, and Auburn. This afternoon, mostly cloudy. Highs in the mid-70s. Light winds. Tonight, mostly cloudy. Muggy with lows in the mid-60s. Light north winds. Thursday, showers in the morning, then showers likely in the afternoon. Humid with highs in the mid-70s. Light winds. Chance of rain 80%. Thursday night, mostly cloudy with a chance of showers in the evening, then partly cloudy overnight. Lows in the upper 50s. Light winds. Chance of rain 30%. Friday, mostly sunny. Highs around 70. Northwest winds 10 miles an hour or less, becoming north. And now the extended forecast. Saturday, mostly cloudy with showers. Highs in the mid-60s. Lows around 50. Chance of rain 80%. Sunday, mostly cloudy with showers. Highs in the upper 60s. Lows in the mid-50s. Chance of rain 80%. Monday, mostly cloudy. A 50% chance of showers. Highs in the mid-60s. Lows in the lower 50s. Tuesday, mostly cloudy. A 50% chance of showers. Highs in the mid-60s. Lows in the lower 50s. This is the NOAA Weather Radio KHA 53 in Rochester. Your source for official weather information across the Western Finger Lakes and the Genesee Valley. KHA 53 operates on a frequency of 162.40 MHz. The 3 p.m. weather at Rochester, it was cloudy. The temperature was 75 degrees Fahrenheit or 24 degrees Celsius, the dew point 67 and the relative humidity 76%. The wind was north at 6 miles an hour. The pressure was 30.30 inches and steady. Repeating at Rochester, it was cloudy, temperature 75 degrees. Around the region at 3 p.m. at Erie, it was mostly sunny, with a temperature of 74. It was partly sunny, with a temperature of 75 at Buffalo, 76 at Niagara Falls, 77 at Toronto, 78 at Syracuse, and 72 at Watertown. It was cloudy, with a temperature of 74 at Elmira, and 70 at Binghamton. At Oswego, winds were west at 8 knots, with a temperature of 72 degrees. The Central Lake Ontario buoy winds were southwest at 2 knots, with a temperature of 73 degrees, and the waves were 0 feet. The forecast for the Genesee Valley and Northern Finger Lakes, including Rochester, Geneseo, Canandaigua, Newark, and Fairhaven. This afternoon, mostly cloudy.

forecast for the Southern Finger Lakes, including Penang, Seneca Falls, and Auburn. This afternoon, mostly cloudy. Highs in the mid-70s. Light winds. Tonight, mostly cloudy. Muggy with lows in the mid-60s. Light north winds. Thursday, showers in the morning, then showers likely in the afternoon. Humid with highs in the mid-70s. Light winds. Chance of rain 80%. Thursday night, mostly cloudy with a chance of showers in the evening, then partly cloudy overnight. Lows in the upper 50s. Light winds. Chance of rain 30%. Friday, mostly sunny. Highs around 70. Northwest winds 10 miles an hour or less, becoming north. And now the extended forecast. Saturday, mostly cloudy with showers. Highs in the mid-60s. Lows around 50. Chance of rain 80%. Sunday, mostly cloudy with showers. Highs in the upper 60s. Lows in the mid-50s. Chance of rain 80%. Monday, mostly cloudy. A 50% chance of showers. Highs in the mid-60s. Lows in the lower 50s. Tuesday, mostly cloudy. A 50% chance of showers. Highs in the mid-60s. Lows in the lower 50s. This is the NOAA Weather Radio KHA 53 in Rochester. Your source for official weather information across the Western Finger Lakes and the Genesee Valley. KHA 53 operates on a frequency of 162.40 MHz. The 3 p.m. weather at Rochester, it was cloudy. The temperature was 75 degrees Fahrenheit or 24 degrees Celsius, the dew point 67 and the relative humidity 76%. The wind was north at 6 miles an hour. The pressure was 30.30 inches and steady. Repeating at Rochester, it was cloudy, temperature 75 degrees. Around the region at 3 p.m. at Erie, it was mostly sunny, with a temperature of 74. It was partly sunny, with a temperature of 75 at Buffalo, 76 at Niagara Falls, 77 at Toronto, 78 at Syracuse, and 72 at Watertown. It was cloudy, with a temperature of 74 at Elmira, and 70 at Binghamton. At Oswego, winds were west at 8 knots, with a temperature of 72 degrees. The Central Lake Ontario buoy winds were southwest at 2 knots, with a temperature of 73 degrees, and the waves were 0 feet. The forecast for the Genesee Valley and Northern Finger Lakes, including Rochester, Geneseo, Canandaigua, Newark, and Fairhaven. This afternoon, mostly cloudy. Highs ranging from the lower 70s on the hilltops to the upper 70s across the lower elevations. Light northwest winds. Tonight, mostly cloudy. A chance of showers overnight. Muggy with lows in the mid-60s. Light north winds. Chance of rain 50%. Thursday, showers in the morning, then a chance of showers in the afternoon. Humid with highs ranging from the lower 70s on the hilltops to the mid-70s across the lower elevations. Light winds. Chance of rain 80%. Thursday night, partly to mostly cloudy. Lows ranging from the mid-50s inland to the lower 60s along the lake shore. Light winds. Friday, mostly sunny. Highs ranging from the upper 60s on the hilltops to the lower 70s across the lower elevations. Northwest winds 5 to 10 miles an hour, becoming north. The forecast for the Southern Finger Lakes, including Penang, Seneca Falls, and Auburn. This afternoon, mostly cloudy. Highs in the mid-70s. Light winds. Tonight, mostly cloudy. Muggy with lows in the mid-60s. Light north winds. Thursday, showers in the morning, then showers likely in the afternoon. Humid with highs in the mid-70s. Light winds. Chance of rain 80%. Thursday night, mostly cloudy with a chance of showers in the evening, then partly cloudy overnight. Lows in the upper 50s. Light winds. Chance of rain 30%. Friday, mostly sunny. Highs around 70. Northwest winds 10 miles an hour or less, becoming north. And now the extended forecast. Saturday, mostly cloudy with showers. Highs in the mid-60s. Lows around 50. Chance of rain 80%.

8%. Sunday, mostly cloudy with showers. Highs in the upper 60s. Lows in the mid-50s. Chance of rain 80%. Monday, mostly cloudy. A 50% chance of showers. Highs in the mid-60s. Lows in the lower 50s. Tuesday, mostly cloudy. A 50% chance of showers. Highs in the mid-60s. Lows in the lower 50s. This is the NOAA Weather Radio KHA 53 in Rochester. Your source for official weather information across the Western Finger Lakes and the Genesee Valley. KHA 53 operates on a frequency of 162.40 MHz. The 3 p.m. weather at Rochester, it was cloudy. The temperature was 75 degrees Fahrenheit or 24 degrees Celsius, the dew point 67 and the relative humidity 76%. The wind was north at 6 miles an hour. The pressure was 30.30 inches and steady. Repeating at Rochester, it was cloudy, temperature 75 degrees. Around the region at 3 p.m. at Erie, it was mostly sunny, with a temperature of 74. It was partly sunny, with a temperature of 75 at Buffalo, 76 at Niagara Falls, 77 at Toronto, 78 at Syracuse, and 72 at Watertown. It was cloudy, with a temperature of 74 at Elmira, and 70 at Binghamton. At Oswego, winds were west at 8 knots, with a temperature of 72 degrees. The Central Lake Ontario buoy winds were southwest at 2 knots, with a temperature of 73 degrees, and the waves were 0 feet. The forecast for the Genesee Valley and Northern Finger Lakes, including Rochester, Geneseo, Canandaigua, Newark, and Fairhaven. This afternoon, mostly cloudy. Highs ranging from the lower 70s on the hilltops to the upper 70s across the lower elevations. Light northwest winds. Tonight, mostly cloudy. A chance of showers overnight. Muggy with lows in the mid-60s. Light north winds. Chance of rain 50%. Thursday, showers in the morning, then a chance of showers in the afternoon. Humid with highs ranging from the lower 70s on the hilltops to the mid-70s across the lower elevations. Light winds. Chance of rain 80%. Thursday night, partly to mostly cloudy. Lows ranging from the mid-50s inland to the lower 60s along the lake shore. Light winds. Friday, mostly sunny. Highs ranging from the upper 60s on the hilltops to the lower 70s across the lower elevations. Northwest winds 5 to 10 miles an hour, becoming north. The forecast for the Southern Finger Lakes, including Pinyan, Seneca Falls, and Auburn. This afternoon, mostly cloudy. Highs in the mid-70s. Light winds. Tonight, mostly cloudy. Muggy with lows in the mid-60s. Light north winds. Thursday, showers in the morning, then showers likely in the afternoon. Humid with highs in the mid-70s. Light winds. Chance of rain 80%. Thursday night, mostly cloudy with a chance of showers in the evening, then partly cloudy overnight. Lows in the upper 50s. Light winds. Chance of rain 30%. Friday, mostly sunny. Highs around 70. Northwest winds 10 miles an hour or less, becoming north. And now the extended forecast. Saturday, mostly cloudy with showers. Highs in the mid-60s. Lows around 50. Chance of rain 80%. Sunday, mostly cloudy with showers. Highs in the upper 60s. Lows in the mid-50s. Chance of rain 80%. Monday, mostly cloudy. A 50% chance of showers. Highs in the mid-60s. Lows in the lower 50s. Tuesday, mostly cloudy. A 50% chance of showers. Highs in the mid-60s. Lows in the lower 50s. This is the NOAA Weather Radio KHA 53 in Rochester. Your source for official weather information across the Western Finger Lakes and the Genesee Valley. KHA 53 operates on a frequency of 162.40 MHz. The 3 p.m. weather at Rochester, it was cloudy. The temperature was 75 degrees Fahrenheit or 24 degrees Celsius, the dew point 67 and the relative humidity 76%. The wind was north at 6 miles an hour.

pressure was 30.30 inches and steady. Repeating at Rochester, it was cloudy, temperature 75 degrees. Around the region at 3 p.m. at Erie, it was mostly sunny, with a temperature of 74. It was partly sunny, with a temperature of 75 at Buffalo, 76 at Niagara Falls, 77 at Toronto, 78 at Syracuse, and 72 at Watertown. It was cloudy, with a temperature of 74 at Elmira, and 70 at Binghamton. At Oswego, winds were west at 8 knots, with a temperature of 72 degrees. The Central Lake Ontario buoy winds were southwest at 2 knots, with a temperature of 73 degrees, and the waves were 0 feet. The forecast for the Genesee Valley and Northern Finger Lakes, including Rochester, Geneseo, Canandaigua, Newark, and Fairhaven. This afternoon, mostly cloudy. Highs ranging from the lower 70s on the hilltops to the upper 70s across the lower elevations. Light northwest winds. Tonight, mostly cloudy. A chance of showers overnight. Muggy with lows in the mid-60s. Light north winds. Chance of rain 50%. Thursday, showers in the morning, then a chance of showers in the afternoon. Humid with highs ranging from the lower 70s on the hilltops to the mid-70s across the lower elevations. Light winds. Chance of rain 80%. Thursday night, partly to mostly cloudy. Lows ranging from the mid-50s inland to the lower 60s along the lake shore. Light winds. Friday, mostly sunny. Highs ranging from the upper 60s on the hilltops to the lower 70s across the lower elevations. Northwest winds 5 to 10 miles an hour, becoming north. The forecast for the Southern Finger Lakes, including Tinian, Seneca Falls, and Auburn. This afternoon, mostly cloudy. Highs in the mid-70s. Light winds. Tonight, mostly cloudy. Muggy with lows in the mid-60s. Light north winds. Thursday, showers in the morning, then showers likely in the afternoon. Humid with highs in the mid-70s. Light winds. Chance of rain 80%. Thursday night, mostly cloudy with a chance of showers in the evening, then partly cloudy overnight. Lows in the upper 50s. Light winds. Chance of rain 30%. Friday, mostly sunny. Highs around 70. Northwest winds 10 miles an hour or less, becoming north. And now the extended forecast. Saturday, mostly cloudy with showers. Highs in the mid-60s. Lows around 50. Chance of rain 80%. Sunday, mostly cloudy with showers. Highs in the upper 60s. Lows in the mid-50s. Chance of rain 80%. Monday, mostly cloudy. A 50% chance of showers. Highs in the mid-60s. Lows in the lower 50s. Tuesday, mostly cloudy. A 50% chance of showers. Highs in the mid-60s. Lows in the lower 50s. 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Your source for official weather information across the Western Finger Lakes and the Genesee Valley. KHA-53 operates on a frequency of 162.40 MHz. The 3 p.m. weather at Rochester, it was cloudy. The temperature was 75 degrees Fahrenheit or 24 degrees Celsius, the dew point 67 and the relative humidity 76%. The wind was north at 6 miles an hour. The pressure was 30.30 inches and steady. Repeating at Rochester, it was cloudy, temperature 75 degrees. Around the region at 3 p.m. at Erie, it was mostly sunny, with a temperature of 74. It was partly sunny, with a temperature of 75 at Buffalo, 76 at Niagara Falls, 77 at Toronto, 78 at Syracuse, and 72 at Watertown. It was cloudy, with a temperature of 74 at Elmira, and 70 at Binghamton. At Oswego, winds were west at 8 knots, with a temperature of 72 degrees. The Central Lake Ontario buoy winds were southwest at 2 knots, with a temperature of 73 degrees, and the waves were 0 feet. The forecast for the Genesee Valley and Northern Finger Lakes, including Rochester, Geneseo, Canandaigua, Newark, and Fairhaven. This afternoon, mostly cloudy. Highs ranging from the lower 70s on the hilltops to the upper 70s across the lower elevations.

Light northwest winds. Tonight, mostly cloudy. A chance of showers overnight. Muggy with lows in the mid-60s. Light north winds. Chance of rain 50%. Thursday, showers in the morning, then a chance of showers in the afternoon. Humid with highs ranging from the lower 70s on the hilltops to the mid-70s across the lower elevations. Light winds. Chance of rain 80%. Thursday night, partly to mostly cloudy. Lows ranging from the mid-50s inland to the lower 60s along the lake shore. Light winds. Friday, mostly sunny. Highs ranging from the upper 60s on the hilltops to the lower 70s across the lower elevations. Northwest winds 5 to 10 miles an hour, becoming north. The forecast for the Southern Finger Lakes, including Tinian, Seneca Falls, and Auburn. This afternoon, mostly cloudy. Highs in the mid-70s. Light winds. Tonight, mostly cloudy. Muggy with lows in the mid-60s. Light north winds. Thursday, showers in the morning, then showers likely in the afternoon. Humid with highs in the mid-70s. Light winds. Chance of rain 80%. Thursday night, mostly cloudy with a chance of showers in the evening, then partly cloudy overnight. Lows in the upper 50s. Light winds. Chance of rain 30%. Friday, mostly sunny. Highs around 70. Northwest winds 10 miles an hour or less, becoming north. And now the extended forecast. Saturday, mostly cloudy with showers. Highs in the mid-60s. Lows around 50. Chance of rain 80%. Sunday, mostly cloudy with showers. Highs in the upper 60s. Lows in the mid-50s. Chance of rain 80%. Monday, mostly cloudy. A 50% chance of showers. Highs in the mid-60s. Lows in the lower 50s. Tuesday, mostly cloudy. A 50% chance of showers. Highs in the mid-60s. Lows in the lower 50s. 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Your source for official weather information across the Western Finger Lakes and the Genesee Valley. KHA 53 operates on a frequency of 162.40 MHz. The 3 p.m. weather at Rochester, it was cloudy. The temperature was 75 degrees Fahrenheit or 24 degrees Celsius, the dew point 67 and the relative humidity 76%. The wind was north at 6 miles an hour. The pressure was 30.30 inches and steady. Repeating at Rochester, it was cloudy, temperature 75 degrees. Around the region at 3 p.m. at Erie, it was mostly sunny, with a temperature of 74. It was partly sunny, with a temperature of 75 at Buffalo, 76 at Niagara Falls, 77 at Toronto, 78 at Syracuse, and 72 at Watertown. It was cloudy, with a temperature of 74 at Elmira, and 70 at Binghamton. At Oswego, winds were west at 8 knots, with a temperature of 72 degrees. The Central Lake Ontario buoy winds were southwest at 2 knots, with a temperature of 73 degrees, and the waves were 0 feet. The forecast for the Genesee Valley and Northern Finger Lakes, including Rochester, Geneseo, Canandaigua, Newark, and Fairhaven. This afternoon, mostly cloudy. Highs ranging from the lower 70s on the hilltops to the upper 70s across the lower elevations. Light northwest winds. Tonight, mostly cloudy. A chance of showers overnight. Muggy with lows in the mid-60s. Light north winds. Chance of rain 50%. Thursday, showers in the morning, then a chance of showers in the afternoon. Humid with highs ranging from the lower 70s on the hilltops to the mid-70s across the lower elevations. Light winds. Chance of rain 80%. Thursday night, partly to mostly cloudy. Lows ranging from the mid-50s inland to the lower 60s along the lake shore. Light winds. Friday, mostly sunny. Highs ranging from the upper 60s on the hilltops to the lower 70s across the lower elevations. Northwest winds 5 to 10 miles an hour, becoming north. The forecast for the Southern Finger Lakes, including Tinian, Seneca Falls, and Auburn. This afternoon, mostly cloudy. Highs in the mid-70s. Light winds.

Tonight, mostly cloudy. Muggy with lows in the mid-60s. Light north winds. Thursday, showers in the morning, then showers likely in the afternoon. Humid with highs in the mid-70s. Light winds. Chance of rain 80%. Thursday night, mostly cloudy with a chance of showers in the evening, then partly cloudy overnight. Lows in the upper 50s. Light winds. Chance of rain 30%. Friday, mostly sunny. Highs around 70. Northwest winds 10 miles an hour or less, becoming north. And now the extended forecast. Saturday, mostly cloudy with showers. Highs in the mid-60s. Lows around 50. Chance of rain 80%. Sunday, mostly cloudy with showers. Highs in the upper 60s. Lows in the mid-50s. Chance of rain 80%. Monday, mostly cloudy. A 50% chance of showers. Highs in the mid-60s. Lows in the lower 50s. Tuesday, mostly cloudy. A 50% chance of showers. Highs in the mid-60s. Lows in the lower 50s. Open lake forecast, 4, the Niagara River to Hamlin Beach beyond 5 miles from shore. This afternoon, northwest winds 10 knots or less becoming west. Waves 1 foot or less. Tonight, northwest winds 10 knots or less becoming east. Waves 1 foot or less. Thursday, northeast winds 10 knots or less becoming north. A chance of showers. Waves 1 foot or less. Thursday night, northwest winds 10 knots or less. Waves 2 feet or less. Friday, north winds 5 to 15 knots becoming east. Waves 1 to 3 feet. Saturday, east winds 10 to 15 knots increasing to 15 to 20 knots. A chance of showers during the day, then showers likely Saturday night. Waves 2 to 4 feet. Sunday, northeast winds 15 to 20 knots. A chance of showers during the day. Waves 3 to 5 feet. Open lake forecast, 4, Hamlin Beach to Mexico Bay beyond 5 miles from shore. This afternoon, southwest winds 5 to 10 knots becoming west. Waves 2 feet or less. Tonight, west winds 5 to 10 knots becoming east. Waves 1 foot or less. Thursday, east winds less than 10 knots becoming north. A chance of showers. Waves 1 foot or less. Thursday night, northwest winds 10 knots or less increasing to 10 to 15 knots. Waves 2 feet or less. Friday, north winds 15 to 20 knots becoming east 10 to 15 knots. Waves 1 to 3 feet. Saturday, east winds 5 to 15 knots. A chance of showers during the day, then showers likely Saturday night. Waves 1 to 3 feet. Sunday, northeast winds 15 to 20 knots. Showers likely during the day. Waves 1 to 3 feet building to 2 to 4 feet. This is the NOAA Weather Radio KHA 53 in Rochester. Your source for official weather information across the Western Finger Lakes and the Genesee Valley. KHA 53 operates on a frequency of 162.40 MHz. The 3 p.m. weather at Rochester, it was cloudy. The temperature was 75 degrees Fahrenheit or 24 degrees Celsius, the dew point 67 and the relative humidity 76%. The wind was north at 6 miles an hour. The pressure was 30.30 inches and steady. Repeating at Rochester, it was cloudy, temperature 75 degrees. Around the region at 3 p.m. at Erie, it was mostly sunny, with a temperature of 74. It was partly sunny, with a temperature of 75 at Buffalo, 76 at Niagara Falls, 77 at Toronto, 78 at Syracuse, and 72 at Watertown. It was cloudy, with a temperature of 74 at Elmira, and 70 at Binghamton. At Oswego, winds were west at 8 knots, with a temperature of 72 degrees. The Central Lake Ontario buoy winds were southwest at 2 knots, with a temperature of 73 degrees, and the waves were 0 feet. The forecast for the Genesee Valley and Northern Finger Lakes, including Rochester, Geneseo, Canandaigua, Newark, and Fairhaven. Tonight, mostly cloudy. A chance of showers late. Lows in the mid-60s. Light winds. Chance of rain 50%.

50%. Thursday, showers in the morning, then a chance of showers in the afternoon. Humid with highs ranging from the lower 70s on the hilltops to the mid-70s across the lower elevations. Light north winds. Chance of rain 80%. Thursday night, partly to mostly cloudy. Lows ranging from the mid-50s inland to the lower 60s along the lake shore. Light winds. Friday, mostly sunny. Highs ranging from the upper 60s on the hilltops to the lower 70s across the lower elevations. Northwest winds 5 to 10 miles an hour, becoming north. Friday night, partly to mostly cloudy. Lows ranging from the upper 40s inland to the lower 50s along the lake shore. Light winds. The forecast for the Southern Finger Lakes, including Pinyan, Seneca Falls, and Auburn. Tonight, mostly cloudy. Lows in the mid-60s. Light winds. Thursday, showers in the morning, then showers likely in the afternoon. Humid with highs in the mid-70s. Light north winds. Chance of rain 80%. Thursday night, mostly cloudy with a chance of showers in the evening, then partly cloudy overnight. Lows in the upper 50s. Light winds. Chance of rain 30%. Friday, mostly sunny. Highs around 70. Northwest winds 10 miles an hour or less, becoming north. Friday night, partly cloudy. Lows in the upper 40s. Light winds. And now the extended forecast. Saturday, mostly cloudy with showers. Highs in the mid-60s. Chance of rain 80%. Sunday, mostly cloudy with showers. Highs in the upper 60s. Lows in the mid-50s. Chance of rain 80%. Monday, mostly cloudy. A 50% chance of showers. Highs in the mid-60s. Lows in the lower 50s. Tuesday, mostly cloudy. A 50% chance of showers. Highs in the mid-60s. Lows in the lower 50s. Wednesday, mostly cloudy. A 40% chance of showers. Highs around 70. Lows in the lower 50s. Open lake forecast, for the Niagara River to Hamlin Beach beyond 5 miles from shore. Tonight, northwest winds 5 to 10 knots becoming east. Waves 2 feet or less. Thursday, northeast winds 10 knots or less becoming northwest. A chance of showers early. Waves 1 to 2 feet. Thursday night, west winds 5 to 10 knots becoming northwest. Waves 1 to 2 feet. Friday, northwest winds 5 to 10 knots becoming north. Waves 2 feet or less. Friday night, north winds 5 to 15 knots becoming east. Waves 2 feet or less building to 2 to 3 feet. Saturday, east winds 10 to 15 knots increasing to 15 to 20 knots. A chance of showers during the day, then showers likely Saturday night. Waves 2 to 3 feet. Sunday, northeast winds 15 to 20 knots. Showers likely during the day. Waves 2 to 4 feet building to 3 to 6 feet. Monday, northeast winds 15 to 25 knots becoming east. A chance of showers Monday night. Waves 4 to 7 feet. Waves occasionally around 9 feet. Open lake forecast, for Hamlin Beach to Mexico Bay beyond 5 miles from shore. Tonight, west winds 5 to 15 knots becoming northeast. Waves 2 feet or less. Thursday, northeast winds 5 to 10 knots becoming north. A chance of showers in the morning. Waves 2 feet or less. Thursday night, northwest winds 5 to 15 knots. Waves 2 feet or less. Friday, northwest winds 10 to 15 knots becoming north. Waves 1 to 3 feet. Friday night, north winds 10 to 15 knots becoming east. Waves 1 to 3 feet. Saturday, east winds 5 to 15 knots becoming southeast. Showers likely Saturday night. Waves 1 to 3 feet. Sunday, northeast winds 15 to 20 knots. Showers likely during the day. Waves 2 to 4 feet building to 3 to 5 feet. Monday, northeast winds 15 to 25 knots becoming east. A chance of showers Monday night. Waves 3 to 5 feet. This is the NOAA Weather Radio KHA 53 in Rochester.
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Weather information across the Western Finger Lakes in the Genesee Valley. KHA 53 operates on a frequency of 162.40 MHz. The 4 p.m. weather at Rochester, it was partly sunny. The temperature was 76 degrees Fahrenheit or 24 degrees Celsius, the dew point 67 and the relative humidity 73%. The wind was north at 6 miles an hour. The pressure was 30.29 inches and falling. Repeating at Rochester, it was partly sunny, temperature 76 degrees. Around the region at 4 p.m. at Niagara Falls, it was mostly sunny, with a temperature of 76. It was partly sunny, with a temperature of 74 at Erie, 76 at Buffalo, and 73 at Watertown. It was cloudy, with a temperature of 77 at Syracuse, 75 at Elmira, and 71 at Binghamton. At Oswego, winds were west at 7 knots, with a temperature of 73 degrees. The Central Lake Ontario buoy winds were from the southwest at 4 knots. The forecast for the Genesee Valley and Northern Finger Lakes, including Rochester, Geneseo, Canandaigua, Newark, and Fairhaven. Tonight, mostly cloudy. A chance of showers late. Lows in the mid-60s. Light winds. Chance of rain 50%. Thursday, showers in the morning, then a chance of showers in the afternoon. Humid with highs ranging from the lower 70s on the hilltops to the mid-70s across the lower elevations. Light north winds. Chance of rain 80%. Thursday night, partly to mostly cloudy. Lows ranging from the mid-50s inland to the lower 60s along the lake shore. Light winds. Friday, mostly sunny. Highs ranging from the upper 60s on the hilltops to the lower 70s across the lower elevations. Northwest winds 5 to 10 miles an hour, becoming north. Friday night, partly to mostly cloudy. Lows ranging from the upper 40s inland to the lower 50s along the lake shore. Light winds. The forecast for the Southern Finger Lakes, including Tinian, Seneca Falls, and Auburn. Tonight, mostly cloudy. Lows in the mid-60s. Light winds. Thursday, showers in the morning, then showers likely in the afternoon. Humid with highs in the mid-70s. Light north winds. Chance of rain 80%. Thursday night, mostly cloudy with a chance of showers in the evening, then partly cloudy overnight. Lows in the upper 50s. Light winds. Chance of rain 30%. Friday, mostly sunny. Highs around 70. Northwest winds 10 miles an hour or less, becoming north. Friday night, partly cloudy. Lows in the upper 40s. Light winds. And now the extended forecast. Saturday, mostly cloudy with showers. Highs in the mid-60s. Chance of rain 80%. Sunday, mostly cloudy with showers. Highs in the upper 60s. Lows in the mid-50s. Chance of rain 80%. Monday, mostly cloudy. A 50% chance of showers. Highs in the mid-60s. Lows in the lower 50s. Tuesday, mostly cloudy. A 50% chance of showers. Highs in the mid-60s. Lows in the lower 50s. Wednesday, mostly cloudy. A 40% chance of showers. Highs around 70. Lows in the lower 50s. This is the NOAA Weather Radio KHA 53 in Rochester. Your source for official weather information across the Western Finger Lakes and the Genesee Valley. KHA 53 operates on a frequency of 162.40 MHz. The 4 p.m. weather at Rochester, it was partly sunny. The temperature was 76 degrees Fahrenheit or 24 degrees Celsius, the dew point 67 and the relative humidity 73%. The wind was north at 6 miles an hour. The pressure was 30.29 inches and falling. Repeating at Rochester, it was partly sunny, temperature 76 degrees. Around the region at 4 p.m. at Niagara Falls, it was mostly sunny, with a temperature of 76. It was partly sunny, with a temperature of 74 at Erie, 76 at Buffalo, 75 at Toronto, and 73 at Watertown. It was cloudy, with a temperature of 77 at Syracuse, 75 at Elmira, and 71 at Binghamton. At Oswego, winds were west at 7.

knots, with a temperature of 73 degrees. The Central Lake Ontario buoy winds were southwest at 6 knots, with a temperature of 72 degrees, and the waves were 0 feet. The forecast for the Genesee Valley and Northern Finger Lakes, including Rochester, Geneseo, Canandaigua, Newark, and Fairhaven. Tonight, mostly cloudy. A chance of showers late. Lows in the mid-60s. Light winds. Chance of rain 50%. Thursday, showers in the morning, then a chance of showers in the afternoon. Humid with highs ranging from the lower 70s on the hilltops to the mid-70s across the lower elevations. Light north winds. Chance of rain 80%. Thursday night, partly to mostly cloudy. Lows ranging from the mid-50s inland to the lower 60s along the lake shore. Light winds. Friday, mostly sunny. Highs ranging from the upper 60s on the hilltops to the lower 70s across the lower elevations. Northwest winds 5 to 10 miles an hour, becoming north. Friday night, partly to mostly cloudy. Lows ranging from the upper 40s inland to the lower 50s along the lake shore. Light winds. The forecast for the Southern Finger Lakes, including Pinyan, Seneca Falls, and Auburn. Tonight, mostly cloudy. Lows in the mid-60s. Light winds. Thursday, showers in the morning, then showers likely in the afternoon. Humid with highs in the mid-70s. Light north winds. Chance of rain 80%. Thursday night, mostly cloudy with a chance of showers in the evening, then partly cloudy overnight. Lows in the upper 50s. Light winds. Chance of rain 30%. Friday, mostly sunny. Highs around 70. Northwest winds 10 miles an hour or less, becoming north. Friday night, partly cloudy. Lows in the upper 40s. Light winds. And now the extended forecast. Saturday, mostly cloudy with showers. Highs in the mid-60s. Chance of rain 80%. Sunday, mostly cloudy with showers. Highs in the upper 60s. Lows in the mid-50s. Chance of rain 80%. Monday, mostly cloudy. A 50% chance of showers. Highs in the mid-60s. Lows in the lower 50s. Tuesday, mostly cloudy. A 50% chance of showers. Highs in the mid-60s. Lows in the lower 50s. Wednesday, mostly cloudy. A 40% chance of showers. Highs around 70. Lows in the lower 50s. This is the NOAA Weather Radio KHA 53 in Rochester. Your source for official weather information across the Western Finger Lakes and the Genesee Valley. KHA 53 operates on a frequency of 162.40 MHz. The 4 p.m. weather at Rochester, it was partly sunny. The temperature was 76 degrees Fahrenheit or 24 degrees Celsius, the dew point 67 and the relative humidity 73%. The wind was north at 6 miles an hour. The pressure was 30.29 inches and falling. Repeating at Rochester, it was partly sunny, temperature 76 degrees. Around the region at 4 p.m. at Niagara Falls, it was mostly sunny, with a temperature of 76. It was partly sunny, with a temperature of 74 at Erie, 76 at Buffalo, 75 at Toronto, and 73 at Watertown. It was cloudy, with a temperature of 77 at Syracuse, 75 at Elmira, and 71 at Binghamton. At Oswego, winds were west at 7 knots, with a temperature of 73 degrees. The Central Lake Ontario buoy winds were southwest at 6 knots, with a temperature of 72 degrees, and the waves were 0 feet. The forecast for the Genesee Valley and Northern Finger Lakes, including Rochester, Geneseo, Canandaigua, Newark, and Fairhaven. Tonight, mostly cloudy. A chance of showers late. Lows in the mid-60s. Light winds. Chance of rain 50%. Thursday, showers in the morning, then a chance of showers in the afternoon. Humid with highs ranging from the lower 70s on the hilltops to the mid-70s across the lower elevations. Light north winds. Chance of rain 80%. Thursday night, partly to mostly cloudy. Lows ranging from the mid-50s inland to the lower 60s along the lake shore. Light winds. Friday,

mostly sunny. Highs ranging from the upper 60s on the hilltops to the lower 70s across the lower elevations. Northwest winds 5 to 10 miles an hour, becoming north. Friday night, partly to mostly cloudy. Lows ranging from the upper 40s inland to the lower 50s along the lake shore. Light winds. The forecast for the Southern Finger Lakes, including Pinyan, Seneca Falls, and Auburn. Tonight, mostly cloudy. Lows in the mid-60s. Light winds. Thursday, showers in the morning, then showers likely in the afternoon. Humid with highs in the mid-70s. Light north winds. Chance of rain 80%. Thursday night, mostly cloudy with a chance of showers in the evening, then partly cloudy overnight. Lows in the upper 50s. Light winds. Chance of rain 30%. Friday, mostly sunny. Highs around 70. Northwest winds 10 miles an hour or less, becoming north. Friday night, partly cloudy. Lows in the upper 40s. Light winds. And now the extended forecast. Saturday, mostly cloudy with showers. Highs in the mid-60s. Chance of rain 80%. Sunday, mostly cloudy with showers. Highs in the upper 60s. Lows in the mid-50s. Chance of rain 80%. Monday, mostly cloudy. A 50% chance of showers. Highs in the mid-60s. Lows in the lower 50s. Tuesday, mostly cloudy. A 50% chance of showers. Highs in the mid-60s. Lows in the lower 50s. Wednesday, mostly cloudy. A 40% chance of showers. Highs around 70. Lows in the lower 50s. This is the NOAA Weather Radio KHA-53 in Rochester. Your source for official weather information across the Western Finger Lakes and the Genesee Valley. KHA-53 operates on a frequency of 162.40 MHz. The 4 p.m. weather at Rochester, it was partly sunny. The temperature was 76 degrees Fahrenheit or 24 degrees Celsius, the dew point 67 and the relative humidity 73%. The wind was north at 6 miles an hour. The pressure was 30.29 inches and falling. Repeating at Rochester, it was partly sunny, temperature 76 degrees. Around the region at 4 p.m. at Niagara Falls, it was mostly sunny, with a temperature of 76. It was partly sunny, with a temperature of 74 at Erie, 76 at Buffalo, 75 at Toronto, and 73 at Watertown. It was cloudy, with a temperature of 77 at Syracuse, 75 at Elmira, and 71 at Binghamton. At Oswego, winds were west at 7 knots, with a temperature of 73 degrees. The Central Lake Ontario buoy winds were southwest at 6 knots, with a temperature of 72 degrees, and the waves were 0 feet. The forecast for the Genesee Valley and Northern Finger Lakes, including Rochester, Geneseo, Canandaigua, Newark, and Fairhaven. Tonight, mostly cloudy. A chance of showers late. Lows in the mid-60s. Light winds. Chance of rain 50%. Thursday, showers in the morning, then a chance of showers in the afternoon. Humid with highs ranging from the lower 70s on the hilltops to the mid-70s across the lower elevations. Light north winds. Chance of rain 80%. Thursday night, partly to mostly cloudy. Lows ranging from the mid-50s inland to the lower 60s along the lake shore. Light winds. Friday, mostly sunny. Highs ranging from the upper 60s on the hilltops to the lower 70s across the lower elevations. Northwest winds 5 to 10 miles an hour, becoming north. Friday night, partly to mostly cloudy. Lows ranging from the upper 40s inland to the lower 50s along the lake shore. Light winds. The forecast for the Southern Finger Lakes, including Pinyan, Seneca Falls, and Auburn. Tonight, mostly cloudy. Lows in the mid-60s. Light winds. Thursday, showers in the morning, then showers likely in the afternoon. Humid with highs in the mid-70s. Light north winds. Chance of rain 80%. Thursday night, mostly cloudy with a chance of showers in the evening, then partly cloudy overnight. Lows in the upper 50s. Light winds. Chance of rain 30%.

Friday night. North winds 5 to 15 knots becoming east. Mostly cloudy. Waves 2 feet or less. Saturday, east winds 10 to 15 knots. A chance of showers during the day, then showers likely Saturday night. Waves 1 to 3 feet. Sunday, northeast winds 15 to 20 knots. Showers likely during the day. Waves 2 to 4 feet building to 3 to 5 feet. Waves occasionally around 6 feet. Monday, northeast winds 15 to 25 knots becoming east. A chance of showers Monday night. Waves 3 to 6 feet. Waves occasionally around 7 feet. The Nearshore Marine Forecast, 4, Hamlin Beach to Sodus Bay. Tonight, west winds 10 knots or less becoming east. Mostly cloudy. Waves 2 feet or less. Thursday, east winds 5 to 10 knots becoming north. A chance of showers. Waves 1 to 2 feet. Thursday night, northwest winds 5 to 15 knots. Becoming mainly clear. Waves 2 feet or less. Friday, northwest winds 5 to 15 knots becoming north. Sunny. Waves 1 to 3 feet. Friday night, north winds 5 to 15 knots becoming east. Mostly cloudy. Waves 2 feet or less. Saturday, east winds 5 to 15 knots becoming southeast. Showers likely Saturday night. Waves 2 feet or less. Sunday, northeast winds 15 to 20 knots. Showers likely during the day. Waves 2 to 4 feet building to 3 to 5 feet. Waves occasionally around 6 feet. Monday, northeast winds 15 to 20 knots becoming east. A chance of showers Monday night. Waves 3 to 5 feet. Waves occasionally around 6 feet. The water temperature off Rochester is 71 degrees, and the water temperature at the Central Lake Buoy is 71 degrees. The Nearshore Marine Forecast, 4, Sodus Bay to Mexico Bay. Tonight, west winds 10 knots or less becoming northeast. Mostly cloudy. Waves 1 foot or less. Thursday, northeast winds 5 to 10 knots becoming north. A chance of showers. Waves 1 foot or less. Thursday night, northwest winds 5 to 15 knots. Becoming mainly clear. Waves 1 to 2 feet. Friday, northwest winds 10 to 15 knots becoming north. Sunny. Waves 1 to 3 feet. Friday night, north winds 5 to 15 knots becoming east. Partly cloudy. Waves 2 feet or less. Saturday, east winds 10 knots or less becoming southeast 10 to 15 knots. Showers likely Saturday night. Waves 2 feet or less. Sunday, east winds 10 to 15 knots becoming northeast. Showers likely during the day, then a chance of showers Sunday night. Waves 1 to 3 feet building to 2 to 4 feet, then subsiding to 1 to 3 feet. Monday, northeast winds 10 to 15 knots becoming east. A chance of showers. Waves 2 to 4 feet subsiding to 1 to 3 feet. The water temperature off Oswego is 71 degrees. This is the NOAA Weather Radio KHA 53 in Rochester. Your source for official weather information across the Western Finger Lakes and the Genesee Valley. KHA 53 operates on a frequency of 162.40 MHz. The 4 p.m. weather at Rochester, it was partly sunny. The temperature was 76 degrees Fahrenheit or 24 degrees Celsius, the dew point 67 and the relative humidity 73%. The wind was north at 6 miles an hour. The pressure was 30.29 inches and falling. Repeating at Rochester, it was partly sunny, temperature 76 degrees. Around the region at 4 p.m. at Niagara Falls, it was mostly sunny, with a temperature of 76. It was partly sunny, with a temperature of 74 at Erie, 76 at Buffalo, 75 at Toronto, and 73 at Watertown. It was cloudy, with a temperature of 77 at Syracuse, 75 at Elmira, and 71 at Binghamton. At Oswego, winds were west at 7 knots, with a temperature of 73 degrees. The Central Lake Ontario buoy winds were southwest at 6 knots, with a temperature of 72 degrees, and the waves were 0 feet. The forecast for the Genesee Valley and Northern Finger Lakes, including Rochester.

Lows ranging from the upper 40s inland to the lower 50s along the lake shore. Light winds. The forecast for the Southern Finger Lakes, including Pinyan, Seneca Falls, and Auburn. Tonight, mostly cloudy. Lows in the mid-60s. Light winds. Thursday, showers in the morning, then showers likely in the afternoon. Humid with highs in the mid-70s. Light north winds. Chance of rain 80%. Thursday night, mostly cloudy with a chance of showers in the evening, then partly cloudy overnight. Lows in the upper 50s. Light winds. Chance of rain 30%. Friday, mostly sunny. Highs around 70. Northwest winds 10 miles an hour or less, becoming north. Friday night, partly cloudy. Lows in the upper 40s. Light winds. And now the extended forecast. Saturday, mostly cloudy with showers. Highs in the mid-60s. Chance of rain 80%. Sunday, mostly cloudy with showers. Highs in the upper 60s. Lows in the mid-50s. Chance of rain 80%. Monday, mostly cloudy. A 50% chance of showers. Highs in the mid-60s. Lows in the lower 50s. Tuesday, mostly cloudy. A 50% chance of showers. Highs in the mid-60s. Lows in the lower 50s. Wednesday, mostly cloudy. A 40% chance of showers. Highs around 70. Lows in the lower 50s. 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KHA53 operates on a frequency of 162.40 MHz. The 4 p.m. weather at Rochester, it was partly sunny. The temperature was 76 degrees Fahrenheit or 24 degrees Celsius, the dew point 67 and the relative humidity 73%. The wind was north at 6 miles an hour. The pressure was 30.29 inches and falling. Repeating at Rochester, it was partly sunny, temperature 76 degrees. Around the region at 4 p.m. at Niagara Falls, it was mostly sunny, with a temperature of 76. It was partly sunny, with a temperature of 74 at Erie, 76 at Buffalo, 75 at Toronto, and 73 at Watertown. It was cloudy, with a temperature of 77 at Syracuse, 75 at Elmira, and 71 at Binghamton. At Oswego, winds were west at 7 knots, with a temperature of 73 degrees. The Central Lake Ontario buoy winds were southwest at 6 knots, with a temperature of 72 degrees, and the waves were 0 feet. The forecast for the Genesee Valley and Northern Finger Lakes, including Rochester, Geneseo, Canandaigua, Newark, and Fairhaven. Tonight, mostly cloudy. A chance of showers late. Lows in the mid-60s. Light winds. Chance of rain 50%. Thursday, showers in the morning, then a chance of showers in the afternoon. Humid with highs ranging from the lower 70s on the hilltops to the mid-70s across the lower elevations. Light north winds. Chance of rain 80%. Thursday night, partly to mostly cloudy. Lows ranging from the mid-50s inland to the lower 60s along the lake shore. Light winds. Friday, mostly sunny. Highs ranging from the upper 60s on the hilltops to the lower 70s across the lower elevations. Northwest winds 5 to 10 miles an hour, becoming north. Friday night, partly to mostly cloudy. Lows ranging from the upper 40s inland to the lower 50s along the lake shore. Light winds. The forecast for the Southern Finger Lakes, including Pinyan, Seneca Falls, and Auburn. Tonight, mostly cloudy. Lows in the mid-60s. Light winds. Thursday, showers in the morning, then showers likely in the afternoon. Humid with highs in the mid-70s. Light north winds. Chance of rain 80%. Thursday night, mostly cloudy with a chance of showers in the evening, then partly cloudy overnight. Lows in the upper 50s. Light winds. Chance of rain 30%. Friday, mostly sunny. Highs around 70. Northwest winds 10 miles an hour or less, becoming north. Friday night, partly cloudy. Lows in the upper 40s.

light winds. And now the extended forecast. Saturday, mostly cloudy with showers. Highs in the mid-60s. Chance of rain 80%. Sunday, mostly cloudy with showers. Highs in the upper 60s. Lows in the mid-50s. Chance of rain 80%. Monday, mostly cloudy. A 50% chance of showers. Highs in the mid-60s. Lows in the lower 50s. Tuesday, mostly cloudy. A 50% chance of showers. Highs in the mid-60s. Lows in the lower 50s. Wednesday, mostly cloudy. A 40% chance of showers. Highs around 70. Lows in the lower 50s. This is the NOAA Weather Radio KHA 53 in Rochester. Your source for official weather information across the Western Finger Lakes and the Genesee Valley. KHA 53 operates on a frequency of 162.40 MHz. The 4 p.m. weather at Rochester, it was partly sunny. The temperature was 76 degrees Fahrenheit or 24 degrees Celsius, the dew point 67 and the relative humidity 73%. The wind was north at 6 miles an hour. The pressure was 30.29 inches and falling. Repeating at Rochester, it was partly sunny, temperature 76 degrees. Around the region at 4 p.m. at Niagara Falls, it was mostly sunny, with a temperature of 76. It was partly sunny, with a temperature of 74 at Erie, 76 at Buffalo, 75 at Toronto, and 73 at Watertown. It was cloudy, with a temperature of 77 at Syracuse, 75 at Elmira, and 71 at Binghamton. At Oswego, winds were west at 7 knots, with a temperature of 73 degrees. The Central Lake Ontario buoy winds were southwest at 6 knots, with a temperature of 72 degrees, and the waves were 0 feet. The forecast for the Genesee Valley and Northern Finger Lakes, including Rochester, Geneseo, Canandaigua, Newark, and Fairhaven. Tonight, mostly cloudy. A chance of showers late. Lows in the mid-60s. Light winds. Chance of rain 50%. Thursday, showers in the morning, then a chance of showers in the afternoon. Humid with highs ranging from the lower 70s on the hilltops to the mid-70s across the lower elevations. Light north winds. Chance of rain 80%. Thursday night, partly to mostly cloudy. Lows ranging from the mid-50s inland to the lower 60s along the lake shore. Light winds. Friday, mostly sunny. Highs ranging from the upper 60s on the hilltops to the lower 70s across the lower elevations. Northwest winds 5 to 10 miles an hour, becoming north. Friday night, partly to mostly cloudy. Lows ranging from the upper 40s inland to the lower 50s along the lake shore. Light winds. The forecast for the Southern Finger Lakes, including Pinyan, Seneca Falls, and Auburn. Tonight, mostly cloudy. Lows in the mid-60s. Light winds. Thursday, showers in the morning, then showers likely in the afternoon. Humid with highs in the mid-70s. Light north winds. Chance of rain 80%. Thursday night, mostly cloudy with a chance of showers in the evening, then partly cloudy overnight. Lows in the upper 50s. Light winds. Chance of rain 30%. Friday, mostly sunny. Highs around 70. Northwest winds 10 miles an hour or less, becoming north. Friday night, partly cloudy. Lows in the upper 40s. Light winds. And now the extended forecast. Saturday, mostly cloudy with showers. Highs in the mid-60s. Chance of rain 80%. Sunday, mostly cloudy with showers. Highs in the upper 60s. Lows in the mid-50s. Chance of rain 80%. Monday, mostly cloudy. A 50% chance of showers. Highs in the mid-60s. Lows in the lower 50s. Tuesday, mostly cloudy. A 50% chance of showers. Highs in the mid-60s. Lows in the lower 50s. Wednesday, mostly cloudy. A 40% chance of showers. Highs around 70. Lows in the lower 50s. This is the NOAA Weather Radio KHA 53 in Rochester. Your source for official weather.

information across the Western Finger Lakes and the Genesee Valley. KHA 53 operates on a frequency of 162.40 MHz. The 4 p.m. weather at Rochester, it was partly sunny. The temperature was 76 degrees Fahrenheit or 24 degrees Celsius, the dew point 67 and the relative humidity 73%. The wind was north at 6 miles an hour. The pressure was 30.29 inches and falling. Repeating at Rochester, it was partly sunny, temperature 76 degrees. Around the region at 4 p.m. at Niagara Falls, it was mostly sunny, with a temperature of 76. It was partly sunny, with a temperature of 74 at Erie, 76 at Buffalo, 75 at Toronto, and 73 at Watertown. It was cloudy, with a temperature of 77 at Syracuse, 75 at Elmira, and 71 at Binghamton. At Oswego, winds were west at 7 knots, with a temperature of 73 degrees. The Central Lake Ontario buoy winds were southwest at 6 knots, with a temperature of 72 degrees, and the waves were 0 feet. The forecast for the Genesee Valley and Northern Finger Lakes, including Rochester, Geneseo, Canandaigua, Newark, and Fairhaven. Tonight, mostly cloudy. A chance of showers late. Lows in the mid-60s. Light winds. Chance of rain 50%. Thursday, showers in the morning, then a chance of showers in the afternoon. Humid with highs ranging from the lower 70s on the hilltops to the mid-70s across the lower elevations. Light north winds. Chance of rain 80%. Thursday night, partly to mostly cloudy. Lows ranging from the mid-50s inland to the lower 60s along the lake shore. Light winds. Friday, mostly sunny. Highs ranging from the upper 60s on the hilltops to the lower 70s across the lower elevations. Northwest winds 5 to 10 miles an hour, becoming north. Friday night, partly to mostly cloudy. Lows ranging from the upper 40s inland to the lower 50s along the lake shore. Light winds. The forecast for the Southern Finger Lakes, including Pinyan, Seneca Falls, and Auburn. Tonight, mostly cloudy. Lows in the mid-60s. Light winds. Thursday, showers in the morning, then showers likely in the afternoon. Humid with highs in the mid-70s. Light north winds. Chance of rain 80%. Thursday night, mostly cloudy with a chance of showers in the evening, then partly cloudy overnight. Lows in the upper 50s. Light winds. Chance of rain 30%. Friday, mostly sunny. Highs around 70. Northwest winds 10 miles an hour or less, becoming north. Friday night, partly cloudy. Lows in the upper 40s. Light winds. And now the extended forecast. Saturday, mostly cloudy with showers. Highs in the mid-60s. Chance of rain 80%. Sunday, mostly cloudy with showers. Highs in the upper 60s. Lows in the mid-50s. Chance of rain 80%. Monday, mostly cloudy. A 50% chance of showers. Highs in the mid-60s. Lows in the lower 50s. Tuesday, mostly cloudy. A 50% chance of showers. Highs in the mid-60s. Lows in the lower 50s. Wednesday, mostly cloudy. A 40% chance of showers. Highs around 70. Lows in the lower 50s. This is the NOAA Weather Radio KHA 53 in Rochester. Your source for official weather information across the Western Finger Lakes and the Genesee Valley. KHA 53 operates on a frequency of 162.40 MHz. The 4 p.m. weather at Rochester, it was partly sunny. The temperature was 76 degrees Fahrenheit or 24 degrees Celsius, the dew point 67 and the relative humidity 73%. The wind was north at 6 miles an hour. The pressure was 30.29 inches and falling. Repeating at Rochester, it was partly sunny, temperature 76 degrees. Around the region at 4 p.m. at Niagara Falls, it was mostly sunny, with a temperature of 76. It was partly sunny, with a temperature of 74 at Erie, 76 at Buffalo, 75 at Toronto, and 73 at Watertown. It was cloudy, with a temperature of 77 at Syracuse, 75 at Elmira.

and 71 at Binghamton. At Oswego, winds were west at 7 knots, with a temperature of 73 degrees. The Central Lake Ontario buoy winds were southwest at 6 knots, with a temperature of 72 degrees, and the waves were 0 feet. The forecast for the Genesee Valley and Northern Finger Lakes, including Rochester, Geneseo, Canandaigua, Newark, and Fairhaven. Tonight, mostly cloudy. A chance of showers late. Lows in the mid-60s. Light winds. Chance of rain 50%. Thursday, showers in the morning, then a chance of showers in the afternoon. Humid with highs ranging from the lower 70s on the hilltops to the mid-70s across the lower elevations. Light north winds. Chance of rain 80%. Thursday night, partly to mostly cloudy. Lows ranging from the mid-50s inland to the lower 60s along the lake shore. Light winds. Friday, mostly sunny. Highs ranging from the upper 60s on the hilltops to the lower 70s across the lower elevations. Northwest winds 5 to 10 miles an hour, becoming north. Friday night, partly to mostly cloudy. Lows ranging from the upper 40s inland to the lower 50s along the lake shore. Light winds. The forecast for the Southern Finger Lakes, including Pinyan, Seneca Falls, and Auburn. Tonight, mostly cloudy. Lows in the mid-60s. Light winds. Thursday, showers in the morning, then showers likely in the afternoon. Humid with highs in the mid-70s. Light north winds. Chance of rain 80%. Thursday night, mostly cloudy with a chance of showers in the evening, then partly cloudy overnight. Lows in the upper 50s. Light winds. Chance of rain 30%. Friday, mostly sunny. Highs around 70. Northwest winds 10 miles an hour or less, becoming north. Friday night, partly cloudy. Lows in the upper 40s. Light winds. And now the extended forecast. Saturday, mostly cloudy with showers. Highs in the mid-60s. Chance of rain 80%. Sunday, mostly cloudy with showers. Highs in the upper 60s. Lows in the mid-50s. Chance of rain 80%. Monday, mostly cloudy. A 50% chance of showers. Highs in the mid-60s. Lows in the lower 50s. Tuesday, mostly cloudy. A 50% chance of showers. Highs in the mid-60s. Lows in the lower 50s. Wednesday, mostly cloudy. A 40% chance of showers. Highs around 70. Lows in the lower 50s. This is the NOAA Weather Radio KHA 53 in Rochester. Your source for official weather information across the Western Finger Lakes and the Genesee Valley. KHA 53 operates on a frequency of 162.40 MHz. The 4 p.m. weather at Rochester, it was partly sunny. The temperature was 76 degrees Fahrenheit or 24 degrees Celsius, the dew point 67 and the relative humidity 73%. The wind was north at 6 miles an hour. The pressure was 30.29 inches and falling. Repeating at Rochester, it was partly sunny, temperature 76 degrees. Around the region at 4 p.m. at Niagara Falls, it was mostly sunny, with a temperature of 76. It was partly sunny, with a temperature of 74 at Erie, 76 at Buffalo, 75 at Toronto, and 73 at Watertown. It was cloudy, with a temperature of 77 at Syracuse, 75 at Elmira, and 71 at Binghamton. At Oswego, winds were west at 7 knots, with a temperature of 73 degrees. The Central Lake Ontario buoy winds were southwest at 6 knots, with a temperature of 72 degrees, and the waves were 0 feet. The forecast for the Genesee Valley and Northern Finger Lakes, including Rochester, Geneseo, Canandaigua, Newark, and Fairhaven. Tonight, mostly cloudy. A chance of showers late. Lows in the mid-60s. Light winds. Chance of rain 50%. Thursday, showers in the morning, then a chance of showers in the afternoon. Humid with highs ranging from the lower 70s on the hilltops to the mid-70s across the lower elevations. Light north winds. Chance of rain 80%. Thursday night, partly to mostly cloudy. Lows ranging from the mid-50s inland to

or 60s along the lake shore. Light winds. Friday, mostly sunny. Highs ranging from the upper 60s on the hilltops to the lower 70s across the lower elevations. Northwest winds 5 to 10 miles an hour, becoming north. Friday night, partly to mostly cloudy. Lows ranging from the upper 40s inland to the lower 50s along the lake shore. Light winds. The forecast for the Southern Finger Lakes, including Pinyan, Seneca Falls, and Auburn. Tonight, mostly cloudy. Lows in the mid-60s. Light winds. Thursday, showers in the morning, then showers likely in the afternoon. Humid with highs in the mid-70s. Light north winds. Chance of rain 80%. Thursday night, mostly cloudy with a chance of showers in the evening, then partly cloudy overnight. Lows in the upper 50s. Light winds. Chance of rain 30%. Friday, mostly sunny. Highs around 70. Northwest winds 10 miles an hour or less, becoming north. Friday night, partly cloudy. Lows in the upper 40s. Light winds. And now the extended forecast. Saturday, mostly cloudy with showers. Highs in the mid-60s. Chance of rain 80%. Sunday, mostly cloudy with showers. Highs in the upper 60s. Lows in the mid-50s. Chance of rain 80%. Monday, mostly cloudy. A 50% chance of showers. Highs in the mid-60s. Lows in the lower 50s. Tuesday, mostly cloudy. A 50% chance of showers. Highs in the mid-60s. Lows in the lower 50s. Wednesday, mostly cloudy. A 40% chance of showers. Highs around 70. Lows in the lower 50s. Open Lake Forecast, 4, the Niagara River to Hamlin Beach beyond 5 miles from shore. Tonight, northwest winds 5 to 10 knots becoming east. Waves 2 feet or less. Thursday, northeast winds 10 knots or less becoming northwest. A chance of showers early. Waves 1 to 2 feet. Thursday night, west winds 5 to 10 knots becoming northwest. Waves 1 to 2 feet. Friday, northwest winds 5 to 10 knots becoming north. Waves 2 feet or less. Friday night, north winds 5 to 15 knots becoming east. Waves 2 feet or less building to 2 to 3 feet. Saturday, east winds 10 to 15 knots increasing to 15 to 20 knots. A chance of showers during the day, then showers likely Saturday night. Waves 2 to 3 feet. Sunday, northeast winds 15 to 20 knots. Showers likely during the day. Waves 2 to 4 feet building to 3 to 6 feet. Monday, northeast winds 15 to 25 knots becoming east. A chance of showers Monday night. Waves 4 to 7 feet. Waves occasionally around 9 feet. Open Lake Forecast, 4, Hamlin Beach to Mexico Bay beyond 5 miles from shore. Tonight, west winds 5 to 15 knots becoming northeast. Waves 2 feet or less. Thursday, northeast winds 5 to 10 knots becoming north. A chance of showers in the morning. Waves 2 feet or less. Thursday night, northwest winds 5 to 15 knots. Waves 2 feet or less. Friday, northwest winds 10 to 15 knots becoming north. Waves 1 to 3 feet. Friday night, north winds 10 to 15 knots becoming east. Waves 1 to 3 feet. Saturday, east winds 5 to 15 knots becoming southeast. Showers likely Saturday night. Waves 1 to 3 feet. Sunday, northeast winds 15 to 20 knots. Showers likely during the day. Waves 2 to 4 feet building to 3 to 5 feet. Monday, northeast winds 15 to 25 knots becoming east. A chance of showers Monday night. Waves 3 to 5 feet. This is the NOAA Weather Radio KHA 53 in Rochester. Your source for official weather information across the Western Finger Lakes and the Genesee Valley. KHA 53 operates on a frequency of 162.40 MHz. The 5 p.m. weather at Rochester, it was partly sunny. The temperature was 77 degrees Fahrenheit or 25 degrees Celsius, the dew point 65 and the relative humidity.

66%. The wind was northwest at 6 miles an hour. The pressure was 30.28 inches and falling. Repeating at Rochester, it was partly sunny, temperature 77 degrees. Around the region at 4 p.m. at Niagara Falls, it was mostly sunny, with a temperature of 76. It was partly sunny, with a temperature of 74 at Erie, 76 at Buffalo, 75 at Toronto, and 73 at Watertown. It was cloudy, with a temperature of 77 at Syracuse, 75 at Elmira, and 71 at Binghamton. At Oswego, winds were west at 7 knots, with a temperature of 73 degrees. The Central Lake Ontario buoy winds were southwest at 6 knots, with a temperature of 72 degrees, and the waves were 0 feet. This is the NOAA Weather Radio KHA 53 in Rochester. Your source for official weather information across the Western Finger Lakes and the Genesee Valley. KHA 53 operates on a frequency of 162.40 MHz. The 5 p.m. weather at Rochester, it was partly sunny. The temperature was 77 degrees Fahrenheit or 25 degrees Celsius, the dew point 65 and the relative humidity 66%. The wind was northwest at 6 miles an hour. The pressure was 30.28 inches and falling. Repeating at Rochester, it was partly sunny, temperature 77 degrees. Around the region at 5 p.m. it was mostly sunny, with a temperature of 75 at Erie and 77 at Niagara Falls. It was partly sunny, with a temperature of 76 at Buffalo and 73 at Watertown. It was cloudy, with a temperature of 76 at Syracuse, 74 at Elmira, and 72 at Binghamton. At Oswego, winds were west at 4 knots, with a temperature of 74 degrees. The Central Lake Ontario buoy winds were from the west at 8 knots. The Rochester, New York climate summary for this evening, as of 5 p.m., September 16, 2026. Today's high temperature was 77 degrees. The normal high is 74. Today's low temperature was 64 degrees. The normal low is 54. A trace of precipitation fell today. No snow fell today. Sunset tonight is at 7:19 p.m. Sunrise tomorrow is at 6:52 a.m. The forecast for the Genesee Valley and Northern Finger Lakes, including Rochester, Geneseo, Canandaigua, Newark, and Fairhaven. Tonight, mostly cloudy. A chance of showers late. Lows in the mid-60s. Light winds. Chance of rain 50%. Thursday, showers in the morning, then a chance of showers in the afternoon. Humid with highs ranging from the lower 70s on the hilltops to the mid-70s across the lower elevations. Light north winds. Chance of rain 80%. Thursday night, partly to mostly cloudy. Lows ranging from the mid-50s inland to the lower 60s along the lake shore. Light winds. Friday, mostly sunny. Highs ranging from the upper 60s on the hilltops to the lower 70s across the lower elevations. Northwest winds 5 to 10 miles an hour, becoming north. Friday night, partly to mostly cloudy. Lows ranging from the upper 40s inland to the lower 50s along the lake shore. Light winds. The forecast for the Southern Finger Lakes, including Pinyan, Seneca Falls, and Auburn. Tonight, mostly cloudy. Lows in the mid-60s. Light winds. Thursday, showers in the morning, then showers likely in the afternoon. Humid with highs in the mid-70s. Light north winds. Chance of rain 80%. Thursday night, mostly cloudy with a chance of showers in the evening, then partly cloudy overnight. Lows in the upper 50s. Light winds. Chance of rain 30%. Friday, mostly sunny. Highs around 70. Northwest winds 10 miles an hour or less, becoming north. Friday night, partly cloudy. Lows in the upper 40s. Light winds. And now the extended forecast. Saturday, mostly cloudy with showers. Highs in the mid-60s. Chance of rain 80%. Sunday, mostly cloudy with showers. Highs in the upper 60s. Lows in the mid-50s. Chance of rain 80%. Monday, mostly cloudy. A 50% chance of showers. Highs in the mid-60s. Lows in the lower 50s.

Tuesday, mostly cloudy. A 50% chance of showers. Highs in the mid-60s. Lows in the lower 50s. Wednesday, mostly cloudy. A 40% chance of showers. Highs around 70. Lows in the lower 50s. This is the NOAA Weather Radio KHA-53 in Rochester. Your source for official weather information across the Western Finger Lakes and the Genesee Valley. KHA-53 operates on a frequency of 162.40 MHz. The 5 p.m. weather at Rochester, it was partly sunny. The temperature was 77 degrees Fahrenheit or 25 degrees Celsius, the dew point 65 and the relative humidity 66%. The wind was northwest at 6 miles an hour. The pressure was 30.28 inches and falling. Repeating at Rochester, it was partly sunny, temperature 77 degrees. Around the region at 5 p.m. it was mostly sunny, with a temperature of 75 at Erie and 77 at Niagara Falls. It was partly sunny, with a temperature of 76 at Buffalo and 73 at Watertown. It was cloudy, with a temperature of 76 at Syracuse, 74 at Elmira, and 72 at Binghamton. At Oswego, winds were west at 4 knots, with a temperature of 74 degrees. The Central Lake Ontario buoy winds were from the west at 8 knots. The forecast for the Genesee Valley and Northern Finger Lakes, including Rochester, Geneseo, Canandaigua, Newark, and Fairhaven. Tonight, mostly cloudy. A chance of showers late. Lows in the mid-60s. Light winds. Chance of rain 50%. Thursday, showers in the morning, then a chance of showers in the afternoon. Humid with highs ranging from the lower 70s on the hilltops to the mid-70s across the lower elevations. Light north winds. Chance of rain 80%. Thursday night, partly to mostly cloudy. Lows ranging from the mid-50s inland to the lower 60s along the lake shore. Light winds. Friday, mostly sunny. Highs ranging from the upper 60s on the hilltops to the lower 70s across the lower elevations. Northwest winds 5 to 10 miles an hour, becoming north. Friday night, partly to mostly cloudy. Lows ranging from the upper 40s inland to the lower 50s along the lake shore. Light winds. The forecast for the Southern Finger Lakes, including Pinyan, Seneca Falls, and Auburn. Tonight, mostly cloudy. Lows in the mid-60s. Light winds. Thursday, showers in the morning, then showers likely in the afternoon. Humid with highs in the mid-70s. Light north winds. Chance of rain 80%. Thursday night, mostly cloudy with a chance of showers in the evening, then partly cloudy overnight. Lows in the upper 50s. Light winds. Chance of rain 30%. Friday, mostly sunny. Highs around 70. Northwest winds 10 miles an hour or less, becoming north. Friday night, partly cloudy. Lows in the upper 40s. Light winds. And now the extended forecast. Saturday, mostly cloudy with showers. Highs in the mid-60s. Chance of rain 80%. Sunday, mostly cloudy with showers. Highs in the upper 60s. Lows in the mid-50s. Chance of rain 80%. Monday, mostly cloudy. A 50% chance of showers. Highs in the mid-60s. Lows in the lower 50s. Tuesday, mostly cloudy. A 50% chance of showers. Highs in the mid-60s. Lows in the lower 50s. Wednesday, mostly cloudy. A 40% chance of showers. Highs around 70. Lows in the lower 50s. This is the NOAA Weather Radio KHA-53 in Rochester. Your source for official weather information across the Western Finger Lakes and the Genesee Valley. KHA-53 operates on a frequency of 162.40 MHz. The 5 p.m. weather at Rochester, it was partly sunny. The temperature was 77 degrees Fahrenheit or 25 degrees Celsius, the dew point 66 and the relative humidity 68%. The wind was northwest at 7 miles an hour. The pressure was 30.29 inches and steady. Repeating at Rochester, it was partly sunny, temperature 77 degrees.

around the region at 5 p.m. it was mostly sunny, with a temperature of 75 at Erie and 77 at Niagara Falls. It was partly sunny, with a temperature of 76 at Buffalo, 73 at Toronto, and 73 at Watertown. It was cloudy, with a temperature of 76 at Syracuse, 74 at Elmira, and 72 at Binghamton. At Oswego, winds were west at 4 knots, with a temperature of 74 degrees. The Central Lake Ontario buoy winds were west at 8 knots, with a temperature of 72 degrees, and the waves were 0 feet. The forecast for the Genesee Valley and Northern Finger Lakes, including Rochester, Geneseo, Canandaigua, Newark, and Fairhaven. Tonight, mostly cloudy. A chance of showers late. Lows in the mid-60s. Light winds. Chance of rain 50%. Thursday, showers in the morning, then a chance of showers in the afternoon. Humid with highs ranging from the lower 70s on the hilltops to the mid-70s across the lower elevations. Light north winds. Chance of rain 80%. Thursday night, partly to mostly cloudy. Lows ranging from the mid-50s inland to the lower 60s along the lake shore. Light winds. Friday, mostly sunny. Highs ranging from the upper 60s on the hilltops to the lower 70s across the lower elevations. Northwest winds 5 to 10 miles an hour, becoming north. Friday night, partly to mostly cloudy. Lows ranging from the upper 40s inland to the lower 50s along the lake shore. Light winds. The forecast for the Southern Finger Lakes, including Tinian, Seneca Falls, and Auburn. Tonight, mostly cloudy. Lows in the mid-60s. Light winds. Thursday, showers in the morning, then showers likely in the afternoon. Humid with highs in the mid-70s. Light north winds. Chance of rain 80%. Thursday night, mostly cloudy with a chance of showers in the evening, then partly cloudy overnight. Lows in the upper 50s. Light winds. Chance of rain 30%. Friday, mostly sunny. Highs around 70. Northwest winds 10 miles an hour or less, becoming north. Friday night, partly cloudy. Lows in the upper 40s. Light winds. And now the extended forecast. Saturday, mostly cloudy with showers. Highs in the mid-60s. Chance of rain 80%. Sunday, mostly cloudy with showers. Highs in the upper 60s. Lows in the mid-50s. Chance of rain 80%. Monday, mostly cloudy. A 50% chance of showers. Highs in the mid-60s. Lows in the lower 50s. Tuesday, mostly cloudy. A 50% chance of showers. Highs in the mid-60s. Lows in the lower 50s. Wednesday, mostly cloudy. A 40% chance of showers. Highs around 70. Lows in the lower 50s. This is the NOAA Weather Radio KHA 53 in Rochester. Your source for official weather information across the Western Finger Lakes and the Genesee Valley. KHA 53 operates on a frequency of 162.40 MHz. The 5 p.m. weather at Rochester, it was partly sunny. The temperature was 77 degrees Fahrenheit or 25 degrees Celsius, the dew point 66 and the relative humidity 68%. The wind was northwest at 7 miles an hour. The pressure was 30.29 inches and steady. Repeating at Rochester, it was partly sunny, temperature 77 degrees. Around the region at 5 p.m. it was mostly sunny, with a temperature of 75 at Erie and 77 at Niagara Falls. It was partly sunny, with a temperature of 76 at Buffalo, 73 at Toronto, and 73 at Watertown. It was cloudy, with a temperature of 76 at Syracuse, 74 at Elmira, and 72 at Binghamton. At Oswego, winds were west at 4 knots, with a temperature of 74 degrees. The Central Lake Ontario buoy winds were west at 8 knots, with a temperature of 72 degrees, and the waves were 0 feet. The forecast for the Genesee Valley and Northern Finger Lakes, including Rochester, Geneseo, Canandaigua, Newark, and Fairhaven. Tonight, mostly cloudy. A chance of showers late. Lows in the mid-60s. Light winds. Chance of rain 50%. Thursday,

showers in the morning, then a chance of showers in the afternoon. Humid with highs ranging from the lower 70s on the hilltops to the mid-70s across the lower elevations. Light north winds. Chance of rain 80%. Thursday night, partly to mostly cloudy. Lows ranging from the mid-50s inland to the lower 60s along the lake shore. Light winds. Friday, mostly sunny. Highs ranging from the upper 60s on the hilltops to the lower 70s across the lower elevations. Northwest winds 5 to 10 miles an hour, becoming north. Friday night, partly to mostly cloudy. Lows ranging from the upper 40s inland to the lower 50s along the lake shore. Light winds. The forecast for the Southern Finger Lakes, including Tinian, Seneca Falls, and Auburn. Tonight, mostly cloudy. Lows in the mid-60s. Light winds. Thursday, showers in the morning, then showers likely in the afternoon. Humid with highs in the mid-70s. Light north winds. Chance of rain 80%. Thursday night, mostly cloudy with a chance of showers in the evening, then partly cloudy overnight. Lows in the upper 50s. Light winds. Chance of rain 30%. Friday, mostly sunny. Highs around 70. Northwest winds 10 miles an hour or less, becoming north. Friday night, partly cloudy. Lows in the upper 40s. Light winds. And now the extended forecast. Saturday, mostly cloudy with showers. Highs in the mid-60s. Chance of rain 80%. Sunday, mostly cloudy with showers. Highs in the upper 60s. Lows in the mid-50s. Chance of rain 80%. Monday, mostly cloudy. A 50% chance of showers. Highs in the mid-60s. Lows in the lower 50s. Tuesday, mostly cloudy. A 50% chance of showers. Highs in the mid-60s. Lows in the lower 50s. Wednesday, mostly cloudy. A 40% chance of showers. Highs around 70. Lows in the lower 50s. This is the NOAA Weather Radio KHA 53 in Rochester. Your source for official weather information across the Western Finger Lakes and the Genesee Valley. KHA 53 operates on a frequency of 162.40 MHz. The 5 p.m. weather at Rochester, it was partly sunny. The temperature was 77 degrees Fahrenheit or 25 degrees Celsius, the dew point 66 and the relative humidity 68%. The wind was northwest at 7 miles an hour. The pressure was 30.29 inches and steady. Repeating at Rochester, it was partly sunny, temperature 77 degrees. Around the region at 5 p.m. it was mostly sunny, with a temperature of 75 at Erie and 77 at Niagara Falls. It was partly sunny, with a temperature of 76 at Buffalo, 73 at Toronto, and 73 at Watertown. It was cloudy, with a temperature of 76 at Syracuse, 74 at Elmira, and 72 at Binghamton. At Oswego, winds were west at 4 knots, with a temperature of 74 degrees. The Central Lake Ontario buoy winds were west at 8 knots, with a temperature of 72 degrees, and the waves were 0 feet. The forecast for the Genesee Valley and Northern Finger Lakes, including Rochester, Geneseo, Canandaigua, Newark, and Fairhaven. Tonight, mostly cloudy. A chance of showers late. Lows in the mid-60s. Light winds. Chance of rain 50%. Thursday, showers in the morning, then a chance of showers in the afternoon. Humid with highs ranging from the lower 70s on the hilltops to the mid-70s across the lower elevations. Light north winds. Chance of rain 80%. Thursday night, partly to mostly cloudy. Lows ranging from the mid-50s inland to the lower 60s along the lake shore. Light winds. Friday, mostly sunny. Highs ranging from the upper 60s on the hilltops to the lower 70s across the lower elevations. Northwest winds 5 to 10 miles an hour, becoming north. Friday night, partly to mostly cloudy. Lows ranging from the upper 40s inland to the lower 50s along the lake shore. Light winds. The forecast for the Southern Finger Lakes, including Tinian, Seneca Falls, and Auburn. Tonight, mostly cloudy. Lows in the mid-60s.

light winds. Thursday, showers in the morning, then showers likely in the afternoon. Humid with highs in the mid-70s. Light north winds. Chance of rain 80%. Thursday night, mostly cloudy with a chance of showers in the evening, then partly cloudy overnight. Lows in the upper 50s. Light winds. Chance of rain 30%. Friday, mostly sunny. Highs around 70. Northwest winds 10 miles an hour or less, becoming north. Friday night, partly cloudy. Lows in the upper 40s. Light winds. And now the extended forecast. Saturday, mostly cloudy with showers. Highs in the mid-60s. Chance of rain 80%. Sunday, mostly cloudy with showers. Highs in the upper 60s. Lows in the mid-50s. Chance of rain 80%. Monday, mostly cloudy. A 50% chance of showers. Highs in the mid-60s. Lows in the lower 50s. Tuesday, mostly cloudy. A 50% chance of showers. Highs in the mid-60s. Lows in the lower 50s. Wednesday, mostly cloudy. A 40% chance of showers. Highs around 70. Lows in the lower 50s. This is the NOAA Weather Radio KHA 53 in Rochester. Your source for official weather information across the Western Finger Lakes and the Genesee Valley. KHA 53 operates on a frequency of 162.40 MHz. The 5 p.m. weather at Rochester, it was partly sunny. The temperature was 77 degrees Fahrenheit or 25 degrees Celsius, the dew point 66 and the relative humidity 68%. The wind was northwest at 7 miles an hour. The pressure was 30.29 inches and steady. Repeating at Rochester, it was partly sunny, temperature 77 degrees. Around the region at 5 p.m. it was mostly sunny, with a temperature of 75 at Erie and 77 at Niagara Falls. It was partly sunny, with a temperature of 76 at Buffalo, 73 at Toronto, and 73 at Watertown. It was cloudy, with a temperature of 76 at Syracuse, 74 at Elmira, and 72 at Binghamton. At Oswego, winds were west at 4 knots, with a temperature of 74 degrees. The Central Lake Ontario buoy winds were west at 8 knots, with a temperature of 72 degrees, and the waves were 0 feet. The forecast for the Genesee Valley and Northern Finger Lakes, including Rochester, Geneseo, Canandaigua, Newark, and Fairhaven. Tonight, mostly cloudy. A chance of showers late. Lows in the mid-60s. Light winds. Chance of rain 50%. Thursday, showers in the morning, then a chance of showers in the afternoon. Humid with highs ranging from the lower 70s on the hilltops to the mid-70s across the lower elevations. Light north winds. Chance of rain 80%. Thursday night, partly to mostly cloudy. Lows ranging from the mid-50s inland to the lower 60s along the lake shore. Light winds. Friday, mostly sunny. Highs ranging from the upper 60s on the hilltops to the lower 70s across the lower elevations. Northwest winds 5 to 10 miles an hour, becoming north. Friday night, partly to mostly cloudy. Lows ranging from the upper 40s inland to the lower 50s along the lake shore. Light winds. The forecast for the Southern Finger Lakes, including Pinyan, Seneca Falls, and Auburn. Tonight, mostly cloudy. Lows in the mid-60s. Light winds. Thursday, showers in the morning, then showers likely in the afternoon. Humid with highs in the mid-70s. Light north winds. Chance of rain 80%. Thursday night, mostly cloudy with a chance of showers in the evening, then partly cloudy overnight. Lows in the upper 50s. Light winds. Chance of rain 30%. Friday, mostly sunny. Highs around 70. Northwest winds 10 miles an hour or less, becoming north. Friday night, partly cloudy. Lows in the upper 40s. Light winds. And now the extended forecast. Saturday, mostly cloudy with showers. Highs in the mid-60s. Chance of rain 80%. Sunday, mostly cloudy with showers. Highs in the upper 60s. Lows in the mid-50s.
50s. Chance of rain 80%. Monday, mostly cloudy. A 50% chance of showers. Highs in the mid-60s. Lows in the lower 50s. Tuesday, mostly cloudy. A 50% chance of showers. Highs in the mid-60s. Lows in the lower 50s. Wednesday, mostly cloudy. A 40% chance of showers. Highs around 70. Lows in the lower 50s. The Rochester, New York climate summary for this evening, as of 5 p.m., September 16, 2026. Today's high temperature was 77 degrees. The normal high is 74. Today's low temperature was 64 degrees. The normal low is 54. A trace of precipitation fell today. No snow fell today. Sunset tonight is at 7:19 p.m. Sunrise tomorrow is at 6:52 a.m. The Nearshore Marine Forecast, for the Niagara River to Hamelin Beach along Lake Ontario. Tonight, northwest winds 5 to 10 knots becoming east. Mostly cloudy. Waves 2 feet or less. Thursday, east winds 10 knots or less becoming north. A chance of showers in the morning. Waves 1 to 2 feet. Thursday night, northwest winds 5 to 10 knots. Becoming mainly clear. Waves 2 feet or less. Friday, northwest winds 5 to 10 knots becoming north. Sunny. Waves 1 to 2 feet. Friday night, north winds 5 to 15 knots becoming east. Mostly cloudy. Waves 2 feet or less. Saturday, east winds 10 to 15 knots. A chance of showers during the day, then showers likely Saturday night. Waves 1 to 3 feet. Sunday, northeast winds 15 to 20 knots. Showers likely during the day. Waves 2 to 4 feet, building to 3 to 5 feet. Waves occasionally around 6 feet. Monday, northeast winds 15 to 25 knots becoming east. A chance of showers Monday night. Waves 3 to 6 feet. Waves occasionally around 7 feet. The Nearshore Marine Forecast, for Hamelin Beach to Sodus Bay. Tonight, west winds 10 knots or less becoming east. Mostly cloudy. Waves 2 feet or less. Thursday, east winds 5 to 10 knots becoming north. A chance of showers. Waves 1 to 2 feet. Thursday night, northwest winds 5 to 15 knots. Becoming mainly clear. Waves 2 feet or less. Friday, northwest winds 5 to 15 knots becoming north. Sunny. Waves 1 to 3 feet. Friday night, north winds 5 to 15 knots becoming east. Mostly cloudy. Waves 2 feet or less. Saturday, east winds 5 to 15 knots becoming southeast. Showers likely Saturday night. Waves 2 feet or less. Sunday, northeast winds 15 to 20 knots. Showers likely during the day. Waves 2 to 4 feet, building to 3 to 5 feet. Waves occasionally around 6 feet. Monday, northeast winds 15 to 20 knots becoming east. A chance of showers Monday night. Waves 3 to 5, 15 to 20 knots becoming east. A chance of showers Monday night. Waves 3 to 5 feet. Waves occasionally around 6 feet. The water temperature off Rochester is 71 degrees, and the water temperature at the Central Lake Buoy is 71 degrees. The Nearshore Marine Forecast, for Sodus Bay to Mexico Bay. Tonight, west winds 10 knots or less becoming northeast. Mostly cloudy. Waves 1 foot or less. Thursday, northeast winds 5 to 10 knots becoming north. A chance of showers. Waves 1 foot or less. Thursday night, northwest winds 5 to 15 knots. Becoming mainly clear. Waves 1 to 2 feet. Friday, northwest winds 10 to 15 knots becoming north. Sunny. Waves 1 to 3 feet. Friday night, north winds 5 to 15 knots becoming east. Partly cloudy. Waves 2 feet or less. Saturday, east winds 10 knots or less becoming southeast 10 to 15 knots. Showers likely Saturday night. Waves 2 feet or less. Sunday, east winds 10 to 15 knots becoming northeast.

showers likely during the day, then a chance of showers Sunday night. Waves 1 to 3 feet building to 2 to 4 feet, then subsiding to 1 to 3 feet. Monday, northeast winds 10 to 15 knots becoming east. A chance of showers. Waves 2 to 4 feet subsiding to 1 to 3 feet. The water temperature off Oswego is 71 degrees. This is the NOAA Weather Radio KHA 53 in Rochester. Your source for official weather information across the Western Finger Lakes and the Genesee Valley. KHA 53 operates on a frequency of 162.40 MHz. The 5 p.m. weather at Rochester, it was partly sunny. The temperature was 77 degrees Fahrenheit or 25 degrees Celsius, the dew point 66 and the relative humidity 68%. The wind was northwest at 7 miles an hour. The pressure was 30.29 inches and steady. Repeating at Rochester, it was partly sunny, temperature 77 degrees. Around the region at 5 p.m. it was mostly sunny, with a temperature of 75 at Erie, and 77 at Niagara Falls. It was partly sunny, with a temperature of 76 at Buffalo, 73 at Toronto, and 73 at Watertown. It was cloudy, with a temperature of 76 at Syracuse, 74 at Elmira, and 72 at Binghamton. At Oswego, winds were west at 4 knots, with a temperature of 74 degrees. The Central Lake Ontario buoy winds were west at 8 knots, with a temperature of 72 degrees, and the waves were 0 feet. The forecast for the Genesee Valley and Northern Finger Lakes, including Rochester, Geneseo, Canandaigua, Newark, and Fairhaven. Tonight, mostly cloudy. A chance of showers late. Lows in the mid-60s. Light winds. Chance of rain 50%. Thursday, showers in the morning, then a chance of showers in the afternoon. Humid with highs ranging from the lower 70s on the hilltops to the mid-70s across the lower elevations. Light north winds. Chance of rain 80%. Thursday night, partly to mostly cloudy. Lows ranging from the mid-50s inland to the lower 60s along the lake shore. Light winds. Friday, mostly sunny. Highs ranging from the upper 60s on the hilltops to the lower 70s across the lower elevations. Northwest winds 5 to 10 miles an hour, becoming north. Friday night, partly to mostly cloudy. Lows ranging from the upper 40s inland to the lower 50s along the lake shore. Light winds. The forecast for the Southern Finger Lakes, including Pinyan, Seneca Falls, and Auburn. Tonight, mostly cloudy. Lows in the mid-60s. Light winds. Thursday, showers in the morning, then showers likely in the afternoon. Humid with highs in the mid-70s. Light north winds. Chance of rain 80%. Thursday night, mostly cloudy with a chance of showers in the evening, then partly cloudy overnight. Lows in the upper 50s. Light winds. Chance of rain 30%. Friday, mostly sunny. Highs around 70. Northwest winds 10 miles an hour or less, becoming north. Friday night, partly cloudy. Lows in the upper 40s. Light winds. And now the extended forecast. Saturday, mostly cloudy with showers. Highs in the mid-60s. Chance of rain 80%. Sunday, mostly cloudy with showers. Highs in the upper 60s. Lows in the mid-50s. Chance of rain 80%. Monday, mostly cloudy. A 50% chance of showers. Highs in the mid-60s. Lows in the lower 50s. Tuesday, mostly cloudy. A 50% chance of showers. Highs in the mid-60s. Lows in the lower 50s. Wednesday, mostly cloudy. A 40% chance of showers. Highs around 70. Lows in the lower 50s. This is the NOAA Weather Radio KHA 53 in Rochester. Your source for official weather information across the Western Finger Lakes and the Genesee Valley. KHA 53 operates on a frequency of 162.40 MHz. The 5 p.m. weather at Rochester, it was partly sunny. The temperature was 77 degrees Fahrenheit or 25 degrees Celsius, the dew point 66 and the relative humidity 68%. The wind was northwest at 7 miles an hour,

Ohio, Canandaigua, Newark, and Fairhaven. Tonight, mostly cloudy. A chance of showers late. Lows in the mid-60s. Light winds. Chance of rain 50%. Thursday, showers in the morning, then a chance of showers in the afternoon. Humid with highs ranging from the lower 70s on the hilltops to the mid-70s across the lower elevations. Light north winds. Chance of rain 80%. Thursday night, partly to mostly cloudy. Lows ranging from the mid-50s inland to the lower 60s along the lake shore. Light winds. Friday, mostly sunny. Highs ranging from the upper 60s on the hilltops to the lower 70s across the lower elevations. Northwest winds 5 to 10 miles an hour, becoming north. Friday night, partly to mostly cloudy. Lows ranging from the upper 40s inland to the lower 50s along the lake shore. Light winds. The forecast for the Southern Finger Lakes, including Tinian, Seneca Falls, and Auburn. Tonight, mostly cloudy. Lows in the mid-60s. Light winds. Thursday, showers in the morning, then showers likely in the afternoon. Humid with highs in the mid-70s. Light north winds. Chance of rain 80%. Thursday night, mostly cloudy with a chance of showers in the evening, then partly cloudy overnight. Lows in the upper 50s. Light winds. Chance of rain 30%. Friday, mostly sunny. Highs around 70. Northwest winds 10 miles an hour or less, becoming north. Friday night, partly cloudy. Lows in the upper 40s. Light winds. And now the extended forecast. Saturday, mostly cloudy with showers. Highs in the mid-60s. Chance of rain 80%. Sunday, mostly cloudy with showers. Highs in the upper 60s. Lows in the mid-50s. Chance of rain 80%. Monday, mostly cloudy. A 50% chance of showers. Highs in the mid-60s. Lows in the lower 50s. Tuesday, mostly cloudy. A 50% chance of showers. Highs in the mid-60s. Lows in the lower 50s. Wednesday, mostly cloudy. A 40% chance of showers. Highs around 70. Lows in the lower 50s. This is the NOAA Weather Radio KHA 53 in Rochester. Your source for official weather information across the Western Finger Lakes and the Genesee Valley. KHA 53 operates on a frequency of 162.40 MHz. The 5 p.m. weather at Rochester, it was partly sunny. The temperature was 77 degrees Fahrenheit or 25 degrees Celsius, the dew point 66 and the relative humidity 68%. The wind was northwest at 7 miles an hour. The pressure was 30.29 inches and steady. Repeating at Rochester, it was partly sunny, temperature 77 degrees. Around the region at 5 p.m. it was mostly sunny, with a temperature of 75 at Erie and 77 at Niagara Falls. It was partly sunny, with a temperature of 76 at Buffalo, 73 at Toronto, and 73 at Watertown. It was cloudy, with a temperature of 76 at Syracuse, 74 at Elmira, and 72 at Binghamton. At Oswego, winds were west at 4 knots, with a temperature of 74 degrees. The Central Lake Ontario buoy winds were west at 8 knots, with a temperature of 72 degrees, and the waves were 0 feet. The forecast for the Genesee Valley and Northern Finger Lakes, including Rochester, Geneseo, Canandaigua, Newark, and Fairhaven. Tonight, mostly cloudy. A chance of showers late. Lows in the mid-60s. Light winds. Chance of rain 50%. Thursday, showers in the morning, then a chance of showers in the afternoon. Humid with highs ranging from the lower 70s on the hilltops to the mid-70s across the lower elevations. Light north winds. Chance of rain 80%. Thursday night, partly to mostly cloudy. Lows ranging from the mid-50s inland to the lower 60s along the lake shore. Light winds. Friday, mostly sunny. Highs ranging from the upper 60s on the hilltops to the lower 70s across the lower elevations. Northwest winds 5 to 10 miles an hour, becoming north. Friday night, partly to mostly cloudy. Lows ranging from the upper 40s inland.

The lower 50s along the lake shore. Light winds. The forecast for the Southern Finger Lakes, including Penyan, Senegal Falls, and Auburn. Tonight, mostly cloudy. Lows in the mid-60s. Light winds. Thursday, showers in the morning, then showers likely in the afternoon. Humid with highs in the mid-70s. Light north winds. Chance of rain 80%. Thursday night, mostly cloudy with a chance of showers in the evening, then partly cloudy overnight. Lows in the upper 50s. Light winds. Chance of rain 30%. Friday, mostly sunny. Highs around 70. Northwest winds 10 miles an hour or less, becoming north. Friday night, partly cloudy. Lows in the upper 40s. Light winds. And now the extended forecast. Saturday, mostly cloudy with showers. Highs in the mid-60s. Chance of rain 80%. Sunday, mostly cloudy with showers. Highs in the upper 60s. Lows in the mid-50s. Chance of rain 80%. Monday, mostly cloudy. A 50% chance of showers. Highs in the mid-60s. Lows in the lower 50s. Tuesday, mostly cloudy. A 50% chance of showers. Highs in the mid-60s. Lows in the lower 50s. Wednesday, mostly cloudy. A 40% chance of showers. Highs around 70. Lows in the lower 50s. This is the NOAA Weather Radio KHA 53 in Rochester. Your source for official weather information across the Western Finger Lakes and the Genesee Valley. KHA 53 operates on a frequency of 162.40 MHz. The 5 p.m. weather at Rochester, it was partly sunny. The temperature was 77 degrees Fahrenheit or 25 degrees Celsius, the dew point 66 and the relative humidity 68%. The wind was northwest at 7 miles an hour. The pressure was 30.29 inches and steady. Repeating at Rochester, it was partly sunny, temperature 77 degrees. Around the region at 5 p.m. it was mostly sunny, with a temperature of 75 at Erie and 77 at Niagara Falls. It was partly sunny, with a temperature of 76 at Buffalo, 73 at Toronto, and 73 at Watertown. It was cloudy, with a temperature of 76 at Syracuse, 74 at Elmira, and 72 at Binghamton. At Oswego, winds were west at 4 knots, with a temperature of 74 degrees. The Central Lake Ontario buoy winds were west at 8 knots, with a temperature of 72 degrees, and the waves were 0 feet. The forecast for the Genesee Valley and Northern Finger Lakes, including Rochester, Geneseo, Canandaigua, Newark, and Fairhaven. Tonight, mostly cloudy. A chance of showers late. Lows in the mid-60s. Light winds. Chance of rain 50%. Thursday, showers in the morning, then a chance of showers in the afternoon. Humid with highs ranging from the lower 70s on the hilltops to the mid-70s across the lower elevations. Light north winds. Chance of rain 80%. Thursday night, partly to mostly cloudy. Lows ranging from the mid-50s inland to the lower 60s along the lake shore. Light winds. Friday, mostly sunny. Highs ranging from the upper 60s on the hilltops to the lower 70s across the lower elevations. Northwest winds 5 to 10 miles an hour, becoming north. Friday night, partly to mostly cloudy. Lows ranging from the upper 40s inland to the lower 50s along the lake shore. Light winds. The forecast for the Southern Finger Lakes, including Penyan, Seneca Falls, and Auburn. Tonight, mostly cloudy. Lows in the mid-60s. Light winds. Thursday, showers in the morning, then showers likely in the afternoon. Humid with highs in the mid-70s. Light north winds. Chance of rain 80%. Thursday night, mostly cloudy with a chance of showers in the evening, then partly cloudy overnight. Lows in the upper 50s. Light winds. Chance of rain 30%. Friday, mostly sunny. Highs around 70. Northwest winds 10 miles an hour or less, becoming north. Friday night, partly cloudy. Lows in the upper 40s. Light winds. And now the extended forecast.

forecast. Saturday, mostly cloudy with showers. Highs in the mid-60s. Chance of rain 80%. Sunday, mostly cloudy with showers. Highs in the upper 60s. Lows in the mid-50s. Chance of rain 80%. Monday, mostly cloudy. A 50% chance of showers. Highs in the mid-60s. Lows in the lower 50s. Tuesday, mostly cloudy. A 50% chance of showers. Highs in the mid-60s. Lows in the lower 50s. Wednesday, mostly cloudy. A 40% chance of showers. Highs around 70. Lows in the lower 50s. This is the NOAA Weather Radio KHA 53 in Rochester. Your source for official weather information across the Western Finger Lakes and the Genesee Valley. KHA 53 operates on a frequency of 162.40 MHz. The 5 p.m. weather at Rochester, it was partly sunny. The temperature was 77 degrees Fahrenheit or 25 degrees Celsius, the dew point 66 and the relative humidity 68%. The wind was northwest at 7 miles an hour. The pressure was 30.29 inches and steady. Repeating at Rochester, it was partly sunny, temperature 77 degrees. Around the region at 5 p.m. it was mostly sunny, with a temperature of 75 at Erie and 77 at Niagara Falls. It was partly sunny, with a temperature of 76 at Buffalo, 73 at Toronto, and 73 at Watertown. It was cloudy, with a temperature of 76 at Syracuse, 74 at Elmira, and 72 at Binghamton. At Oswego, winds were west at 4 knots, with a temperature of 74 degrees. The Central Lake Ontario buoy winds were west at 8 knots, with a temperature of 72 degrees, and the waves were 0 feet. The forecast for the Genesee Valley and Northern Finger Lakes, including Rochester, Geneseo, Canandaigua, Newark, and Fairhaven. Tonight, mostly cloudy. A chance of showers late. Lows in the mid-60s. Light winds. Chance of rain 50%. Thursday, showers in the morning, then a chance of showers in the afternoon. Humid with highs ranging from the lower 70s on the hilltops to the mid-70s across the lower elevations. Light north winds. Chance of rain 80%. Thursday night, partly to mostly cloudy. Lows ranging from the mid-50s inland to the lower 60s along the lake shore. Light winds. Friday, mostly sunny. Highs ranging from the upper 60s on the hilltops to the lower 70s across the lower elevations. Northwest winds 5 to 10 miles an hour, becoming north. Friday night, partly to mostly cloudy. Lows ranging from the upper 40s inland to the lower 50s along the lake shore. Light winds. The forecast for the Southern Finger Lakes, including Tinian, Seneca Falls, and Auburn. Tonight, mostly cloudy. Lows in the mid-60s. Light winds. Thursday, showers in the morning, then showers likely in the afternoon. Humid with highs in the mid-70s. Light north winds. Chance of rain 80%. Thursday night, mostly cloudy with a chance of showers in the evening, then partly cloudy overnight. Lows in the upper 50s. Light winds. Chance of rain 30%. Friday, mostly sunny. Highs around 70. Northwest winds 10 miles an hour or less, becoming north. Friday night, partly cloudy. Lows in the upper 40s. Light winds. And now the extended forecast. Saturday, mostly cloudy with showers. Highs in the mid-60s. Chance of rain 80%. Sunday, mostly cloudy with showers. Highs in the upper 60s. Lows in the mid-50s. Chance of rain 80%. Monday, mostly cloudy. A 50% chance of showers. Highs in the mid-60s. Lows in the lower 50s. Tuesday, mostly cloudy. A 50% chance of showers. Highs in the mid-60s. Lows in the lower 50s. Wednesday, mostly cloudy. A 40% chance of showers. Highs around 70. Lows in the lower 50s. This is the NOAA Weather Radio KHA 53 in Rochester. Your source for official weather information across the Western Finger Lakes and the Genesee Valley.

KHA-53 operates on a frequency of 162.40 MHz. The 5 p.m. weather at Rochester, it was partly sunny. The temperature was 77 degrees Fahrenheit or 25 degrees Celsius, the dew point 66 and the relative humidity 68%. The wind was northwest at 7 miles an hour. The pressure was 30.29 inches and steady. Repeating at Rochester, it was partly sunny, temperature 77 degrees. Around the region at 5 p.m. it was mostly sunny, with a temperature of 75 at Erie, and 77 at Niagara Falls. It was partly sunny, with a temperature of 76 at Buffalo, 73 at Toronto, and 73 at Watertown. It was cloudy, with a temperature of 76 at Syracuse, 74 at Elmira, and 72 at Binghamton. At Oswego, winds were west at 4 knots, with a temperature of 74 degrees. The Central Lake Ontario buoy winds were west at 8 knots, with a temperature of 72 degrees, and the waves were 0 feet. The forecast for the Genesee Valley and Northern Finger Lakes, including Rochester, Geneseo, Canandaigua, Newark, and Fairhaven. Tonight, mostly cloudy. A chance of showers late. Lows in the mid-60s. Light winds. Chance of rain 50%. Thursday, showers in the morning, then a chance of showers in the afternoon. Humid with highs ranging from the lower 70s on the hilltops to the mid-70s across the lower elevations. Light north winds. Chance of rain 80%. Thursday night, partly to mostly cloudy. Lows ranging from the mid-50s inland to the lower 60s along the lake shore. Light winds. Friday, mostly sunny. Highs ranging from the upper 60s on the hilltops to the lower 70s across the lower elevations. Northwest winds 5 to 10 miles an hour, becoming north. Friday night, partly to mostly cloudy. Lows ranging from the upper 40s inland to the lower 50s along the lake shore. Light winds. The forecast for the Southern Finger Lakes, including Pinyan, Seneca Falls, and Auburn. Tonight, mostly cloudy. Lows in the mid-60s. Light winds. Thursday, showers in the morning, then showers likely in the afternoon. Humid with highs in the mid-70s. Light north winds. Chance of rain 80%. Thursday night, mostly cloudy with a chance of showers in the evening, then partly cloudy overnight. Lows in the upper 50s. Light winds. Chance of rain 30%. Friday, mostly sunny. Highs around 70. Northwest winds 10 miles an hour or less, becoming north. Friday night, partly cloudy. Lows in the upper 40s. Light winds. And now the extended forecast. Saturday, mostly cloudy with showers. Highs in the mid-60s. Chance of rain 80%. Sunday, mostly cloudy with showers. Highs in the upper 60s. Lows in the mid-50s. Chance of rain 80%. Monday, mostly cloudy. A 50% chance of showers. Highs in the mid-60s. Lows in the lower 50s. Tuesday, mostly cloudy. A 50% chance of showers. Highs in the mid-60s. Lows in the lower 50s. Wednesday, mostly cloudy. A 40% chance of showers. Highs around 70. Lows in the lower 50s. 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Your source for official weather information across the Western Finger Lakes and the Genesee Valley. KHA-53 operates on a frequency of 162.40 MHz. The 5 p.m. weather at Rochester, it was partly sunny. The temperature was 77 degrees Fahrenheit or 25 degrees Celsius, the dew point 66 and the relative humidity 68%. The wind was northwest at 7 miles an hour. The pressure was 30.29 inches and steady. Repeating at Rochester, it was partly sunny, temperature 77 degrees. Around the region at 5 p.m. it was mostly sunny, with a temperature of 75 at Erie and 77 at Niagara Falls. It was partly sunny, with a temperature of 76 at Buffalo, 73 at Toronto, and 73 at Watertown. It was cloudy, with a temperature of 76 at Syracuse, 74 at Elmira, and 72 at Binghamton. At Oswego, winds were

west at 4 knots, with a temperature of 74 degrees. The central Lake Ontario buoy winds soar west at 8 knots, with a temperature of 72 degrees, and the waves were 0 feet. The Rochester, New York climate summary for this evening, as of 5 p.m., September 16, 2026. Today's high temperature was 77 degrees. The normal high is 74. Today's low temperature was 64 degrees. The normal low is 54. A trace of precipitation fell today. No snow fell today. Sunset tonight is at 7:19 p.m. Sunrise tomorrow is at 6:52 a.m. Open lake forecast, 4, the Niagara River to Hamlin Beach beyond 5 miles from shore. Tonight, northwest winds 5 to 10 knots becoming east. Waves 2 feet or less. Thursday, northeast winds 10 knots or less becoming northwest. A chance of showers early. Waves 1 to 2 feet. Thursday night, west winds 5 to 10 knots becoming northwest. Waves 1 to 2 feet. Friday, northwest winds 5 to 10 knots becoming north. Waves 2 feet or less. Friday night, north winds 5 to 15 knots becoming east. Waves 2 feet or less building to 2 to 3 feet. Saturday, east winds 10 to 15 knots increasing to 15 to 20 knots. A chance of showers during the day, then showers likely Saturday night. Waves 2 to 3 feet. Sunday, northeast winds 15 to 20 knots. Showers likely during the day. Waves 2 to 4 feet building to 3 to 6 feet. Monday, northeast winds 15 to 25 knots becoming east. A chance of showers Monday night. Waves 4 to 7 feet. Waves occasionally around 9 feet. Open lake forecast, 4, Hamlin Beach to Mexico Bay beyond 5 miles from shore. Tonight, west winds 5 to 15 knots becoming northeast. Waves 2 feet or less. Thursday, northeast winds 5 to 10 knots becoming north. A chance of showers in the morning. Waves 2 feet or less. Thursday night, northwest winds 5 to 15 knots. Waves 2 feet or less. Friday, northwest winds 10 to 15 knots becoming north. Waves 1 to 3 feet. Friday night, north winds 10 to 15 knots becoming east. Waves 1 to 3 feet. Saturday, east winds 5 to 15 knots becoming southeast. Showers likely Saturday night. Waves 1 to 3 feet. Sunday, northeast winds 15 to 20 knots. Showers likely during the day. Waves 2 to 4 feet building to 3 to 5 feet. Monday, northeast winds 15 to 25 knots becoming east. A chance of showers Monday night. Waves 3 to 5 feet. This is the NOAA Weather Radio KHA 53 in Rochester. Your source for official weather information across the Western Finger Lakes and the Genesee Valley. KHA 53 operates on a frequency of 162.40 MHz. The 6 p.m. weather at Rochester, it was partly sunny. The temperature was 76 degrees Fahrenheit or 24 degrees Celsius, the dew point 64 and the relative humidity 66%. The wind was northwest at 5 miles an hour. The pressure was 30.29 inches and steady. Repeating at Rochester, it was partly sunny, temperature 76 degrees. Around the region at 5 p.m. it was mostly sunny, with a temperature of 75 at Erie, and 77 at Niagara Falls. It was partly sunny, with a temperature of 76 at Buffalo, 73 at Toronto, and 73 at Watertown. It was cloudy, with a temperature of 76 at Syracuse, 74 at Elmira, and 72 at Binghamton. At Oswego, winds soar west at 4 knots, with a temperature of 74 degrees. The central Lake Ontario buoy winds soar west at 8 knots, with a temperature of 72 degrees, and the waves were 0 feet. The forecast for the Genesee Valley and Northern Finger Lakes, including Rochester, Geneseo, Canandaigua, Newark, and Fairhaven. Tonight, mostly cloudy. A chance of showers late. Lows in the mid-60s. Light winds. Chance of rain 50%. Thursday, showers in the morning, then a chance of showers in the afternoon. Humid with highs ranging from the lower 70s on the hilltops to the mid-70s across the lower elevations. Light north winds. Chance of

80%. Thursday night, partly to mostly cloudy. Lows ranging from the mid-50s inland to the lower 60s along the lake shore. Light winds. Friday, mostly sunny. Highs ranging from the upper 60s on the hilltops to the lower 70s across the lower elevations. Northwest winds 5 to 10 miles an hour, becoming north. Friday night, partly to mostly cloudy. Lows ranging from the upper 40s inland to the lower 50s along the lake shore. Light winds. The forecast for the Southern Finger Lakes, including Tinian, Seneca Falls, and Auburn. Tonight, mostly cloudy. Lows in the mid-60s. Light winds. Thursday, showers in the morning, then showers likely in the afternoon. Humid with highs in the mid-70s. Light north winds. Chance of rain 80%. Thursday night, mostly cloudy with a chance of showers in the evening, then partly cloudy overnight. Lows in the upper 50s. Light winds. Chance of rain 30%. Friday, mostly sunny. Highs around 70. Northwest winds 10 miles an hour or less, becoming north. Friday night, partly cloudy. Lows in the upper 40s. Light winds. And now the extended forecast. Saturday, mostly cloudy with showers. Highs in the mid-60s. Chance of rain 80%. Sunday, mostly cloudy with showers. Highs in the upper 60s. Lows in the mid-50s. Chance of rain 80%. Monday, mostly cloudy. A 50% chance of showers. Highs in the mid-60s. Lows in the lower 50s. Tuesday, mostly cloudy. A 50% chance of showers. Highs in the mid-60s. Lows in the lower 50s. Wednesday, mostly cloudy. A 40% chance of showers. Highs around 70. Lows in the lower 50s. This is the NOAA Weather Radio KHA-53 in Rochester. Your source for official weather information across the Western Finger Lakes and the Genesee Valley. KHA-53 operates on a frequency of 162.40 MHz. The 6 p.m. weather at Rochester, it was partly sunny. The temperature was 76 degrees Fahrenheit or 24 degrees Celsius, the dew point 64 and the relative humidity 66%. The wind was northwest at 5 miles an hour. The pressure was 30.29 inches and steady. Repeating at Rochester, it was partly sunny, temperature 76 degrees. Around the region at 6 p.m. it was mostly sunny, with a temperature of 76 at Erie, 75 at Niagara Falls, and 72 at Watertown. At Buffalo, it was partly sunny, with a temperature of 75. It was cloudy, with a temperature of 76 at Syracuse, 74 at Elmira, and 71 at Binghamton. At Oswego, winds were west at 3 knots, with a temperature of 73 degrees. The Central Lake Ontario buoy winds were from the west at 6 knots. The forecast for the Genesee Valley and Northern Finger Lakes, including Rochester, Geneseo, Canandaigua, Newark, and Fairhaven. Tonight, mostly cloudy. A chance of showers late. Lows in the mid-60s. Light winds. Chance of rain 50%. Thursday, showers in the morning, then a chance of showers in the afternoon. Humid with highs ranging from the lower 70s on the hilltops to the mid-70s across the lower elevations. Light north winds. Chance of rain 80%. Thursday night, partly to mostly cloudy. Lows ranging from the mid-50s inland to the lower 60s along the lake shore. Light winds. Friday, mostly sunny. Highs ranging from the upper 60s on the hilltops to the lower 70s across the lower elevations. Northwest winds 5 to 10 miles an hour, becoming north. Friday night, partly to mostly cloudy. Lows ranging from the upper 40s inland to the lower 50s along the lake shore. Light winds. The forecast for the Southern Finger Lakes, including Tinian, Seneca Falls, and Auburn. Tonight, mostly cloudy. Lows in the mid-60s. Light winds. Thursday, showers in the morning, then showers likely in the afternoon. Humid with highs in the mid-70s. Light north winds. Chance of rain 80%. Thursday night, mostly cloudy with a chance of showers in the evening, then partly cloudy overnight.

Lows in the upper 50s. Light winds. Chance of rain 30%. Friday, mostly sunny. Highs around 70. Northwest winds 10 miles an hour or less, becoming north. Friday night, partly cloudy. Lows in the upper 40s. Light winds. And now the extended forecast. Saturday, mostly cloudy with showers. Highs in the mid-60s. Chance of rain 80%. Sunday, mostly cloudy with showers. Highs in the upper 60s. Lows in the mid-50s. Chance of rain 80%. Monday, mostly cloudy. A 50% chance of showers. Highs in the mid-60s. Lows in the lower 50s. Tuesday, mostly cloudy. A 50% chance of showers. Highs in the mid-60s. Lows in the lower 50s. Wednesday, mostly cloudy. A 40% chance of showers. Highs around 70. Lows in the lower 50s. This is the NOAA Weather Radio KHA-53 in Rochester. Your source for official weather information across the Western Finger Lakes and the Genesee Valley. KHA-53 operates on a frequency of 162.40 MHz. The 6 p.m. weather at Rochester, it was partly sunny. The temperature was 76 degrees Fahrenheit or 24 degrees Celsius, the dew point 64 and the relative humidity 66%. The wind was northwest at 5 miles an hour. The pressure was 30.29 inches and steady. Repeating at Rochester, it was partly sunny, temperature 76 degrees. Around the region at 6 p.m. it was mostly sunny, with a temperature of 76 at Erie, 75 at Niagara Falls, and 72 at Watertown. At Buffalo, it was partly sunny, with a temperature of 75. It was cloudy, with a temperature of 76 at Syracuse, 74 at Elmira, and 71 at Binghamton. At Oswego, winds were west at 3 knots, with a temperature of 73 degrees. The Central Lake Ontario buoy winds were from the west at 6 knots. The forecast for the Genesee Valley and Northern Finger Lakes, including Rochester, Geneseo, Canandaigua, Newark, and Fairhaven. Tonight, mostly cloudy. A chance of showers late. Lows in the mid-60s. Light winds. Chance of rain 50%. Thursday, showers in the morning, then a chance of showers in the afternoon. Humid with highs ranging from the lower 70s on the hilltops to the mid-70s across the lower elevations. Light north winds. Chance of rain 80%. Thursday night, partly to mostly cloudy. Lows ranging from the mid-50s inland to the lower 60s along the lake shore. Light winds. Friday, mostly sunny. Highs ranging from the upper 60s on the hilltops to the lower 70s across the lower elevations. Northwest winds 5 to 10 miles an hour, becoming north. Friday night, partly to mostly cloudy. Lows ranging from the upper 40s inland to the lower 50s along the lake shore. Light winds. The forecast for the Southern Finger Lakes, including Tinian, Seneca Falls, and Auburn. Tonight, mostly cloudy. Lows in the mid-60s. Light winds. Thursday, showers in the morning, then showers likely in the afternoon. Humid with highs in the mid-70s. Light north winds. Chance of rain 80%. Thursday night, mostly cloudy with a chance of showers in the evening, then partly cloudy overnight. Lows in the upper 50s. Light winds. Chance of rain 30%. Friday, mostly sunny. Highs around 70. Northwest winds 10 miles an hour or less, becoming north. Friday night, partly cloudy. Lows in the upper 40s. Light winds. And now the extended forecast. Saturday, mostly cloudy with showers. Highs in the mid-60s. Chance of rain 80%. Sunday, mostly cloudy with showers. Highs in the upper 60s. Lows in the mid-50s. Chance of rain 80%. Monday, mostly cloudy. A 50% chance of showers. Highs in the mid-60s. Lows in the lower 50s. Tuesday, mostly cloudy. A 50% chance of showers. Highs in the mid-60s. Lows in the lower 50s. Wednesday, mostly

cloudy. A 40% chance of showers. Highs around 70. Lows in the lower 50s. This is the NOAA Weather Radio KHA-53 in Rochester. Your source for official weather information across the Western Finger Lakes and the Genesee Valley. KHA-53 operates on a frequency of 162.40 MHz. The 6 p.m. weather at Rochester, it was partly sunny. The temperature was 76 degrees Fahrenheit or 24 degrees Celsius, the dew point 64 and the relative humidity 66%. The wind was northwest at 5 miles an hour. The pressure was 30.29 inches and steady. Repeating at Rochester, it was partly sunny, temperature 76 degrees. Around the region at 6 p.m. it was mostly sunny, with a temperature of 76 at Erie, 75 at Niagara Falls, and 72 at Watertown. It was partly sunny, with a temperature of 75 at Buffalo, and 72 at Toronto. It was cloudy, with a temperature of 75 at Syracuse, 74 at Elmira, and 71 at Binghamton. At Oswego, winds were west at 3 knots, with a temperature of 73 degrees. The Central Lake Ontario buoy winds were west at 6 knots, with a temperature of 72 degrees, and the waves were 0 feet. The forecast for the Genesee Valley and Northern Finger Lakes, including Rochester, Geneseo, Canandaigua, Newark, and Fairhaven. Tonight, mostly cloudy. A chance of showers late. Lows in the mid-60s. Light winds. Chance of rain 50%. Thursday, showers in the morning, then a chance of showers in the afternoon. Humid with highs ranging from the lower 70s on the hilltops to the mid-70s across the lower elevations. Light north winds. Chance of rain 80%. Thursday night, partly to mostly cloudy. Lows ranging from the mid-50s inland to the lower 60s along the lake shore. Light winds. Friday, mostly sunny. Highs ranging from the upper 60s on the hilltops to the lower 70s across the lower elevations. Northwest winds 5 to 10 miles an hour, becoming north. Friday night, partly to mostly cloudy. Lows ranging from the upper 40s inland to the lower 50s along the lake shore. Light winds. The forecast for the Southern Finger Lakes, including Pinyan, Seneca Falls, and Auburn. Tonight, mostly cloudy. Lows in the mid-60s. Light winds. Thursday, showers in the morning, then showers likely in the afternoon. Humid with highs in the mid-70s. Light north winds. Chance of rain 80%. Thursday night, mostly cloudy with a chance of showers in the evening, then partly cloudy overnight. Lows in the upper 50s. Light winds. Chance of rain 30%. Friday, mostly sunny. Highs around 70. Northwest winds 10 miles an hour or less, becoming north. Friday night, partly cloudy. Lows in the upper 40s. Light winds. And now the extended forecast. Saturday, mostly cloudy with showers. Highs in the mid-60s. Chance of rain 80%. Sunday, mostly cloudy with showers. Highs in the upper 60s. Lows in the mid-50s. Chance of rain 80%. Monday, mostly cloudy. A 50% chance of showers. Highs in the mid-60s. Lows in the lower 50s. Tuesday, mostly cloudy. A 50% chance of showers. Highs in the mid-60s. Lows in the lower 50s. Wednesday, mostly cloudy. A 40% chance of showers. Highs around 70. Lows in the lower 50s. This is the NOAA Weather Radio KHA-53 in Rochester. Your source for official weather information across the Western Finger Lakes and the Genesee Valley. KHA-53 operates on a frequency of 162.40 MHz. The 6 p.m. weather at Rochester, it was partly sunny. The temperature was 76 degrees Fahrenheit or 24 degrees Celsius, the dew point 64 and the relative humidity 66%. The wind was northwest at 5 miles an hour. The pressure was 30.29 inches and steady. Repeating at Rochester, it was partly sunny, temperature 76 degrees. Around the region at 6 p.m. it was mostly sunny, with a temperature of 76 at Erie, 75 at Niagara Falls,

and 72 at Watertown. It was partly sunny, with a temperature of 75 at Buffalo, and 72 at Toronto. It was cloudy, with a temperature of 75 at Syracuse, 74 at Elmira, and 71 at Binghamton. At Oswego, winds were west at 3 knots, with a temperature of 73 degrees. The Central Lake Ontario buoy winds were west at 6 knots, with a temperature of 72 degrees, and the waves were 0 feet. The forecast for the Genesee Valley and Northern Finger Lakes, including Rochester, Geneseo, Canandaigua, Newark, and Fairhaven. Tonight, mostly cloudy. A chance of showers late. Lows in the mid-60s. Light winds. Chance of rain 50%. Thursday, showers in the morning, then a chance of showers in the afternoon. Humid with highs ranging from the lower 70s on the hilltops to the mid-70s across the lower elevations. Light north winds. Chance of rain 80%. Thursday night, partly to mostly cloudy. Lows ranging from the mid-50s inland to the lower 60s along the lake shore. Light winds. Friday, mostly sunny. Highs ranging from the upper 60s on the hilltops to the lower 70s across the lower elevations. Northwest winds 5 to 10 miles an hour, becoming north. Friday night, partly to mostly cloudy. Lows ranging from the upper 40s inland to the lower 50s along the lake shore. Light winds. The forecast for the Southern Finger Lakes, including Tinian, Seneca Falls, and Auburn. Tonight, mostly cloudy. Lows in the mid-60s. Light winds. Thursday, showers in the morning, then showers likely in the afternoon. Humid with highs in the mid-70s. Light north winds. Chance of rain 80%. Thursday night, mostly cloudy with a chance of showers in the evening, then partly cloudy overnight. Lows in the upper 50s. Light winds. Chance of rain 30%. Friday, mostly sunny. Highs around 70. Northwest winds 10 miles an hour or less, becoming north. Friday night, partly cloudy. Lows in the upper 40s. Light winds. And now the extended forecast. Saturday, mostly cloudy with showers. Highs in the mid-60s. Chance of rain 80%. Sunday, mostly cloudy with showers. Highs in the upper 60s. Lows in the mid-50s. Chance of rain 80%. Monday, mostly cloudy. A 50% chance of showers. Highs in the mid-60s. Lows in the lower 50s. Tuesday, mostly cloudy. A 50% chance of showers. Highs in the mid-60s. Lows in the lower 50s. Wednesday, mostly cloudy. A 40% chance of showers. Highs around 70. Lows in the lower 50s. This is the NOAA Weather Radio KHA 53 in Rochester. Your source for official weather information across the Western Finger Lakes and the Genesee Valley. KHA 53 operates on a frequency of 162.40 MHz. The 6 p.m. weather at Rochester, it was partly sunny. The temperature was 76 degrees Fahrenheit or 24 degrees Celsius, the dew point 64 and the relative humidity 66%. The wind was northwest at 5 miles an hour. The pressure was 30.29 inches and steady. Repeating at Rochester, it was partly sunny, temperature 76 degrees. Around the region at 6 p.m. it was mostly sunny, with a temperature of 76 at Erie, 75 at Niagara Falls, and 72 at Watertown. It was partly sunny, with a temperature of 75 at Buffalo, and 72 at Toronto. It was cloudy, with a temperature of 75 at Syracuse, 74 at Elmira, and 71 at Binghamton. At Oswego, winds were west at 3 knots, with a temperature of 73 degrees. The Central Lake Ontario buoy winds were west at 6 knots, with a temperature of 72 degrees, and the waves were 0 feet. The forecast for the Genesee Valley and Northern Finger Lakes, including Rochester, Geneseo, Canandaigua, Newark, and Fairhaven. Tonight, mostly cloudy. A chance of showers late. Lows in the mid-60s. Light winds. Chance of rain 50%. Thursday, showers in the morning, then a chance of showers in the afternoon. Humid with highs ranging from the lower 70s on the hilltops to the mid-70s.

Is across the lower elevations. Light north winds. Chance of rain 80%. Thursday night, partly to mostly cloudy. Lows ranging from the mid-50s inland to the lower 60s along the lake shore. Light winds. Friday, mostly sunny. Highs ranging from the upper 60s on the hilltops to the lower 70s across the lower elevations. Northwest winds 5 to 10 miles an hour, becoming north. Friday night, partly to mostly cloudy. Lows ranging from the upper 40s inland to the lower 50s along the lake shore. Light winds. The forecast for the Southern Finger Lakes, including Tinian, Seneca Falls, and Auburn. Tonight, mostly cloudy. Lows in the mid-60s. Light winds. Thursday, showers in the morning, then showers likely in the afternoon. Humid with highs in the mid-70s. Light north winds. Chance of rain 80%. Thursday night, mostly cloudy with a chance of showers in the evening, then partly cloudy overnight. Lows in the upper 50s. Light winds. Chance of rain 30%. Friday, mostly sunny. Highs around 70. Northwest winds 10 miles an hour or less, becoming north. Friday night, partly cloudy. Lows in the upper 40s. Light winds. And now the extended forecast. Saturday, mostly cloudy with showers. Highs in the mid-60s. Chance of rain 80%. Sunday, mostly cloudy with showers. Highs in the upper 60s. Lows in the mid-50s. Chance of rain 80%. Monday, mostly cloudy. A 50% chance of showers. Highs in the mid-60s. Lows in the lower 50s. Tuesday, mostly cloudy. A 50% chance of showers. Highs in the mid-60s. Lows in the lower 50s. Wednesday, mostly cloudy. A 40% chance of showers. Highs around 70. Lows in the lower 50s. This is the NOAA Weather Radio KHA 53 in Rochester. Your source for official weather information across the Western Finger Lakes and the Genesee Valley. KHA 53 operates on a frequency of 162.40 MHz. The 6 p.m. weather at Rochester, it was partly sunny. The temperature was 76 degrees Fahrenheit or 24 degrees Celsius, the dew point 64 and the relative humidity 66%. The wind was northwest at 5 miles an hour. The pressure was 30.29 inches and steady. Repeating at Rochester, it was partly sunny, temperature 76 degrees. Around the region at 6 p.m. it was mostly sunny, with a temperature of 76 at Erie, 75 at Niagara Falls, and 72 at Watertown. It was partly sunny, with a temperature of 75 at Buffalo, and 72 at Toronto. It was cloudy, with a temperature of 75 at Syracuse, 74 at Elmira, and 71 at Binghamton. At Oswego, winds were west at 3 knots, with a temperature of 73 degrees. The Central Lake Ontario buoy winds were west at 6 knots, with a temperature of 72 degrees, and the waves were 0 feet. The forecast for the Genesee Valley and Northern Finger Lakes, including Rochester, Geneseo, Canandaigua, Newark, and Fairhaven. Tonight, mostly cloudy. A chance of showers late. Lows in the mid-60s. Light winds. Chance of rain 50%. Thursday, showers in the morning, then a chance of showers in the afternoon. Humid with highs ranging from the lower 70s on the hilltops to the mid-70s across the lower elevations. Light north winds. Chance of rain 80%. Thursday night, partly to mostly cloudy. Lows ranging from the mid-50s inland to the lower 60s along the lake shore. Light winds. Friday, mostly sunny. Highs ranging from the upper 60s on the hilltops to the lower 70s across the lower elevations. Northwest winds 5 to 10 miles an hour, becoming north. Friday night, partly to mostly cloudy. Lows ranging from the upper 40s inland to the lower 50s along the lake shore. Light winds. The forecast for the Southern Finger Lakes, including Tinian, Seneca Falls, and Auburn. Tonight, mostly cloudy. Lows in the mid-60s. Light winds. Thursday, showers in the morning, then showers likely in the afternoon. Humid with highs in the mid-70s.
Light north winds. Chance of rain 80%. Thursday night, mostly cloudy with a chance of showers in the evening, then partly cloudy overnight. Lows in the upper 50s. Light winds. Chance of rain 30%. Friday, mostly sunny. Highs around 70. Northwest winds 10 miles an hour or less, becoming north. Friday night, partly cloudy. Lows in the upper 40s. Light winds. And now the extended forecast. Saturday, mostly cloudy with showers. Highs in the mid-60s. Chance of rain 80%. Sunday, mostly cloudy with showers. Highs in the upper 60s. Lows in the mid-50s. Chance of rain 80%. Monday, mostly cloudy. A 50% chance of showers. Highs in the mid-60s. Lows in the lower 50s. Tuesday, mostly cloudy. A 50% chance of showers. Highs in the mid-60s. Lows in the lower 50s. Wednesday, mostly cloudy. A 40% chance of showers. Highs around 70. Lows in the lower 50s. The Rochester, New York climate summary for this evening, as of 5 p.m., September 16, 2026. Today's high temperature was 77 degrees. The normal high is 74. Today's low temperature was 64 degrees. The normal low is 54. A trace of precipitation fell today. No snow fell today. Sunset tonight is at 7:19 p.m. Sunrise tomorrow is at 6:52 a.m. The Nearshore Marine Forecast, for the Niagara River to Hamelin Beach along Lake Ontario. Tonight, northwest winds 5 to 10 knots becoming east. Mostly cloudy. Waves 2 feet or less. Thursday, east winds 10 knots or less becoming north. A chance of showers in the morning. Waves 1 to 2 feet. Thursday night, northwest winds 5 to 10 knots. Becoming mainly clear. Waves 2 feet or less. Friday, northwest winds 5 to 10 knots becoming north. Sunny. Waves 1 to 2 feet. Friday night, north winds 5 to 15 knots becoming east. Mostly cloudy. Waves 2 feet or less. Saturday, east winds 10 to 15 knots. A chance of showers during the day, then showers likely Saturday night. Waves 1 to 3 feet. Sunday, northeast winds 15 to 20 knots. Showers likely during the day. Waves 2 to 4 feet build to 3 feet. Sunday, northeast winds 15 to 20 knots. Showers likely during the day. Waves 2 to 4 feet building to 3 to 5 feet. Waves occasionally around 6 feet. Monday, northeast winds 15 to 25 knots becoming east. A chance of showers Monday night. Waves 3 to 6 feet. Waves occasionally around 7 feet. The Nearshore Marine Forecast, for Hamelin Beach to Sodus Bay. Tonight, west winds 10 knots or less becoming east. Mostly cloudy. Waves 2 feet or less. Thursday, east winds 5 to 10 knots becoming north. A chance of showers. Waves 1 to 2 feet. Thursday night, northwest winds 5 to 15 knots. Becoming mainly clear. Waves 2 feet or less. Friday, northwest winds 5 to 15 knots becoming north. Sunny. Waves 1 to 3 feet. Friday night, north winds 5 to 15 knots becoming east. Mostly cloudy. Waves 2 feet or less. Saturday, east winds 5 to 15 knots becoming southeast. Showers likely Saturday night. Waves 2 feet or less. Sunday, northeast winds 15 to 20 knots. Showers likely during the day. Waves 2 to 4 feet building to 3 to 5 feet. Waves occasionally around 6 feet. Monday, northeast winds 15 to 20 knots becoming east. A chance of showers Monday night. Waves 3 to 5 feet. Waves occasionally around 6 feet. The water temperature off Rochester is 71 degrees, and the water temperature at the Central Lake Buoy is 71 degrees. The Nearshore Marine Forecast, for Sodus Bay to Mexico Bay. Tonight, west winds 10 knots or less becoming northeast. Mostly

cloudy. Waves 1 foot or less. Thursday, northeast winds 5 to 10 knots becoming north. A chance of showers. Waves 1 foot or less. Thursday night, northwest winds 5 to 15 knots. Becoming mainly clear. Waves 1 to 2 feet. Friday, northwest winds 10 to 15 knots becoming north. Sunny. Waves 1 to 3 feet. Friday night, north winds 5 to 15 knots becoming east. Partly cloudy. Waves 2 feet or less. Saturday, east winds 10 knots or less becoming southeast 10 to 15 knots. Showers likely Saturday night. Waves 2 feet or less. Sunday, east winds 10 to 15 knots becoming northeast. Showers likely during the day, then a chance of showers Sunday night. Waves 1 to 3 feet building to 2 to 4 feet, then subsiding to 1 to 3 feet. Monday, northeast winds 10 to 15 knots becoming east. A chance of showers. Waves 2 to 4 feet subsiding to 1 to 3 feet. The water temperature off Oswego is 71 degrees. This is the NOAA Weather Radio KHA53 in Rochester. Your source for official weather information across the Western Finger Lakes and the Genesee Valley. KHA53 operates on a frequency of 162.40 MHz. The 6 p.m. weather at Rochester, it was partly sunny. The temperature was 76 degrees Fahrenheit or 24 degrees Celsius, the dew point 64 and the relative humidity 66%. The wind was northwest at 5 miles an hour. The pressure was 30.29 inches and steady. Repeating at Rochester, it was partly sunny, temperature 76 degrees. Around the region at 6 p.m. it was mostly sunny, with a temperature of 76 at Erie, 75 at Niagara Falls, and 72 at Watertown. It was partly sunny, with a temperature of 75 at Buffalo, and 72 at Toronto. It was cloudy, with a temperature of 75 at Syracuse, 74 at Elmira, and 71 at Binghamton. At Oswego, winds were west at 3 knots, with a temperature of 73 degrees. The Central Lake Ontario buoy winds were west at 6 knots, with a temperature of 72 degrees, and the waves were 0 feet. The forecast for the Genesee Valley and Northern Finger Lakes, including Rochester, Geneseo, Canandaigua, Newark, and Fairhaven. Tonight, mostly cloudy. A chance of showers late. Lows in the mid-60s. Light winds. Chance of rain 50%. Thursday, showers in the morning, then a chance of showers in the afternoon. Humid with highs ranging from the lower 70s on the hilltops to the mid-70s across the lower elevations. Light north winds. Chance of rain 80%. Thursday night, partly to mostly cloudy. Lows ranging from the mid-50s inland to the lower 60s along the lake shore. Light winds. Friday, mostly sunny. Highs ranging from the upper 60s on the hilltops to the lower 70s across the lower elevations. Northwest winds 5 to 10 miles an hour, becoming north. Friday night, partly to mostly cloudy. Lows ranging from the upper 40s inland to the lower 50s along the lake shore. Light winds. The forecast for the Southern Finger Lakes, including Pinyan, Seneca Falls, and Auburn. Tonight, mostly cloudy. Lows in the mid-60s. Light winds. Thursday, showers in the morning, then showers likely in the afternoon. Humid with highs in the mid-70s. Light north winds. Chance of rain 80%. Thursday night, mostly cloudy with a chance of showers in the evening, then partly cloudy overnight. Lows in the upper 50s. Light winds. Chance of rain 30%. Friday, mostly sunny. Highs around 70. Northwest winds 10 miles an hour or less, becoming north. Friday night, partly cloudy. Lows in the upper 40s. Light winds. And now the extended forecast. Saturday, mostly cloudy with showers. Highs in the mid-60s. Chance of rain 80%. Sunday, mostly cloudy with showers. Highs in the upper 60s. Lows in the mid-50s. Chance of rain 80%. Monday, mostly cloudy. A 50% chance of showers. Highs in the mid-60s. Lows in the lower 50s. Tuesday, mostly

Keating and Rochester, it was partly sunny, temperature 76 degrees. Around the region at 6 p.m., it was mostly sunny, with a temperature of 76 at Erie, 75 at Niagara Falls, and 72 at Watertown. It was partly sunny, with a temperature of 75 at Buffalo, and 72 at Toronto. It was cloudy, with a temperature of 75 at Syracuse, 74 at Elmira, and 71 at Binghamton. At Oswego, winds were west at 3 knots, with a temperature of 73 degrees. The Central Lake Ontario buoy winds were west at 6 knots, with a temperature of 72 degrees, and the waves were 0 feet. The forecast for the Genesee Valley and Northern Finger Lakes, including Rochester, Geneseo, Canandaigua, Newark, and Fairhaven. Tonight, mostly cloudy. A chance of showers late. Lows in the mid-60s. Light winds. Chance of rain 50%. Thursday, showers in the morning, then a chance of showers in the afternoon. Humid with highs ranging from the lower 70s on the hilltops to the mid-70s across the lower elevations. Light north winds. Chance of rain 80%. Thursday night, partly to mostly cloudy. Lows ranging from the mid-50s inland to the lower 60s along the lake shore. Light winds. Friday, mostly sunny. Highs ranging from the upper 60s on the hilltops to the lower 70s across the lower elevations. Northwest winds 5 to 10 miles an hour, becoming north. Friday night, partly to mostly cloudy. Lows ranging from the upper 40s inland to the lower 50s along the lake shore. Light winds. The forecast for the Southern Finger Lakes, including Tinian, Seneca Falls, and Auburn. Tonight, mostly cloudy. Lows in the mid-60s. Light winds. Thursday, showers in the morning, then showers likely in the afternoon. Humid with highs in the mid-70s. Light north winds. Chance of rain 80%. Thursday night, mostly cloudy with a chance of showers in the evening, then partly cloudy overnight. Lows in the upper 50s. Light winds. Chance of rain 30%. Friday, mostly sunny. Highs around 70. Northwest winds 10 miles an hour or less, becoming north. Friday night, partly cloudy. Lows in the upper 40s. Light winds. And now the extended forecast. Saturday, mostly cloudy with showers. Highs in the mid-60s. Chance of rain 80%. Sunday, mostly cloudy with showers. Highs in the upper 60s. Lows in the mid-50s. Chance of rain 80%. Monday, mostly cloudy. A 50% chance of showers. Highs in the mid-60s. Lows in the lower 50s. Tuesday, mostly cloudy. A 50% chance of showers. Highs in the mid-60s. Lows in the lower 50s. Wednesday, mostly cloudy. A 40% chance of showers. Highs around 70. Lows in the lower 50s. This is the NOAA Weather Radio KHA 53 in Rochester. Your source for official weather information across the Western Finger Lakes and the Genesee Valley. KHA 53 operates on a frequency of 162.40 MHz. The 6 p.m. weather at Rochester, it was partly sunny. The temperature was 76 degrees Fahrenheit or 24 degrees Celsius, the dew point 64 and the relative humidity 66%. The wind was northwest at 5 miles an hour. The pressure was 30.29 inches and steady. Repeating at Rochester, it was partly sunny, temperature 76 degrees. Around the region at 6 p.m. it was mostly sunny, with a temperature of 76 at Erie, 75 at Niagara Falls, and 72 at Watertown. It was partly sunny, with a temperature of 75 at Buffalo, and 72 at Toronto. It was cloudy, with a temperature of 75 at Syracuse, 74 at Elmira, and 71 at Binghamton. At Oswego, winds were west at 3 knots, with a temperature of 73 degrees. The Central Lake Ontario buoy winds were west at 6 knots, with a temperature of 72 degrees, and the waves were 0 feet. The forecast for the Genesee Valley and Northern Finger Lakes, including Rochester, Geneseo, Canandaigua, Newark, and Fairhaven. Tonight, mostly cloudy. A chance of showers late. Lows in the mid-60s.

Light winds. Chance of rain 50%. Thursday, showers in the morning, then a chance of showers in the afternoon. Humid with highs ranging from the lower 70s on the hilltops to the mid-70s across the lower elevations. Light north winds. Chance of rain 80%. Thursday night, partly to mostly cloudy. Lows ranging from the mid-50s inland to the lower 60s along the lake shore. Light winds. Friday, mostly sunny. Highs ranging from the upper 60s on the hilltops to the lower 70s across the lower elevations. Northwest winds 5 to 10 miles an hour, becoming north. Friday night, partly to mostly cloudy. Lows ranging from the upper 40s inland to the lower 50s along the lake shore. Light winds. The forecast for the Southern Finger Lakes, including Tinian, Seneca Falls, and Auburn. Tonight, mostly cloudy. Lows in the mid-60s. Light winds. Thursday, showers in the morning, then showers likely in the afternoon. Humid with highs in the mid-70s. Light north winds. Chance of rain 80%. Thursday night, mostly cloudy with a chance of showers in the evening, then partly cloudy overnight. Lows in the upper 50s. Light winds. Chance of rain 30%. Friday, mostly sunny. Highs around 70. Northwest winds 10 miles an hour or less, becoming north. Friday night, partly cloudy. Lows in the upper 40s. Light winds. And now the extended forecast. Saturday, mostly cloudy with showers. Highs in the mid-60s. Chance of rain 80%. Sunday, mostly cloudy with showers. Highs in the upper 60s. Lows in the mid-50s. Chance of rain 80%. Monday, mostly cloudy. A 50% chance of showers. Highs in the mid-60s. Lows in the lower 50s. Tuesday, mostly cloudy. A 50% chance of showers. Highs in the mid-60s. Lows in the lower 50s. Wednesday, mostly cloudy. A 40% chance of showers. Highs around 70. Lows in the lower 50s. This is the NOAA Weather Radio KHA-53 in Rochester. Your source for official weather information across the Western Finger Lakes and the Genesee Valley. KHA-53 operates on a frequency of 162.40 MHz. The 6 p.m. weather at Rochester, it was partly sunny. The temperature was 76 degrees Fahrenheit or 24 degrees Celsius, the dew point 64 and the relative humidity 66%. The wind was northwest at 5 miles an hour. The pressure was 30.29 inches and steady. Repeating at Rochester, it was partly sunny, temperature 76 degrees. Around the region at 6 p.m. it was mostly sunny, with a temperature of 76 at Erie, 75 at Niagara Falls, and 72 at Watertown. It was partly sunny, with a temperature of 75 at Buffalo, and 72 at Toronto. It was cloudy, with a temperature of 75 at Syracuse, 74 at Elmira, and 71 at Binghamton. At Oswego, winds were west at 3 knots, with a temperature of 73 degrees. The Central Lake Ontario buoy winds were west at 6 knots, with a temperature of 72 degrees, and the waves were 0 feet. The forecast for the Genesee Valley and Northern Finger Lakes, including Rochester, Geneseo, Canandaigua, Newark, and Fairhaven. Tonight, mostly cloudy. A chance of showers late. Lows in the mid-60s. Light winds. Chance of rain 50%. Thursday, showers in the morning, then a chance of showers in the afternoon. Humid with highs ranging from the lower 70s on the hilltops to the mid-70s across the lower elevations. Light north winds. Chance of rain 80%. Thursday night, partly to mostly cloudy. Lows ranging from the mid-50s inland to the lower 60s along the lake shore. Light winds. Friday, mostly sunny. Highs ranging from the upper 60s on the hilltops to the lower 70s across the lower elevations. Northwest winds 5 to 10 miles an hour, becoming north. Friday night, partly to mostly cloudy. Lows ranging from the upper 40s inland to the lower 50s along the lake shore. Light winds. The forecast for the Southern Finger Lakes, including Tinian, Seneca Falls, and Auburn.

mostly cloudy. Lows in the mid-60s. Light winds. Thursday, showers in the morning, then showers likely in the afternoon. Humid with highs in the mid-70s. Light north winds. Chance of rain 80%. Thursday night, mostly cloudy with a chance of showers in the evening, then partly cloudy overnight. Lows in the upper 50s. Light winds. Chance of rain 30%. Friday, mostly sunny. Highs around 70. Northwest winds 10 miles an hour or less, becoming north. Friday night, partly cloudy. Lows in the upper 40s. Light winds. And now the extended forecast. Saturday, mostly cloudy with showers. Highs in the mid-60s. Chance of rain 80%. Sunday, mostly cloudy with showers. Highs in the upper 60s. Lows in the mid-50s. Chance of rain 80%. Monday, mostly cloudy. A 50% chance of showers. Highs in the mid-60s. Lows in the lower 50s. Tuesday, mostly cloudy. A 50% chance of showers. Highs in the mid-60s. Lows in the lower 50s. Wednesday, mostly cloudy. A 40% chance of showers. Highs around 70. Lows in the lower 50s. This is the NOAA Weather Radio KHA-53 in Rochester. Your source for official weather information across the Western Finger Lakes and the Genesee Valley. KHA-53 operates on a frequency of 162.40 MHz. The 6 p.m. weather at Rochester, it was partly sunny. The temperature was 76 degrees Fahrenheit or 24 degrees Celsius, the dew point 64 and the relative humidity 66%. The wind was northwest at 5 miles an hour. The pressure was 30.29 inches and steady. Repeating at Rochester, it was partly sunny, temperature 76 degrees. Around the region at 6 p.m. it was mostly sunny, with a temperature of 76 at Erie, 75 at Niagara Falls, and 72 at Watertown. It was partly sunny, with a temperature of 75 at Buffalo, and 72 at Toronto. It was cloudy, with a temperature of 75 at Syracuse, 74 at Elmira, and 71 at Binghamton. At Oswego, winds were west at 3 knots, with a temperature of 73 degrees. The Central Lake Ontario buoy winds were west at 6 knots, with a temperature of 72 degrees, and the waves were 0 feet. The forecast for the Genesee Valley and Northern Finger Lakes, including Rochester, Geneseo, Canandaigua, Newark, and Fairhaven. Tonight, mostly cloudy. A chance of showers late. Lows in the mid-60s. Light winds. Chance of rain 50%. Thursday, showers in the morning, then a chance of showers in the afternoon. Humid with highs ranging from the lower 70s on the hilltops to the mid-70s across the lower elevations. Light north winds. Chance of rain 80%. Thursday night, partly to mostly cloudy. Lows ranging from the mid-50s inland to the lower 60s along the lake shore. Light winds. Friday, mostly sunny. Highs ranging from the upper 60s on the hilltops to the lower 70s across the lower elevations. Northwest winds 5 to 10 miles an hour, becoming north. Friday night, partly to mostly cloudy. Lows ranging from the upper 40s inland to the lower 50s along the lake shore. Light winds. The forecast for the Southern Finger Lakes, including Pinyan, Seneca Falls, and Auburn. Tonight, mostly cloudy. Lows in the mid-60s. Light winds. Thursday, showers in the morning, then showers likely in the afternoon. Humid with highs in the mid-70s. Light north winds. Chance of rain 80%. Thursday night, mostly cloudy with a chance of showers in the evening, then partly cloudy overnight. Lows in the upper 50s. Light winds. Chance of rain 30%. Friday, mostly sunny. Highs around 70. Northwest winds 10 miles an hour or less, becoming north. Friday night, partly cloudy. Lows in the upper 40s. Light winds. And now the extended forecast. Saturday, mostly cloudy with showers. Highs in the mid-60s. Chance of rain 80%. Sunday, mostly cloudy with showers.

highs in the upper 60s. Lows in the mid-50s. Chance of rain 80%. Monday, mostly cloudy. A 50% chance of showers. Highs in the mid-60s. Lows in the lower 50s. Tuesday, mostly cloudy. A 50% chance of showers. Highs in the mid-60s. Lows in the lower 50s. Wednesday, mostly cloudy. A 40% chance of showers. Highs around 70. Lows in the lower 50s. This is the NOAA Weather Radio KHA 53 in Rochester. Your source for official weather information across the Western Finger Lakes and the Genesee Valley. KHA 53 operates on a frequency of 162.40 MHz. The 6 p.m. weather at Rochester, it was partly sunny. The temperature was 76 degrees Fahrenheit or 24 degrees Celsius, the dew point 64 and the relative humidity 66%. The wind was northwest at 5 miles an hour. The pressure was 30.29 inches and steady. Repeating at Rochester, it was partly sunny, temperature 76 degrees. Around the region at 6 p.m. it was mostly sunny, with a temperature of 76 at Erie, 75 at Niagara Falls, and 72 at Watertown. It was partly sunny, with a temperature of 75 at Buffalo, and 72 at Toronto. It was cloudy, with a temperature of 75 at Syracuse, 74 at Elmira, and 71 at Binghamton. At Oswego, winds were west at 3 knots, with a temperature of 73 degrees. The Central Lake Ontario buoy winds were west at 6 knots, with a temperature of 72 degrees, and the waves were 0 feet. The forecast for the Genesee Valley and Northern Finger Lakes, including Rochester, Geneseo, Canandaigua, Newark, and Fairhaven. Tonight, mostly cloudy. A chance of showers late. Lows in the mid-60s. Light winds. Chance of rain 50%. Thursday, showers in the morning, then a chance of showers in the afternoon. Humid with highs ranging from the lower 70s on the hilltops to the mid-70s across the lower elevations. Light north winds. Chance of rain 80%. Thursday night, partly to mostly cloudy. Lows ranging from the mid-50s inland to the lower 60s along the lake shore. Light winds. Friday, mostly sunny. Highs ranging from the upper 60s on the hilltops to the lower 70s across the lower elevations. Northwest winds 5 to 10 miles an hour, becoming north. Friday night, partly to mostly cloudy. Lows ranging from the upper 40s inland to the lower 50s along the lake shore. Light winds. The forecast for the Southern Finger Lakes, including Tinian, Seneca Falls, and Auburn. Tonight, mostly cloudy. Lows in the mid-60s. Light winds. Thursday, showers in the morning, then showers likely in the afternoon. Humid with highs in the mid-70s. Light north winds. Chance of rain 80%. Thursday night, mostly cloudy with a chance of showers in the evening, then partly cloudy overnight. Lows in the upper 50s. Light winds. Chance of rain 30%. Friday, mostly sunny. Highs around 70. Northwest winds 10 miles an hour or less, becoming north. Friday night, partly cloudy. Lows in the upper 40s. Light winds. And now the extended forecast. Saturday, mostly cloudy with showers. Highs in the mid-60s. Chance of rain 80%. Sunday, mostly cloudy with showers. Highs in the upper 60s. Lows in the mid-50s. Chance of rain 80%. Monday, mostly cloudy. A 50% chance of showers. Highs in the mid-60s. Lows in the lower 50s. Tuesday, mostly cloudy. A 50% chance of showers. Highs in the mid-60s. Lows in the lower 50s. Wednesday, mostly cloudy. A 40% chance of showers. Highs around 70. Lows in the lower 50s. The Rochester, New York climate summary for this evening, as of 5 p.m., September 16, 2026. Today's high temperature was 77 degrees. The normal high is 74. Today's low temperature was 64 degrees. The normal low is 54. A trace of precipitation fell today.

no snow fell today. Sunset tonight is at 7:19 p.m. Sunrise tomorrow is at 6:52 a.m. Open lake forecast, 4, the Niagara River to Hamlin Beach beyond 5 miles from shore. Tonight, northwest winds 5 to 10 knots becoming east. Waves 2 feet or less. Thursday, northeast winds 10 knots or less becoming northwest. A chance of showers early. Waves 1 to 2 feet. Thursday night, west winds 5 to 10 knots becoming northwest. Waves 1 to 2 feet. Friday, northwest winds 5 to 10 knots becoming north. Waves 2 feet or less. Friday night, north winds 5 to 15 knots becoming east. Waves 2 feet or less building to 2 to 3 feet. Saturday, east winds 10 to 15 knots increasing to 15 to 20 knots. A chance of showers during the day, then showers likely Saturday night. Waves 2 to 3 feet. Sunday, northeast winds 15 to 20 knots. Showers likely during the day. Waves 2 to 4 feet building to 3 to 6 feet. Monday, northeast winds 15 to 25 knots becoming east. A chance of showers Monday night. Waves 4 to 7 feet. Waves occasionally around 9 feet. Open lake forecast, 4, Hamlin Beach to Mexico Bay beyond 5 miles from shore. Tonight, west winds 5 to 15 knots becoming northeast. Waves 2 feet or less. Thursday, northeast winds 5 to 10 knots becoming north. A chance of showers in the morning. Waves 2 feet or less. Thursday night, northwest winds 5 to 15 knots. Waves 2 feet or less. Friday, northwest winds 10 to 15 knots becoming north. Waves 1 to 3 feet. Friday night, north winds 10 to 15 knots becoming east. Waves 1 to 3 feet. Saturday, east winds 5 to 15 knots becoming southeast. Showers likely Saturday night. Waves 1 to 3 feet. Sunday, northeast winds 15 to 20 knots. Showers likely during the day. Waves 2 to 4 feet building to 3 to 5 feet. Monday, northeast winds 15 to 25 knots becoming east. A chance of showers Monday night. Waves 3 to 5 feet. This is the NOAA Weather Radio KHA 53 in Rochester. Your source for official weather information across the Western Finger Lakes and the Genesee Valley. KHA 53 operates on a frequency of 162.40 MHz. The 7 p.m. weather at Rochester, it was partly cloudy. The temperature was 74 degrees Fahrenheit or 23 degrees Celsius, the dew point 64 and the relative humidity 71%. The wind was north at 6 miles an hour. The pressure was 30.29 inches and steady. Repeating at Rochester, it was partly cloudy, temperature 74 degrees. Around the region at 6 p.m. it was mostly sunny, with a temperature of 76 at Erie, 75 at Niagara Falls, and 72 at Watertown. It was partly sunny, with a temperature of 75 at Buffalo, and 72 at Toronto. It was cloudy, with a temperature of 75 at Syracuse, 74 at Elmira, and 71 at Binghamton. At Oswego, winds were west at 3 knots, with a temperature of 73 degrees. The Central Lake Ontario buoy winds were west at 6 knots, with a temperature of 72 degrees, and the waves were 0 feet. Around the region at 7 p.m. at Elmira, rain was falling, with a temperature of 72. At Erie, it was partly cloudy, with a temperature of 75. It was mostly cloudy, with a temperature of 74 at Buffalo, 72 at Niagara Falls, 75 at Syracuse, and 69 at Watertown. At Binghamton, it was cloudy, with a temperature of 70. At Oswego, winds were west at 4 knots, with a temperature of 72 degrees. The Central Lake Ontario buoy winds were west at 6 knots, with a temperature of 71 degrees, and the waves were 0 feet. The forecast for the Genesee Valley and Northern Finger Lakes, including Rochester, Geneseo, Canandaigua, Newark, and Fairhaven. Tonight, mostly cloudy. A chance of showers late. Lows in the mid-60s. Light winds. Chance of rain 50%. Thursday, showers in the morning, then a chance of showers in the afternoon. Humid with highs ranging from the lower 70s on the hilltops to the mid-70s across.

lower elevations. Light north winds. Chance of rain 80%. Thursday night, partly to mostly cloudy. Lows ranging from the mid-50s inland to the lower 60s along the lake shore. Light winds. Friday, mostly sunny. Highs ranging from the upper 60s on the hilltops to the lower 70s across the lower elevations. Northwest winds 5 to 10 miles an hour, becoming north. Friday night, partly to mostly cloudy. Lows ranging from the upper 40s inland to the lower 50s along the lake shore. Light winds. The forecast for the Southern Finger Lakes, including Pinyan, Seneca Falls, and Auburn. Tonight, mostly cloudy. Lows in the mid-60s. Light winds. Thursday, showers in the morning, then showers likely in the afternoon. Humid with highs in the mid-70s. Light north winds. Chance of rain 80%. Thursday night, mostly cloudy with a chance of showers in the evening, then partly cloudy overnight. Lows in the upper 50s. Light winds. Chance of rain 30%. Friday, mostly sunny. Highs around 70. Northwest winds 10 miles an hour or less, becoming north. Friday night, partly cloudy. Lows in the upper 40s. Light winds. And now the extended forecast. Saturday, mostly cloudy with showers. Highs in the mid-60s. Chance of rain 80%. Sunday, mostly cloudy with showers. Highs in the upper 60s. Lows in the mid-50s. Chance of rain 80%. Monday, mostly cloudy. A 50% chance of showers. Highs in the mid-60s. Lows in the lower 50s. Tuesday, mostly cloudy. A 50% chance of showers. Highs in the mid-60s. Lows in the lower 50s. Wednesday, mostly cloudy. A 40% chance of showers. Highs around 70. Lows in the lower 50s. This is the NOAA Weather Radio KHA 53 in Rochester. Your source for official weather information across the Western Finger Lakes and the Genesee Valley. KHA 53 operates on a frequency of 162.40 MHz. The 7 p.m. weather at Rochester, it was partly cloudy. The temperature was 74 degrees Fahrenheit or 23 degrees Celsius, the dew point 64 and the relative humidity 71%. The wind was north at 6 miles an hour. The pressure was 30.29 inches and steady. Repeating at Rochester, it was partly cloudy, temperature 74 degrees. Around the region at 7 p.m. at Elmira, rain was falling, with a temperature of 72. At Erie, it was partly cloudy, with a temperature of 75. It was mostly cloudy, with a temperature of 74 at Buffalo, 72 at Niagara Falls, 75 at Syracuse, and 69 at Watertown. At Binghamton, it was cloudy, with a temperature of 70. At Oswego, winds were west at 4 knots, with a temperature of 72 degrees. The Central Lake Ontario buoy winds were west at 6 knots, with a temperature of 71 degrees, and the waves were 0 feet. The forecast for the Genesee Valley and Northern Finger Lakes, including Rochester, Geneseo, Canandaigua, Newark, and Fairhaven. Tonight, mostly cloudy. A chance of showers late. Lows in the mid-60s. Light winds. Chance of rain 50%. Thursday, showers in the morning, then a chance of showers in the afternoon. Humid with highs ranging from the lower 70s on the hilltops to the mid-70s across the lower elevations. Light north winds. Chance of rain 80%. Thursday night, partly to mostly cloudy. Lows ranging from the mid-50s inland to the lower 60s along the lake shore. Light winds. Friday, mostly sunny. Highs ranging from the upper 60s on the hilltops to the lower 70s across the lower elevations. Northwest winds 5 to 10 miles an hour, becoming north. Friday night, partly to mostly cloudy. Lows ranging from the upper 40s inland to the lower 50s along the lake shore. Light winds. The forecast for the Southern Finger Lakes, including Pinyan, Seneca Falls, and Auburn. Tonight, mostly cloudy. Lows in the mid-60s. Light winds. Thursday, showers in the morning, then showers likely in the afternoon. Humid with high

in the mid-70s. Light north winds. Chance of rain 80%. Thursday night, mostly cloudy with a chance of showers in the evening, then partly cloudy overnight. Lows in the upper 50s. Light winds. Chance of rain 30%. Friday, mostly sunny. Highs around 70. Northwest winds 10 miles an hour or less, becoming north. Friday night, partly cloudy. Lows in the upper 40s. Light winds. And now the extended forecast. Saturday, mostly cloudy with showers. Highs in the mid-60s. Chance of rain 80%. Sunday, mostly cloudy with showers. Highs in the upper 60s. Lows in the mid-50s. Chance of rain 80%. Monday, mostly cloudy. A 50% chance of showers. Highs in the mid-60s. Lows in the lower 50s. Tuesday, mostly cloudy. A 50% chance of showers. Highs in the mid-60s. Lows in the lower 50s. Wednesday, mostly cloudy. A 40% chance of showers. Highs around 70. Lows in the lower 50s. 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Your source for official weather information across the Western Finger Lakes and the Genesee Valley. KHA 53 operates on a frequency of 162.40 MHz. The 7 p.m. weather at Rochester, it was partly cloudy. The temperature was 74 degrees Fahrenheit or 23 degrees Celsius, the dew point 64 and the relative humidity 71%. The wind was north at 6 miles an hour. The pressure was 30.29 inches and steady. Repeating at Rochester, it was partly cloudy, temperature 74 degrees. Around the region at 7 p.m. at Elmira, rain was falling, with a temperature of 72. At Erie, it was partly cloudy, with a temperature of 75. It was mostly cloudy, with a temperature of 74 at Buffalo, 72 at Niagara Falls, 75 at Syracuse, and 69 at Watertown. At Binghamton, it was cloudy, with a temperature of 70. At Oswego, winds were west at 4 knots, with a temperature of 72 degrees. The Central Lake Ontario buoy winds were west at 6 knots, with a temperature of 71 degrees, and the waves were 0 feet. The forecast for the Genesee Valley and Northern Finger Lakes, including Rochester, Geneseo, Canandaigua, Newark, and Fairhaven. Tonight, mostly cloudy. A chance of showers late. Lows in the mid-60s. Light winds. Chance of rain 50%. Thursday, showers in the morning, then a chance of showers in the afternoon. Humid with highs ranging from the lower 70s on the hilltops to the mid-70s across the lower elevations. Light north winds. Chance of rain 80%. Thursday night, partly to mostly cloudy. Lows ranging from the mid-50s inland to the lower 60s along the lake shore. Light winds. Friday, mostly sunny. Highs ranging from the upper 60s on the hilltops to the lower 70s across the lower elevations. Northwest winds 5 to 10 miles an hour, becoming north. Friday night, partly to mostly cloudy. Lows ranging from the upper 40s inland to the lower 50s along the lake shore. Light winds. The forecast for the Southern Finger Lakes, including Tinian, Seneca Falls, and Auburn. Tonight, mostly cloudy. Lows in the mid-60s. Light winds. Thursday, showers in the morning, then showers likely in the afternoon. Humid with highs in the mid-70s. Light north winds. Chance of rain 80%. Thursday night, mostly cloudy with a chance of showers in the evening, then partly cloudy overnight. Lows in the upper 50s. Light winds. Chance of rain 30%. Friday, mostly sunny. Highs around 70. Northwest winds 10 miles an hour or less, becoming north. Friday night, partly cloudy. Lows in the upper 40s. Light winds. And now the extended forecast. Saturday, mostly cloudy with showers. Highs in the mid-60s. Chance of rain 80%. Sunday, mostly cloudy with showers. Highs in the upper 60s. Lows in the mid-50s. Chance of rain 80%. Monday, mostly cloudy. A

80% chance of showers. Highs in the mid-60s. Lows in the lower 50s. Tuesday, mostly cloudy. A 50% chance of showers. Highs in the mid-60s. Lows in the lower 50s. Wednesday, mostly cloudy. A 40% chance of showers. Highs around 70. Lows in the lower 50s. 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Your source for official weather information across the Western Finger Lakes and the Genesee Valley. KHA-53 operates on a frequency of 162.40 MHz. The 7 p.m. weather at Rochester, it was partly cloudy. The temperature was 74 degrees Fahrenheit or 23 degrees Celsius, the dew point 64 and the relative humidity 71%. The wind was north at 6 miles an hour. The pressure was 30.29 inches and steady. Repeating at Rochester, it was partly cloudy, temperature 74 degrees. Around the region at 7 p.m. at Elmira, rain was falling, with a temperature of 72. At Erie, it was partly cloudy, with a temperature of 75. It was mostly cloudy, with a temperature of 74 at Buffalo, 72 at Niagara Falls, 70 at Toronto, 75 at Syracuse, and 69 at Watertown. At Binghamton, it was cloudy, with a temperature of 70. At Oswego, winds were west at 4 knots, with a temperature of 72 degrees. The Central Lake Ontario buoy winds were west at 6 knots, with a temperature of 71 degrees, and the waves were 0 feet. The forecast for the Genesee Valley and Northern Finger Lakes, including Rochester, Geneseo, Canandaigua, Newark, and Fairhaven. Tonight, mostly cloudy. A chance of showers late. Lows in the mid-60s. Light winds. Chance of rain 50%. Thursday, showers in the morning, then a chance of showers in the afternoon. Humid with highs ranging from the lower 70s on the hilltops to the mid-70s across the lower elevations. Light north winds. Chance of rain 80%. Thursday night, partly to mostly cloudy. Lows ranging from the mid-50s inland to the lower 60s along the lake shore. Light winds. Friday, mostly sunny. Highs ranging from the upper 60s on the hilltops to the lower 70s across the lower elevations. Northwest winds 5 to 10 miles an hour, becoming north. Friday night, partly to mostly cloudy. Lows ranging from the upper 40s inland to the lower 50s along the lake shore. Light winds. The forecast for the Southern Finger Lakes, including Tinian, Seneca Falls, and Auburn. Tonight, mostly cloudy. Lows in the mid-60s. Light winds. Thursday, showers in the morning, then showers likely in the afternoon. Humid with highs in the mid-70s. Light north winds. Chance of rain 80%. Thursday night, mostly cloudy with a chance of showers in the evening, then partly cloudy overnight. Lows in the upper 50s. Light winds. Chance of rain 30%. Friday, mostly sunny. Highs around 70. Northwest winds 10 miles an hour or less, becoming north. Friday night, partly cloudy. Lows in the upper 40s. Light winds. And now the extended forecast. Saturday, mostly cloudy with showers. Highs in the mid-60s. Chance of rain 80%. Sunday, mostly cloudy with showers. Highs in the upper 60s. Lows in the mid-50s. Chance of rain 80%. Monday, mostly cloudy. A 50% chance of showers. Highs in the mid-60s. Lows in the lower 50s. Tuesday, mostly cloudy. A 50% chance of showers. Highs in the mid-60s. Lows in the lower 50s. Wednesday, mostly cloudy. A 40% chance of showers. Highs around 70. Lows in the lower 50s. 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Your source for official weather information across the Western Finger Lakes and the Genesee Valley. KHA-53 operates on a frequency of 162.40 MHz. The 7 p.m. weather at Rochester, it was partly cloudy. The temperature was 74 degrees Fahrenheit or 23 degrees Celsius, the dew point 64 and the relative humidity 71%.

1%. The wind was north at 6 miles an hour. The pressure was 30.29 inches and steady. Repeating at Rochester, it was partly cloudy, temperature 74 degrees. Around the region at 7 p.m. at Elmira, rain was falling, with a temperature of 72. At Erie, it was partly cloudy, with a temperature of 75. It was mostly cloudy, with a temperature of 74 at Buffalo, 72 at Niagara Falls, 70 at Toronto, 75 at Syracuse, and 69 at Watertown. At Binghamton, it was cloudy, with a temperature of 70. At Oswego, winds were west at 4 knots, with a temperature of 72 degrees. The Central Lake Ontario buoy winds were west at 6 knots, with a temperature of 71 degrees, and the waves were 0 feet. The forecast for the Genesee Valley and Northern Finger Lakes, including Rochester, Geneseo, Canandaigua, Newark, and Fairhaven. Tonight, mostly cloudy. A chance of showers late. Lows in the mid-60s. Light winds. Chance of rain 50%. Thursday, showers in the morning, then a chance of showers in the afternoon. Humid with highs ranging from the lower 70s on the hilltops to the mid-70s across the lower elevations. Light north winds. Chance of rain 80%. Thursday night, partly to mostly cloudy. Lows ranging from the mid-50s inland to the lower 60s along the lake shore. Light winds. Friday, mostly sunny. Highs ranging from the upper 60s on the hilltops to the lower 70s across the lower elevations. Northwest winds 5 to 10 miles an hour, becoming north. Friday night, partly to mostly cloudy. Lows ranging from the upper 40s inland to the lower 50s along the lake shore. Light winds. The forecast for the Southern Finger Lakes, including Pinyan, Seneca Falls, and Auburn. Tonight, mostly cloudy. Lows in the mid-60s. Light winds. Thursday, showers in the morning, then showers likely in the afternoon. Humid with highs in the mid-70s. Light north winds. Chance of rain 80%. Thursday night, mostly cloudy with a chance of showers in the evening, then partly cloudy overnight. Lows in the upper 50s. Light winds. Chance of rain 30%. Friday, mostly sunny. Highs around 70. Northwest winds 10 miles an hour or less, becoming north. Friday night, partly cloudy. Lows in the upper 40s. Light winds. And now the extended forecast. Saturday, mostly cloudy with showers. Highs in the mid-60s. Chance of rain 80%. Sunday, mostly cloudy with showers. Highs in the upper 60s. Lows in the mid-50s. Chance of rain 80%. Monday, mostly cloudy. A 50% chance of showers. Highs in the mid-60s. Lows in the lower 50s. Tuesday, mostly cloudy. A 50% chance of showers. Highs in the mid-60s. Lows in the lower 50s. Wednesday, mostly cloudy. A 40% chance of showers. Highs around 70. Lows in the lower 50s. This is the NOAA Weather Radio KHA 53 in Rochester. Your source for official weather information across the Western Finger Lakes and the Genesee Valley. KHA 53 operates on a frequency of 162.40 MHz. The 7 p.m. weather at Rochester, it was partly cloudy. The temperature was 74 degrees Fahrenheit or 23 degrees Celsius, the dew point 64 and the relative humidity 71%. The wind was north at 6 miles an hour. The pressure was 30.29 inches and steady. Repeating at Rochester, it was partly cloudy, temperature 74 degrees. Around the region at 7 p.m. at Elmira, rain was falling, with a temperature of 72. At Erie, it was partly cloudy, with a temperature of 75. It was mostly cloudy, with a temperature of 74 at Buffalo, 72 at Niagara Falls, 70 at Toronto, 75 at Syracuse, and 69 at Watertown. At Binghamton, it was cloudy, with a temperature of 70. At Oswego, winds were west at 4 knots, with a temperature of 72 degrees. The Central Lake Ontario buoy winds were west at 6 knots, with a temperature of 71 degrees, and the waves were 0 feet. The forecast for the Genesee

Valley and Northern Finger Lakes, including Rochester, Geneseo, Canandaigua, Newark, and Fairhaven. Tonight, mostly cloudy. A chance of showers late. Lows in the mid-60s. Light winds. Chance of rain 50%. Thursday, showers in the morning, then a chance of showers in the afternoon. Humid with highs ranging from the lower 70s on the hilltops to the mid-70s across the lower elevations. Light north winds. Chance of rain 80%. Thursday night, partly to mostly cloudy. Lows ranging from the mid-50s inland to the lower 60s along the lake shore. Light winds. Friday, mostly sunny. Highs ranging from the upper 60s on the hilltops to the lower 70s across the lower elevations. Northwest winds 5 to 10 miles an hour, becoming north. Friday night, partly to mostly cloudy. Lows ranging from the upper 40s inland to the lower 50s along the lake shore. Light winds. The forecast for the Southern Finger Lakes, including Pinyan, Seneca Falls, and Auburn. Tonight, mostly cloudy. Lows in the mid-60s. Light winds. Thursday, showers in the morning, then showers likely in the afternoon. Humid with highs in the mid-70s. Light north winds. Chance of rain 80%. Thursday night, mostly cloudy with a chance of showers in the evening, then partly cloudy overnight. Lows in the upper 50s. Light winds. Chance of rain 30%. Friday, mostly sunny. Highs around 70. Northwest winds 10 miles an hour or less, becoming north. Friday night, partly cloudy. Lows in the upper 40s. Light winds. And now the extended forecast. Saturday, mostly cloudy with showers. Highs in the mid-60s. Chance of rain 80%. Sunday, mostly cloudy with showers. Highs in the upper 60s. Lows in the mid-50s. Chance of rain 80%. Monday, mostly cloudy. A 50% chance of showers. Highs in the mid-60s. Lows in the lower 50s. Tuesday, mostly cloudy. A 50% chance of showers. Highs in the mid-60s. Lows in the lower 50s. Wednesday, mostly cloudy. A 40% chance of showers. Highs around 70. Lows in the lower 50s. 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Your source for official weather information across the Western Finger Lakes and the Genesee Valley. KHA-53 operates on a frequency of 162.40 MHz. The 7 p.m. weather at Rochester, it was partly cloudy. The temperature was 74 degrees Fahrenheit or 23 degrees Celsius, the dew point 64 and the relative humidity 71%. The wind was north at 6 miles an hour. The pressure was 30.29 inches and steady. Repeating at Rochester, it was partly cloudy, temperature 74 degrees. Around the region at 7 p.m. at Elmira, rain was falling, with a temperature of 72. At Erie, it was partly cloudy, with a temperature of 75. It was mostly cloudy, with a temperature of 74 at Buffalo, 72 at Niagara Falls, 70 at Toronto, 75 at Syracuse, and 69 at Watertown. At Binghamton, it was cloudy, with a temperature of 70. At Oswego, winds were west at 4 knots, with a temperature of 72 degrees. The Central Lake Ontario buoy winds were west at 6 knots, with a temperature of 71 degrees, and the waves were 0 feet. The Rochester, New York climate summary for this evening, as of 5 p.m., September 16, 2026. Today's high temperature was 77 degrees. The normal high is 74. Today's low temperature was 64 degrees. The normal low is 54. A trace of precipitation fell today. No snow fell today. Sunset tonight is at 7:19 p.m. Sunrise tomorrow is at 6:52 a.m. The Nearshore Marine Forecast, for the Niagara River to Hamlin Beach along Lake Ontario. Tonight, northwest winds 5 to 10 knots becoming east. Mostly cloudy. Waves 2 feet or less. Thursday, east winds 10 knots or less becoming north. A chance of showers in the morning. Waves 1 to 2 feet.
Thursday night, northwest winds 5 to 10 knots, becoming mainly clear. Waves 2 feet or less. Friday, northwest winds 5 to 10 knots, becoming north. Sunny. Waves 1 to 2 feet. Friday night, north winds 5 to 15 knots, becoming east. Mostly cloudy. Waves 2 feet or less. Saturday, east winds 10 to 15 knots. A chance of showers during the day, then showers likely Saturday night. Waves 1 to 3 feet. Sunday, northeast winds 15 to 20 knots. Showers likely during the day. Waves 2 to 4 feet, building to 3 to 5 feet. Waves occasionally around 6 feet. Monday, northeast winds 15 to 25 knots, becoming east. A chance of showers Monday night. Waves 3 to 6 feet. Waves occasionally around 7 feet. The Nearshore Marine Forecast, 4, Helen Beach to Sodus Bay. Tonight, west winds 10 knots or less, becoming east. Mostly cloudy. Waves 2 feet or less. Thursday, east winds 5 to 10 knots, becoming north. A chance of showers. Waves 1 to 2 feet. Thursday night, northwest winds 5 to 15 knots. Becoming mainly clear. Waves 2 feet or less. Friday, northwest winds 5 to 15 knots, becoming north. Sunny. Waves 1 to 3 feet. Friday night, north winds 5 to 15 knots, becoming east. Mostly cloudy. Waves 2 feet or less. Saturday, east winds 5 to 15 knots, becoming southeast. Showers likely Saturday night. Waves 2 feet or less. Sunday, northeast winds 15 to 20 knots. Showers likely during the day. Waves 2 to 4 feet, building to 3 to 5 feet. Waves occasionally around 6 feet. Monday, northeast winds 15 to 20 knots likely during the day. Waves 2 to 4 feet, building to 3 to 5 feet. Waves occasionally around 6 feet. Monday, northeast winds 15 to 20 knots, becoming east. A chance of showers Monday night. Waves 3 to 5 feet. Waves occasionally around 6 feet. The water temperature off Rochester is 71 degrees, and the water temperature at the Central Lake Buoy is 71 degrees. The Nearshore Marine Forecast, 4, Sodus Bay to Mexico Bay. Tonight, west winds 10 knots or less, becoming northeast. Mostly cloudy. Waves 1 foot or less. Thursday, northeast winds 5 to 10 knots, becoming north. A chance of showers. Waves 1 foot or less. Thursday night, northwest winds 5 to 15 knots. Becoming mainly clear. Waves 1 to 2 feet. Friday, northwest winds 10 to 15 knots, becoming north. Sunny. Waves 1 to 3 feet. Friday night, north winds 5 to 15 knots, becoming east. Partly cloudy. Waves 2 feet or less. Saturday, east winds 10 knots or less, becoming southeast 10 to 15 knots. Showers likely Saturday night. Waves 2 feet or less. Sunday, east winds 10 to 15 knots, becoming northeast. Showers likely during the day, then a chance of showers Sunday night. Waves 1 to 3 feet, building to 2 to 4 feet, then subsiding to 1 to 3 feet. Monday, northeast winds 10 to 15 knots, becoming east. A chance of showers. Waves 2 to 4 feet, subsiding to 1 to 3 feet. The water temperature off Oswego is 71 degrees. The forecast for the Genesee Valley and Northern Finger Lakes, including Rochester, Geneseo, Canandaigua, Newark, and Fairhaven. Tonight, mostly cloudy. A chance of showers late. Lows in the mid-60s. Light winds. Chance of rain 50%. Thursday, showers in the morning, then a chance of showers in the afternoon. Humid with highs ranging from the lower 70s on the hilltops to the mid-70s across the lower elevations. Light north winds. Chance of rain 80%. Thursday night, partly to mostly cloudy. Lows ranging from the mid-50s inland to the lower 60s along the lake shore. Light winds. Friday, mostly sunny. Highs ranging from the upper 60s on the hilltops to the lower 70s across the lower elevations. Northwest winds 5 to 10 miles an hour, becoming north.
Friday night, partly to mostly cloudy.

Lows ranging from the upper 40s inland to the lower 50s along the lake shore. Light winds. The forecast for the Southern Finger Lakes, including Pinyan, Seneca Falls, and Auburn. Tonight, mostly cloudy. Lows in the mid-60s. Light winds. Thursday, showers in the morning, then showers likely in the afternoon. Humid with highs in the mid-70s. Light north winds. Chance of rain 80%. Thursday night, mostly cloudy with a chance of showers in the evening, then partly cloudy overnight. Lows in the upper 50s. Light winds. Chance of rain 30%. Friday, mostly sunny. Highs around 70. Northwest winds 10 miles an hour or less, becoming north. Friday night, partly cloudy. Lows in the upper 40s. Light winds. And now the extended forecast. Saturday, mostly cloudy with showers. Highs in the mid-60s. Chance of rain 80%. Sunday, mostly cloudy with showers. Highs in the upper 60s. Lows in the mid-50s. Chance of rain 80%. Monday, mostly cloudy. A 50% chance of showers. Highs in the mid-60s. Lows in the lower 50s. Tuesday, mostly cloudy. A 50% chance of showers. Highs in the mid-60s. Lows in the lower 50s. Wednesday, mostly cloudy. A 40% chance of showers. Highs around 70. Lows in the lower 50s. This is the NOAA Weather Radio KHA 53 in Rochester. Your source for official weather information across the Western Finger Lakes and the Genesee Valley. KHA 53 operates on a frequency of 162.40 MHz. The 7 p.m. weather at Rochester, it was partly cloudy. The temperature was 74 degrees Fahrenheit or 23 degrees Celsius, the dew point 64 and the relative humidity 71%. The wind was north at 6 miles an hour. The pressure was 30.29 inches and steady. Repeating at Rochester, it was partly cloudy, temperature 74 degrees. Around the region at 7 p.m. at Elmira, rain was falling, with a temperature of 72. At Erie, it was partly cloudy, with a temperature of 75. It was mostly cloudy, with a temperature of 74 at Buffalo, 72 at Niagara Falls, 70 at Toronto, 75 at Syracuse, and 69 at Watertown. At Binghamton, it was cloudy, with a temperature of 70. At Oswego, winds were west at 4 knots, with a temperature of 72 degrees. The Central Lake Ontario buoy winds were west at 6 knots, with a temperature of 71 degrees, and the waves were 0 feet. The forecast for the Genesee Valley and Northern Finger Lakes, including Rochester, Geneseo, Canandaigua, Newark, and Fairhaven. Tonight, mostly cloudy. A chance of showers late. Lows in the mid-60s. Light winds. Chance of rain 50%. Thursday, showers in the morning, then a chance of showers in the afternoon. Humid with highs ranging from the lower 70s on the hilltops to the mid-70s across the lower elevations. Light north winds. Chance of rain 80%. Thursday night, partly to mostly cloudy. Lows ranging from the mid-50s inland to the lower 60s along the lake shore. Light winds. Friday, mostly sunny. Highs ranging from the upper 60s on the hilltops to the lower 70s across the lower elevations. Northwest winds 5 to 10 miles an hour, becoming north. Friday night, partly to mostly cloudy. Lows ranging from the upper 40s inland to the lower 50s along the lake shore. Light winds. The forecast for the Southern Finger Lakes, including Pinyan, Seneca Falls, and Auburn. Tonight, mostly cloudy. Lows in the mid-60s. Light winds. Thursday, showers in the morning, then showers likely in the afternoon. Humid with highs in the mid-70s. Light north winds. Chance of rain 80%. Thursday night, mostly cloudy with a chance of showers in the evening, then partly cloudy overnight. Lows in the upper 50s. Light winds. Chance of rain 30%. Friday, mostly sunny. Highs around 70. Northwest winds 10 miles an hour or less, becoming north. Friday night, partly cloudy. Lows in the

Formation across the Western Finger Lakes in the Genesee Valley. KHA 53 operates on a frequency of 162.40 MHz. The 7 p.m. weather at Rochester, it was partly cloudy. The temperature was 74 degrees Fahrenheit or 23 degrees Celsius, the dew point 64 and the relative humidity 71%. The wind was north at 6 miles an hour. The pressure was 30.29 inches and steady. Repeating at Rochester, it was partly cloudy, temperature 74 degrees. Around the region at 7 p.m. at Elmira, rain was falling, with a temperature of 72. At Erie, it was partly cloudy, with a temperature of 75. It was mostly cloudy, with a temperature of 74 at Buffalo, 72 at Niagara Falls, 70 at Toronto, 75 at Syracuse, and 69 at Watertown. At Binghamton, it was cloudy, with a temperature of 70. At Oswego, winds were west at 4 knots, with a temperature of 72 degrees. The Central Lake Ontario buoy winds were west at 6 knots, with a temperature of 71 degrees, and the waves were 0 feet. The forecast for the Genesee Valley and Northern Finger Lakes, including Rochester, Geneseo, Canandaigua, Newark, and Fairhaven. Tonight, mostly cloudy. A chance of showers late. Lows in the mid-60s. Light winds. Chance of rain 50%. Thursday, showers in the morning, then a chance of showers in the afternoon. Humid with highs ranging from the lower 70s on the hilltops to the mid-70s across the lower elevations. Light north winds. Chance of rain 80%. Thursday night, partly to mostly cloudy. Lows ranging from the mid-50s inland to the lower 60s along the lake shore. Light winds. Friday, mostly sunny. Highs ranging from the upper 60s on the hilltops to the lower 70s across the lower elevations. Northwest winds 5 to 10 miles an hour, becoming north. Friday night, partly to mostly cloudy. Lows ranging from the upper 40s inland to the lower 50s along the lake shore. Light winds. The forecast for the Southern Finger Lakes, including Pinyan, Seneca Falls, and Auburn. Tonight, mostly cloudy. Lows in the mid-60s. Light winds. Thursday, showers in the morning, then showers likely in the afternoon. Humid with highs in the mid-70s. Light north winds. Chance of rain 80%. Thursday night, mostly cloudy with a chance of showers in the evening, then partly cloudy overnight. Lows in the upper 50s. Light winds. Chance of rain 30%. Friday, mostly sunny. Highs around 70. Northwest winds 10 miles an hour or less, becoming north. Friday night, partly cloudy. Lows in the upper 40s. Light winds. And now the extended forecast. Saturday, mostly cloudy with showers. Highs in the mid-60s. Chance of rain 80%. Sunday, mostly cloudy with showers. Highs in the upper 60s. Lows in the mid-50s. Chance of rain 80%. Monday, mostly cloudy. A 50% chance of showers. Highs in the mid-60s. Lows in the lower 50s. Tuesday, mostly cloudy. A 50% chance of showers. Highs in the mid-60s. Lows in the lower 50s. Wednesday, mostly cloudy. A 40% chance of showers. Highs around 70. Lows in the lower 50s. 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Your source for official weather information across the Western Finger Lakes and the Genesee Valley. KHA 53 operates on a frequency of 162.40 MHz. The 7 p.m. weather at Rochester, it was partly cloudy. The temperature was 74 degrees Fahrenheit or 23 degrees Celsius, the dew point 64 and the relative humidity 71%. The wind was north at 6 miles an hour. The pressure was 30.29 inches and steady. Repeating at Rochester, it was partly cloudy, temperature 74 degrees. Around the region at 7 p.m. at Elmira, rain was falling, with a temperature of 72. At Erie, it was partly cloudy, with a temperature of 75. It was mostly cloudy, with a temperature of 74 at Buffalo, 72 at Niagara Falls, 70 at Toronto,
75 at Syracuse.

and 69 at Watertown. At Binghamton, it was cloudy, with a temperature of 70. At Oswego, winds were west at 4 knots, with a temperature of 72 degrees. The Central Lake Ontario buoy winds were west at 6 knots, with a temperature of 71 degrees, and the waves were 0 feet. The forecast for the Genesee Valley and Northern Finger Lakes, including Rochester, Geneseo, Canandaigua, Newark, and Fairhaven. Tonight, mostly cloudy. A chance of showers late. Lows in the mid-60s. Light winds. Chance of rain 50%. Thursday, showers in the morning, then a chance of showers in the afternoon. Humid with highs ranging from the lower 70s on the hilltops to the mid-70s across the lower elevations. Light north winds. Chance of rain 80%. Thursday night, partly to mostly cloudy. Lows ranging from the mid-50s inland to the lower 60s along the lake shore. Light winds. Friday, mostly sunny. Highs ranging from the upper 60s on the hilltops to the lower 70s across the lower elevations. Northwest winds 5 to 10 miles an hour, becoming north. Friday night, partly to mostly cloudy. Lows ranging from the upper 40s inland to the lower 50s along the lake shore. Light winds. The forecast for the Southern Finger Lakes, including Tenyan, Seneca Falls, and Auburn. Tonight, mostly cloudy. Lows in the mid-60s. Light winds. Thursday, showers in the morning, then showers likely in the afternoon. Humid with highs in the mid-70s. Light north winds. Chance of rain 80%. Thursday night, mostly cloudy with a chance of showers in the evening, then partly cloudy overnight. Lows in the upper 50s. Light winds. Chance of rain 30%. Friday, mostly sunny. Highs around 70. Northwest winds 10 miles an hour or less, becoming north. Friday night, partly cloudy. Lows in the upper 40s. Light winds. And now the extended forecast. Saturday, mostly cloudy with showers. Highs in the mid-60s. Chance of rain 80%. Sunday, mostly cloudy with showers. Highs in the upper 60s. Lows in the mid-50s. Chance of rain 80%. Monday, mostly cloudy. A 50% chance of showers. Highs in the mid-60s. Lows in the lower 50s. Tuesday, mostly cloudy. A 50% chance of showers. Highs in the mid-60s. Lows in the lower 50s. Wednesday, mostly cloudy. A 40% chance of showers. Highs around 70. Lows in the lower 50s. 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Your source for official weather information across the Western Finger Lakes and the Genesee Valley. KHA 53 operates on a frequency of 162.40 MHz. The 7 p.m. weather at Rochester, it was partly cloudy. The temperature was 74 degrees Fahrenheit or 23 degrees Celsius, the dew point 64 and the relative humidity 71%. The wind was north at 6 miles an hour. The pressure was 30.29 inches and steady. Repeating at Rochester, it was partly cloudy, temperature 74 degrees. Around the region at 7 p.m. at Elmira, rain was falling, with a temperature of 72. At Erie, it was partly cloudy, with a temperature of 75. It was mostly cloudy, with a temperature of 74 at Buffalo, 72 at Niagara Falls, 70 at Toronto, 75 at Syracuse, and 69 at Watertown. At Binghamton, it was cloudy, with a temperature of 70. At Oswego, winds were west at 4 knots, with a temperature of 72 degrees. The Central Lake Ontario buoy winds were west at 6 knots, with a temperature of 71 degrees, and the waves were 0 feet. The forecast for the Genesee Valley and Northern Finger Lakes, including Rochester, Geneseo, Canandaigua, Newark, and Fairhaven. Tonight, mostly cloudy. A chance of showers late. Lows in the mid-60s. Light winds. Chance of rain 50%. Thursday, showers in the morning, then a chance of showers in the afternoon. Humid with highs ranging from the lower 70s on the hilltops to the mid-70s across the lower elevations. Light north winds. Chance of rain 80%.

Thursday night, partly to mostly cloudy. Lows ranging from the mid-50s inland to the lower 60s along the lake shore. Light winds. Friday, mostly sunny. Highs ranging from the upper 60s on the hilltops to the lower 70s across the lower elevations. Northwest winds 5 to 10 miles an hour, becoming north. Friday night, partly to mostly cloudy. Lows ranging from the upper 40s inland to the lower 50s along the lake shore. Light winds. The forecast for the Southern Finger Lakes, including Pinyan, Seneca Falls, and Auburn. Tonight, mostly cloudy. Lows in the mid-60s. Light winds. Thursday, showers in the morning, then showers likely in the afternoon. Humid with highs in the mid-70s. Light north winds. Chance of rain 80%. Thursday night, mostly cloudy with a chance of showers in the evening, then partly cloudy overnight. Lows in the upper 50s. Light winds. Chance of rain 30%. Friday, mostly sunny. Highs around 70. Northwest winds 10 miles an hour or less, becoming north. Friday night, partly cloudy. Lows in the upper 40s. Light winds. And now the extended forecast. Saturday, mostly cloudy with showers. Highs in the mid-60s. Chance of rain 80%. Sunday, mostly cloudy with showers. Highs in the upper 60s. Lows in the mid-50s. Chance of rain 80%. Monday, mostly cloudy. A 50% chance of showers. Highs in the mid-60s. Lows in the lower 50s. Tuesday, mostly cloudy. A 50% chance of showers. Highs in the mid-60s. Lows in the lower 50s. Wednesday, mostly cloudy. A 40% chance of showers. Highs around 70. Lows in the lower 50s. This is the NOAA Weather Radio KHA-53 in Rochester. Your source for official weather information across the Western Finger Lakes and the Genesee Valley. KHA-53 operates on a frequency of 162.40 MHz. The 7 p.m. weather at Rochester, it was partly cloudy. The temperature was 74 degrees Fahrenheit or 23 degrees Celsius, the dew point 64 and the relative humidity 71%. The wind was north at 6 miles an hour. The pressure was 30.29 inches and steady. Repeating at Rochester, it was partly cloudy, temperature 74 degrees. Around the region at 7 p.m. at Elmira, rain was falling, with a temperature of 72. At Erie, it was partly cloudy, with a temperature of 75. It was mostly cloudy, with a temperature of 74 at Buffalo, 72 at Niagara Falls, 70 at Toronto, 75 at Syracuse, and 69 at Watertown. At Binghamton, it was cloudy, with a temperature of 70. At Oswego, winds were west at 4 knots, with a temperature of 72 degrees. The Central Lake Ontario buoy winds were west at 6 knots, with a temperature of 71 degrees, and the waves were 0 feet. The forecast for the Genesee Valley and Northern Finger Lakes, including Rochester, Geneseo, Canandaigua, Newark, and Fairhaven. Tonight, mostly cloudy. A chance of showers late. Lows in the mid-60s. Light winds. Chance of rain 50%. Thursday, showers in the morning, then a chance of showers in the afternoon. Humid with highs ranging from the lower 70s on the hilltops to the mid-70s across the lower elevations. Light north winds. Chance of rain 80%. Thursday night, partly to mostly cloudy. Lows ranging from the mid-50s inland to the lower 60s along the lake shore. Light winds. Friday, mostly sunny. Highs ranging from the upper 60s on the hilltops to the lower 70s across the lower elevations. Northwest winds 5 to 10 miles an hour, becoming north. Friday night, partly to mostly cloudy. Lows ranging from the upper 40s inland to the lower 50s along the lake shore. Light winds. The forecast for the Southern Finger Lakes, including Pinyan, Seneca Falls, and Auburn. Tonight, mostly cloudy. Lows in the mid-60s. Light winds. Thursday, showers in the morning, then showers likely in the afternoon. Humid with highs in the mid-70s. Light north winds. Chance of rain.

80%. Thursday night, mostly cloudy with a chance of showers in the evening, then partly cloudy overnight. Lows in the upper 50s. Light winds. Chance of rain 30%. Friday, mostly sunny. Highs around 70. Northwest winds 10 miles an hour or less, becoming north. Friday night, partly cloudy. Lows in the upper 40s. Light winds. And now the extended forecast. Saturday, mostly cloudy with showers. Highs in the mid-60s. Chance of rain 80%. Sunday, mostly cloudy with showers. Highs in the upper 60s. Lows in the mid-50s. Chance of rain 80%. Monday, mostly cloudy. A 50% chance of showers. Highs in the mid-60s. Lows in the lower 50s. Tuesday, mostly cloudy. A 50% chance of showers. Highs in the mid-60s. Lows in the lower 50s. Wednesday, mostly cloudy. A 40% chance of showers. Highs around 70. Lows in the lower 50s. This is the NOAA Weather Radio KHA 53 in Rochester. Your source for official weather information across the Western Finger Lakes and the Genesee Valley. KHA 53 operates on a frequency of 162.40 MHz. The 7 p.m. weather at Rochester, it was partly cloudy. The temperature was 74 degrees Fahrenheit or 23 degrees Celsius, the dew point 64 and the relative humidity 71%. The wind was north at 6 miles an hour. The pressure was 30.29 inches and steady. Repeating at Rochester, it was partly cloudy, temperature 74 degrees. Around the region at 7 p.m. at Elmira, rain was falling, with a temperature of 72. At Erie, it was partly cloudy, with a temperature of 75. It was mostly cloudy, with a temperature of 74 at Buffalo, 72 at Niagara Falls, 70 at Toronto, 75 at Syracuse, and 69 at Watertown. At Binghamton, it was cloudy, with a temperature of 70. At Oswego, winds were west at 4 knots, with a temperature of 72 degrees. The Central Lake Ontario buoy winds were west at 6 knots, with a temperature of 71 degrees, and the waves were 0 feet. The forecast for the Genesee Valley and Northern Finger Lakes, including Rochester, Geneseo, Canandaigua, Newark, and Fairhaven. Tonight, mostly cloudy. A chance of showers late. Lows in the mid-60s. Light winds. Chance of rain 50%. Thursday, showers in the morning, then a chance of showers in the afternoon. Humid with highs ranging from the lower 70s on the hilltops to the mid-70s across the lower elevations. Light north winds. Chance of rain 80%. Thursday night, partly to mostly cloudy. Lows ranging from the mid-50s inland to the lower 60s along the lake shore. Light winds. Friday, mostly sunny. Highs ranging from the upper 60s on the hilltops to the lower 70s across the lower elevations. Northwest winds 5 to 10 miles an hour, becoming north. Friday night, partly to mostly cloudy. Lows ranging from the upper 40s inland to the lower 50s along the lake shore. Light winds. The forecast for the Southern Finger Lakes, including Tinian, Seneca Falls, and Auburn. Tonight, mostly cloudy. Lows in the mid-60s. Light winds. Thursday, showers in the morning, then showers likely in the afternoon. Humid with highs in the mid-70s. Light north winds. Chance of rain 80%. Thursday night, mostly cloudy with a chance of showers in the evening, then partly cloudy overnight. Lows in the upper 50s. Light winds. Chance of rain 30%. Friday, mostly sunny. Highs around 70. Northwest winds 10 miles an hour or less, becoming north. Friday night, partly cloudy. Lows in the upper 40s. Light winds. And now the extended forecast. Saturday, mostly cloudy with showers. Highs in the mid-60s. Chance of rain 80%. Sunday, mostly cloudy with showers. Highs in the upper 60s. Lows in the mid-50s. Chance of rain 80%. Monday, mostly cloudy. A 50% chance of showers. Highs in the mid-60s.